24. A trace of precipitation fell today, which brings the monthly total to 4.22 inches. This is 2.08 inches above the normal amount of 2.14 inches for August. The total precipitation for the year now stands at 27.74 inches, which is 10.12 inches below normal. The normal high temperature for tomorrow is 92 degrees, and the normal low is 74. The record high for tomorrow is 99, which occurred in 2007, and the record low is 60, which occurred in 2002. Sunset tonight is at 8:26 p.m. Sunrise tomorrow is at 7:01 a.m. You are listening to NOAA Weather Radio Station KIH-24 in Tallahassee, Florida, operating 24 hours a day on a frequency of 162.40 MHz. 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The latest weather and forecast information can also be accessed by calling our automated forecast line at 850-942-8851. The current time is 8:02 p.m. Eastern Daylight Time. These are the 7 p.m. Eastern Daylight Time conditions. At the Tallahassee Airport, thunder was reported. The temperature was 82 degrees. The wind was east at 5 miles an hour. At Florida State University, the temperature was 79 degrees. The wind was east at 3 miles an hour. At Apalachicola, it was sunny. The temperature was 85 degrees. The wind was southeast at 9 miles an hour. At Panama City Northwest, it was sunny. The temperature was 93 degrees. The wind was east at 7 miles an hour. At Dothan, it was mostly sunny. The temperature was 90 degrees. The wind was east at 6 miles an hour. At Albany, it was partly sunny. The temperature was 91 degrees. The wind was east at 25 miles an hour. At Valdosta, it was cloudy. The temperature was 82 degrees. The wind was calm. Over the marine area, at the buoy south of Apalachicola, winds were east at 4 knots and seas were 1 foot. At the buoy south of Panama City, winds were east at 8 knots and seas were 2 feet. At the buoy south of Pensacola, winds were southwest at 6 knots and seas were 1 foot. The Tropical Weather Outlook. For the North Atlantic, Caribbean Sea, and the Gulf of America, Central Tropical Atlantic, a broad area of disturbed weather associated with a tropical wave is located a few hundred miles southwest of the Cabo Verde Islands. Some gradual development is possible during the early to middle part of next week while the disturbance moves westward across the Central Tropical Atlantic. Upper-level winds are expected to become much less conducive for development later in the week when the system approaches the Lesser Antilles. Formation chance through 48 hours, low, near 0%. Formation chance through 7 days, low, 20%. Eastern and Central Tropical Atlantic, another tropical wave is expected to move off the west coast of Africa on Tuesday. Gradual development will be possible thereafter, and a tropical depression could form during the second half of next week while the system moves westward across the Eastern and Central Tropical Atlantic. Formation chance through 48 hours, low, near 0%. Formation chance through 7 days, medium, 40%. 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The latest weather and forecast information can also be accessed by calling our automated forecast line at 850-942-8851. The current time is 8:05 p.m. Eastern Daylight Time. These are the 8 p.m. Eastern Daylight Time conditions. At the Tallahassee Airport, light rain was falling. The temperature was 82 degrees. The wind was east at 5 miles an hour. The report from Florida State University was not available. At Apalachicola, it was clear. The temperature was 85 degrees. The wind was east at 5 miles an hour. At Panama City Northwest, it was partly cloudy. The temperature was 87 degrees. The wind was south at 13 miles an hour. At Dothan, it was partly cloudy. The temperature was 85 degrees. The wind was southeast at 5 miles an hour. At Albany, it was partly cloudy. The temperature was 81 degrees. The wind was east at 3 miles an hour. At Valdosta, it was cloudy. The temperature was 80 degrees. The wind was southeast at 5 miles an hour. Over the marine area, at the buoy south of Apalachicola, winds were east at 6 knots

At the buoy south of Panama City, winds were east at 6 knots. At the buoy south of Pensacola, winds were southwest at 4 knots. The forecast for the local area. Tonight, mostly cloudy with a chance of showers and thunderstorms this evening, then partly cloudy after midnight. Lows in the mid-70s. Southeast winds around 5 miles per hour this evening, becoming light and variable. Chance of rain 50%. Sunday, mostly sunny. A slight chance of showers in the morning, then a chance of showers and thunderstorms in the afternoon. Humid with highs in the lower 90s. Southeast winds 5 to 10 miles per hour. Chance of rain 30%. Heat index values up to 106. Sunday night, mostly clear. Humid with lows in the mid-70s. South winds around 5 miles per hour in the evening, becoming light and variable. Monday, mostly sunny. A slight chance of showers in the morning, then a chance of showers and thunderstorms in the afternoon. Humid with highs in the lower 90s. Light and variable winds, becoming south around 5 miles per hour in the afternoon. Chance of rain 50%. Heat index values up to 108. Monday night, partly cloudy with a chance of showers and thunderstorms in the evening, then mostly clear after midnight. Humid with lows in the mid-70s. South winds around 5 miles per hour in the evening, becoming light and variable. Chance of rain 50%. Tuesday and Tuesday night, mostly clear. A slight chance of showers and thunderstorms. Highs in the mid-90s. Lows in the mid-70s. Chance of rain 20%. Heat index values up to 105. Wednesday through Saturday, mostly clear with a chance of showers and thunderstorms. Highs in the mid-90s. Lows in the mid-70s. Chance of rain 30%. Heat index values up to 110. The coastal waters forecast for the following waters from Suwannee River to Apalachicola, Florida, extending from 20 to 60 nautical miles, coastal waters from Okaloosa Walton County line to Mexico Beach out to 20 nautical miles, coastal waters from Mexico Beach to Apalachicola out to 20 nautical miles, waters from Okaloosa Walton County line to Mexico Beach 20 to 60 nautical miles, and waters from Mexico Beach to Apalachicola 20 to 60 nautical miles. Rest of today, southeast winds 5 to 10 knots. Seas around 2 feet. Wave detail, east 1 foot at 3 seconds. Protected waters, a light chop. A slight chance of showers and thunderstorms. Tonight, southeast winds around 5 knots. Waves 1 foot or less. Wave detail, east 1 foot at 3 seconds. Protected waters, smooth. A slight chance of showers and thunderstorms in the evening. Sunday, south winds 5 to 10 knots. Waves 1 foot or less. Wave detail, southeast 1 foot at 4 seconds. Protected waters, a light chop. A slight chance of showers and thunderstorms in the morning. Sunday night, south winds 5 to 10 knots. Waves 1 foot or less. Wave detail, southeast 1 foot at 4 seconds. Protected waters, a light chop. Monday, southeast winds around 5 knots. Waves 1 foot or less. Wave detail, south 1 foot at 4 seconds. Protected waters, smooth, a slight chance of showers and thunderstorms. Monday night, south winds around 5 knots. Waves 1 foot or less. Wave detail, south 1 foot at 5 seconds. Protected waters, smooth. Tuesday, southwest winds around 5 knots. Waves 1 foot or less. Protected waters, smooth. Tuesday night, southwest winds 5 to 10 knots. Waves 1 foot or less, then around 2 feet after midnight. Protected waters, a light chop. Wednesday, west winds 5 to 10 knots. Seas around 2 feet. Protected waters, a light chop. Wednesday night, southwest winds 5 to 10 knots. Seas around 2 feet. Protected waters, a light chop. Winds and waves higher in and near thunderstorms. The coastal waters forecast for the following St. Andrews Bay waterways. Rest of today, south winds around 5 knots. Protected waters, smooth, a chance of showers and thunderstorms. Tonight, south winds 5 to 10 knots, becoming east after midnight. Protected waters, a light chop. A slight chance of showers and thunderstorms in the evening. Sunday, east winds around 5 knots, becoming south in the afternoon. Protected waters, a light chop. A slight chance of showers and thunderstorms. Sunday night, south winds 5 to 10 knots.

Tides at 10 knots. Protected water is a light shop. Winds and waves higher and near thunderstorms. The tropical weather outlook. For the North Atlantic, Caribbean Sea, and the Gulf of America, central tropical Atlantic, a broad area of disturbed weather associated with a tropical wave, is located a few hundred miles southwest of the Cabo Verde Islands. Some gradual development is possible during the early to middle part of next week while the disturbance moves westward across the central tropical Atlantic. Upper-level winds are expected to become much less conducive for development later in the week when the system approaches the Lesser Antilles. Formation chance through 48 hours, low, near 0%. Formation chance through 7 days, low, 20%. Eastern and central tropical Atlantic, another tropical wave is expected to move off the west coast of Africa on Tuesday. Gradual development will be possible thereafter, and a tropical depression could form during the second half of next week while the system moves westward across the eastern and central tropical Atlantic. Formation chance through 48 hours, low, near 0%. Formation chance through 7 days, medium, 40%. 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The latest weather and forecast information can also be accessed by calling our automated forecast line at 850-942-8851. The current time is 8:13 p.m. Eastern Daylight Time. These are the 8 p.m. Eastern Daylight Time conditions. At the Tallahassee Airport, light rain was falling. The temperature was 82 degrees. The wind was east at 5 miles an hour. At Florida State University, the temperature was 81 degrees. The wind was east at 2 miles an hour. At Apalachicola, it was clear. The temperature was 85 degrees. The wind was east at 5 miles an hour. At Panama City Northwest, it was partly cloudy. The temperature was 87 degrees. The wind was south at 13 miles an hour. At Dothan, it was partly cloudy. The temperature was 85 degrees. The wind was southeast at 5 miles an hour. At Albany, it was partly cloudy. The temperature was 81 degrees. The wind was east at 3 miles an hour. At Valdosta, it was mostly cloudy. The temperature was 80 degrees. The wind was southeast at 5 miles an hour. Over the marine area, at the buoy south of Apalachicola, winds were east at 8 knots and seas were 1 foot. At the buoy south of Panama City, winds were east at 6 knots and seas were 2 feet. At the buoy south of Pensacola, winds were southwest at 4 knots. The forecast for the local area. Tonight, mostly cloudy with a chance of showers and thunderstorms this evening, then partly cloudy after midnight. Lows in the mid-70s. Southeast winds around 5 miles per hour this evening, becoming light and variable. Chance of rain 50%. Sunday, mostly sunny. A slight chance of showers in the morning, then a chance of showers and thunderstorms in the afternoon. Humid with highs in the lower 90s. Southeast winds 5 to 10 miles per hour. Chance of rain 30%. Heat index values up to 106. Sunday night, mostly clear. Humid with lows in the mid-70s. South winds around 5 miles per hour in the evening, becoming light and variable. Monday, mostly sunny. A slight chance of showers in the morning, then a chance of showers and thunderstorms in the afternoon. Humid with highs in the lower 90s. Light and variable winds, becoming south around 5 miles per hour in the afternoon. Chance of rain 50%. Heat index values up to 108. Monday night, partly cloudy with a chance of showers and thunderstorms in the evening, then mostly clear after midnight. Humid with lows in the mid-70s. South winds around 5 miles per hour in the evening, becoming light and variable. Chance of rain 50%. Tuesday and Tuesday night, mostly clear. A slight chance of showers and thunderstorms. Highs in the mid-90s. Lows in the mid-70s. Chance of rain 20%. Heat index values up to 105. Wednesday through Saturday, mostly clear with a chance of showers and thunderstorms. Highs in the mid-90s. Lows in the mid-70s. Chance of rain 30%. Heat index values up to 110. The coastal waters forecast for the following: waters from Suwannee River to Apalachicola, Florida, extending from 20 to 60 nautical miles, coastal waters from Okaloosa,

Jackson County line to Mexico Beach out to 20 nautical miles. Coastal waters from Mexico Beach to Apalachicola out to 20 nautical miles. Waters from Okaloosa-Walton County line to Mexico Beach 20 to 60 nautical miles. And waters from Mexico Beach to Apalachicola 20 to 60 nautical miles. Rest of today, southeast winds 5 to 10 knots. Seas around 2 feet. Wave detail, east 1 foot at 3 seconds. Protected waters a light chop. A slight chance of showers and thunderstorms. Tonight, southeast winds around 5 knots. Waves 1 foot or less. Wave detail, east 1 foot at 3 seconds. Protected waters smooth. A slight chance of showers and thunderstorms in the evening. Sunday, south winds 5 to 10 knots. Waves 1 foot or less. Wave detail, southeast 1 foot at 4 seconds. Protected waters a light chop. A slight chance of showers and thunderstorms in the morning. Sunday night, south winds 5 to 10 knots. Waves 1 foot or less. Wave detail, southeast 1 foot at 4 seconds. Protected waters a light chop. Monday, southeast winds around 5 knots. Waves 1 foot or less. Wave detail, south 1 foot at 4 seconds. Protected waters smooth. A slight chance of showers and thunderstorms. Monday night, south winds around 5 knots. Waves 1 foot or less. Wave detail, south 1 foot at 5 seconds. Protected waters smooth. Tuesday, southwest winds around 5 knots. Waves 1 foot or less. Protected waters smooth. Tuesday night, southwest winds 5 to 10 knots. Waves 1 foot or less, then around 2 feet after midnight. Protected waters a light chop. Wednesday, west winds 5 to 10 knots. Seas around 2 feet. Protected waters a light chop. Wednesday night, southwest winds 5 to 10 knots. Seas around 2 feet. Protected waters a light chop. Winds and waves higher and near thunderstorms. The coastal waters forecast for the following St. Andrews Bay waterways. Rest of today, south winds around 5 knots. Protected waters smooth. A chance of showers and thunderstorms. Tonight, south winds 5 to 10 knots, becoming east after midnight. Protected waters a light chop. A slight chance of showers and thunderstorms in the evening. Sunday, east winds around 5 knots, becoming south in the afternoon. Protected waters a light chop. A slight chance of showers and thunderstorms. Sunday night, south winds 5 to 10 knots, diminishing to around 5 knots after midnight. Protected waters a light chop. Monday, south winds around 5 knots, becoming southwest in the afternoon. Protected waters a light chop. A slight chance of showers and thunderstorms in the afternoon. Monday night, southwest winds 5 to 10 knots, diminishing to around 5 knots after midnight. Protected waters a light chop. A slight chance of showers and thunderstorms in the evening. Tuesday, light and variable winds, becoming southwest 5 to 10 knots in the afternoon. Protected waters a light chop. Tuesday night, southwest winds 5 to 10 knots. Protected waters a light chop. Wednesday, west winds 5 to 10 knots. Protected waters a light chop. A slight chance of showers and thunderstorms. Wednesday night, southwest winds 5 to 10 knots. Protected waters a light chop. Winds and waves higher and near thunderstorms. The tropical weather outlook. For the North Atlantic, Caribbean Sea and the Gulf of America, Central Tropical Atlantic, a broad area of disturbed weather associated with a tropical wave is located a few hundred miles southwest of the Cabo Verde Islands. Some gradual development is possible during the early to middle part of next week while the disturbance moves westward across the Central Tropical Atlantic. Upper-level winds are expected to become much less conducive for development later in the week when the system approaches the Lesser Antilles. Formation chance through 48 hours, low, near 0%. Formation chance through 7 days, low, 20%. Eastern and Central Tropical Atlantic, another tropical wave is expected to move off the west coast of Africa on Tuesday. Gradual development will be possible thereafter and a tropical depression could form during the second half of next week while the system moves westward across the eastern and central tropical Atlantic. Formation chance through 48 hours, low, near 0%. Formation chance through 7 days, medium, 40%.
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This broadcast originates from your National Weather Service office in Tallahassee, Florida. The latest weather and forecast information can also be accessed by calling our automated forecast line at 850-942-8851. The current time is 8:22 p.m. Eastern Daylight Time. These are the 8 p.m. Eastern Daylight Time conditions. At the Tallahassee Airport, light rain was falling. The temperature was 82 degrees. The wind was east at 5 miles an hour. At Florida State University, the temperature was 81 degrees. The wind was east at 2 miles an hour. At Apalachicola, it was partly cloudy. The temperature was 85 degrees. The wind was east at 5 miles an hour. At Panama City Northwest, it was partly cloudy. The temperature was 87 degrees. The wind was south at 13 miles an hour. At Dothan, it was partly cloudy. The temperature was 85 degrees. The wind was southeast at 5 miles an hour. At Albany, it was partly cloudy. The temperature was 81 degrees. The wind was east at 3 miles an hour. At Valdosta, it was mostly cloudy. The temperature was 80 degrees. The wind was southeast at 5 miles an hour. Over the marine area, at the buoy south of Apalachicola, winds were east at 8 knots and seas were 1 foot. At the buoy south of Panama City, winds were east at 6 knots and seas were 2 feet. At the buoy south of Pensacola, winds were southwest at 4 knots. The forecast for the local area. Tonight, mostly cloudy with a chance of showers and thunderstorms this evening, then partly cloudy after midnight. Lows in the mid-70s. Southeast winds around 5 miles per hour this evening, becoming light and variable. Chance of rain 50%. Sunday, mostly sunny. A slight chance of showers in the morning, then a chance of showers and thunderstorms in the afternoon. Humid with highs in the lower 90s. Southeast winds 5 to 10 miles per hour. Chance of rain 30%. Heat index values up to 106. Sunday night, mostly clear. Humid with lows in the mid-70s. South winds around 5 miles per hour in the evening, becoming light and variable. Monday, mostly sunny. A slight chance of showers in the morning, then a chance of showers and thunderstorms in the afternoon. Humid with highs in the lower 90s. Light and variable winds, becoming south around 5 miles per hour in the afternoon. Chance of rain 50%. Heat index values up to 108. Monday night, partly cloudy with a chance of showers and thunderstorms in the evening, then mostly clear after midnight. Humid with lows in the mid-70s. South winds around 5 miles per hour in the evening, becoming light and variable. Chance of rain 50%. Tuesday and Tuesday night, mostly clear. A slight chance of showers and thunderstorms. Highs in the mid-90s. Lows in the mid-70s. Chance of rain 20%. Heat index values up to 105. Wednesday through Saturday, mostly clear with a chance of showers and thunderstorms. Highs in the mid-90s. Lows in the mid-70s. Chance of rain 30%. Heat index values up to 110. The coastal waters forecast for the following: waters from Suwannee River to Apalachicola, Florida, extending from 20 to 60 nautical miles. Coastal waters from Okaloosa-Walton County line to Mexico Beach out to 20 nautical miles. Coastal waters from Mexico Beach to Apalachicola out to 20 nautical miles. Waters from Okaloosa-Walton County line to Mexico Beach 20 to 60 nautical miles. And waters from Mexico Beach to Apalachicola 20 to 60 nautical miles. Rest of today, southeast winds 5 to 10 knots. Seas around 2 feet. Wave detail, east 1 foot at 3 seconds. Protected waters, a light chop. A slight chance of showers and thunderstorms. Tonight, southeast winds around 5 knots. Waves 1 foot or less. Wave detail, east 1 foot at 3 seconds. Protected waters, smooth. A slight chance of showers and thunderstorms in the evening. Sunday, south winds 5 to 10 knots. Waves 1 foot or less. Wave detail, southeast 1 foot at 4 seconds. Protected waters, a light chop. A slight chance of showers and thunderstorms in the morning. Sunday night, south winds 5 to 10 knots. Waves 1 foot or less. Wave detail, southeast 1 foot at 4 seconds. Protected waters, a light chop.
Monday, southeast winds around 5 knots. Waves 1 foot or less. Wave detail.

0: 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Protected waters
1: move.
0: A slight chance of showers and thunderstorms. Monday night, south winds around 5 knots. Waves 1 foot or less. Wave detail, south 1 foot at 5 seconds. Protected waters
1: move.
0: Tuesday, southwest winds around 5 knots. Waves 1 foot or less. Protected waters
1: move.
0: Tuesday night, southwest winds 5 to 10 knots. Waves 1 foot or less, then around 2 feet after midnight. Protected waters a light chop. Wednesday, west winds 5 to 10 knots. Seas around 2 feet. Protected waters a light chop. Wednesday night, southwest winds 5 to 10 knots. Seas around 2 feet. Protected waters a light chop. Winds and waves higher and near thunderstorms. The coastal waters forecast for the following St. Andrews Bay waterways. Rest of today, south winds around 5 knots. Protected waters
1: move.
0: A chance of showers and thunderstorms. Tonight, south winds 5 to 10 knots, becoming east after midnight. Protected waters a light chop. A slight chance of showers and thunderstorms in the evening. Sunday, east winds around 5 knots, becoming south in the afternoon. Protected waters a light chop. A slight chance of showers and thunderstorms. Sunday night, south winds 5 to 10 knots, diminishing to around 5 knots after midnight. Protected waters a light chop. Monday, south winds around 5 knots, becoming southwest in the afternoon. Protected waters a light chop. A slight chance of showers and thunderstorms in the afternoon. Monday night, southwest winds 5 to 10 knots, diminishing to around 5 knots after midnight. Protected waters a light chop. A slight chance of showers and thunderstorms in the evening. Tuesday, light and variable winds, becoming southwest 5 to 10 knots in the afternoon. Protected waters a light chop. Tuesday night, southwest winds 5 to 10 knots. Protected waters a light chop. Wednesday, west winds 5 to 10 knots. Protected waters a light chop. A slight chance of showers and thunderstorms. Wednesday night, southwest winds 5 to 10 knots. Protected waters a light chop. Winds and waves higher and near thunderstorms. The Tropical Weather Outlook. For the North Atlantic, Caribbean Sea and the Gulf of America, Central Tropical Atlantic, a broad area of disturbed weather associated with a tropical wave is located a few hundred miles southwest of the Cabo Verde Islands. Some gradual development is possible during the early to middle part of next week while the disturbance moves westward across the Central Tropical Atlantic. Upper-level winds are expected to become much less conducive for development later in the week when the system approaches the Lesser Antilles. Formation chance through 48 hours, low, near 0%. Formation chance through 7 days, low, 20%. Eastern and Central Tropical Atlantic, another tropical wave is expected to move off the west coast of Africa on Tuesday. Gradual development will be possible thereafter, and a tropical depression could form during the second half of next week while the system moves westward across the eastern and central tropical Atlantic. Formation chance through 48 hours, low, near 0%. Formation chance through 7 days, medium, 40%. The Tallahassee climate summary for this evening, as of 5 p.m., August 8, 2026. Today's high temperature of 95 degrees occurred at 3:14 p.m. This high was 3 degrees above the normal high of 92. Today's low temperature of 75 degrees occurred at 6:35 a.m. This low was 1 degree above the normal low of 74. A trace of precipitation fell today, which brings the monthly total to 4.22 inches. This is 2.08 inches above the normal amount of 2.14 inches for August. The total precipitation for the year now stands at 27.74 inches, which is 10.12 inches below normal. The normal high temperature for tomorrow is 92 degrees, and the normal low is 74. The record high for tomorrow is 99, which occurred in 2007, and the record low is 60, which occurred in 2002. Sunset tonight is at 8:26 p.m. Sunrise tomorrow is at 7:01 a.m. You are listening to NOAA Weather Radio Station KIH24 in Tallahassee, Florida, operating 24 hours a day on a frequency of 162.40 MHz. 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The latest weather and forecast information can also be accessed by calling our automated forecast line at 850-942-8851. current time is 8:32 p.m. Eastern Daylight Time. These are the 8 p.m. Eastern Daylight Time conditions. At the Tallahassee Airport, light rain was falling. The temperature was 82 degrees. The wind was east at 5 miles an hour. At Florida State University, the temperature was 81 degrees. The wind was east at 2 miles an hour. At Apalachicola, it was partly cloudy. The temperature was 85 degrees. The wind was east at 5 miles an hour. At Panama City Northwest, it was partly cloudy. The temperature was 87 degrees. The wind was south at 13 miles an hour. At Dothan, it was partly cloudy. The temperature was 85 degrees. The wind was southeast at 5 miles an hour. At Albany, it was partly cloudy. The temperature was 81 degrees. The wind was east at 3 miles an hour. At Valdosta, it was mostly cloudy. The temperature was 80 degrees. The temperature was 81 degrees. The wind was east at 3 miles an hour. At Valdosta, it was mostly cloudy. The temperature was 80 degrees. The wind was southeast at 5 miles an hour. Over the marine area, at the buoys south of Apalachicola, winds were east at 8 knots and seas were 1 foot. At the buoys south of Panama City, winds were east at 6 knots and seas were 2 feet. At the buoys south of Pensacola, winds were southwest at 4 knots. The forecast for the local area. Tonight, mostly cloudy with a chance of showers and thunderstorms this evening, then partly cloudy after midnight. Lows in the mid-70s. Southeast winds around 5 miles per hour this evening, becoming light and variable. Chance of rain 50%. Sunday, mostly sunny. A slight chance of showers in the morning, then a chance of showers and thunderstorms in the afternoon. Humid with highs in the lower 90s. Southeast winds 5 to 10 miles per hour. Chance of rain 30%. Heat index values up to 106. Sunday night, mostly clear. Humid with lows in the mid-70s. South winds around 5 miles per hour in the evening, becoming light and variable. Monday, mostly sunny. A slight chance of showers in the morning, then a chance of showers and thunderstorms in the afternoon. Humid with highs in the lower 90s. Light and variable winds, becoming south around 5 miles per hour in the afternoon. Chance of rain 50%. Heat index values up to 108. Monday night, partly cloudy with a chance of showers and thunderstorms in the evening, then mostly clear after midnight. Humid with lows in the mid-70s. South winds around 5 miles per hour in the evening, becoming light and variable. Chance of rain 50%. Tuesday and Tuesday night, mostly clear. A slight chance of showers and thunderstorms. Highs in the mid-90s. Lows in the mid-70s. Chance of rain 20%. Heat index values up to 105. Wednesday through Saturday, mostly clear with a chance of showers and thunderstorms. Highs in the mid-90s. Lows in the mid-70s. Chance of rain 30%. Heat index values up to 110. The coastal waters forecast for the following: waters from Suwannee River to Apalachicola, Florida, extending from 20 to 60 nautical miles, coastal waters from Okaloosa-Walton County line to Mexico Beach out to 20 nautical miles, coastal waters from Mexico Beach to Apalachicola out to 20 nautical miles, waters from Okaloosa-Walton County line to Mexico Beach 20 to 60 nautical miles, and waters from Mexico Beach to Apalachicola 20 to 60 nautical miles. Rest of today, southeast winds 5 to 10 knots. Seas around 2 feet. Wave detail, east 1 foot at 3 seconds. Protected waters, a light chop. A slight chance of showers and thunderstorms. Tonight, southeast winds around 5 knots. Waves 1 foot or less. Wave detail, east 1 foot at 3 seconds. Protected waters, smooth. A slight chance of showers and thunderstorms in the evening. Sunday, south winds 5 to 10 knots. Waves 1 foot or less. Wave detail, southeast 1 foot at 4 seconds. Protected waters, a light chop. A slight chance of showers and thunderstorms in the morning. Sunday night, south winds 5 to 10 knots. Waves 1 foot or less. Wave detail, southeast 1 foot at 4 seconds. Protected waters, a light chop. Monday, southeast winds around 5 knots. Waves 1 foot or less. Wave detail, south 1 foot at 4 seconds. Protected waters, smooth, a slight chance of showers.

thunderstorms. Monday night, south winds around 5 knots. Waves 1 foot or less. Wave detail, south 1 foot at 5 seconds. Protected waters smooth. Tuesday, southwest winds around 5 knots. Waves 1 foot or less. Protected waters smooth. Tuesday night, southwest winds 5 to 10 knots. Waves 1 foot or less, then around 2 feet after midnight. Protected waters a light chop. Wednesday, west winds 5 to 10 knots. Seas around 2 feet. Protected waters a light chop. Wednesday night, southwest winds 5 to 10 knots. Seas around 2 feet. Protected waters a light chop. Winds and waves higher in and near thunderstorms. The coastal waters forecast for the following St. Andrews Bay waterways. Rest of today, south winds around 5 knots. Protected waters smooth. A chance of showers and thunderstorms. Tonight, south winds 5 to 10 knots, becoming east after midnight. Protected waters a light chop. A slight chance of showers and thunderstorms in the evening. Sunday, east winds around 5 knots, becoming south in the afternoon. Protected waters a light chop. A slight chance of showers and thunderstorms. Sunday night, south winds 5 to 10 knots, diminishing to around 5 knots after midnight. Protected waters a light chop. Monday, south winds around 5 knots, becoming southwest in the afternoon. Protected waters a light chop. A slight chance of showers and thunderstorms in the afternoon. Monday night, southwest winds 5 to 10 knots, diminishing to around 5 knots after midnight. Protected waters a light chop. A slight chance of showers and thunderstorms in the evening. Tuesday, light and variable winds, becoming southwest 5 to 10 knots in the afternoon. Protected waters a light chop. Tuesday night, southwest winds 5 to 10 knots. Protected waters a light chop. Wednesday, west winds 5 to 10 knots. Protected waters a light chop. A slight chance of showers and thunderstorms. Wednesday night, southwest winds 5 to 10 knots. Protected waters a light chop. Winds and waves higher in and near thunderstorms. The Tropical Weather Outlook. For the North Atlantic, Caribbean Sea and the Gulf of America, Central Tropical Atlantic, a broad area of disturbed weather associated with a tropical wave is located a few hundred miles southwest of the Cabo Verde Islands. Some gradual development is possible during the early to middle part of next week while the disturbance moves westward across the Central Tropical Atlantic. Upper-level winds are expected to become much less conducive for development later in the week when the system approaches the Lesser Antilles. Formation chance through 48 hours, low, near 0%. Formation chance through 7 days, low, 20%. Eastern and Central Tropical Atlantic, another tropical wave is expected to move off the west coast of Africa on Tuesday. Gradual development will be possible thereafter, and a tropical depression could form during the second half of next week while the system moves westward across the eastern and central tropical Atlantic. Formation chance through 48 hours, low, near 0%. Formation chance through 7 days, medium, 40%. 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This broadcast originates from your National Weather Service office in Tallahassee, Florida. The latest weather and forecast information can also be accessed by calling our automated forecast line at 850-942-8851. The current time is 8:40 p.m. Eastern Daylight Time. These are the 8 p.m. Eastern Daylight Time conditions. At the Tallahassee Airport, light rain was falling. The temperature was 82 degrees. The wind was east at 5 miles an hour. At Florida State University, the temperature was 81 degrees. The wind was east at 2 miles an hour. At Apalachicola, it was partly cloudy. The temperature was 85 degrees. The wind was east at 5 miles an hour. At Panama City Northwest, it was partly cloudy. The temperature was 87 degrees. The wind was south at 13 miles an hour. At Dothan, it was partly cloudy. The temperature was 85 degrees. The wind was southeast at 5 miles an hour. At Albany, it was partly cloudy. The temperature was 81 degrees. The wind was east at 3 miles an hour. At Valdosta, it was mostly cloudy. The temperature was 80 degrees. The wind was southeast at 5 miles an hour. Over the marine area,

At the buoy south of Apalachicola, winds were east at 8 knots and seas were 1 foot. At the buoy south of Panama City, winds were east at 6 knots and seas were 2 feet. At the buoy south of Pensacola, winds were southwest at 4 knots. The forecast for the local area. Tonight, mostly cloudy with a chance of showers and thunderstorms this evening, then partly cloudy after midnight. Lows in the mid-70s. Southeast winds around 5 miles per hour this evening, becoming light and variable. Chance of rain 50%. Sunday, mostly sunny. A slight chance of showers in the morning, then a chance of showers and thunderstorms in the afternoon. Humid with highs in the lower 90s. Southeast winds 5 to 10 miles per hour. Chance of rain 30%. Heat index values up to 106. Sunday night, mostly clear. Humid with lows in the mid-70s. South winds around 5 miles per hour in the evening, becoming light and variable. Monday, mostly sunny. A slight chance of showers in the morning, then a chance of showers and thunderstorms in the afternoon. Humid with highs in the lower 90s. Light and variable winds, becoming south around 5 miles per hour in the afternoon. Chance of rain 50%. Heat index values up to 108. Monday night, partly cloudy with a chance of showers and thunderstorms in the evening, then mostly clear after midnight. Humid with lows in the mid-70s. South winds around 5 miles per hour in the evening, becoming light and variable. Chance of rain 50%. Tuesday and Tuesday night, mostly clear. A slight chance of showers and thunderstorms. Highs in the mid-90s. Lows in the mid-70s. Chance of rain 20%. Heat index values up to 105. Wednesday through Saturday, mostly clear with a chance of showers and thunderstorms. Highs in the mid-90s. Lows in the mid-70s. Chance of rain 30%. Heat index values up to 110. The coastal waters forecast for the following waters from Suwannee River to Apalachicola, Florida, extending from 20 to 60 nautical miles. Coastal waters from Okaloosa-Walton County line to Mexico Beach out to 20 nautical miles. Coastal waters from Mexico Beach to Apalachicola out to 20 nautical miles. Waters from Okaloosa-Walton County line to Mexico Beach 20 to 60 nautical miles. And waters from Mexico Beach to Apalachicola 20 to 60 nautical miles. Rest of tonight, southeast winds around 5 knots. Waves 1 foot or less. Wave detail, east 1 foot at 3 seconds. Protected waters smooth. Sunday, south winds 5 to 10 knots. Waves 1 foot or less. Wave detail, southeast 1 foot at 3 seconds. Protected waters a light chop. A slight chance of showers and thunderstorms in the morning. Sunday night, south winds 5 to 10 knots. Waves 1 foot or less. Wave detail, south 1 foot at 3 seconds. Protected waters a light chop. Monday, southeast winds around 5 knots. Waves 1 foot or less. Protected waters smooth. A slight chance of showers and thunderstorms. Monday night, south winds around 5 knots. Waves 1 foot or less. Wave detail, south 1 foot at 5 seconds. Protected waters smooth. Tuesday, southwest winds around 5 knots. Waves 1 foot or less. Wave detail, southeast 1 foot at 6 seconds. Protected waters smooth. Tuesday night, southwest winds 5 to 10 knots. Waves 1 foot or less, then around 2 feet after midnight. Protected waters a light chop. Wednesday, west winds 5 to 10 knots. Seas around 2 feet. Protected waters a light chop. Wednesday night, southwest winds 5 to 10 knots. Seas around 2 feet. Protected waters a light chop. Thursday, west winds 5 to 10 knots. Seas around 2 feet. Protected waters a light chop. Thursday night, southwest winds 5 to 10 knots. Seas around 2 feet. Protected waters a light chop. Winds and waves higher in and near thunderstorms. The coastal waters forecast for the following St. Andrews Bay waterways. Rest of tonight, southeast winds around 5 knots, becoming east late. Protected waters smooth. A slight chance of showers and thunderstorms early this evening. Sunday, east winds around 5 knots, becoming south in the afternoon. Protected waters a light chop. A slight chance of showers and thunderstorms. Sunday night, south winds 5 to 10 knots, diminishing to around 5 knots after midnight.
Protected waters, a light chop. Monday, south winds around 5 knots, becoming southwest in the afternoon. Protected waters, a light chop. A slight chance of showers and thunderstorms in the afternoon. Monday night, southwest winds 5 to 10 knots, diminishing to around 5 knots after midnight. Protected waters, a light chop. A slight chance of showers and thunderstorms in the evening. Tuesday, light and variable winds, becoming southwest 5 to 10 knots in the afternoon. Protected waters, a light chop. Tuesday night, southwest winds 5 to 10 knots. Protected waters, a light chop. Wednesday, west winds 5 to 10 knots. Protected waters, a light chop. A slight chance of showers and thunderstorms. Wednesday night, southwest winds 5 to 10 knots. Protected waters, a light chop. Thursday, west winds 5 to 10 knots. Protected waters, a light chop. Thursday night, southwest winds 5 to 10 knots. Protected waters, a light chop. Winds and waves higher and near thunderstorms. The Tropical Weather Outlook. For the North Atlantic, Caribbean Sea and the Gulf of America, Central Tropical Atlantic, a broad area of disturbed weather associated with a tropical wave is located a few hundred miles southwest of the Cabo Verde Islands. Some gradual development is possible during the early to middle part of next week while the disturbance moves westward across the Central Tropical Atlantic. Upper-level winds are expected to become much less conducive for development later in the week when the system approaches the Lesser Antilles. Formation chance through 48 hours, low, near 0%. Formation chance through 7 days, low, 20%. Eastern and Central Tropical Atlantic, another tropical wave is expected to move off the west coast of Africa on Tuesday. Gradual development will be possible thereafter, and a tropical depression could form during the second half of next week while the system moves westward across the eastern and central tropical Atlantic. Formation chance through 48 hours, low, near 0%. Formation chance through 7 days, medium, 40%. Tide information for Sunday, August 9, 2026. St. Mark's River entrance. High 1 a.m., low 5.06 a.m., high 11.09 a.m., low 7.08 p.m. Apalachicola. High 11.42 a.m., low 9.19 p.m. St. Andrew's Bay at Panama City. High 7.12 a.m., low 6.31 p.m. Note that the times of high and low tide are 3 minutes earlier at Shell Point than at the St. Mark's River entrance. The average water temperature at Apalachicola was 86.0 degrees. Sunrise and sunset in Tallahassee. August 9, 2026, sunrise 7.01 a.m. Eastern Daylight Time, sunset 8.25 p.m. Eastern Daylight Time. 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This broadcast originates from your National Weather Service office in Tallahassee, Florida. The latest weather and forecast information can also be accessed by calling our automated forecast line at 850-942-8851. The current time is 8:50 p.m. Eastern Daylight Time. These are the 8 p.m. Eastern Daylight Time conditions. At the Tallahassee Airport, light rain was falling. The temperature was 82 degrees. The wind was east at 5 miles an hour. At Florida State University, the temperature was 81 degrees. The wind was east at 2 miles an hour. At Apalachicola, it was partly cloudy. The temperature was 85 degrees. The wind was east at 5 miles an hour. At Panama City Northwest, it was partly cloudy. The temperature was 87 degrees. The wind was south at 13 miles an hour. At Dothan, it was partly cloudy. The temperature was 85 degrees. The wind was southeast at 5 miles an hour. At Albany, it was partly cloudy. The temperature was 81 degrees. The wind was east at 3 miles an hour. At Valdosta, it was mostly cloudy. The temperature was 80 degrees. The wind was southeast at 5 miles an hour. Over the marine area, at the buoy south of Apalachicola, winds were east at 8 knots and seas were 1 foot. At the buoy south of Panama City, winds were east at 6 knots and seas were 2 feet. At the buoy south of Pensacola, winds were southwest at 4 knots. The forecast for the local area. Tonight, mostly cloudy with a chance of showers and thunderstorms this evening, then partly cloudy after midnight. Lows in the mid-70s. Southeast winds around 5 miles per hour this evening.
becoming light and variable. Chances

rain 50%. Sunday, mostly sunny. A slight chance of showers in the morning, then a chance of showers and thunderstorms in the afternoon. Humid with highs in the lower 90s. Southeast winds 5 to 10 miles per hour. Chance of rain 30%. Heat index values up to 106. Sunday night, mostly clear. Humid with lows in the mid-70s. South winds around 5 miles per hour in the evening, becoming light and variable. Monday, mostly sunny. A slight chance of showers in the morning, then a chance of showers and thunderstorms in the afternoon. Humid with highs in the lower 90s. Light and variable winds, becoming south around 5 miles per hour in the afternoon. Chance of rain 50%. Heat index values up to 108. Monday night, partly cloudy with a chance of showers and thunderstorms in the evening, then mostly clear after midnight. Humid with lows in the mid-70s. South winds around 5 miles per hour in the evening, becoming light and variable. Chance of rain 50%. Tuesday and Tuesday night, mostly clear. A slight chance of showers and thunderstorms. Highs in the mid-90s. Lows in the mid-70s. Chance of rain 20%. Heat index values up to 105. Wednesday through Saturday, mostly clear with a chance of showers and thunderstorms. Highs in the mid-90s. Lows in the mid-70s. Chance of rain 30%. Heat index values up to 110. The coastal waters forecast for the following waters from Suwannee River to Apalachicola, Florida, extending from 20 to 60 nautical miles, coastal waters from Okaloosa Walton County line to Mexico Beach out to 20 nautical miles, coastal waters from Mexico Beach to Apalachicola out to 20 nautical miles, waters from Okaloosa Walton County line to Mexico Beach 20 to 60 nautical miles, and waters from Mexico Beach to Apalachicola 20 to 60 nautical miles. Rest of tonight, southeast winds around 5 knots. Waves 1 foot or less. Wave detail, east 1 foot at 3 seconds. Protected waters smooth. Sunday, south winds 5 to 10 knots. Waves 1 foot or less. Wave detail, southeast 1 foot at 3 seconds. Protected waters a light chop. A slight chance of showers and thunderstorms in the morning. Sunday night, south winds 5 to 10 knots. Waves 1 foot or less. Wave detail, south 1 foot at 3 seconds. Protected waters a light chop. Monday, southeast winds around 5 knots. Waves 1 foot or less. Protected waters smooth. A slight chance of showers and thunderstorms. Monday night, south winds around 5 knots. Waves 1 foot or less. Wave detail, south 1 foot at 5 seconds. Protected waters smooth. Tuesday, southwest winds around 5 knots. Waves 1 foot or less. Wave detail, southeast 1 foot at 6 seconds. Protected waters smooth. Tuesday night, southwest winds 5 to 10 knots. Waves 1 foot or less, then around 2 feet after midnight. Protected waters a light chop. Wednesday, west winds 5 to 10 knots. Seas around 2 feet. Protected waters a light chop. Wednesday night, southwest winds 5 to 10 knots. Seas around 2 feet. Protected waters a light chop. Thursday, west winds 5 to 10 knots. Seas around 2 feet. Protected waters a light chop. Thursday night, southwest winds 5 to 10 knots. Seas around 2 feet. Protected waters a light chop. Winds and waves higher in and near thunderstorms. The coastal waters forecast for the following St. Andrews Bay waterways. Rest of tonight, southeast winds around 5 knots, becoming east late. Protected waters smooth. A slight chance of showers and thunderstorms early this evening. Sunday, east winds around 5 knots, becoming south in the afternoon. Protected waters a light chop. A slight chance of showers and thunderstorms. Sunday night, south winds 5 to 10 knots, diminishing to around 5 knots after midnight. Protected waters a light chop. Monday, south winds around 5 knots, becoming southwest in the afternoon. Protected waters a light chop. A slight chance of showers and thunderstorms in the afternoon. Monday night, southwest winds 5 to 10 knots, diminishing to around 5 knots after midnight. Protected waters a light chop. A slight chance of showers and thunderstorms in the evening. Tuesday, light and variable winds, becoming southwest 5 to 10 knots in the afternoon. Protected waters a light chop.
Tuesday night, southwest winds 5 to 10 knots. Protected waters a light shop. Wednesday, west winds 5 to 10 knots. Protected waters a light shop. A slight chance of showers and thunderstorms. Wednesday night, southwest winds 5 to 10 knots. Protected waters a light shop. Thursday, west winds 5 to 10 knots. Protected waters a light shop. Thursday night, southwest winds 5 to 10 knots. Protected waters a light shop. Winds and waves higher and near thunderstorms. The Tropical Weather Outlook. For the North Atlantic, Caribbean Sea and the Gulf of America, Central Tropical Atlantic, a broad area of disturbed weather associated with a tropical wave is located a few hundred miles southwest of the Cabo Verde Islands. Some gradual development is possible during the early to middle part of next week while the disturbance moves westward across the Central Tropical Atlantic. Upper-level winds are expected to become much less conducive for development later in the week when the system approaches the Lesser Antilles. Formation chance through 48 hours, low, near 0%. Formation chance through 7 days, low, 20%. Eastern and Central Tropical Atlantic, another tropical wave is expected to move off the west coast of Africa on Tuesday. Gradual development will be possible thereafter, and a tropical depression could form during the second half of next week while the system moves westward across the eastern and central tropical Atlantic. Formation chance through 48 hours, low, near 0%. Formation chance through 7 days, medium, 40%. Tide information for Sunday, August 9, 2026. St. Mark's River entrance. High 1 a.m., low 5.06 a.m., high 11.09 a.m., low 7.08 p.m. Apalachicola. High 11.42 a.m., low 9.19 p.m. St. Andrews Bay of Panama City. High 7.12 a.m., low 6.31 p.m. Note that the times of high and low tide are 3 minutes earlier at Shell Point than at the St. Mark's River entrance. The average water temperature at Apalachicola was 86.0 degrees. Sunrise and sunset in Tallahassee. August 9, 2026, sunrise 7.01 a.m. Eastern Daylight Time, sunset 8.25 p.m. Eastern Daylight Time. 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This broadcast originates from your National Weather Service office in Tallahassee, Florida. The latest weather and forecast information can also be accessed by calling our automated forecast line at 850-942-8851. The current time is 8:59 p.m. Eastern Daylight Time. These are the 8 p.m. Eastern Daylight Time conditions. At the Tallahassee Airport, light rain was falling. The temperature was 82 degrees. The wind was east at 5 miles an hour. At Florida State University, the temperature was 81 degrees. The wind was east at 2 miles an hour. At Apalachicola, it was partly cloudy. The temperature was 85 degrees. The wind was east at 5 miles an hour. At Panama City Northwest, it was partly cloudy. The temperature was 87 degrees. The wind was south at 13 miles an hour. At Dothan, it was partly cloudy. The temperature was 85 degrees. The wind was southeast at 5 miles an hour. At Albany, it was partly cloudy. The temperature was 81 degrees. The wind was east at 3 miles an hour. At Valdosta, it was mostly cloudy. The temperature was 80 degrees. The wind was southeast at 5 miles an hour. Over the marine area, at the buoy south of Apalachicola, winds were east at 8 knots and seas were 1 foot. At the buoy south of Panama City, winds were east at 6 knots and seas were 2 feet. At the buoy south of Pensacola, winds were southwest, at 4 knots. The Tallahassee climate summary for this evening, as of 5 p.m., August 8, 2026. Today's high temperature of 95 degrees occurred at 3:14 p.m. This high was 3 degrees above the normal high of 92. Today's low temperature of 75 degrees occurred at 6:35 a.m. This low was 1 degree above the normal low of 74. A trace of precipitation fell today, which brings the monthly total to 4.22 inches. This is 2.08 inches above the normal amount of 2.14 inches for August. The total precipitation for the year now stands at 27.74 inches, which is 10.12 inches below normal. The normal high temperature for tomorrow is 92 degrees, and the normal low is 74.
The record high for tomorrow is 99.

which occurred in 2007, and the record low is 60, which occurred in 2002. Sunset tonight is at 8:26 p.m. Sunrise tomorrow is at 7:01 a.m. The forecast for the local area. Tonight, mostly cloudy with a chance of showers and thunderstorms this evening, then partly cloudy after midnight. Lows in the mid-70s. Southeast winds around 5 miles per hour this evening, becoming light and variable. Chance of rain 50%. Sunday, mostly sunny. A slight chance of showers in the morning, then a chance of showers and thunderstorms in the afternoon. Humid with highs in the lower 90s. Southeast winds 5 to 10 miles per hour. Chance of rain 30%. Heat index values up to 106. Sunday night, mostly clear. Humid with lows in the mid-70s. South winds around 5 miles per hour in the evening, becoming light and variable. Monday, mostly sunny. A slight chance of showers in the morning, then a chance of showers and thunderstorms in the afternoon. Humid with highs in the lower 90s. Light and variable winds, becoming south around 5 miles per hour in the afternoon. Chance of rain 50%. Heat index values up to 108. Monday night, partly cloudy with a chance of showers and thunderstorms in the evening, then mostly clear after midnight. Humid with lows in the mid-70s. South winds around 5 miles per hour in the evening, becoming light and variable. Chance of rain 50%. Tuesday and Tuesday night, mostly clear. A slight chance of showers and thunderstorms. Highs in the mid-90s. Lows in the mid-70s. Chance of rain 20%. Heat index values up to 105. Wednesday through Saturday, mostly clear with a chance of showers and thunderstorms. Highs in the mid-90s. Lows in the mid-70s. Chance of rain 30%. Heat index values up to 110. The Tropical Weather Outlook. For the North Atlantic, Caribbean Sea and the Gulf of America, Central Tropical Atlantic, a broad area of disturbed weather associated with a tropical wave is located a few hundred miles southwest of the Cabo Verde Islands. Some gradual development is possible during the early to middle part of next week while the disturbance moves westward across the Central Tropical Atlantic. Upper-level winds are expected to become much less conducive for development later in the week when the system approaches the Lesser Antilles. Formation chance through 48 hours, low, near 0%. Formation chance through 7 days, low, 20%. Eastern and Central Tropical Atlantic, another tropical wave is expected to move off the west coast of Africa on Tuesday. Gradual development will be possible thereafter, and a tropical depression could form during the second half of next week while the system moves westward across the eastern and central tropical Atlantic. Formation chance through 48 hours, low, near 0%. Formation chance through 7 days, medium, 40%. Tide information for Sunday, August 9, 2026. St. Mark's River entrance. High 1 a.m., low 5:06 a.m., high 11:09 a.m., low 7:08 p.m. Apalachicola. High 11:42 a.m., low 9:19 p.m. St. Andrew's Bay at Panama City. High 7:12 a.m., low 6:31 p.m. Note that the times of high and low tide are 3 minutes earlier at Shell Point than at the St. Mark's River entrance. The average water temperature at Apalachicola was 86.0 degrees. Sunrise and sunset in Tallahassee. August 9, 2026, sunrise 7:01 a.m. Eastern Daylight Time, sunset 8:25 p.m. Eastern Daylight Time. 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The latest weather and forecast information can also be accessed by calling our automated forecast line at 850-942-8851. The current time is 9:06 p.m. Eastern Daylight Time. These are the 9 p.m. Eastern Daylight Time conditions. At the Tallahassee Airport, it was partly cloudy. The temperature was 81 degrees. The wind was east at 7 miles an hour. The report from Florida State University was not available. At Apalachicola, it was partly cloudy. The temperature was 83 degrees. The wind was southeast at 3 miles an hour. At Panama City Northwest, it was clear. The temperature was 83 degrees. The wind was southeast at 9 miles an hour. At Dothan, it was partly cloudy. The temperature was 80.

The wind was calm. At Albany, it was partly cloudy. The temperature was 79 degrees. The wind was east at 6 miles an hour. At Valdosta, it was mostly cloudy. The temperature was 79 degrees. The wind was east at 3 miles an hour. Over the marine area, at the buoy south of Apalachicola, winds were east at 12 knots. At the buoy south of Panama City, winds were east at 6 knots. At the buoy south of Pensacola, winds were southwest at 2 knots. The forecast for the local area. Tonight, mostly cloudy with a chance of showers and thunderstorms this evening, then partly cloudy after midnight. Lows in the mid-70s. Southeast winds around 5 miles per hour this evening, becoming light and variable. Chance of rain 50%. Sunday, mostly sunny. A slight chance of showers in the morning, then a chance of showers and thunderstorms in the afternoon. Humid with highs in the lower 90s. Southeast winds 5 to 10 miles per hour. Chance of rain 30%. Heat index values up to 106. Sunday night, mostly clear. Humid with lows in the mid-70s. South winds around 5 miles per hour in the evening, becoming light and variable. Monday, mostly sunny. A slight chance of showers in the morning, then a chance of showers and thunderstorms in the afternoon. Humid with highs in the lower 90s. Light and variable winds, becoming south around 5 miles per hour in the afternoon. Chance of rain 50%. Heat index values up to 108. Monday night, partly cloudy with a chance of showers and thunderstorms in the evening, then mostly clear after midnight. Humid with lows in the mid-70s. South winds around 5 miles per hour in the evening, becoming light and variable. Chance of rain 50%. Tuesday and Tuesday night, mostly clear. A slight chance of showers and thunderstorms. Highs in the mid-90s. Lows in the mid-70s. Chance of rain 20%. Heat index values up to 105. Wednesday through Saturday, mostly clear with a chance of showers and thunderstorms. Highs in the mid-90s. Lows in the mid-70s. Chance of rain 30%. Heat index values up to 110. The coastal waters forecast for the following: waters from Suwannee River to Apalachicola, Florida, extending from 20 to 60 nautical miles, coastal waters from Okaloosa-Walton County line to Mexico Beach out to 20 nautical miles, coastal waters from Mexico Beach to Apalachicola out to 20 nautical miles, waters from Okaloosa-Walton County line to Mexico Beach 20 to 60 nautical miles, and waters from Mexico Beach to Apalachicola 20 to 60 nautical miles. Rest of tonight, southeast winds around 5 knots. Waves 1 foot or less. Wave detail, east 1 foot at 3 seconds. Protected waters smooth. Sunday, south winds 5 to 10 knots. Waves 1 foot or less. Wave detail, southeast 1 foot at 3 seconds. Protected waters a light chop. A slight chance of showers and thunderstorms in the morning. Sunday night, south winds 5 to 10 knots. Waves 1 foot or less. Wave detail, south 1 foot at 3 seconds. Protected waters a light chop. Monday, southeast winds around 5 knots. Waves 1 foot or less. Protected waters smooth. A slight chance of showers and thunderstorms. Monday night, south winds around 5 knots. Waves 1 foot or less. Wave detail, south 1 foot at 5 seconds. Protected waters smooth. Tuesday, southwest winds around 5 knots. Waves 1 foot or less. Wave detail, southeast 1 foot at 6 seconds. Protected waters smooth. Tuesday night, southwest winds 5 to 10 knots. Waves 1 foot or less, then around 2 feet after midnight. Protected waters a light chop. Wednesday, west winds 5 to 10 knots. Seas around 2 feet. Protected waters a light chop. Wednesday night, southwest winds 5 to 10 knots. Seas around 2 feet. Protected waters a light chop. Thursday, west winds 5 to 10 knots. Seas around 2 feet. Protected waters a light chop. Thursday night, southwest winds 5 to 10 knots. Seas around 2 feet. Protected waters a light chop. Winds and waves higher and near thunderstorms. The coastal waters forecast for the following: St. Andrews Bay waterways. Rest of tonight, southeast winds around 5 knots, becoming east late. Protected waters smooth. A slight change.

Wednesday, west winds 5 to 10 knots. Protected waters, a light shop. A slight chance of showers and thunderstorms. Wednesday night, southwest winds 5 to 10 knots. Protected waters, a light shop. Thursday, west winds 5 to 10 knots. Protected waters, a light shop. Thursday night, southwest winds 5 to 10 knots. Protected waters, a light shop. Winds and waves higher and near thunderstorms. The Tropical Weather Outlook. For the North Atlantic, Caribbean Sea, and the Gulf of America, Central Tropical Atlantic, a broad area of disturbed weather associated with a tropical wave is located a few hundred miles southwest of the Cabo Verde Islands. Some gradual development is possible during the early to middle part of next week while the disturbance moves westward across the Central Tropical Atlantic. Upper-level winds are expected to become much less conducive for development later in the week when the system approaches the Lesser Antilles. Formation chance through 48 hours, low, near 0%. Formation chance through 7 days, low, 20%. Eastern and Central Tropical Atlantic, another tropical wave is expected to move off the west coast of Africa on Tuesday. Gradual development will be possible thereafter, and a tropical depression could form during the second half of next week while the system moves westward across the eastern and central tropical Atlantic. Formation chance through 48 hours, low, near 0%. Formation chance through 7 days, medium, 40%. Tide information for Sunday, August 9, 2026. St. Mark's River entrance. High 1 a.m., low 5.06 a.m., high 11.09 a.m., low 7.08 p.m. Apalachicola. High 11.42 a.m., low 9.19 p.m. St. Andrews Bay at Panama City. High 7.12 a.m., low 6.31 p.m. Note that the times of high and low tide are 3 minutes earlier at Shell Point than at the St. Mark's River entrance. The average water temperature at Apalachicola was 86.0 degrees. Sunrise and sunset in Tallahassee. August 9, 2026, sunrise 7.01 a.m. Eastern Daylight Time, sunset 8.25 p.m. Eastern Daylight Time. 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The latest weather and forecast information can also be accessed by calling our automated forecast line at 850-942-8851. The current time is 9:15 p.m. Eastern Daylight Time. These are the 9 p.m. Eastern Daylight Time conditions. At the Tallahassee Airport, it was partly cloudy. The temperature was 81 degrees. The wind was east at 7 miles an hour. At Florida State University, the temperature was 79 degrees. The wind was east at 5 miles an hour. At Apalachicola, it was partly cloudy. The temperature was 83 degrees. The wind was southeast at 3 miles an hour. At Panama City Northwest, it was clear. The temperature was 83 degrees. The wind was southeast at 9 miles an hour. At Dothan, it was clear. The temperature was 81 degrees. The wind was calm. At Albany, it was mostly cloudy. The temperature was 79 degrees. The wind was east at 6 miles an hour. At Valdosta, it was cloudy. The temperature was 79 degrees. The wind was east at 3 miles an hour. Over the marine area, at the buoy south of Apalachicola, winds were east at 12 knots. At the buoy south of Panama City, winds were east at 6 knots. At the buoy south of Pensacola, winds were southwest at 2 knots. These are the 9 p.m. Eastern Daylight Time conditions. At the Tallahassee Airport, it was partly cloudy. The temperature was 81 degrees. The wind was east at 7 miles an hour. At Florida State University, the temperature was 79 degrees. The wind was east at 5 miles an hour. At Apalachicola, it was partly cloudy. The temperature was 83 degrees. The wind was southeast at 3 miles an hour. At Panama City Northwest, it was clear. The temperature was 83 degrees. The wind was southeast at 9 miles an hour. At Dothan, it was partly cloudy. The temperature was 81 degrees. The wind was calm. At Albany, it was partly cloudy. The temperature was 79 degrees. The wind was east at 6 miles an hour. At Valdosta, it was mostly cloudy. The temperature was 79 degrees.

The wind was east at 3 miles an hour. Over the marine area, at the buoy south of Apalachicola, winds were east at 12 knots and seas were 1 foot. At the buoy south of Panama City, winds were east at 6 knots and seas were 2 feet. At the buoy south of Pensacola, winds were southwest at 2 knots and seas were 1 foot. The forecast for the local area. Tonight, mostly cloudy with a chance of showers and thunderstorms this evening, then partly cloudy after midnight. Lows in the mid-70s. Southeast winds around 5 miles per hour this evening, becoming light and variable. Chance of rain 50%. Sunday, mostly sunny. A slight chance of showers in the morning, then a chance of showers and thunderstorms in the afternoon. Humid with highs in the lower 90s. Southeast winds 5 to 10 miles per hour. Chance of rain 30%. Heat index values up to 106. Sunday night, mostly clear. Humid with lows in the mid-70s. South winds around 5 miles per hour in the evening, becoming light and variable. Monday, mostly sunny. A slight chance of showers in the morning, then a chance of showers and thunderstorms in the afternoon. Humid with highs in the lower 90s. Light and variable winds, becoming south around 5 miles per hour in the afternoon. Chance of rain 50%. Heat index values up to 108. Monday night, partly cloudy with a chance of showers and thunderstorms in the evening, then mostly clear after midnight. Humid with lows in the mid-70s. South winds around 5 miles per hour in the evening, becoming light and variable. Chance of rain 50%. Tuesday and Tuesday night, mostly clear. A slight chance of showers and thunderstorms. Highs in the mid-90s. Lows in the mid-70s. Chance of rain 20%. Heat index values up to 105. Wednesday through Saturday, mostly clear with a chance of showers and thunderstorms. Highs in the mid-90s. Lows in the mid-70s. Chance of rain 30%. Heat index values up to 110. The coastal waters forecast for the following waters from Suwannee River to Apalachicola, Florida, extending from 20 to 60 nautical miles. Coastal waters from Okaloosa-Walton County line to Mexico Beach out to 20 nautical miles. Coastal waters from Mexico Beach to Apalachicola out to 20 nautical miles. Waters from Okaloosa-Walton County line to Mexico Beach 20 to 60 nautical miles. And waters from Mexico Beach to Apalachicola 20 to 60 nautical miles. Rest of tonight, southeast winds around 5 knots. Waves 1 foot or less. Wave detail, east 1 foot at 3 seconds. Protected waters smooth. Sunday, south winds 5 to 10 knots. Waves 1 foot or less. Wave detail, southeast 1 foot at 3 seconds. Protected waters a light chop. A slight chance of showers and thunderstorms in the morning. Sunday night, south winds 5 to 10 knots. Waves 1 foot or less. Wave detail, south 1 foot at 3 seconds. Protected waters a light chop. Monday, southeast winds around 5 knots. Waves 1 foot or less. Protected waters smooth. A slight chance of showers and thunderstorms. Monday night, south winds around 5 knots. Waves 1 foot or less. Wave detail, south 1 foot at 5 seconds. Protected waters smooth. Tuesday, southwest winds around 5 knots. Waves 1 foot or less. Wave detail, southeast 1 foot at 6 seconds. Protected waters smooth. Tuesday night, southwest winds 5 to 10 knots. Waves 1 foot or less, then around 2 feet after midnight. Protected waters a light chop. Wednesday, west winds 5 to 10 knots. Seas around 2 feet. Protected waters a light chop. Wednesday night, southwest winds 5 to 10 knots. Seas around 2 feet. Protected waters a light chop. Thursday, west winds 5 to 10 knots. Seas around 2 feet. Protected waters a light chop. Thursday night, southwest winds 5 to 10 knots. Seas around 2 feet. Protected waters a light chop. Winds and waves higher in and near thunderstorms. The coastal waters forecast for the following St. Andrews Bay waterways. Rest of tonight, southeast winds around 5 knots, becoming east late. Protected waters smooth. A slight chance of showers and thunderstorms early this evening. Sunday, east winds around 5 knots, becoming south in the afternoon. Protected waters a light chop. A slight chance of showers and thunderstorms. Sunday night, south winds

5 to 10 knots, diminishing to around 5 knots after midnight. Protected waters a light chop. Monday, south winds around 5 knots, becoming southwest in the afternoon. Protected waters a light chop. A slight chance of showers and thunderstorms in the afternoon. Monday night, southwest winds 5 to 10 knots, diminishing to around 5 knots after midnight. Protected waters a light chop. A slight chance of showers and thunderstorms in the evening. Tuesday, light and variable winds, becoming southwest 5 to 10 knots in the afternoon. Protected waters a light chop. Tuesday night, southwest winds 5 to 10 knots. Protected waters a light chop. Wednesday, west winds 5 to 10 knots. Protected waters a light chop. A slight chance of showers and thunderstorms. Wednesday night, southwest winds 5 to 10 knots. Protected waters a light chop. Thursday, west winds 5 to 10 knots. Protected waters a light chop. Thursday night, southwest winds 5 to 10 knots. Protected waters a light chop. Winds and waves higher and near thunderstorms. The Tropical Weather Outlook. For the North Atlantic, Caribbean Sea and the Gulf of America, Central Tropical Atlantic, a broad area of disturbed weather associated with a tropical wave is located a few hundred miles southwest of the Cabo Verde Islands. Some gradual development is possible during the early to middle part of next week while the disturbance moves westward across the central tropical Atlantic. Upper-level winds are expected to become much less conducive for development later in the week when the system approaches the Lesser Antilles. Formation chance through 48 hours, low, near 0%. Formation chance through 7 days, low, 20%. Eastern and central tropical Atlantic, another tropical wave is expected to move off the west coast of Africa on Tuesday. Gradual development will be possible thereafter, and a tropical depression could form during the second half of next week while the system moves westward across the eastern and central tropical Atlantic. Formation chance through 48 hours, low, near 0%. Formation chance through 7 days, medium, 40%. Tide information for Sunday, August 9, 2026. St. Mark's River entrance. High 1 a.m., low 5.06 a.m., high 11.09 a.m., low 7.08 p.m. Apalachicola. High 11.42 a.m., low 9.19 p.m. St. Andrew's Bay at Panama City. High 7.12 a.m., low 6.31 p.m. Note that the times of high and low tide are 3 minutes earlier at Shell Point than at the St. Mark's River entrance. The average water temperature at Apalachicola was 86.0 degrees. Sunrise and sunset in Tallahassee. August 9, 2026, sunrise 7.01 a.m. Eastern Daylight Time, sunset 8.25 p.m. Eastern Daylight Time. 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The latest weather and forecast information can also be accessed by calling our automated forecast line at 850-942-8851. The current time is 9:26 p.m. Eastern Daylight Time. These are the 9 p.m. Eastern Daylight Time conditions. At the Tallahassee Airport, it was partly cloudy. The temperature was 81 degrees. The wind was east at 7 miles an hour. At Florida State University, the temperature was 79 degrees. The wind was east at 5 miles an hour. At Apalachicola, it was partly cloudy. The temperature was 83 degrees. The wind was southeast at 3 miles an hour. At Panama City Northwest, it was clear. The temperature was 83 degrees. The wind was southeast at 9 miles an hour. At Dothan, it was partly cloudy. The temperature was 81 degrees. The wind was calm. At Albany, it was partly cloudy. The temperature was 79 degrees. The wind was east at 6 miles an hour. At Valdosta, it was mostly cloudy. The temperature was 79 degrees. The wind was east at 3 miles an hour. Over the marine area, at the buoy south of Apalachicola, winds were east at 12 knots and seas were 1 foot. At the buoy south of Panama City, winds were east at 6 knots and seas were 2 feet. At the buoy south of Pensacola, winds were southwest at 2 knots, and seas were 1 foot. The forecast for the local area. Tonight, mostly cloudy with a chance of showers and thunderstorms this evening, then partly cloudy after midnight. Lows in the mid-70s,

northeast winds around 5 miles per hour this evening, becoming light and variable. Chance of rain 50%. Sunday, mostly sunny. A slight chance of showers in the morning, then a chance of showers and thunderstorms in the afternoon. Humid with highs in the lower 90s. Southeast winds 5 to 10 miles per hour. Chance of rain 30%. Heat index values up to 106. Sunday night, mostly clear. Humid with lows in the mid-70s. South winds around 5 miles per hour in the evening, becoming light and variable. Monday, mostly sunny. A slight chance of showers in the morning, then a chance of showers and thunderstorms in the afternoon. Humid with highs in the lower 90s. Light and variable winds, becoming south around 5 miles per hour in the afternoon. Chance of rain 50%. Heat index values up to 108. Monday night, partly cloudy with a chance of showers and thunderstorms in the evening, then mostly clear after midnight. Humid with lows in the mid-70s. South winds around 5 miles per hour in the evening, becoming light and variable. Chance of rain 50%. Tuesday and Tuesday night, mostly clear. A slight chance of showers and thunderstorms. Highs in the mid-90s. Lows in the mid-70s. Chance of rain 20%. Heat index values up to 105. Wednesday through Saturday, mostly clear with a chance of showers and thunderstorms. Highs in the mid-90s. Lows in the mid-70s. Chance of rain 30%. Heat index values up to 110. The coastal waters forecast for the following: waters from Suwannee River to Apalachicola, Florida, extending from 20 to 60 nautical miles. Coastal waters from Okaloosa-Walton County line to Mexico Beach out to 20 nautical miles. Coastal waters from Mexico Beach to Apalachicola out to 20 nautical miles. Waters from Okaloosa-Walton County line to Mexico Beach 20 to 60 nautical miles. And waters from Mexico Beach to Apalachicola 20 to 60 nautical miles. Rest of tonight, southeast winds around 5 knots. Waves 1 foot or less. Wave detail, east 1 foot at 3 seconds. Protected waters smooth. Sunday, south winds 5 to 10 knots. Waves 1 foot or less. Wave detail, southeast 1 foot at 3 seconds. Protected waters a light chop. A slight chance of showers and thunderstorms in the morning. Sunday night, south winds 5 to 10 knots. Waves 1 foot or less. Wave detail, south 1 foot at 3 seconds. Protected waters a light chop. Monday, southeast winds around 5 knots. Waves 1 foot or less. Protected waters smooth. A slight chance of showers and thunderstorms. Monday night, south winds around 5 knots. Waves 1 foot or less. Wave detail, south 1 foot at 5 seconds. Protected waters smooth. Tuesday, southwest winds around 5 knots. Waves 1 foot or less. Wave detail, southeast 1 foot at 6 seconds. Protected waters smooth. Tuesday night, southwest winds 5 to 10 knots. Waves 1 foot or less, then around 2 feet after midnight. Protected waters a light chop. Wednesday, west winds 5 to 10 knots. Seas around 2 feet. Protected waters a light chop. Wednesday night, southwest winds 5 to 10 knots. Seas around 2 feet. Protected waters a light chop. Thursday, west winds 5 to 10 knots. Seas around 2 feet. Protected waters a light chop. Thursday night, southwest winds 5 to 10 knots. Seas around 2 feet. Protected waters a light chop. Winds and waves higher and near thunderstorms. The Tallahassee climate summary for this evening, as of 5 p.m., August 8, 2026. Today's high temperature of 95 degrees occurred at 3:14 p.m. This high was 3 degrees above the normal high of 92. Today's low temperature of 75 degrees occurred at 6:35 a.m. This low was 1 degree above the normal low of 74. A trace of precipitation fell today, which brings the monthly total to 4.22 inches. This is 2.08 inches above the normal amount of 2.14 inches for August. The total precipitation for the year now stands at 27.74 inches, which is 10.12 inches below normal. The normal high temperature for tomorrow is 92 degrees, and the normal low is 74. The record high for tomorrow is 99, which occurred in 2007, and the record low is 60, which occurred in 2002. Sunset tonight is at 8:26 p.m. Sunrise tomorrow.

at 7:01 a.m. The coastal waters forecast for the following St. Andrews Bay waterways. Rest of tonight, southeast winds around 5 knots, becoming east late. Protected waters smooth, a slight chance of showers and thunderstorms early this evening. Southeast winds around 5 knots, becoming east late. Protected waters smooth, a slight chance of showers and thunderstorms early this evening. Sunday, east winds around 5 knots, becoming south in the afternoon. Protected waters a light chop, a slight chance of showers and thunderstorms. Sunday night, south winds 5 to 10 knots, diminishing to around 5 knots after midnight. Protected waters a light chop. Monday, south winds around 5 knots, becoming southwest in the afternoon. Protected waters a light chop, a slight chance of showers and thunderstorms in the afternoon. Monday night, southwest winds 5 to 10 knots, diminishing to around 5 knots after midnight. Protected waters a light chop, a slight chance of showers and thunderstorms in the evening. Tuesday, light and variable winds, becoming southwest 5 to 10 knots in the afternoon. Protected waters a light chop. Tuesday night, southwest winds 5 to 10 knots. Protected waters a light chop. Wednesday, west winds 5 to 10 knots. Protected waters a light chop. A slight chance of showers and thunderstorms. Wednesday night, southwest winds 5 to 10 knots. Protected waters a light chop. Thursday, west winds 5 to 10 knots. Protected waters a light chop. Thursday night, southwest winds 5 to 10 knots. Protected waters a light chop. Winds and waves higher and near thunderstorms. The Tropical Weather Outlook. For the North Atlantic, Caribbean Sea and the Gulf of America, Central Tropical Atlantic, a broad area of disturbed weather associated with a tropical wave is located a few hundred miles southwest of the Cabo Verde Islands. Some gradual development is possible during the early to middle part of next week while the disturbance moves westward across the Central Tropical Atlantic. Upper-level winds are expected to become much less conducive for development later in the week when the system approaches the Lesser Antilles. Formation chance through 48 hours, low, near 0%. Formation chance through 7 days, low, 20%. Eastern and Central Tropical Atlantic, another tropical wave is expected to move off the west coast of Africa on Tuesday. Gradual development will be possible thereafter and a tropical depression could form during the second half of next week while the system moves westward across the eastern and central tropical Atlantic. Formation chance through 48 hours, low, near 0%. Formation chance through 7 days, medium, 40%. Tide information for Sunday, August 9, 2026. St. Marks River entrance. High 1 a.m., low 5:06 a.m., high 11:09 a.m., low 7:08 p.m. Apalachicola. High 11:42 a.m., low 9:19 p.m. St. Andrews Bay at Panama City. High 7:12 a.m., low 6:31 p.m. Note that the times of high and low tide are 3 minutes earlier at Shell Point than at the St. Marks River entrance. The average water temperature at Apalachicola was 86.0 degrees. Sunrise and sunset in Tallahassee. August 9, 2026, sunrise 7:01 a.m. Eastern Daylight Time, sunset 8:25 p.m. Eastern Daylight Time. 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The latest weather and forecast information can also be accessed by calling our automated forecast line at 850-942-8851. The current time is 9:36 p.m. Eastern Daylight Time. These are the 9 p.m. Eastern Daylight Time conditions. At the Tallahassee Airport, it was partly cloudy. The temperature was 81 degrees. The wind was east at 7 miles an hour. At Florida State University, the temperature was 79 degrees. The wind was east at 5 miles an hour. At Apalachicola, it was partly cloudy. The temperature was 83 degrees. The wind was southeast at 3 miles an hour. At Panama City Northwest, it was clear. The temperature was 83 degrees. The wind was southeast at 9 miles an hour. At Dothan, it was partly cloudy. The temperature was 81 degrees. The wind was calm. At Albany, it was partly cloudy. The temperature was 79 degrees. The wind was east at 6 miles an hour.

At Valdosta, it was mostly cloudy. The temperature was 79 degrees. The wind was east at 3 miles an hour. Over the marine area, at the buoy south of Apalachicola, winds were east at 12 knots and seas were 1 foot. At the buoy south of Panama City, winds were east at 6 knots and seas were 2 feet. At the buoy south of Pensacola, winds were southwest at 2 knots and seas were 1 foot. The forecast for the local area. Tonight, mostly cloudy with a chance of showers and thunderstorms this evening, then partly cloudy after midnight. Lows in the mid-70s. Southeast winds around 5 miles per hour this evening, becoming light and variable. Chance of rain 50%. Sunday, mostly sunny. A slight chance of showers in the morning, then a chance of showers and thunderstorms in the afternoon. Humid with highs in the lower 90s. Southeast winds 5 to 10 miles per hour. Chance of rain 30%. Heat index values up to 106. Sunday night, mostly clear. Humid with lows in the mid-70s. South winds around 5 miles per hour in the evening, becoming light and variable. Monday, mostly sunny. A slight chance of showers in the morning, then a chance of showers and thunderstorms in the afternoon. Humid with highs in the lower 90s. Light and variable winds, becoming south around 5 miles per hour in the afternoon. Chance of rain 50%. Heat index values up to 108. Monday night, partly cloudy with a chance of showers and thunderstorms in the evening, then mostly clear after midnight. Humid with lows in the mid-70s. South winds around 5 miles per hour in the evening, becoming light and variable. Chance of rain 50%. Tuesday and Tuesday night, mostly clear. A slight chance of showers and thunderstorms. Highs in the mid-90s. Lows in the mid-70s. Chance of rain 20%. Heat index values up to 105. Wednesday through Saturday, mostly clear with a chance of showers and thunderstorms. Highs in the mid-90s. Lows in the mid-70s. Chance of rain 30%. Heat index values up to 110. The coastal waters forecast for the following: waters from Suwannee River to Apalachicola, Florida, extending from 20 to 60 nautical miles, coastal waters from Okaloosa-Walton County line to Mexico Beach out to 20 nautical miles, coastal waters from Mexico Beach to Apalachicola out to 20 nautical miles, waters from Okaloosa-Walton County line to Mexico Beach 20 to 60 nautical miles, and waters from Mexico Beach to Apalachicola 20 to 60 nautical miles. Rest of tonight, southeast winds around 5 knots. Waves 1 foot or less. Wave detail, east 1 foot at 3 seconds. Protected waters smooth. Sunday, south winds 5 to 10 knots. Waves 1 foot or less. Wave detail, southeast 1 foot at 3 seconds. Protected waters a light chop. A slight chance of showers and thunderstorms in the morning. Sunday night, south winds 5 to 10 knots. Waves 1 foot or less. Wave detail, south 1 foot at 3 seconds. Protected waters a light chop. Monday, southeast winds around 5 knots. Waves 1 foot or less. Protected waters smooth. A slight chance of showers and thunderstorms. Monday night, south winds around 5 knots. Waves 1 foot or less. Wave detail, south 1 foot at 5 seconds. Protected waters smooth. Tuesday, southwest winds around 5 knots. Waves 1 foot or less. Wave detail, southeast 1 foot at 6 seconds. Protected waters smooth. Tuesday night, southwest winds 5 to 10 knots. Waves 1 foot or less, then around 2 feet after midnight. Protected waters a light chop. Wednesday, west winds 5 to 10 knots. Seas around 2 feet. Protected waters a light chop. Wednesday night, southwest winds 5 to 10 knots. Seas around 2 feet. Protected waters a light chop. Thursday, west winds 5 to 10 knots. Seas around 2 feet. Protected waters a light chop. Thursday night, southwest winds 5 to 10 knots. Seas around 2 feet. Protected waters a light chop. Winds and waves higher in and near thunderstorms. The coastal waters forecast for the following: St. Andrews Bay waterways. Rest of tonight, southeast winds around 5 knots, becoming east late. Protected waters smooth. A slight chance of showers and thunderstorms early this evening. Sunday, east winds around 5 knots, becoming south in the afternoon. Protected waters.

light shop. A slight chance of showers and thunderstorms. Sunday night, south winds 5 to 10 knots, diminishing to around 5 knots after midnight. Protected waters, a light shop. Monday, south winds around 5 knots, becoming southwest in the afternoon. Protected waters, a light shop. A slight chance of showers and thunderstorms in the afternoon. Monday night, southwest winds 5 to 10 knots, diminishing to around 5 knots after midnight. Protected waters, a light shop. A slight chance of showers and thunderstorms in the evening. Tuesday, light and variable winds, becoming southwest 5 to 10 knots in the afternoon. Protected waters, a light shop. Tuesday night, southwest winds 5 to 10 knots. Protected waters, a light shop. Wednesday, west winds 5 to 10 knots. Protected waters, a light shop. A slight chance of showers and thunderstorms. Wednesday night, southwest winds 5 to 10 knots. Protected waters, a light shop. Thursday, west winds 5 to 10 knots. Protected waters, a light shop. Thursday night, southwest winds 5 to 10 knots. Protected waters, a light shop. Winds and waves higher and near thunderstorms. The Tropical Weather Outlook. For the North Atlantic, Caribbean Sea and the Gulf of America, Central Tropical Atlantic, a broad area of disturbed weather associated with a tropical wave is located a few hundred miles southwest of the Cabo Verde Islands. Some gradual development is possible during the early to middle part of next week while the disturbance moves westward across the Central Tropical Atlantic. Upper-level winds are expected to become much less conducive for development later in the week when the system approaches the Lesser Antilles. Formation chance through 48 hours, low, near 0%. Formation chance through 7 days, low, 20%. Eastern and Central Tropical Atlantic, another tropical wave is expected to move off the west coast of Africa on Tuesday. Gradual development will be possible thereafter, and a tropical depression could form during the second half of next week while the system moves westward across the Eastern and Central Tropical Atlantic. Formation chance through 48 hours, low, near 0%. Formation chance through 7 days, medium, 40%. Tide information for Sunday, August 9, 2026. St. Mark's River entrance. High 1 a.m., low 5.06 a.m., high 11.09 a.m., low 7.08 p.m. Apalachicola. High 11.42 a.m., low 9.19 p.m. St. Andrews Bay at Panama City. High 7.12 a.m., low 6.31 p.m. Note that the times of high and low tide are 3 minutes earlier at Shell Point than at the St. Mark's River entrance. The average water temperature at Apalachicola was 86.0 degrees. Sunrise and sunset in Tallahassee. August 9, 2026, sunrise 7.01 a.m. Eastern Daylight Time, sunset 8.25 p.m. Eastern Daylight Time. 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This broadcast originates from your National Weather Service office in Tallahassee, Florida. The latest weather and forecast information can also be accessed by calling our automated forecast line at 850-942-8851. The current time is 9:46 p.m. Eastern Daylight Time. These are the 9 p.m. Eastern Daylight Time conditions. At the Tallahassee Airport, it was partly cloudy. The temperature was 81 degrees. The wind was east at 7 miles an hour. At Florida State University, the temperature was 79 degrees. The wind was east at 5 miles an hour. At Apalachicola, it was partly cloudy. The temperature was 83 degrees. The wind was southeast at 3 miles an hour. At Panama City Northwest, it was clear. The temperature was 83 degrees. The wind was southeast at 9 miles an hour. At Dothan, it was partly cloudy. The temperature was 81 degrees. The wind was calm. At Albany, it was partly cloudy. The temperature was 79 degrees. The wind was east at 6 miles an hour. At Valdosta, it was mostly cloudy. The temperature was 79 degrees. The wind was east at 3 miles an hour. Over the marine area, at the buoy south of Apalachicola, winds were east at 12 knots and seas were 1 foot. At the buoy south of Panama City, winds were east at 6 knots and seas were 2 feet. At the buoy south of Pensacola, winds were southwest at 2 knots and seas were 1 foot. The forecast for the local area.
Tonight, mostly cloudy with a chance of showers and thunderstorms this evening, then partly cloudy after midnight. Lows in the mid-70s. Southeast winds around 5 miles per hour this evening, becoming light and variable. Chance of rain 50%. Sunday, mostly sunny. A slight chance of showers in the morning, then a chance of showers and thunderstorms in the afternoon. Humid with highs in the lower 90s. Southeast winds 5 to 10 miles per hour. Chance of rain 30%. Heat index values up to 106. Sunday night, mostly clear. Humid with lows in the mid-70s. South winds around 5 miles per hour in the evening, becoming light and variable. Monday, mostly sunny. A slight chance of showers in the morning, then a chance of showers and thunderstorms in the afternoon. Humid with highs in the lower 90s. Light and variable winds, becoming south around 5 miles per hour in the afternoon. Chance of rain 50%. Heat index values up to 108. Monday night, partly cloudy with a chance of showers and thunderstorms in the evening, then mostly clear after midnight. Humid with lows in the mid-70s. South winds around 5 miles per hour in the evening, becoming light and variable. Chance of rain 50%. Tuesday and Tuesday night, mostly clear. A slight chance of showers and thunderstorms. Highs in the mid-90s. Lows in the mid-70s. Chance of rain 20%. Heat index values up to 105. Wednesday through Saturday, mostly clear with a chance of showers and thunderstorms. Highs in the mid-90s. Lows in the mid-70s. Chance of rain 30%. Heat index values up to 110. The coastal waters forecast for the following waters from Suwannee River to Apalachicola, Florida, extending from 20 to 60 nautical miles, coastal waters from Okaloosa-Walton County line to Mexico Beach out to 20 nautical miles, coastal waters from Mexico Beach to Apalachicola out to 20 nautical miles, waters from Okaloosa-Walton County line to Mexico Beach 20 to 60 nautical miles, and waters from Mexico Beach to Apalachicola 20 to 60 nautical miles. Rest of tonight, southeast winds around 5 knots. Waves 1 foot or less. Wave detail, east 1 foot at 3 seconds. Protected waters smooth. Sunday, south winds 5 to 10 knots. Waves 1 foot or less. Wave detail, southeast 1 foot at 3 seconds. Protected waters a light chop. A slight chance of showers and thunderstorms in the morning. Sunday night, south winds 5 to 10 knots. Waves 1 foot or less. Wave detail, south 1 foot at 3 seconds. Protected waters a light chop. Monday, southeast winds around 5 knots. Waves 1 foot or less. Protected waters smooth. A slight chance of showers and thunderstorms. Monday night, south winds around 5 knots. Waves 1 foot or less. Wave detail, south 1 foot at 5 seconds. Protected waters smooth. Tuesday, southwest winds around 5 knots. Waves 1 foot or less. Wave detail, southeast 1 foot at 6 seconds. Protected waters smooth. Tuesday night, southwest winds 5 to 10 knots. Waves 1 foot or less, then around 2 feet after midnight. Protected waters a light chop. Wednesday, west winds 5 to 10 knots. Seas around 2 feet. Protected waters a light chop. Wednesday night, southwest winds 5 to 10 knots. Seas around 2 feet. Protected waters a light chop. Thursday, west winds 5 to 10 knots. Seas around 2 feet. Protected waters a light chop. Thursday night, southwest winds 5 to 10 knots. Seas around 2 feet. Protected waters a light chop. Winds and waves higher and near thunderstorms. The coastal waters forecast for the following St. Andrews Bay waterways. Rest of tonight, southeast winds around 5 knots, becoming east late. Protected waters smooth. A slight chance of showers and thunderstorms early this evening. Sunday, east winds around 5 knots, becoming south in the afternoon. Protected waters a light chop. A slight chance of showers and thunderstorms. Sunday night, south winds 5 to 10 knots, diminishing to around 5 knots after midnight. Protected waters a light chop. Monday, south winds around 5 knots, becoming southwest in the afternoon. Protected waters a light chop. A slight chance of showers and thunderstorms in the afternoon. Monday night, southwest winds 5 to 10 knots, diminishing to around 5 knots after midnight.
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slight chance of showers and thunderstorms in the evening. Tuesday, light and variable winds, becoming southwest 5 to 10 knots in the afternoon. Protected waters, a light chop. Tuesday night, southwest winds 5 to 10 knots. Protected waters, a light chop. Wednesday, west winds 5 to 10 knots. Protected waters, a light chop. A slight chance of showers and thunderstorms. Wednesday night, southwest winds 5 to 10 knots. Protected waters, a light chop. Thursday, west winds 5 to 10 knots. Protected waters, a light chop. Thursday night, southwest winds 5 to 10 knots. Protected waters, a light chop. Winds and waves higher and near thunderstorms. The Tropical Weather Outlook. For the North Atlantic, Caribbean Sea, and the Gulf of America, Central Tropical Atlantic, a broad area of disturbed weather associated with a tropical wave is located a few hundred miles southwest of the Cabo Verde Islands. Some gradual development is possible during the early to middle part of next week while the disturbance moves westward across the Central Tropical Atlantic. Upper-level winds are expected to become much less conducive for development later in the week when the system approaches the Lesser Antilles. Formation chance through 48 hours, low, near 0%. Formation chance through 7 days, low, 20%. Eastern and Central Tropical Atlantic, another tropical wave is expected to move off the west coast of Africa on Tuesday. Gradual development will be possible thereafter, and a tropical depression could form during the second half of next week while the system moves westward across the eastern and central tropical Atlantic. Formation chance through 48 hours, low, near 0%. Formation chance through 7 days, medium, 40%. Tide information for Sunday, August 9, 2026. St. Mark's River entrance. High 1 a.m., low 5.06 a.m., high 11.09 a.m., low 7.08 p.m. Apalachicola. High 11.42 a.m., low 9.19 p.m. St. Andrews Bay of Panama City. High 7.12 a.m., low 6.31 p.m. Note that the times of high and low tide are 3 minutes earlier at Shell Point than at the St. Mark's River entrance. The average water temperature at Apalachicola was 86.0 degrees. Sunrise and sunset in Tallahassee. August 9, 2026, sunrise 7.01 a.m. Eastern Daylight Time, sunset 8.25 p.m. Eastern Daylight Time. 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The latest weather and forecast information can also be accessed by calling our automated forecast line at 850-942-8851. The current time is 9:55 p.m. Eastern Daylight Time. These are the 9 p.m. Eastern Daylight Time conditions. At the Tallahassee Airport, it was partly cloudy. The temperature was 81 degrees. The wind was east at 7 miles an hour. At Florida State University, the temperature was 79 degrees. The wind was east at 5 miles an hour. At Apalachicola, it was partly cloudy. The temperature was 83 degrees. The wind was southeast at 3 miles an hour. At Panama City Northwest, it was clear. The temperature was 83 degrees. The wind was southeast at 9 miles an hour. At Dothan, it was partly cloudy. The temperature was 81 degrees. The wind was calm. At Albany, it was partly cloudy. The temperature was 79 degrees. The wind was east at 6 miles an hour. At Valdosta, it was mostly cloudy. The temperature was 79 degrees. The wind was east at 3 miles an hour. Over the marine area, at the buoy south of Apalachicola, winds were east at 12 knots and seas were 1 foot. At the buoy south of Panama City, winds were east at 6 knots and seas were 2 feet. At the buoy south of Pensacola, winds were southwest at 2 knots and seas were 1 foot. The forecast for the local area. Tonight, mostly cloudy with a chance of showers and thunderstorms this evening, then partly cloudy after midnight. Lows in the mid-70s. Southeast winds around 5 miles per hour this evening, becoming light and variable. Chance of rain 50%. Sunday, mostly sunny. A slight chance of showers in the morning, then a chance of showers and thunderstorms in the afternoon. Humid with highs in the lower 90s. Southeast winds 5 to 10 miles per hour. Chance of rain 30%. Heat index values up to 106.
Sunday night, mostly clear. Humid with lows in the mid-70s. South winds around 5 miles per hour in the evening, becoming light and variable. Monday, mostly sunny. A slight chance of showers in the morning, then a chance of showers and thunderstorms in the afternoon. Humid with highs in the lower 90s. Light and variable winds, becoming south around 5 miles per hour in the afternoon. Chance of rain 50%. Heat index values up to 108. Monday night, partly cloudy with a chance of showers and thunderstorms in the evening, then mostly clear after midnight. Humid with lows in the mid-70s. South winds around 5 miles per hour in the evening, becoming light and variable. Chance of rain 50%. Tuesday and Tuesday night, mostly clear. A slight chance of showers and thunderstorms. Highs in the mid-90s. Lows in the mid-70s. Chance of rain 20%. Heat index values up to 105. Wednesday through Saturday, mostly clear with a chance of showers and thunderstorms. Highs in the mid-90s. Lows in the mid-70s. Chance of rain 30%. Heat index values up to 110. The coastal waters forecast for the following: waters from Suwannee River to Apalachicola, Florida, extending from 20 to 60 nautical miles, coastal waters from Okaloosa-Walton County line to Mexico Beach out to 20 nautical miles, coastal waters from Mexico Beach to Apalachicola out to 20 nautical miles, waters from Okaloosa-Walton County line to Mexico Beach 20 to 60 nautical miles, and waters from Mexico Beach to Apalachicola 20 to 60 nautical miles. Rest of tonight, southeast winds around 5 knots. Waves 1 foot or less. Wave detail, east 1 foot at 3 seconds. Protected waters smooth. Sunday, south winds 5 to 10 knots. Waves 1 foot or less. Wave detail, southeast 1 foot at 3 seconds. Protected waters a light chop. A slight chance of showers and thunderstorms in the morning. Sunday night, south winds 5 to 10 knots. Waves 1 foot or less. Wave detail, south 1 foot at 3 seconds. Protected waters a light chop. Monday, southeast winds around 5 knots. Waves 1 foot or less. Protected waters smooth. A slight chance of showers and thunderstorms. Monday night, south winds around 5 knots. Waves 1 foot or less. Wave detail, south 1 foot at 5 seconds. Protected waters smooth. Tuesday, southwest winds around 5 knots. Waves 1 foot or less. Wave detail, southeast 1 foot at 6 seconds. Protected waters smooth. Tuesday night, southwest winds 5 to 10 knots. Waves 1 foot or less, then around 2 feet after midnight. Protected waters a light chop. Wednesday, west winds 5 to 10 knots. Seas around 2 feet. Protected waters a light chop. Wednesday night, southwest winds 5 to 10 knots. Seas around 2 feet. Protected waters a light chop. Thursday, west winds 5 to 10 knots. Seas around 2 feet. Protected waters a light chop. Thursday night, southwest winds 5 to 10 knots. Seas around 2 feet. Protected waters a light chop. Winds and waves higher in and near thunderstorms. The Tallahassee climate summary for this evening, as of 5 p.m., August 8, 2026. Today's high temperature of 95 degrees occurred at 3:14 p.m. This high was 3 degrees above the normal high of 92. Today's low temperature of 75 degrees occurred at 6:35 a.m. This low was 1 degree above the normal low of 74. A trace of precipitation fell today, which brings the monthly total to 4.22 inches. This is 2.08 inches above the normal amount of 2.14 inches for August. The total precipitation for the year now stands at 27.74 inches, which is 10.12 inches below normal. The normal high temperature for tomorrow is 92 degrees, and the normal low is 74. The record high for tomorrow is 99, which occurred in 2007, and the record low is 60, which occurred in 2002. Sunset tonight is at 8:26 p.m. Sunrise tomorrow is at 7:01 a.m. The coastal waters forecast for the following: St. Andrews Bay waterways. Rest of tonight, southeast winds around 5 knots, becoming east late. Protected waters smooth. A slight chance of showers and thunderstorms early this evening. Sunday, east winds around 5 knots, becoming south in the afternoon. Protected waters a light chop.
A slight chance of showers.

and thunderstorms. Sunday night, south winds 5 to 10 knots, diminishing to around 5 knots after midnight. Protected waters a light chop. Monday, south winds around 5 knots, becoming southwest in the afternoon. Protected waters a light chop. A slight chance of showers and thunderstorms in the afternoon. Monday night, southwest winds 5 to 10 knots, diminishing to around 5 knots after midnight. Protected waters a light chop. A slight chance of showers and thunderstorms in the evening. Tuesday, light and variable winds, becoming southwest 5 to 10 knots in the afternoon. Protected waters a light chop. Tuesday night, southwest winds 5 to 10 knots. Protected waters a light chop. Wednesday, west winds 5 to 10 knots. Protected waters a light chop. A slight chance of showers and thunderstorms. Wednesday night, southwest winds 5 to 10 knots. Protected waters a light chop. Thursday, west winds 5 to 10 knots. Protected waters a light chop. Thursday night, southwest winds 5 to 10 knots. Protected waters a light chop. Winds and waves higher and near thunderstorms. The Tropical Weather Outlook. For the North Atlantic, Caribbean Sea and the Gulf of America, Central Tropical Atlantic, a broad area of disturbed weather associated with a tropical wave is located a few hundred miles southwest of the Cabo Verde Islands. Some gradual development is possible during the early to middle part of next week while the disturbance moves westward across the Central Tropical Atlantic. Upper-level winds are expected to become much less conducive for development later in the week when the system approaches the Lesser Antilles. Formation chance through 48 hours, low, near 0%. Formation chance through 7 days, low, 20%. Eastern and Central Tropical Atlantic, another tropical wave is expected to move off the west coast of Africa on Tuesday. Gradual development will be possible thereafter and a tropical depression could form during the second half of next week while the system moves westward across the Eastern and Central Tropical Atlantic. Formation chance through 48 hours, low, near 0%. Formation chance through 7 days, medium, 40%. Tide information for Sunday, August 9, 2026. St. Mark's River entrance. High 1 a.m., low 5.06 a.m., high 11.09 a.m., low 7.08 p.m. Apalachicola. High 11.42 a.m., low 9.19 p.m. St. Andrews Bay at Panama City. High 7.12 a.m., low 6.31 p.m. Note that the times of high and low tide are 3 minutes earlier at Shell Point than at the St. Mark's River entrance. The average water temperature at Apalachicola was 86.0 degrees. Sunrise and sunset in Tallahassee. August 9, 2026, sunrise 7.01 a.m. Eastern Daylight Time, sunset 8.25 p.m. Eastern Daylight Time. 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This broadcast originates from your National Weather Service office in Tallahassee, Florida. The latest weather and forecast information can also be accessed by calling our automated forecast line at 850-942-8851. The current time is 10.06 p.m. Eastern Daylight Time. These are the 10 p.m. Eastern Daylight Time conditions. At the Tallahassee Airport, it was partly cloudy. The temperature was 80 degrees. The wind was northeast at 3 miles an hour. The report from Florida State University was not available. At Apalachicola, it was partly cloudy. The temperature was 83 degrees. The wind was southeast at 5 miles an hour. At Panama City Northwest, it was partly cloudy. The temperature was 83 degrees. The wind was south at 3 miles an hour. At Dothan, it was partly cloudy. The temperature was 79 degrees. The wind was calm. At Albany, it was partly cloudy. The temperature was 78 degrees. The wind was calm. At Valdosta, it was mostly cloudy. The temperature was 79 degrees. The wind was east at 3 miles an hour. Over the marine area, at the buoy south of Apalachicola, winds were southeast at 14 knots. At the buoy south of Panama City, winds were southeast at 6 knots. At the buoy south of Pensacola, winds were southwest at 2 knots. The forecast for the local area. Tonight, mostly cloudy with a chance of showers and thunderstorms this evening, then partly cloudy after midnight. Lows in the mid-70s.
Southeast winds around 5 miles per hour this evening.

becoming light and variable. Chance of rain 50%. Sunday, mostly sunny. A slight chance of showers in the morning, then a chance of showers and thunderstorms in the afternoon. Humid with highs in the lower 90s. Southeast winds 5 to 10 miles per hour. Chance of rain 30%. Heat index values up to 106. Sunday night, mostly clear. Humid with lows in the mid-70s. South winds around 5 miles per hour in the evening, becoming light and variable. Monday, mostly sunny. A slight chance of showers in the morning, then a chance of showers and thunderstorms in the afternoon. Humid with highs in the lower 90s. Light and variable winds, becoming south around 5 miles per hour in the afternoon. Chance of rain 50%. Heat index values up to 108. Monday night, partly cloudy with a chance of showers and thunderstorms in the evening, then mostly clear after midnight. Humid with lows in the mid-70s. South winds around 5 miles per hour in the evening, becoming light and variable. Chance of rain 50%. Tuesday and Tuesday night, mostly clear. A slight chance of showers and thunderstorms. Highs in the mid-90s. Lows in the mid-70s. Chance of rain 20%. Heat index values up to 105. Wednesday through Saturday, mostly clear with a chance of showers and thunderstorms. Highs in the mid-90s. Lows in the mid-70s. Chance of rain 30%. Heat index values up to 110. The coastal waters forecast for the following waters from Suwannee River to Apalachicola, Florida, extending from 20 to 60 nautical miles. Coastal waters from Okaloosa, Walton County line to Mexico Beach out to 20 nautical miles. Coastal waters from Mexico Beach to Apalachicola out to 20 nautical miles. Waters from Okaloosa, Walton County line to Mexico Beach 20 to 60 nautical miles. And waters from Mexico Beach to Apalachicola 20 to 60 nautical miles. Rest of tonight, southeast winds around 5 knots. Waves 1 foot or less. Wave detail, east 1 foot at 3 seconds. Protected waters smooth. Sunday, south winds 5 to 10 knots. Waves 1 foot or less. Wave detail, southeast 1 foot at 3 seconds. Protected waters a light chop. A slight chance of showers and thunderstorms in the morning. Sunday night, south winds 5 to 10 knots. Waves 1 foot or less. Wave detail, south 1 foot at 3 seconds. Protected waters a light chop. Monday, southeast winds around 5 knots. Waves 1 foot or less. Protected waters smooth. A slight chance of showers and thunderstorms. Monday night, south winds around 5 knots. Waves 1 foot or less. Wave detail, south 1 foot at 5 seconds. Protected waters smooth. Tuesday, southwest winds around 5 knots. Waves 1 foot or less. Wave detail, southeast 1 foot at 6 seconds. Protected waters smooth. Tuesday night, southwest winds 5 to 10 knots. Waves 1 foot or less, then around 2 feet after midnight. Protected waters a light chop. Wednesday, west winds 5 to 10 knots. Seas around 2 feet. Protected waters a light chop. Wednesday night, southwest winds 5 to 10 knots. Seas around 2 feet. Protected waters a light chop. Thursday, west winds 5 to 10 knots. Seas around 2 feet. Protected waters a light chop. Thursday night, southwest winds 5 to 10 knots. Seas around 2 feet. Protected waters a light chop. Winds and waves higher in and near thunderstorms. The coastal waters forecast for the following St. Andrews Bay waterways. Rest of tonight, southeast winds around 5 knots, becoming east late. Protected waters smooth. A slight chance of showers and thunderstorms early this evening. Sunday, east winds around 5 knots, becoming south in the afternoon. Protected waters a light chop. A slight chance of showers and thunderstorms. Sunday night, south winds 5 to 10 knots, diminishing to around 5 knots after midnight. Protected waters a light chop. Monday, south winds around 5 knots, becoming southwest in the afternoon. Protected waters a light chop. A slight chance of showers and thunderstorms in the afternoon. Monday night, southwest winds 5 to 10 knots, diminishing to around 5 knots after midnight. Protected waters a light chop. A slight chance of showers and thunderstorms in the evening. Tuesday, light and variable winds, becoming southwest 5 to 10 knots in the afternoon.

is possible during the early to middle part of next week while the disturbance moves westward across the central tropical Atlantic. Upper-level winds are expected to become much less conducive for development later in the week when the system approaches the Lesser Antilles. Formation chance through 48 hours, low, near 0%. Formation chance through 7 days, low, 20%. Eastern and central tropical Atlantic, another tropical wave is expected to move off the west coast of Africa on Tuesday. Gradual development will be possible thereafter, and a tropical depression could form during the second half of next week while the system moves westward across the eastern and central tropical Atlantic. Formation chance through 48 hours, low, near 0%. Formation chance through 7 days, medium, 40%. Tide information for Sunday, August 9, 2026. St. Mark's River entrance. High 1 a.m., low 5.06 a.m., high 11.09 a.m., low 7.08 p.m. Apalachicola. High 11.42 a.m., low 9.19 p.m. St. Andrew's Bay at Panama City. High 7.12 a.m., low 6.31 p.m. Note that the times of high and low tide are 3 minutes earlier at Shell Point than at the St. Mark's River entrance. The average water temperature at Apalachicola was 86.0 degrees. Sunrise and sunset in Tallahassee. August 9, 2026, sunrise 7.01 a.m. Eastern Daylight Time, sunset 8.25 p.m. Eastern Daylight Time. 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This broadcast originates from your National Weather Service office in Tallahassee, Florida. The latest weather and forecast information can also be accessed by calling our automated forecast line at 850-942-8851. The current time is 10:15 p.m. Eastern Daylight Time. These are the 10 p.m. Eastern Daylight Time conditions. At the Tallahassee Airport, it was partly cloudy. The temperature was 80 degrees. The wind was northeast at 3 miles an hour. At Florida State University, the temperature was 79 degrees. The wind was calm. At Apalachicola, it was partly cloudy. The temperature was 83 degrees. The wind was southeast at 5 miles an hour. At Panama City Northwest, it was partly cloudy. The temperature was 83 degrees. The wind was south at 3 miles an hour. At Dothan, it was clear. The temperature was 79 degrees. The wind was calm. At Albany, it was partly cloudy. The temperature was 78 degrees. The wind was calm. At Valdosta, it was mostly cloudy. The temperature was 79 degrees. The wind was east at 3 miles an hour. Over the marine area, at the buoy south of Apalachicola, winds were southeast at 14 knots. At the buoy south of Panama City, winds were southeast at 4 knots, and seas were 2 feet. At the buoy south of Pensacola, winds were calm, and seas were 2 feet. These are the 10 p.m. Eastern Daylight Time conditions. At the Tallahassee Airport, it was partly cloudy. The temperature was 80 degrees. The wind was northeast at 3 miles an hour. At Florida State University, the temperature was 79 degrees. The wind was calm. At Apalachicola, it was partly cloudy. The temperature was 83 degrees. The wind was southeast at 5 miles an hour. At Panama City Northwest, it was partly cloudy. The temperature was 83 degrees. The wind was south at 3 miles an hour. At Dothan, it was partly cloudy. The temperature was 79 degrees. The wind was calm. At Albany, it was partly cloudy. The temperature was 78 degrees. The wind was calm. At Valdosta, it was mostly cloudy. The temperature was 79 degrees. The wind was east at 3 miles an hour. Over the marine area, at the buoy south of Apalachicola, winds were southeast at 12 knots and seas were 1 foot. At the buoy south of Panama City, winds were southeast at 4 knots and seas were 2 feet. At the buoy south of Pensacola, winds were calm and seas were 2 feet. The forecast for the local area. Tonight, mostly cloudy with a chance of showers and thunderstorms this evening, then partly cloudy after midnight. Lows in the mid-70s. Southeast winds around 5 miles per hour this evening, becoming light and variable. Chance of rain 50%. Sunday, mostly sunny. A slight chance of showers in the morning, then a chance of showers and thunderstorms in the afternoon. Humid with highs in the lower 90s.

Southeast winds 5 to 10 miles per hour. Chance of rain 30%. Heat index values up to 106. Sunday night, mostly clear. Humid with lows in the mid-70s. South winds around 5 miles per hour in the evening, becoming light and variable. Monday, mostly sunny. A slight chance of showers in the morning, then a chance of showers and thunderstorms in the afternoon. Humid with highs in the lower 90s. Light and variable winds, becoming south around 5 miles per hour in the afternoon. Chance of rain 50%. Heat index values up to 108. Monday night, partly cloudy with a chance of showers and thunderstorms in the evening, then mostly clear after midnight. Humid with lows in the mid-70s. South winds around 5 miles per hour in the evening, becoming light and variable. Chance of rain 50%. Tuesday and Tuesday night, mostly clear. A slight chance of showers and thunderstorms. Highs in the mid-90s. Lows in the mid-70s. Chance of rain 20%. Heat index values up to 105. Wednesday through Saturday, mostly clear with a chance of showers and thunderstorms. Highs in the mid-90s. Lows in the mid-70s. Chance of rain 30%. Heat index values up to 110. The coastal waters forecast for the following: waters from Suwannee River to Apalachicola, Florida, extending from 20 to 60 nautical miles. Coastal waters from Okaloosa-Walton County line to Mexico Beach out to 20 nautical miles. Coastal waters from Mexico Beach to Apalachicola out to 20 nautical miles. Waters from Okaloosa-Walton County line to Mexico Beach 20 to 60 nautical miles. And waters from Mexico Beach to Apalachicola 20 to 60 nautical miles. Rest of tonight, southeast winds around 5 knots. Waves 1 foot or less. Wave detail, east 1 foot at 3 seconds. Protected waters smooth. Sunday, south winds 5 to 10 knots. Waves 1 foot or less. Wave detail, southeast 1 foot at 3 seconds. Protected waters a light chop. A slight chance of showers and thunderstorms in the morning. Sunday night, south winds 5 to 10 knots. Waves 1 foot or less. Wave detail, south 1 foot at 3 seconds. Protected waters a light chop. Monday, southeast winds around 5 knots. Waves 1 foot or less. Protected waters smooth. A slight chance of showers and thunderstorms. Monday night, south winds around 5 knots. Waves 1 foot or less. Wave detail, south 1 foot at 5 seconds. Protected waters smooth. Tuesday, southwest winds around 5 knots. Waves 1 foot or less. Wave detail, southeast 1 foot at 6 seconds. Protected waters smooth. Tuesday night, southwest winds 5 to 10 knots. Waves 1 foot or less, then around 2 feet after midnight. Protected waters a light chop. Wednesday, west winds 5 to 10 knots. Seas around 2 feet. Protected waters a light chop. Wednesday night, southwest winds 5 to 10 knots. Seas around 2 feet. Protected waters a light chop. Thursday, west winds 5 to 10 knots. Seas around 2 feet. Protected waters a light chop. Thursday night, southwest winds 5 to 10 knots. Seas around 2 feet. Protected waters a light chop. Winds and waves higher and near thunderstorms. The coastal waters forecast for the following St. Andrews Bay waterways. Rest of tonight, southeast winds around 5 knots, becoming east late. Protected waters smooth. A slight chance of showers and thunderstorms early this evening. Sunday, east winds around 5 knots, becoming south in the afternoon. Protected waters a light chop. A slight chance of showers and thunderstorms. Sunday night, south winds 5 to 10 knots, diminishing to around 5 knots after midnight. Protected waters a light chop. Monday, south winds around 5 knots, becoming southwest in the afternoon. Protected waters a light chop. A slight chance of showers and thunderstorms in the afternoon. Monday night, southwest winds 5 to 10 knots, diminishing to around 5 knots after midnight. Protected waters a light chop. A slight chance of showers and thunderstorms in the evening. Tuesday, light and variable winds, becoming southwest 5 to 10 knots in the afternoon. Protected waters a light chop. Tuesday night, southwest winds 5 to 10 knots. Protected waters a light chop. Wednesday, west winds 5 to 10 knots. Protected waters a light chop. A slight

chance of showers and thunderstorms. Wednesday night, southwest winds 5 to 10 knots. Protected waters, a light chop. Thursday, west winds 5 to 10 knots. Protected waters, a light chop. Thursday night, southwest winds 5 to 10 knots. Protected waters, a light chop. Winds and waves higher and near thunderstorms. The Tropical Weather Outlook. For the North Atlantic, Caribbean Sea, and the Gulf of America, Central Tropical Atlantic, a broad area of disturbed weather associated with a tropical wave is located a few hundred miles southwest of the Cabo Verde Islands. Some gradual development is possible during the early to middle part of next week while the disturbance moves westward across the Central Tropical Atlantic. Upper-level winds are expected to become much less conducive for development later in the week when the system approaches the Lesser Antilles. Formation chance through 48 hours, low, near 0%. Formation chance through 7 days, low, 20%. Eastern and Central Tropical Atlantic, another tropical wave is expected to move off the west coast of Africa on Tuesday. Gradual development will be possible thereafter, and a tropical depression could form during the second half of next week while the system moves westward across the eastern and central tropical Atlantic. Formation chance through 48 hours, low, near 0%. Formation chance through 7 days, medium, 40%. Tide information for Sunday, August 9, 2026. St. Mark's River entrance. High 1 a.m., low 5.06 a.m., high 11.09 a.m., low 7.08 p.m. Apalachicola. High 11.42 a.m., low 9.19 p.m. St. Andrews Bay at Panama City. High 7.12 a.m., low 6.31 p.m. Note that the times of high and low tide are 3 minutes earlier at Shell Point than at the St. Mark's River entrance. The average water temperature at Apalachicola was 86.0 degrees. Sunrise and sunset in Tallahassee. August 9, 2026, sunrise 7.01 a.m. Eastern Daylight Time, sunset 8.25 p.m. Eastern Daylight Time. 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This broadcast originates from your National Weather Service office in Tallahassee, Florida. The latest weather and forecast information can also be accessed by calling our automated forecast line at 850-942-8851. The current time is 10:26 p.m. Eastern Daylight Time. These are the 10 p.m. Eastern Daylight Time conditions. At the Tallahassee Airport, it was partly cloudy. The temperature was 80 degrees. The wind was northeast at 3 miles an hour. At Florida State University, the temperature was 79 degrees. The wind was calm. At Apalachicola, it was partly cloudy. The temperature was 83 degrees. The wind was southeast at 5 miles an hour. At Panama City Northwest, it was partly cloudy. The temperature was 83 degrees. The wind was south at 3 miles an hour. At Dothan, it was partly cloudy. The temperature was 79 degrees. The wind was calm. At Albany, it was partly cloudy. The temperature was 78 degrees. The wind was calm. At Valdosta, it was mostly cloudy. The temperature was 79 degrees. The wind was east at 3 miles an hour. Over the marine area, at the buoy south of Apalachicola, winds were southeast at 12 knots and seas were 1 foot. At the buoy south of Panama City, winds were southeast at 4 knots and seas were 2 feet. At the buoy south of Pensacola, winds were calm and seas were 2 feet. The forecast for the local area. Tonight, mostly cloudy with a chance of showers and thunderstorms this evening, then partly cloudy after midnight. Lows in the mid-70s. Southeast winds around 5 miles per hour this evening, becoming light and variable. Chance of rain 50%. Sunday, mostly sunny. A slight chance of showers in the morning, then a chance of showers and thunderstorms in the afternoon. Humid with highs in the lower 90s. Southeast winds 5 to 10 miles per hour. Chance of rain 30%. Heat index values up to 106. Sunday night, mostly clear. Humid with lows in the mid-70s. South winds around 5 miles per hour in the evening, becoming light and variable. Monday, mostly sunny. A slight chance of showers in the morning, then a chance of showers and thunderstorms in the afternoon. Humid with highs in the lower 90s. Light and variable winds, becoming south around 5 miles per hour in the afternoon. Chance of rain 50%.

Met. Heat index values up to 108. Monday night, partly cloudy with a chance of showers and thunderstorms in the evening, then mostly clear after midnight. Humid with lows in the mid-70s. South winds around 5 miles per hour in the evening, becoming light and variable. Chance of rain 50%. Tuesday and Tuesday night, mostly clear. A slight chance of showers and thunderstorms. Highs in the mid-90s. Lows in the mid-70s. Chance of rain 20%. Heat index values up to 105. Wednesday through Saturday, mostly clear with a chance of showers and thunderstorms. Highs in the mid-90s. Lows in the mid-70s. Chance of rain 30%. Heat index values up to 110. The coastal waters forecast for the following waters from Suwannee River to Apalachicola, Florida, extending from 20 to 60 nautical miles. Coastal waters from Okaloosa-Walton County line to Mexico Beach out to 20 nautical miles. Coastal waters from Mexico Beach to Apalachicola out to 20 nautical miles. Waters from Okaloosa-Walton County line to Mexico Beach 20 to 60 nautical miles. And waters from Mexico Beach to Apalachicola 20 to 60 nautical miles. Rest of tonight, southeast winds around 5 knots. Waves 1 foot or less. Wave detail, east 1 foot at 3 seconds. Protected waters smooth. Sunday, south winds 5 to 10 knots. Waves 1 foot or less. Wave detail, southeast 1 foot at 3 seconds. Protected waters a light chop. A slight chance of showers and thunderstorms in the morning. Sunday night, south winds 5 to 10 knots. Waves 1 foot or less. Wave detail, south 1 foot at 3 seconds. Protected waters a light chop. Monday, southeast winds around 5 knots. Waves 1 foot or less. Protected waters smooth. A slight chance of showers and thunderstorms. Monday night, south winds around 5 knots. Waves 1 foot or less. Wave detail, south 1 foot at 5 seconds. Protected waters smooth. Tuesday, southwest winds around 5 knots. Waves 1 foot or less. Wave detail, southeast 1 foot at 6 seconds. Protected waters smooth. Tuesday night, southwest winds 5 to 10 knots. Waves 1 foot or less, then around 2 feet after midnight. Protected waters a light chop. Wednesday, west winds 5 to 10 knots. Seas around 2 feet. Protected waters a light chop. Wednesday night, southwest winds 5 to 10 knots. Seas around 2 feet. Protected waters a light chop. Thursday, west winds 5 to 10 knots. Seas around 2 feet. Protected waters a light chop. Thursday night, southwest winds 5 to 10 knots. Seas around 2 feet. Protected waters a light chop. Winds and waves higher in and near thunderstorms. The Tallahassee climate summary for this evening, as of 5 p.m., August 8, 2026. Today's high temperature of 95 degrees occurred at 3:14 p.m. This high was 3 degrees above the normal high of 92. Today's low temperature of 75 degrees occurred at 6:35 a.m. This low was 1 degree above the normal low of 74. A trace of precipitation fell today, which brings the monthly total to 4.22 inches. This is 2.08 inches above the normal amount of 2.14 inches for August. The total precipitation for the year now stands at 27.74 inches, which is 10.12 inches below normal. The normal high temperature for tomorrow is 92 degrees, and the normal low is 74. The record high for tomorrow is 99, which occurred in 2007, and the record low is 60, which occurred in 2002. Sunset tonight is at 8:26 p.m. Sunrise tomorrow is at 7:01 a.m. The coastal waters forecast for the following St. Andrews Bay waterways. Rest of tonight, southeast winds around 5 knots, becoming east late. Protected waters smooth, a slight chance of showers and thunderstorms early this evening. Sunday, east winds around 5 knots, becoming south in the afternoon. Protected waters a light chop. A thunderstorms early this evening. Sunday, east winds around 5 knots, becoming south in the afternoon. Protected waters a light chop. A slight chance of showers and thunderstorms. Sunday night, south winds 5 to 10 knots, diminishing to around 5 knots after midnight. Protected waters a light chop. Monday, south winds around 5 knots, becoming southwest in the afternoon. Protected waters a light chop.

a slight chance of showers and thunderstorms in the afternoon. Monday night, southwest winds 5 to 10 knots, diminishing to around 5 knots after midnight. Protected waters a light chop. A slight chance of showers and thunderstorms in the evening. Tuesday, light and variable winds, becoming southwest 5 to 10 knots in the afternoon. Protected waters a light chop. Tuesday night, southwest winds 5 to 10 knots. Protected waters a light chop. Wednesday, west winds 5 to 10 knots. Protected waters a light chop. A slight chance of showers and thunderstorms. Wednesday night, southwest winds 5 to 10 knots. Protected waters a light chop. Thursday, west winds 5 to 10 knots. Protected waters a light chop. Thursday night, southwest winds 5 to 10 knots. Protected waters a light chop. Winds and waves higher and near thunderstorms. The Tropical Weather Outlook. For the North Atlantic, Caribbean Sea and the Gulf of America, Central Tropical Atlantic, a broad area of disturbed weather associated with a tropical wave is located a few hundred miles southwest of the Cabo Verde Islands. Some gradual development is possible during the early to middle part of next week while the disturbance moves westward across the Central Tropical Atlantic. Upper-level winds are expected to become much less conducive for development later in the week when the system approaches the Lesser Antilles. Formation chance through 48 hours, low, near 0%. Formation chance through 7 days, low, 20%. Eastern and Central Tropical Atlantic, another tropical wave is expected to move off the west coast of Africa on Tuesday. Gradual development will be possible thereafter and a tropical depression could form during the second half of next week while the system moves westward across the Eastern and Central Tropical Atlantic. Formation chance through 48 hours, low, near 0%. Formation chance through 7 days, medium, 40%. Tide information for Sunday, August 9, 2026. St. Mark's River entrance. High 1 a.m., low 5.06 a.m., high 11.09 a.m., low 7.08 p.m. Apalachicola. High 11.42 a.m., low 9.19 p.m. St. Andrew's Bay of Panama City. High 7.12 a.m., low 6.31 p.m. Note that the times of high and low tide are 3 minutes earlier at Shell Point than at the St. Mark's River entrance. The average water temperature at Apalachicola was 86.0 degrees. Sunrise and sunset in Tallahassee. August 9, 2026, sunrise 7.01 a.m. Eastern Daylight Time, sunset 8.25 p.m. Eastern Daylight Time. 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This broadcast originates from your National Weather Service office in Tallahassee, Florida. The latest weather and forecast information can also be accessed by calling our automated forecast line at 850-942-8851. The current time is 10:36 p.m. Eastern Daylight Time. These are the 10 p.m. Eastern Daylight Time conditions. At the Tallahassee Airport, it was partly cloudy. The temperature was 80 degrees. The wind was northeast at 3 miles an hour. At Florida State University, the temperature was 79 degrees. The wind was calm. At Apalachicola, it was partly cloudy. The temperature was 83 degrees. The wind was southeast at 5 miles an hour. At Panama City Northwest, it was partly cloudy. The temperature was 83 degrees. The wind was south at 3 miles an hour. At Dothan, it was partly cloudy. The temperature was 79 degrees. The wind was calm. At Albany, it was partly cloudy. The temperature was 78 degrees. The wind was calm. At Valdosta, it was mostly cloudy. The temperature was 79 degrees. The wind was east at 3 miles an hour. Over the marine area, at the buoys south of Apalachicola, winds were southeast at 12 knots and seas were 1 foot. At the buoys south of Panama City, winds were southeast at 4 knots and seas were 2 feet. At the buoys south of Pensacola, winds were calm and seas were 2 feet. The forecast for the local area. Tonight, mostly cloudy with a chance of showers and thunderstorms this evening, then partly cloudy after midnight. Lows in the mid-70s. Southeast winds around 5 miles per hour this evening, becoming light and variable. Chance of rain 50%. Sunday, mostly sunny. A slight chance of showers in the morning, then a chance of showers and thunderstorms in the afternoon. Humid with highs in the lower

90s. Southeast winds 5 to 10 miles per hour. Chance of rain 30%. Heat index values up to 106. Sunday night, mostly clear. Humid with lows in the mid-70s. South winds around 5 miles per hour in the evening, becoming light and variable. Monday, mostly sunny. A slight chance of showers in the morning, then a chance of showers and thunderstorms in the afternoon. Humid with highs in the lower 90s. Light and variable winds, becoming south around 5 miles per hour in the afternoon. Chance of rain 50%. Heat index values up to 108. Monday night, partly cloudy with a chance of showers and thunderstorms in the evening, then mostly clear after midnight. Humid with lows in the mid-70s. South winds around 5 miles per hour in the evening, becoming light and variable. Chance of rain 50%. Tuesday and Tuesday night, mostly clear. A slight chance of showers and thunderstorms. Highs in the mid-90s. Lows in the mid-70s. Chance of rain 20%. Heat index values up to 105. Wednesday through Saturday, mostly clear with a chance of showers and thunderstorms. Highs in the mid-90s. Lows in the mid-70s. Chance of rain 30%. Heat index values up to 110. The coastal waters forecast for the following waters from Suwannee River to Apalachicola, Florida, extending from 20 to 60 nautical miles, coastal waters from Okaloosa-Walton County line to Mexico Beach out to 20 nautical miles, coastal waters from Mexico Beach to Apalachicola out to 20 nautical miles, waters from Okaloosa-Walton County line to Mexico Beach 20 to 60 nautical miles, and waters from Mexico Beach to Apalachicola 20 to 60 nautical miles. Rest of tonight, southeast winds around 5 knots. Waves 1 foot or less. Wave detail, east 1 foot at 3 seconds. Protected waters smooth. Sunday, south winds 5 to 10 knots. Waves 1 foot or less. Wave detail, southeast 1 foot at 3 seconds. Protected waters a light chop. A slight chance of showers and thunderstorms in the morning. Sunday night, south winds 5 to 10 knots. Waves 1 foot or less. Wave detail, south 1 foot at 3 seconds. Protected waters a light chop. Monday, southeast winds around 5 knots. Waves 1 foot or less. Protected waters smooth. A slight chance of showers and thunderstorms. Monday night, south winds around 5 knots. Waves 1 foot or less. Wave detail, south 1 foot at 5 seconds. Protected waters smooth. Tuesday, southwest winds around 5 knots. Waves 1 foot or less. Wave detail, southeast 1 foot at 6 seconds. Protected waters smooth. Tuesday night, southwest winds 5 to 10 knots. Waves 1 foot or less, then around 2 feet after midnight. Protected waters a light chop. Wednesday, west winds 5 to 10 knots. Seas around 2 feet. Protected waters a light chop. Wednesday night, southwest winds 5 to 10 knots. Seas around 2 feet. Protected waters a light chop. Thursday, west winds 5 to 10 knots. Seas around 2 feet. Protected waters a light chop. Thursday night, southwest winds 5 to 10 knots. Seas around 2 feet. Protected waters a light chop. Winds and waves higher and near thunderstorms. The coastal waters forecast for the following St. Andrews Bay waterways. Rest of tonight, southeast winds around 5 knots, becoming east late. Protected waters smooth, a slight chance of showers and thunderstorms early this evening. Sunday, east winds around 5 knots, becoming south in the afternoon. Protected waters a light chop. A slight chance of showers and thunderstorms. Sunday night, south winds 5 to 10 knots, diminishing to around 5 knots after midnight. Protected waters a light chop. Monday, south winds around 5 knots, becoming southwest in the afternoon. Protected waters a light chop. A slight chance of showers and thunderstorms in the afternoon. Monday night, southwest winds 5 to 10 knots, diminishing to around 5 knots after midnight. Protected waters a light chop. A slight chance of showers and thunderstorms in the evening. Tuesday, light and variable winds, becoming southwest 5 to 10 knots in the afternoon. Protected waters a light chop. Tuesday night, southwest winds 5 to 10 knots. Protected waters a light chop. Wednesday, west winds 5 to 10 knots. Protected waters a light chop.

a slight chance of showers and thunderstorms. Wednesday night, southwest winds 5 to 10 knots. Protected waters, a light chop. Thursday, west winds 5 to 10 knots. Protected waters, a light chop. Thursday night, southwest winds 5 to 10 knots. Protected waters, a light chop. Winds and waves higher in and near thunderstorms. The Tropical Weather Outlook. For the North Atlantic, Caribbean Sea, and the Gulf of America, Central Tropical Atlantic, a broad area of disturbed weather associated with a tropical wave is located a few hundred miles southwest of the Cabo Verde Islands. Some gradual development is possible during the early to middle part of next week while the disturbance moves westward across the Central Tropical Atlantic. Upper-level winds are expected to become much less conducive for development later in the week when the system approaches the Lesser Antilles. Formation chance through 48 hours, low, near 0%. Formation chance through 7 days, low, 20%. Eastern and Central Tropical Atlantic, another tropical wave is expected to move off the west coast of Africa on Tuesday. Gradual development will be possible thereafter, and a tropical depression could form during the second half of next week while the system moves westward across the eastern and central tropical Atlantic. Formation chance through 48 hours, low, near 0%. Formation chance through 7 days, medium, 40%. Tide information for Sunday, August 9, 2026. St. Mark's River entrance. High 1 a.m., low 5:06 a.m., high 11:09 a.m., low 7:08 p.m. Apalachicola. High 11:42 a.m., low 9:19 p.m. St. Andrews Bay at Panama City. High 7:12 a.m., low 6:31 p.m. Note that the times of high and low tide are 3 minutes earlier at Shell Point than at the St. Mark's River entrance. The average water temperature at Apalachicola was 86.0 degrees. Sunrise and sunset in Tallahassee. August 9, 2026, sunrise 7:01 a.m. Eastern Daylight Time, sunset 8:25 p.m. Eastern Daylight Time. 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This broadcast originates from your National Weather Service office in Tallahassee, Florida. The latest weather and forecast information can also be accessed by calling our automated forecast line at 850-942-8851. The current time is 10:46 p.m. Eastern Daylight Time. These are the 10 p.m. Eastern Daylight Time conditions. At the Tallahassee Airport, it was partly cloudy. The temperature was 80 degrees. The wind was northeast at 3 miles an hour. At Florida State University, the temperature was 79 degrees. The wind was calm. At Apalachicola, it was partly cloudy. The temperature was 83 degrees. The wind was southeast at 5 miles an hour. At Panama City Northwest, it was partly cloudy. The temperature was 83 degrees. The wind was south at 3 miles an hour. At Dothan, it was partly cloudy. The temperature was 79 degrees. The wind was calm. At Albany, it was partly cloudy. The temperature was 78 degrees. The wind was calm. At Valdosta, it was mostly cloudy. The temperature was 79 degrees. The wind was east at 3 miles an hour. Over the marine area, at the buoy south of Apalachicola, winds were southeast at 12 knots and seas were 1 foot. At the buoy south of Panama City, winds were southeast at 4 knots and seas were 2 feet. At the buoy south of Pensacola, winds were calm and seas were 2 feet. The forecast for the local area. Tonight, mostly cloudy with a chance of showers and thunderstorms this evening, then partly cloudy after midnight. Lows in the mid-70s. Southeast winds around 5 miles per hour this evening, becoming light and variable. Chance of rain 50%. Sunday, mostly sunny. A slight chance of showers in the morning, then a chance of showers and thunderstorms in the afternoon. Humid with highs in the lower 90s. Southeast winds 5 to 10 miles per hour. Chance of rain 30%. Heat index values up to 106. Sunday night, mostly clear. Humid with lows in the mid-70s. South winds around 5 miles per hour in the evening, becoming light and variable. Monday, mostly sunny. A slight chance of showers in the morning, then a chance of showers and thunderstorms in the afternoon. Humid with highs in the lower 90s. Light and variable winds, becoming south around 5 miles per hour in the afternoon.
chance of rain 50%. Heat index values up to 108. Monday night, partly cloudy with a chance of showers and thunderstorms in the evening, then mostly clear after midnight. Humid with lows in the mid-70s. South winds around 5 miles per hour in the evening, becoming light and variable. Chance of rain 50%. Tuesday and Tuesday night, mostly clear. A slight chance of showers and thunderstorms. Highs in the mid-90s. Lows in the mid-70s. Chance of rain 20%. Heat index values up to 105. Wednesday through Saturday, mostly clear with a chance of showers and thunderstorms. Highs in the mid-90s. Lows in the mid-70s. Chance of rain 30%. Heat index values up to 110. The coastal waters forecast for the following waters from Suwannee River to Apalachicola, Florida, extending from 20 to 60 nautical miles. Coastal waters from Okaloosa-Walton County line to Mexico Beach out to 20 nautical miles. Coastal waters from Mexico Beach to Apalachicola out to 20 nautical miles. Waters from Okaloosa-Walton County line to Mexico Beach 20 to 60 nautical miles. And waters from Mexico Beach to Apalachicola 20 to 60 nautical miles. Rest of tonight, southeast winds around 5 knots. Waves 1 foot or less. Wave detail, east 1 foot at 3 seconds. Protected waters smooth. Sunday, south winds 5 to 10 knots. Waves 1 foot or less. Wave detail, southeast 1 foot at 3 seconds. Protected waters a light chop. A slight chance of showers and thunderstorms in the morning. Sunday night, south winds 5 to 10 knots. Waves 1 foot or less. Wave detail, south 1 foot at 3 seconds. Protected waters a light chop. Monday, southeast winds around 5 knots. Waves 1 foot or less. Protected waters smooth. A slight chance of showers and thunderstorms. Monday night, south winds around 5 knots. Waves 1 foot or less. Wave detail, south 1 foot at 5 seconds. Protected waters smooth. Tuesday, southwest winds around 5 knots. Waves 1 foot or less. Wave detail, southeast 1 foot at 6 seconds. Protected waters smooth. Tuesday night, southwest winds 5 to 10 knots. Waves 1 foot or less, then around 2 feet after midnight. Protected waters a light chop. Wednesday, west winds 5 to 10 knots. Seas around 2 feet. Protected waters a light chop. Wednesday night, southwest winds 5 to 10 knots. Seas around 2 feet. Protected waters a light chop. Thursday, west winds 5 to 10 knots. Seas around 2 feet. Protected waters a light chop. Thursday night, southwest winds 5 to 10 knots. Seas around 2 feet. Protected waters a light chop. Winds and waves higher and near thunderstorms. The coastal waters forecast for the following St. Andrews Bay waterways. Rest of tonight, southeast winds around 5 knots, becoming east late. Protected waters smooth. A slight chance of showers and thunderstorms early this evening. Sunday, east winds around 5 knots, becoming south in the afternoon. Protected waters a light chop. A slight chance of showers and thunderstorms. Sunday night, south winds 5 to 10 knots, diminishing to around 5 knots after midnight. Protected waters a light chop. Monday, south winds around 5 knots, becoming southwest in the afternoon. Protected waters a light chop. A slight chance of showers and thunderstorms in the afternoon. Monday night, southwest winds 5 to 10 knots, diminishing to around 5 knots after midnight. Protected waters a light chop. A slight chance of showers and thunderstorms in the evening. Tuesday, light and variable winds, becoming southwest 5 to 10 knots in the afternoon. Protected waters a light chop. Tuesday night, southwest winds 5 to 10 knots. Protected waters a light chop. Wednesday, west winds 5 to 10 knots. Protected waters a light chop. A slight chance of showers and thunderstorms. Wednesday night, southwest winds 5 to 10 knots. Protected waters a light chop. Thursday, west winds 5 to 10 knots. Protected waters a light chop. Thursday night, southwest winds 5 to 10 knots. Protected waters a light chop. Winds and waves higher and near thunderstorms. The Tropical Weather Outlook. For the North Atlantic, Caribbean Sea and the Gulf of America, Central Tropical Atlantic, a broad area of disturbed weather associated with a

Tropical wave is located a few hundred miles southwest of the Cabo Verde Islands. Some gradual development is possible during the early to middle part of next week while the disturbance moves westward across the central tropical Atlantic. Upper-level winds are expected to become much less conducive for development later in the week when the system approaches the Lesser Antilles. Formation chance through 48 hours, low, near 0%. Formation chance through 7 days, low, 20%. Eastern and central tropical Atlantic, another tropical wave is expected to move off the west coast of Africa on Tuesday. Gradual development will be possible thereafter, and a tropical depression could form during the second half of next week while the system moves westward across the eastern and central tropical Atlantic. Formation chance through 48 hours, low, near 0%. Formation chance through 7 days, medium, 40%. Tide information for Sunday, August 9, 2026. St. Mark's River entrance. High 1 a.m., low 5.06 a.m., high 11.09 a.m., low 7.08 p.m. Apalachicola. High 11.42 a.m., low 9.19 p.m. St. Andrews Bay at Panama City. High 7.12 a.m., low 6.31 p.m. Note that the times of high and low tide are 3 minutes earlier at Shell Point than at the St. Mark's River entrance. The average water temperature at Apalachicola was 86.0 degrees. Sunrise and sunset in Tallahassee. August 9, 2026, sunrise 7.01 a.m. Eastern Daylight Time, sunset 8.25 p.m. Eastern Daylight Time. 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This broadcast originates from your National Weather Service office in Tallahassee, Florida. The latest weather and forecast information can also be accessed by calling our automated forecast line at 850-942-8851. The current time is 10:55 p.m. Eastern Daylight Time. These are the 10 p.m. Eastern Daylight Time conditions. At the Tallahassee Airport, it was partly cloudy. The temperature was 80 degrees. The wind was northeast at 3 miles an hour. At Florida State University, the temperature was 79 degrees. The wind was calm. At Apalachicola, it was partly cloudy. The temperature was 83 degrees. The wind was southeast at 5 miles an hour. At Panama City Northwest, it was partly cloudy. The temperature was 83 degrees. The wind was south at 3 miles an hour. At Dothan, it was partly cloudy. The temperature was 79 degrees. The wind was calm. At Albany, it was partly cloudy. The temperature was 78 degrees. The wind was calm. At Valdosta, it was mostly cloudy. The temperature was 79 degrees. The wind was east at 3 miles an hour. Over the marine area, at the buoy south of Apalachicola, winds were southeast at 12 knots and seas were 1 foot. At the buoy south of Panama City, winds were southeast at 4 knots and seas were 2 feet. At the buoy south of Pensacola, winds were calm and seas were 2 feet. The forecast for the local area. Tonight, mostly cloudy with a chance of showers and thunderstorms this evening, then partly cloudy after midnight. Lows in the mid-70s. Southeast winds around 5 miles per hour this evening, becoming light and variable. Chance of rain 50%. Sunday, mostly sunny. A slight chance of showers in the morning, then a chance of showers and thunderstorms in the afternoon. Humid with highs in the lower 90s. Southeast winds 5 to 10 miles per hour. Chance of rain 30%. Heat index values up to 106. Sunday night, mostly clear. Humid with lows in the mid-70s. South winds around 5 miles per hour in the evening, becoming light and variable. Monday, mostly sunny. A slight chance of showers in the morning, then a chance of showers and thunderstorms in the afternoon. Humid with highs in the lower 90s. Light and variable winds, becoming south around 5 miles per hour in the afternoon. Chance of rain 50%. Heat index values up to 108. Monday night, partly cloudy with a chance of showers and thunderstorms in the evening, then mostly clear after midnight. Humid with lows in the mid-70s. South winds around 5 miles per hour in the evening, becoming light and variable. Chance of rain 50%. Tuesday and Tuesday night, mostly clear. A slight chance of showers and thunderstorms. Highs in the mid-90s. Lows in the mid-70s. Chance of rain 20%.
heat index values up to 105. Wednesday through Saturday, mostly clear with a chance of showers and thunderstorms. Highs in the mid-90s. Lows in the mid-70s. Chance of rain 30%. Heat index values up to 110. The coastal waters forecast for the following: waters from Suwannee River to Apalachicola, Florida, extending from 20 to 60 nautical miles. Coastal waters from Okaloosa-Walton County line to Mexico Beach out to 20 nautical miles. Coastal waters from Mexico Beach to Apalachicola out to 20 nautical miles. Waters from Okaloosa-Walton County line to Mexico Beach 20 to 60 nautical miles. And waters from Mexico Beach to Apalachicola 20 to 60 nautical miles. Rest of tonight, southeast winds around 5 knots. Waves 1 foot or less. Wave detail, east 1 foot at 3 seconds. Protected waters smooth. Sunday, south winds 5 to 10 knots. Waves 1 foot or less. Wave detail, southeast 1 foot at 3 seconds. Protected waters a light chop. A slight chance of showers and thunderstorms in the morning. Sunday night, south winds 5 to 10 knots. Waves 1 foot or less. Wave detail, south 1 foot at 3 seconds. Protected waters a light chop. Monday, southeast winds around 5 knots. Waves 1 foot or less. Protected waters smooth. A slight chance of showers and thunderstorms. Monday night, south winds around 5 knots. Waves 1 foot or less. Wave detail, south 1 foot at 5 seconds. Protected waters smooth. Tuesday, southwest winds around 5 knots. Waves 1 foot or less. Wave detail, southeast 1 foot at 6 seconds. Protected waters smooth. Tuesday night, southwest winds 5 to 10 knots. Waves 1 foot or less, then around 2 feet after midnight. Protected waters a light chop. Wednesday, west winds 5 to 10 knots. Seas around 2 feet. Protected waters a light chop. Wednesday night, southwest winds 5 to 10 knots. Seas around 2 feet. Protected waters a light chop. Thursday, west winds 5 to 10 knots. Seas around 2 feet. Protected waters a light chop. Thursday night, southwest winds 5 to 10 knots. Seas around 2 feet. Protected waters a light chop. Winds and waves higher and near thunderstorms. The Tallahassee climate summary for this evening, as of 5 p.m., August 8, 2026. Today's high temperature of 95 degrees occurred at 3:14 p.m. This high was 3 degrees above the normal high of 92. Today's low temperature of 75 degrees occurred at 6:35 a.m. This low was 1 degree above the normal low of 74. A trace of precipitation fell today, which brings the monthly total to 4.22 inches. This is 2.08 inches above the normal amount of 2.14 inches for August. The total precipitation for the year now stands at 27.74 inches, which is 10.12 inches below normal. The normal high temperature for tomorrow is 92 degrees, and the normal low is 74. The record high for tomorrow is 99, which occurred in 2007, and the record low is 60, which occurred in 2002. Sunset tonight is at 8:26 p.m. Sunrise tomorrow is at 7:01 a.m. The coastal waters forecast for the following: St. Andrews Bay waterways. Rest of tonight, southeast winds around 5 knots, becoming east late. Protected waters smooth. A slight chance of showers and thunderstorms early this evening. Sunday, east winds around 5 knots, becoming south in the afternoon. Protected waters a light chop. A slight chance of showers and thunderstorms. Sunday night, south winds 5 to 10 knots, diminishing to around 5 knots after midnight. Protected waters a light chop. Monday, south winds around 5 knots, becoming southwest in the afternoon. Protected waters a light chop. A slight chance of showers and thunderstorms in the afternoon. Monday night, southwest winds 5 to 10 knots, diminishing to around 5 knots after midnight. Protected waters a light chop. A slight chance of showers and thunderstorms in the evening. Tuesday, light and variable winds, becoming southwest 5 to 10 knots in the afternoon. Protected waters a light chop. Tuesday night, southwest winds 5 to 10 knots. Protected waters a light chop. Wednesday, west winds 5 to 10 knots. Protected waters a light chop. A slight chance of showers and thunderstorms. Wednesday night,
southwest winds 5 to 10 knots.

Affected waters, a light chop. Thursday, west winds 5 to 10 knots. Protected waters, a light chop. Thursday night, southwest winds 5 to 10 knots. Protected waters, a light chop. Winds and waves higher and near thunderstorms. The tropical weather outlook. For the North Atlantic, Caribbean Sea, and the Gulf of America, central tropical Atlantic, a broad area of disturbed weather associated with a tropical wave is located a few hundred miles southwest of the Cabo Verde Islands. Some gradual development is possible during the early to middle part of next week while the disturbance moves westward across the central tropical Atlantic. Upper-level winds are expected to become much less conducive for development later in the week when the system approaches the Lesser Antilles. Formation chance through 48 hours, low, near 0%. Formation chance through 7 days, low, 20%. Eastern and central tropical Atlantic, another tropical wave is expected to move off the west coast of Africa on Tuesday. Gradual development will be possible thereafter, and a tropical depression could form during the second half of next week while the system moves westward across the eastern and central tropical Atlantic. Formation chance through 48 hours, low, near 0%. Formation chance through 7 days, medium, 40%. Tide information for Sunday, August 9, 2026. St. Mark's River entrance. High 1 a.m., low 5:06 a.m., high 11:09 a.m., low 7:08 p.m. Apalachicola. High 11:42 a.m., low 9:19 p.m. St. Andrew's Bay at Panama City. High 7:12 a.m., low 6:31 p.m. Note that the times of high and low tide are 3 minutes earlier at Shell Point than at the St. Mark's River entrance. The average water temperature at Apalachicola was 86.0 degrees. Sunrise and sunset in Tallahassee. August 9, 2026, sunrise 7:01 a.m. Eastern Daylight Time, sunset 8:25 p.m. Eastern Daylight Time. 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The latest weather and forecast information can also be accessed by calling our automated forecast line at 850-942-8851. The current time is 11:06 p.m. Eastern Daylight Time. These are the 11 p.m. Eastern Daylight Time conditions. At the Tallahassee Airport, it was partly cloudy. The temperature was 78 degrees. The wind was east at 5 miles an hour. The report from Florida State University was not available. At Apalachicola, it was partly cloudy. The temperature was 83 degrees. The wind was southeast at 3 miles an hour. At Panama City Northwest, it was clear. The temperature was 82 degrees. The wind was southwest at 3 miles an hour. At Dothan, it was partly cloudy. The temperature was 79 degrees. The wind was south at 8 miles an hour. At Albany, it was partly cloudy. The temperature was 77 degrees. The wind was calm. At Valdosta, it was mostly cloudy. The temperature was 78 degrees. The wind was calm. Over the marine area, at the buoy south of Apalachicola, winds were south at 12 knots. At the buoy south of Panama City, winds were southeast at 6 knots. At the buoy south of Pensacola, winds were west at 2 knots. The forecast for the local area. Tonight, mostly cloudy with a chance of showers and thunderstorms this evening, then partly cloudy after midnight. Lows in the mid-70s. Southeast winds around 5 miles per hour this evening, becoming light and variable. Chance of rain 50%. Sunday, mostly sunny. A slight chance of showers in the morning, then a chance of showers and thunderstorms in the afternoon. Humid with highs in the lower 90s. Southeast winds 5 to 10 miles per hour. Chance of rain 30%. Heat index values up to 106. Sunday night, mostly clear. Humid with lows in the mid-70s. South winds around 5 miles per hour in the evening, becoming light and variable. Monday, mostly sunny. A slight chance of showers in the morning, then a chance of showers and thunderstorms in the afternoon. Humid with highs in the lower 90s. Light and variable winds, becoming south around 5 miles per hour in the afternoon. Chance of rain 50%. Heat index values up to 108.
Monday night, partly cloudy with a chance of showers and thunderstorms in the evening, then mostly clear after midnight.

Humidity lows in the mid-70s. South winds around 5 miles per hour in the evening, becoming light and variable. Chance of rain 50%. Tuesday and Tuesday night, mostly clear. A slight chance of showers and thunderstorms. Highs in the mid-90s. Lows in the mid-70s. Chance of rain 20%. Heat index values up to 105. Wednesday through Saturday, mostly clear with a chance of showers and thunderstorms. Highs in the mid-90s. Lows in the mid-70s. Chance of rain 30%. Heat index values up to 110. The coastal waters forecast for the following waters from Suwannee River to Apalachicola, Florida, extending from 20 to 60 nautical miles. Coastal waters from Okaloosa-Walton County line to Mexico Beach out to 20 nautical miles. Coastal waters from Mexico Beach to Apalachicola out to 20 nautical miles. Waters from Okaloosa-Walton County line to Mexico Beach 20 to 60 nautical miles. And waters from Mexico Beach to Apalachicola 20 to 60 nautical miles. Rest of tonight, southeast winds around 5 knots. Waves 1 foot or less. Wave detail, east 1 foot at 3 seconds. Protected waters smooth. Sunday, south winds 5 to 10 knots. Waves 1 foot or less. Wave detail, southeast 1 foot at 3 seconds. Protected waters a light chop. A slight chance of showers and thunderstorms in the morning. Sunday night, south winds 5 to 10 knots. Waves 1 foot or less. Wave detail, south 1 foot at 3 seconds. Protected waters a light chop. Monday, southeast winds around 5 knots. Waves 1 foot or less. Protected waters smooth. A slight chance of showers and thunderstorms. Monday night, south winds around 5 knots. Waves 1 foot or less. Wave detail, south 1 foot at 5 seconds. Protected waters smooth. Tuesday, southwest winds around 5 knots. Waves 1 foot or less. Wave detail, southeast 1 foot at 6 seconds. Protected waters smooth. Tuesday night, southwest winds 5 to 10 knots. Waves 1 foot or less, then around 2 feet after midnight. Protected waters a light chop. Wednesday, west winds 5 to 10 knots. Seas around 2 feet. Protected waters a light chop. Wednesday night, southwest winds 5 to 10 knots. Seas around 2 feet. Protected waters a light chop. Thursday, west winds 5 to 10 knots. Seas around 2 feet. Protected waters a light chop. Thursday night, southwest winds 5 to 10 knots. Seas around 2 feet. Protected waters a light chop. Winds and waves higher and near thunderstorms. The coastal waters forecast for the following St. Andrews Bay waterways. Rest of tonight, southeast winds around 5 knots, becoming east late. Protected waters smooth, a slight chance of showers and thunderstorms early this evening. Sunday, east winds around 5 knots, becoming south in the afternoon. Protected waters a light chop. A slight chance of showers and thunderstorms. Sunday night, south winds 5 to 10 knots, diminishing to around 5 knots after midnight. Protected waters a light chop. Monday, south winds around 5 knots, becoming southwest in the afternoon. Protected waters a light chop. A slight chance of showers and thunderstorms in the afternoon. Monday night, southwest winds 5 to 10 knots, diminishing to around 5 knots after midnight. Protected waters a light chop. A slight chance of showers and thunderstorms in the evening. Tuesday, light and variable winds, becoming southwest 5 to 10 knots in the afternoon. Protected waters a light chop. Tuesday night, southwest winds 5 to 10 knots. Protected waters a light chop. Wednesday, west winds 5 to 10 knots. Protected waters a light chop. A slight chance of showers and thunderstorms. Wednesday night, southwest winds 5 to 10 knots. Protected waters a light chop. Thursday, west winds 5 to 10 knots. Protected waters a light chop. Thursday night, southwest winds 5 to 10 knots. Protected waters a light chop. Winds and waves higher and near thunderstorms. The Tropical Weather Outlook. For the North Atlantic, Caribbean Sea and the Gulf of America, Central Tropical Atlantic, a broad area of disturbed weather associated with a tropical wave is located a few hundred miles southwest of the Cabo Verde Islands. Some gradual development is possible during the early to middle part of next week while the disturbance moves westward across the Central Tropical.

8 p.m., Apalachicola. High 11, 42 a.m., low 9, 19 p.m., St. Andrews Bay of Panama City. High 7, 12 a.m., low 6, 31 p.m. Note that the times of high and low tide are 3 minutes earlier at Channel Point than at the St. Mark's River entrance. The average water temperature at Apalachicola was 86.0 degrees. Sunrise and sunset in Tallahassee. August 9, 2026, sunrise 7:01 a.m. Eastern Daylight Time, sunset 8:25 p.m. Eastern Daylight Time. 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This broadcast originates from your National Weather Service office in Tallahassee, Florida. The latest weather and forecast information can also be accessed by calling our automated forecast line at 850-942-8851. The current time is 11:15 p.m. Eastern Daylight Time. These are the 11 p.m. Eastern Daylight Time conditions. At the Tallahassee Airport, it was partly cloudy. The temperature was 78 degrees. The wind was east at 5 miles an hour. At Florida State University, the temperature was 79 degrees. The wind was east at 3 miles an hour. At Apalachicola, it was partly cloudy. The temperature was 83 degrees. The wind was southeast at 3 miles an hour. At Panama City Northwest, it was clear. The temperature was 82 degrees. The wind was southwest at 3 miles an hour. At Dothan, it was partly cloudy. The temperature was 79 degrees. The wind was south at 8 miles an hour. At Albany, it was partly cloudy. The temperature was 77 degrees. The wind was calm. At Valdosta, it was mostly cloudy. The temperature was 78 degrees. The wind was calm. Over the marine area, at the buoy south of Apalachicola, winds were south at 10 knots and seas were 1 foot. At the buoy south of Panama City, winds were southeast at 6 knots and seas were 2 feet. At the buoy south of Pensacola, winds were northwest at 2 knots. These are the 11 p.m. Eastern Daylight Time conditions. At the Tallahassee Airport, it was partly cloudy. The temperature was 78 degrees. The wind was east at 5 miles an hour. At Florida State University, the temperature was 79 degrees. The wind was east at 3 miles an hour. At Apalachicola, it was partly cloudy. The temperature was 83 degrees. The wind was southeast at 3 miles an hour. At Panama City Northwest, it was clear. The temperature was 82 degrees. The wind was southwest at 3 miles an hour. At Dothan, it was clear. The temperature was 79 degrees. The wind was south at 8 miles an hour. At Albany, it was partly cloudy. The temperature was 77 degrees. The wind was calm. At Valdosta, it was mostly cloudy. The temperature was 78 degrees. The wind was calm. Over the marine area, at the buoy south of Apalachicola, winds were south at 10 knots and seas were 1 foot. At the buoy south of Panama City, winds were southeast at 6 knots and seas were 2 feet. At the buoy south of Pensacola, winds were northwest at 2 knots. The forecast for the local area. Tonight, mostly cloudy with a chance of showers and thunderstorms this evening, then partly cloudy after midnight. Lows in the mid-70s. Southeast winds around 5 miles per hour this evening, becoming light and variable. Chance of rain 50%. Sunday, mostly sunny. A slight chance of showers in the morning, then a chance of showers and thunderstorms in the afternoon. Humid with highs in the lower 90s. Southeast winds 5 to 10 miles per hour. Chance of rain 30%. Heat index values up to 106. Sunday night, mostly clear. Humid with lows in the mid-70s. South winds around 5 miles per hour in the evening, becoming light and variable. Monday, mostly sunny. A slight chance of showers in the morning, then a chance of showers and thunderstorms in the afternoon. Humid with highs in the lower 90s. Light and variable winds, becoming south around 5 miles per hour in the afternoon. Chance of rain 50%. Heat index values up to 108. Monday night, partly cloudy with a chance of showers and thunderstorms in the evening, then mostly clear after midnight. Humid with lows in the mid-70s. South winds around 5 miles per hour in the evening, becoming light and variable. Chance of rain 50%. Tuesday and Tuesday night.

mostly clear. A slight chance of showers and thunderstorms. Highs in the mid-90s. Lows in the mid-70s. Chance of rain 20%. Heat index values up to 105. Wednesday through Saturday, mostly clear with a chance of showers and thunderstorms. Highs in the mid-90s. Lows in the mid-70s. Chance of rain 30%. Heat index values up to 110. The coastal waters forecast for the following waters from Suwannee River to Apalachicola, Florida, extending from 20 to 60 nautical miles. Coastal waters from Okaloosa-Walton County line to Mexico Beach out to 20 nautical miles. Coastal waters from Mexico Beach to Apalachicola out to 20 nautical miles. Waters from Okaloosa-Walton County line to Mexico Beach 20 to 60 nautical miles. And waters from Mexico Beach to Apalachicola 20 to 60 nautical miles. Rest of tonight, southeast winds around 5 knots. Waves 1 foot or less. Wave detail, east 1 foot at 3 seconds. Protected waters smooth. Sunday, south winds 5 to 10 knots. Waves 1 foot or less. Wave detail, southeast 1 foot at 3 seconds. Protected waters a light chop. A slight chance of showers and thunderstorms in the morning. Sunday night, south winds 5 to 10 knots. Waves 1 foot or less. Wave detail, south 1 foot at 3 seconds. Protected waters a light chop. Monday, southeast winds around 5 knots. Waves 1 foot or less. Protected waters smooth. A slight chance of showers and thunderstorms. Monday night, south winds around 5 knots. Waves 1 foot or less. Wave detail, south 1 foot at 5 seconds. Protected waters smooth. Tuesday, southwest winds around 5 knots. Waves 1 foot or less. Wave detail, southeast 1 foot at 6 seconds. Protected waters smooth. Tuesday night, southwest winds 5 to 10 knots. Waves 1 foot or less, then around 2 feet after midnight. Protected waters a light chop. Wednesday, west winds 5 to 10 knots. Seas around 2 feet. Protected waters a light chop. Wednesday night, southwest winds 5 to 10 knots. Seas around 2 feet. Protected waters a light chop. Thursday, west winds 5 to 10 knots. Seas around 2 feet. Protected waters a light chop. Thursday night, southwest winds 5 to 10 knots. Seas around 2 feet. Protected waters a light chop. Winds and waves higher and near thunderstorms. The coastal waters forecast for the following St. Andrews Bay waterways. Rest of tonight, southeast winds around 5 knots, becoming east late. Protected waters smooth. A slight chance of showers and thunderstorms early this evening. Sunday, east winds around 5 knots, becoming south in the afternoon. Protected waters a light chop. A slight chance of showers and thunderstorms. Sunday night, south winds 5 to 10 knots, diminishing to around 5 knots after midnight. Protected waters a light chop. Monday, south winds around 5 knots, becoming southwest in the afternoon. Protected waters a light chop. A slight chance of showers and thunderstorms in the afternoon. Monday night, southwest winds 5 to 10 knots, diminishing to around 5 knots after midnight. Protected waters a light chop. A slight chance of showers and thunderstorms in the evening. Tuesday, light and variable winds, becoming southwest 5 to 10 knots in the afternoon. Protected waters a light chop. Tuesday night, southwest winds 5 to 10 knots. Protected waters a light chop. Wednesday, west winds 5 to 10 knots. Protected waters a light chop. A slight chance of showers and thunderstorms. Wednesday night, southwest winds 5 to 10 knots. Protected waters a light chop. Thursday, west winds 5 to 10 knots. Protected waters a light chop. Thursday night, southwest winds 5 to 10 knots. Protected waters a light chop. Winds and waves higher and near thunderstorms. The Tropical Weather Outlook. For the North Atlantic, Caribbean Sea and the Gulf of America, Central Tropical Atlantic, a broad area of disturbed weather associated with a tropical wave is located a few hundred miles southwest of the Cabo Verde Islands. Some gradual development is possible during the early to middle part of next week while the disturbance moves westward across the Central Tropical Atlantic. Upper-level winds are expected to become much less conducive for development later in the week when the system approaches the Lesser Antilles. Formation chance through 48 hours, low.

near 0%. Formation chance through 7 days, low, 20%. Eastern and central tropical Atlantic, another tropical wave is expected to move off the west coast of Africa on Tuesday. Gradual development will be possible thereafter, and a tropical depression could form during the second half of next week while the system moves westward across the eastern and central tropical Atlantic. Formation chance through 48 hours, low, near 0%. Formation chance through 7 days, medium, 40%. Tide information for Sunday, August 9, 2026. St. Mark's River entrance. High 1 a.m., low 5.06 a.m., high 11.09 a.m., low 7.08 p.m. Apalachicola. High 11.42 a.m., low 9.19 p.m. St. Andrews Bay at Panama City. High 7.12 a.m., low 6.31 p.m. Note that the times of high and low tide are 3 minutes earlier at Shell Point than at the St. Mark's River entrance. The average water temperature at Apalachicola was 86.0 degrees. Sunrise and sunset in Tallahassee. August 9, 2026, sunrise 7.01 a.m. Eastern Daylight Time, sunset 8.25 p.m. Eastern Daylight Time. 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This broadcast originates from your National Weather Service office in Tallahassee, Florida. The latest weather and forecast information can also be accessed by calling our automated forecast line at 850-942-8851. The current time is 11:26 p.m. Eastern Daylight Time. These are the 11 p.m. Eastern Daylight Time conditions. At the Tallahassee Airport, it was partly cloudy. The temperature was 78 degrees. The wind was east at 5 miles an hour. At Florida State University, the temperature was 79 degrees. The wind was east at 3 miles an hour. At Apalachicola, it was partly cloudy. The temperature was 83 degrees. The wind was southeast at 3 miles an hour. At Panama City Northwest, it was clear. The temperature was 82 degrees. The wind was southwest at 3 miles an hour. At Dothan, it was clear. The temperature was 79 degrees. The wind was south at 8 miles an hour. At Albany, it was partly cloudy. The temperature was 77 degrees. The wind was calm. At Valdosta, it was mostly cloudy. The temperature was 78 degrees. The wind was calm. Over the marine area, at the buoys south of Apalachicola, winds were south at 10 knots and seas were 1 foot. At the buoys south of Panama City, winds were southeast at 6 knots and seas were 2 feet. At the buoys south of Pensacola, winds were northwest at 2 knots. The forecast for the local area. Tonight, mostly cloudy with a chance of showers and thunderstorms this evening, then partly cloudy after midnight. Lows in the mid-70s. Southeast winds around 5 miles per hour this evening, becoming light and variable. Chance of rain 50%. Sunday, mostly sunny. A slight chance of showers in the morning, then a chance of showers and thunderstorms in the afternoon. Humid with highs in the lower 90s. Southeast winds 5 to 10 miles per hour. Chance of rain 30%. Heat index values up to 106. Sunday night, mostly clear. Humid with lows in the mid-70s. South winds around 5 miles per hour in the evening, becoming light and variable. Monday, mostly sunny. A slight chance of showers in the morning, then a chance of showers and thunderstorms in the afternoon. Humid with highs in the lower 90s. Light and variable winds, becoming south around 5 miles per hour in the afternoon. Chance of rain 50%. Heat index values up to 108. Monday night, partly cloudy with a chance of showers and thunderstorms in the evening, then mostly clear after midnight. Humid with lows in the mid-70s. South winds around 5 miles per hour in the evening, becoming light and variable. Chance of rain 50%. Tuesday and Tuesday night, mostly clear. A slight chance of showers and thunderstorms. Highs in the mid-90s. Lows in the mid-70s. Chance of rain 20%. Heat index values up to 105. Wednesday through Saturday, mostly clear with a chance of showers and thunderstorms. Highs in the mid-90s. Lows in the mid-70s. Chance of rain 30%. Heat index values up to 110. The coastal waters forecast for the following waters from Suwannee River to Apalachicola, Florida.

Extending from 20 to 60 nautical miles, coastal waters from Okaloosa, Walton County line to Mexico Beach out to 20 nautical miles, coastal waters from Mexico Beach to Apalachicola out to 20 nautical miles, waters from Okaloosa, Walton County line to Mexico Beach 20 to 60 nautical miles, and waters from Mexico Beach to Apalachicola 20 to 60 nautical miles. Rest of tonight, southeast winds around 5 knots. Waves 1 foot or less. Wave detail, east 1 foot at 3 seconds. Protected waters smooth. Sunday, south winds 5 to 10 knots. Waves 1 foot or less. Wave detail, southeast 1 foot at 3 seconds. Protected waters a light chop. A slight chance of showers and thunderstorms in the morning. Sunday night, south winds 5 to 10 knots. Waves 1 foot or less. Wave detail, south 1 foot at 3 seconds. Protected waters a light chop. Monday, southeast winds around 5 knots. Waves 1 foot or less. Protected waters smooth. A slight chance of showers and thunderstorms. Monday night, south winds around 5 knots. Waves 1 foot or less. Wave detail, south 1 foot at 5 seconds. Protected waters smooth. Tuesday, southwest winds around 5 knots. Waves 1 foot or less. Wave detail, southeast 1 foot at 6 seconds. Protected waters smooth. Tuesday night, southwest winds 5 to 10 knots. Waves 1 foot or less, then around 2 feet after midnight. Protected waters a light chop. Wednesday, west winds 5 to 10 knots. Seas around 2 feet. Protected waters a light chop. Wednesday night, southwest winds 5 to 10 knots. Seas around 2 feet. Protected waters a light chop. Thursday, west winds 5 to 10 knots. Seas around 2 feet. Protected waters a light chop. Thursday night, southwest winds 5 to 10 knots. Seas around 2 feet. Protected waters a light chop. Winds and waves higher and near thunderstorms. The Tallahassee climate summary for this evening, as of 5 p.m., August 8, 2026. Today's high temperature of 95 degrees occurred at 3:14 p.m. This high was 3 degrees above the normal high of 92. Today's low temperature of 75 degrees occurred at 6:35 a.m. This low was 1 degree above the normal low of 74. A trace of precipitation fell today, which brings the monthly total to 4.22 inches. This is 2.08 inches above the normal amount of 2.14 inches for August. The total precipitation for the year now stands at 27.74 inches, which is 10.12 inches below normal. The normal high temperature for tomorrow is 92 degrees, and the normal low is 74. The record high for tomorrow is 99, which occurred in 2007, and the record low is 60, which occurred in 2002. Sunset tonight is at 8:26 p.m. Sunrise tomorrow is at 7:01 a.m. The coastal waters forecast for the following St. Andrews Bay waterways. Rest of tonight, southeast winds around 5 knots, becoming east late. Protected waters smooth. A slight chance of showers and thunderstorms early this evening. Sunday, east winds around 5 knots, becoming south in the afternoon. Protected waters a light chop. A slight chance of showers and thunderstorms. Sunday night, south winds 5 to 10 knots, diminishing to around 5 knots after midnight. Protected waters a light chop. Protected waters a light chop. A slight chance of showers and thunderstorms. Sunday night, south winds 5 to 10 knots, diminishing to around 5 knots after midnight. Protected waters a light chop. Monday, south winds around 5 knots, becoming southwest in the afternoon. Protected waters a light chop. A slight chance of showers and thunderstorms in the afternoon. Monday night, southwest winds 5 to 10 knots, diminishing to around 5 knots after midnight. Protected waters a light chop. A slight chance of showers and thunderstorms in the evening. Tuesday, light and variable winds, becoming southwest 5 to 10 knots in the afternoon. Protected waters a light chop. Tuesday night, southwest winds 5 to 10 knots. Protected waters a light chop. Wednesday, west winds 5 to 10 knots. Protected waters a light chop. A slight chance of showers and thunderstorms. Wednesday night, southwest winds 5 to 10 knots. Protected waters a light chop. Thursday, west winds 5 to 10 knots. Protected waters a light chop. Thursday night,

upwest winds 5 to 10 knots. Protected waters, a light shop. Winds and waves higher and near thunderstorms. The tropical weather outlook. For the North Atlantic, Caribbean Sea, and the Gulf of America, central tropical Atlantic, a broad area of disturbed weather associated with a tropical wave is located a few hundred miles southwest of the Cabo Verde Islands. Some gradual development is possible during the early to middle part of next week while the disturbance moves westward across the central tropical Atlantic. Upper-level winds are expected to become much less conducive for development later in the week when the system approaches the Lesser Antilles. Formation chance through 48 hours, low, near 0%. Formation chance through 7 days, low, 20%. Eastern and central tropical Atlantic, another tropical wave is expected to move off the west coast of Africa on Tuesday. Gradual development will be possible thereafter, and a tropical depression could form during the second half of next week while the system moves westward across the eastern and central tropical Atlantic. Formation chance through 48 hours, low, near 0%. Formation chance through 7 days, medium, 40%. Tide information for Sunday, August 9, 2026. St. Mark's River entrance. High 1 a.m., low 5.06 a.m., high 11.09 a.m., low 7.08 p.m. Apalachicola. High 11.42 a.m., low 9.19 p.m. St. Andrews Bay at Panama City. High 7.12 a.m., low 6.31 p.m. Note that the times of high and low tide are 3 minutes earlier at Shell Point than at the St. Mark's River entrance. The average water temperature at Apalachicola was 86.0 degrees. Sunrise and sunset in Tallahassee. August 9, 2026, sunrise 7.01 a.m. Eastern Daylight Time, sunset 8.25 p.m. Eastern Daylight Time. 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This broadcast originates from your National Weather Service office in Tallahassee, Florida. The latest weather and forecast information can also be accessed by calling our automated forecast line at 850-942-8851. The current time is 11:36 p.m. Eastern Daylight Time. These are the 11 p.m. Eastern Daylight Time conditions. At the Tallahassee Airport, it was partly cloudy. The temperature was 78 degrees. The wind was east at 5 miles an hour. At Florida State University, the temperature was 79 degrees. The wind was east at 3 miles an hour. At Apalachicola, it was partly cloudy. The temperature was 83 degrees. The wind was southeast at 3 miles an hour. At Panama City Northwest, it was clear. The temperature was 82 degrees. The wind was southwest at 3 miles an hour. At Dothan, it was clear. The temperature was 79 degrees. The wind was south at 8 miles an hour. At Albany, it was partly cloudy. The temperature was 77 degrees. The wind was calm. At Valdosta, it was mostly cloudy. The temperature was 78 degrees. The wind was calm. Over the marine area, at the buoy south of Apalachicola, winds were south at 10 knots and seas were 1 foot. At the buoy south of Panama City, winds were southeast at 6 knots and seas were 2 feet. At the buoy south of Pensacola, winds were northwest at 2 knots. The forecast for the local area. Tonight, mostly cloudy with a chance of showers and thunderstorms this evening, then partly cloudy after midnight. Lows in the mid-70s. Southeast winds around 5 miles per hour this evening, becoming light and variable. Chance of rain 50%. Sunday, mostly sunny. A slight chance of showers in the morning, then a chance of showers and thunderstorms in the afternoon. Humid with highs in the lower 90s. Southeast winds 5 to 10 miles per hour. Chance of rain 30%. Heat index values up to 106. Sunday night, mostly clear. Humid with lows in the mid-70s. South winds around 5 miles per hour in the evening, becoming light and variable. Monday, mostly sunny. A slight chance of showers in the morning, then a chance of showers and thunderstorms in the afternoon. Humid with highs in the lower 90s. Light and variable winds, becoming south around 5 miles per hour in the afternoon. Chance of rain 50%. Heat index values up to 108. Monday night, partly cloudy with a chance of showers and thunderstorms in the evening, then mostly clear after midnight. Humid with lows in the mid-70s. South winds around 5 miles.

miles per hour in the evening, becoming light and variable. Chance of rain 50%. Tuesday and Tuesday night, mostly clear. A slight chance of showers and thunderstorms. Highs in the mid-90s. Lows in the mid-70s. Chance of rain 20%. Heat index values up to 105. Wednesday through Saturday, mostly clear with a chance of showers and thunderstorms. Highs in the mid-90s. Lows in the mid-70s. Chance of rain 30%. Heat index values up to 110. The coastal waters forecast for the following waters from Suwannee River to Apalachicola, Florida, extending from 20 to 60 nautical miles. Coastal waters from Okaloosa, Walton County line to Mexico Beach out to 20 nautical miles. Coastal waters from Mexico Beach to Apalachicola out to 20 nautical miles. Waters from Okaloosa, Walton County line to Mexico Beach 20 to 60 nautical miles. And waters from Mexico Beach to Apalachicola 20 to 60 nautical miles. Rest of tonight, southeast winds around 5 knots. Waves 1 foot or less. Wave detail, east 1 foot at 3 seconds. Protected waters smooth. Sunday, south winds 5 to 10 knots. Waves 1 foot or less. Wave detail, southeast 1 foot at 3 seconds. Protected waters a light chop. A slight chance of showers and thunderstorms in the morning. Sunday night, south winds 5 to 10 knots. Waves 1 foot or less. Wave detail, south 1 foot at 3 seconds. Protected waters a light chop. Monday, southeast winds around 5 knots. Waves 1 foot or less. Protected waters smooth. A slight chance of showers and thunderstorms. Monday night, south winds around 5 knots. Waves 1 foot or less. Wave detail, south 1 foot at 5 seconds. Protected waters smooth. Tuesday, southwest winds around 5 knots. Waves 1 foot or less. Wave detail, southeast 1 foot at 6 seconds. Protected waters smooth. Tuesday night, southwest winds 5 to 10 knots. Waves 1 foot or less, then around 2 feet after midnight. Protected waters a light chop. Wednesday, west winds 5 to 10 knots. Seas around 2 feet. Protected waters a light chop. Wednesday night, southwest winds 5 to 10 knots. Seas around 2 feet. Protected waters a light chop. Thursday, west winds 5 to 10 knots. Seas around 2 feet. Protected waters a light chop. Thursday night, southwest winds 5 to 10 knots. Seas around 2 feet. Protected waters a light chop. Winds and waves higher in and near thunderstorms. The coastal waters forecast for the following St. Andrews Bay waterways. Rest of tonight, southeast winds around 5 knots, becoming east late. Protected waters smooth. A slight chance of showers and thunderstorms early this evening. Sunday, east winds around 5 knots, becoming south in the afternoon. Protected waters a light chop. A slight chance of showers and thunderstorms. Sunday night, south winds 5 to 10 knots, diminishing to around 5 knots after midnight. Protected waters a light chop. Monday, south winds around 5 knots, becoming southwest in the afternoon. Protected waters a light chop. A slight chance of showers and thunderstorms in the afternoon. Monday night, southwest winds 5 to 10 knots, diminishing to around 5 knots after midnight. Protected waters a light chop. A slight chance of showers and thunderstorms in the evening. Tuesday, light and variable winds, becoming southwest 5 to 10 knots in the afternoon. Protected waters a light chop. Tuesday night, southwest winds 5 to 10 knots. Protected waters a light chop. Wednesday, west winds 5 to 10 knots. Protected waters a light chop. A slight chance of showers and thunderstorms. Wednesday night, southwest winds 5 to 10 knots. Protected waters a light chop. Thursday, west winds 5 to 10 knots. Protected waters a light chop. Thursday night, southwest winds 5 to 10 knots. Protected waters a light chop. Winds and waves higher in and near thunderstorms. The Tropical Weather Outlook. For the North Atlantic, Caribbean Sea and the Gulf of America, Central Tropical Atlantic, a broad area of disturbed weather associated with a tropical wave is located a few hundred miles southwest of the Cabo Verde Islands. Some gradual development is possible during the early to middle part of next week while the disturbance moves westward across the Central Tropical Atlantic. Upper-level winds are expected to become much less conducive.

for development later in the week when the system approaches the Lesser Antilles. Formation chance through 48 hours, low, near 0%. Formation chance through 7 days, low, 20%. Eastern and Central Tropical Atlantic, another tropical wave is expected to move off the west coast of Africa on Tuesday. Gradual development will be possible thereafter, and a tropical depression could form during the second half of next week while the system moves westward across the eastern and central tropical Atlantic. Formation chance through 48 hours, low, near 0%. Formation chance through 7 days, medium, 40%. Tide information for Sunday, August 9, 2026. St. Mark's River entrance. High 1 a.m., low 5.06 a.m., high 11.09 a.m., low 7.08 p.m. Apalachicola. High 11.42 a.m., low 9.19 p.m. St. Andrews Bay at Panama City. High 7.12 a.m., low 6.31 p.m. Note that the times of high and low tide are 3 minutes earlier at Shell Point than at the St. Mark's River entrance. The average water temperature at Apalachicola was 86.0 degrees. Sunrise and sunset in Tallahassee. August 9, 2026, sunrise 7.01 a.m. Eastern Daylight Time, sunset 8.25 p.m. Eastern Daylight Time. 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This broadcast originates from your National Weather Service office in Tallahassee, Florida. The latest weather and forecast information can also be accessed by calling our automated forecast line at 850-942-8851. The current time is 11:46 p.m. Eastern Daylight Time. These are the 11 p.m. Eastern Daylight Time conditions. At the Tallahassee Airport, it was partly cloudy. The temperature was 78 degrees. The wind was east at 5 miles an hour. At Florida State University, the temperature was 79 degrees. The wind was east at 3 miles an hour. At Apalachicola, it was partly cloudy. The temperature was 83 degrees. The wind was southeast at 3 miles an hour. At Panama City Northwest, it was clear. The temperature was 82 degrees. The wind was southwest at 3 miles an hour. At Dothan, it was clear. The temperature was 79 degrees. The wind was south at 8 miles an hour. At Albany, it was partly cloudy. The temperature was 77 degrees. The wind was calm. At Valdosta, it was mostly cloudy. The temperature was 78 degrees. The wind was calm. Over the marine area, at the buoy south of Apalachicola, winds were south at 10 knots and seas were 1 foot. At the buoy south of Panama City, winds were southeast at 6 knots and seas were 2 feet. At the buoy south of Pensacola, winds were northwest, at 2 knots. The forecast for the local area. Tonight, mostly cloudy with a chance of showers and thunderstorms this evening, then partly cloudy after midnight. Lows in the mid-70s. Southeast winds around 5 miles per hour this evening, becoming light and variable. Chance of rain 50%. Sunday, mostly sunny. A slight chance of showers in the morning, then a chance of showers and thunderstorms in the afternoon. Humid with highs in the lower 90s. Southeast winds 5 to 10 miles per hour. Chance of rain 30%. Heat index values up to 106. Sunday night, mostly clear. Humid with lows in the mid-70s. South winds around 5 miles per hour in the evening, becoming light and variable. Monday, mostly sunny. A slight chance of showers in the morning, then a chance of showers and thunderstorms in the afternoon. Humid with highs in the lower 90s. Light and variable winds, becoming south around 5 miles per hour in the afternoon. Chance of rain 50%. Heat index values up to 108. Monday night, partly cloudy with a chance of showers and thunderstorms in the evening, then mostly clear after midnight. Humid with lows in the mid-70s. South winds around 5 miles per hour in the evening, becoming light and variable. Chance of rain 50%. Tuesday and Tuesday night, mostly clear. A slight chance of showers and thunderstorms. Highs in the mid-90s. Lows in the mid-70s. Chance of rain 20%. Heat index values up to 105. Wednesday through Saturday, mostly clear with a chance of showers and thunderstorms. Highs in the mid-90s. Lows in the mid-70s. Chance of rain 30%.
heat index values up to 110. The coastal waters forecast for the following waters from Suwannee River to Apalachicola, Florida, extending from 20 to 60 nautical miles. Coastal waters from Okaloosa-Walton County line to Mexico Beach out to 20 nautical miles. Coastal waters from Mexico Beach to Apalachicola out to 20 nautical miles. Waters from Okaloosa-Walton County line to Mexico Beach 20 to 60 nautical miles. And waters from Mexico Beach to Apalachicola 20 to 60 nautical miles. Rest of tonight, southeast winds around 5 knots. Waves 1 foot or less. Wave detail, east 1 foot at 3 seconds. Protected waters smooth. Sunday, south winds 5 to 10 knots. Waves 1 foot or less. Wave detail, southeast 1 foot at 3 seconds. Protected waters a light chop. A slight chance of showers and thunderstorms in the morning. Sunday night, south winds 5 to 10 knots. Waves 1 foot or less. Wave detail, south 1 foot at 3 seconds. Protected waters a light chop. Monday, southeast winds around 5 knots. Waves 1 foot or less. Protected waters smooth. A slight chance of showers and thunderstorms. Monday night, south winds around 5 knots. Waves 1 foot or less. Wave detail, south 1 foot at 5 seconds. Protected waters smooth. Tuesday, southwest winds around 5 knots. Waves 1 foot or less. Wave detail, southeast 1 foot at 6 seconds. Protected waters smooth. Tuesday night, southwest winds 5 to 10 knots. Waves 1 foot or less, then around 2 feet after midnight. Protected waters a light chop. Wednesday, west winds 5 to 10 knots. Seas around 2 feet. Protected waters a light chop. Wednesday night, southwest winds 5 to 10 knots. Seas around 2 feet. Protected waters a light chop. Thursday, west winds 5 to 10 knots. Seas around 2 feet. Protected waters a light chop. Thursday night, southwest winds 5 to 10 knots. Seas around 2 feet. Protected waters a light chop. Winds and waves higher in and near thunderstorms. The coastal waters forecast for the following St. Andrews Bay waterways. Rest of tonight, southeast winds around 5 knots, becoming east late. Protected waters smooth, a slight chance of showers and thunderstorms early this evening. Sunday, east winds around 5 knots, becoming south in the afternoon. Protected waters a light chop. A slight chance of showers and thunderstorms. Sunday night, south winds 5 to 10 knots, diminishing to around 5 knots after midnight. Protected waters a light chop. Monday, south winds around 5 knots, becoming southwest in the afternoon. Protected waters a light chop. A slight chance of showers and thunderstorms in the afternoon. Monday night, southwest winds 5 to 10 knots, diminishing to around 5 knots after midnight. Protected waters a light chop. A slight chance of showers and thunderstorms in the evening. Tuesday, light and variable winds, becoming southwest 5 to 10 knots in the afternoon. Protected waters a light chop. Tuesday night, southwest winds 5 to 10 knots. Protected waters a light chop. Wednesday, west winds 5 to 10 knots. Protected waters a light chop. A slight chance of showers and thunderstorms. Wednesday night, southwest winds 5 to 10 knots. Protected waters a light chop. Thursday, west winds 5 to 10 knots. Protected waters a light chop. Thursday night, southwest winds 5 to 10 knots. Protected waters a light chop. Winds and waves higher in and near thunderstorms. The Tropical Weather Outlook. For the North Atlantic, Caribbean Sea and the Gulf of America, Central Tropical Atlantic, a broad area of disturbed weather associated with a tropical wave is located a few hundred miles southwest of the Cabo Verde Islands. Some gradual development is possible during the early to middle part of next week while the disturbance moves westward across the Central Tropical Atlantic. Upper-level winds are expected to become much less conducive for development later in the week when the system approaches the Lesser Antilles. Formation chance through 48 hours, low, near 0%. Formation chance through 7 days, low, 20%. Eastern and Central Tropical Atlantic, another tropical wave is expected to move off the west coast of Africa on Tuesday. Gradual development will be possible thereafter, and a tropical depression could form during the second half of next week while the system moves westward across the eastern and central tropical Atlantic.
Formation chance through 48 hours, low, near 0%.

Formation chance through 7 days, medium, 40%. Tide information for Sunday, August 9th, 2026. St. Mark's River entrance. High 1 a.m., low 5.06 a.m., high 11.09 a.m., low 7.08 p.m. Apalachicola. High 11.42 a.m., low 9.19 p.m. St. Andrew's Bay at Panama City. High 7.12 a.m., low 6.31 p.m. Note that the times of high and low tide are 3 minutes earlier at Shell Point than at the St. Mark's River entrance. The average water temperature at Apalachicola was 86.0 degrees. Sunrise and sunset in Tallahassee. August 9, 2026, sunrise 7.01 a.m. Eastern Daylight Time, sunset 8.25 p.m. Eastern Daylight Time. 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This broadcast originates from your National Weather Service office in Tallahassee, Florida. The latest weather and forecast information can also be accessed by calling our automated forecast line at 850-942-8851. The current time is 11:55 p.m. Eastern Daylight Time. These are the 11 p.m. Eastern Daylight Time conditions. At the Tallahassee Airport, it was partly cloudy. The temperature was 78 degrees. The wind was east at 5 miles an hour. At Florida State University, the temperature was 79 degrees. The wind was east at 3 miles an hour. At Apalachicola, it was partly cloudy. The temperature was 83 degrees. The wind was southeast at 3 miles an hour. At Panama City Northwest, it was clear. The temperature was 82 degrees. The wind was southwest at 3 miles an hour. At Dothan, it was clear. The temperature was 79 degrees. The wind was south at 8 miles an hour. At Albany, it was partly cloudy. The temperature was 77 degrees. The wind was calm. At Valdosta, it was mostly cloudy. The temperature was 78 degrees. The wind was calm. Over the marine area, at the buoys south of Apalachicola, winds were south at 10 knots and seas were 1 foot. At the buoys south of Panama City, winds were southeast at 6 knots and seas were 2 feet. At the buoys south of Pensacola, winds were northwest at 2 knots. The forecast for the local area. Tonight, mostly cloudy with a chance of showers and thunderstorms this evening, then partly cloudy after midnight. Lows in the mid-70s. Southeast winds around 5 miles per hour this evening, becoming light and variable. Chance of rain 50%. Sunday, mostly sunny. A slight chance of showers in the morning, then a chance of showers and thunderstorms in the afternoon. Humid with highs in the lower 90s. Southeast winds 5 to 10 miles per hour. Chance of rain 30%. Heat index values up to 106. Sunday night, mostly clear. Humid with lows in the mid-70s. South winds around 5 miles per hour in the evening, becoming light and variable. Monday, mostly sunny. A slight chance of showers in the morning, then a chance of showers and thunderstorms in the afternoon. Humid with highs in the lower 90s. Light and variable winds, becoming south around 5 miles per hour in the afternoon. Chance of rain 50%. Heat index values up to 108. Monday night, partly cloudy with a chance of showers and thunderstorms in the evening, then mostly clear after midnight. Humid with lows in the mid-70s. South winds around 5 miles per hour in the evening, becoming light and variable. Chance of rain 50%. Tuesday and Tuesday night, mostly clear. A slight chance of showers and thunderstorms. Highs in the mid-90s. Lows in the mid-70s. Chance of rain 20%. Heat index values up to 105. Wednesday through Saturday, mostly clear with a chance of showers and thunderstorms. Highs in the mid-90s. Lows in the mid-70s. Chance of rain 30%. Heat index values up to 110. The coastal waters forecast for the following waters from Suwannee River to Apalachicola, Florida, extending from 20 to 60 nautical miles, coastal waters from Okaloosa-Walton County line to Mexico Beach out to 20 nautical miles, coastal waters from Mexico Beach to Apalachicola out to 20 nautical miles, waters from Okaloosa-Walton County line to Mexico Beach 20 to 60 nautical miles, and waters from Mexico Beach to Apalachicola 20 to 60 nautical miles. Rest of tonight, southeast winds around 5 knots. Waves 1 foot or less.
Wave detail, east 1 foot at 3 seconds. Protected water smooth. Sunday, south winds 5 to 10 knots. Waves 1 foot or less. Wave detail, southeast 1 foot at 3 seconds. Protected waters a light chop. A slight chance of showers and thunderstorms in the morning. Sunday night, south winds 5 to 10 knots. Waves 1 foot or less. Wave detail, south 1 foot at 3 seconds. Protected waters a light chop. Monday, southeast winds around 5 knots. Waves 1 foot or less. Protected waters smooth. A slight chance of showers and thunderstorms. Monday night, south winds around 5 knots. Waves 1 foot or less. Wave detail, south 1 foot at 5 seconds. Protected waters smooth. Tuesday, southwest winds around 5 knots. Waves 1 foot or less. Wave detail, southeast 1 foot at 6 seconds. Protected waters smooth. Tuesday night, southwest winds 5 to 10 knots. Waves 1 foot or less, then around 2 feet after midnight. Protected waters a light chop. Wednesday, west winds 5 to 10 knots. Seas around 2 feet. Protected waters a light chop. Wednesday night, southwest winds 5 to 10 knots. Seas around 2 feet. Protected waters a light chop. Thursday, west winds 5 to 10 knots. Seas around 2 feet. Protected waters a light chop. Thursday night, southwest winds 5 to 10 knots. Seas around 2 feet. Protected waters a light chop. Winds and waves higher and near thunderstorms. The coastal waters forecast for the following St. Andrews Bay waterways. Rest of tonight, southeast winds around 5 knots, becoming east late. Protected waters smooth, a slight chance of showers and thunderstorms early this evening. Sunday, east winds around 5 knots, becoming south in the afternoon. Protected waters a light chop. A slight chance of showers and thunderstorms. Sunday night, south winds 5 to 10 knots, diminishing to around 5 knots after midnight. Protected waters a light chop. Monday, south winds around 5 knots, becoming southwest in the afternoon. Protected waters a light chop. A slight chance of showers and thunderstorms in the afternoon. Monday night, southwest winds 5 to 10 knots, diminishing to around 5 knots after midnight. Protected waters a light chop. A slight chance of showers and thunderstorms in the evening. Tuesday, light and variable winds, becoming southwest 5 to 10 knots in the afternoon. Protected waters a light chop. Tuesday night, southwest winds 5 to 10 knots. Protected waters a light chop. Wednesday, west winds 5 to 10 knots. Protected waters a light chop. A slight chance of showers and thunderstorms. Wednesday night, southwest winds 5 to 10 knots. Protected waters a light chop. Thursday, west winds 5 to 10 knots. Protected waters a light chop. Thursday night, southwest winds 5 to 10 knots. Protected waters a light chop. Winds and waves higher and near thunderstorms. The Tropical Weather Outlook. For the North Atlantic, Caribbean Sea and the Gulf of America, Central Tropical Atlantic, a broad area of disturbed weather associated with a tropical wave is located a few hundred miles southwest of the Cabo Verde Islands. Some gradual development is possible during the early to middle part of next week while the disturbance moves westward across the Central Tropical Atlantic. Upper-level winds are expected to become much less conducive for development later in the week when the system approaches the Lesser Antilles. Formation chance through 48 hours, low, near 0%. Formation chance through 7 days, low, 20%. Eastern and Central Tropical Atlantic, another tropical wave is expected to move off the west coast of Africa on Tuesday. Gradual development will be possible thereafter and a tropical depression could form during the second half of next week while the system moves westward across the Eastern and Central Tropical Atlantic. Formation chance through 48 hours, low, near 0%. Formation chance through 7 days, medium, 40%. Tide information for Sunday, August 9, 2026. St. Mark's River entrance. High 1 a.m., low 5:06 a.m., high 11:09 a.m., low 7:08 p.m. Apalachicola. High 11:42 a.m., low 9:19 p.m. St. Andrews Bay at Panama City. High 7:12 a.m., low 6:31 p.m. Note that the times of high and low tide are 3 minutes earlier at Shell Point than at the St. Mark's River.

entrance. The average water temperature at Apalachicola was 86.0 degrees. Sunrise and sunset in Tallahassee. August 9, 2026, sunrise 7:01 a.m. Eastern Daylight Time, sunset 8:25 p.m. Eastern Daylight Time. 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This broadcast originates from your National Weather Service office in Tallahassee, Florida. The latest weather and forecast information can also be accessed by calling our automated forecast line at 850-942-8851. The current time is 12:04 a.m. Eastern Daylight Time. These are the midnight Eastern Daylight Time conditions. At the Tallahassee Airport, it was partly cloudy. The temperature was 78 degrees. The wind was east at 6 miles an hour. The report from Florida State University was not available. At Apalachicola, it was partly cloudy. The temperature was 83 degrees. The wind was southeast at 6 miles an hour. At Panama City Northwest, it was clear. The temperature was 81 degrees. The wind was south at 3 miles an hour. At Dothan, it was clear. The temperature was 79 degrees. The wind was south at 7 miles an hour. At Albany, it was partly cloudy. The temperature was 77 degrees. The wind was east at 5 miles an hour. At Valdosta, it was mostly cloudy. The temperature was 77 degrees. The wind was east at 5 miles an hour. Over the marine area, at the buoy south of Apalachicola, winds were southeast at 8 knots. At the buoy south of Panama City, winds were southeast at 4 knots. At the buoy south of Pensacola, winds were west at 2 knots. The forecast for the local area. Tonight, mostly cloudy with a chance of showers and thunderstorms this evening, then partly cloudy after midnight. Lows in the mid-70s. Southeast winds around 5 miles per hour this evening, becoming light and variable. Chance of rain 50%. Sunday, mostly sunny. A slight chance of showers in the morning, then a chance of showers and thunderstorms in the afternoon. Humid with highs in the lower 90s. Southeast winds 5 to 10 miles per hour. Chance of rain 30%. Heat index values up to 106. Sunday night, mostly clear. Humid with lows in the mid-70s. South winds around 5 miles per hour in the evening, becoming light and variable. Monday, mostly sunny. A slight chance of showers in the morning, then a chance of showers and thunderstorms in the afternoon. Humid with highs in the lower 90s. Light and variable winds, becoming south around 5 miles per hour in the afternoon. Chance of rain 50%. Heat index values up to 108. Monday night, partly cloudy with a chance of showers and thunderstorms in the evening, then mostly clear after midnight. Humid with lows in the mid-70s. South winds around 5 miles per hour in the evening, becoming light and variable. Chance of rain 50%. Tuesday and Tuesday night, mostly clear. A slight chance of showers and thunderstorms. Highs in the mid-90s. Lows in the mid-70s. Chance of rain 20%. Heat index values up to 105. Wednesday through Saturday, mostly clear with a chance of showers and thunderstorms. Highs in the mid-90s. Lows in the mid-70s. Chance of rain 30%. Heat index values up to 110. The coastal waters forecast for the following waters from Suwannee River to Apalachicola, Florida, extending from 20 to 60 nautical miles, coastal waters from Okaloosa-Walton County line to Mexico Beach out to 20 nautical miles, coastal waters from Mexico Beach to Apalachicola out to 20 nautical miles, waters from Okaloosa-Walton County line to Mexico Beach 20 to 60 nautical miles, and waters from Mexico Beach to Apalachicola 20 to 60 nautical miles. Rest of tonight, southeast winds around 5 knots. Waves 1 foot or less. Wave detail, east 1 foot at 3 seconds. Protected waters smooth. Sunday, south winds 5 to 10 knots. Waves 1 foot or less. Wave detail, southeast 1 foot at 3 seconds. Protected waters a light chop. A slight chance of showers and thunderstorms in the morning. Sunday night, south winds 5 to 10 knots. Waves 1 foot or less. Wave detail, south 1 foot at 3 seconds. Protected waters a light chop. Monday, southeast winds around 5 knots. Waves 1 foot or less.

Protected waters move. A slight chance of showers and thunderstorms. Monday night, south winds around 5 knots. Waves 1 foot or less. Wave detail, south 1 foot at 5 seconds. Protected waters move. Tuesday, southwest winds around 5 knots. Waves 1 foot or less. Wave detail, southeast 1 foot at 6 seconds. Protected waters move. Tuesday night, southwest winds 5 to 10 knots. Waves 1 foot or less, then around 2 feet after midnight. Protected waters a light chop. Wednesday, west winds 5 to 10 knots. Seas around 2 feet. Protected waters a light chop. Wednesday night, southwest winds 5 to 10 knots. Seas around 2 feet. Protected waters a light chop. Thursday, west winds 5 to 10 knots. Seas around 2 feet. Protected waters a light chop. Thursday night, southwest winds 5 to 10 knots. Seas around 2 feet. Protected waters a light chop. Winds and waves higher and near thunderstorms. The coastal waters forecast for the following St. Andrews Bay waterways. Rest of tonight, southeast winds around 5 knots, becoming east late. Protected waters move. A slight chance of showers and thunderstorms early this evening. Sunday, east winds around 5 knots, becoming south in the afternoon. Protected waters a light chop. A slight chance of showers and thunderstorms. Sunday night, south winds 5 to 10 knots, diminishing to around 5 knots after midnight. Protected waters a light chop. Monday, south winds around 5 knots, becoming southwest in the afternoon. Protected waters a light chop. A slight chance of showers and thunderstorms in the afternoon. Monday night, southwest winds 5 to 10 knots, diminishing to around 5 knots after midnight. Protected waters a light chop. A slight chance of showers and thunderstorms in the evening. Tuesday, light and variable winds, becoming southwest 5 to 10 knots in the afternoon. Protected waters a light chop. Tuesday night, southwest winds 5 to 10 knots. Protected waters a light chop. Wednesday, west winds 5 to 10 knots. Protected waters a light chop. A slight chance of showers and thunderstorms. Wednesday night, southwest winds 5 to 10 knots. Protected waters a light chop. Thursday, west winds 5 to 10 knots. Protected waters a light chop. Thursday night, southwest winds 5 to 10 knots. Protected waters a light chop. Winds and waves higher and near thunderstorms. The Tropical Weather Outlook. For the North Atlantic, Caribbean Sea and the Gulf of America, Central Tropical Atlantic, a broad area of disturbed weather associated with a tropical wave is located a few hundred miles southwest of the Cabo Verde Islands. Some gradual development is possible during the early to middle part of next week while the disturbance moves westward across the Central Tropical Atlantic. Upper-level winds are expected to become much less conducive for development later in the week when the system approaches the Lesser Antilles. Formation chance through 48 hours, low, near 0%. Formation chance through 7 days, low, 20%. Eastern and Central Tropical Atlantic, another tropical wave is expected to move off the west coast of Africa on Tuesday. Gradual development will be possible thereafter and a tropical depression could form during the second half of next week while the system moves westward across the Eastern and Central Tropical Atlantic. Formation chance through 48 hours, low, near 0%. Formation chance through 7 days, medium, 40%. Tide information for Sunday, August 9, 2026. St. Mark's River entrance. High 1 a.m., low 5.06 a.m., high 11.09 a.m., low 7.08 p.m. Apalachicola. High 11.42 a.m., low 9.19 p.m. St. Andrews Bay at Panama City. High 7.12 a.m., low 6.31 p.m. Note that the times of high and low tide are 3 minutes earlier at Shell Point than at the St. Mark's River entrance. The average water temperature at Apalachicola was 86.0 degrees. Sunrise and sunset in Tallahassee. August 9, 2026, sunrise 7.01 a.m. Eastern Daylight Time, sunset 8.25 p.m. Eastern Daylight Time. 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The latest weather and forecast information can also be accessed by calling our automated forecast line at

miles an hour. At Valdosta, it was cloudy. The temperature was 77 degrees. The wind was east at 5 miles an hour. Over the marine area, at the buoy south of Apalachicola, winds were southeast at 8 knots. At the buoy south of Panama City, winds were southeast at 4 knots. At the buoy south of Pensacola, winds were west at 2 knots and seas were 2 feet. The forecast for the local area. Tonight, mostly cloudy with a chance of showers and thunderstorms this evening, then partly cloudy after midnight. Lows in the mid-70s. Southeast winds around 5 miles per hour this evening, becoming light and variable. Chance of rain 50%. Sunday, mostly sunny. A slight chance of showers in the morning, then a chance of showers and thunderstorms in the afternoon. Humid with highs in the lower 90s. Southeast winds 5 to 10 miles per hour. Chance of rain 30%. Heat index values up to 106. Sunday night, mostly clear. Humid with lows in the mid-70s. South winds around 5 miles per hour in the evening, becoming light and variable. Monday, mostly sunny. A slight chance of showers in the morning, then a chance of showers and thunderstorms in the afternoon. Humid with highs in the lower 90s. Light and variable winds, becoming south around 5 miles per hour in the afternoon. Chance of rain 50%. Heat index values up to 108. Monday night, partly cloudy with a chance of showers and thunderstorms in the evening, then mostly clear after midnight. Humid with lows in the mid-70s. South winds around 5 miles per hour in the evening, becoming light and variable. Chance of rain 50%. Tuesday and Tuesday night, mostly clear. A slight chance of showers and thunderstorms. Highs in the mid-90s. Lows in the mid-70s. Chance of rain 20%. Heat index values up to 105. Wednesday through Saturday, mostly clear with a chance of showers and thunderstorms. Highs in the mid-90s. Lows in the mid-70s. Chance of rain 30%. Heat index values up to 110. The coastal waters forecast for the following waters from Suwannee River to Apalachicola, Florida, extending from 20 to 60 nautical miles, coastal waters from Okaloosa-Walton County line to Mexico Beach out to 20 nautical miles, coastal waters from Mexico Beach to Apalachicola out to 20 nautical miles, waters from Okaloosa-Walton County line to Mexico Beach 20 to 60 nautical miles, and waters from Mexico Beach to Apalachicola 20 to 60 nautical miles. Rest of tonight, southeast winds around 5 knots. Waves 1 foot or less. Wave detail, east 1 foot at 3 seconds. Protected waters smooth. Sunday, south winds 5 to 10 knots. Waves 1 foot or less. Wave detail, southeast 1 foot at 3 seconds. Protected waters a light chop. A slight chance of showers and thunderstorms in the morning. Sunday night, south winds 5 to 10 knots. Waves 1 foot or less. Wave detail, south 1 foot at 3 seconds. Protected waters a light chop. Monday, southeast winds around 5 knots. Waves 1 foot or less. Protected waters smooth. A slight chance of showers and thunderstorms. Monday night, south winds around 5 knots. Waves 1 foot or less. Wave detail, south 1 foot at 5 seconds. Protected waters smooth. Tuesday, southwest winds around 5 knots. Waves 1 foot or less. Wave detail, southeast 1 foot at 6 seconds. Protected waters smooth. Tuesday night, southwest winds 5 to 10 knots. Waves 1 foot or less, then around 2 feet after midnight. Protected waters a light chop. Wednesday, west winds 5 to 10 knots. Seas around 2 feet. Protected waters a light chop. Wednesday night, southwest winds 5 to 10 knots. Seas around 2 feet. Protected waters a light chop. Thursday, west winds 5 to 10 knots. Seas around 2 feet. Protected waters a light chop. Thursday night, southwest winds 5 to 10 knots. Seas around 2 feet. Protected waters a light chop. Winds and waves higher and near thunderstorms. The coastal waters forecast for the following St. Andrews Bay waterways. Rest of tonight, southeast winds around 5 knots, becoming east late. Protected waters smooth. A slight chance of showers and thunderstorms early this evening. Sunday, east winds around 5 knots, becoming south in the afternoon. Protected waters a light chance.

a slight chance of showers and thunderstorms. Sunday night, south winds 5 to 10 knots, diminishing to around 5 knots after midnight. Protected waters, a light chop. Monday, south winds around 5 knots, becoming southwest in the afternoon. Protected waters, a light chop. A slight chance of showers and thunderstorms in the afternoon. Monday night, southwest winds 5 to 10 knots, diminishing to around 5 knots after midnight. Protected waters, a light chop. A slight chance of showers and thunderstorms in the evening. Tuesday, light and variable winds, becoming southwest 5 to 10 knots in the afternoon. Protected waters, a light chop. Tuesday night, southwest winds 5 to 10 knots. Protected waters, a light chop. Wednesday, west winds 5 to 10 knots. Protected waters, a light chop. A slight chance of showers and thunderstorms. Wednesday night, southwest winds 5 to 10 knots. Protected waters, a light chop. Thursday, west winds 5 to 10 knots. Protected waters, a light chop. Thursday night, southwest winds 5 to 10 knots. Protected waters, a light chop. Winds and waves higher and near thunderstorms. The Tropical Weather Outlook. For the North Atlantic, Caribbean Sea, and the Gulf of America, Central Tropical Atlantic, a broad area of disturbed weather associated with a tropical wave is located a few hundred miles southwest of the Cabo Verde Islands. Some gradual development is possible during the early to middle part of next week while the disturbance moves westward across the Central Tropical Atlantic. Upper-level winds are expected to become much less conducive for development later in the week when the system approaches the Lesser Antilles. Formation chance through 48 hours, low, near 0%. Formation chance through 7 days, low, 20%. Eastern and Central Tropical Atlantic, another tropical wave is expected to move off the west coast of Africa on Tuesday. Gradual development will be possible thereafter, and a tropical depression could form during the second half of next week while the system moves westward across the eastern and central tropical Atlantic. Formation chance through 48 hours, low, near 0%. Formation chance through 7 days, medium, 40%. Tide information for Sunday, August 9, 2026. St. Mark's River entrance. High 1 a.m., low 5:06 a.m., high 11:09 a.m., low 7:08 p.m. Apalachicola. High 11:42 a.m., low 9:19 p.m. St. Andrews Bay at Panama City. High 7:12 a.m., low 6:31 p.m. Note that the times of high and low tide are 3 minutes earlier at Shell Point than at the St. Mark's River entrance. The average water temperature at Apalachicola was 86.0 degrees. Sunrise and sunset in Tallahassee. August 9, 2026, sunrise 7:01 a.m. Eastern Daylight Time, sunset 8:25 p.m. Eastern Daylight Time. 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This broadcast originates from your National Weather Service office in Tallahassee, Florida. The latest weather and forecast information can also be accessed by calling our automated forecast line at 850-942-8851. The current time is 12:23 a.m. Eastern Daylight Time. These are the midnight Eastern Daylight Time conditions. At the Tallahassee Airport, it was partly cloudy. The temperature was 78 degrees. The wind was east at 6 miles an hour. At Florida State University, the temperature was 79 degrees. The wind was east at 3 miles an hour. At Apalachicola, it was partly cloudy. The temperature was 83 degrees. The wind was southeast at 6 miles an hour. At Panama City Northwest, it was clear. The temperature was 81 degrees. The wind was south at 3 miles an hour. At Dothan, it was clear. The temperature was 79 degrees. The wind was south at 7 miles an hour. At Albany, it was clear. The temperature was 77 degrees. The wind was east at 5 miles an hour. At Valdosta, it was mostly cloudy. The temperature was 77 degrees. The wind was east at 5 miles an hour. Over the marine area, at the buoy south of Apalachicola, winds were southeast at 8 knots. At the buoy south of Panama City, winds were southeast at 4 knots. At the buoy south of Pensacola, winds were west at 2 knots. The forecast for the local area. Tonight, mostly cloudy with a chance of showers and thunderstorms this evening, then partly cloudy.

Cloudy after midnight. Lows in the mid-70s. Southeast winds around 5 miles per hour this evening, becoming light and variable. Chance of rain 50%. Sunday, mostly sunny. A slight chance of showers in the morning, then a chance of showers and thunderstorms in the afternoon. Humid with highs in the lower 90s. Southeast winds 5 to 10 miles per hour. Chance of rain 30%. Heat index values up to 106. Sunday night, mostly clear. Humid with lows in the mid-70s. South winds around 5 miles per hour in the evening, becoming light and variable. Monday, mostly sunny. A slight chance of showers in the morning, then a chance of showers and thunderstorms in the afternoon. Humid with highs in the lower 90s. Light and variable winds, becoming south around 5 miles per hour in the afternoon. Chance of rain 50%. Heat index values up to 108. Monday night, partly cloudy with a chance of showers and thunderstorms in the evening, then mostly clear after midnight. Humid with lows in the mid-70s. South winds around 5 miles per hour in the evening, becoming light and variable. Chance of rain 50%. Tuesday and Tuesday night, mostly clear. A slight chance of showers and thunderstorms. Highs in the mid-90s. Lows in the mid-70s. Chance of rain 20%. Heat index values up to 105. Wednesday through Saturday, mostly clear with a chance of showers and thunderstorms. Highs in the mid-90s. Lows in the mid-70s. Chance of rain 30%. Heat index values up to 110. The coastal waters forecast for the following waters from Suwannee River to Apalachicola, Florida, extending from 20 to 60 nautical miles. Coastal waters from Okaloosa-Walton County line to Mexico Beach out to 20 nautical miles. Coastal waters from Mexico Beach to Apalachicola out to 20 nautical miles. Waters from Okaloosa-Walton County line to Mexico Beach 20 to 60 nautical miles. And waters from Mexico Beach to Apalachicola 20 to 60 nautical miles. Rest of tonight, southeast winds around 5 knots. Waves 1 foot or less. Wave detail, east 1 foot at 3 seconds. Protected waters smooth. Sunday, south winds 5 to 10 knots. Waves 1 foot or less. Wave detail, southeast 1 foot at 3 seconds. Protected waters a light chop. A slight chance of showers and thunderstorms in the morning. Sunday night, south winds 5 to 10 knots. Waves 1 foot or less. Wave detail, south 1 foot at 3 seconds. Protected waters a light chop. Monday, southeast winds around 5 knots. Waves 1 foot or less. Protected waters smooth. A slight chance of showers and thunderstorms. Monday night, south winds around 5 knots. Waves 1 foot or less. Wave detail, south 1 foot at 5 seconds. Protected waters smooth. Tuesday, southwest winds around 5 knots. Waves 1 foot or less. Wave detail, southeast 1 foot at 6 seconds. Protected waters smooth. Tuesday night, southwest winds 5 to 10 knots. Waves 1 foot or less, then around 2 feet after midnight. Protected waters a light chop. Wednesday, west winds 5 to 10 knots. Seas around 2 feet. Protected waters a light chop. Wednesday night, southwest winds 5 to 10 knots. Seas around 2 feet. Protected waters a light chop. Thursday, west winds 5 to 10 knots. Seas around 2 feet. Protected waters a light chop. Thursday night, southwest winds 5 to 10 knots. Seas around 2 feet. Protected waters a light chop. Winds and waves higher and near thunderstorms. The coastal waters forecast for the following St. Andrews Bay waterways. Rest of tonight, southeast winds around 5 knots, becoming east late. Protected waters smooth. A slight chance of showers and thunderstorms early this evening. Sunday, east winds around 5 knots, becoming south in the afternoon. Protected waters a light chop. A slight chance of showers and thunderstorms. Sunday night, south winds 5 to 10 knots, diminishing to around 5 knots after midnight. Protected waters a light chop. Monday, south winds around 5 knots, becoming southwest in the afternoon. Protected waters a light chop. A slight chance of showers and thunderstorms in the afternoon. Monday night, southwest winds 5 to 10 knots, diminishing to around 5 knots after midnight. Protected waters a light chop.
a slight chance of showers and thunderstorms.

in the evening. Tuesday, light and variable winds, becoming southwest 5 to 10 knots in the afternoon. Protected waters, a light chop. Tuesday night, southwest winds 5 to 10 knots. Protected waters, a light chop. Wednesday, west winds 5 to 10 knots. Protected waters, a light chop. A slight chance of showers and thunderstorms. Wednesday night, southwest winds 5 to 10 knots. Protected waters, a light chop. Thursday, west winds 5 to 10 knots. Protected waters, a light chop. Thursday night, southwest winds 5 to 10 knots. Protected waters, a light chop. Winds and waves higher and near thunderstorms. The Tropical Weather Outlook. For the North Atlantic, Caribbean Sea, and the Gulf of America, Central Tropical Atlantic, a broad area of disturbed weather associated with a tropical wave is located a few hundred miles southwest of the Cabo Verde Islands. Some gradual development is possible during the early to middle part of next week while the disturbance moves westward across the Central Tropical Atlantic. Upper-level winds are expected to become much less conducive for development later in the week when the system approaches the Lesser Antilles. Formation chance through 48 hours, low, near 0%. Formation chance through 7 days, low, 20%. Eastern and Central Tropical Atlantic, another tropical wave is expected to move off the west coast of Africa on Tuesday. Gradual development will be possible thereafter, and a tropical depression could form during the second half of next week while the system moves westward across the eastern and central tropical Atlantic. Formation chance through 48 hours, low, near 0%. Formation chance through 7 days, medium, 40%. Tide information for Sunday, August 9, 2026. St. Mark's River entrance. High 1 a.m., low 5:06 a.m., high 11:09 a.m., low 7:08 p.m. Apalachicola. High 11:42 a.m., low 9:19 p.m. St. Andrews Bay at Panama City. High 7:12 a.m., low 6:31 p.m. Note that the times of high and low tide are 3 minutes earlier at Shell Point than at the St. Mark's River entrance. The average water temperature at Apalachicola was 86.0 degrees. Sunrise and sunset in Tallahassee. August 9, 2026, sunrise 7:01 a.m. Eastern Daylight Time, sunset 8:25 p.m. Eastern Daylight Time. 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The current time is 12:33 a.m. Eastern Daylight Time. 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The current time is 12:33 a.m. Eastern Daylight Time. These are the midnight Eastern Daylight Time conditions. At the Tallahassee Airport, it was partly cloudy. The temperature was 78 degrees. The wind was east at 6 miles an hour. At Florida State University, the temperature was 79 degrees. The wind was east at 3 miles an hour. At Apalachicola, it was partly cloudy. The temperature was 83 degrees. The wind was southeast at 6 miles an hour. At Panama City Northwest, it was clear. The temperature was 81 degrees. The wind was south at 3 miles an hour. At Dothan, it was clear. The temperature was 79 degrees. The wind was south at 7 miles an hour. At Albany, it was clear. The temperature was 77 degrees. The wind was east at 5 miles an hour. At Valdosta, it was mostly cloudy. The temperature was 77 degrees. The wind was east at 5 miles an hour. Over the marine area, at the buoy south of Apalachicola, winds were southeast at 8 knots. At the buoy south of Panama City, winds were southeast at 4 knots. At the buoy south of Pensacola, winds were west at 2 knots. The forecast for the local area. Tonight, mostly cloudy with a chance of showers and thunderstorms this evening, then partly cloudy after midnight. Lows in the mid-70s. Southeast winds around 5 miles per hour this evening, becoming light and variable. Chance of rain 50%. Sunday, mostly sunny. A slight chance of showers in the morning, then a chance of showers and thunderstorms in the afternoon. Humid with highs in the lower 90s. Southeast winds 5 to 10 miles.

chance of rain 30%. Heat index values up to 106. Sunday night, mostly clear. Humid with lows in the mid-70s. South winds around 5 miles per hour in the evening, becoming light and variable. Monday, mostly sunny. A slight chance of showers in the morning, then a chance of showers and thunderstorms in the afternoon. Humid with highs in the lower 90s. Light and variable winds, becoming south around 5 miles per hour in the afternoon. Chance of rain 50%. Heat index values up to 108. Monday night, partly cloudy with a chance of showers and thunderstorms in the evening, then mostly clear after midnight. Humid with lows in the mid-70s. South winds around 5 miles per hour in the evening, becoming light and variable. Chance of rain 50%. Tuesday and Tuesday night, mostly clear. A slight chance of showers and thunderstorms. Highs in the mid-90s. Lows in the mid-70s. Chance of rain 20%. Heat index values up to 105. Wednesday through Saturday, mostly clear with a chance of showers and thunderstorms. Highs in the mid-90s. Lows in the mid-70s. Chance of rain 30%. Heat index values up to 110. The coastal waters forecast for the following waters from Suwannee River to Apalachicola, Florida, extending from 20 to 60 nautical miles. Coastal waters from Okaloosa-Walton County line to Mexico Beach out to 20 nautical miles. Coastal waters from Mexico Beach to Apalachicola out to 20 nautical miles. Waters from Okaloosa-Walton County line to Mexico Beach 20 to 60 nautical miles. And waters from Mexico Beach to Apalachicola 20 to 60 nautical miles. Rest of tonight, southeast winds around 5 knots. Waves 1 foot or less. Wave detail, east 1 foot at 3 seconds. Protected waters smooth. Sunday, south winds 5 to 10 knots. Waves 1 foot or less. Wave detail, southeast 1 foot at 3 seconds. Protected waters a light chop. A slight chance of showers and thunderstorms in the morning. Sunday night, south winds 5 to 10 knots. Waves 1 foot or less. Wave detail, south 1 foot at 3 seconds. Protected waters a light chop. Monday, southeast winds around 5 knots. Waves 1 foot or less. Protected waters smooth. A slight chance of showers and thunderstorms. Monday night, south winds around 5 knots. Waves 1 foot or less. Wave detail, south 1 foot at 5 seconds. Protected waters smooth. Tuesday, southwest winds around 5 knots. Waves 1 foot or less. Wave detail, southeast 1 foot at 6 seconds. Protected waters smooth. Tuesday night, southwest winds 5 to 10 knots. Waves 1 foot or less, then around 2 feet after midnight. Protected waters a light chop. Wednesday, west winds 5 to 10 knots. Seas around 2 feet. Protected waters a light chop. Wednesday night, southwest winds 5 to 10 knots. Seas around 2 feet. Protected waters a light chop. Thursday, west winds 5 to 10 knots. Seas around 2 feet. Protected waters a light chop. Thursday night, southwest winds 5 to 10 knots. Seas around 2 feet. Protected waters a light chop. Winds and waves higher in and near thunderstorms. The coastal waters forecast for the following St. Andrews Bay waterways. Rest of tonight, southeast winds around 5 knots, becoming east late. Protected waters smooth. A slight chance of showers and thunderstorms early this evening. Sunday, east winds around 5 knots, becoming south in the afternoon. Protected waters a light chop. A slight chance of showers and thunderstorms. Sunday night, south winds 5 to 10 knots, diminishing to around 5 knots after midnight. Protected waters a light chop. Monday, south winds around 5 knots, becoming southwest in the afternoon. Protected waters a light chop. A slight chance of showers and thunderstorms in the afternoon. Monday night, southwest winds 5 to 10 knots, diminishing to around 5 knots after midnight. Protected waters a light chop. A slight chance of showers and thunderstorms in the evening. Tuesday, light and variable winds, becoming southwest 5 to 10 knots in the afternoon. Protected waters a light chop. Tuesday night, southwest winds 5 to 10 knots. Protected waters a light chop. Wednesday, west winds 5 to 10 knots. Protected waters a light chop. A slight chance of showers and thunderstorms.

Wednesday night, southwest winds 5 to 10 knots. Protected waters, a light chop. Thursday, west winds 5 to 10 knots. Protected waters, a light chop. Thursday night, southwest winds 5 to 10 knots. Protected waters, a light chop. Winds and waves higher and near thunderstorms. The Tropical Weather Outlook. For the North Atlantic, Caribbean Sea, and the Gulf of America, Central Tropical Atlantic, a broad area of disturbed weather associated with a tropical wave is located a few hundred miles southwest of the Cabo Verde Islands. Some gradual development is possible during the early to middle part of next week while the disturbance moves westward across the Central Tropical Atlantic. Upper-level winds are expected to become much less conducive for development later in the week when the system approaches the Lesser Antilles. Formation chance through 48 hours, low, near 0%. Formation chance through 7 days, low, 20%. Eastern and Central Tropical Atlantic, another tropical wave is expected to move off the west coast of Africa on Tuesday. Gradual development will be possible thereafter, and a tropical depression could form during the second half of next week while the system moves westward across the eastern and central tropical Atlantic. Formation chance through 48 hours, low, near 0%. Formation chance through 7 days, medium, 40%. Tide information for Sunday, August 9, 2026. St. Mark's River entrance. High 1 a.m., low 5.06 a.m., high 11.09 a.m., low 7.08 p.m. Apalachicola. High 11.42 a.m., low 9.19 p.m. St. Andrews Bay at Panama City. High 7.12 a.m., low 6.31 p.m. Note that the times of high and low tide are 3 minutes earlier at Channel Point than at the St. Mark's River entrance. The average water temperature at Apalachicola was 86.0 degrees. Sunrise and sunset in Tallahassee. August 9, 2026, sunrise 7.01 a.m. Eastern Daylight Time, sunset 8.25 p.m. Eastern Daylight Time. 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This broadcast originates from your National Weather Service office in Tallahassee, Florida. The latest weather and forecast information can also be accessed by calling our automated forecast line at 850-942-8851. The current time is 12:42 a.m. Eastern Daylight Time. These are the midnight Eastern Daylight Time conditions. At the Tallahassee Airport, it was partly cloudy. The temperature was 78 degrees. The wind was east at 6 miles an hour. At Florida State University, the temperature was 79 degrees. The wind was east at 3 miles an hour. At Apalachicola, it was partly cloudy. The temperature was 83 degrees. The wind was southeast at 6 miles an hour. At Panama City Northwest, it was clear. The temperature was 81 degrees. The wind was south at 3 miles an hour. At Dothan, it was clear. The temperature was 79 degrees. The wind was south at 7 miles an hour. At Albany, it was clear. The temperature was 77 degrees. The wind was east at 5 miles an hour. At Valdosta, it was mostly cloudy. The temperature was 77 degrees. The wind was east at 5 miles an hour. Over the marine area, at the buoy south of Apalachicola, winds were southeast at 8 knots. At the buoy south of Panama City, winds were southeast at 4 knots. At the buoy south of Pensacola, winds were west at 2 knots. The forecast for the local area. Tonight, mostly cloudy with a chance of showers and thunderstorms this evening, then partly cloudy after midnight. Lows in the mid-70s. Southeast winds around 5 miles per hour this evening, becoming light and variable. Chance of rain 50%. Sunday, mostly sunny. A slight chance of showers in the morning, then a chance of showers and thunderstorms in the afternoon. Humid with highs in the lower 90s. Southeast winds 5 to 10 miles per hour. Chance of rain 30%. Heat index values up to 106. Sunday night, mostly clear. Humid with lows in the mid-70s. South winds around 5 miles per hour in the evening, becoming light and variable. Monday, mostly sunny. A slight chance of showers in the morning, then a chance of showers and thunderstorms in the afternoon. Humid with highs in the lower 90s. Light and variable winds, becoming south around 5 miles per hour in the afternoon. Chance of rain 50%.

heat index values up to 108. Monday night, partly cloudy with a chance of showers and thunderstorms in the evening, then mostly clear after midnight. Humid with lows in the mid-70s. South winds around 5 miles per hour in the evening, becoming light and variable. Chance of rain 50%. Tuesday and Tuesday night, mostly clear. A slight chance of showers and thunderstorms. Highs in the mid-90s. Lows in the mid-70s. Chance of rain 20%. Heat index values up to 105. Wednesday through Saturday, mostly clear with a chance of showers and thunderstorms. Highs in the mid-90s. Lows in the mid-70s. Chance of rain 30%. Heat index values up to 110. The coastal waters forecast for the following: waters from Suwannee River to Apalachicola, Florida, extending from 20 to 60 nautical miles, coastal waters from Okaloosa-Walton County line to Mexico Beach out to 20 nautical miles, coastal waters from Mexico Beach to Apalachicola out to 20 nautical miles, waters from Okaloosa-Walton County line to Mexico Beach 20 to 60 nautical miles, and waters from Mexico Beach to Apalachicola 20 to 60 nautical miles. Rest of tonight, southeast winds around 5 knots. Waves 1 foot or less. Wave detail, east 1 foot at 3 seconds. Protected waters smooth. Sunday, south winds 5 to 10 knots. Waves 1 foot or less. Wave detail, southeast 1 foot at 3 seconds. Protected waters a light chop. A slight chance of showers and thunderstorms in the morning. Sunday night, south winds 5 to 10 knots. Waves 1 foot or less. Wave detail, south 1 foot at 3 seconds. Protected waters a light chop. Monday, southeast winds around 5 knots. Waves 1 foot or less. Protected waters smooth. A slight chance of showers and thunderstorms. Monday night, south winds around 5 knots. Waves 1 foot or less. Wave detail, south 1 foot at 5 seconds. Protected waters smooth. Tuesday, southwest winds around 5 knots. Waves 1 foot or less. Wave detail, southeast 1 foot at 6 seconds. Protected waters smooth. Tuesday night, southwest winds 5 to 10 knots. Waves 1 foot or less, then around 2 feet after midnight. Protected waters a light chop. Wednesday, west winds 5 to 10 knots. Seas around 2 feet. Protected waters a light chop. Wednesday night, southwest winds 5 to 10 knots. Seas around 2 feet. Protected waters a light chop. Thursday, west winds 5 to 10 knots. Seas around 2 feet. Protected waters a light chop. Thursday night, southwest winds 5 to 10 knots. Seas around 2 feet. Protected waters a light chop. Winds and waves higher and near thunderstorms. The coastal waters forecast for the following: St. Andrews Bay waterways. Rest of tonight, southeast winds around 5 knots, becoming east late. Protected waters smooth. A slight chance of showers and thunderstorms early this evening. Sunday, east winds around 5 knots, becoming south in the afternoon. Protected waters a light chop. A slight chance of showers and thunderstorms. Sunday night, south winds 5 to 10 knots, diminishing to around 5 knots after midnight. Protected waters a light chop. Monday, south winds around 5 knots, becoming southwest in the afternoon. Protected waters a light chop. A slight chance of showers and thunderstorms in the afternoon. Monday night, southwest winds 5 to 10 knots, diminishing to around 5 knots after midnight. Protected waters a light chop. A slight chance of showers and thunderstorms in the evening. Tuesday, light and variable winds, becoming southwest 5 to 10 knots in the afternoon. Protected waters a light chop. Tuesday night, southwest winds 5 to 10 knots. Protected waters a light chop. Wednesday, west winds 5 to 10 knots. Protected waters a light chop. A slight chance of showers and thunderstorms. Wednesday night, southwest winds 5 to 10 knots. Protected waters a light chop. Thursday, west winds 5 to 10 knots. Protected waters a light chop. Thursday night, southwest winds 5 to 10 knots. Protected waters a light chop. Winds and waves higher and near thunderstorms. The tropical weather outlook. For the North Atlantic, Caribbean Sea, and the Gulf of America,
central tropical Atlantic, a broad area of disturbed weather associated with a tropical wave is located a few hundred miles southwest of the Cabo Verde Islands. Some gradual development is possible during the early to middle part of next week while the disturbance moves westward across the central tropical Atlantic. Upper-level winds are expected to become much less conducive for development later in the week when the system approaches the Lesser Antilles. Formation chance through 48 hours, low, near 0%. Formation chance through 7 days, low, 20%. Eastern and central tropical Atlantic, another tropical wave is expected to move off the west coast of Africa on Tuesday. Gradual development will be possible thereafter, and a tropical depression could form during the second half of next week while the system moves westward across the eastern and central tropical Atlantic. Formation chance through 48 hours, low, near 0%. Formation chance through 7 days, medium, 40%. Tide information for Sunday, August 9, 2026. St. Mark's River entrance. High 1 a.m., low 5:06 a.m., high 11:09 a.m., low 7:08 p.m. Apalachicola. High 11:42 a.m., low 9:19 p.m. St. Andrews Bay of Panama City. High 7:12 a.m., low 6:31 p.m. Note that the times of high and low tide are 3 minutes earlier at Shell Point than at the St. Mark's River entrance. The average water temperature at Apalachicola was 86.0 degrees. Sunrise and sunset in Tallahassee. August 9, 2026, sunrise 7:01 a.m. Eastern Daylight Time, sunset 8:25 p.m. Eastern Daylight Time. 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This broadcast originates from your National Weather Service office in Tallahassee, Florida. The latest weather and forecast information can also be accessed by calling our automated forecast line at 850-942-8851. The current time is 12:52 a.m. Eastern Daylight Time. These are the midnight Eastern Daylight Time conditions. At the Tallahassee Airport, it was partly cloudy. The temperature was 78 degrees. The wind was east at 6 miles an hour. At Florida State University, the temperature was 79 degrees. The wind was east at 3 miles an hour. At Apalachicola, it was partly cloudy. The temperature was 83 degrees. The wind was southeast at 6 miles an hour. At Panama City Northwest, it was clear. The temperature was 81 degrees. The wind was south at 3 miles an hour. At Dothan, it was clear. The temperature was 79 degrees. The wind was south at 7 miles an hour. At Albany, it was clear. The temperature was 77 degrees. The wind was east at 5 miles an hour. At Valdosta, it was mostly cloudy. The temperature was 77 degrees. The wind was east at 5 miles an hour. Over the marine area, at the buoy south of Apalachicola, winds were southeast at 8 knots. At the buoy south of Panama City, winds were southeast at 4 knots. At the buoy south of Pensacola, winds were west at 2 knots. The forecast for the local area. Tonight, mostly cloudy with a chance of showers and thunderstorms this evening, then partly cloudy after midnight. Lows in the mid-70s. Southeast winds around 5 miles per hour this evening, becoming light and variable. Chance of rain 50%. Sunday, mostly sunny. A slight chance of showers in the morning, then a chance of showers and thunderstorms in the afternoon. Humid with highs in the lower 90s. Southeast winds 5 to 10 miles per hour. Chance of rain 30%. Heat index values up to 106. Sunday night, mostly clear. Humid with lows in the mid-70s. South winds around 5 miles per hour in the evening, becoming light and variable. Monday, mostly sunny. A slight chance of showers in the morning, then a chance of showers and thunderstorms in the afternoon. Humid with highs in the lower 90s. Light and variable winds, becoming south around 5 miles per hour in the afternoon. Chance of rain 50%. Heat index values up to 108. Monday night, partly cloudy with a chance of showers and thunderstorms in the evening, then mostly clear after midnight. Humid with lows in the mid-70s. South winds around 5 miles per hour in the evening, becoming light and variable. Chance of rain 50%. Tuesday and Tuesday night, mostly clear. A slight chance of showers and thunderstorms. Highs in the mid-90s.
lows in the mid-70s. Chance of rain 20%. Heat index values up to 105.

Wednesday through Saturday, mostly clear with a chance of showers and thunderstorms. Highs in the mid-90s. Lows in the mid-70s. Chance of rain 30%. Heat index values up to 110. The coastal waters forecast for the following: waters from Suwannee River to Apalachicola, Florida, extending from 20 to 60 nautical miles. Coastal waters from Okaloosa, Walton County line to Mexico Beach out to 20 nautical miles. Coastal waters from Mexico Beach to Apalachicola out to 20 nautical miles. Waters from Okaloosa, Walton County line to Mexico Beach 20 to 60 nautical miles. And waters from Mexico Beach to Apalachicola 20 to 60 nautical miles. Rest of tonight, southeast winds around 5 knots. Waves 1 foot or less. Wave detail, east 1 foot at 3 seconds. Protected waters smooth. Sunday, south winds 5 to 10 knots. Waves 1 foot or less. Wave detail, southeast 1 foot at 3 seconds. Protected waters a light chop. A slight chance of showers and thunderstorms in the morning. Sunday night, south winds 5 to 10 knots. Waves 1 foot or less. Wave detail, south 1 foot at 3 seconds. Protected waters a light chop. Monday, southeast winds around 5 knots. Waves 1 foot or less. Protected waters smooth. A slight chance of showers and thunderstorms. Monday night, south winds around 5 knots. Waves 1 foot or less. Wave detail, south 1 foot at 5 seconds. Protected waters smooth. Tuesday, southwest winds around 5 knots. Waves 1 foot or less. Wave detail, southeast 1 foot at 6 seconds. Protected waters smooth. Tuesday night, southwest winds 5 to 10 knots. Waves 1 foot or less, then around 2 feet after midnight. Protected waters a light chop. Wednesday, west winds 5 to 10 knots. Seas around 2 feet. Protected waters a light chop. Wednesday night, southwest winds 5 to 10 knots. Seas around 2 feet. Protected waters a light chop. Thursday, west winds 5 to 10 knots. Seas around 2 feet. Protected waters a light chop. Thursday night, southwest winds 5 to 10 knots. Seas around 2 feet. Protected waters a light chop. Winds and waves higher and near thunderstorms. The coastal waters forecast for the following: St. Andrews Bay waterways. Rest of tonight, southeast winds around 5 knots, becoming east late. Protected waters smooth. A slight chance of showers and thunderstorms early this evening. Sunday, east winds around 5 knots, becoming south in the afternoon. Protected waters a light chop. A slight chance of showers and thunderstorms. Sunday night, south winds 5 to 10 knots, diminishing to around 5 knots after midnight. Protected waters a light chop. Monday, south winds around 5 knots, becoming southwest in the afternoon. Protected waters a light chop. A slight chance of showers and thunderstorms in the afternoon. Monday night, southwest winds 5 to 10 knots, diminishing to around 5 knots after midnight. Protected waters a light chop. A slight chance of showers and thunderstorms in the evening. Tuesday, light and variable winds, becoming southwest 5 to 10 knots in the afternoon. Protected waters a light chop. Tuesday night, southwest winds 5 to 10 knots. Protected waters a light chop. Wednesday, west winds 5 to 10 knots. Protected waters a light chop. A slight chance of showers and thunderstorms. Wednesday night, southwest winds 5 to 10 knots. Protected waters a light chop. Thursday, west winds 5 to 10 knots. Protected waters a light chop. Thursday night, southwest winds 5 to 10 knots. Protected waters a light chop. Winds and waves higher and near thunderstorms. The Tropical Weather Outlook. For the North Atlantic, Caribbean Sea and the Gulf of America, Central Tropical Atlantic, a broad area of disturbed weather associated with a tropical wave is located a few hundred miles southwest of the Cabo Verde Islands. Some gradual development is possible during the early to middle part of next week while the disturbance moves westward across the Central Tropical Atlantic. Upper-level winds are expected to become much less conducive for development later in the week when the system approaches the Lesser Antilles. Formation chance through 48 hours, low, near 0%. Formation chance through 7 days, low, 20%. Eastern and Central Tropical Atlantic, another tropical wave is expected to move off the west coast of Africa on Tuesday. Gradual

development will be possible thereafter, and a tropical depression could form during the second half of next week while the system moves westward across the eastern and central tropical Atlantic. Formation chance through 48 hours, low, near 0%. Formation chance through 7 days, medium, 40%. Tide information for Sunday, August 9, 2026. St. Mark's River entrance. High 1 a.m., low 5:06 a.m., high 11:09 a.m., low 7:08 p.m. Apalachicola. High 11:42 a.m., low 9:19 p.m. St. Andrews Bay at Panama City. High 7:12 a.m., low 6:31 p.m. Note that the times of high and low tide are 3 minutes earlier at Shell Point than at the St. Mark's River entrance. The average water temperature at Apalachicola was 86.0 degrees. Sunrise and sunset in Tallahassee. August 9, 2026, sunrise 7:01 a.m. Eastern Daylight Time, sunset 8:25 p.m. Eastern Daylight Time. 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The latest weather and forecast information can also be accessed by calling our automated forecast line at 850-942-8851. The current time is 1:01 a.m. Eastern Daylight Time. These are the midnight Eastern Daylight Time conditions. At the Tallahassee Airport, it was partly cloudy. The temperature was 78 degrees. The wind was east at 6 miles an hour. At Florida State University, the temperature was 79 degrees. The wind was east at 3 miles an hour. At Apalachicola, it was partly cloudy. The temperature was 83 degrees. The wind was southeast at 6 miles an hour. At Panama City Northwest, it was clear. The temperature was 81 degrees. The wind was south at 3 miles an hour. At Dothan, it was clear. The temperature was 79 degrees. The wind was south at 7 miles an hour. At Albany, it was clear. The temperature was 77 degrees. The wind was east at 5 miles an hour. At Valdosta, it was mostly cloudy. The temperature was 77 degrees. The wind was east at 5 miles an hour. Over the marine area, at the buoy south of Apalachicola, winds were southeast at 8 knots. At the buoy south of Panama City, winds were southeast at 4 knots. At the buoy south of Pensacola, winds were west at 2 knots. The forecast for the local area. Tonight, mostly cloudy with a chance of showers and thunderstorms this evening, then partly cloudy after midnight. Lows in the mid-70s. Southeast winds around 5 miles per hour this evening, becoming light and variable. Chance of rain 50%. Sunday, mostly sunny. A slight chance of showers in the morning, then a chance of showers and thunderstorms in the afternoon. Humid with highs in the lower 90s. Southeast winds 5 to 10 miles per hour. Chance of rain 30%. Heat index values up to 106. Sunday night, mostly clear. Humid with lows in the mid-70s. South winds around 5 miles per hour in the evening, becoming light and variable. Monday, mostly sunny. A slight chance of showers in the morning, then a chance of showers and thunderstorms in the afternoon. Humid with highs in the lower 90s. Light and variable winds, becoming south around 5 miles per hour in the afternoon. Chance of rain 50%. Heat index values up to 108. Monday night, partly cloudy with a chance of showers and thunderstorms in the evening, then mostly clear after midnight. Humid with lows in the mid-70s. South winds around 5 miles per hour in the evening, becoming light and variable. Chance of rain 50%. Tuesday and Tuesday night, mostly clear. A slight chance of showers and thunderstorms. Highs in the mid-90s. Lows in the mid-70s. Chance of rain 20%. Heat index values up to 105. Wednesday through Saturday, mostly clear with a chance of showers and thunderstorms. Highs in the mid-90s. Lows in the mid-70s. Chance of rain 30%. Heat index values up to 110.
The coastal waters forecast for the following waters from Suwannee River to Apalachicola, Florida, extending from 20 to 60 nautical miles. Coastal waters from Okaloosa-Walton County line to Mexico Beach out to 20 nautical miles. Coastal waters from Mexico Beach to Apalachicola out to 20 nautical miles. Waters from Okaloosa-Walton County line to Mexico Beach 20 to 60 nautical miles. And waters from Mexico Beach to Apalachicola 20 to 60 nautical miles. Rest of tonight, southeast winds around 5 knots. Waves 1 foot or less. Wave detail, east 1 foot at 3 seconds. Protected waters smooth. Sunday, south winds 5 to 10 knots. Waves 1 foot or less. Wave detail, southeast 1 foot at 3 seconds. Protected waters a light chop. A slight chance of showers and thunderstorms in the morning. Sunday night, south winds 5 to 10 knots. Waves 1 foot or less. Wave detail, south 1 foot at 3 seconds. Protected waters a light chop. Monday, southeast winds around 5 knots. Waves 1 foot or less. Protected waters smooth. A slight chance of showers and thunderstorms. Monday night, south winds around 5 knots. Waves 1 foot or less. Wave detail, south 1 foot at 5 seconds. Protected waters smooth. Tuesday, southwest winds around 5 knots. Waves 1 foot or less. Wave detail, southeast 1 foot at 6 seconds. Protected waters smooth. Tuesday night, southwest winds 5 to 10 knots. Waves 1 foot or less, then around 2 feet after midnight. Protected waters a light chop. Wednesday, west winds 5 to 10 knots. Seas around 2 feet. Protected waters a light chop. Wednesday night, southwest winds 5 to 10 knots. Seas around 2 feet. Protected waters a light chop. Thursday, west winds 5 to 10 knots. Seas around 2 feet. Protected waters a light chop. Thursday night, southwest winds 5 to 10 knots. Seas around 2 feet. Protected waters a light chop. Winds and waves higher and near thunderstorms. The coastal waters forecast for the following St. Andrews Bay waterways. Rest of tonight, southeast winds around 5 knots, becoming east late. Protected waters smooth. A slight chance of showers and thunderstorms early this evening. Sunday, east winds around 5 knots, becoming south in the afternoon. Protected waters a light chop. A slight chance of showers and thunderstorms. Sunday night, south winds 5 to 10 knots, diminishing to around 5 knots after midnight. Protected waters a light chop. Monday, south winds around 5 knots, becoming southwest in the afternoon. Protected waters a light chop. A slight chance of showers and thunderstorms in the afternoon. Monday night, southwest winds 5 to 10 knots, diminishing to around 5 knots after midnight. Protected waters a light chop. A slight chance of showers and thunderstorms in the evening. Tuesday, light and variable winds, becoming southwest 5 to 10 knots in the afternoon. Protected waters a light chop. Tuesday night, southwest winds 5 to 10 knots. Protected waters a light chop. Wednesday, west winds 5 to 10 knots. Protected waters a light chop. A slight chance of showers and thunderstorms. Wednesday night, southwest winds 5 to 10 knots. Protected waters a light chop. Thursday, west winds 5 to 10 knots. Protected waters a light chop. Thursday night, southwest winds 5 to 10 knots. Protected waters a light chop. Winds and waves higher and near thunderstorms. The Tropical Weather Outlook. For the North Atlantic, Caribbean Sea and the Gulf of America, Central Tropical Atlantic, a broad area of disturbed weather associated with a tropical wave is located a few hundred miles southwest of the Cabo Verde Islands. Some gradual development is possible during the early to middle part of next week while the disturbance moves westward across the Central Tropical Atlantic. Upper-level winds are expected to become much less conducive for development later in the week when the system approaches the Lesser Antilles. Formation chance through 48 hours, low, near 0%. Formation chance through 7 days, low, 20%. Eastern and Central Tropical Atlantic, another tropical wave is expected to move off the west coast of Africa on Tuesday. Gradual development will be possible thereafter, and a tropical depression could form during the second half of next week while the system moves westward across the eastern and central tropical Atlantic. Formation chance through 48 hours, low, near 0%.
Formation chance through 7 days, medium, 40%. Tide information for Sunday, August 9th, 2026. St. Mark's River entrance. High 1 a.m., low 5.06 a.m., high 11.09 a.m., low 7.08 p.m. Apalachicola. High 11.42 a.m.

low 9:19 p.m. St. Andrew's Bay at Panama City. High 7:12 a.m., low 6:31 p.m. Note that the times of high and low tide are 3 minutes earlier at Channel Point than at the St. Mark's River entrance. The average water temperature at Apalachicola was 86.0 degrees. Sunrise and sunset in Tallahassee. August 9, 2026, sunrise 7:01 a.m. Eastern Daylight Time, sunset 8:25 p.m. Eastern Daylight Time. 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The latest weather and forecast information can also be accessed by calling our automated forecast line at 850-942-8851. The current time is 1:10 a.m. Eastern Daylight Time. These are the 1 a.m. Eastern Daylight Time conditions. At the Tallahassee Airport, it was partly cloudy. The temperature was 78 degrees. The wind was east at 5 miles an hour. The report from Florida State University was not available. At Apalachicola, it was clear. The temperature was 82 degrees. The wind was southeast at 3 miles an hour. At Panama City Northwest, it was mostly cloudy. The temperature was 80 degrees. The wind was calm. At Dothan, it was clear. The temperature was 76 degrees. The wind was east at 8 miles an hour. At Albany, it was clear. The temperature was 77 degrees. The wind was calm. At Valdosta, it was mostly cloudy. The temperature was 76 degrees. The wind was southeast at 6 miles an hour. Over the marine area, at the buoy south of Apalachicola, winds were south at 8 knots. At the buoy south of Panama City, winds were east at 4 knots. At the buoy south of Pensacola, winds were northwest at 4 knots. These are the 1 a.m. Eastern Daylight Time conditions. At the Tallahassee Airport, it was partly cloudy. The temperature was 78 degrees. The wind was east at 5 miles an hour. At Florida State University, the temperature was 77 degrees. The wind was east at 5 miles an hour. At Apalachicola, it was clear. The temperature was 82 degrees. The wind was southeast at 3 miles an hour. At Panama City Northwest, it was mostly cloudy. The temperature was 80 degrees. The wind was calm. At Dothan, it was clear. The temperature was 76 degrees. The wind was east at 8 miles an hour. At Albany, it was clear. The temperature was 77 degrees. The wind was calm. At Valdosta, it was mostly cloudy. The temperature was 76 degrees. The wind was southeast at 6 miles an hour. Over the marine area, at the buoy south of Apalachicola, winds were south at 8 knots and seas were 1 foot. At the buoy south of Panama City, winds were east at 4 knots. At the buoy south of Pensacola, winds were west at 4 knots. The forecast for the local area. Tonight, mostly cloudy with a chance of showers and thunderstorms this evening, then partly cloudy after midnight. Lows in the mid-70s. Southeast winds around 5 miles per hour this evening, becoming light and variable. Chance of rain 50%. Sunday, mostly sunny. A slight chance of showers in the morning, then a chance of showers and thunderstorms in the afternoon. Humid with highs in the lower 90s. Southeast winds 5 to 10 miles per hour. Chance of rain 30%. Heat index values up to 106. Sunday night, mostly clear. Humid with lows in the mid-70s. South winds around 5 miles per hour in the evening, becoming light and variable. Monday, mostly sunny. A slight chance of showers in the morning, then a chance of showers and thunderstorms in the afternoon. Humid with highs in the lower 90s. Light and variable winds, becoming south around 5 miles per hour in the afternoon. Chance of rain 50%. Heat index values up to 108. Monday night, partly cloudy with a chance of showers and thunderstorms in the evening, then mostly clear after midnight. Humid with lows in the mid-70s. South winds around 5 miles per hour in the evening, becoming light and variable. Chance of rain 50%. Tuesday and Tuesday night, mostly clear. A slight chance of showers and thunderstorms. Highs in the mid-90s. Lows in the mid-70s. Chance of rain 20%.

south winds 5 to 10 knots. Waves 1 foot or less. Wave detail, southeast 1 foot at 3 seconds. Protected waters, a light chop. A slight chance of showers and thunderstorms in the morning. Sunday night, south winds 5 to 10 knots. Waves 1 foot or less. Wave detail, south 1 foot at 3 seconds. Protected waters, a light chop. Monday, southeast winds around 5 knots. Waves 1 foot or less. Protected waters, smooth. A slight chance of showers and thunderstorms. Monday night, south winds around 5 knots. Waves 1 foot or less. Wave detail, south 1 foot at 5 seconds. Protected waters, smooth. Tuesday, southwest winds around 5 knots. Waves 1 foot or less. Wave detail, southeast 1 foot at 6 seconds. Protected waters, smooth. Tuesday night, southwest winds 5 to 10 knots. Waves 1 foot or less, then around 2 feet after midnight. Protected waters, a light chop. Wednesday, west winds 5 to 10 knots. Seas around 2 feet. Protected waters, a light chop. Wednesday night, southwest winds 5 to 10 knots. Seas around 2 feet. Protected waters, a light chop. Thursday, west winds 5 to 10 knots. Seas around 2 feet. Protected waters, a light chop. Thursday night, southwest winds 5 to 10 knots. Seas around 2 feet. Protected waters, a light chop. Winds and waves higher and near thunderstorms. The coastal waters forecast for the following St. Andrews Bay waterways. Rest of tonight, southeast winds around 5 knots, becoming east late. Protected waters, smooth. A slight chance of showers and thunderstorms early this evening. Sunday, east winds around 5 knots, becoming south in the afternoon. Protected waters, a light chop. A slight chance of showers and thunderstorms. Sunday night, south winds 5 to 10 knots, diminishing to around 5 knots after midnight. Protected waters, a light chop. Monday, south winds around 5 knots, becoming southwest in the afternoon. Protected waters, a light chop. A slight chance of showers and thunderstorms in the afternoon. Monday night, southwest winds 5 to 10 knots, diminishing to around 5 knots after midnight. Protected waters, a light chop. A slight chance of showers and thunderstorms in the evening. Tuesday, light and variable winds, becoming southwest 5 to 10 knots in the afternoon. Protected waters, a light chop. Tuesday night, southwest winds 5 to 10 knots. Protected waters, a light chop. Wednesday, west winds 5 to 10 knots. Protected waters, a light chop. A slight chance of showers and thunderstorms. Wednesday night, southwest winds 5 to 10 knots. Protected waters, a light chop. Thursday, west winds 5 to 10 knots. Protected waters, a light chop. Thursday night, southwest winds 5 to 10 knots. Protected waters, a light chop. Winds and waves higher and near thunderstorms. The Tropical Weather Outlook. For the North Atlantic, Caribbean Sea and the Gulf of America, Central Tropical Atlantic, a broad area of disturbed weather associated with a tropical wave is located a few hundred miles southwest of the Cabo Verde Islands. Some gradual development is possible during the early to middle part of next week while the disturbance moves westward across the Central Tropical Atlantic. Upper-level winds are expected to become much less conducive for development later in the week when the system approaches the Lesser Antilles. Formation chance through 48 hours, low, near 0%. Formation chance through 7 days, low, 20%. Eastern and Central Tropical Atlantic, another tropical wave is expected to move off the west coast of Africa on Tuesday. Gradual development will be possible thereafter and a tropical depression could form during the second half of next week while the system moves westward across the Eastern and Central Tropical Atlantic. Formation chance through 48 hours, low, near 0%. Formation chance through 7 days, medium, 40%. The Tropical Weather Outlook. For the North Atlantic, Caribbean Sea and the Gulf of America, Central Tropical Atlantic, a broad area of showers and thunderstorms associated with a tropical wave are located several hundred miles southwest of the Cabo Verde Islands. Some gradual development is possible during the early to middle part of this week while the disturbance moves westward across the Central Tropical Atlantic. Upper-level winds are expected to become less conducive for development later in the week when the system approaches the Lesser Antilles. Formation chance through 48 hours, low, near 0%.

Precipitation chance through 7 days, low, 20%. Eastern and central tropical Atlantic, another tropical wave is expected to move off the west coast of Africa early this week. Environmental conditions are forecast to be conducive for gradual development thereafter, and a tropical depression could form during the latter half of this week while the system moves westward across the eastern and central tropical Atlantic. Formation chance through 48 hours, low, near 0%. Formation chance through 7 days, medium, 40%. Tide information for Sunday, August 9, 2026. St. Mark's River entrance. High 1 a.m., low 5.06 a.m., high 11.09 a.m., low 7.08 p.m. Apalachicola. High 11.42 a.m., low 9.19 p.m. St. Andrews Bay of Panama City. High 7.12 a.m., low 6.31 p.m. Note that the times of high and low tide are 3 minutes earlier at Shell Point than at the St. Mark's River entrance. The average water temperature at Apalachicola was 86.0 degrees. Sunrise and sunset in Tallahassee. August 9, 2026, sunrise 7.01 a.m. Eastern Daylight Time, sunset 8.25 p.m. Eastern Daylight Time. 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The latest weather and forecast information can also be accessed by calling our automated forecast line at 850-942-8851. The current time is 1:22 a.m. Eastern Daylight Time. These are the 1 a.m. Eastern Daylight Time conditions. At the Tallahassee Airport, it was partly cloudy. The temperature was 78 degrees. The wind was east at 5 miles an hour. At Florida State University, the temperature was 77 degrees. The wind was east at 5 miles an hour. At Apalachicola, it was clear. The temperature was 82 degrees. The wind was southeast at 3 miles an hour. At Panama City Northwest, it was mostly cloudy. The temperature was 80 degrees. The wind was calm. At Dothan, it was clear. The temperature was 76 degrees. The wind was east at 8 miles an hour. At Albany, it was clear. The temperature was 77 degrees. The wind was calm. At Valdosta, it was mostly cloudy. The temperature was 76 degrees. The wind was southeast at 6 miles an hour. Over the marine area, at the buoy south of Apalachicola, winds were south at 8 knots and seas were 1 foot. At the buoy south of Panama City, winds were east at 4 knots and seas were 1 foot. At the buoy south of Pensacola, wave height 2 feet, wave period 6 seconds. The forecast for the local area. Tonight, mostly cloudy with a chance of showers and thunderstorms this evening, then partly cloudy after midnight. Lows in the mid-70s. Southeast winds around 5 miles per hour this evening, becoming light and variable. Chance of rain 50%. Sunday, mostly sunny. A slight chance of showers in the morning, then a chance of showers and thunderstorms in the afternoon. Humid with highs in the lower 90s. Southeast winds 5 to 10 miles per hour. Chance of rain 30%. Heat index values up to 106. Sunday night, mostly clear. Humid with lows in the mid-70s. South winds around 5 miles per hour in the evening, becoming light and variable. Monday, mostly sunny. A slight chance of showers in the morning, then a chance of showers and thunderstorms in the afternoon. Humid with highs in the lower 90s. Light and variable winds, becoming south around 5 miles per hour in the afternoon. Chance of rain 50%. Heat index values up to 108. Monday night, partly cloudy with a chance of showers and thunderstorms in the evening, then mostly clear after midnight. Humid with lows in the mid-70s. South winds around 5 miles per hour in the evening, becoming light and variable. Chance of rain 50%. Tuesday and Tuesday night, mostly clear. A slight chance of showers and thunderstorms. Highs in the mid-90s. Lows in the mid-70s. Chance of rain 20%. Heat index values up to 105. Wednesday through Saturday, mostly clear with a chance of showers and thunderstorms. Highs in the mid-90s. Lows in the mid-70s. Chance of rain 30%. Heat index values up to 110. The coastal waters forecast for the following waters from Swan E.

or to Apalachicola, Florida, extending from 20 to 60 nautical miles, coastal waters from Okaloosa, Walton County line to Mexico Beach out to 20 nautical miles, coastal waters from Mexico Beach to Apalachicola out to 20 nautical miles, waters from Okaloosa, Walton County line to Mexico Beach 20 to 60 nautical miles, and waters from Mexico Beach to Apalachicola 20 to 60 nautical miles. Rest of tonight, southeast winds around 5 knots. Waves 1 foot or less. Wave detail, east 1 foot at 3 seconds. Protected waters smooth. Sunday, south winds 5 to 10 knots. Waves 1 foot or less. Wave detail, southeast 1 foot at 3 seconds. Protected waters a light chop. A slight chance of showers and thunderstorms in the morning. Sunday night, south winds 5 to 10 knots. Waves 1 foot or less. Wave detail, south 1 foot at 3 seconds. Protected waters a light chop. Monday, southeast winds around 5 knots. Waves 1 foot or less. Protected waters smooth. A slight chance of showers and thunderstorms. Monday night, south winds around 5 knots. Waves 1 foot or less. Wave detail, south 1 foot at 5 seconds. Protected waters smooth. Tuesday, southwest winds around 5 knots. Waves 1 foot or less. Wave detail, southeast 1 foot at 6 seconds. Protected waters smooth. Tuesday night, southwest winds 5 to 10 knots. Waves 1 foot or less, then around 2 feet after midnight. Protected waters a light chop. Wednesday, west winds 5 to 10 knots. Seas around 2 feet. Protected waters a light chop. Wednesday night, southwest winds 5 to 10 knots. Seas around 2 feet. Protected waters a light chop. Thursday, west winds 5 to 10 knots. Seas around 2 feet. Protected waters a light chop. Thursday night, southwest winds 5 to 10 knots. Seas around 2 feet. Protected waters a light chop. Winds and waves higher and near thunderstorms. The coastal waters forecast for the following St. Andrews Bay waterways. Rest of tonight, southeast winds around 5 knots, becoming east late. Protected waters smooth. A slight chance of showers and thunderstorms early this evening. Sunday, east winds around 5 knots, becoming south in the afternoon. Protected waters a light chop. A slight chance of showers and thunderstorms. Sunday night, south winds 5 to 10 knots, diminishing to around 5 knots after midnight. Protected waters a light chop. Monday, south winds around 5 knots, becoming southwest in the afternoon. Protected waters a light chop. A slight chance of showers and thunderstorms in the afternoon. Monday night, southwest winds 5 to 10 knots, diminishing to around 5 knots after midnight. Protected waters a light chop. A slight chance of showers and thunderstorms in the evening. Tuesday, light and variable winds, becoming southwest 5 to 10 knots in the afternoon. Protected waters a light chop. Tuesday night, southwest winds 5 to 10 knots. Protected waters a light chop. Wednesday, west winds 5 to 10 knots. Protected waters a light chop. A slight chance of showers and thunderstorms. Wednesday night, southwest winds 5 to 10 knots. Protected waters a light chop. Thursday, west winds 5 to 10 knots. Protected waters a light chop. Thursday night, southwest winds 5 to 10 knots. Protected waters a light chop. Winds and waves higher and near thunderstorms. The Tropical Weather Outlook. For the North Atlantic, Caribbean Sea and the Gulf of America, Central Tropical Atlantic, a broad area of showers and thunderstorms associated with a tropical wave are located several hundred miles southwest of the Cabo Verde Islands. Some gradual development is possible during the early to middle part of this week while the disturbance moves westward across the Central Tropical Atlantic. Upper-level winds are expected to become less conducive for development later in the week when the system approaches the Lesser Antilles. Formation chance through 48 hours, low, near 0%. Formation chance through 7 days, low, 20%. Eastern and Central Tropical Atlantic, another tropical wave is expected to move off the west coast of Africa early this week. Environmental conditions are forecast to be conducive for gradual development thereafter, and a tropical depression could form during the latter half of this week while the system moves westward across the eastern and central tropical Atlantic. Formation chance through 48 hours, low, near 0%. Formation chance through 7 days, medium, 40%.

Tide information for Sunday, August 9th, 2026. St. Mark's River entrance. High 1 a.m., low 5.06 a.m., high 11.09 a.m., low 7.08 p.m. Apalachicola. High 11.42 a.m., low 9.19 p.m. St. Andrews Bay of Panama City. High 7.12 a.m., low 6.31 p.m. Note that the times of high and low tide are 3 minutes earlier at Shell Point than at the St. Mark's River entrance. The average water temperature at Apalachicola was 86.0 degrees. Sunrise and sunset in Tallahassee. August 9, 2026, sunrise 7.01 a.m. Eastern Daylight Time, sunset 8.25 p.m. Eastern Daylight Time. 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The latest weather and forecast information can also be accessed by calling our automated forecast line at 850-942-8851. The current time is 1:32 a.m. Eastern Daylight Time. These are the 1 a.m. Eastern Daylight Time conditions. At the Tallahassee Airport, it was partly cloudy. The temperature was 78 degrees. The wind was east at 5 miles an hour. At Florida State University, the temperature was 77 degrees. The wind was east at 5 miles an hour. At Apalachicola, it was clear. The temperature was 82 degrees. The wind was southeast at 3 miles an hour. At Panama City Northwest, it was mostly cloudy. The temperature was 80 degrees. The wind was calm. At Dothan, it was clear. The temperature was 76 degrees. The wind was east at 8 miles an hour. At Albany, it was clear. The temperature was 77 degrees. The wind was calm. At Valdosta, it was mostly cloudy. The temperature was 76 degrees. The wind was southeast at 6 miles an hour. The wind was calm. At Valdosta, it was mostly cloudy. The temperature was 76 degrees. The wind was southeast at 6 miles an hour. Over the marine area, at the buoy south of Apalachicola, winds were south at 8 knots and seas were 1 foot. At the buoy south of Panama City, winds were east at 4 knots and seas were 1 foot. At the buoy south of Pensacola, wave height 2 feet. Wave period 6 seconds. The forecast for the local area. Tonight, mostly cloudy with a chance of showers and thunderstorms this evening, then partly cloudy after midnight. Lows in the mid-70s. Southeast winds around 5 miles per hour this evening, becoming light and variable. Chance of rain 50%. Sunday, mostly sunny. A slight chance of showers in the morning, then a chance of showers and thunderstorms in the afternoon. Humid with highs in the lower 90s. Southeast winds 5 to 10 miles per hour. Chance of rain 30%. Heat index values up to 106. Sunday night, mostly clear. Humid with lows in the mid-70s. South winds around 5 miles per hour in the evening, becoming light and variable. Monday, mostly sunny. A slight chance of showers in the morning, then a chance of showers and thunderstorms in the afternoon. Humid with highs in the lower 90s. Light and variable winds, becoming south around 5 miles per hour in the afternoon. Chance of rain 50%. Heat index values up to 108. Monday night, partly cloudy with a chance of showers and thunderstorms in the evening, then mostly clear after midnight. Humid with lows in the mid-70s. South winds around 5 miles per hour in the evening, becoming light and variable. Chance of rain 50%. Tuesday and Tuesday night, mostly clear. A slight chance of showers and thunderstorms. Highs in the mid-90s. Lows in the mid-70s. Chance of rain 20%. Heat index values up to 105. Wednesday through Saturday, mostly clear with a chance of showers and thunderstorms. Highs in the mid-90s. Lows in the mid-70s. Chance of rain 30%. Heat index values up to 110. The coastal waters forecast for the following waters from Suwannee River to Apalachicola, Florida, extending from 20 to 60 nautical miles. Coastal waters from Okaloosa-Walton County line to Mexico Beach out to 20 nautical miles. Coastal waters from Mexico Beach to Apalachicola out to 20 nautical miles. Waters from Okaloosa-Walton County line to Mexico Beach 20 to 60 nautical miles. And waters from Mexico Beach to Apalachicola.

Pensacola, 20 to 60 nautical miles. Rest of tonight, southeast winds around 5 knots. Waves 1 foot or less. Wave detail, east 1 foot at 3 seconds. Protected waters smooth. Sunday, south winds 5 to 10 knots. Waves 1 foot or less. Wave detail, southeast 1 foot at 3 seconds. Protected waters a light chop. A slight chance of showers and thunderstorms in the morning. Sunday night, south winds 5 to 10 knots. Waves 1 foot or less. Wave detail, south 1 foot at 3 seconds. Protected waters a light chop. Monday, southeast winds around 5 knots. Waves 1 foot or less. Protected waters smooth. A slight chance of showers and thunderstorms. Monday night, south winds around 5 knots. Waves 1 foot or less. Wave detail, south 1 foot at 5 seconds. Protected waters smooth. Tuesday, southwest winds around 5 knots. Waves 1 foot or less. Wave detail, southeast 1 foot at 6 seconds. Protected waters smooth. Tuesday night, southwest winds 5 to 10 knots. Waves 1 foot or less, then around 2 feet after midnight. Protected waters a light chop. Wednesday, west winds 5 to 10 knots. Seas around 2 feet. Protected waters a light chop. Wednesday night, southwest winds 5 to 10 knots. Seas around 2 feet. Protected waters a light chop. Thursday, west winds 5 to 10 knots. Seas around 2 feet. Protected waters a light chop. Thursday night, southwest winds 5 to 10 knots. Seas around 2 feet. Protected waters a light chop. Winds and waves higher and near thunderstorms. The coastal waters forecast for the following St. Andrews Bay waterways. Rest of tonight, southeast winds around 5 knots, becoming east late. Protected waters smooth, a slight chance of showers and thunderstorms early this evening. Sunday, east winds around 5 knots, becoming south in the afternoon. Protected waters a light chop. A slight chance of showers and thunderstorms. Sunday night, south winds 5 to 10 knots, diminishing to around 5 knots after midnight. Protected waters a light chop. Monday, south winds around 5 knots, becoming southwest in the afternoon. Protected waters a light chop. A slight chance of showers and thunderstorms in the afternoon. Monday night, southwest winds 5 to 10 knots, diminishing to around 5 knots after midnight. Protected waters a light chop. A slight chance of showers and thunderstorms in the evening. Tuesday, light and variable winds, becoming southwest 5 to 10 knots in the afternoon. Protected waters a light chop. Tuesday night, southwest winds 5 to 10 knots. Protected waters a light chop. Wednesday, west winds 5 to 10 knots. Protected waters a light chop. A slight chance of showers and thunderstorms. Wednesday night, southwest winds 5 to 10 knots. Protected waters a light chop. Thursday, west winds 5 to 10 knots. Protected waters a light chop. Thursday night, southwest winds 5 to 10 knots. Protected waters a light chop. Winds and waves higher and near thunderstorms. The Tropical Weather Outlook. For the North Atlantic, Caribbean Sea and the Gulf of America, Central Tropical Atlantic, a broad area of showers and thunderstorms associated with a tropical wave are located several hundred miles southwest of the Cabo Verde Islands. Some gradual development is possible during the early to middle part of this week while the disturbance moves westward across the Central Tropical Atlantic. Upper-level winds are expected to become less conducive for development later in the week when the system approaches the Lesser Antilles. Formation chance through 48 hours, low, near 0%. Formation chance through 7 days, low, 20%. Eastern and Central Tropical Atlantic, another tropical wave is expected to move off the west coast of Africa early this week. Environmental conditions are forecast to be conducive for gradual development thereafter, and a tropical depression could form during the latter half of this week while the system moves westward across the eastern and central tropical Atlantic. Formation chance through 48 hours, low, near 0%. Formation chance through 7 days, medium, 40%. Tide information for Sunday, August 9, 2026. St. Mark's River entrance. High 1 a.m., low 5.06 a.m., high 11.09 a.m., low 7.08 p.m. Apalachicola. High 11.42 a.m., low 9.19 p.m. St. Andrews.

Via Panama City. High 7:12 a.m., low 6:31 p.m. Note that the times of high and low tide are 3 minutes earlier at Shell Point than at the St. Mark's River entrance. The average water temperature at Apalachicola was 86.0 degrees. Sunrise and sunset in Tallahassee. August 9, 2026, sunrise 7:01 a.m. Eastern Daylight Time, sunset 8:25 p.m. Eastern Daylight Time. 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This broadcast originates from your National Weather Service office in Tallahassee, Florida. The latest weather and forecast information can also be accessed by calling our automated forecast line at 850-942-8851. The current time is 1:41 a.m. Eastern Daylight Time. These are the 1 a.m. Eastern Daylight Time conditions. At the Tallahassee Airport, it was partly cloudy. The temperature was 78 degrees. The wind was east at 5 miles an hour. At Florida State University, the temperature was 77 degrees. The wind was east at 5 miles an hour. At Apalachicola, it was clear. The temperature was 82 degrees. The wind was southeast at 3 miles an hour. At Panama City Northwest, it was mostly cloudy. The temperature was 80 degrees. The wind was calm. At Dothan, it was clear. The temperature was 76 degrees. The wind was east at 8 miles an hour. At Albany, it was clear. The temperature was 77 degrees. The wind was calm. At Valdosta, it was mostly cloudy. The temperature was 76 degrees. The wind was southeast at 6 miles an hour. Over the marine area, at the buoy south of Apalachicola, winds were south at 8 knots and seas were 1 foot. At the buoy south of Panama City, winds were east at 4 knots and seas were 1 foot. At the buoy south of Pensacola, wave height 2 feet, wave period 6 seconds. The forecast for the local area. Tonight, mostly cloudy with a chance of showers and thunderstorms this evening, then partly cloudy after midnight. Lows in the mid-70s. Southeast winds around 5 miles per hour this evening, becoming light and variable. Chance of rain 50%. Sunday, mostly sunny. A slight chance of showers in the morning, then a chance of showers and thunderstorms in the afternoon. Humid with highs in the lower 90s. Southeast winds 5 to 10 miles per hour. Chance of rain 30%. Heat index values up to 106. Sunday night, mostly clear. Humid with lows in the mid-70s. South winds around 5 miles per hour in the evening, becoming light and variable. Monday, mostly sunny. A slight chance of showers in the morning, then a chance of showers and thunderstorms in the afternoon. Humid with highs in the lower 90s. Light and variable winds, becoming south around 5 miles per hour in the afternoon. Chance of rain 50%. Heat index values up to 108. Monday night, partly cloudy with a chance of showers and thunderstorms in the evening, then mostly clear after midnight. Humid with lows in the mid-70s. South winds around 5 miles per hour in the evening, becoming light and variable. Chance of rain 50%. Tuesday and Tuesday night, mostly clear. A slight chance of showers and thunderstorms. Highs in the mid-90s. Lows in the mid-70s. Chance of rain 20%. Heat index values up to 105. Wednesday through Saturday, mostly clear with a chance of showers and thunderstorms. Highs in the mid-90s. Lows in the mid-70s. Chance of rain 30%. Heat index values up to 110. The coastal waters forecast for the following waters from Suwannee River to Apalachicola, Florida, extending from 20 to 60 nautical miles, coastal waters from Okaloosa-Walton County line to Mexico Beach out to 20 nautical miles, coastal waters from Mexico Beach to Apalachicola out to 20 nautical miles, waters from Okaloosa-Walton County line to Mexico Beach 20 to 60 nautical miles, and waters from Mexico Beach to Apalachicola 20 to 60 nautical miles. Rest of tonight, southeast winds around 5 knots. Waves 1 foot or less. Wave detail, east 1 foot at 3 seconds. Protected waters smooth. Sunday, south winds 5 to 10 knots. Waves 1 foot or less. Wave detail, southeast 1 foot at 3 seconds. Protected waters a light chop. A slight chance of showers and thunderstorms in the morning. Sunday night,
south winds 5.

to 10 knots. Waves 1 foot or less. Wave detail, south 1 foot at 3 seconds. Protected waters, a light chop. Monday, southeast winds around 5 knots. Waves 1 foot or less. Protected waters, smooth. A slight chance of showers and thunderstorms. Monday night, south winds around 5 knots. Waves 1 foot or less. Wave detail, south 1 foot at 5 seconds. Protected waters, smooth. Tuesday, southwest winds around 5 knots. Waves 1 foot or less. Wave detail, southeast 1 foot at 6 seconds. Protected waters, smooth. Tuesday night, southwest winds 5 to 10 knots. Waves 1 foot or less, then around 2 feet after midnight. Protected waters, a light chop. Wednesday, west winds 5 to 10 knots. Seas around 2 feet. Protected waters, a light chop. Wednesday night, southwest winds 5 to 10 knots. Seas around 2 feet. Protected waters, a light chop. Thursday, west winds 5 to 10 knots. Seas around 2 feet. Protected waters, a light chop. Thursday night, southwest winds 5 to 10 knots. Seas around 2 feet. Protected waters, a light chop. Winds and waves higher and near thunderstorms. The coastal waters forecast for the following St. Andrews Bay waterways. Rest of tonight, southeast winds around 5 knots, becoming east late. Protected waters, smooth. A slight chance of showers and thunderstorms early this evening. Sunday, east winds around 5 knots, becoming south in the afternoon. Protected waters, a light chop. A slight chance of showers and thunderstorms. Sunday night, south winds 5 to 10 knots, diminishing to around 5 knots after midnight. Protected waters, a light chop. Monday, south winds around 5 knots, becoming southwest in the afternoon. Protected waters, a light chop. A slight chance of showers and thunderstorms in the afternoon. Monday night, southwest winds 5 to 10 knots, diminishing to around 5 knots after midnight. Protected waters, a light chop. A slight chance of showers and thunderstorms in the evening. Tuesday, light and variable winds, becoming southwest 5 to 10 knots in the afternoon. Protected waters, a light chop. Tuesday night, southwest winds 5 to 10 knots. Protected waters, a light chop. Wednesday, west winds 5 to 10 knots. Protected waters, a light chop. A slight chance of showers and thunderstorms. Wednesday night, southwest winds 5 to 10 knots. Protected waters, a light chop. Thursday, west winds 5 to 10 knots. Protected waters, a light chop. Thursday night, southwest winds 5 to 10 knots. Protected waters, a light chop. Winds and waves higher and near thunderstorms. The Tropical Weather Outlook. For the North Atlantic, Caribbean Sea and the Gulf of America, Central Tropical Atlantic, a broad area of showers and thunderstorms associated with a tropical wave are located several hundred miles southwest of the Cabo Verde Islands. Some gradual development is possible during the early to middle part of this week while the disturbance moves westward across the Central Tropical Atlantic. Upper-level winds are expected to become less conducive for development later in the week when the system approaches the Lesser Antilles. Formation chance through 48 hours, low, near 0%. Formation chance through 7 days, low, 20%. Eastern and Central Tropical Atlantic, another tropical wave is expected to move off the west coast of Africa early this week. Environmental conditions are forecast to be conducive for gradual development thereafter, and a tropical depression could form during the latter half of this week while the system moves westward across the eastern and central tropical Atlantic. Formation chance through 48 hours, low, near 0%. Formation chance through 7 days, medium, 40%. Tide information for Sunday, August 9, 2026. St. Mark's River entrance. High 1 a.m., low 5.06 a.m., high 11.09 a.m., low 7.08 p.m. Apalachicola. High 11.42 a.m., low 9.19 p.m. St. Andrews Bay at Panama City. High 7.12 a.m., low 6.31 p.m. Note that the times of high and low tide are 3 minutes earlier at Shell Point than at the St. Mark's River entrance. The average water temperature at Apalachicola was 86.0 degrees. Sunrise and sunset in Tallahassee. August 9, 2026, sunrise 7.01 a.m. Eastern Daylight Time, sunset 8.25 p.m. Eastern Daylight Time. 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

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The latest weather and forecast information can also be accessed by calling our automated forecast line at 850-942-8851. The current time is 1:51 a.m. Eastern Daylight Time. These are the 1 a.m. Eastern Daylight Time conditions. At the Tallahassee Airport, it was partly cloudy. The temperature was 78 degrees. The wind was east at 5 miles an hour. At Florida State University, the temperature was 77 degrees. The wind was east at 5 miles an hour. At Apalachicola, it was clear. The temperature was 82 degrees. The wind was southeast at 3 miles an hour. At Panama City Northwest, it was mostly cloudy. The temperature was 80 degrees. The wind was calm. At Dothan, it was clear. The temperature was 76 degrees. The wind was east at 8 miles an hour. At Albany, it was clear. The temperature was 77 degrees. The wind was calm. At Valdosta, it was mostly cloudy. The temperature was 76 degrees. The wind was southeast at 6 miles an hour. Over the marine area, at the buoy south of Apalachicola, winds were south at 8 knots and seas were 1 foot. At the buoy south of Panama City, winds were east at 4 knots and seas were 1 foot. At the buoy south of Pensacola, wave height 2 feet. Wave period 6 seconds. The forecast for the local area. Tonight, mostly cloudy with a chance of showers and thunderstorms this evening, then partly cloudy after midnight. Lows in the mid-70s. Southeast winds around 5 miles per hour this evening, becoming light and variable. Chance of rain 50%. Sunday, mostly sunny. A slight chance of showers in the morning, then a chance of showers and thunderstorms in the afternoon. Humid with highs in the lower 90s. Southeast winds 5 to 10 miles per hour. Chance of rain 30%. Heat index values up to 106. Sunday night, mostly clear. Humid with lows in the mid-70s. South winds around 5 miles per hour in the evening, becoming light and variable. Monday, mostly sunny. A slight chance of showers in the morning, then a chance of showers and thunderstorms in the afternoon. Humid with highs in the lower 90s. Light and variable winds, becoming south around 5 miles per hour in the afternoon. Chance of rain 50%. Heat index values up to 108. Monday night, partly cloudy with a chance of showers and thunderstorms in the evening, then mostly clear after midnight. Humid with lows in the mid-70s. South winds around 5 miles per hour in the evening, becoming light and variable. Chance of rain 50%. Tuesday and Tuesday night, mostly clear. A slight chance of showers and thunderstorms. Highs in the mid-90s. Lows in the mid-70s. Chance of rain 20%. Heat index values up to 105. Wednesday through Saturday, mostly clear with a chance of showers and thunderstorms. Highs in the mid-90s. Lows in the mid-70s. Chance of rain 30%. Heat index values up to 110. The coastal waters forecast for the following: waters from Suwannee River to Apalachicola, Florida, extending from 20 to 60 nautical miles, coastal waters from Okaloosa, Walton County line to Mexico Beach out to 20 nautical miles, coastal waters from Mexico Beach to Apalachicola out to 20 nautical miles, waters from Okaloosa, Walton County line to Mexico Beach 20 to 60 nautical miles, and waters from Mexico Beach to Apalachicola 20 to 60 nautical miles. Rest of tonight, southeast winds around 5 knots. Waves 1 foot or less. Wave detail, east 1 foot at 3 seconds. Protected waters smooth. Sunday, south winds 5 to 10 knots. Waves 1 foot or less. Wave detail, southeast 1 foot at 3 seconds. Protected waters a light chop. A slight chance of showers and thunderstorms in the morning. Sunday night, south winds 5 to 10 knots. Waves 1 foot or less. Wave detail, south 1 foot at 3 seconds. Protected waters a light chop. Monday, southeast winds around 5 knots. Waves 1 foot or less. Protected waters smooth. A slight chance of showers and thunderstorms. Monday night, south winds around 5 knots. Waves 1 foot or less. Wave detail, south 1 foot at 5 seconds. Protected waters smooth.

Tuesday, southwest winds around 5 knots. Waves 1 foot or less. Wave detail, southeast 1 foot at 6 seconds. Protected waters smooth. Tuesday night, southwest winds 5 to 10 knots. Waves 1 foot or less, then around 2 feet after midnight. Protected waters a light chop. Wednesday, west winds 5 to 10 knots. Seas around 2 feet. Protected waters a light chop. Wednesday night, southwest winds 5 to 10 knots. Seas around 2 feet. Protected waters a light chop. Thursday, west winds 5 to 10 knots. Seas around 2 feet. Protected waters a light chop. Thursday night, southwest winds 5 to 10 knots. Seas around 2 feet. Protected waters a light chop. Winds and waves higher and near thunderstorms. The coastal waters forecast for the following St. Andrews Bay waterways. Rest of tonight, southeast winds around 5 knots, becoming east late. Protected waters smooth, a slight chance of showers and thunderstorms early this evening. Sunday, east winds around 5 knots, becoming south in the afternoon. Protected waters a light chop. A slight chance of showers and thunderstorms. Sunday night, south winds 5 to 10 knots, diminishing to around 5 knots after midnight. Protected waters a light chop. Monday, south winds around 5 knots, becoming southwest in the afternoon. Protected waters a light chop. A slight chance of showers and thunderstorms in the afternoon. Monday night, southwest winds 5 to 10 knots, diminishing to around 5 knots after midnight. Protected waters a light chop. A slight chance of showers and thunderstorms in the evening. Tuesday, light and variable winds, becoming southwest 5 to 10 knots in the afternoon. Protected waters a light chop. Tuesday night, southwest winds 5 to 10 knots. Protected waters a light chop. Wednesday, west winds 5 to 10 knots. Protected waters a light chop. A slight chance of showers and thunderstorms. Wednesday night, southwest winds 5 to 10 knots. Protected waters a light chop. Thursday, west winds 5 to 10 knots. Protected waters a light chop. Thursday night, southwest winds 5 to 10 knots. Protected waters a light chop. Winds and waves higher and near thunderstorms. The Tropical Weather Outlook. For the North Atlantic, Caribbean Sea and the Gulf of America, Central Tropical Atlantic, a broad area of showers and thunderstorms associated with a tropical wave are located several hundred miles southwest of the Cabo Verde Islands. Some gradual development is possible during the early to middle part of this week while the disturbance moves westward across the Central Tropical Atlantic. Upper-level winds are expected to become less conducive for development later in the week when the system approaches the Lesser Antilles. Formation chance through 48 hours, low, near 0%. Formation chance through 7 days, low, 20%. Eastern and Central Tropical Atlantic, another tropical wave is expected to move off the west coast of Africa early this week. Environmental conditions are forecast to be conducive for gradual development thereafter, and a tropical depression could form during the latter half of this week while the system moves westward across the eastern and central tropical Atlantic. Formation chance through 48 hours, low, near 0%. Formation chance through 7 days, medium, 40%. Tide information for Sunday, August 9, 2026. St. Mark's River entrance. High 1 a.m., low 5.06 a.m., high 11.09 a.m., low 7.08 p.m. Apalachicola. High 11.42 a.m., low 9.19 p.m. St. Andrews Bay at Panama City. High 7.12 a.m., low 6.31 p.m. Note that the times of high and low tide are 3 minutes earlier at Shell Point than at the St. Mark's River entrance. The average water temperature at Apalachicola was 86.0 degrees. Sunrise and sunset in Tallahassee. August 9, 2026, sunrise 7.01 a.m. Eastern Daylight Time, sunset 8.25 p.m. Eastern Daylight Time. 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This broadcast originates from your National Weather Service office in Tallahassee, Florida. The latest weather and forecast information can also be accessed by calling our automated forecast line at 850-942-8851. The current time is 2 a.m. Eastern Daylight Time. These are the 1 a.m. Eastern Daylight Time conditions. At the Tallahassee Airport, it was

partly cloudy. The temperature was 78 degrees. The wind was east at 5 miles an hour. At Florida State University, the temperature was 77 degrees. The wind was east at 5 miles an hour. At Apalachicola, it was clear. The temperature was 82 degrees. The wind was southeast at 3 miles an hour. At Panama City Northwest, it was mostly cloudy. The temperature was 80 degrees. The wind was calm. At Dothan, it was clear. The temperature was 76 degrees. The wind was east at 8 miles an hour. At Albany, it was clear. The temperature was 77 degrees. The wind was calm. At Valdosta, it was mostly cloudy. The temperature was 76 degrees. The wind was southeast at 6 miles an hour. Over the marine area, at the buoy south of Apalachicola, winds were south at 8 knots and seas were 1 foot. At the buoy south of Panama City, winds were east at 4 knots and seas were 1 foot. At the buoy south of Pensacola, wave height 2 feet. Wave period 6 seconds. The forecast for the local area. Tonight, mostly cloudy with a chance of showers and thunderstorms this evening, then partly cloudy after midnight. Lows in the mid-70s. Southeast winds around 5 miles per hour this evening, becoming light and variable. Chance of rain 50%. Sunday, mostly sunny. A slight chance of showers in the morning, then a chance of showers and thunderstorms in the afternoon. Humid with highs in the lower 90s. Southeast winds 5 to 10 miles per hour. Chance of rain 30%. Heat index values up to 106. Sunday night, mostly clear. Humid with lows in the mid-70s. South winds around 5 miles per hour in the evening, becoming light and variable. Monday, mostly sunny. A slight chance of showers in the morning, then a chance of showers and thunderstorms in the afternoon. Humid with highs in the lower 90s. Light and variable winds, becoming south around 5 miles per hour in the afternoon. Chance of rain 50%. Heat index values up to 108. Monday night, partly cloudy with a chance of showers and thunderstorms in the evening, then mostly clear after midnight. Humid with lows in the mid-70s. South winds around 5 miles per hour in the evening, becoming light and variable. Chance of rain 50%. Tuesday and Tuesday night, mostly clear. A slight chance of showers and thunderstorms. Highs in the mid-90s. Lows in the mid-70s. Chance of rain 20%. Heat index values up to 105. Wednesday through Saturday, mostly clear with a chance of showers and thunderstorms. Highs in the mid-90s. Lows in the mid-70s. Chance of rain 30%. Heat index values up to 110. The coastal waters forecast for the following waters from Suwannee River to Apalachicola, Florida, extending from 20 to 60 nautical miles, coastal waters from Okaloosa-Walton County line to Mexico Beach out to 20 nautical miles, coastal waters from Mexico Beach to Apalachicola out to 20 nautical miles, waters from Okaloosa-Walton County line to Mexico Beach 20 to 60 nautical miles, and waters from Mexico Beach to Apalachicola 20 to 60 nautical miles. Rest of tonight, southeast winds around 5 knots. Waves 1 foot or less. Wave detail, east 1 foot at 3 seconds. Protected waters smooth. Sunday, south winds 5 to 10 knots. Waves 1 foot or less. Wave detail, southeast 1 foot at 3 seconds. Protected waters a light chop. A slight chance of showers and thunderstorms in the morning. Sunday night, south winds 5 to 10 knots. Waves 1 foot or less. Wave detail, south 1 foot at 3 seconds. Protected waters a light chop. Monday, southeast winds around 5 knots. Waves 1 foot or less. Protected waters smooth, a slight chance of showers and thunderstorms. Monday night, south winds around 5 knots. Waves 1 foot or less. Wave detail, south 1 foot at 5 seconds. Protected waters smooth. Tuesday, southwest winds around 5 knots. Waves 1 foot or less. Wave detail, southeast 1 foot at 6 seconds. Protected waters smooth. Tuesday night, southwest winds 5 to 10 knots. Waves 1 foot or less, then around 2 feet after midnight. Protected waters a light chop. Wednesday, west winds 5 to 10 knots. Seas around 2 feet. Protected waters a light chop. Wednesday night,
Southwest winds 5 to 10 knots. Seas around 2 feet. Protected waters a light chop. Thursday, west winds 5 to 10 knots. Seas around 2 feet. Protected waters a light chop. Thursday night, southwest winds 5 to 10 knots. Seas around 2 feet. Protected waters a light chop. Winds and waves higher and near thunderstorms. The coastal waters forecast for the following St. Andrews Bay waterways. Rest of tonight, southeast winds around 5 knots, becoming east late. Protected waters smooth, a slight chance of showers and thunderstorms early this evening. Sunday, east winds around 5 knots, becoming south in the afternoon. Protected waters a light chop. A slight chance of showers and thunderstorms. Sunday night, south winds 5 to 10 knots, diminishing to around 5 knots after midnight. Protected waters a light chop. Monday, south winds around 5 knots, becoming southwest in the afternoon. Protected waters a light chop. A slight chance of showers and thunderstorms in the afternoon. Monday night, southwest winds 5 to 10 knots, diminishing to around 5 knots after midnight. Protected waters a light chop. A slight chance of showers and thunderstorms in the evening. Tuesday, light and variable winds, becoming southwest 5 to 10 knots in the afternoon. Protected waters a light chop. Tuesday night, southwest winds 5 to 10 knots. Protected waters a light chop. Wednesday, west winds 5 to 10 knots. Protected waters a light chop. A slight chance of showers and thunderstorms. Wednesday night, southwest winds 5 to 10 knots. Protected waters a light chop. Thursday, west winds 5 to 10 knots. Protected waters a light chop. Thursday night, southwest winds 5 to 10 knots. Protected waters a light chop. Winds and waves higher and near thunderstorms. The Tropical Weather Outlook. For the North Atlantic, Caribbean Sea and the Gulf of America, Central Tropical Atlantic, a broad area of showers and thunderstorms associated with a tropical wave are located several hundred miles southwest of the Cabo Verde Islands. Some gradual development is possible during the early to middle part of this week while the disturbance moves westward across the Central Tropical Atlantic. Upper-level winds are expected to become less conducive for development later in the week when the system approaches the Lesser Antilles. Formation chance through 48 hours, low, near 0%. Formation chance through 7 days, low, 20%. Eastern and Central Tropical Atlantic, another tropical wave is expected to move off the west coast of Africa early this week. Environmental conditions are forecast to be conducive for gradual development thereafter, and a tropical depression could form during the latter half of this week while the system moves westward across the eastern and central tropical Atlantic. Formation chance through 48 hours, low, near 0%. Formation chance through 7 days, medium, 40%. Tide information for Sunday, August 9, 2026. St. Mark's River entrance. High 1 a.m., low 5.06 a.m., high 11.09 a.m., low 7.08 p.m. Apalachicola. High 11.42 a.m., low 9.19 p.m. St. Andrews Bay at Panama City. High 7.12 a.m., low 6.31 p.m. Note that the times of high and low tide are 3 minutes earlier at Shell Point than at the St. Mark's River entrance. The average water temperature at Apalachicola was 86.0 degrees. Sunrise and sunset in Tallahassee. August 9, 2026, sunrise 7.01 a.m. Eastern Daylight Time, sunset 8.25 p.m. Eastern Daylight Time. 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This broadcast originates from your National Weather Service office in Tallahassee, Florida. The latest weather and forecast information can also be accessed by calling our automated forecast line at 850-942-8851. The current time is 2:10 a.m. Eastern Daylight Time. These are the 2 a.m. Eastern Daylight Time conditions. At the Tallahassee Airport, it was partly cloudy. The temperature was 77 degrees. The wind was east at 3 miles an hour. The report from Florida State University was not available. At Apalachicola, it was partly cloudy. The temperature was 79 degrees. The wind was calm. At Panama City Northwest, it was cloudy. The temperature was 80 degrees. The wind was east at 5 miles an hour. At Dothan, it was clear.
The temperature was 76 degrees.

The wind was east at 3 miles an hour. At Albany, it was clear. The temperature was 76 degrees. The wind was calm. At Valdosta, it was mostly cloudy. The temperature was 75 degrees. The wind was southeast at 5 miles an hour. Over the marine area, at the buoy south of Apalachicola, winds were south at 8 knots. At the buoy south of Panama City, winds were southeast at 2 knots. At the buoy south of Pensacola, winds were calm. The forecast for the local area. Tonight, mostly cloudy with a chance of showers and thunderstorms this evening, then partly cloudy after midnight. Lows in the mid-70s. Southeast winds around 5 miles per hour this evening, becoming light and variable. Chance of rain 50%. Sunday, mostly sunny. A slight chance of showers in the morning, then a chance of showers and thunderstorms in the afternoon. Humid with highs in the lower 90s. Southeast winds 5 to 10 miles per hour. Chance of rain 30%. Heat index values up to 106. Sunday night, mostly clear. Humid with lows in the mid-70s. South winds around 5 miles per hour in the evening, becoming light and variable. Monday, mostly sunny. A slight chance of showers in the morning, then a chance of showers and thunderstorms in the afternoon. Humid with highs in the lower 90s. Light and variable winds, becoming south around 5 miles per hour in the afternoon. Chance of rain 50%. Heat index values up to 108. Monday night, partly cloudy with a chance of showers and thunderstorms in the evening, then mostly clear after midnight. Humid with lows in the mid-70s. South winds around 5 miles per hour in the evening, becoming light and variable. Chance of rain 50%. Tuesday and Tuesday night, mostly clear. A slight chance of showers and thunderstorms. Highs in the mid-90s. Lows in the mid-70s. Chance of rain 20%. Heat index values up to 105. Wednesday through Saturday, mostly clear with a chance of showers and thunderstorms. Highs in the mid-90s. Lows in the mid-70s. Chance of rain 30%. Heat index values up to 110. The coastal waters forecast for the following: waters from Suwannee River to Apalachicola, Florida, extending from 20 to 60 nautical miles. Coastal waters from Okaloosa-Walton County line to Mexico Beach out to 20 nautical miles. Coastal waters from Mexico Beach to Apalachicola out to 20 nautical miles. Waters from Okaloosa-Walton County line to Mexico Beach 20 to 60 nautical miles. And waters from Mexico Beach to Apalachicola 20 to 60 nautical miles. Rest of tonight, southeast winds around 5 knots. Waves 1 foot or less. Wave detail, east 1 foot at 3 seconds. Protected waters smooth. Sunday, south winds 5 to 10 knots. Waves 1 foot or less. Wave detail, southeast 1 foot at 3 seconds. Protected waters a light chop. A slight chance of showers and thunderstorms in the morning. Sunday night, south winds 5 to 10 knots. Waves 1 foot or less. Wave detail, south 1 foot at 3 seconds. Protected waters a light chop. Monday, southeast winds around 5 knots. Waves 1 foot or less. Protected waters smooth. A slight chance of showers and thunderstorms. Monday night, south winds around 5 knots. Waves 1 foot or less. Wave detail, south 1 foot at 5 seconds. Protected waters smooth. Tuesday, southwest winds around 5 knots. Waves 1 foot or less. Wave detail, southeast 1 foot at 6 seconds. Protected waters smooth. Tuesday night, southwest winds 5 to 10 knots. Waves 1 foot or less, then around 2 feet after midnight. Protected waters a light chop. Wednesday, west winds 5 to 10 knots. Seas around 2 feet. Protected waters a light chop. Wednesday night, southwest winds 5 to 10 knots. Seas around 2 feet. Protected waters a light chop. Thursday, west winds 5 to 10 knots. Seas around 2 feet. Protected waters a light chop. Thursday night, southwest winds 5 to 10 knots. Seas around 2 feet. Protected waters a light chop. Winds and waves higher and near thunderstorms. The coastal waters forecast for the following: St. Andrews Bay waterways. Rest of tonight, southeast winds around 5 knots, becoming east late. Protected waters smooth. A slight chance of showers and thunderstorms early.

occurs a light chop. Wednesday, west winds 5 to 10 knots. Protected waters a light chop. A slight chance of showers and thunderstorms. Wednesday night, southwest winds 5 to 10 knots. Protected waters a light chop. Thursday, west winds 5 to 10 knots. Protected waters a light chop. Thursday night, southwest winds 5 to 10 knots. Protected waters a light chop. Winds and waves higher and near thunderstorms. The Tropical Weather Outlook. For the North Atlantic, Caribbean Sea, and the Gulf of America, Central Tropical Atlantic, a broad area of showers and thunderstorms associated with a tropical wave are located several hundred miles southwest of the Cabo Verde Islands. Some gradual development is possible during the early to middle part of this week while the disturbance moves westward across the Central Tropical Atlantic. Upper-level winds are expected to become less conducive for development later in the week when the system approaches the Lesser Antilles. Formation chance through 48 hours, low, near 0%. Formation chance through 7 days, low, 20%. Eastern and Central Tropical Atlantic, another tropical wave is expected to move off the west coast of Africa early this week. Environmental conditions are forecast to be conducive for gradual development thereafter, and a tropical depression could form during the latter half of this week while the system moves westward across the eastern and central tropical Atlantic. Formation chance through 48 hours, low, near 0%. Formation chance through 7 days, medium, 40%. Tide information for Sunday, August 9, 2026. St. Mark's River entrance. High 1 a.m., low 5.06 a.m., high 11.09 a.m., low 7.08 p.m. Apalachicola. High 11.42 a.m., low 9.19 p.m. St. Andrews Bay of Panama City. High 7.12 a.m., low 6.31 p.m. Note that the times of high and low tide are 3 minutes earlier at Shell Point than at the St. Mark's River entrance. The average water temperature at Apalachicola was 86.0 degrees. Sunrise and sunset in Tallahassee. August 9, 2026, sunrise 7.01 a.m. Eastern Daylight Time, sunset 8.25 p.m. Eastern Daylight Time. 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This broadcast originates from your National Weather Service office in Tallahassee, Florida. The latest weather and forecast information can also be accessed by calling our automated forecast line at 850-942-8851. The current time is 2:19 a.m. Eastern Daylight Time. These are the 2 a.m. Eastern Daylight Time conditions. At the Tallahassee Airport, it was partly cloudy. The temperature was 77 degrees. The wind was east at 3 miles an hour. At Florida State University, the temperature was 77 degrees. The wind was east at 3 miles an hour. At Apalachicola, it was partly cloudy. The temperature was 79 degrees. The wind was calm. At Panama City Northwest, it was mostly cloudy. The temperature was 80 degrees. The wind was calm. At Dothan, it was clear. The temperature was 76 degrees. The wind was east at 3 miles an hour. At Albany, it was clear. The temperature was 76 degrees. The wind was calm. At Valdosta, it was mostly cloudy. The temperature was 75 degrees. The wind was southeast at 5 miles an hour. Over the marine area, at the buoys south of Apalachicola, winds were southeast at 8 knots and seas were 1 foot. At the buoys south of Panama City, winds were southeast at 2 knots and seas were 1 foot. At the buoys south of Pensacola, wave height 2 feet. Wave period 5 seconds. The forecast for the local area. Tonight, mostly cloudy with a chance of showers and thunderstorms this evening, then partly cloudy after midnight. Lows in the mid-70s. Southeast winds around 5 miles per hour this evening, becoming light and variable. Chance of rain 50%. Sunday, mostly sunny. A slight chance of showers in the morning, then a chance of showers and thunderstorms in the afternoon. Humid with highs in the lower 90s. Southeast winds 5 to 10 miles per hour. Chance of rain 30%. Heat index values up to 106. Sunday night, mostly clear. Humid with lows in the mid-70s. South winds around 5 miles per hour in the evening, becoming light and variable. Monday, mostly sunny. A slight chance of showers in the morning, then a chance of showers and

Thunderstorms in the afternoon. Humid with highs in the lower 90s. Light and variable winds, becoming south around 5 miles per hour in the afternoon. Chance of rain 50%. Heat index values up to 108. Monday night, partly cloudy with a chance of showers and thunderstorms in the evening, then mostly clear after midnight. Humid with lows in the mid-70s. South winds around 5 miles per hour in the evening, becoming light and variable. Chance of rain 50%. Tuesday and Tuesday night, mostly clear. A slight chance of showers and thunderstorms. Highs in the mid-90s. Lows in the mid-70s. Chance of rain 20%. Heat index values up to 105. Wednesday through Saturday, mostly clear with a chance of showers and thunderstorms. Highs in the mid-90s. Lows in the mid-70s. Chance of rain 30%. Heat index values up to 110. The coastal waters forecast for the following waters from Suwannee River to Apalachicola, Florida, extending from 20 to 60 nautical miles, coastal waters from Okaloosa-Walton County line to Mexico Beach out to 20 nautical miles, coastal waters from Mexico Beach to Apalachicola out to 20 nautical miles, waters from Okaloosa-Walton County line to Mexico Beach 20 to 60 nautical miles, and waters from Mexico Beach to Apalachicola 20 to 60 nautical miles. Rest of tonight, southeast winds around 5 knots. Waves 1 foot or less. Wave detail, east 1 foot at 3 seconds. Protected waters smooth, Sunday, south winds 5 to 10 knots. Waves 1 foot or less. Wave detail, southeast 1 foot at 3 seconds. Protected waters a light chop. A slight chance of showers and thunderstorms in the morning. Sunday night, south winds 5 to 10 knots. Waves 1 foot or less. Wave detail, south 1 foot at 3 seconds. Protected waters a light chop. Monday, southeast winds around 5 knots. Waves 1 foot or less. Protected waters smooth, a slight chance of showers and thunderstorms. Monday night, south winds around 5 knots. Waves 1 foot or less. Wave detail, south 1 foot at 5 seconds. Protected waters smooth. Tuesday, southwest winds around 5 knots. Waves 1 foot or less. Wave detail, southeast 1 foot at 6 seconds. Protected waters smooth. Tuesday night, southwest winds 5 to 10 knots. Waves 1 foot or less, then around 2 feet after midnight. Protected waters a light chop. Wednesday, west winds 5 to 10 knots. Seas around 2 feet. Protected waters a light chop. Wednesday night, southwest winds 5 to 10 knots. Seas around 2 feet. Protected waters a light chop. Thursday, west winds 5 to 10 knots. Seas around 2 feet. Protected waters a light chop. Thursday night, southwest winds 5 to 10 knots. Seas around 2 feet. Protected waters a light chop. Winds and waves higher in and near thunderstorms. The coastal waters forecast for the following St. Andrews Bay waterways. Rest of tonight, southeast winds around 5 knots, becoming east late. Protected waters smooth, a slight chance of showers and thunderstorms early this evening. Sunday, east winds around 5 knots, becoming south in the afternoon. Protected waters a light chop. A slight chance of showers and thunderstorms. Sunday night, south winds 5 to 10 knots, diminishing to around 5 knots after midnight. Protected waters a light chop. Monday, south winds around 5 knots, becoming southwest in the afternoon. Protected waters a light chop. A slight chance of showers and thunderstorms in the afternoon. Monday night, southwest winds 5 to 10 knots, diminishing to around 5 knots after midnight. Protected waters a light chop. A slight chance of showers and thunderstorms in the evening. Tuesday, light and variable winds, becoming southwest 5 to 10 knots in the afternoon. Protected waters a light chop. Tuesday night, southwest winds 5 to 10 knots. Protected waters a light chop. Wednesday, west winds 5 to 10 knots. Protected waters a light chop. A slight chance of showers and thunderstorms. Wednesday night, southwest winds 5 to 10 knots. Protected waters a light chop. Thursday, west winds 5 to 10 knots. Protected waters a light chop. Thursday night, southwest winds 5 to 10 knots. Protected waters a light chop. Winds and waves higher in and near thunderstorms.

the tropical weather outlook. For the North Atlantic, Caribbean Sea, and the Gulf of America, central tropical Atlantic, a broad area of showers and thunderstorms associated with a tropical wave are located several hundred miles southwest of the Cabo Verde Islands. Some gradual development is possible during the early to middle part of this week while the disturbance moves westward across the central tropical Atlantic. Upper-level winds are expected to become less conducive for development later in the week when the system approaches the Lesser Antilles. Formation chance through 48 hours, low, near 0%. Formation chance through 7 days, low, 20%. Eastern and central tropical Atlantic, another tropical wave is expected to move off the west coast of Africa early this week. Environmental conditions are forecast to be conducive for gradual development thereafter, and a tropical depression could form during the latter half of this week while the system moves westward across the eastern and central tropical Atlantic. Formation chance through 48 hours, low, near 0%. Formation chance through 7 days, medium, 40%. Tide information for Sunday, August 9, 2026. St. Mark's River entrance. High 1 a.m., low 5.06 a.m., high 11.09 a.m., low 7.08 p.m. Apalachicola. High 11.42 a.m., low 9.19 p.m. St. Andrews Bay of Panama City. High 7.12 a.m., low 6.31 p.m. Note that the times of high and low tide are 3 minutes earlier at Shell Point than at the St. Mark's River entrance. The average water temperature at Apalachicola was 86.0 degrees. Sunrise and sunset in Tallahassee. August 9, 2026, sunrise 7.01 a.m. Eastern Daylight Time, sunset 8.25 p.m. Eastern Daylight Time. 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This broadcast originates from your National Weather Service office in Tallahassee, Florida. The latest weather and forecast information can also be accessed by calling our automated forecast line at 850-942-8851. The current time is 2:28 a.m. Eastern Daylight Time. These are the 2 a.m. Eastern Daylight Time conditions. At the Tallahassee Airport, it was partly cloudy. The temperature was 77 degrees. The wind was east at 3 miles an hour. At Florida State University, the temperature was 77 degrees. The wind was east at 3 miles an hour. At Apalachicola, it was partly cloudy. The temperature was 79 degrees. The wind was calm. At Panama City Northwest, it was mostly cloudy. The temperature was 80 degrees. The wind was calm. At Dothan, it was clear. The temperature was 76 degrees. The wind was east at 3 miles an hour. At Albany, it was clear. The temperature was 76 degrees. The wind was calm. At Valdosta, it was mostly cloudy. The temperature was 75 degrees. The wind was southeast at 5 miles an hour. Over the marine area, at the buoys south of Apalachicola, winds were southeast at 8 knots and seas were 1 foot. At the buoys south of Panama City, winds were southeast at 2 knots and seas were 1 foot. At the buoys south of Pensacola, wave height 2 feet. Wave period 5 seconds. The forecast for the local area. Today, mostly sunny. A chance of showers and thunderstorms this afternoon. Highs in the lower 90s. Southeast winds 5 to 10 miles per hour. Chance of rain 40%. Tonight, partly cloudy with a slight chance of showers and thunderstorms in the evening, then mostly clear after midnight. Humid with lows in the mid-70s. South winds 5 to 10 miles per hour in the evening, becoming light and variable. Chance of rain 20%. Monday, mostly sunny. A chance of showers and thunderstorms in the afternoon. Humid with highs in the mid-90s. Light and variable winds, becoming south around 5 miles per hour in the afternoon. Chance of rain 40%. Heat index values up to 105. Monday night, partly cloudy with a slight chance of showers and thunderstorms in the evening, then mostly clear after midnight. Humid with lows in the mid-70s. South winds 5 to 10 miles per hour in the evening, becoming light and variable. Chance of rain 20%. Tuesday, sunny. A slight chance of showers and thunderstorms in the afternoon. Humid with highs in the mid-90s. Light and variable winds, becoming southwest around 5 miles per hour in the afternoon. Chance of rain 20%. Heat index values.

up to 107. Tuesday night, mostly clear. A slight chance of showers and thunderstorms in the evening. Lows in the mid-70s. Chance of rain 20%. Wednesday and Wednesday night, mostly clear. A chance of showers and thunderstorms. Highs in the mid-90s. Lows in the mid-70s. Chance of rain 30%. Heat index values up to 105. Thursday, sunny. A chance of showers and thunderstorms in the afternoon. Highs in the mid-90s. Chance of rain 40%. Heat index values up to 110. Thursday night, partly cloudy with a chance of showers and thunderstorms in the evening, then mostly clear after midnight. Lows in the mid-70s. Chance of rain 40%. Heat index values up to 105 early in the evening. Friday and Friday night, mostly clear. A chance of showers and thunderstorms. Highs in the mid-90s. Lows in the mid-70s. Chance of rain 40%. Heat index values up to 110. Saturday, mostly sunny. A chance of showers and thunderstorms in the afternoon. Highs in the mid-90s. Chance of rain 40%. Heat index values up to 110. The coastal waters forecast for the following waters from Suwannee River to Apalachicola, Florida, extending from 20 to 60 nautical miles. Coastal waters from Okaloosa-Walton County line to Mexico Beach. The coastal waters forecast for the following waters from Suwannee River to Apalachicola, Florida, extending from 20 to 60 nautical miles. Coastal waters from Okaloosa-Walton County line to Mexico Beach out to 20 nautical miles. Coastal waters from Mexico Beach to Apalachicola out to 20 nautical miles. Waters from Okaloosa-Walton County line to Mexico Beach 20 to 60 nautical miles. And waters from Mexico Beach to Apalachicola 20 to 60 nautical miles. Rest of tonight, southeast winds around 5 knots. Waves 1 foot or less. Wave detail, east 1 foot at 3 seconds. Protected waters smooth. Sunday, south winds 5 to 10 knots. Waves 1 foot or less. Wave detail, southeast 1 foot at 3 seconds. Protected waters a light chop. A slight chance of showers and thunderstorms in the morning. Sunday night, south winds 5 to 10 knots. Waves 1 foot or less. Wave detail, south 1 foot at 3 seconds. Protected waters a light chop. Monday, southeast winds around 5 knots. Waves 1 foot or less. Protected waters smooth. A slight chance of showers and thunderstorms. Monday night, south winds around 5 knots. Waves 1 foot or less. Wave detail, south 1 foot at 5 seconds. Protected waters smooth. Tuesday, southwest winds around 5 knots. Waves 1 foot or less. Wave detail, southeast 1 foot at 6 seconds. Protected waters smooth. Tuesday night, southwest winds 5 to 10 knots. Waves 1 foot or less, then around 2 feet after midnight. Protected waters a light chop. Wednesday, west winds 5 to 10 knots. Seas around 2 feet. Protected waters a light chop. Wednesday night, southwest winds 5 to 10 knots. Seas around 2 feet. Protected waters a light chop. Thursday, west winds 5 to 10 knots. Seas around 2 feet. Protected waters a light chop. Thursday night, southwest winds 5 to 10 knots. Seas around 2 feet. Protected waters a light chop. Winds and waves higher in and near thunderstorms. The coastal waters forecast for the following St. Andrews Bay waterways. Rest of tonight, southeast winds around 5 knots, becoming east late. Protected waters smooth. A slight chance of showers and thunderstorms early this evening. Sunday, east winds around 5 knots, becoming south in the afternoon. Protected waters a light chop. A slight chance of showers and thunderstorms. Sunday night, south winds 5 to 10 knots, diminishing to around 5 knots after midnight. Protected waters a light chop. Monday, south winds around 5 knots, becoming southwest in the afternoon. Protected waters a light chop. A slight chance of showers and thunderstorms in the afternoon. Monday night, southwest winds 5 to 10 knots, diminishing to around 5 knots after midnight. Protected waters a light chop. A slight chance of showers and thunderstorms in the evening. Tuesday, light and variable winds, becoming southwest 5 to 10 knots in the afternoon. Protected waters a light chop. Tuesday night, southwest winds 5 to 10 knots.

not. Protected waters, a light chop. Wednesday, west winds 5 to 10 knots. Protected waters, a light chop. A slight chance of showers and thunderstorms. Wednesday night, southwest winds 5 to 10 knots. Protected waters, a light chop. Thursday, west winds 5 to 10 knots. Protected waters, a light chop. Thursday night, southwest winds 5 to 10 knots. Protected waters, a light chop. Winds and waves higher and near thunderstorms. The Tallahassee Climate Summary for yesterday, August 8, 2026. Yesterday's high temperature was 95 degrees. This high was 3 degrees above the normal high of 92. Yesterday's low temperature was 75 degrees. This low was 1 degree above the normal low of 74. A trace of precipitation fell yesterday, which brings the monthly total to 4.22 inches. This is 2.08 inches above the normal amount of 2.14 inches for August. The total precipitation for the year now stands at 27.74 inches, which is 10.12 inches below normal. The normal high temperature for today is 92 degrees, and the normal low is 74. The record high for today is 99, which occurred in 2007, and the record low is 60, which occurred in 2002. Sunrise today is at 7:01 a.m. and sunset is at 8:25 p.m. The Tropical Weather Outlook. For the North Atlantic, Caribbean Sea and the Gulf of America, Central Tropical Atlantic, a broad area of showers and thunderstorms associated with a tropical wave are located several hundred miles southwest of the Cabo Verde Islands. Some gradual development is possible during the early to middle part of this week while the disturbance moves westward across the Central Tropical Atlantic. Upper-level winds are expected to become less conducive for development later in the week when the system approaches the Lesser Antilles. Formation chance through 48 hours, low, near 0%. Formation chance through 7 days, low, 20%. Eastern and Central Tropical Atlantic, another tropical wave is expected to move off the west coast of Africa early this week. Environmental conditions are forecast to be conducive for gradual development thereafter, and a tropical depression could form during the latter half of this week while the system moves westward across the eastern and central tropical Atlantic. Formation chance through 48 hours, low, near 0%. Formation chance through 7 days, medium, 40%. Tide information for Sunday, August 9, 2026. St. Mark's River entrance. High 1 a.m., low 5:06 a.m., high 11:09 a.m., low 7:08 p.m. Apalachicola. High 11:42 a.m., low 9:19 p.m. St. Andrews Bay at Panama City. High 7:12 a.m., low 6:31 p.m. Note that the times of high and low tide are 3 minutes earlier at Shell Point than at the St. Mark's River entrance. The average water temperature at Apalachicola was 86.0 degrees. Sunrise and sunset in Tallahassee. August 9, 2026, sunrise 7:01 a.m. Eastern Daylight Time, sunset 8:25 p.m. Eastern Daylight Time. 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This broadcast originates from your National Weather Service office in Tallahassee, Florida. The latest weather and forecast information can also be accessed by calling our automated forecast line at 850-942-8851. The current time is 2:40 a.m. Eastern Daylight Time. These are the 2 a.m. Eastern Daylight Time conditions. At the Tallahassee Airport, it was partly cloudy. The temperature was 77 degrees. The wind was east at 3 miles an hour. At Florida State University, the temperature was 77 degrees. The wind was east at 3 miles an hour. At Apalachicola, it was partly cloudy. The temperature was 79 degrees. The wind was calm. At Panama City Northwest, it was mostly cloudy. The temperature was 80 degrees. The wind was calm. At Dothan, it was clear. The temperature was 76 degrees. The wind was east at 3 miles an hour. At Albany, it was clear. The temperature was 76 degrees. The wind was calm. At Valdosta, it was mostly cloudy. The temperature was 75 degrees. The wind was southeast at 5 miles an hour. Over the marine area, at the buoys south of Apalachicola, winds were southeast at 8 knots and seas were 1 foot. At the buoys south of Panama City, winds were southeast at 2 knots and seas were 1 foot. At the buoys south of Pensacola,

Wave height 2 feet. Wave 35 seconds. The forecast for the local area. Today, mostly sunny. A chance of showers and thunderstorms this afternoon. Highs in the lower 90s. Southeast winds 5 to 10 miles per hour. Chance of rain 40%. Tonight, partly cloudy with a slight chance of showers and thunderstorms in the evening, then mostly clear after midnight. Humid with lows in the mid-70s. South winds 5 to 10 miles per hour in the evening, becoming light and variable. Chance of rain 20%. Monday, mostly sunny. A chance of showers and thunderstorms in the afternoon. Humid with highs in the mid-90s. Light and variable winds, becoming south around 5 miles per hour in the afternoon. Chance of rain 40%. Heat index values up to 105. Monday night, partly cloudy with a slight chance of showers and thunderstorms in the evening, then mostly clear after midnight. Humid with lows in the mid-70s. South winds 5 to 10 miles per hour in the evening, becoming light and variable. Chance of rain 20%. Tuesday, sunny. A slight chance of showers and thunderstorms in the afternoon. Humid with highs in the mid-90s. Light and variable winds, becoming southwest around 5 miles per hour in the afternoon. Chance of rain 20%. Heat index values up to 107. Tuesday night, mostly clear. A slight chance of showers and thunderstorms in the evening. Lows in the mid-70s. Chance of rain 20%. Wednesday and Wednesday night, mostly clear. A chance of showers and thunderstorms. Highs in the mid-90s. Lows in the mid-70s. Chance of rain 30%. Heat index values up to 105. Thursday, sunny. A chance of showers and thunderstorms in the afternoon. Highs in the mid-90s. Chance of rain 40%. Heat index values up to 110. Thursday night, partly cloudy with a chance of showers and thunderstorms in the evening, then mostly clear after midnight. Lows in the mid-70s. Chance of rain 40%. Heat index values up to 105 early in the evening. Friday and Friday night, mostly clear. A chance of showers and thunderstorms. Highs in the mid-90s. Lows in the mid-70s. Chance of rain 40%. Heat index values up to 110. Saturday, mostly sunny. A chance of showers and thunderstorms in the afternoon. Highs in the mid-90s. Chance of rain 40%. Heat index values up to 110. The coastal waters forecast for the following waters from Suwannee River to Apalachicola, Florida, extending from 20 to 60 nautical miles. Coastal waters from Okaloosa, Walton County line to Mexico Beach out to 20 nautical miles. Coastal waters from Mexico Beach to Apalachicola out to 20 nautical miles. Waters from Okaloosa, Walton County line to Mexico Beach 20 to 60 nautical miles. And waters from Mexico Beach to Apalachicola 20 to 60 nautical miles. Rest of tonight, southeast winds around 5 knots. Waves 1 foot or less. Wave detail, east 1 foot at 3 seconds. Protected waters smooth. Sunday, south winds 5 to 10 knots. Waves 1 foot or less. Wave detail, southeast 1 foot at 3 seconds. Protected waters a light chop. A slight chance of showers and thunderstorms in the morning. Sunday night, south winds 5 to 10 knots. Waves 1 foot or less. Wave detail, south 1 foot at 3 seconds. Protected waters a light chop. Monday, southeast winds around 5 knots. Waves 1 foot or less. Protected waters smooth, a slight chance of showers and thunderstorms. Monday night, south winds around 5 knots. Waves 1 foot or less. Wave detail, south 1 foot at 5 seconds. Protected waters smooth. Tuesday, southwest winds around 5 knots. Waves 1 foot or less. Wave detail, southeast 1 foot at 6 seconds. Protected waters smooth. Tuesday night, southwest winds 5 to 10 knots. Waves 1 foot or less, then around 2 feet after midnight. Protected waters a light chop. Wednesday, west winds 5 to 10 knots. Seas around 2 feet. Protected waters a light chop. Wednesday night, southwest winds 5 to 10 knots. Seas around 2 feet. Protected waters a light chop. Thursday, west winds 5 to 10 knots. Seas around 2 feet. Protected waters a light chop. Thursday night,

Southwest winds 5 to 10 knots. Seas around 2 feet. Protected waters a light chop. Winds and waves higher and near thunderstorms. The coastal waters forecast for the following St. Andrews Bay waterways. Rest of tonight, southeast winds around 5 knots, becoming east late. Protected waters smooth, a slight chance of showers and thunderstorms early this evening. Sunday, east winds around 5 knots, becoming south in the afternoon. Protected waters a light chop, a slight chance of showers and thunderstorms. Sunday night, south winds 5 to 10 knots, diminishing to around 5 knots after midnight. Protected waters a light chop. Monday, south winds around 5 knots, becoming southwest in the afternoon. Protected waters a light chop. A slight chance of showers and thunderstorms in the afternoon. Monday night, southwest winds 5 to 10 knots, diminishing to around 5 knots after midnight. Protected waters a light chop. A slight chance of showers and thunderstorms in the evening. Tuesday, light and variable winds, becoming southwest 5 to 10 knots in the afternoon. Protected waters a light chop. Tuesday night, southwest winds 5 to 10 knots. Protected waters a light chop. Wednesday, west winds 5 to 10 knots. Protected waters a light chop. A slight chance of showers and thunderstorms. Wednesday night, southwest winds 5 to 10 knots. Protected waters a light chop. Thursday, west winds 5 to 10 knots. Protected waters a light chop. Thursday night, southwest winds 5 to 10 knots. Protected waters a light chop. Winds and waves higher and near thunderstorms. The Tropical Weather Outlook. For the North Atlantic, Caribbean Sea and the Gulf of America, Central Tropical Atlantic, a broad area of showers and thunderstorms associated with a tropical wave are located several hundred miles southwest of the Cabo Verde Islands. Some gradual development is possible during the early to middle part of this week while the disturbance moves westward across the Central Tropical Atlantic. Upper-level winds are expected to become less conducive for development later in the week when the system approaches the Lesser Antilles. Formation chance through 48 hours, low, near 0%. Formation chance through 7 days, low, 20%. Eastern and Central Tropical Atlantic, another tropical wave is expected to move off the west coast of Africa early this week. Environmental conditions are forecast to be conducive for gradual development thereafter, and a tropical depression could form during the latter half of this week while the system moves westward across the eastern and central tropical Atlantic. Formation chance through 48 hours, low, near 0%. Formation chance through 7 days, medium, 40%. Tide information for Sunday, August 9, 2026. St. Mark's River entrance. High 1 a.m., low 5.06 a.m., high 11.09 a.m., low 7.08 p.m. Apalachicola. High 11.42 a.m., low 9.19 p.m. St. Andrews Bay at Panama City. High 7.12 a.m., low 6.31 p.m. Note that the times of high and low tide are 3 minutes earlier at Shell Point than at the St. Mark's River entrance. The average water temperature at Apalachicola was 86.0 degrees. Sunrise and sunset in Tallahassee. August 9, 2026, sunrise 7.01 a.m. Eastern Daylight Time, sunset 8.25 p.m. Eastern Daylight Time. 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This broadcast originates from your National Weather Service office in Tallahassee, Florida. The latest weather and forecast information can also be accessed by calling our automated forecast line at 850-942-8851. The current time is 2:50 a.m. Eastern Daylight Time. These are the 2 a.m. Eastern Daylight Time conditions. At the Tallahassee Airport, it was partly cloudy. The temperature was 77 degrees. The wind was east at 3 miles an hour. At Florida State University, the temperature was 77 degrees. The wind was east at 3 miles an hour. At Apalachicola, it was partly cloudy. The temperature was 79 degrees. The wind was calm. At Panama City Northwest, it was mostly cloudy. The temperature was 80 degrees. The wind was calm. At Dothan, it was clear. The temperature was 76 degrees. The wind was east at 3 miles an hour. At Albany, it was clear. The temperature was 76 degrees. The wind was calm. At Valdosta,

Vista, it was mostly cloudy. The temperature was 75 degrees. The wind was southeast at 5 miles an hour. Over the marine area, at the buoy south of Apalachicola, winds were southeast at 8 knots and seas were 1 foot. At the buoy south of Panama City, winds were southeast at 2 knots and seas were 1 foot. At the buoy south of Pensacola, wave heights 2 feet. Wave period 5 seconds. The forecast for the local area. Today, mostly sunny. A chance of showers and thunderstorms this afternoon. Highs in the lower 90s. Southeast winds 5 to 10 miles per hour. Chance of rain 40%. Tonight, partly cloudy with a slight chance of showers and thunderstorms in the evening, then mostly clear after midnight. Humid with lows in the mid-70s. South winds 5 to 10 miles per hour in the evening, becoming light and variable. Chance of rain 20%. Monday, mostly sunny. A chance of showers and thunderstorms in the afternoon. Humid with highs in the mid-90s. Light and variable winds, becoming south around 5 miles per hour in the afternoon. Chance of rain 40%. Heat index values up to 105. Monday night, partly cloudy with a slight chance of showers and thunderstorms in the evening, then mostly clear after midnight. Humid with lows in the mid-70s. South winds 5 to 10 miles per hour in the evening, becoming light and variable. Chance of rain 20%. Tuesday, sunny. A slight chance of showers and thunderstorms in the afternoon. Humid with highs in the mid-90s. Light and variable winds, becoming southwest around 5 miles per hour in the afternoon. Chance of rain 20%. Heat index values up to 107. Tuesday night, mostly clear. A slight chance of showers and thunderstorms in the evening. Lows in the mid-70s. Chance of rain 20%. Wednesday and Wednesday night, mostly clear. A chance of showers and thunderstorms. Highs in the mid-90s. Lows in the mid-70s. Chance of rain 30%. Heat index values up to 105. Thursday, sunny. A chance of showers and thunderstorms in the afternoon. Highs in the mid-90s. Chance of rain 40%. Heat index values up to 110. Thursday night, partly cloudy with a chance of showers and thunderstorms in the evening, then mostly clear after midnight. Lows in the mid-70s. Chance of rain 40%. Heat index values up to 105 early in the evening. Friday and Friday night, mostly clear. A chance of showers and thunderstorms. Highs in the mid-90s. Lows in the mid-70s. Chance of rain 40%. Heat index values up to 110. Saturday, mostly sunny. A chance of showers and thunderstorms in the afternoon. Highs in the mid-90s. Chance of rain 40%. Heat index values up to 110. The coastal waters forecast for the following waters from Suwannee River to Apalachicola, Florida, extending from 20 to 60 nautical miles. Coastal waters from Okaloosa, Walton County line to Mexico Beach out to 20 nautical miles. Coastal waters from Mexico Beach to Apalachicola out to 20 nautical miles. Waters from Okaloosa, Walton County line to Mexico Beach 20 to 60 nautical miles. And waters from Mexico Beach to Apalachicola 20 to 60 nautical miles. Rest of tonight, southeast winds around 5 knots. Waves 1 foot or less. Wave detail, east 1 foot at 3 seconds. Protected waters smooth. Sunday, south winds 5 to 10 knots. Waves 1 foot or less. Wave detail, southeast 1 foot at 3 seconds. Protected waters a light chop. A slight chance of showers and thunderstorms in the morning. Sunday night, south winds 5 to 10 knots. Waves 1 foot or less. Wave detail, south 1 foot at 3 seconds. Protected waters a light chop. Monday, southeast winds around 5 knots. Waves 1 foot or less. Protected waters smooth. A slight chance of showers and thunderstorms. Monday night, south winds around 5 knots. Waves 1 foot or less. Wave detail, south 1 foot at 5 seconds. Protected waters smooth. Tuesday, southwest winds around 5 knots. Waves 1 foot or less. Wave detail, southeast 1 foot at 6 seconds. Protected waters smooth. Tuesday night, southwest winds 5 to 10 knots. Waves 1 foot or less, then around 2 feet after midnight. Protected waters a light chop. Wednesday, west winds 5 to 10 knots.

seas around 2 feet. Protected waters, a light chop. Wednesday night, southwest winds 5 to 10 knots. Seas around 2 feet. Protected waters, a light chop. Thursday, west winds 5 to 10 knots. Seas around 2 feet. Protected waters, a light chop. Thursday night, southwest winds 5 to 10 knots. Seas around 2 feet. Protected waters, a light chop. Winds and waves higher and near thunderstorms. The coastal waters forecast for the following St. Andrews Bay waterways. Rest of tonight, southeast winds around 5 knots, becoming east late. Protected waters smooth, a slight chance of showers and thunderstorms early this evening. Sunday, east winds around 5 knots, becoming south in the afternoon. Protected waters a light chop. A slight chance of showers and thunderstorms. Sunday night, south winds 5 to 10 knots, diminishing to around 5 knots after midnight. Protected waters a light chop. Monday, south winds around 5 knots, becoming southwest in the afternoon. Protected waters a light chop. A slight chance of showers and thunderstorms in the afternoon. Monday night, southwest winds 5 to 10 knots, diminishing to around 5 knots after midnight. Protected waters a light chop. A slight chance of showers and thunderstorms in the evening. Tuesday, light and variable winds, becoming southwest 5 to 10 knots in the afternoon. Protected waters a light chop. Tuesday night, southwest winds 5 to 10 knots. Protected waters a light chop. Wednesday, west winds 5 to 10 knots. Protected waters a light chop. A slight chance of showers and thunderstorms. Wednesday night, southwest winds 5 to 10 knots. Protected waters a light chop. Thursday, west winds 5 to 10 knots. Protected waters a light chop. Thursday night, southwest winds 5 to 10 knots. Protected waters a light chop. Winds and waves higher and near thunderstorms. The Tropical Weather Outlook. For the North Atlantic, Caribbean Sea and the Gulf of America, Central Tropical Atlantic, a broad area of showers and thunderstorms associated with a tropical wave are located several hundred miles southwest of the Cabo Verde Islands. Some gradual development is possible during the early to middle part of this week while the disturbance moves westward across the Central Tropical Atlantic. Upper-level winds are expected to become less conducive for development later in the week when the system approaches the Lesser Antilles. Formation chance through 48 hours, low, near 0%. Formation chance through 7 days, low, 20%. Eastern and Central Tropical Atlantic, another tropical wave is expected to move off the west coast of Africa early this week. Environmental conditions are forecast to be conducive for gradual development thereafter, and a tropical depression could form during the latter half of this week while the system moves westward across the eastern and central tropical Atlantic. Formation chance through 48 hours, low, near 0%. Formation chance through 7 days, medium, 40%. Tide information for Sunday, August 9, 2026. St. Mark's River entrance. High 1 a.m., low 5.06 a.m., high 11.09 a.m., low 7.08 p.m. Apalachicola. High 11.42 a.m., low 9.19 p.m. St. Andrews Bay at Panama City. High 7.12 a.m., low 6.31 p.m. Note that the times of high and low tide are 3 minutes earlier at Shell Point than at the St. Mark's River entrance. The average water temperature at Apalachicola was 86.0 degrees. Sunrise and sunset in Tallahassee. August 9, 2026, sunrise 7.01 a.m. Eastern Daylight Time, sunset 8.25 p.m. Eastern Daylight Time. 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This broadcast originates from your National Weather Service office in Tallahassee, Florida. The latest weather and forecast information can also be accessed by calling our automated forecast line at 850-942-8851. The current time is 3 a.m. Eastern Daylight Time. The Tallahassee climate summary for yesterday, August 8, 2026. Yesterday's high temperature was 95 degrees. This high was 3 degrees above the normal high of 92. Yesterday's low temperature was 75 degrees. This low was 1 degree above the normal low of 74. A trace of precipitation fell yesterday, which brings the monthly total to 4.22 inches. This is 2.08 inches above the normal amount of 2.14 inches for August.

The total precipitation for the year now stands at 27.74 inches, which is 10.12 inches below normal. The normal high temperature for today is 92 degrees, and the normal low is 74. The record high for today is 99, which occurred in 2007, and the record low is 60, which occurred in 2002. Sunrise today is at 7:01 a.m. and sunset is at 8:25 p.m. These are the 2 a.m. Eastern Daylight Time conditions. At the Tallahassee Airport, it was partly cloudy. The temperature was 77 degrees. The wind was east at 3 miles an hour. At Florida State University, the temperature was 77 degrees. The wind was east at 3 miles an hour. At Apalachicola, it was partly cloudy. The temperature was 79 degrees. The wind was calm. At Panama City Northwest, it was mostly cloudy. The temperature was 80 degrees. The wind was calm. At Dothan, it was clear. The temperature was 76 degrees. The wind was east at 3 miles an hour. At Albany, it was clear. The temperature was 76 degrees. The wind was calm. At Valdosta, it was mostly cloudy. The temperature was 75 degrees. The wind was southeast at 5 miles an hour. Over the marine area, at the buoy south of Apalachicola, winds were southeast at 8 knots and seas were 1 foot. At the buoy south of Panama City, winds were southeast at 2 knots and seas were 1 foot. At the buoy south of Pensacola, wave height 2 feet. Wave period 5 seconds. The forecast for the local area. Today, mostly sunny. A chance of showers and thunderstorms this afternoon. Highs in the lower 90s. Southeast winds 5 to 10 miles per hour. Chance of rain 40%. Tonight, partly cloudy with a slight chance of showers and thunderstorms in the evening, then mostly clear after midnight. Humid with lows in the mid-70s. South winds 5 to 10 miles per hour in the evening, becoming light and variable. Chance of rain 20%. Monday, mostly sunny. A chance of showers and thunderstorms in the afternoon. Humid with highs in the mid-90s. Light and variable winds, becoming south around 5 miles per hour in the afternoon. Chance of rain 40%. Heat index values up to 105. Monday night, partly cloudy with a slight chance of showers and thunderstorms in the evening, then mostly clear after midnight. Humid with lows in the mid-70s. South winds 5 to 10 miles per hour in the evening, becoming light and variable. Chance of rain 20%. Tuesday, sunny. A slight chance of showers and thunderstorms in the afternoon. Humid with highs in the mid-90s. Light and variable winds, becoming southwest around 5 miles per hour in the afternoon. Chance of rain 20%. Heat index values up to 107. Tuesday night, mostly clear. A slight chance of showers and thunderstorms in the evening. Lows in the mid-70s. Chance of rain 20%. Wednesday and Wednesday night, mostly clear. A chance of showers and thunderstorms. Highs in the mid-90s. Lows in the mid-70s. Chance of rain 30%. Heat index values up to 105. Thursday, sunny. A chance of showers and thunderstorms in the afternoon. Highs in the mid-90s. Chance of rain 40%. Heat index values up to 110. Thursday night, partly cloudy with a chance of showers and thunderstorms in the evening, then mostly clear after midnight. Lows in the mid-70s. Chance of rain 40%. Heat index values up to 105 early in the evening. Friday and Friday night, mostly clear. A chance of showers and thunderstorms. Highs in the mid-90s. Lows in the mid-70s. Chance of rain 40%. Heat index values up to 110. Saturday, mostly sunny. A chance of showers and thunderstorms in the afternoon. Highs in the mid-90s. Chance of rain 40%. Heat index values up to 110. The Tropical Weather Outlook. For the North Atlantic, Caribbean Sea and the Gulf of America, Central Tropical Atlantic, a broad area of showers and thunderstorms associated with a tropical wave are located several hundred miles southwest of the Cabo Verde Islands. Some gradual development is possible during the early to middle part of this week while the disturbance moves westward across the central tropical Atlantic. Upper-level winds are expected to become less conducive for development later in the week when the system approaches the Lesser Antilles.
Formation chance through 48 hours, low, near 0%. Formation chance through 7 days, low, 20%. Eastern and central tropical Atlantic, another tropical wave is expected to move off the west coast of Africa early this week. Environmental conditions are forecast to be conducive for gradual development thereafter, and a tropical depression could form during the latter half of this week while the system moves westward across the eastern and central tropical Atlantic. Formation chance through 48 hours, low, near 0%. Formation chance through 7 days, medium, 40%. Tide information for Sunday, August 9, 2026. St. Mark's River entrance. High 1 a.m., low 5.06 a.m., high 11.09 a.m., low 7.08 p.m. Apalachicola. High 11.42 a.m., low 9.19 p.m. St. Andrews Bay at Panama City. High 7.12 a.m., low 6.31 p.m. Note that the times of high and low tide are 3 minutes earlier at Shell Point than at the St. Mark's River entrance. The average water temperature at Apalachicola was 86.0 degrees. Sunrise and sunset in Tallahassee. August 9, 2026, sunrise 7.01 a.m. Eastern Daylight Time, sunset 8.25 p.m. Eastern Daylight Time. 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This broadcast originates from your National Weather Service office in Tallahassee, Florida. The latest weather and forecast information can also be accessed by calling our automated forecast line at 850-942-8851. The current time is 3:08 a.m. Eastern Daylight Time. These are the 3 a.m. Eastern Daylight Time conditions. At the Tallahassee Airport, it was partly cloudy. The temperature was 76 degrees. The wind was southeast at 5 miles an hour. The report from Florida State University was not available. At Apalachicola, it was partly cloudy. The temperature was 78 degrees. The wind was northeast at 5 miles an hour. At Panama City Northwest, it was clear. The temperature was 79 degrees. The wind was calm. At Dothan, it was clear. The temperature was 75 degrees. The wind was southeast at 3 miles an hour. At Albany, it was clear. The temperature was 76 degrees. The wind was calm. At Valdosta, it was mostly cloudy. The temperature was 75 degrees. The wind was calm. Over the marine area, at the buoy south of Apalachicola, winds were south at 8 knots. At the buoy south of Panama City, winds were southeast at 4 knots. At the buoy south of Pensacola, winds were northwest at 2 knots. The forecast for the local area. Today, mostly sunny. A chance of showers and thunderstorms this afternoon. Highs in the lower 90s. Southeast winds 5 to 10 miles per hour. Chance of rain 40%. Tonight, partly cloudy with a slight chance of showers and thunderstorms in the evening, then mostly clear after midnight. Humid with lows in the mid-70s. South winds 5 to 10 miles per hour in the evening, becoming light and variable. Chance of rain 20%. Monday, mostly sunny. A chance of showers and thunderstorms in the afternoon. Humid with highs in the mid-90s. Light and variable winds, becoming south around 5 miles per hour in the afternoon. Chance of rain 40%. Heat index values up to 105. Monday night, partly cloudy with a slight chance of showers and thunderstorms in the evening, then mostly clear after midnight. Humid with lows in the mid-70s. South winds 5 to 10 miles per hour in the evening, becoming light and variable. Chance of rain 20%. Tuesday, sunny. A slight chance of showers and thunderstorms in the afternoon. Humid with highs in the mid-90s. Light and variable winds, becoming southwest around 5 miles per hour in the afternoon. Chance of rain 20%. Heat index values up to 107. Tuesday night, mostly clear. A slight chance of showers and thunderstorms in the evening. Lows in the mid-70s. Chance of rain 20%. Wednesday and Wednesday night, mostly clear. A chance of showers and thunderstorms. Highs in the mid-90s. Lows in the mid-70s. Chance of rain 30%. Heat index values up to 105. Thursday, sunny. A chance of showers and thunderstorms in the afternoon. Highs in the mid-90s. Chance of rain 40%.
heat index values up to 110.

Thursday night, partly cloudy with a chance of showers and thunderstorms in the evening, then mostly clear after midnight. Lows in the mid-70s. Chance of rain 40%. Heat index values up to 105 early in the evening. Friday and Friday night, mostly clear. A chance of showers and thunderstorms. Highs in the mid-90s. Lows in the mid-70s. Chance of rain 40%. Heat index values up to 110. Saturday, mostly sunny. A chance of showers and thunderstorms in the afternoon. Highs in the mid-90s. Chance of rain 40%. Heat index values up to 110. The coastal waters forecast for the following waters from Suwannee River to Apalachicola, Florida, extending from 20 to 60 nautical miles. Coastal waters from Okaloosa-Walton County line to Mexico Beach out to 20 nautical miles. Coastal waters from Mexico Beach to Apalachicola out to 20 nautical miles. Waters from Okaloosa-Walton County line to Mexico Beach 20 to 60 nautical miles. And waters from Mexico Beach to Apalachicola 20 to 60 nautical miles. Rest of tonight, southeast winds around 5 knots. Waves 1 foot or less. Wave detail, east 1 foot at 3 seconds. Protected waters smooth. Sunday, south winds 5 to 10 knots. Waves 1 foot or less. Wave detail, southeast 1 foot at 3 seconds. Protected waters a light chop. A slight chance of showers and thunderstorms in the morning. Sunday night, south winds 5 to 10 knots. Waves 1 foot or less. Wave detail, south 1 foot at 3 seconds. Protected waters a light chop. Monday, southeast winds around 5 knots. Waves 1 foot or less. Protected waters smooth. A slight chance of showers and thunderstorms. Monday night, south winds around 5 knots. Waves 1 foot or less. Wave detail, south 1 foot at 5 seconds. Protected waters smooth. Tuesday, southwest winds around 5 knots. Waves 1 foot or less. Wave detail, southeast 1 foot at 6 seconds. Protected waters smooth. Tuesday night, southwest winds 5 to 10 knots. Waves 1 foot or less, then around 2 feet after midnight. Protected waters a light chop. Wednesday, west winds 5 to 10 knots. Seas around 2 feet. Protected waters a light chop. Wednesday night, southwest winds 5 to 10 knots. Seas around 2 feet. Protected waters a light chop. Thursday, west winds 5 to 10 knots. Seas around 2 feet. Protected waters a light chop. Thursday night, southwest winds 5 to 10 knots. Seas around 2 feet. Protected waters a light chop. Winds and waves higher in and near thunderstorms. The coastal waters forecast for the following St. Andrews Bay waterways. Rest of tonight, southeast winds around 5 knots, becoming east late. Protected waters smooth, a slight chance of showers and thunderstorms early this evening. Sunday, east winds around 5 knots, becoming south in the afternoon. Protected waters a light chop. A slight chance of showers and thunderstorms. Sunday night, south winds 5 to 10 knots, diminishing to around 5 knots after midnight. Protected waters a light chop. Monday, south winds around 5 knots, becoming southwest in the afternoon. Protected waters a light chop. A slight chance of showers and thunderstorms in the afternoon. Monday night, southwest winds 5 to 10 knots, diminishing to around 5 knots after midnight. Protected waters a light chop. A slight chance of showers and thunderstorms in the evening. Tuesday, light and variable winds, becoming southwest 5 to 10 knots in the afternoon. Protected waters a light chop. Tuesday night, southwest winds 5 to 10 knots. Protected waters a light chop. Wednesday, west winds 5 to 10 knots. Protected waters a light chop. A slight chance of showers and thunderstorms. Wednesday night, southwest winds 5 to 10 knots. Protected waters a light chop. Thursday, west winds 5 to 10 knots. Protected waters a light chop. Thursday night, southwest winds 5 to 10 knots. Protected waters a light chop. Winds and waves higher in and near thunderstorms. The Tropical Weather Outlook. For the North Atlantic, Caribbean Sea and the Gulf of America, Central Tropical Atlantic, a broad area of showers and thunderstorms associated with a tropical wave are located several hundred miles southwest of the Cabo Verde Islands. Some gradual development is possible during the

PM, high 11:09 AM, low 7:08 PM, Apalachicola, high 11:42 AM, low 9:19 PM, St. Andrews Bay of Panama City, high 7:12 AM, low 6:31 PM. Note that the times of high and low tide are 3 minutes earlier at Channel Point than at the St. Mark's River entrance. The average water temperature at Apalachicola was 86.0 degrees. Sunrise and sunset in Tallahassee. August 9, 2026, sunrise 7:01 a.m. Eastern Daylight Time, sunset 8:25 p.m. Eastern Daylight Time. 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The latest weather and forecast information can also be accessed by calling our automated forecast line at 850-942-8851. The current time is 3:18 a.m. Eastern Daylight Time. These are the 3 a.m. Eastern Daylight Time conditions. At the Tallahassee Airport, it was clear. The temperature was 76 degrees. The wind was southeast at 5 miles an hour. At Florida State University, the temperature was 77 degrees. The wind was calm. At Apalachicola, it was partly cloudy. The temperature was 78 degrees. The wind was northeast at 5 miles an hour. At Panama City Northwest, it was mostly cloudy. The temperature was 78 degrees. The wind was northeast at 3 miles an hour. At Dothan, it was clear. The temperature was 75 degrees. The wind was southeast at 3 miles an hour. At Albany, it was clear. The temperature was 76 degrees. The wind was calm. At Valdosta, it was partly cloudy. The temperature was 75 degrees. The wind was calm. Over the marine area, at the buoy south of Apalachicola, winds were south at 8 knots. At the buoy south of Panama City, winds were southeast at 2 knots. At the buoy south of Pensacola, winds were northwest at 2 knots. The forecast for the local area. Today, mostly sunny. A chance of showers and thunderstorms this afternoon. Highs in the lower 90s. Southeast winds 5 to 10 miles per hour. Chance of rain 40%. Tonight, partly cloudy with a slight chance of showers and thunderstorms in the evening, then mostly clear after midnight. Humid with lows in the mid-70s. South winds 5 to 10 miles per hour in the evening, becoming light and variable. Chance of rain 20%. Monday, mostly sunny. A chance of showers and thunderstorms in the afternoon. Humid with highs in the mid-90s. Light and variable winds, becoming south around 5 miles per hour in the afternoon. Chance of rain 40%. Heat index values up to 105. Monday night, partly cloudy with a slight chance of showers and thunderstorms in the evening, then mostly clear after midnight. Humid with lows in the mid-70s. South winds 5 to 10 miles per hour in the evening, becoming light and variable. Chance of rain 20%. Tuesday, sunny. A slight chance of showers and thunderstorms in the afternoon. Humid with highs in the mid-90s. Light and variable winds, becoming southwest around 5 miles per hour in the afternoon. Chance of rain 20%. Heat index values up to 107. Tuesday night, mostly clear. A slight chance of showers and thunderstorms in the evening. Lows in the mid-70s. Chance of rain 20%. Wednesday and Wednesday night, mostly clear. A chance of showers and thunderstorms. Highs in the mid-90s. Lows in the mid-70s. Chance of rain 30%. Heat index values up to 105. Thursday, sunny. A chance of showers and thunderstorms in the afternoon. Highs in the mid-90s. Chance of rain 40%. Heat index values up to 110. Thursday night, partly cloudy with a chance of showers and thunderstorms in the evening, then mostly clear after midnight. Lows in the mid-70s. Chance of rain 40%. Heat index values up to 105 early in the evening. Friday and Friday night, mostly clear. A chance of showers and thunderstorms. Highs in the mid-90s. Lows in the mid-70s. Chance of rain 40%. Heat index values up to 110. Saturday, mostly sunny. A chance of showers and thunderstorms in the afternoon. Highs in the mid-90s.
chance of

Rain 40%. Heat index values up to 110. The coastal waters forecast for the following: waters from Suwannee River to Apalachicola, Florida, extending from 20 to 60 nautical miles. Coastal waters from Okaloosa-Walton County line to Mexico Beach out to 20 nautical miles. Coastal waters from Mexico Beach to Apalachicola out to 20 nautical miles. Waters from Okaloosa-Walton County line to Mexico Beach 20 to 60 nautical miles. And waters from Mexico Beach to Apalachicola 20 to 60 nautical miles. Rest of tonight, southeast winds around 5 knots. Waves 1 foot or less. Wave detail, east 1 foot at 3 seconds. Protected waters smooth. Sunday, south winds 5 to 10 knots. Waves 1 foot or less. Wave detail, southeast 1 foot at 3 seconds. Protected waters a light chop. A slight chance of showers and thunderstorms in the morning. Sunday night, south winds 5 to 10 knots. Waves 1 foot or less. Wave detail, south 1 foot at 3 seconds. Protected waters a light chop. Monday, southeast winds around 5 knots. Waves 1 foot or less. Protected waters smooth. A slight chance of showers and thunderstorms. Monday night, south winds around 5 knots. Waves 1 foot or less. Wave detail, south 1 foot at 5 seconds. Protected waters smooth. Tuesday, southwest winds around 5 knots. Waves 1 foot or less. Wave detail, southeast 1 foot at 6 seconds. Protected waters smooth. Tuesday night, southwest winds 5 to 10 knots. Waves 1 foot or less, then around 2 feet after midnight. Protected waters a light chop. Wednesday, west winds 5 to 10 knots. Seas around 2 feet. Protected waters a light chop. Wednesday night, southwest winds 5 to 10 knots. Seas around 2 feet. Protected waters a light chop. Thursday, west winds 5 to 10 knots. Seas around 2 feet. Protected waters a light chop. Thursday night, southwest winds 5 to 10 knots. Seas around 2 feet. Protected waters a light chop. Winds and waves higher and near thunderstorms. The coastal waters forecast for the following: waters from Suwannee River to Apalachicola, Florida, extending from 20 to 60 nautical miles. Coastal waters from Okaloosa-Walton County line to Mexico Beach out to 20 nautical miles. Coastal waters from Mexico Beach to Apalachicola out to 20 nautical miles. Waters from Okaloosa-Walton County line to Mexico Beach 20 to 60 nautical miles. And waters from Mexico Beach to Apalachicola 20 to 60 nautical miles. Today, southeast winds 5 to 10 knots. Waves 1 foot or less. Wave detail, southeast 1 foot at 3 seconds. Protected waters a light chop. A slight chance of showers and thunderstorms until late afternoon. Tonight, south winds 5 to 10 knots. Waves 1 foot or less. Wave detail, southeast 1 foot at 3 seconds. Protected waters a light chop. Monday, southeast winds around 5 knots. Waves 1 foot or less. Wave detail, southeast 1 foot at 3 seconds. Protected waters smooth. Monday night, south winds around 5 knots. Waves 1 foot or less. Wave detail, southeast 1 foot at 4 seconds. Protected waters smooth. Tuesday, southwest winds around 5 knots, increasing to 5 to 10 knots in the afternoon. Waves 1 foot or less. Wave detail, south 1 foot at 6 seconds. Protected waters a light chop. Tuesday night, southwest winds 5 to 10 knots. Waves 1 foot or less. Wave detail, south 1 foot at 5 seconds. Protected waters a light chop. Wednesday, west winds 5 to 10 knots. Waves 1 foot or less, then around 2 feet in the afternoon. Protected waters a light chop. Wednesday night, southwest winds 5 to 10 knots. Seas around 2 feet. Protected waters a light chop. Thursday, west winds 5 to 10 knots, increasing to 10 to 15 knots in the afternoon. Seas around 2 feet. Protected waters a moderate chop. Thursday night, southwest winds 10 to 15 knots, diminishing to 5 to 10 knots after midnight. Seas around 2 feet. Protected waters a moderate chop. Winds and waves higher and near thunderstorms. The coastal waters forecast for the following: St. Andrews Bay waterways. Today, east winds around 5 knots, becoming south this afternoon. Protected waters a light chop.

Slight chance of showers and thunderstorms this afternoon. Tonight, south winds 5 to 10 knots, diminishing to around 5 knots after midnight. Protected waters, a light chop. Monday, south winds around 5 knots, increasing to 5 to 10 knots in the afternoon. Protected waters, a light chop. Monday night, southwest winds 5 to 10 knots, diminishing to around 5 knots after midnight. Protected waters, a light chop. Tuesday, light and variable winds, becoming southwest 5 to 10 knots in the afternoon. Protected waters, a light chop. Tuesday night, southwest winds 5 to 10 knots. Protected waters, a light chop. Wednesday, southwest winds 5 to 10 knots. Protected waters, a light chop. A slight chance of showers and thunderstorms. Wednesday night, southwest winds 5 to 10 knots. Protected waters, a light chop. Thursday, west winds 5 to 10 knots, becoming southwest 10 to 15 knots in the afternoon. Protected waters, a moderate chop. A slight chance of showers and thunderstorms. Thursday night, southwest winds 5 to 10 knots. Protected waters, a light chop. A slight chance of showers and thunderstorms in the evening. Winds and waves higher in and near thunderstorms. The Tropical Weather Outlook. For the North Atlantic, Caribbean Sea and the Gulf of America, Central Tropical Atlantic, a broad area of showers and thunderstorms associated with a tropical wave are located several hundred miles southwest of the Cabo Verde Islands. Some gradual development is possible during the early to middle part of this week while the disturbance moves westward across the Central Tropical Atlantic. Upper-level winds are expected to become less conducive for development later in the week when the system approaches the Lesser Antilles. Formation chance through 48 hours, low, near 0%. Formation chance through 7 days, low, 20%. Eastern and Central Tropical Atlantic, another tropical wave is expected to move off the west coast of Africa early this week. Environmental conditions are forecast to be conducive for gradual development thereafter, and a tropical depression could form during the latter half of this week while the system moves westward across the eastern and central tropical Atlantic. Formation chance through 48 hours, low, near 0%. Formation chance through 7 days, medium, 40%. The surf zone forecast general outlook, light to moderate onshore flow will prevail through the next few days. Moderate risk of rip currents are expected the next few days with a slight chance for showers and storms each day. Tide information for Sunday, August 9, 2026. St. Mark's River entrance. High 1 a.m., low 5.06 a.m., high 11.09 a.m., low 7.08 p.m. Apalachicola. High 11.42 a.m., low 9.19 p.m. St. Andrews Bay at Panama City. High 7.12 a.m., low 6.31 p.m. Note that the times of high and low tide are 3 minutes earlier at Shell Point than at the St. Mark's River entrance. The average water temperature at Apalachicola was 86.0 degrees. Sunrise and sunset in Tallahassee. August 9, 2026, sunrise 7.01 a.m. Eastern Daylight Time, sunset 8.25 p.m. Eastern Daylight Time. 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This broadcast originates from your National Weather Service office in Tallahassee, Florida. The latest weather and forecast information can also be accessed by calling our automated forecast line at 850-942-8851. The Tallahassee Climate Summary for yesterday, August 8, 2026. Yesterday's high temperature was 95 degrees. This high was 3 degrees above the normal high of 92. Yesterday's low temperature was 75 degrees. This low was 1 degree above the normal low of 74. A trace of precipitation fell yesterday, which brings the monthly total to 4.22 inches. This is 2.08 inches above the normal amount of 2.14 inches for August. The total precipitation for the year now stands at 27.74 inches, which is 10.12 inches below normal. The normal high temperature for today is 92 degrees, and the normal low is 74. The record high for today is 99, which occurred in 2007, and the record low is 60, which occurred in 2002. Sunrise today is at 7.01 a.m. and sunset is at 8.25 p.m. The current time is 3.32 a.m. Eastern Daylight Time. These are the 3 a.m. Eastern Daylight Time conditions. At the Tallahassee Airport, it was clear. The temperature was 76 degrees. The wind

southeast at 5 miles an hour. At Florida State University, the temperature was 77 degrees. The wind was calm. At Apalachicola, it was partly cloudy. The temperature was 78 degrees. The wind was northeast at 5 miles an hour. At Panama City Northwest, it was mostly cloudy. The temperature was 78 degrees. The wind was northeast at 3 miles an hour. At Dothan, it was clear. The temperature was 75 degrees. The wind was southeast at 3 miles an hour. At Albany, it was clear. The temperature was 76 degrees. The wind was calm. At Valdosta, it was partly cloudy. The temperature was 75 degrees. The wind was calm. The wind was calm. At Valdosta, it was partly cloudy. The temperature was 75 degrees. The wind was calm. Over the marine area, at the buoy south of Apalachicola, winds were south at 8 knots. At the buoy south of Panama City, winds were southeast at 2 knots. At the buoy south of Pensacola, winds were northwest at 2 knots. The forecast for the local area. Today, mostly sunny. A chance of showers and thunderstorms this afternoon. Highs in the lower 90s. Southeast winds 5 to 10 miles per hour. Chance of rain 40%. Tonight, partly cloudy with a slight chance of showers and thunderstorms in the evening, then mostly clear after midnight. Humid with lows in the mid-70s. South winds 5 to 10 miles per hour in the evening, becoming light and variable. Chance of rain 20%. Monday, mostly sunny. A chance of showers and thunderstorms in the afternoon. Humid with highs in the mid-90s. Light and variable winds, becoming south around 5 miles per hour in the afternoon. Chance of rain 40%. Heat index values up to 105. Monday night, partly cloudy with a slight chance of showers and thunderstorms in the evening, then mostly clear after midnight. Humid with lows in the mid-70s. South winds 5 to 10 miles per hour in the evening, becoming light and variable. Chance of rain 20%. Tuesday, sunny. A slight chance of showers and thunderstorms in the afternoon. Humid with highs in the mid-90s. Light and variable winds, becoming southwest around 5 miles per hour in the afternoon. Chance of rain 20%. Heat index values up to 107. Tuesday night, mostly clear. A slight chance of showers and thunderstorms in the evening. Lows in the mid-70s. Chance of rain 20%. Wednesday and Wednesday night, mostly clear. A chance of showers and thunderstorms. Highs in the mid-90s. Lows in the mid-70s. Chance of rain 30%. Heat index values up to 105. Thursday, sunny. A chance of showers and thunderstorms in the afternoon. Highs in the mid-90s. Chance of rain 40%. Heat index values up to 110. Thursday night, partly cloudy with a chance of showers and thunderstorms in the evening, then mostly clear after midnight. Lows in the mid-70s. Chance of rain 40%. Heat index values up to 105 early in the evening. Friday and Friday night, mostly clear. A chance of showers and thunderstorms. Highs in the mid-90s. Lows in the mid-70s. Chance of rain 40%. Heat index values up to 110. Saturday, mostly sunny. A chance of showers and thunderstorms in the afternoon. Highs in the mid-90s. Chance of rain 40%. Heat index values up to 110. The coastal waters forecast for the following: waters from Suwannee River to Apalachicola, Florida, extending from 20 to 60 nautical miles. Coastal waters from Okaloosa-Walton County line to Mexico Beach out to 20 nautical miles. Coastal waters from Mexico Beach to Apalachicola out to 20 nautical miles. Waters from Okaloosa-Walton County line to Mexico Beach 20 to 60 nautical miles. And waters from Mexico Beach to Apalachicola 20 to 60 nautical miles. Today, southeast winds 5 to 10 knots. Waves 1 foot or less. Wave detail, southeast 1 foot at 3 seconds. Protected waters, a light chop. A slight chance of showers and thunderstorms until late afternoon. Tonight, south winds 5 to 10 knots. Waves 1 foot or less. Wave detail, southeast 1 foot at 3 seconds. Protected waters, a light chop. Monday, southeast winds around 5 knots. Waves 1 foot or less. Wave detail, southeast 1 foot.

3 seconds. Protected water, smooth. Monday night, south winds around 5 knots. Waves 1 foot or less. Wave detail, southeast 1 foot at 4 seconds. Protected water, smooth. Tuesday, southwest winds around 5 knots, increasing to 5 to 10 knots in the afternoon. Waves 1 foot or less. Wave detail, south 1 foot at 6 seconds. Protected waters, a light chop. Tuesday night, southwest winds 5 to 10 knots. Waves 1 foot or less. Wave detail, south 1 foot at 5 seconds. Protected waters, a light chop. Wednesday, west winds 5 to 10 knots. Waves 1 foot or less, then around 2 feet in the afternoon. Protected waters, a light chop. Wednesday night, southwest winds 5 to 10 knots. Seas around 2 feet. Protected waters, a light chop. Thursday, west winds 5 to 10 knots, increasing to 10 to 15 knots in the afternoon. Seas around 2 feet. Protected waters, a moderate chop. Thursday night, southwest winds 10 to 15 knots, diminishing to 5 to 10 knots after midnight. Seas around 2 feet. Protected waters, a moderate chop. Winds and waves higher and near thunderstorms. The coastal waters forecast for the following St. Andrews Bay waterways. Today, east winds around 5 knots, becoming south this afternoon. Protected waters, a light chop. A slight chance of showers and thunderstorms this afternoon. Tonight, south winds 5 to 10 knots, diminishing to around 5 knots after midnight. Protected waters, a light chop. Monday, south winds around 5 knots, increasing to 5 to 10 knots in the afternoon. Protected waters, a light chop. Monday night, southwest winds 5 to 10 knots, diminishing to around 5 knots after midnight. Protected waters, a light chop. Tuesday, light and variable winds, becoming southwest 5 to 10 knots in the afternoon. Protected waters, a light chop. Tuesday night, southwest winds 5 to 10 knots. Protected waters, a light chop. Wednesday, southwest winds 5 to 10 knots. Protected waters, a light chop. A slight chance of showers and thunderstorms. Wednesday night, southwest winds 5 to 10 knots. Protected waters, a light chop. Thursday, west winds 5 to 10 knots, becoming southwest 10 to 15 knots in the afternoon. Protected waters, a moderate chop. A slight chance of showers and thunderstorms. Thursday night, southwest winds 5 to 10 knots. Protected waters, a light chop. A slight chance of showers and thunderstorms in the evening. Winds and waves higher and near thunderstorms. The Tropical Weather Outlook. For the North Atlantic, Caribbean Sea and the Gulf of America, Central Tropical Atlantic, a broad area of showers and thunderstorms associated with a tropical wave are located several hundred miles southwest of the Cabo Verde Islands. Some gradual development is possible during the early to middle part of this week while the disturbance moves westward across the Central Tropical Atlantic. Upper-level winds are expected to become less conducive for development later in the week when the system approaches the Lesser Antilles. Formation chance through 48 hours, low, near 0%. Formation chance through 7 days, low, 20%. Eastern and Central Tropical Atlantic, another tropical wave is expected to move off the west coast of Africa early this week. Environmental conditions are forecast to be conducive for gradual development thereafter, and a tropical depression could form during the latter half of this week while the system moves westward across the eastern and central tropical Atlantic. Formation chance through 48 hours, low, near 0%. Formation chance through 7 days, medium, 40%. The surf zone forecast general outlook, light to moderate onshore flow will prevail through the next few days. Moderate risk of rip currents are expected the next few days with a slight chance for showers and storms each day. Tide information for Sunday, August 9, 2026. St. Mark's River entrance. High 1 a.m., low 5:06 a.m., high 11:09 a.m., low 7:08 p.m. Apalachicola. High 11:42 a.m., low 9:19 p.m. St. Andrews Bay at Panama City. High 7:12 a.m., low 6:31 p.m. Note that the times of high and low tide are 3 minutes earlier at Shell Point than at the St. Mark's River entrance. The average water temperature at Apalachicola was 86.0 degrees. Sunrise and sunset in Tallahassee. August 9, 2026, sunrise 7:01 a.m. Eastern Daylight Time, sunset 8:25 p.m. Eastern Daylight Time. 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

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This broadcast originates from your National Weather Service office in Tallahassee, Florida. The latest weather and forecast information can also be accessed by calling our automated forecast line at 850-942-8851. The current time is 3:42 a.m. Eastern Daylight Time. These are the 3 a.m. Eastern Daylight Time conditions. At the Tallahassee Airport, it was clear. The temperature was 76 degrees. The wind was southeast at 5 miles an hour. At Florida State University, the temperature was 77 degrees. The wind was calm. At Apalachicola, it was partly cloudy. The temperature was 78 degrees. The wind was northeast at 5 miles an hour. At Panama City Northwest, it was mostly cloudy. The temperature was 78 degrees. The wind was northeast at 3 miles an hour. At Dothan, it was clear. The temperature was 75 degrees. The wind was southeast at 3 miles an hour. At Albany, it was clear. The temperature was 76 degrees. The wind was calm. At Valdosta, it was partly cloudy. The temperature was 75 degrees. The wind was calm. Over the marine area, at the buoy south of Apalachicola, winds were south at 8 knots. At the buoy south of Panama City, winds were southeast at 2 knots. At the buoy south of Pensacola, winds were northwest at 2 knots. The forecast for the local area. Today, mostly sunny. A chance of showers and thunderstorms this afternoon. Highs in the lower 90s. Southeast winds 5 to 10 miles per hour. Chance of rain 40%. Tonight, partly cloudy with a slight chance of showers and thunderstorms in the evening, then mostly clear after midnight. Humid with lows in the mid-70s. South winds 5 to 10 miles per hour in the evening, becoming light and variable. Chance of rain 20%. Monday, mostly sunny. A chance of showers and thunderstorms in the afternoon. Humid with highs in the mid-90s. Light and variable winds, becoming south around 5 miles per hour in the afternoon. Chance of rain 40%. Heat index values up to 105. Monday night, partly cloudy with a slight chance of showers and thunderstorms in the evening, then mostly clear after midnight. Humid with lows in the mid-70s. South winds 5 to 10 miles per hour in the evening, becoming light and variable. Chance of rain 20%. Tuesday, sunny. A slight chance of showers and thunderstorms in the afternoon. Humid with highs in the mid-90s. Light and variable winds, becoming southwest around 5 miles per hour in the afternoon. Chance of rain 20%. Heat index values up to 107. Tuesday night, mostly clear. A slight chance of showers and thunderstorms in the evening. Lows in the mid-70s. Chance of rain 20%. Wednesday and Wednesday night, mostly clear. A chance of showers and thunderstorms. Highs in the mid-90s. Lows in the mid-70s. Chance of rain 30%. Heat index values up to 105. Thursday, sunny. A chance of showers and thunderstorms in the afternoon. Highs in the mid-90s. Chance of rain 40%. Heat index values up to 110. Thursday night, partly cloudy with a chance of showers and thunderstorms in the evening, then mostly clear after midnight. Lows in the mid-70s. Chance of rain 40%. Heat index values up to 105 early in the evening. Friday and Friday night, mostly clear. A chance of showers and thunderstorms. Highs in the mid-90s. Lows in the mid-70s. Chance of rain 40%. Heat index values up to 110. Saturday, mostly sunny. A chance of showers and thunderstorms in the afternoon. Highs in the mid-90s. Chance of rain 40%. Heat index values up to 110. The coastal waters forecast for the following waters from Suwannee River to Apalachicola, Florida, extending from 20 to 60 nautical miles. Coastal waters from Okaloosa-Walton County line to Mexico Beach out to 20 nautical miles. Coastal waters from Mexico Beach to Apalachicola out to 20 nautical miles. Waters from Okaloosa-Walton County line to Mexico Beach 20 to 60 nautical miles. And waters from Mexico Beach to Apalachicola 20 to 60 nautical miles. Today, southeast winds 5 to 10 knots. Waves 1 foot or less.
Wave Detail.

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Protected waters, a light shop. A slight chance of showers and thunderstorms until late afternoon. Tonight, south winds 5 to 10 knots. Waves 1 foot or less. Wave detail, southeast 1 foot at 3 seconds. Protected waters, a light shop. Monday, southeast winds around 5 knots. Waves 1 foot or less. Wave detail, southeast 1 foot at 3 seconds. Protected waters, smooth. Monday night, south winds around 5 knots. Waves 1 foot or less. Wave detail, southeast 1 foot at 4 seconds. Protected waters, smooth. Tuesday, southwest winds around 5 knots, increasing to 5 to 10 knots in the afternoon. Waves 1 foot or less. Wave detail, south 1 foot at 6 seconds. Protected waters, a light shop. Tuesday night, southwest winds 5 to 10 knots. Waves 1 foot or less. Wave detail, south 1 foot at 5 seconds. Protected waters, a light shop. Wednesday, west winds 5 to 10 knots. Waves 1 foot or less, then around 2 feet in the afternoon. Protected waters, a light shop. Wednesday night, southwest winds 5 to 10 knots. Seas around 2 feet. Protected waters, a light shop. Thursday, west winds 5 to 10 knots, increasing to 10 to 15 knots in the afternoon. Seas around 2 feet. Protected waters, a moderate chop. Thursday night, southwest winds 10 to 15 knots, diminishing to 5 to 10 knots after midnight. Seas around 2 feet. Protected waters, a moderate chop. Winds and waves higher in and near thunderstorms. The coastal waters forecast for the following St. Andrews Bay waterways. Today, east winds around 5 knots, becoming south this afternoon. Protected waters, a light chop. A slight chance of showers and thunderstorms this afternoon. Tonight, south winds 5 to 10 knots, diminishing to around 5 knots after midnight. Protected waters, a light chop. Monday, south winds around 5 knots, increasing to 5 to 10 knots in the afternoon. Protected waters, a light chop. Monday night, southwest winds 5 to 10 knots, diminishing to around 5 knots after midnight. Protected waters, a light chop. Tuesday, light and variable winds, becoming southwest 5 to 10 knots in the afternoon. Protected waters, a light chop. Tuesday night, southwest winds 5 to 10 knots. Protected waters, a light chop. Wednesday, southwest winds 5 to 10 knots. Protected waters, a light chop. A slight chance of showers and thunderstorms. Wednesday night, southwest winds 5 to 10 knots. Protected waters, a light chop. Thursday, west winds 5 to 10 knots, becoming southwest 10 to 15 knots in the afternoon. Protected waters, a moderate chop. A slight chance of showers and thunderstorms. Thursday night, southwest winds 5 to 10 knots. Protected waters, a light chop. A slight chance of showers and thunderstorms in the evening. Winds and waves higher in and near thunderstorms. The Tropical Weather Outlook. For the North Atlantic, Caribbean Sea and the Gulf of America, Central Tropical Atlantic, a broad area of showers and thunderstorms associated with a tropical wave are located several hundred miles southwest of the Cabo Verde Islands. Some gradual development is possible during the early to middle part of this week while the disturbance moves westward across the Central Tropical Atlantic. Upper-level winds are expected to become less conducive for development later in the week when the system approaches the Lesser Antilles. Formation chance through 48 hours, low, near 0%. Formation chance through 7 days, low, 20%. Eastern and Central Tropical Atlantic, another tropical wave is expected to move off the west coast of Africa early this week. Environmental conditions are forecast to be conducive for gradual development thereafter, and a tropical depression could form during the latter half of this week while the system moves westward across the eastern and central tropical Atlantic. Formation chance through 48 hours, low, near 0%. Formation chance through 7 days, medium, 40%. The surf zone forecast general outlook, light to moderate onshore flow will prevail through the next few days. Moderate risk of rip currents are expected the next few days with a slight chance for showers and storms each day. Tide information for Sunday, August 9, 2026. St. Mark's River entrance. High 1 a.m., low 5:06 a.m., high 11:09 a.m., low 7:08 p.m. Apalachicola. High 11:42 a.m., low 9:19 p.m. St. Andrew

Cruise Bay at Panama City. High 7:12 a.m., low 6:31 p.m. Note that the times of high and low tide are 3 minutes earlier at Shell Point than at the St. Mark's River entrance. The average water temperature at Apalachicola was 86.0 degrees. Sunrise and sunset in Tallahassee. August 9, 2026, sunrise 7:01 a.m. Eastern Daylight Time, sunset 8:25 p.m. Eastern Daylight Time. 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This broadcast originates from your National Weather Service office in Tallahassee, Florida. The latest weather and forecast information can also be accessed by calling our automated forecast line at 850-942-8851. The current time is 3:53 a.m. Eastern Daylight Time. These are the 3 a.m. Eastern Daylight Time conditions. At the Tallahassee Airport, it was clear. The temperature was 76 degrees. The wind was southeast at 5 miles an hour. At Florida State University, the temperature was 77 degrees. The wind was calm. At Apalachicola, it was partly cloudy. The temperature was 78 degrees. The wind was northeast at 5 miles an hour. At Panama City Northwest, it was mostly cloudy. The temperature was 78 degrees. The wind was northeast at 3 miles an hour. At Dothan, it was clear. The temperature was 75 degrees. The wind was southeast at 3 miles an hour. At Albany, it was clear. The temperature was 76 degrees. The wind was calm. At Valdosta, it was partly cloudy. The temperature was 75 degrees. The wind was calm. Over the marine area, at the buoy south of Apalachicola, winds were south at 8 knots. At the buoy south of Panama City, winds were southeast at 2 knots. At the buoy south of Pensacola, winds were northwest at 2 knots. The forecast for the local area. Today, mostly sunny. A chance of showers and thunderstorms this afternoon. Highs in the lower 90s. Southeast winds 5 to 10 miles per hour. Chance of rain 40%. Tonight, partly cloudy with a slight chance of showers and thunderstorms in the evening, then mostly clear after midnight. Humid with lows in the mid-70s. South winds 5 to 10 miles per hour in the evening, becoming light and variable. Chance of rain 20%. Monday, mostly sunny. A chance of showers and thunderstorms in the afternoon. Humid with highs in the mid-90s. Light and variable winds, becoming south around 5 miles per hour in the afternoon. Chance of rain 40%. Heat index values up to 105. Monday night, partly cloudy with a slight chance of showers and thunderstorms in the evening, then mostly clear after midnight. Humid with lows in the mid-70s. South winds 5 to 10 miles per hour in the evening, becoming light and variable. Chance of rain 20%. Tuesday, sunny. A slight chance of showers and thunderstorms in the afternoon. Humid with highs in the mid-90s. Light and variable winds, becoming southwest around 5 miles per hour in the afternoon. Chance of rain 20%. Heat index values up to 107. Tuesday night, mostly clear. A slight chance of showers and thunderstorms in the evening. Lows in the mid-70s. Chance of rain 20%. Wednesday and Wednesday night, mostly clear. A chance of showers and thunderstorms. Highs in the mid-90s. Lows in the mid-70s. Chance of rain 30%. Heat index values up to 105. Thursday, sunny. A chance of showers and thunderstorms in the afternoon. Highs in the mid-90s. Chance of rain 40%. Heat index values up to 110. Thursday night, partly cloudy with a chance of showers and thunderstorms in the evening, then mostly clear after midnight. Lows in the mid-70s. Chance of rain 40%. Heat index values up to 105 early in the evening. Friday and Friday night, mostly clear. A chance of showers and thunderstorms. Highs in the mid-90s. Lows in the mid-70s. Chance of rain 40%. Heat index values up to 110. Saturday, mostly sunny. A chance of showers and thunderstorms in the afternoon. Highs in the mid-90s. Chance of rain 40%. Heat index values up to 110. The coastal waters forecast for the following waters from Suwannee River to Apalachicola.

Pensacola, Florida, extending from 20 to 60 nautical miles. Coastal waters from Okaloosa, Walton County line to Mexico Beach out to 20 nautical miles. Coastal waters from Mexico Beach to Apalachicola out to 20 nautical miles. Waters from Okaloosa, Walton County line to Mexico Beach 20 to 60 nautical miles. And waters from Mexico Beach to Apalachicola 20 to 60 nautical miles. Today, southeast winds 5 to 10 knots. Waves 1 foot or less. Wave detail, southeast 1 foot at 3 seconds. Protected waters, a light chop. A slight chance of showers and thunderstorms until late afternoon. Tonight, south winds 5 to 10 knots. Waves 1 foot or less. Wave detail, southeast 1 foot at 3 seconds. Protected waters, a light chop. Monday, southeast winds around 5 knots. Waves 1 foot or less. Wave detail, southeast 1 foot at 3 seconds. Protected waters, smooth. Monday night, south winds around 5 knots. Waves 1 foot or less. Wave detail, southeast 1 foot at 4 seconds. Protected waters, smooth. Tuesday, southwest winds around 5 knots, increasing to 5 to 10 knots in the afternoon. Waves 1 foot or less. Wave detail, south 1 foot at 6 seconds. Protected waters, a light chop. Tuesday night, southwest winds 5 to 10 knots. Waves 1 foot or less. Wave detail, south 1 foot at 5 seconds. Protected waters, a light chop. Wednesday, west winds 5 to 10 knots. Waves 1 foot or less, then around 2 feet in the afternoon. Protected waters, a light chop. Wednesday night, southwest winds 5 to 10 knots. Seas around 2 feet. Protected waters, a light chop. Thursday, west winds 5 to 10 knots, increasing to 10 to 15 knots in the afternoon. Seas around 2 feet. Protected waters, a moderate chop. Thursday night, southwest winds 10 to 15 knots, diminishing to 5 to 10 knots after midnight. Seas around 2 feet. Protected waters, a moderate chop. Winds and waves higher and near thunderstorms. The coastal waters forecast for the following St. Andrews Bay waterways. Today, east winds around 5 knots, becoming south this afternoon. Protected waters, a light chop. A slight chance of showers and thunderstorms this afternoon. Tonight, south winds 5 to 10 knots, diminishing to around 5 knots after midnight. Protected waters, a light chop. Monday, south winds around 5 knots, increasing to 5 to 10 knots in the afternoon. Protected waters, a light chop. Monday night, southwest winds 5 to 10 knots, diminishing to around 5 knots after midnight. Protected waters, a light chop. Tuesday, light and variable winds, becoming southwest 5 to 10 knots in the afternoon. Protected waters, a light chop. Tuesday night, southwest winds 5 to 10 knots. Protected waters, a light chop. Wednesday, southwest winds 5 to 10 knots. Protected waters, a light chop. A slight chance of showers and thunderstorms. Wednesday night, southwest winds 5 to 10 knots. Protected waters, a light chop. Thursday, west winds 5 to 10 knots, becoming southwest 10 to 15 knots in the afternoon. Protected waters, a moderate chop. A slight chance of showers and thunderstorms. Thursday night, southwest winds 5 to 10 knots. Protected waters, a light chop. A slight chance of showers and thunderstorms in the evening. Winds and waves higher and near thunderstorms. The Tallahassee Climate Summary for yesterday, August 8, 2026. Yesterday's high temperature was 95 degrees. This high was 3 degrees above the normal high of 92. Yesterday's low temperature was 75 degrees. This low was 1 degree above the normal low of 74. A trace of precipitation fell yesterday, which brings the monthly total to 4.22 inches. This is 2.08 inches above the normal amount of 2.14 inches for August. The total precipitation for the year now stands at 27.74 inches, which is 10.12 inches below normal. The normal high temperature for today is 92 degrees, and the normal low is 74. The record high for today is 99, which occurred in 2007, and the record low is 60, which occurred in 2002. Sunrise today is at 7:01 a.m. and sunset is at 8:25 p.m. The Tropical Weather Outlook. For the North Atlantic, Caribbean Sea, and the Gulf of America,
mid-central tropical Atlantic, a broad area of showers and thunderstorms associated with a tropical wave are located several hundred miles southwest of the Cabo Verde Islands. Some gradual development is possible during the early to middle part of this week while the disturbance moves westward across the central tropical Atlantic. Upper-level winds are expected to become less conducive for development later in the week when the system approaches the Lesser Antilles. Formation chance through 48 hours, low, near 0%. Formation chance through 7 days, low, 20%. Eastern and central tropical Atlantic, another tropical wave is expected to move off the west coast of Africa early this week. Environmental conditions are forecast to be conducive for gradual development thereafter, and a tropical depression could form during the latter half of this week while the system moves westward across the eastern and central tropical Atlantic. Formation chance through 48 hours, low, near 0%. Formation chance through 7 days, medium, 40%. The surf zone forecast general outlook, light to moderate onshore flow will prevail through the next few days. Moderate risk of rip currents are expected the next few days with a slight chance for showers and storms each day. Tide information for Sunday, August 9, 2026. St. Mark's River entrance. High 1 a.m., low 5.06 a.m., high 11.09 a.m., low 7.08 p.m. Apalachicola. High 11.42 a.m., low 9.19 p.m. St. Andrews Bay at Panama City. High 7.12 a.m., low 6.31 p.m. Note that the times of high and low tide are 3 minutes earlier at Shell Point than at the St. Mark's River entrance. The average water temperature at Apalachicola was 86.0 degrees. Sunrise and sunset in Tallahassee. August 9, 2026, sunrise 7.01 a.m. Eastern Daylight Time, sunset 8.25 p.m. Eastern Daylight Time. 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This broadcast originates from your National Weather Service office in Tallahassee, Florida. The latest weather and forecast information can also be accessed by calling our automated forecast line at 850-942-8851. The current time is 4:04 a.m. Eastern Daylight Time. These are the 4 a.m. Eastern Daylight Time conditions. At the Tallahassee Airport, it was clear. The temperature was 76 degrees. The wind was calm. The report from Florida State University was not available. At Apalachicola, it was mostly cloudy. The temperature was 78 degrees. The wind was northeast at 6 miles an hour. At Panama City Northwest, it was partly cloudy. The temperature was 78 degrees. The wind was calm. At Dothan, it was clear. The temperature was 75 degrees. The wind was east at 5 miles an hour. At Albany, it was clear. The temperature was 75 degrees. The wind was calm. At Valdosta, it was partly cloudy. The temperature was 74 degrees. The wind was calm. Over the marine area, at the buoy south of Apalachicola, winds were south at 6 knots and seas were 1 foot. At the buoy south of Panama City, winds were southeast at 2 knots and seas were 1 foot. At the buoy south of Pensacola, winds were calm and seas were 1 foot. The forecast for the local area. Today, mostly sunny. A chance of showers and thunderstorms this afternoon. Highs in the lower 90s. Southeast winds 5 to 10 miles per hour. Chance of rain 40%. Tonight, partly cloudy with a slight chance of showers and thunderstorms in the evening, then mostly clear after midnight. Humid with lows in the mid-70s. South winds 5 to 10 miles per hour in the evening, becoming light and variable. Chance of rain 20%. Monday, mostly sunny. A chance of showers and thunderstorms in the afternoon. Humid with highs in the mid-90s. Light and variable winds, becoming south around 5 miles per hour in the afternoon. Chance of rain 40%. Heat index values up to 105. Monday night, partly cloudy with a slight chance of showers and thunderstorms in the evening, then mostly clear after midnight. Humid with lows in the mid-70s. South winds 5 to 10 miles per hour in the evening, becoming light and variable. Chance of rain 20%. Tuesday, sunny. A slight chance of showers and thunderstorms in the afternoon. Humid with highs in the mid-90s. Light and variable winds, becoming southwest around 5 miles per hour in the afternoon. Chance of rain 20%.
heat index values up to 107. Tuesday night, mostly clear. A slight chance of showers and thunderstorms in the

Evening. Lows in the mid-70s. Chance of rain 20%. Wednesday and Wednesday night, mostly clear. A chance of showers and thunderstorms. Highs in the mid-90s. Lows in the mid-70s. Chance of rain 30%. Heat index values up to 105. Thursday, sunny. A chance of showers and thunderstorms in the afternoon. Highs in the mid-90s. Chance of rain 40%. Heat index values up to 110. Thursday night, partly cloudy with a chance of showers and thunderstorms in the evening, then mostly clear after midnight. Lows in the mid-70s. Chance of rain 40%. Heat index values up to 105 early in the evening. Friday and Friday night, mostly clear. A chance of showers and thunderstorms. Highs in the mid-90s. Lows in the mid-70s. Chance of rain 40%. Heat index values up to 110. Saturday, mostly sunny. A chance of showers and thunderstorms in the afternoon. Highs in the mid-90s. Chance of rain 40%. Heat index values up to 110. The coastal waters forecast for the following waters from Suwannee River to Apalachicola, Florida, extending from 20 to 60 nautical miles. Coastal waters from Okaloosa-Walton County line to Mexico Beach out to 20 nautical miles. Coastal waters from Mexico Beach to Apalachicola out to 20 nautical miles. Waters from Okaloosa-Walton County line to Mexico Beach 20 to 60 nautical miles. And waters from Mexico Beach to Apalachicola 20 to 60 nautical miles. Today, southeast winds 5 to 10 knots. Waves 1 foot or less. Wave detail, southeast 1 foot at 3 seconds. Protected waters, a light chop. A slight chance of showers and thunderstorms until late afternoon. Tonight, south winds 5 to 10 knots. Waves 1 foot or less. Wave detail, southeast 1 foot at 3 seconds. Protected waters, a light chop. Monday, southeast winds around 5 knots. Waves 1 foot or less. Wave detail, southeast 1 foot at 3 seconds. Protected waters, smooth. Monday night, south winds around 5 knots. Waves 1 foot or less. Wave detail, southeast 1 foot at 4 seconds. Protected waters, smooth. Tuesday, southwest winds around 5 knots, increasing to 5 to 10 knots in the afternoon. Waves 1 foot or less. Wave detail, south 1 foot at 6 seconds. Protected waters, a light chop. Tuesday night, southwest winds 5 to 10 knots. Waves 1 foot or less. Wave detail, south 1 foot at 5 seconds. Protected waters, a light chop. Wednesday, west winds 5 to 10 knots. Waves 1 foot or less, then around 2 feet in the afternoon. Protected waters, a light chop. Wednesday night, southwest winds 5 to 10 knots. Seas around 2 feet. Protected waters, a light chop. Thursday, west winds 5 to 10 knots, increasing to 10 to 15 knots in the afternoon. Seas around 2 feet. Protected waters, a moderate chop. Thursday night, southwest winds 10 to 15 knots, diminishing to 5 to 10 knots after midnight. Seas around 2 feet. Protected waters, a moderate chop. Winds and waves higher in and near thunderstorms. The coastal waters forecast for the following St. Andrews Bay waterways. Today, east winds around 5 knots, becoming south this afternoon. Protected waters, a light chop. A slight chance of showers and thunderstorms this afternoon. Tonight, south winds 5 to 10 knots, diminishing to around 5 knots after midnight. Protected waters, a light chop. Monday, south winds around 5 knots, increasing to 5 to 10 knots in the afternoon. Protected waters, a light chop. Monday night, southwest winds 5 to 10 knots, diminishing to around 5 knots after midnight. Protected waters, a light chop. Tuesday, light and variable winds, becoming southwest 5 to 10 knots in the afternoon. Protected waters, a light chop. Tuesday night, southwest winds 5 to 10 knots. Protected waters, a light chop. Wednesday, southwest winds 5 to 10 knots. Protected waters, a light chop. A slight chance of showers and thunderstorms. Wednesday night, southwest winds 5 to 10 knots. Protected waters, a light chop. Thursday, west winds 5 to 10 knots, becoming southwest 10 to 15 knots in the afternoon. Protected waters, a moderate chop. A slight chance of showers and thunderstorms. Thursday night,
southwest winds.

5 to 10 knots. Protected water is a light shop. A slight chance of showers and thunderstorms in the evening. Winds and waves higher and near thunderstorms. The tropical weather outlook. For the North Atlantic, Caribbean Sea, and the Gulf of America, central tropical Atlantic, a broad area of showers and thunderstorms associated with a tropical wave are located several hundred miles southwest of the Cabo Verde Islands. Some gradual development is possible during the early to middle part of this week while the disturbance moves westward across the central tropical Atlantic. Upper-level winds are expected to become less conducive for development later in the week when the system approaches the Lesser Antilles. Formation chance through 48 hours, low, near 0%. Formation chance through 7 days, low, 20%. Eastern and central tropical Atlantic, another tropical wave is expected to move off the west coast of Africa early this week. Environmental conditions are forecast to be conducive for gradual development thereafter, and a tropical depression could form during the latter half of this week while the system moves westward across the eastern and central tropical Atlantic. Formation chance through 48 hours, low, near 0%. Formation chance through 7 days, medium, 40%. The surf zone forecast general outlook, light to moderate onshore flow will prevail through the next few days. Moderate risk of rip currents are expected the next few days with a slight chance for showers and storms each day. Tide information for Sunday, August 9, 2026. St. Mark's River entrance. High 1 a.m., low 5:06 a.m., high 11:09 a.m., low 7:08 p.m. Apalachicola. High 11:42 a.m., low 9:19 p.m. St. Andrews Bay at Panama City. High 7:12 a.m., low 6:31 p.m. Note that the times of high and low tide are 3 minutes earlier at Shell Point than at the St. Mark's River entrance. The average water temperature at Apalachicola was 86.0 degrees. Sunrise and sunset in Tallahassee. August 9, 2026, sunrise 7:01 a.m. Eastern Daylight Time, sunset 8:25 p.m. Eastern Daylight Time. 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This broadcast originates from your National Weather Service office in Tallahassee, Florida. The latest weather and forecast information can also be accessed by calling our automated forecast line at 850-942-8851. The current time is 4:14 a.m. Eastern Daylight Time. These are the 4 a.m. Eastern Daylight Time conditions. At the Tallahassee Airport, it was clear. The temperature was 76 degrees. The wind was calm. At Florida State University, the temperature was 75 degrees. The wind was east at 3 miles an hour. At Apalachicola, it was mostly cloudy. The temperature was 78 degrees. The wind was northeast at 6 miles an hour. At Panama City Northwest, it was partly cloudy. The temperature was 78 degrees. The wind was calm. At Dothan, it was clear. The temperature was 75 degrees. The wind was east at 5 miles an hour. At Albany, it was clear. The temperature was 75 degrees. The wind was calm. At Valdosta, it was mostly cloudy. The temperature was 74 degrees. The wind was calm. Over the marine area, at the buoy south of Apalachicola, winds were south at 8 knots. At the buoy south of Panama City, winds were calm. At the buoy south of Pensacola, winds were northwest at 2 knots. The forecast for the local area. Today, mostly sunny. A chance of showers and thunderstorms this afternoon. Highs in the lower 90s. Southeast winds 5 to 10 miles per hour. Chance of rain 40%. Tonight, partly cloudy with a slight chance of showers and thunderstorms in the evening, then mostly clear after midnight. Humid with lows in the mid-70s. South winds 5 to 10 miles per hour in the evening, becoming light and variable. Chance of rain 20%. Monday, mostly sunny. A chance of showers and thunderstorms in the afternoon. Humid with highs in the mid-90s. Light and variable winds, becoming south around 5 miles per hour in the afternoon. Chance of rain 40%. Heat index values up to 105. Monday night, partly cloudy with a slight chance of showers and thunderstorms in the evening, then mostly clear after midnight. Humid with lows in the mid-70s. South winds 5 to 10 miles per hour in the evening, becoming light and variable. Chance of

heat index values up to 110. Thursday night, partly cloudy with a chance of showers and thunderstorms in the evening, then mostly clear after midnight. Lows in the mid-70s. Chance of rain 40%. Heat index values up to 105 early in the evening. Friday and Friday night, mostly clear. A chance of showers and thunderstorms. Highs in the mid-90s. Lows in the mid-70s. Chance of rain 40%. Heat index values up to 110. Saturday, mostly sunny. A chance of showers and thunderstorms in the afternoon. Highs in the mid-90s. Chance of rain 40%. Heat index values up to 110. The coastal waters forecast for the following waters from Suwannee River to Apalachicola, Florida, extending from 20 to 60 nautical miles. Coastal waters from Okaloosa, Walton County line to Mexico Beach out to 20 nautical miles. Coastal waters from Mexico Beach to Apalachicola out to 20 nautical miles. Waters from Okaloosa, Walton County line to Mexico Beach 20 to 60 nautical miles. And waters from Mexico Beach to Apalachicola 20 to 60 nautical miles. Today, southeast winds 5 to 10 knots. Waves 1 foot or less. Wave detail, southeast 1 foot at 3 seconds. Protected waters a light chop. A slight chance of showers and thunderstorms until late afternoon. Tonight, south winds 5 to 10 knots. Waves 1 foot or less. Wave detail, southeast 1 foot at 3 seconds. Protected waters a light chop. Monday, southeast winds around 5 knots. Waves 1 foot or less. Wave detail, southeast 1 foot at 3 seconds. Protected waters smooth. Monday night, south winds around 5 knots. Waves 1 foot or less. Wave detail, southeast 1 foot at 4 seconds. Protected waters smooth. Tuesday, southwest winds around 5 knots, increasing to 5 to 10 knots in the afternoon. Waves 1 foot or less. Wave detail, south 1 foot at 6 seconds. Protected waters a light chop. Tuesday night, southwest winds 5 to 10 knots. Waves 1 foot or less. Wave detail, south 1 foot at 5 seconds. Protected waters a light chop. Wednesday, west winds 5 to 10 knots. Waves 1 foot or less, then around 2 feet in the afternoon. Protected waters a light chop. Wednesday night, southwest winds 5 to 10 knots. Seas around 2 feet. Protected waters a light chop. Thursday, west winds 5 to 10 knots, increasing to 10 to 15 knots in the afternoon. Seas around 2 feet. Protected waters a moderate chop. Thursday night, southwest winds 10 to 15 knots, diminishing to 5 to 10 knots after midnight. Seas around 2 feet. Protected waters a moderate chop. Winds and waves higher in and near thunderstorms. The coastal waters forecast for the following St. Andrews Bay waterways. Today, east winds around 5 knots, becoming south this afternoon. Protected waters a light chop. A slight chance of showers and thunderstorms this afternoon. Tonight, south winds 5 to 10 knots, diminishing to around 5 knots after midnight. Protected waters a light chop. Monday, south winds around 5 knots, increasing to 5 to 10 knots in the afternoon. Protected waters a light chop. Monday night, southwest winds 5 to 10 knots, diminishing to around 5 knots after midnight. Protected waters a light chop. Tuesday, light and variable winds, becoming southwest 5 to 10 knots in the afternoon. Protected waters a light chop. Tuesday night, southwest winds 5 to 10 knots. Protected waters a light chop. Wednesday, southwest winds 5 to 10 knots. Protected waters a light chop. A slight chance of showers and thunderstorms. Wednesday night, southwest winds 5 to 10 knots. Protected waters a light chop. Thursday, west winds 5 to 10 knots, becoming southwest 10 to 15 knots in the afternoon. Protected waters a moderate chop. A slight chance of showers and thunderstorms. Thursday night, southwest winds 5 to 10 knots. Protected waters a light chop. A slight chance of showers and thunderstorms in the evening. Winds and waves higher in and near thunderstorms. The Tropical Weather Outlook. For the North Atlantic, Caribbean Sea and the Gulf of America, Central Tropical Atlantic, a broad area of showers and thunderstorms associated with a tropical wave are located several hundred miles southwest of the Cabo Verde Islands. Some gradual development is possible during the early to middle

part of this week while the disturbance moves westward across the central tropical Atlantic. Upper-level winds are expected to become less conducive for development later in the week when the system approaches the Lesser Antilles. Formation chance through 48 hours, low, near 0%. Formation chance through 7 days, low, 20%. Eastern and central tropical Atlantic, another tropical wave is expected to move off the west coast of Africa early this week. Environmental conditions are forecast to be conducive for gradual development thereafter, and a tropical depression could form during the latter half of this week while the system moves westward across the eastern and central tropical Atlantic. Formation chance through 48 hours, low, near 0%. Formation chance through 7 days, medium, 40%. The surf zone forecast general outlook, light to moderate onshore flow will prevail through the next few days. Moderate risk of rip currents are expected the next few days with a slight chance for showers and storms each day. Tide information for Sunday, August 9, 2026. St. Mark's River entrance. High 1 a.m., low 5.06 a.m., high 11.09 a.m., low 7.08 p.m. Apalachicola. High 11.42 a.m., low 9.19 p.m. St. Andrews Bay at Panama City. High 7.12 a.m., low 6.31 p.m. Note that the times of high and low tide are 3 minutes earlier at Shell Point than at the St. Mark's River entrance. The average water temperature at Apalachicola was 86.0 degrees. Sunrise and sunset in Tallahassee. August 9, 2026, sunrise 7.01 a.m. Eastern Daylight Time, sunset 8.25 p.m. Eastern Daylight Time. 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This broadcast originates from your National Weather Service office in Tallahassee, Florida. The latest weather and forecast information can also be accessed by calling our automated forecast line at 850-942-8851. The current time is 4:25 a.m. Eastern Daylight Time. These are the 4 a.m. Eastern Daylight Time conditions. At the Tallahassee Airport, it was clear. The temperature was 76 degrees. The wind was calm. At Florida State University, the temperature was 75 degrees. The wind was east at 3 miles an hour. At Apalachicola, it was mostly cloudy. The temperature was 78 degrees. The wind was northeast at 6 miles an hour. At Panama City Northwest, it was partly cloudy. The temperature was 78 degrees. The wind was calm. At Dothan, it was clear. The temperature was 75 degrees. The wind was east at 5 miles an hour. At Albany, it was clear. The temperature was 75 degrees. The wind was calm. At Valdosta, it was partly cloudy. The temperature was 74 degrees. The wind was calm. Over the marine area, at the buoy south of Apalachicola, winds were south at 6 knots. At the buoy south of Panama City, winds were calm. At the buoy south of Pensacola, winds were northwest at 2 knots. The forecast for the local area. Today, mostly sunny. A chance of showers and thunderstorms this afternoon. Highs in the lower 90s. Southeast winds 5 to 10 miles per hour. Chance of rain 40%. Tonight, partly cloudy with a slight chance of showers and thunderstorms in the evening, then mostly clear after midnight. Humid with lows in the mid-70s. South winds 5 to 10 miles per hour in the evening, becoming light and variable. Chance of rain 20%. Monday, mostly sunny. A chance of showers and thunderstorms in the afternoon. Humid with highs in the mid-90s. Light and variable winds, becoming south around 5 miles per hour in the afternoon. Chance of rain 40%. Heat index values up to 105. Monday night, partly cloudy with a slight chance of showers and thunderstorms in the evening, then mostly clear after midnight. Humid with lows in the mid-70s. South winds 5 to 10 miles per hour in the evening, becoming light and variable. Chance of rain 20%. Tuesday, sunny. A slight chance of showers and thunderstorms in the afternoon. Humid with highs in the mid-90s. Light and variable winds, becoming southwest around 5 miles per hour in the afternoon. Chance of rain 20%. Heat index values up to 107. Tuesday night, mostly clear. A slight chance of showers and thunderstorms in the evening. Lows in the mid-70s. Chance of rain 20%.

20%. Wednesday and Wednesday night, mostly clear. A chance of showers and thunderstorms. Highs in the mid-90s. Lows in the mid-70s. Chance of rain 30%. Heat index values up to 105. Thursday, sunny. A chance of showers and thunderstorms in the afternoon. Highs in the mid-90s. Chance of rain 40%. Heat index values up to 110. Thursday night, partly cloudy with a chance of showers and thunderstorms in the evening, then mostly clear after midnight. Lows in the mid-70s. Chance of rain 40%. Heat index values up to 105 early in the evening. Friday and Friday night, mostly clear. A chance of showers and thunderstorms. Highs in the mid-90s. Lows in the mid-70s. Chance of rain 40%. Heat index values up to 110. Saturday, mostly sunny. A chance of showers and thunderstorms in the afternoon. Highs in the mid-90s. Chance of rain 40%. Heat index values up to 110. The coastal waters forecast for the following waters from Suwannee River to Apalachicola, Florida, extending from 20 to 60 nautical miles. Coastal waters from Okaloosa, Walton County line to Mexico Beach out to 20 nautical miles. Coastal waters from Mexico Beach to Apalachicola out to 20 nautical miles. Waters from Okaloosa, Walton County line to Mexico Beach 20 to 60 nautical miles. And waters from Mexico Beach to Apalachicola 20 to 60 nautical miles. Today, southeast winds 5 to 10 knots. Waves 1 foot or less. Wave detail, southeast 1 foot at 3 seconds. Protected waters, a light chop. A slight chance of showers and thunderstorms until late afternoon. Tonight, south winds 5 to 10 knots. Waves 1 foot or less. Wave detail, southeast 1 foot at 3 seconds. Protected waters, a light chop. Monday, southeast winds around 5 knots. Waves 1 foot or less. Wave detail, southeast 1 foot at 3 seconds. Protected waters smooth. Monday night, south winds around 5 knots. Waves 1 foot or less. Wave detail, southeast 1 foot at 4 seconds. Protected waters smooth. Tuesday, southwest winds around 5 knots, increasing to 5 to 10 knots in the afternoon. Waves 1 foot or less. Wave detail, south 1 foot at 6 seconds. Protected waters, a light chop. Tuesday night, southwest winds 5 to 10 knots. Waves 1 foot or less. Wave detail, south 1 foot at 5 seconds. Protected waters, a light chop. Wednesday, west winds 5 to 10 knots. Waves 1 foot or less, then around 2 feet in the afternoon. Protected waters, a light chop. Wednesday night, southwest winds 5 to 10 knots. Seas around 2 feet. Protected waters, a light chop. Thursday, west winds 5 to 10 knots, increasing to 10 to 15 knots in the afternoon. Seas around 2 feet. Protected waters, a moderate chop. Thursday night, southwest winds 10 to 15 knots, diminishing to 5 to 10 knots after midnight. Seas around 2 feet. Protected waters, a moderate chop. Winds and waves higher in and near thunderstorms. The Tallahassee Climate Summary for yesterday, August 8, 2026. Yesterday's high temperature was 95 degrees. This high was 3 degrees above the normal high of 92. Yesterday's low temperature was 75 degrees. This low was 1 degree above the normal low of 74. A trace of precipitation fell yesterday, which brings the monthly total to 4.22 inches. This is 2.08 inches above the normal amount of 2.14 inches for August. The total precipitation for the year now stands at 27.74 inches, which is 10.12 inches below normal. The normal high temperature for today is 92 degrees, and the normal low is 74. The record high for today is 99, which occurred in 2007, and the record low is 60, which occurred in 2002. Sunrise today is at 7:01 a.m. and sunset is at 8:25 p.m. The coastal waters forecast for the following St. Andrews Bay waterways. Today, east winds around 5 knots, becoming south this afternoon. Protected waters, a light chop. A slight chance of showers and thunderstorms this afternoon. Tonight, south winds 5 to 10 knots, diminishing to around 5 knots after midnight. Protected waters, a light chop. Monday, south winds around 5 knots, increasing to 5 to 10 knots in the afternoon.
protected water.

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Monday night, southwest winds hit waters Elect Shop. Monday, south winds around 5 knots, increasing to 5 to 10 knots in the afternoon. 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Monday night, southwest winds 5 to 10 knots, diminishing to around 5 knots after midnight. 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Tuesday, light and variable winds, becoming southwest 5 to 10 knots in the afternoon. 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Tuesday night, southwest winds 5 to 10 knots. 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Wednesday, southwest winds 5 to 10 knots. 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A slight chance of showers and thunderstorms. Wednesday night, southwest winds 5 to 10 knots. Protected waters Elect Shop. Thursday, west winds 5 to 10 knots, becoming southwest 10 to 15 knots in the afternoon. Protected waters a moderate chop. A slight chance of showers and thunderstorms. Thursday night, southwest winds 5 to 10 knots. Protected waters a light chop. A slight chance of showers and thunderstorms in the evening. Winds and waves higher in and near thunderstorms. The Tropical Weather Outlook. For the North Atlantic, Caribbean Sea and the Gulf of America, Central Tropical Atlantic, a broad area of showers and thunderstorms associated with a tropical wave are located several hundred miles southwest of the Cabo Verde Islands. Some gradual development is possible during the early to middle part of this week while the disturbance moves westward across the Central Tropical Atlantic. Upper-level winds are expected to become less conducive for development later in the week when the system approaches the Lesser Antilles. Formation chance through 48 hours, low, near 0%. Formation chance through 7 days, low, 20%. Eastern and Central Tropical Atlantic, another tropical wave is expected to move off the west coast of Africa early this week. Environmental conditions are forecast to be conducive for gradual development thereafter, and a tropical depression could form during the latter half of this week while the system moves westward across the Eastern and Central Tropical Atlantic. Formation chance through 48 hours, low, near 0%. Formation chance through 7 days, medium, 40%. The surf zone forecast general outlook, right to moderate onshore flow will prevail through the next few days. Moderate risk of rip currents are expected the next few days with a slight chance for showers and storms each day. Tide information for Sunday, August 9, 2026. St. Mark's River entrance. High 1 a.m., low 5:06 a.m., high 11:09 a.m., low 7:08 p.m. Apalachicola. High 11:42 a.m., low 9:19 p.m. St. Andrews Bay of Panama City. High 7:12 a.m., low 6:31 p.m. Note that the times of high and low tide are 3 minutes earlier at Shell Point than at the St. Mark's River entrance. The average water temperature at Apalachicola was 86.0 degrees. Sunrise and sunset in Tallahassee. August 9, 2026, sunrise 7:01 a.m. Eastern Daylight Time, sunset 8:25 p.m. Eastern Daylight Time. 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This broadcast originates from your National Weather Service office in Tallahassee, Florida. The latest weather and forecast information can also be accessed by calling our automated forecast line at 850-942-8851. The current time is 4:36 a.m. Eastern Daylight Time. These are the 4 a.m. Eastern Daylight Time conditions. At the Tallahassee Airport, it was clear. The temperature was 76 degrees. The wind was calm. At Florida State University, the temperature was 75 degrees. The wind was east at 3 miles an hour. At Apalachicola, it was mostly cloudy. The temperature was 78 degrees. The wind was northeast at 6 miles an hour. At Panama City Northwest, it was partly cloudy. The temperature was 78 degrees. The wind was calm. At Dothan, it was clear. The temperature was 75 degrees. The wind was east at 5 miles an hour. At Albany, it was clear. The temperature was 75 degrees. The wind was calm. At Valdosta, it was partly cloudy. The temperature was 74 degrees. The wind was calm. Over the marine area, at the buoy south of Apalachicola, winds were south at 6 knots. At the buoy south of Panama City, winds were calm. At the buoy south of Pensacola, winds were northwest at 2 knots. The forecast for

local area. Today, mostly sunny. A chance of showers and thunderstorms this afternoon. Highs in the lower 90s. Southeast winds 5 to 10 miles per hour. Chance of rain 40%. Tonight, partly cloudy with a slight chance of showers and thunderstorms in the evening, then mostly clear after midnight. Humid with lows in the mid-70s. South winds 5 to 10 miles per hour in the evening, becoming light and variable. Chance of rain 20%. Monday, mostly sunny. A chance of showers and thunderstorms in the afternoon. Humid with highs in the mid-90s. Light and variable winds, becoming south around 5 miles per hour in the afternoon. Chance of rain 40%. Heat index values up to 105. Monday night, partly cloudy with a slight chance of showers and thunderstorms in the evening, then mostly clear after midnight. Humid with lows in the mid-70s. South winds 5 to 10 miles per hour in the evening, becoming light and variable. Chance of rain 20%. Tuesday, sunny. A slight chance of showers and thunderstorms in the afternoon. Humid with highs in the mid-90s. Light and variable winds, becoming southwest around 5 miles per hour in the afternoon. Chance of rain 20%. Heat index values up to 107. Tuesday night, mostly clear. A slight chance of showers and thunderstorms in the evening. Lows in the mid-70s. Chance of rain 20%. Wednesday and Wednesday night, mostly clear. A chance of showers and thunderstorms. Highs in the mid-90s. Lows in the mid-70s. Chance of rain 30%. Heat index values up to 105. Thursday, sunny. A chance of showers and thunderstorms in the afternoon. Highs in the mid-90s. Chance of rain 40%. Heat index values up to 110. Thursday night, partly cloudy with a chance of showers and thunderstorms in the evening, then mostly clear after midnight. Lows in the mid-70s. Chance of rain 40%. Heat index values up to 105 early in the evening. Friday and Friday night, mostly clear. A chance of showers and thunderstorms. Highs in the mid-90s. Lows in the mid-70s. Chance of rain 40%. Heat index values up to 110. Saturday, mostly sunny. A chance of showers and thunderstorms in the afternoon. Highs in the mid-90s. Chance of rain 40%. Heat index values up to 110. The coastal waters forecast for the following waters from Suwannee River to Apalachicola, Florida, extending from 20 to 60 nautical miles, coastal waters from Okaloosa, Walton County line to Mexico Beach out to 20 nautical miles, coastal waters from Mexico Beach to Apalachicola out to 20 nautical miles, waters from Okaloosa, Walton County line to Mexico Beach 20 to 60 nautical miles, and waters from Mexico Beach to Apalachicola 20 to 60 nautical miles. Today, southeast winds 5 to 10 knots. Waves 1 foot or less. Wave detail, southeast 1 foot at 3 seconds. Protected waters, a light chop. A slight chance of showers and thunderstorms until late afternoon. Tonight, south winds 5 to 10 knots. Waves 1 foot or less. Wave detail, southeast 1 foot at 3 seconds. Protected waters, a light chop. Monday, southeast winds around 5 knots. Waves 1 foot or less. Wave detail, southeast 1 foot at 3 seconds. Protected waters smooth. Monday night, south winds around 5 knots. Waves 1 foot or less. Wave detail, southeast 1 foot at 4 seconds. Protected waters smooth. Tuesday, southwest winds around 5 knots, increasing to 5 to 10 knots in the afternoon. Waves 1 foot or less. Wave detail, south 1 foot at 6 seconds. Protected waters a light chop. Tuesday night, southwest winds 5 to 10 knots. Waves 1 foot or less. Wave detail, south 1 foot at 5 seconds. Protected waters a light chop. Wednesday, west winds 5 to 10 knots. Waves 1 foot or less, then around 2 feet in the afternoon. Protected waters a light chop. Wednesday night, southwest winds 5 to 10 knots. Seas around 2 feet. Protected waters a light chop. Thursday, west winds 5 to 10 knots, increasing to 10 to 15 knots in the afternoon. Seas around 2 feet. Protected waters a moderate chop. Thursday night, southwest winds 10 to 15 knots, diminishing to 5 to 10 knots after midnight. Seas around 2 feet.

Protected water is a moderate chop. Winds and waves higher and near thunderstorms. The coastal waters forecast for the following St. Andrews Bay waterways. Today, east winds around 5 knots, becoming south this afternoon. Protected water is a light chop. A slight chance of showers and thunderstorms this afternoon. Tonight, south winds 5 to 10 knots, diminishing to around 5 knots after midnight. Protected water is a light chop. Monday, south winds around 5 knots, increasing to 5 to 10 knots in the afternoon. Protected water is a light chop. Monday night, southwest winds 5 to 10 knots, diminishing to around 5 knots after midnight. Protected water is a light chop. Tuesday, light and variable winds, becoming southwest 5 to 10 knots in the afternoon. Protected water is a light chop. Tuesday night, southwest winds 5 to 10 knots. Protected water is a light chop. Wednesday, southwest winds 5 to 10 knots. Protected water is a light chop. A slight chance of showers and thunderstorms. Wednesday night, southwest winds 5 to 10 knots. Protected water is a light chop. Thursday, west winds 5 to 10 knots, becoming southwest 10 to 15 knots in the afternoon. Protected water is a moderate chop. A slight chance of showers and thunderstorms. Thursday night, southwest winds 5 to 10 knots. Protected water is a light chop. A slight chance of showers and thunderstorms in the evening. Winds and waves higher and near thunderstorms. The Tropical Weather Outlook. For the North Atlantic, Caribbean Sea and the Gulf of America, Central Tropical Atlantic, a broad area of showers and thunderstorms associated with a tropical wave are located several hundred miles southwest of the Cabo Verde Islands. Some gradual development is possible during the early to middle part of this week while the disturbance moves westward across the Central Tropical Atlantic. Upper-level winds are expected to become less conducive for development later in the week when the system approaches the Lesser Antilles. Formation chance through 48 hours, low, near 0%. Formation chance through 7 days, low, 20%. Eastern and Central Tropical Atlantic, another tropical wave is expected to move off the west coast of Africa early this week. Environmental conditions are forecast to be conducive for gradual development thereafter, and a tropical depression could form during the latter half of this week while the system moves westward across the eastern and central tropical Atlantic. Formation chance through 48 hours, low, near 0%. Formation chance through 7 days, medium, 40%. The surf zone forecast general outlook, light to moderate onshore flow will prevail through the next few days. Moderate risk of rip currents are expected the next few days with a slight chance for showers and storms each day. Tide information for Sunday, August 9, 2026. St. Mark's River entrance. High 1 a.m., low 5.06 a.m., high 11.09 a.m., low 7.08 p.m. Apalachicola. High 11.42 a.m., low 9.19 p.m. St. Andrews Bay at Panama City. High 7.12 a.m., low 6.31 p.m. Note that the times of high and low tide are 3 minutes earlier at Shell Point than at the St. Mark's River entrance. The average water temperature at Apalachicola was 86.0 degrees. Sunrise and sunset in Tallahassee. August 9, 2026, sunrise 7.01 a.m. Eastern Daylight Time, sunset 8.25 p.m. Eastern Daylight Time. 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This broadcast originates from your National Weather Service office in Tallahassee, Florida. The latest weather and forecast information can also be accessed by calling our automated forecast line at 850-942-8851. The current time is 4:47 a.m. Eastern Daylight Time. These are the 4 a.m. Eastern Daylight Time conditions. At the Tallahassee Airport, it was clear. The temperature was 76 degrees. The wind was calm. At Florida State University, the temperature was 75 degrees. The wind was east at 3 miles an hour. At Apalachicola, it was mostly cloudy. The temperature was 78 degrees. The wind was northeast at 6 miles an hour. At Panama City Northwest, it was partly cloudy. The temperature was 78 degrees. The wind was calm. At Dothan, it was clear. The temperature was 75 degrees. The wind was east at 5 miles an hour. At Albany, it was clear. The temperature was 75 degrees.
The wind was calm. At Valdosta, it was partly cloudy. The temperature was 74 degrees. The wind was calm. Over the marine area, at the buoy south of Apalachicola, winds were south at 6 knots. At the buoy south of Panama City, winds were calm. At the buoy south of Pensacola, winds were northwest at 2 knots. The forecast for the local area. Today, mostly sunny. A chance of showers and thunderstorms this afternoon. Highs in the lower 90s. Southeast winds 5 to 10 miles per hour. Chance of rain 40%. Tonight, partly cloudy with a slight chance of showers and thunderstorms in the evening, then mostly clear after midnight. Humid with lows in the mid-70s. South winds 5 to 10 miles per hour in the evening, becoming light and variable. Chance of rain 20%. Monday, mostly sunny. A chance of showers and thunderstorms in the afternoon. Humid with highs in the mid-90s. Light and variable winds, becoming south around 5 miles per hour in the afternoon. Chance of rain 40%. Heat index values up to 105. Monday night, partly cloudy with a slight chance of showers and thunderstorms in the evening, then mostly clear after midnight. Humid with lows in the mid-70s. South winds 5 to 10 miles per hour in the evening, becoming light and variable. Chance of rain 20%. Tuesday, sunny. A slight chance of showers and thunderstorms in the afternoon. Humid with highs in the mid-90s. Light and variable winds, becoming southwest around 5 miles per hour in the afternoon. Chance of rain 20%. Heat index values up to 107. Tuesday night, mostly clear. A slight chance of showers and thunderstorms in the evening. Lows in the mid-70s. Chance of rain 20%. Wednesday and Wednesday night, mostly clear. A chance of showers and thunderstorms. Highs in the mid-90s. Lows in the mid-70s. Chance of rain 30%. Heat index values up to 105. Thursday, sunny. A chance of showers and thunderstorms in the afternoon. Highs in the mid-90s. Chance of rain 40%. Heat index values up to 110. Thursday night, partly cloudy with a chance of showers and thunderstorms in the evening, then mostly clear after midnight. Lows in the mid-70s. Chance of rain 40%. Heat index values up to 105 early in the evening. Friday and Friday night, mostly clear. A chance of showers and thunderstorms. Highs in the mid-90s. Lows in the mid-70s. Chance of rain 40%. Heat index values up to 110. Saturday, mostly sunny. A chance of showers and thunderstorms in the afternoon. Highs in the mid-90s. Chance of rain 40%. Heat index values up to 110. The coastal waters forecast for the following waters from Suwannee River to Apalachicola, Florida, extending from 20 to 60 nautical miles, coastal waters from Okaloosa, Walton County line to Mexico Beach out to 20 nautical miles, coastal waters from Mexico Beach to Apalachicola out to 20 nautical miles, waters from Okaloosa, Walton County line to Mexico Beach 20 to 60 nautical miles, and waters from Mexico Beach to Apalachicola 20 to 60 nautical miles. Today, southeast winds 5 to 10 knots. Waves 1 foot or less. Wave detail, southeast 1 foot at 3 seconds. Protected waters, a light chop. A slight chance of showers and thunderstorms until late afternoon. Tonight, south winds 5 to 10 knots. Waves 1 foot or less. Wave detail, southeast 1 foot at 3 seconds. Protected waters, a light chop. Monday, southeast winds around 5 knots. Waves 1 foot or less. Wave detail, southeast 1 foot at 3 seconds. Protected waters smooth. Monday night, south winds around 5 knots. Waves 1 foot or less. Wave detail, southeast 1 foot at 4 seconds. Protected waters smooth. Tuesday, southwest winds around 5 knots, increasing to 5 to 10 knots in the afternoon. Waves 1 foot or less. Wave detail, south 1 foot at 6 seconds. Protected waters a light chop. Tuesday night, southwest winds 5 to 10 knots. Waves 1 foot or less. Wave detail, south 1 foot at 5 seconds. Protected waters a light chop. Wednesday, west winds 5 to 10 knots. Waves 1 foot or less, then around 2 feet in the afternoon. Protected waters a light chop. Wednesday night.

southwest winds 5 to 10 knots. Seas around 2 feet. Protected waters, a light chop. Thursday, west winds 5 to 10 knots, increasing to 10 to 15 knots in the afternoon. Seas around 2 feet. Protected waters, a moderate chop. Thursday night, southwest winds 10 to 15 knots, diminishing to 5 to 10 knots after midnight. Seas around 2 feet. Protected waters, a moderate chop. Winds and waves higher in and near thunderstorms. The coastal waters forecast for the following St. Andrews Bay waterways. Today, east winds around 5 knots, becoming south this afternoon. Protected waters, a light chop. A slight chance of showers and thunderstorms this afternoon. Tonight, south winds 5 to 10 knots, diminishing to around 5 knots after midnight. Protected waters, a light chop. Monday, south winds around 5 knots, increasing to 5 to 10 knots in the afternoon. Protected waters, a light chop. Monday night, southwest winds 5 to 10 knots, diminishing to around 5 knots after midnight. Protected waters, a light chop. Tuesday, light and variable winds, becoming southwest 5 to 10 knots in the afternoon. Protected waters, a light chop. Tuesday night, southwest winds 5 to 10 knots. Protected waters, a light chop. Wednesday, southwest winds 5 to 10 knots. Protected waters, a light chop. A slight chance of showers and thunderstorms. Wednesday night, southwest winds 5 to 10 knots. Protected waters, a light chop. Thursday, west winds 5 to 10 knots, becoming southwest 10 to 15 knots in the afternoon. Protected waters, a moderate chop. A slight chance of showers and thunderstorms. Thursday night, southwest winds 5 to 10 knots. Protected waters, a light chop. A slight chance of showers and thunderstorms in the evening. Winds and waves higher in and near thunderstorms. The Tropical Weather Outlook. For the North Atlantic, Caribbean Sea and the Gulf of America, Central Tropical Atlantic, a broad area of showers and thunderstorms associated with a tropical wave are located several hundred miles southwest of the Cabo Verde Islands. Some gradual development is possible during the early to middle part of this week while the disturbance moves westward across the Central Tropical Atlantic. Upper-level winds are expected to become less conducive for development later in the week when the system approaches the Lesser Antilles. Formation chance through 48 hours, low, near 0%. Formation chance through 7 days, low, 20%. Eastern and Central Tropical Atlantic, another tropical wave is expected to move off the west coast of Africa early this week. Environmental conditions are forecast to be conducive for gradual development thereafter, and a tropical depression could form during the latter half of this week while the system moves westward across the eastern and central tropical Atlantic. Formation chance through 48 hours, low, near 0%. Formation chance through 7 days, medium, 40%. The surf zone forecast general outlook, light to moderate onshore flow will prevail through the next few days. Moderate risk of rip currents are expected the next few days with a slight chance for showers and storms each day. Tide information for Sunday, August 9, 2026. St. Mark's River entrance. High 1 a.m., low 5.06 a.m., high 11.09 a.m., low 7.08 p.m. Apalachicola. High 11.42 a.m., low 9.19 p.m. St. Andrews Bay of Panama City. High 7.12 a.m., low 6.31 p.m. Note that the times of high and low tide are 3 minutes earlier at Shell Point than at the St. Mark's River entrance. The average water temperature at Apalachicola was 86.0 degrees. Sunrise and sunset in Tallahassee. August 9, 2026, sunrise 7.01 a.m. Eastern Daylight Time, sunset 8.25 p.m. Eastern Daylight Time. 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This broadcast originates from your National Weather Service office in Tallahassee, Florida. The latest weather and forecast information can also be accessed by calling our automated forecast line at 850-942-8851. The current time is 4:57 a.m. Eastern Daylight Time. These are the 4 a.m. Eastern Daylight Time conditions. At the Tallahassee Airport, it was clear. The temperature was 76 degrees. The wind was calm. At Florida State University, the temperature was 75 degrees. The wind was east at 3 miles an hour. At Apalachicola, it was mostly cloudy. The temperature

It was 78 degrees. The wind was northeast at 6 miles an hour. At Panama City Northwest, it was partly cloudy. The temperature was 78 degrees. The wind was calm. At Dothan, it was clear. The temperature was 75 degrees. The wind was east at 5 miles an hour. At Albany, it was clear. The temperature was 75 degrees. The wind was calm. At Valdosta, it was partly cloudy. The temperature was 74 degrees. The wind was calm. Over the marine area, at the buoy south of Apalachicola, winds were south at 6 knots. At the buoy south of Panama City, winds were calm. At the buoy south of Pensacola, winds were northwest at 2 knots. The forecast for the local area. Today, mostly sunny. A chance of showers and thunderstorms this afternoon. Highs in the lower 90s. Southeast winds 5 to 10 miles per hour. Chance of rain 40%. Tonight, partly cloudy with a slight chance of showers and thunderstorms in the evening, then mostly clear after midnight. Humid with lows in the mid-70s. South winds 5 to 10 miles per hour in the evening, becoming light and variable. Chance of rain 20%. Monday, mostly sunny. A chance of showers and thunderstorms in the afternoon. Humid with highs in the mid-90s. Light and variable winds, becoming south around 5 miles per hour in the afternoon. Chance of rain 40%. Heat index values up to 105. Monday night, partly cloudy with a slight chance of showers and thunderstorms in the evening, then mostly clear after midnight. Humid with lows in the mid-70s. South winds 5 to 10 miles per hour in the evening, becoming light and variable. Chance of rain 20%. Tuesday, sunny. A slight chance of showers and thunderstorms in the afternoon. Humid with highs in the mid-90s. Light and variable winds, becoming southwest around 5 miles per hour in the afternoon. Chance of rain 20%. Heat index values up to 107. Tuesday night, mostly clear. A slight chance of showers and thunderstorms in the evening. Lows in the mid-70s. Chance of rain 20%. Wednesday and Wednesday night, mostly clear. A chance of showers and thunderstorms. Highs in the mid-90s. Lows in the mid-70s. Chance of rain 30%. Heat index values up to 105. Thursday, sunny. A chance of showers and thunderstorms in the afternoon. Highs in the mid-90s. Chance of rain 40%. Heat index values up to 110. Thursday night, partly cloudy with a chance of showers and thunderstorms in the evening, then mostly clear after midnight. Lows in the mid-70s. Chance of rain 40%. Heat index values up to 105 early in the evening. Friday and Friday night, mostly clear. A chance of showers and thunderstorms. Highs in the mid-90s. Lows in the mid-70s. Chance of rain 40%. Heat index values up to 110. Saturday, mostly sunny. A chance of showers and thunderstorms in the afternoon. Highs in the mid-90s. Chance of rain 40%. Heat index values up to 110. The Tallahassee Climate Summary for yesterday, August 8, 2026. Yesterday's high temperature was 95 degrees. This high was 3 degrees above the normal high of 92. Yesterday's low temperature was 75 degrees. This low was 1 degree above the normal low of 74. A trace of precipitation fell yesterday, which brings the monthly total to 4.22 inches. This is 2.08 inches above the normal amount of 2.14 inches for August. The total precipitation for the year now stands at 27.74 inches, which is 10.12 inches below normal. The normal high temperature for today is 92 degrees, and the normal low is 74. The record high for today is 99, which occurred in 2007, and the record low is 60, which occurred in 2002. Sunrise today is at 7:01 a.m. and sunset is at 8:25 p.m. The coastal waters forecast for the following: waters from Suwannee River to Apalachicola, Florida, extending from 20 to 60 nautical miles, coastal waters from Okaloosa-Walton County line to Mexico Beach out to 20 nautical miles, coastal waters from Mexico Beach to Apalachicola out to 20 nautical miles, waters from Okaloosa-Walton County line to Mexico Beach 20 to 60 nautical miles, and waters from Mexico Beach to Apalachicola 20 to 60 nautical miles. Today, southeast winds 5 to 10 knots.

Waves 1 foot or less. Wave detail, southeast 1 foot at 3 seconds. Protected waters, a light chop. A slight chance of showers and thunderstorms until late afternoon. Tonight, south winds 5 to 10 knots. Waves 1 foot or less. Wave detail, southeast 1 foot at 3 seconds. Protected waters, a light chop. Monday, southeast winds around 5 knots. Waves 1 foot or less. Wave detail, southeast 1 foot at 3 seconds. Protected waters, smooth. Monday night, south winds around 5 knots. Waves 1 foot or less. Wave detail, southeast 1 foot at 4 seconds. Protected waters, smooth. Tuesday, southwest winds around 5 knots, increasing to 5 to 10 knots in the afternoon. Waves 1 foot or less. Wave detail, south 1 foot at 6 seconds. Protected waters, a light chop. Tuesday night, southwest winds 5 to 10 knots. Waves 1 foot or less. Wave detail, south 1 foot at 5 seconds. Protected waters, a light chop. Wednesday, west winds 5 to 10 knots. Waves 1 foot or less, then around 2 feet in the afternoon. Protected waters, a light chop. Wednesday night, southwest winds 5 to 10 knots. Seas around 2 feet. Protected waters, a light chop. Thursday, west winds 5 to 10 knots, increasing to 10 to 15 knots in the afternoon. Seas around 2 feet. Protected waters, a moderate chop. Thursday night, southwest winds 10 to 15 knots, diminishing to 5 to 10 knots after midnight. Seas around 2 feet. Protected waters, a moderate chop. Winds and waves higher and near thunderstorms. The Tropical Weather Outlook. For the North Atlantic, Caribbean Sea and the Gulf of America, Central Tropical Atlantic, a broad area of showers and thunderstorms associated with a tropical wave are located several hundred miles southwest of the Cabo Verde Islands. Some gradual development is possible during the early to middle part of this week while the disturbance moves westward across the Central Tropical Atlantic. Upper-level winds are expected to become less conducive for development later in the week when the system approaches the Lesser Antilles. Formation chance through 48 hours, low, near 0%. Formation chance through 7 days, low, 20%. Eastern and Central Tropical Atlantic, another tropical wave is expected to move off the west coast of Africa early this week. Environmental conditions are forecast to be conducive for gradual development thereafter, and a tropical depression could form during the latter half of this week while the system moves westward across the eastern and central tropical Atlantic. Formation chance through 48 hours, low, near 0%. Formation chance through 7 days, medium, 40%. The surf zone forecast general outlook, light to moderate onshore flow will prevail through the next few days. Moderate risk of rip currents are expected the next few days with a slight chance for showers and storms each day. Tide information for Sunday, August 9, 2026. St. Mark's River entrance. High 1 a.m., low 5.06 a.m., high 11.09 a.m., low 7.08 p.m. Apalachicola. High 11.42 a.m., low 9.19 p.m. St. Andrew's Bay at Panama City. High 7.12 a.m., low 6.31 p.m. Note that the times of high and low tide are 3 minutes earlier at Shell Point than at the St. Mark's River entrance. The average water temperature at Apalachicola was 86.0 degrees. Sunrise and sunset in Tallahassee. August 9, 2026, sunrise 7.01 a.m. Eastern Daylight Time, sunset 8.25 p.m. Eastern Daylight Time. 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This broadcast originates from your National Weather Service office in Tallahassee, Florida. The latest weather and forecast information can also be accessed by calling our automated forecast line at 850-942-8851. The current time is 5.07 a.m. Eastern Daylight Time. These are the 5 a.m. Eastern Daylight Time conditions. At the Tallahassee Airport, it was clear. The temperature was 75 degrees. The wind was calm. The report from Florida State University was not available. At Apalachicola, it was partly cloudy. The temperature was 78 degrees. The wind was northeast at 6 miles an hour. At Panama City Northwest, it was clear. The temperature was 77 degrees. The wind was east at 5 miles an hour. At Dothan, it was clear.

The temperature was 75 degrees. The wind was calm. At Albany, it was clear. The temperature was 75 degrees. The wind was calm. At Valdosta, it was mostly cloudy. The temperature was 74 degrees. The wind was southeast at 3 miles an hour. Over the marine area, at the buoy south of Apalachicola, winds were southeast at 8 knots. At the buoy south of Panama City, winds were calm. At the buoy south of Pensacola, winds were northwest at 2 knots. The forecast for the local area. Today, mostly sunny. A chance of showers and thunderstorms this afternoon. Highs in the lower 90s. Southeast winds 5 to 10 miles per hour. Chance of rain 40%. Tonight, partly cloudy with a slight chance of showers and thunderstorms in the evening, then mostly clear after midnight. Humid with lows in the mid-70s. South winds 5 to 10 miles per hour in the evening, becoming light and variable. Chance of rain 20%. Monday, mostly sunny. A chance of showers and thunderstorms in the afternoon. Humid with highs in the mid-90s. Light and variable winds, becoming south around 5 miles per hour in the afternoon. Chance of rain 40%. Heat index values up to 105. Monday night, partly cloudy with a slight chance of showers and thunderstorms in the evening, then mostly clear after midnight. Humid with lows in the mid-70s. South winds 5 to 10 miles per hour in the evening, becoming light and variable. Chance of rain 20%. Tuesday, sunny. A slight chance of showers and thunderstorms in the afternoon. Humid with highs in the mid-90s. Light and variable winds, becoming southwest around 5 miles per hour in the afternoon. Chance of rain 20%. Heat index values up to 107. Tuesday night, mostly clear. A slight chance of showers and thunderstorms in the evening. Lows in the mid-70s. Chance of rain 20%. Wednesday and Wednesday night, mostly clear. A chance of showers and thunderstorms. Highs in the mid-90s. Lows in the mid-70s. Chance of rain 30%. Heat index values up to 105. Thursday, sunny. A chance of showers and thunderstorms in the afternoon. Highs in the mid-90s. Chance of rain 40%. Heat index values up to 110. Thursday night, partly cloudy with a chance of showers and thunderstorms in the evening, then mostly clear after midnight. Lows in the mid-70s. Chance of rain 40%. Heat index values up to 105 early in the evening. Friday and Friday night, mostly clear. A chance of showers and thunderstorms. Highs in the mid-90s. Lows in the mid-70s. Chance of rain 40%. Heat index values up to 110. Saturday, mostly sunny. A chance of showers and thunderstorms in the afternoon. Highs in the mid-90s. Chance of rain 40%. Heat index values up to 110. The coastal waters forecast for the following waters from Suwannee River to Apalachicola, Florida, extending from 20 to 60 nautical miles, coastal waters from Okaloosa Walton County line to Mexico Beach out to 20 nautical miles, coastal waters from Mexico Beach to Apalachicola out to 20 nautical miles, waters from Okaloosa Walton County line to Mexico Beach 20 to 60 nautical miles, and waters from Mexico Beach to Apalachicola 20 to 60 nautical miles. Today, southeast winds 5 to 10 knots. Waves 1 foot or less. Wave detail, southeast 1 foot at 3 seconds. Protected waters a light chop. A slight chance of showers and thunderstorms until late afternoon. Tonight, south winds 5 to 10 knots. Waves 1 foot or less. Wave detail, southeast 1 foot at 3 seconds. Protected waters a light chop. Monday, southeast winds around 5 knots. Waves 1 foot or less. Wave detail, southeast 1 foot at 3 seconds. Protected waters smooth. Monday night, south winds around 5 knots. Waves 1 foot or less. Wave detail, southeast 1 foot at 4 seconds. Protected waters smooth. Tuesday, southwest winds around 5 knots, increasing to 5 to 10 knots in the afternoon. Waves 1 foot or less. Wave detail, south 1 foot at 6 seconds. Protected waters a light chop. Tuesday night, southwest winds 5 to 10 knots. Waves 1 foot or less. Wave detail, south 1 foot at 5 seconds. Protected waters a light chop.

Wednesday, west winds 5 to 10 knots. Waves 1 foot or less, then around 2 feet in the afternoon. Protected waters a light chop. Wednesday night, southwest winds 5 to 10 knots. Seas around 2 feet. Protected waters a light chop. Thursday, west winds 5 to 10 knots, increasing to 10 to 15 knots in the afternoon. Seas around 2 feet. Protected waters a moderate chop. Thursday night, southwest winds 10 to 15 knots, diminishing to 5 to 10 knots after midnight. Seas around 2 feet. Protected waters a moderate chop. Winds and waves higher and near thunderstorms. The coastal waters forecast for the following St. Andrews Bay waterways. Today, east winds around 5 knots, becoming south this afternoon. Protected waters a light chop. A slight chance of showers and thunderstorms this afternoon. Tonight, south winds 5 to 10 knots, diminishing to around 5 knots after midnight. Protected waters a light chop. Monday, south winds around 5 knots, increasing to 5 to 10 knots in the afternoon. Protected waters a light chop. Monday night, southwest winds 5 to 10 knots, diminishing to around 5 knots after midnight. Protected waters a light chop. Tuesday, light and variable winds, becoming southwest 5 to 10 knots in the afternoon. Protected waters a light chop. Tuesday night, southwest winds 5 to 10 knots. Protected waters a light chop. Wednesday, southwest winds 5 to 10 knots. Protected waters a light chop. A slight chance of showers and thunderstorms. Wednesday night, southwest winds 5 to 10 knots. Protected waters a light chop. Thursday, west winds 5 to 10 knots, becoming southwest 10 to 15 knots in the afternoon. Protected waters a moderate chop. A slight chance of showers and thunderstorms. Thursday night, southwest winds 5 to 10 knots. Protected waters a light chop. A slight chance of showers and thunderstorms in the evening. Winds and waves higher and near thunderstorms. The Tropical Weather Outlook. For the North Atlantic, Caribbean Sea and the Gulf of America, Central Tropical Atlantic, a broad area of showers and thunderstorms associated with a tropical wave are located several hundred miles southwest of the Cabo Verde Islands. Some gradual development is possible during the early to middle part of this week while the disturbance moves westward across the Central Tropical Atlantic. Upper-level winds are expected to become less conducive for development later in the week when the system approaches the Lesser Antilles. Formation chance through 48 hours, low, near 0%. Formation chance through 7 days, low, 20%. Eastern and Central Tropical Atlantic, another tropical wave is expected to move off the west coast of Africa early this week. Environmental conditions are forecast to be conducive for gradual development thereafter, and a tropical depression could form during the latter half of this week while the system moves westward across the eastern and central tropical Atlantic. Formation chance through 48 hours, low, near 0%. Formation chance through 7 days, medium, 40%. The surf zone forecast general outlook, light to moderate onshore flow will prevail through the next few days. Moderate risk of rip currents are expected the next few days with a slight chance for showers and storms each day. Tide information for Sunday, August 9, 2026. St. Mark's River entrance. High 1 a.m., low 5.06 a.m., high 11.09 a.m., low 7.08 p.m. Apalachicola. High 11.42 a.m., low 9.19 p.m. St. Andrews Bay at Panama City. High 7.12 a.m., low 6.31 p.m. Note that the times of high and low tide are 3 minutes earlier at Shell Point than at the St. Mark's River entrance. The average water temperature at Apalachicola was 86.0 degrees. Sunrise and sunset in Tallahassee. August 9, 2026, sunrise 7.01 a.m. Eastern Daylight Time, sunset 8.25 p.m. Eastern Daylight Time. 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This broadcast originates from your National Weather Service office in Tallahassee, Florida. The latest weather and forecast information can also be accessed by calling our automated forecast line at 850-942-8851. The current time is 5:17 a.m. Eastern Daylight Time. These are the 5 a.m. Eastern Daylight Time conditions. At the Tallahassee Airport, it was clear. The temperature was 75 degrees. The wind was calm,

at the buoy south of Pensacola. Winds were northwest at 2 knots. The forecast for the local area. Today, mostly sunny. A chance of showers and thunderstorms this afternoon. Highs in the lower 90s. Southeast winds 5 to 10 miles per hour. Chance of rain 40%. Tonight, partly cloudy with a slight chance of showers and thunderstorms in the evening, then mostly clear after midnight. Humid with lows in the mid-70s. South winds 5 to 10 miles per hour in the evening, becoming light and variable. Chance of rain 20%. Monday, mostly sunny. A chance of showers and thunderstorms in the afternoon. Humid with highs in the mid-90s. Light and variable winds, becoming south around 5 miles per hour in the afternoon. Chance of rain 40%. Heat index values up to 105. Monday night, partly cloudy with a slight chance of showers and thunderstorms in the evening, then mostly clear after midnight. Humid with lows in the mid-70s. South winds 5 to 10 miles per hour in the evening, becoming light and variable. Chance of rain 20%. Tuesday, sunny. A slight chance of showers and thunderstorms in the afternoon. Humid with highs in the mid-90s. Light and variable winds, becoming southwest around 5 miles per hour in the afternoon. Chance of rain 20%. Heat index values up to 107. Tuesday night, mostly clear. A slight chance of showers and thunderstorms in the evening. Lows in the mid-70s. Chance of rain 20%. Wednesday and Wednesday night, mostly clear. A chance of showers and thunderstorms. Highs in the mid-90s. Lows in the mid-70s. Chance of rain 30%. Heat index values up to 105. Thursday, sunny. A chance of showers and thunderstorms in the afternoon. Highs in the mid-90s. Chance of rain 40%. Heat index values up to 110. Thursday night, partly cloudy with a chance of showers and thunderstorms in the evening, then mostly clear after midnight. Lows in the mid-70s. Chance of rain 40%. Heat index values up to 105 early in the evening. Friday and Friday night, mostly clear. A chance of showers and thunderstorms. Highs in the mid-90s. Lows in the mid-70s. Chance of rain 40%. Heat index values up to 110. Saturday, mostly sunny. A chance of showers and thunderstorms in the afternoon. Highs in the mid-90s. Chance of rain 40%. Heat index values up to 110. The coastal waters forecast for the following waters from Suwannee River to Apalachicola, Florida, extending from 20 to 60 nautical miles. Coastal waters from Okaloosa, Walton County line to Mexico Beach out to 20 nautical miles. Coastal waters from Mexico Beach to Apalachicola out to 20 nautical miles. Waters from Okaloosa, Walton County line to Mexico Beach 20 to 60 nautical miles. And waters from Mexico Beach to Apalachicola 20 to 60 nautical miles. Today, southeast winds 5 to 10 knots. Waves 1 foot or less. Wave detail, southeast 1 foot at 3 seconds. Protected waters, a light chop. A slight chance of showers and thunderstorms until late afternoon. Tonight, south winds 5 to 10 knots. Waves 1 foot or less. Wave detail, southeast 1 foot at 3 seconds. Protected waters, a light chop. Monday, southeast winds around 5 knots. Waves 1 foot or less. Wave detail, southeast 1 foot at 3 seconds. Protected waters smooth. Monday night, south winds around 5 knots. Waves 1 foot or less. Wave detail, southeast 1 foot at 4 seconds. Protected waters smooth. Tuesday, southwest winds around 5 knots, increasing to 5 to 10 knots in the afternoon. Waves 1 foot or less. Wave detail, south 1 foot at 6 seconds. Protected waters a light chop. Tuesday night, southwest winds 5 to 10 knots. Waves 1 foot or less. Wave detail, south 1 foot at 5 seconds. Protected waters a light chop. Wednesday, west winds 5 to 10 knots. Waves 1 foot or less, then around 2 feet in the afternoon. Protected waters a light chop. Wednesday night, southwest winds 5 to 10 knots. Seas around 2 feet. Protected waters a light chop. Thursday, west winds 5 to 10 knots, increasing to 10 to 15 knots in the afternoon. Seas around 2 feet. Protected waters a moderate chop. Thursday night.

Southwest winds 10 to 15 knots, diminishing to 5 to 10 knots after midnight. Seas around 2 feet. Protected waters a moderate chop. Winds and waves higher and near thunderstorms. The coastal waters forecast for the following St. Andrews Bay waterways. Today, east winds around 5 knots, becoming south this afternoon. Protected waters a light chop. A slight chance of showers and thunderstorms this afternoon. Tonight, south winds 5 to 10 knots, diminishing to around 5 knots after midnight. Protected waters a light chop. Monday, south winds around 5 knots, increasing to 5 to 10 knots in the afternoon. Protected waters a light chop. Monday night, southwest winds 5 to 10 knots, diminishing to around 5 knots after midnight. Protected waters a light chop. Tuesday, light and variable winds, becoming southwest 5 to 10 knots in the afternoon. Protected waters a light chop. Tuesday night, southwest winds 5 to 10 knots. Protected waters a light chop. Wednesday, southwest winds 5 to 10 knots. Protected waters a light chop. A slight chance of showers and thunderstorms. Wednesday night, southwest winds 5 to 10 knots. Protected waters a light chop. Thursday, west winds 5 to 10 knots, becoming southwest 10 to 15 knots in the afternoon. Protected waters a moderate chop. A slight chance of showers and thunderstorms. Thursday night, southwest winds 5 to 10 knots. Protected waters a light chop. A slight chance of showers and thunderstorms in the evening. Winds and waves higher and near thunderstorms. The Tropical Weather Outlook. For the North Atlantic, Caribbean Sea and the Gulf of America, Central Tropical Atlantic, a broad area of showers and thunderstorms associated with a tropical wave are located several hundred miles southwest of the Cabo Verde Islands. Some gradual development is possible during the early to middle part of this week while the disturbance moves westward across the Central Tropical Atlantic. Upper-level winds are expected to become less conducive for development later in the week when the system approaches the Lesser Antilles. Formation chance through 48 hours, low, near 0%. Formation chance through 7 days, low, 20%. Eastern and Central Tropical Atlantic, another tropical wave is expected to move off the west coast of Africa early this week. Environmental conditions are forecast to be conducive for gradual development thereafter, and a tropical depression could form during the latter half of this week while the system moves westward across the eastern and central tropical Atlantic. Formation chance through 48 hours, low, near 0%. Formation chance through 7 days, medium, 40%. The surf zone forecast general outlook, light to moderate onshore flow will prevail through the next few days. Moderate risk of rip currents are expected the next few days with a slight chance for showers and storms each day. Tide information for Sunday, August 9, 2026. St. Mark's River entrance. High 1 a.m., low 5.06 a.m., high 11.09 a.m., low 7.08 p.m. Apalachicola. High 11.42 a.m., low 9.19 p.m. St. Andrews Bay at Panama City. High 7.12 a.m., low 6.31 p.m. Note that the times of high and low tide are 3 minutes earlier at Shell Point than at the St. Mark's River entrance. The average water temperature at Apalachicola was 86.0 degrees. Sunrise and sunset in Tallahassee. August 9, 2026, sunrise 7.01 a.m. Eastern Daylight Time, sunset 8.25 p.m. Eastern Daylight Time. 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This broadcast originates from your National Weather Service office in Tallahassee, Florida. The latest weather and forecast information can also be accessed by calling our automated forecast line at 850-942-8851. The current time is 5:28 a.m. Eastern Daylight Time. These are the 5 a.m. Eastern Daylight Time conditions. At the Tallahassee Airport, it was clear. The temperature was 75 degrees. The wind was calm. At Florida State University, the temperature was 75 degrees. The wind was calm. At Apalachicola, it was partly cloudy. The temperature was 78 degrees. The wind was northeast at 6 miles an hour. At Panama City Northwest, it was clear. The temperature was 77 degrees. The wind was east at 5 miles an hour. At Dothan, it was clear. The temperature was 75 degrees.
The wind was calm. At Albany, it was clear. The temperature was 75 degrees. The wind was calm. At Valdosta, it was mostly cloudy. The temperature was 74 degrees. The wind was southeast at 3 miles an hour. Over the marine area, at the buoy south of Apalachicola, winds were southeast at 8 knots and seas were 1 foot. At the buoy south of Panama City, winds were calm and seas were 1 foot. At the buoy south of Pensacola, winds were northwest at 2 knots. The forecast for the local area. Today, mostly sunny. A chance of showers and thunderstorms this afternoon. Highs in the lower 90s. Southeast winds 5 to 10 miles per hour. Chance of rain 40%. Tonight, partly cloudy with a slight chance of showers and thunderstorms in the evening, then mostly clear after midnight. Humid with lows in the mid-70s. South winds 5 to 10 miles per hour in the evening, becoming light and variable. Chance of rain 20%. Monday, mostly sunny. A chance of showers and thunderstorms in the afternoon. Humid with highs in the mid-90s. Light and variable winds, becoming south around 5 miles per hour in the afternoon. Chance of rain 40%. Heat index values up to 105. Monday night, partly cloudy with a slight chance of showers and thunderstorms in the evening, then mostly clear after midnight. Humid with lows in the mid-70s. South winds 5 to 10 miles per hour in the evening, becoming light and variable. Chance of rain 20%. Tuesday, sunny. A slight chance of showers and thunderstorms in the afternoon. Humid with highs in the mid-90s. Light and variable winds, becoming southwest around 5 miles per hour in the afternoon. Chance of rain 20%. Heat index values up to 107. Tuesday night, mostly clear. A slight chance of showers and thunderstorms in the evening. Lows in the mid-70s. Chance of rain 20%. Wednesday and Wednesday night, mostly clear. A chance of showers and thunderstorms. Highs in the mid-90s. Lows in the mid-70s. Chance of rain 30%. Heat index values up to 105. Thursday, sunny. A chance of showers and thunderstorms in the afternoon. Highs in the mid-90s. Chance of rain 40%. Heat index values up to 110. Thursday night, partly cloudy with a chance of showers and thunderstorms in the evening, then mostly clear after midnight. Lows in the mid-70s. Chance of rain 40%. Heat index values up to 105 early in the evening. Friday and Friday night, mostly clear. A chance of showers and thunderstorms. Highs in the mid-90s. Lows in the mid-70s. Chance of rain 40%. Heat index values up to 110. Saturday, mostly sunny. A chance of showers and thunderstorms in the afternoon. Highs in the mid-90s. Chance of rain 40%. Heat index values up to 110. The Tallahassee Climate Summary for yesterday, August 8, 2026. Yesterday's high temperature was 95 degrees. This high was 3 degrees above the normal high of 92. Yesterday's low temperature was 75 degrees. This low was 1 degree above the normal low of 74. A trace of precipitation fell yesterday, which brings the monthly total to 4.22 inches. This is 2.08 inches above the normal amount of 2.14 inches for August. The total precipitation for the year now stands at 27.74 inches, which is 10.12 inches below normal. The normal high temperature for today is 92 degrees, and the normal low is 74. The record high for today is 99, which occurred in 2007, and the record low is 60, which occurred in 2002. Sunrise today is at 7:01 a.m. and sunset is at 8:25 p.m. The coastal waters forecast for the following waters from Suwannee River to 2002. Sunrise today is at 7:01 a.m. and sunset is at 8:25 p.m. The coastal waters forecast for the following waters from Suwannee River to Apalachicola, Florida, extending from 20 to 60 nautical miles, coastal waters from Okaloosa-Walton County line to Mexico Beach out to 20 nautical miles, coastal waters from Mexico Beach to Apalachicola out to 20 nautical miles, waters from Okaloosa-Walton County line to Mexico Beach 20 to 60 nautical miles, and waters from Mexico Beach to Apalachicola 20 to 60 nautical miles. Today, southeast winds 5 to 10 knots. Waves 1 foot or less. Wave detail,
southeast 1 foot at 3 seconds.

Protected water is a light chop. A slight chance of showers and thunderstorms until late afternoon. Tonight, south winds 5 to 10 knots. Waves 1 foot or less. Wave detail, southeast 1 foot at 3 seconds. Protected water is a light chop. Monday, southeast winds around 5 knots. Waves 1 foot or less. Wave detail, southeast 1 foot at 3 seconds. Protected water is smooth. Monday night, south winds around 5 knots. Waves 1 foot or less. Wave detail, southeast 1 foot at 4 seconds. Protected water is smooth. Tuesday, southwest winds around 5 knots, increasing to 5 to 10 knots in the afternoon. Waves 1 foot or less. Wave detail, south 1 foot at 6 seconds. Protected water is a light chop. Tuesday night, southwest winds 5 to 10 knots. Waves 1 foot or less. Wave detail, south 1 foot at 5 seconds. Protected water is a light chop. Wednesday, west winds 5 to 10 knots. Waves 1 foot or less, then around 2 feet in the afternoon. Protected water is a light chop. Wednesday night, southwest winds 5 to 10 knots. Seas around 2 feet. Protected water is a light chop. Thursday, west winds 5 to 10 knots, increasing to 10 to 15 knots in the afternoon. Seas around 2 feet. Protected water is a moderate chop. Thursday night, southwest winds 10 to 15 knots, diminishing to 5 to 10 knots after midnight. Seas around 2 feet. Protected water is a moderate chop. Winds and waves higher in and near thunderstorms. The coastal waters forecast for the following St. Andrews Bay waterways. Today, east winds around 5 knots, becoming south this afternoon. Protected water is a light chop. A slight chance of showers and thunderstorms this afternoon. Tonight, south winds 5 to 10 knots, diminishing to around 5 knots after midnight. Protected water is a light chop. Monday, south winds around 5 knots, increasing to 5 to 10 knots in the afternoon. Protected water is a light chop. Monday night, southwest winds 5 to 10 knots, diminishing to around 5 knots after midnight. Protected water is a light chop. Tuesday, light and variable winds, becoming southwest 5 to 10 knots in the afternoon. Protected water is a light chop. Tuesday night, southwest winds 5 to 10 knots. Protected water is a light chop. Wednesday, southwest winds 5 to 10 knots. Protected water is a light chop. A slight chance of showers and thunderstorms. Wednesday night, southwest winds 5 to 10 knots. Protected water is a light chop. Thursday, west winds 5 to 10 knots, becoming southwest 10 to 15 knots in the afternoon. Protected water is a moderate chop. A slight chance of showers and thunderstorms. Thursday night, southwest winds 5 to 10 knots. Protected water is a light chop. A slight chance of showers and thunderstorms in the evening. Winds and waves higher in and near thunderstorms. The Tropical Weather Outlook. For the North Atlantic, Caribbean Sea and the Gulf of America, Central Tropical Atlantic, a broad area of showers and thunderstorms associated with a tropical wave are located several hundred miles southwest of the Cabo Verde Islands. Some gradual development is possible during the early to middle part of this week while the disturbance moves westward across the Central Tropical Atlantic. Upper-level winds are expected to become less conducive for development later in the week when the system approaches the Lesser Antilles. Formation chance through 48 hours, low, near 0%. Formation chance through 7 days, low, 20%. Eastern and Central Tropical Atlantic, another tropical wave is expected to move off the west coast of Africa early this week. Environmental conditions are forecast to be conducive for gradual development thereafter, and a tropical depression could form during the latter half of this week while the system moves westward across the eastern and central tropical Atlantic. Formation chance through 48 hours, low, near 0%. Formation chance through 7 days, medium, 40%. The surf zone forecast general outlook, light to moderate onshore flow will prevail through the next few days. Moderate risk of rip currents are expected the next few days with a slight chance for showers and storms each day. Tide information for Sunday, August 9, 2026. St. Mark's River entrance. High 1 a.m., low 5.06 a.m., high 11.09 a.m., low 7.08 p.m. Apalachicola. High 11.42 a.m., low 9.19 p.m. St. Andrews Bay at Panama City. High
7:12 a.m., low 6:31 p.m. Note that the times of high and low tide are 3 minutes earlier at Shell Point than at the St. Mark's River entrance. The average water temperature at Apalachicola was 86.0 degrees. Sunrise and sunset in Tallahassee. August 9, 2026, sunrise 7:01 a.m. Eastern Daylight Time, sunset 8:25 p.m. Eastern Daylight Time. 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The latest weather and forecast information can also be accessed by calling our automated forecast line at 850-942-8851. The current time is 5:39 a.m. Eastern Daylight Time. These are the 5 a.m. Eastern Daylight Time conditions. At the Tallahassee Airport, it was clear. The temperature was 75 degrees. The wind was calm. At Florida State University, the temperature was 75 degrees. The wind was calm. At Apalachicola, it was partly cloudy. The temperature was 78 degrees. The wind was northeast at 6 miles an hour. At Panama City Northwest, it was clear. The temperature was 77 degrees. The wind was east at 5 miles an hour. At Dothan, it was clear. The temperature was 75 degrees. The wind was calm. At Albany, it was clear. The temperature was 75 degrees. The wind was calm. At Valdosta, it was mostly cloudy. The temperature was 74 degrees. The wind was southeast at 3 miles an hour. Over the marine area, at the buoy south of Apalachicola, winds were southeast at 8 knots and seas were 1 foot. At the buoy south of Panama City, winds were calm and seas were 1 foot. At the buoy south of Pensacola, winds were northwest at 2 knots. The forecast for the local area. Today, mostly sunny. A chance of showers and thunderstorms this afternoon. Highs in the lower 90s. Southeast winds 5 to 10 miles per hour. Chance of rain 40%. Tonight, partly cloudy with a slight chance of showers and thunderstorms in the evening, then mostly clear after midnight. Humid with lows in the mid-70s. South winds 5 to 10 miles per hour in the evening, becoming light and variable. Chance of rain 20%. Monday, mostly sunny. A chance of showers and thunderstorms in the afternoon. Humid with highs in the mid-90s. Light and variable winds, becoming south around 5 miles per hour in the afternoon. Chance of rain 40%. Heat index values up to 105. Monday night, partly cloudy with a slight chance of showers and thunderstorms in the evening, then mostly clear after midnight. Humid with lows in the mid-70s. South winds 5 to 10 miles per hour in the evening, becoming light and variable. Chance of rain 20%. Tuesday, sunny. A slight chance of showers and thunderstorms in the afternoon. Humid with highs in the mid-90s. Light and variable winds, becoming southwest around 5 miles per hour in the afternoon. Chance of rain 20%. Heat index values up to 107. Tuesday night, mostly clear. A slight chance of showers and thunderstorms in the evening. Lows in the mid-70s. Chance of rain 20%. Wednesday and Wednesday night, mostly clear. A chance of showers and thunderstorms. Highs in the mid-90s. Lows in the mid-70s. Chance of rain 30%. Heat index values up to 105. Thursday, sunny. A chance of showers and thunderstorms in the afternoon. Highs in the mid-90s. Chance of rain 40%. Heat index values up to 110. Thursday night, partly cloudy with a chance of showers and thunderstorms in the evening, then mostly clear after midnight. Lows in the mid-70s. Chance of rain 40%. Heat index values up to 105 early in the evening. Friday and Friday night, mostly clear. A chance of showers and thunderstorms. Highs in the mid-90s. Lows in the mid-70s. Chance of rain 40%. Heat index values up to 110. Saturday, mostly sunny. A chance of showers and thunderstorms in the afternoon. Highs in the mid-90s. Chance of rain 40%. Heat index values up to 110. The coastal waters forecast for the following waters from Suwannee River to Apalachicola, Florida, extending from 20 to 60 nautical miles, coastal

coastal waters from Okaloosa, Walton County line to Mexico Beach out to 20 nautical miles. Coastal waters from Mexico Beach to Apalachicola out to 20 nautical miles. Waters from Okaloosa, Walton County line to Mexico Beach 20 to 60 nautical miles. And waters from Mexico Beach to Apalachicola 20 to 60 nautical miles. Today, southeast winds 5 to 10 knots. Waves 1 foot or less. Wave detail, southeast 1 foot at 3 seconds. Protected waters, a light chop. A slight chance of showers and thunderstorms until late afternoon. Tonight, south winds 5 to 10 knots. Waves 1 foot or less. Wave detail, southeast 1 foot at 3 seconds. Protected waters, a light chop. Monday, southeast winds around 5 knots. Waves 1 foot or less. Wave detail, southeast 1 foot at 3 seconds. Protected waters, smooth. Monday night, south winds around 5 knots. Waves 1 foot or less. Wave detail, southeast 1 foot at 4 seconds. Protected waters, smooth. Tuesday, southwest winds around 5 knots, increasing to 5 to 10 knots in the afternoon. Waves 1 foot or less. Wave detail, south 1 foot at 6 seconds. Protected waters, a light chop. Tuesday night, southwest winds 5 to 10 knots. Waves 1 foot or less. Wave detail, south 1 foot at 5 seconds. Protected waters, a light chop. Wednesday, west winds 5 to 10 knots. Waves 1 foot or less, then around 2 feet in the afternoon. Protected waters, a light chop. Wednesday night, southwest winds 5 to 10 knots. Seas around 2 feet. Protected waters, a light chop. Thursday, west winds 5 to 10 knots, increasing to 10 to 15 knots in the afternoon. Seas around 2 feet. Protected waters, a moderate chop. Thursday night, southwest winds 10 to 15 knots, diminishing to 5 to 10 knots after midnight. Seas around 2 feet. Protected waters, a moderate chop. Winds and waves higher and near thunderstorms. The coastal waters forecast for the following St. Andrews Bay waterways. Today, east winds around 5 knots, becoming south this afternoon. Protected waters, a light chop. A slight chance of showers and thunderstorms this afternoon. Tonight, south winds 5 to 10 knots, diminishing to around 5 knots after midnight. Protected waters, a light chop. Monday, south winds around 5 knots, increasing to 5 to 10 knots in the afternoon. Protected waters, a light chop. Monday night, southwest winds 5 to 10 knots, diminishing to around 5 knots after midnight. Protected waters, a light chop. Tuesday, light and variable winds, becoming southwest 5 to 10 knots in the afternoon. Protected waters, a light chop. Tuesday night, southwest winds 5 to 10 knots. Protected waters, a light chop. Wednesday, southwest winds 5 to 10 knots. Protected waters, a light chop. A slight chance of showers and thunderstorms. Wednesday night, southwest winds 5 to 10 knots. Protected waters, a light chop. Thursday, west winds 5 to 10 knots, becoming southwest 10 to 15 knots in the afternoon. Protected waters, a moderate chop. A slight chance of showers and thunderstorms. Thursday night, southwest winds 5 to 10 knots. Protected waters, a light chop. A slight chance of showers and thunderstorms in the evening. Winds and waves higher and near thunderstorms. The Tropical Weather Outlook. For the North Atlantic, Caribbean Sea and the Gulf of America, Central Tropical Atlantic, a broad area of showers and thunderstorms associated with a tropical wave are located several hundred miles southwest of the Cabo Verde Islands. Some gradual development is possible during the early to middle part of this week while the disturbance moves westward across the Central Tropical Atlantic. Upper-level winds are expected to become less conducive for development later in the week when the system approaches the Lesser Antilles. Formation chance through 48 hours, low, near 0%. Formation chance through 7 days, low, 20%. Eastern and Central Tropical Atlantic, another tropical wave is expected to move off the west coast of Africa early this week. Environmental conditions are forecast to be conducive for gradual development thereafter, and a tropical depression could form during the latter half of this week while the system moves westward across the eastern and central tropical Atlantic. Formation chance through 48 hours, low, near 0%. Formation chance through 7 days, medium, 40%. The surf zone forecast general outlook, light to moderate onshore flow will prevail through the next few days.
Moderate risk of rip currents are expected the next few days with a slight chance for showers and storms each day. Tide information for Sunday, August 9, 2026. St. Mark's River entrance. High 1 a.m., low 5.06 a.m., high 11.09 a.m., low 7.08 p.m. Apalachicola. High 11.42 a.m., low 9.19 p.m. St. Andrews Bay of Panama City. High 7.12 a.m., low 6.31 p.m. Note that the times of high and low tide are 3 minutes earlier at Shell Point than at the St. Mark's River entrance. The average water temperature at Apalachicola was 86.0 degrees. Sunrise and sunset in Tallahassee. August 9, 2026, sunrise 7.01 a.m. Eastern Daylight Time, sunset 8.25 p.m. Eastern Daylight Time. 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This broadcast originates from your National Weather Service office in Tallahassee, Florida. The latest weather and forecast information can also be accessed by calling our automated forecast line at 850-942-8851. The current time is 5:50 a.m. Eastern Daylight Time. These are the 5 a.m. Eastern Daylight Time conditions. At the Tallahassee Airport, it was clear. The temperature was 75 degrees. The wind was calm. At Florida State University, the temperature was 75 degrees. The wind was calm. At Apalachicola, it was partly cloudy. The temperature was 78 degrees. The wind was northeast at 6 miles an hour. At Panama City Northwest, it was clear. The temperature was 77 degrees. The wind was east at 5 miles an hour. At Dothan, it was clear. The temperature was 75 degrees. The wind was calm. At Albany, it was clear. The temperature was 75 degrees. The wind was calm. At Valdosta, it was mostly cloudy. The temperature was 74 degrees. The wind was southeast at 3 miles an hour. Over the marine area, at the buoy south of Apalachicola, winds were southeast at 8 knots and seas were 1 foot. At the buoy south of Panama City, winds were calm and seas were 1 foot. At the buoy south of Pensacola, winds were northwest at 2 knots. The forecast for the local area. Today, mostly sunny. A chance of showers and thunderstorms this afternoon. Highs in the lower 90s. Southeast winds 5 to 10 miles per hour. Chance of rain 40%. Tonight, partly cloudy with a slight chance of showers and thunderstorms in the evening, then mostly clear after midnight. Humid with lows in the mid-70s. South winds 5 to 10 miles per hour in the evening, becoming light and variable. Chance of rain 20%. Monday, mostly sunny. A chance of showers and thunderstorms in the afternoon. Humid with highs in the mid-90s. Light and variable winds, becoming south around 5 miles per hour in the afternoon. Chance of rain 40%. Heat index values up to 105. Monday night, partly cloudy with a slight chance of showers and thunderstorms in the evening, then mostly clear after midnight. Humid with lows in the mid-70s. South winds 5 to 10 miles per hour in the evening, becoming light and variable. Chance of rain 20%. Tuesday, sunny. A slight chance of showers and thunderstorms in the afternoon. Humid with highs in the mid-90s. Light and variable winds, becoming southwest around 5 miles per hour in the afternoon. Chance of rain 20%. Heat index values up to 107. Tuesday night, mostly clear. A slight chance of showers and thunderstorms in the evening. Lows in the mid-70s. Chance of rain 20%. Wednesday and Wednesday night, mostly clear. A chance of showers and thunderstorms. Highs in the mid-90s. Lows in the mid-70s. Chance of rain 30%. Heat index values up to 105. Thursday, sunny. A chance of showers and thunderstorms in the afternoon. Highs in the mid-90s. Chance of rain 40%. Heat index values up to 110. Thursday night, partly cloudy with a chance of showers and thunderstorms in the evening, then mostly clear after midnight. Lows in the mid-70s. Chance of rain 40%. Heat index values up to 105 early in the evening. Friday and Friday night, mostly clear. A chance of showers and thunderstorms. Highs in the mid-90s. Lows in the mid-70s.

chance of rain 40%. Heat index values up to 110. Saturday, mostly sunny. A chance of showers and thunderstorms in the afternoon. Highs in the mid-90s. Chance of rain 40%. Heat index values up to 110. The coastal waters forecast for the following: waters from Suwannee River to Apalachicola, Florida, extending from 20 to 60 nautical miles. Coastal waters from Okaloosa-Walton County line to Mexico Beach out to 20 nautical miles. Coastal waters from Mexico Beach to Apalachicola out to 20 nautical miles. Waters from Okaloosa-Walton County line to Mexico Beach 20 to 60 nautical miles. And waters from Mexico Beach to Apalachicola 20 to 60 nautical miles. Today, southeast winds 5 to 10 knots. Waves 1 foot or less. Wave detail, southeast 1 foot at 3 seconds. Protected waters, a light chop. A slight chance of showers and thunderstorms until late afternoon. Tonight, south winds 5 to 10 knots. Waves 1 foot or less. Wave detail, southeast 1 foot at 3 seconds. Protected waters, a light chop. Monday, southeast winds around 5 knots. Waves 1 foot or less. Wave detail, southeast 1 foot at 3 seconds. Protected waters, smooth. Monday night, south winds around 5 knots. Waves 1 foot or less. Wave detail, southeast 1 foot at 4 seconds. Protected waters, smooth. Tuesday, southwest winds around 5 knots, increasing to 5 to 10 knots in the afternoon. Waves 1 foot or less. Wave detail, south 1 foot at 6 seconds. Protected waters, a light chop. Tuesday night, southwest winds 5 to 10 knots. Waves 1 foot or less. Wave detail, south 1 foot at 5 seconds. Protected waters, a light chop. Wednesday, west winds 5 to 10 knots. Waves 1 foot or less, then around 2 feet in the afternoon. Protected waters, a light chop. Wednesday night, southwest winds 5 to 10 knots. Seas around 2 feet. Protected waters, a light chop. Thursday, west winds 5 to 10 knots, increasing to 10 to 15 knots in the afternoon. Seas around 2 feet. Protected waters, a moderate chop. Thursday night, southwest winds 10 to 15 knots, diminishing to 5 to 10 knots after midnight. Seas around 2 feet. Protected waters, a moderate chop. Winds and waves higher in and near thunderstorms. The coastal waters forecast for the following: St. Andrews Bay waterways. Today, east winds around 5 knots, becoming south this afternoon. Protected waters, a light chop. A slight chance of showers and thunderstorms this afternoon. Tonight, south winds 5 to 10 knots, diminishing to around 5 knots after midnight. Protected waters, a light chop. Monday, south winds around 5 knots, increasing to 5 to 10 knots in the afternoon. Protected waters, a light chop. Monday night, southwest winds 5 to 10 knots, diminishing to around 5 knots after midnight. Protected waters, a light chop. Tuesday, light and variable winds, becoming southwest 5 to 10 knots in the afternoon. Protected waters, a light chop. Tuesday night, southwest winds 5 to 10 knots. Protected waters, a light chop. Wednesday, southwest winds 5 to 10 knots. Protected waters, a light chop. A slight chance of showers and thunderstorms. Wednesday night, southwest winds 5 to 10 knots. Protected waters, a light chop. Thursday, west winds 5 to 10 knots, becoming southwest 10 to 15 knots in the afternoon. Protected waters, a moderate chop. A slight chance of showers and thunderstorms. Thursday night, southwest winds 5 to 10 knots. Protected waters, a light chop. A slight chance of showers and thunderstorms in the evening. Winds and waves higher in and near thunderstorms. The Tropical Weather Outlook. For the North Atlantic, Caribbean Sea and the Gulf of America, Central Tropical Atlantic, a broad area of showers and thunderstorms associated with a tropical wave are located several hundred miles southwest of the Cabo Verde Islands. Some gradual development is possible during the early to middle part of this week while the disturbance moves westward across the Central Tropical Atlantic. Upper-level winds are expected to become less conducive for development later in the week when the system approaches the Lesser Antilles. Formation chance through 48 hours, low, near 0%. Formation chance through 7 days, low, 20%. Eastern and Central Tropical Atlantic, another tropical wave is expected to move off the west coast of Africa early this week. Environmental

conditions are forecast to be conducive for gradual development thereafter, and a tropical depression could form during the latter half of this week while the system moves westward across the eastern and central tropical Atlantic. Formation chance through 48 hours, low, near 0%. Formation chance through 7 days, medium, 40%. The surf zone forecast general outlook, light to moderate onshore flow will prevail through the next few days. Moderate risk of rip currents are expected the next few days with a slight chance for showers and storms each day. Tide information for Sunday, August 9, 2026. St. Mark's River entrance. High 1 a.m., low 5.06 a.m., high 11.09 a.m., low 7.08 p.m. Apalachicola. High 11.42 a.m., low 9.19 p.m. St. Andrews Bay at Panama City. High 7.12 a.m., low 6.31 p.m. Note that the times of high and low tide are 3 minutes earlier at Shell Point than at the St. Mark's River entrance. The average water temperature at Apalachicola was 86.0 degrees. Sunrise and sunset in Tallahassee. August 9, 2026, sunrise 7.01 a.m. Eastern Daylight Time, sunset 8.25 p.m. Eastern Daylight Time. 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This broadcast originates from your National Weather Service office in Tallahassee, Florida. The latest weather and forecast information can also be accessed by calling our automated forecast line at 850-942-8851. The current time is 6 a.m. Eastern Daylight Time. These are the 5 a.m. Eastern Daylight Time conditions. At the Tallahassee Airport, it was clear. The temperature was 75 degrees. The wind was calm. At Florida State University, the temperature was 75 degrees. The wind was calm. At Apalachicola, it was partly cloudy. The temperature was 78 degrees. The wind was northeast at 6 miles an hour. At Panama City Northwest, it was clear. The temperature was 77 degrees. The wind was east at 5 miles an hour. At Dothan, it was clear. The temperature was 75 degrees. The wind was calm. At Albany, it was clear. The temperature was 75 degrees. The wind was calm. At Valdosta, it was mostly cloudy. The temperature was 74 degrees. The wind was southeast at 3 miles an hour. Over the marine area, at the buoys south of Apalachicola, winds were southeast at 8 knots and seas were 1 foot. At the buoys south of Panama City, winds were calm and seas were 1 foot. At the buoys south of Pensacola, winds were northwest at 2 knots. The Tallahassee climate summary for yesterday, August 8, 2026. Yesterday's high temperature was 95 degrees. This high was 3 degrees above the normal high of 92. Yesterday's low temperature was 75 degrees. This low was 1 degree above the normal low of 74. A trace of precipitation fell yesterday, which brings the monthly total to 4.22 inches. This is 2.08 inches above the normal amount of 2.14 inches for August. The total precipitation for the year now stands at 27.74 inches, which is 10.12 inches below normal. The normal high temperature for today is 92 degrees, and the normal low is 74. The record high for today is 99, which occurred in 2007, and the record low is 60, which occurred in 2002. Sunrise today is at 7.01 a.m. and sunset is at 8.25 p.m. The forecast for the local area. Today, mostly sunny. A chance of showers and thunderstorms this afternoon. Highs in the lower 90s. Southeast winds 5 to 10 miles per hour. Chance of rain 40%. Tonight, partly cloudy with a slight chance of showers and thunderstorms in the evening, then mostly clear after midnight. Humid with lows in the mid-70s. South winds 5 to 10 miles per hour in the evening, becoming light and variable. Chance of rain 20%. Monday, mostly sunny. A chance of showers and thunderstorms in the afternoon. Humid with highs in the mid-90s. Light and variable winds, becoming south around 5 miles per hour in the afternoon. Chance of rain 40%. Heat index values up to 105. Monday night, partly cloudy with a slight chance of showers and thunderstorms in the evening, then mostly clear after midnight. Humid with lows in the mid-70s. South winds 5 to 10 miles per hour in the evening, becoming light and variable.

chance of rain 20%. Tuesday, sunny. A slight chance of showers and thunderstorms in the afternoon. Humid with highs in the mid-90s. Light and variable winds, becoming southwest around 5 miles per hour in the afternoon. Chance of rain 20%. Heat index values up to 107. Tuesday night, mostly clear. A slight chance of showers and thunderstorms in the evening. Lows in the mid-70s. Chance of rain 20%. Wednesday and Wednesday night, mostly clear. A chance of showers and thunderstorms. Highs in the mid-90s. Lows in the mid-70s. Chance of rain 30%. Heat index values up to 105. Thursday, sunny. A chance of showers and thunderstorms in the afternoon. Highs in the mid-90s. Chance of rain 40%. Heat index values up to 110. Thursday night, partly cloudy with a chance of showers and thunderstorms in the evening, then mostly clear after midnight. Lows in the mid-70s. Chance of rain 40%. Heat index values up to 105 early in the evening. Friday and Friday night, mostly clear. A chance of showers and thunderstorms. Highs in the mid-90s. Lows in the mid-70s. Chance of rain 40%. Heat index values up to 110. Saturday, mostly sunny. A chance of showers and thunderstorms in the afternoon. Highs in the mid-90s. Chance of rain 40%. Heat index values up to 110. The Tropical Weather Outlook. For the North Atlantic, Caribbean Sea, and the Gulf of America, Central Tropical Atlantic, a broad area of showers and thunderstorms associated with a tropical wave are located several hundred miles southwest of the Cabo Verde Islands. Some gradual development is possible during the early to middle part of this week while the disturbance moves westward across the central tropical Atlantic. Upper-level winds are expected to become less conducive for development later in the week when the system approaches the Lesser Antilles. Formation chance through 48 hours, low, near 0%. Formation chance through 7 days, low, 20%. Eastern and central tropical Atlantic, another tropical wave is expected to move off the west coast of Africa early this week. Environmental conditions are forecast to be conducive for gradual development thereafter, and a tropical depression could form during the latter half of this week while the system moves westward across the eastern and central tropical Atlantic. Formation chance through 48 hours, low, near 0%. Formation chance through 7 days, medium, 40%. The surf zone forecast general outlook, light to moderate onshore flow will prevail through the next few days. Moderate risk of rip currents are expected the next few days with a slight chance for showers and storms each day. Tide information for Sunday, August 9, 2026. St. Mark's River entrance. High 1 a.m., low 5:06 a.m., high 11:09 a.m., low 7:08 p.m. Apalachicola. High 11:42 a.m., low 9:19 p.m. St. Andrews Bay at Panama City. High 7:12 a.m., low 6:31 p.m. Note that the times of high and low tide are 3 minutes earlier at Shell Point than at the St. Mark's River entrance. The average water temperature at Apalachicola was 86.0 degrees. Sunrise and sunset in Tallahassee. August 9, 2026, sunrise 7:01 a.m. Eastern Daylight Time, sunset 8:25 p.m. Eastern Daylight Time. 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The latest weather and forecast information can also be accessed by calling our automated forecast line at 850-942-8851. The current time is 6:07 a.m. Eastern Daylight Time. These are the 6 a.m. Eastern Daylight Time conditions. At the Tallahassee Airport, it was partly cloudy. The temperature was 75 degrees. The wind was east at 5 miles an hour. The report from Florida State University was not available. At Apalachicola, it was cloudy. The temperature was 78 degrees. The wind was calm. At Panama City Northwest, it was partly cloudy. The temperature was 76 degrees. The wind was northeast at 3 miles an hour. At Dothan, it was clear. The temperature was 74 degrees. The wind was calm. At Albany, it was cloudy. The temperature was 75 degrees. The wind was east at 3 miles an hour.

Valdosta, it was cloudy. The temperature was 74 degrees. The wind was southeast at 3 miles an hour. Over the marine area, at the buoy south of Apalachicola, winds were south at 6 knots. At the buoy south of Panama City, winds were southeast at 2 knots. At the buoy south of Pensacola, winds were calm. The forecast for the local area. Today, mostly sunny. A chance of showers and thunderstorms this afternoon. Highs in the lower 90s. Southeast winds 5 to 10 miles per hour. Chance of rain 40%. Tonight, partly cloudy with a slight chance of showers and thunderstorms in the evening, then mostly clear after midnight. Humid with lows in the mid-70s. South winds 5 to 10 miles per hour in the evening, becoming light and variable. Chance of rain 20%. Monday, mostly sunny. A chance of showers and thunderstorms in the afternoon. Humid with highs in the mid-90s. Light and variable winds, becoming south around 5 miles per hour in the afternoon. Chance of rain 40%. Heat index values up to 105. Monday night, partly cloudy with a slight chance of showers and thunderstorms in the evening, then mostly clear after midnight. Humid with lows in the mid-70s. South winds 5 to 10 miles per hour in the evening, becoming light and variable. Chance of rain 20%. Tuesday, sunny. A slight chance of showers and thunderstorms in the afternoon. Humid with highs in the mid-90s. Light and variable winds, becoming southwest around 5 miles per hour in the afternoon. Chance of rain 20%. Heat index values up to 107. Tuesday night, mostly clear. A slight chance of showers and thunderstorms in the evening. Lows in the mid-70s. Chance of rain 20%. Wednesday and Wednesday night, mostly clear. A chance of showers and thunderstorms. Highs in the mid-90s. Lows in the mid-70s. Chance of rain 30%. Heat index values up to 105. Thursday, sunny. A chance of showers and thunderstorms in the afternoon. Highs in the mid-90s. Chance of rain 40%. Heat index values up to 110. Thursday night, partly cloudy with a chance of showers and thunderstorms in the evening, then mostly clear after midnight. Lows in the mid-70s. Chance of rain 40%. Heat index values up to 105 early in the evening. Friday and Friday night, mostly clear. A chance of showers and thunderstorms. Highs in the mid-90s. Lows in the mid-70s. Chance of rain 40%. Heat index values up to 110. Saturday, mostly sunny. A chance of showers and thunderstorms in the afternoon. Highs in the mid-90s. Chance of rain 40%. Heat index values up to 110. The coastal waters forecast for the following. Waters from Suwannee River to Apalachicola, Florida, extending from 20 to 60 nautical miles. Coastal waters from Okaloosa-Walton County line to Mexico Beach out to 20 nautical miles. Coastal waters from Mexico Beach to Apalachicola out to 20 nautical miles. Waters from Okaloosa-Walton County line to Mexico Beach 20 to 60 nautical miles. And waters from Mexico Beach to Apalachicola 20 to 60 nautical miles. Today, southeast winds 5 to 10 knots. Waves 1 foot or less. Wave detail, southeast 1 foot at 3 seconds. Protected waters, a light chop. A slight chance of showers and thunderstorms until late afternoon. Tonight, south winds 5 to 10 knots. Waves 1 foot or less. Wave detail, southeast 1 foot at 3 seconds. Protected waters, a light chop. Monday, southeast winds around 5 knots. Waves 1 foot or less. Wave detail, southeast 1 foot at 3 seconds. Protected waters smooth. Monday night, south winds around 5 knots. Waves 1 foot or less. Wave detail, southeast 1 foot at 4 seconds. Protected waters smooth. Tuesday, southwest winds around 5 knots, increasing to 5 to 10 knots in the afternoon. Waves 1 foot or less. Wave detail, south 1 foot at 6 seconds. Protected waters a light chop. Tuesday night, southwest winds 5 to 10 knots. Waves 1 foot or less. Wave detail, south 1 foot at 5 seconds. Protected waters a light chop. Wednesday, west winds 5 to 10 knots. Waves 1 foot or less, then around 2 feet in the afternoon. Protected waters a light chop. Wednesday night, southwest winds 5

to 10 knots. Seas around 2 feet. Protected waters, a light chop. Thursday, west winds 5 to 10 knots, increasing to 10 to 15 knots in the afternoon. Seas around 2 feet. Protected waters, a moderate chop. Thursday night, southwest winds 10 to 15 knots, diminishing to 5 to 10 knots after midnight. Seas around 2 feet. Protected waters, a moderate chop. Winds and waves higher in and near thunderstorms. The coastal waters forecast for the following St. Andrews Bay waterways. Today, east winds around 5 knots, becoming south this afternoon. Protected waters, a light chop. A slight chance of showers and thunderstorms this afternoon. Tonight, south winds 5 to 10 knots, diminishing to around 5 knots after midnight. Protected waters, a light chop. Monday, south winds around 5 knots, increasing to 5 to 10 knots in the afternoon. Protected waters, a light chop. Monday night, southwest winds 5 to 10 knots, diminishing to around 5 knots after midnight. Protected waters, a light chop. Tuesday, light and variable winds, becoming southwest 5 to 10 knots in the afternoon. Protected waters, a light chop. Tuesday night, southwest winds 5 to 10 knots. Protected waters, a light chop. Wednesday, southwest winds 5 to 10 knots. Protected waters, a light chop. A slight chance of showers and thunderstorms. Wednesday night, southwest winds 5 to 10 knots. Protected waters, a light chop. Thursday, west winds 5 to 10 knots, becoming southwest 10 to 15 knots in the afternoon. Protected waters, a moderate chop. A slight chance of showers and thunderstorms. Thursday night, southwest winds 5 to 10 knots. Protected waters, a light chop. A slight chance of showers and thunderstorms in the evening. Winds and waves higher in and near thunderstorms. The Tropical Weather Outlook. For the North Atlantic, Caribbean Sea and the Gulf of America, Central Tropical Atlantic, a broad area of showers and thunderstorms associated with a tropical wave are located several hundred miles southwest of the Cabo Verde Islands. Some gradual development is possible during the early to middle part of this week while the disturbance moves westward across the Central Tropical Atlantic. Upper-level winds are expected to become less conducive for development later in the week when the system approaches the Lesser Antilles. Formation chance through 48 hours, low, near 0%. Formation chance through 7 days, low, 20%. Eastern and Central Tropical Atlantic, another tropical wave is expected to move off the west coast of Africa early this week. Environmental conditions are forecast to be conducive for gradual development thereafter, and a tropical depression could form during the latter half of this week while the system moves westward across the eastern and central tropical Atlantic. Formation chance through 48 hours, low, near 0%. Formation chance through 7 days, medium, 40%. The surf zone forecast general outlook, light to moderate onshore flow will prevail through the next few days. Moderate risk of rip currents are expected the next few days with a slight chance for showers and storms each day. Tide information for Sunday, August 9, 2026. St. Mark's River entrance. High 1 a.m., low 5.06 a.m., high 11.09 a.m., low 7.08 p.m. Apalachicola. High 11.42 a.m., low 9.19 p.m. St. Andrews Bay at Panama City. High 7.12 a.m., low 6.31 p.m. Note that the times of high and low tide are 3 minutes earlier at Shell Point than at the St. Mark's River entrance. The average water temperature at Apalachicola was 86.0 degrees. Sunrise and sunset in Tallahassee. August 9, 2026, sunrise 7.01 a.m. Eastern Daylight Time, sunset 8.25 p.m. Eastern Daylight Time. 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This broadcast originates from your National Weather Service office in Tallahassee, Florida. The latest weather and forecast information can also be accessed by calling our automated forecast line at 850-942-8851. The current time is 6:18 a.m. Eastern Daylight Time. These are the 6 a.m. Eastern Daylight Time conditions. At the Tallahassee Airport, it was partly cloudy. The temperature was 75 degrees. The wind was east at 5 miles an hour. At Florida State University, the temperature was 75 degrees. The wind was east at 2 miles an hour. At Apalachicola, it was cloudy. The temperature was 78 degrees.

This afternoon, highs in the lower 90s. Southeast winds 5 to 10 miles per hour. Chance of rain 40%. Tonight, partly cloudy with a slight chance of showers and thunderstorms in the evening, then mostly clear after midnight. Humid with lows in the mid-70s. South winds 5 to 10 miles per hour in the evening, becoming light and variable. Chance of rain 20%. Monday, mostly sunny. A chance of showers and thunderstorms in the afternoon. Humid with highs in the mid-90s. Light and variable winds, becoming south around 5 miles per hour in the afternoon. Chance of rain 40%. Heat index values up to 105. Monday night, partly cloudy with a slight chance of showers and thunderstorms in the evening, then mostly clear after midnight. Humid with lows in the mid-70s. South winds 5 to 10 miles per hour in the evening, becoming light and variable. Chance of rain 20%. Tuesday, sunny. A slight chance of showers and thunderstorms in the afternoon. Humid with highs in the mid-90s. Light and variable winds, becoming southwest around 5 miles per hour in the afternoon. Chance of rain 20%. Heat index values up to 107. Tuesday night, mostly clear. A slight chance of showers and thunderstorms in the evening. Lows in the mid-70s. Chance of rain 20%. Wednesday and Wednesday night, mostly clear. A chance of showers and thunderstorms. Highs in the mid-90s. Lows in the mid-70s. Chance of rain 30%. Heat index values up to 105. Thursday, sunny. A chance of showers and thunderstorms in the afternoon. Highs in the mid-90s. Chance of rain 40%. Heat index values up to 110. Thursday night, partly cloudy with a chance of showers and thunderstorms in the evening, then mostly clear after midnight. Lows in the mid-70s. Chance of rain 40%. Heat index values up to 105 early in the evening. Friday and Friday night, mostly clear. A chance of showers and thunderstorms. Highs in the mid-90s. Lows in the mid-70s. Chance of rain 40%. Heat index values up to 110. Saturday, mostly sunny. A chance of showers and thunderstorms in the afternoon. Highs in the mid-90s. Chance of rain 40%. Heat index values up to 110. The coastal waters forecast for the following waters from Suwannee River to Apalachicola, Florida, extending from 20 to 60 nautical miles. Coastal waters from Okaloosa-Walton County line to Mexico Beach out to 20 nautical miles. Coastal waters from Mexico Beach to Apalachicola out to 20 nautical miles. Waters from Okaloosa-Walton County line to Mexico Beach 20 to 60 nautical miles. And waters from Mexico Beach to Apalachicola 20 to 60 nautical miles. Today, southeast winds 5 to 10 knots. Waves 1 foot or less. Wave detail, southeast 1 foot at 3 seconds. Protected waters a light chop. A slight chance of showers and thunderstorms until late afternoon. Tonight, south winds 5 to 10 knots. Waves 1 foot or less. Wave detail, southeast 1 foot at 3 seconds. Protected waters a light chop. Monday, southeast winds around 5 knots. Waves 1 foot or less. Wave detail, southeast 1 foot at 3 seconds. Protected waters smooth. Monday night, south winds around 5 knots. Waves 1 foot or less. Wave detail, southeast 1 foot at 4 seconds. Protected waters smooth. Tuesday, southwest winds around 5 knots, increasing to 5 to 10 knots in the afternoon. Waves 1 foot or less. Wave detail, south 1 foot at 6 seconds. Protected waters a light chop. Tuesday night, southwest winds 5 to 10 knots. Waves 1 foot or less. Wave detail, south 1 foot at 5 seconds. Protected waters a light chop. Wednesday, west winds 5 to 10 knots. Waves 1 foot or less, then around 2 feet in the afternoon. Protected waters a light chop. Wednesday night, southwest winds 5 to 10 knots. Seas around 2 feet. Protected waters a light chop. Thursday, west winds 5 to 10 knots, increasing to 10 to 15 knots in the afternoon. Seas around 2 feet. Protected waters a moderate chop. Thursday night, southwest winds 10 to 15 knots, diminishing to 5 to 10 knots after midnight. Seas around 2 feet. Protected waters a moderate chop. Winds and waves higher and near thunderstorms.

The coastal waters forecast for the following St. Andrews Bay waterways. Today, east winds around 5 knots, becoming south this afternoon. Protected waters, a light shop. A slight chance of showers and thunderstorms this afternoon. Tonight, south winds 5 to 10 knots, diminishing to around 5 knots after midnight. Protected waters, a light shop. Monday, south winds around 5 knots, increasing to 5 to 10 knots in the afternoon. Protected waters, a light shop. Monday night, southwest winds 5 to 10 knots, diminishing to around 5 knots after midnight. Protected waters, a light shop. Tuesday, light and variable winds, becoming southwest 5 to 10 knots in the afternoon. Protected waters, a light shop. Tuesday night, southwest winds 5 to 10 knots. Protected waters, a light shop. Wednesday, southwest winds 5 to 10 knots. Protected waters, a light shop. A slight chance of showers and thunderstorms. Wednesday night, southwest winds 5 to 10 knots. Protected waters, a light shop. Thursday, west winds 5 to 10 knots, becoming southwest 10 to 15 knots in the afternoon. Protected waters, a moderate chop. A slight chance of showers and thunderstorms. Thursday night, southwest winds 5 to 10 knots. Protected waters, a light chop. A slight chance of showers and thunderstorms in the evening. Winds and waves higher and near thunderstorms. The Tropical Weather Outlook. For the North Atlantic, Caribbean Sea and the Gulf of America, Central Tropical Atlantic, a broad area of showers and thunderstorms associated with a tropical wave are located several hundred miles southwest of the Cabo Verde Islands. Some gradual development is possible during the early to middle part of this week while the disturbance moves westward across the Central Tropical Atlantic. Upper-level winds are expected to become less conducive for development later in the week when the system approaches the Lesser Antilles. Formation chance through 48 hours, low, near 0%. Formation chance through 7 days, low, 20%. Eastern and Central Tropical Atlantic, another tropical wave is expected to move off the west coast of Africa early this week. Environmental conditions are forecast to be conducive for gradual development thereafter, and a tropical depression could form during the latter half of this week while the system moves westward across the eastern and central tropical Atlantic. Formation chance through 48 hours, low, near 0%. Formation chance through 7 days, medium, 40%. The surf zone forecast general outlook, light to moderate onshore flow will prevail through the next few days. Moderate risk of rip currents are expected the next few days with a slight chance for showers and storms each day. Tide information for Sunday, August 9, 2026. St. Mark's River entrance. High 1 a.m., low 5.06 a.m., high 11.09 a.m., low 7.08 p.m. Apalachicola. High 11.42 a.m., low 9.19 p.m. St. Andrews Bay at Panama City. High 7.12 a.m., low 6.31 p.m. Note that the times of high and low tide are 3 minutes earlier at Shell Point than at the St. Mark's River entrance. The average water temperature at Apalachicola was 86.0 degrees. Sunrise and sunset in Tallahassee. August 9, 2026, sunrise 7.01 a.m. Eastern Daylight Time, sunset 8.25 p.m. Eastern Daylight Time. 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This broadcast originates from your National Weather Service office in Tallahassee, Florida. The latest weather and forecast information can also be accessed by calling our automated forecast line at 850-942-8851. The current time is 6:28 a.m. Eastern Daylight Time. These are the 6 a.m. Eastern Daylight Time conditions. At the Tallahassee Airport, it was partly cloudy. The temperature was 75 degrees. The wind was east at 5 miles an hour. At Florida State University, the temperature was 75 degrees. The wind was east at 2 miles an hour. At Apalachicola, it was cloudy. The temperature was 78 degrees. The wind was calm. At Panama City Northwest, it was partly cloudy. The temperature was 76 degrees. The wind was northeast at 3 miles an hour. At Dothan, it was clear. The temperature was 74 degrees. The wind was calm. At Albany, it was cloudy. The temperature was 75 degrees. The wind was east at 3 miles an hour. At Valdosta, it was cloudy.

The temperature was 74 degrees. The wind was southeast at 3 miles an hour. Over the marine area, at the buoy south of Apalachicola, winds were south at 6 knots and seas were 1 foot. At the buoy south of Panama City, winds were southeast at 4 knots and seas were 1 foot. At the buoy south of Pensacola, winds were calm and seas were 1 foot. The forecast for the local area. Today, mostly sunny. A chance of showers and thunderstorms this afternoon. Highs in the lower 90s. Southeast winds 5 to 10 miles per hour. Chance of rain 40%. Tonight, partly cloudy with a slight chance of showers and thunderstorms in the evening, then mostly clear after midnight. Humid with lows in the mid-70s. South winds 5 to 10 miles per hour in the evening, becoming light and variable. Chance of rain 20%. Monday, mostly sunny. A chance of showers and thunderstorms in the afternoon. Humid with highs in the mid-90s. Light and variable winds, becoming south around 5 miles per hour in the afternoon. Chance of rain 40%. Heat index values up to 105. Monday night, partly cloudy with a slight chance of showers and thunderstorms in the evening, then mostly clear after midnight. Humid with lows in the mid-70s. South winds 5 to 10 miles per hour in the evening, becoming light and variable. Chance of rain 20%. Tuesday, sunny. A slight chance of showers and thunderstorms in the afternoon. Humid with highs in the mid-90s. Light and variable winds, becoming southwest around 5 miles per hour in the afternoon. Chance of rain 20%. Heat index values up to 107. Tuesday night, mostly clear. A slight chance of showers and thunderstorms in the evening. Lows in the mid-70s. Chance of rain 20%. Wednesday and Wednesday night, mostly clear. A chance of showers and thunderstorms. Highs in the mid-90s. Lows in the mid-70s. Chance of rain 30%. Heat index values up to 105. Thursday, sunny. A chance of showers and thunderstorms in the afternoon. Highs in the mid-90s. Chance of rain 40%. Heat index values up to 110. Thursday night, partly cloudy with a chance of showers and thunderstorms in the evening, then mostly clear after midnight. Lows in the mid-70s. Chance of rain 40%. Heat index values up to 105 early in the evening. Friday and Friday night, mostly clear. A chance of showers and thunderstorms. Highs in the mid-90s. Lows in the mid-70s. Chance of rain 40%. Heat index values up to 110. Saturday, mostly sunny. A chance of showers and thunderstorms in the afternoon. Highs in the mid-90s. Chance of rain 40%. Heat index values up to 110. The Tallahassee Climate Summary for yesterday, August 8, 2026. Yesterday's high temperature was 95 degrees. This high was 3 degrees above the normal high of 92. Yesterday's low temperature was 75 degrees. This low was 1 degree above the normal low of 74. A trace of precipitation fell yesterday, which brings the monthly total to 4.22 inches. This is 2.08 inches above the normal amount of 2.14 inches for August. Brings the monthly total to 4.22 inches. This is 2.08 inches above the normal amount of 2.14 inches for August. The total precipitation for the year now stands at 27.74 inches, which is 10.12 inches below normal. The normal high temperature for today is 92 degrees, and the normal low is 74. The record high for today is 99, which occurred in 2007, and the record low is 60, which occurred in 2002. Sunrise today is at 7:01 a.m. and sunset is at 8:25 p.m. The coastal waters forecast for the following: waters from Suwannee River to Apalachicola, Florida, extending from 20 to 60 nautical miles, coastal waters from Okaloosa-Walton County line to Mexico Beach out to 20 nautical miles, coastal waters from Mexico Beach to Apalachicola out to 20 nautical miles, waters from Okaloosa-Walton County line to Mexico Beach 20 to 60 nautical miles, and waters from Mexico Beach to Apalachicola 20 to 60 nautical miles. Today, southeast winds 5 to 10 knots. Waves 1 foot or less. Wave detail, southeast 1 foot at 3 seconds. Protected waters, a light chop. A slight chance of showers and thunderstorms until late afternoon. Tonight, south winds 5 to 10 knots. Waves 1 foot or less.

In detail, southeast 1 foot at 3 seconds. Protected waters a light chop. Monday, southeast winds around 5 knots. Waves 1 foot or less. Wave detail, southeast 1 foot at 3 seconds. Protected waters smooth. Monday night, south winds around 5 knots. Waves 1 foot or less. Wave detail, southeast 1 foot at 4 seconds. Protected waters smooth. Tuesday, southwest winds around 5 knots, increasing to 5 to 10 knots in the afternoon. Waves 1 foot or less. Wave detail, south 1 foot at 6 seconds. Protected waters a light chop. Tuesday night, southwest winds 5 to 10 knots. Waves 1 foot or less. Wave detail, south 1 foot at 5 seconds. Protected waters a light chop. Wednesday, west winds 5 to 10 knots. Waves 1 foot or less, then around 2 feet in the afternoon. Protected waters a light chop. Wednesday night, southwest winds 5 to 10 knots. Seas around 2 feet. Protected waters a light chop. Thursday, west winds 5 to 10 knots, increasing to 10 to 15 knots in the afternoon. Seas around 2 feet. Protected waters a moderate chop. Thursday night, southwest winds 10 to 15 knots, diminishing to 5 to 10 knots after midnight. Seas around 2 feet. Protected waters a moderate chop. Winds and waves higher and near thunderstorms. The coastal waters forecast for the following St. Andrews Bay waterways. Today, east winds around 5 knots, becoming south this afternoon. Protected waters a light chop. A slight chance of showers and thunderstorms this afternoon. Tonight, south winds 5 to 10 knots, diminishing to around 5 knots after midnight. Protected waters a light chop. Monday, south winds around 5 knots, increasing to 5 to 10 knots in the afternoon. Protected waters a light chop. Monday night, southwest winds 5 to 10 knots, diminishing to around 5 knots after midnight. Protected waters a light chop. Tuesday, light and variable winds, becoming southwest 5 to 10 knots in the afternoon. Protected waters a light chop. Tuesday night, southwest winds 5 to 10 knots. Protected waters a light chop. Wednesday, southwest winds 5 to 10 knots. Protected waters a light chop. A slight chance of showers and thunderstorms. Wednesday night, southwest winds 5 to 10 knots. Protected waters a light chop. Thursday, west winds 5 to 10 knots, becoming southwest 10 to 15 knots in the afternoon. Protected waters a moderate chop. A slight chance of showers and thunderstorms. Thursday night, southwest winds 5 to 10 knots. Protected waters a light chop. A slight chance of showers and thunderstorms in the evening. Winds and waves higher and near thunderstorms. The Tropical Weather Outlook. For the North Atlantic, Caribbean Sea and the Gulf of America, Central Tropical Atlantic, a broad area of showers and thunderstorms associated with a tropical wave are located several hundred miles southwest of the Cabo Verde Islands. Some gradual development is possible during the early to middle part of this week while the disturbance moves westward across the Central Tropical Atlantic. Upper-level winds are expected to become less conducive for development later in the week when the system approaches the Lesser Antilles. Formation chance through 48 hours, low, near 0%. Formation chance through 7 days, low, 20%. Eastern and Central Tropical Atlantic, another tropical wave is expected to move off the west coast of Africa early this week. Environmental conditions are forecast to be conducive for gradual development thereafter, and a tropical depression could form during the latter half of this week while the system moves westward across the eastern and central tropical Atlantic. Formation chance through 48 hours, low, near 0%. Formation chance through 7 days, medium, 40%. The surf zone forecast general outlook, light to moderate onshore flow will prevail through the next few days. Moderate risk of rip currents are expected the next few days with a slight chance for showers and storms each day. Tide information for Sunday, August 9, 2026. St. Mark's River entrance. High 1 a.m., low 5:06 a.m., high 11:09 a.m., low 7:08 p.m. Apalachicola. High 11:42 a.m., low 9:19 p.m. St. Andrews Bay of Panama City. High 7:12 a.m., low 6:31 p.m. Note that the times of high and low tide are 3 minutes earlier at Shell Point than at the St. Mark's River entrance.
The average water temperature at Apalachicola was 86.0 degrees. Sunrise and sunset in Tallahassee. August 9, 2026, sunrise 7:01 a.m. Eastern Daylight Time, sunset 8:25 p.m. Eastern Daylight Time. 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This broadcast originates from your National Weather Service office in Tallahassee, Florida. The latest weather and forecast information can also be accessed by calling our automated forecast line at 850-942-8851. The current time is 6:40 a.m. Eastern Daylight Time. These are the 6 a.m. Eastern Daylight Time conditions. At the Tallahassee Airport, it was partly cloudy. The temperature was 75 degrees. The wind was east at 5 miles an hour. At Florida State University, the temperature was 75 degrees. The wind was east at 2 miles an hour. At Apalachicola, it was cloudy. The temperature was 78 degrees. The wind was calm. At Panama City Northwest, it was partly cloudy. The temperature was 76 degrees. The wind was northeast at 3 miles an hour. At Dothan, it was clear. The temperature was 74 degrees. The wind was calm. At Albany, it was cloudy. The temperature was 75 degrees. The wind was east at 3 miles an hour. At Valdosta, it was cloudy. The temperature was 74 degrees. The wind was southeast at 3 miles an hour. Over the marine area, at the buoys south of Apalachicola, winds were south at 6 knots and seas were 1 foot. At the buoys south of Panama City, winds were southeast at 4 knots and seas were 1 foot. At the buoys south of Pensacola, winds were calm and seas were 1 foot. The forecast for the local area. Today, mostly sunny. A chance of showers and thunderstorms this afternoon. Highs in the lower 90s. Southeast winds 5 to 10 miles per hour. Chance of rain 40%. Tonight, partly cloudy with a slight chance of showers and thunderstorms in the evening, then mostly clear after midnight. Humid with lows in the mid-70s. South winds 5 to 10 miles per hour in the evening, becoming light and variable. Chance of rain 20%. Monday, mostly sunny. A chance of showers and thunderstorms in the afternoon. Humid with highs in the mid-90s. Light and variable winds, becoming south around 5 miles per hour in the afternoon. Chance of rain 40%. Heat index values up to 105. Monday night, partly cloudy with a slight chance of showers and thunderstorms in the evening, then mostly clear after midnight. Humid with lows in the mid-70s. South winds 5 to 10 miles per hour in the evening, becoming light and variable. Chance of rain 20%. Tuesday, sunny. A slight chance of showers and thunderstorms in the afternoon. Humid with highs in the mid-90s. Light and variable winds, becoming southwest around 5 miles per hour in the afternoon. Chance of rain 20%. Heat index values up to 107. Tuesday night, mostly clear. A slight chance of showers and thunderstorms in the evening. Lows in the mid-70s. Chance of rain 20%. Wednesday and Wednesday night, mostly clear. A chance of showers and thunderstorms. Highs in the mid-90s. Lows in the mid-70s. Chance of rain 30%. Heat index values up to 105. Thursday, sunny. A chance of showers and thunderstorms in the afternoon. Highs in the mid-90s. Chance of rain 40%. Heat index values up to 110. Thursday night, partly cloudy with a chance of showers and thunderstorms in the evening, then mostly clear after midnight. Lows in the mid-70s. Chance of rain 40%. Heat index values up to 105 early in the evening. Friday and Friday night, mostly clear. A chance of showers and thunderstorms. Highs in the mid-90s. Lows in the mid-70s. Chance of rain 40%. Heat index values up to 110. Saturday, mostly sunny. A chance of showers and thunderstorms in the afternoon. Highs in the mid-90s. Chance of rain 40%. Heat index values up to 110.
The coastal waters forecast for the following waters from Suwannee River to Apalachicola, Florida, extending from 20 to 60 nautical miles. Coastal waters from Okaloosa, Walton County line to Mexico Beach out to 20 nautical miles. Coastal waters from Mexico Beach to Apalachicola out to 20 nautical miles. Waters from Okaloosa, Walton County.

line to Mexico Beach 20 to 60 nautical miles, and waters from Mexico Beach to Apalachicola 20 to 60 nautical miles. Today, southeast winds 5 to 10 knots. Waves 1 foot or less. Wave detail, southeast 1 foot at 3 seconds. Protected waters, a light chop. A slight chance of showers and thunderstorms until late afternoon. Tonight, south winds 5 to 10 knots. Waves 1 foot or less. Wave detail, southeast 1 foot at 3 seconds. Protected waters, a light chop. Monday, southeast winds around 5 knots. Waves 1 foot or less. Wave detail, southeast 1 foot at 3 seconds. Protected waters, smooth. Monday night, south winds around 5 knots. Waves 1 foot or less. Wave detail, southeast 1 foot at 4 seconds. Protected waters, smooth. Tuesday, southwest winds around 5 knots, increasing to 5 to 10 knots in the afternoon. Waves 1 foot or less. Wave detail, south 1 foot at 6 seconds. Protected waters, a light chop. Tuesday night, southwest winds 5 to 10 knots. Waves 1 foot or less. Wave detail, south 1 foot at 5 seconds. Protected waters, a light chop. Wednesday, west winds 5 to 10 knots. Waves 1 foot or less, then around 2 feet in the afternoon. Protected waters, a light chop. Wednesday night, southwest winds 5 to 10 knots. Seas around 2 feet. Protected waters, a light chop. Thursday, west winds 5 to 10 knots, increasing to 10 to 15 knots in the afternoon. Seas around 2 feet. Protected waters, a moderate chop. Thursday night, southwest winds 10 to 15 knots, diminishing to 5 to 10 knots after midnight. Seas around 2 feet. Protected waters, a moderate chop. Winds and waves higher and near thunderstorms. The coastal waters forecast for the following St. Andrews Bay waterways. Today, east winds around 5 knots, becoming south this afternoon. Protected waters, a light chop. A slight chance of showers and thunderstorms this afternoon. Tonight, south winds 5 to 10 knots, diminishing to around 5 knots after midnight. Protected waters, a light chop. Monday, south winds around 5 knots, increasing to 5 to 10 knots in the afternoon. Protected waters, a light chop. Monday night, southwest winds 5 to 10 knots, diminishing to around 5 knots after midnight. Protected waters, a light chop. Tuesday, light and variable winds, becoming southwest 5 to 10 knots in the afternoon. Protected waters, a light chop. Tuesday night, southwest winds 5 to 10 knots. Protected waters, a light chop. Wednesday, southwest winds 5 to 10 knots. Protected waters, a light chop. A slight chance of showers and thunderstorms. Wednesday night, southwest winds 5 to 10 knots. Protected waters, a light chop. Thursday, west winds 5 to 10 knots, becoming southwest 10 to 15 knots in the afternoon. Protected waters, a moderate chop. A slight chance of showers and thunderstorms. Thursday night, southwest winds 5 to 10 knots. Protected waters, a light chop. A slight chance of showers and thunderstorms in the evening. Winds and waves higher and near thunderstorms. The Tropical Weather Outlook. For the North Atlantic, Caribbean Sea and the Gulf of America, Central Tropical Atlantic, a broad area of showers and thunderstorms associated with a tropical wave are located several hundred miles southwest of the Cabo Verde Islands. Some gradual development is possible during the early to middle part of this week while the disturbance moves westward across the Central Tropical Atlantic. Upper-level winds are expected to become less conducive for development later in the week when the system approaches the Lesser Antilles. Formation chance through 48 hours, low, near 0%. Formation chance through 7 days, low, 20%. Eastern and Central Tropical Atlantic, another tropical wave is expected to move off the west coast of Africa early this week. Environmental conditions are forecast to be conducive for gradual development thereafter, and a tropical depression could form during the latter half of this week while the system moves westward across the eastern and central tropical Atlantic. Formation chance through 48 hours, low, near 0%. Formation chance through 7 days, medium, 40%. The surf zone forecast general outlook, light to moderate onshore flow will prevail through the next few days. Moderate risk of rip currents are expected the next few days with a slight chance for showers and storms each day. Tide information for Sunday, August 9th, 2026.
St. Mark's River entrance. High 1 a.m., low 5:06 a.m., high 11:09 a.m., low 7:08 p.m. Apalachicola. High 11:42 a.m., low 9:19 p.m. St. Andrews Bay of Panama City. High 7:12 a.m., low 6:31 p.m. Note that the times of high and low tide are 3 minutes earlier at Shell Point than at the St. Mark's River entrance. The average water temperature at Apalachicola was 86.0 degrees. Sunrise and sunset in Tallahassee. August 9, 2026, sunrise 7:01 a.m. Eastern Daylight Time, sunset 8:25 p.m. Eastern Daylight Time. 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The latest weather and forecast information can also be accessed by calling our automated forecast line at 850-942-8851. The current time is 6:50 a.m. Eastern Daylight Time. These are the 6 a.m. Eastern Daylight Time conditions. At the Tallahassee Airport, it was partly cloudy. The temperature was 75 degrees. The wind was east at 5 miles an hour. At Florida State University, the temperature was 75 degrees. The wind was east at 2 miles an hour. At Apalachicola, it was cloudy. The temperature was 78 degrees. The wind was calm. At Panama City Northwest, it was partly cloudy. The temperature was 76 degrees. The wind was northeast at 3 miles an hour. At Dothan, it was clear. The temperature was 74 degrees. The wind was calm. At Albany, it was cloudy. The temperature was 75 degrees. The wind was east at 3 miles an hour. At Valdosta, it was cloudy. The temperature was 74 degrees. The wind was southeast at 3 miles an hour. Over the marine area, at the buoy south of Apalachicola, winds were south at 6 knots and seas were 1 foot. At the buoy south of Panama City, winds were southeast at 4 knots and seas were 1 foot. At the buoy south of Pensacola, winds were calm and seas were 1 foot. The forecast for the local area. Today, mostly sunny. A chance of showers and thunderstorms this afternoon. Highs in the lower 90s. Southeast winds 5 to 10 miles per hour. Chance of rain 40%. Tonight, partly cloudy with a slight chance of showers and thunderstorms in the evening, then mostly clear after midnight. Humid with lows in the mid-70s. South winds 5 to 10 miles per hour in the evening, becoming light and variable. Chance of rain 20%. Monday, mostly sunny. A chance of showers and thunderstorms in the afternoon. Humid with highs in the mid-90s. Light and variable winds, becoming south around 5 miles per hour in the afternoon. Chance of rain 40%. Heat index values up to 105. Monday night, partly cloudy with a slight chance of showers and thunderstorms in the evening, then mostly clear after midnight. Humid with lows in the mid-70s. South winds 5 to 10 miles per hour in the evening, becoming light and variable. Chance of rain 20%. Tuesday, sunny. A slight chance of showers and thunderstorms in the afternoon. Humid with highs in the mid-90s. Light and variable winds, becoming southwest around 5 miles per hour in the afternoon. Chance of rain 20%. Heat index values up to 107. Tuesday night, mostly clear. A slight chance of showers and thunderstorms in the evening. Lows in the mid-70s. Chance of rain 20%. Wednesday and Wednesday night, mostly clear. A chance of showers and thunderstorms. Highs in the mid-90s. Lows in the mid-70s. Chance of rain 30%. Heat index values up to 105. Thursday, sunny. A chance of showers and thunderstorms in the afternoon. Highs in the mid-90s. Chance of rain 40%. Heat index values up to 110. Thursday night, partly cloudy with a chance of showers and thunderstorms in the evening, then mostly clear after midnight. Lows in the mid-70s. Chance of rain 40%. Heat index values up to 105 early in the evening. Friday and Friday night, mostly clear. A chance of showers and thunderstorms. Highs in the mid-90s. Lows in the mid-70s. Chance of rain 40%. Heat index values up to 110. Saturday, mostly sunny.
a chance of showers and

Thunderstorms in the afternoon. Highs in the mid-90s. Chance of rain 40%. Heat index values up to 110. The coastal waters forecast for the following: waters from Suwannee River to Apalachicola, Florida, extending from 20 to 60 nautical miles. Coastal waters from Okaloosa-Walton County line to Mexico Beach out to 20 nautical miles. Coastal waters from Mexico Beach to Apalachicola out to 20 nautical miles. Waters from Okaloosa-Walton County line to Mexico Beach 20 to 60 nautical miles. And waters from Mexico Beach to Apalachicola 20 to 60 nautical miles. Today, southeast winds 5 to 10 knots. Waves 1 foot or less. Wave detail, southeast 1 foot at 3 seconds. Protected waters, a light chop. A slight chance of showers and thunderstorms until late afternoon. Tonight, south winds 5 to 10 knots. Waves 1 foot or less. Wave detail, southeast 1 foot at 3 seconds. Protected waters, a light chop. Monday, southeast winds around 5 knots. Waves 1 foot or less. Wave detail, southeast 1 foot at 3 seconds. Protected waters, smooth. Monday night, south winds around 5 knots. Waves 1 foot or less. Wave detail, southeast 1 foot at 4 seconds. Protected waters, smooth. Tuesday, southwest winds around 5 knots, increasing to 5 to 10 knots in the afternoon. Waves 1 foot or less. Wave detail, south 1 foot at 6 seconds. Protected waters, a light chop. Tuesday night, southwest winds 5 to 10 knots. Waves 1 foot or less. Wave detail, south 1 foot at 5 seconds. Protected waters, a light chop. Wednesday, west winds 5 to 10 knots. Waves 1 foot or less, then around 2 feet in the afternoon. Protected waters, a light chop. Wednesday night, southwest winds 5 to 10 knots. Seas around 2 feet. Protected waters, a light chop. Thursday, west winds 5 to 10 knots, increasing to 10 to 15 knots in the afternoon. Seas around 2 feet. Protected waters, a moderate chop. Thursday night, southwest winds 10 to 15 knots, diminishing to 5 to 10 knots after midnight. Seas around 2 feet. Protected waters, a moderate chop. Winds and waves higher and near thunderstorms. The coastal waters forecast for the following: St. Andrews Bay waterways. Today, east winds around 5 knots, becoming south this afternoon. Protected waters, a light chop. A slight chance of showers and thunderstorms this afternoon. Tonight, south winds 5 to 10 knots, diminishing to around 5 knots after midnight. Protected waters, a light chop. Monday, south winds around 5 knots, increasing to 5 to 10 knots in the afternoon. Protected waters, a light chop. Monday night, southwest winds 5 to 10 knots, diminishing to around 5 knots after midnight. Protected waters, a light chop. Tuesday, light and variable winds, becoming southwest 5 to 10 knots in the afternoon. Protected waters, a light chop. Tuesday night, southwest winds 5 to 10 knots. Protected waters, a light chop. Wednesday, southwest winds 5 to 10 knots. Protected waters, a light chop. A slight chance of showers and thunderstorms. Wednesday night, southwest winds 5 to 10 knots. Protected waters, a light chop. Thursday, west winds 5 to 10 knots, becoming southwest 10 to 15 knots in the afternoon. Protected waters, a moderate chop. A slight chance of showers and thunderstorms. Thursday night, southwest winds 5 to 10 knots. Protected waters, a light chop. A slight chance of showers and thunderstorms in the evening. Winds and waves higher and near thunderstorms. The Tropical Weather Outlook. For the North Atlantic, Caribbean Sea and the Gulf of America, Central Tropical Atlantic, a broad area of showers and thunderstorms associated with a tropical wave are located several hundred miles southwest of the Cabo Verde Islands. Some gradual development is possible during the early to middle part of this week while the disturbance moves westward across the Central Tropical Atlantic. Upper-level winds are expected to become less conducive for development later in the week when the system approaches the Lesser Antilles. Formation chance through 48 hours, low, near 0%. Formation chance through 7 days, low, 20%. Eastern and Central Tropical Atlantic, another tropical wave is expected to move off the west coast of Africa early this week. Environmental conditions are forecast to be conducive for gradual development thereafter, and a tropical depression could form during the latter half of this week while the system moves westward across the east.

Eastern and Central Tropical Atlantic. Formation chance through 48 hours, low, near 0%. Formation chance through 7 days, medium, 40%. The surf zone forecast general outlook, light to moderate onshore flow will prevail through the next few days. Moderate risk of rip currents are expected the next few days with a slight chance for showers and storms each day. Tide information for Sunday, August 9, 2026. St. Mark's River entrance. High 1 a.m., low 5:06 a.m., high 11:09 a.m., low 7:08 p.m. Apalachicola. High 11:42 a.m., low 9:19 p.m. St. Andrews Bay at Panama City. High 7:12 a.m., low 6:31 p.m. Note that the times of high and low tide are 3 minutes earlier at Shell Point than at the St. Mark's River entrance. The average water temperature at Apalachicola was 86.0 degrees. Sunrise and sunset in Tallahassee. August 9, 2026, sunrise 7:01 a.m. Eastern Daylight Time, sunset 8:25 p.m. Eastern Daylight Time. 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This broadcast originates from your National Weather Service office in Tallahassee, Florida. The latest weather and forecast information can also be accessed by calling our automated forecast line at 850-942-8851. The Tallahassee Climate Summary for yesterday, August 8, 2026. Yesterday's high temperature was 95 degrees. This high was 3 degrees above the normal high of 92. Yesterday's low temperature was 75 degrees. This low was 1 degree above the normal low of 74. A trace of precipitation fell yesterday, which brings the monthly total to 4.22 inches. This is 2.08 inches above the normal amount of 2.14 inches for August. The total precipitation for the year now stands at 27.74 inches, which is 10.12 inches below normal. The normal high temperature for today is 92 degrees, and the normal low is 74. The record high for today is 99, which occurred in 2007, and the record low is 60, which occurred in 2002. Sunrise today is at 7:01 a.m. and sunset is at 8:25 p.m. The current time is 7:02 a.m. Eastern Daylight Time. These are the 6 a.m. Eastern Daylight Time conditions. At the Tallahassee Airport, it was partly cloudy. The temperature was 75 degrees. The wind was east at 5 miles an hour. At Florida State University, the temperature was 75 degrees. The wind was east at 2 miles an hour. At Apalachicola, it was cloudy. The temperature was 78 degrees. The wind was calm. At Panama City Northwest, it was partly cloudy. The temperature was 76 degrees. The wind was northeast at 3 miles an hour. At Dothan, it was clear. The temperature was 74 degrees. The wind was calm. At Albany, it was cloudy. The temperature was 75 degrees. The wind was east at 3 miles an hour. At Valdosta, it was cloudy. The temperature was 74 degrees. The wind was southeast at 3 miles an hour. Over the marine area, at the buoy south of Apalachicola, winds were south at 6 knots and seas were 1 foot. At the buoy south of Panama City, winds were southeast at 4 knots and seas were 1 foot. At the buoy south of Pensacola, winds were calm, and seas were 1 foot. The forecast for the local area. Today, mostly sunny. A chance of showers and thunderstorms this afternoon. Highs in the lower 90s. Southeast winds 5 to 10 miles per hour. Chance of rain 40%. Tonight, partly cloudy with a slight chance of showers and thunderstorms in the evening, then mostly clear after midnight. Humid with lows in the mid-70s. South winds 5 to 10 miles per hour in the evening, becoming light and variable. Chance of rain 20%. Monday, mostly sunny. A chance of showers and thunderstorms in the afternoon. Humid with highs in the mid-90s. Light and variable winds, becoming south around 5 miles per hour in the afternoon. Chance of rain 40%. Heat index values up to 105. Monday night, partly cloudy with a slight chance of showers and thunderstorms in the evening, then mostly clear after midnight. Humid with lows in the mid-70s. South winds 5 to 10 miles per hour in the evening, becoming light and variable. Chance of rain 20%. Tuesday, sunny.
a slight chance of showers and thunderstorms in the afternoon. Humid with highs in the mid-90s. Light and variable winds, becoming southwest around 5 miles per hour in the afternoon. Chance of rain 20%. Heat index values up to 107. Tuesday night, mostly clear. A slight chance of showers and thunderstorms in the evening. Lows in the mid-70s. Chance of rain 20%. Wednesday and Wednesday night, mostly clear. A chance of showers and thunderstorms. Highs in the mid-90s. Lows in the mid-70s. Chance of rain 30%. Heat index values up to 105. Thursday, sunny. A chance of showers and thunderstorms in the afternoon. Highs in the mid-90s. Chance of rain 40%. Heat index values up to 110. Thursday night, partly cloudy with a chance of showers and thunderstorms in the evening, then mostly clear after midnight. Lows in the mid-70s. Chance of rain 40%. Heat index values up to 105 early in the evening. Friday and Friday night, mostly clear. A chance of showers and thunderstorms. Highs in the mid-90s. Lows in the mid-70s. Chance of rain 40%. Heat index values up to 110. Saturday, mostly sunny. A chance of showers and thunderstorms in the afternoon. Highs in the mid-90s. Chance of rain 40%. Heat index values up to 110. The Tropical Weather Outlook. For the North Atlantic, Caribbean Sea and the Gulf of America, Central Tropical Atlantic, a broad area of showers and thunderstorms associated with a tropical wave are located several hundred miles southwest of the Cabo Verde Islands. Some gradual development is possible during the early to middle part of this week while the disturbance moves westward across the central tropical Atlantic. Upper-level winds are expected to become less conducive for development later in the week when the system approaches the Lesser Antilles. Formation chance through 48 hours, low, near 0%. Formation chance through 7 days, low, 20%. Eastern and central tropical Atlantic, another tropical wave is expected to move off the west coast of Africa early this week. Environmental conditions are forecast to be conducive for gradual development thereafter, and a tropical depression could form during the latter half of this week while the system moves westward across the eastern and central tropical Atlantic. Formation chance through 48 hours, low, near 0%. Formation chance through 7 days, medium, 40%. The surf zone forecast general outlook, light to moderate onshore flow will prevail through the next few days. Moderate risk of rip currents are expected the next few days with a slight chance for showers and storms each day. Tide information for Sunday, August 9, 2026. St. Mark's River entrance. High 1 a.m., low 5.06 a.m., high 11.09 a.m., low 7.08 p.m. Apalachicola. High 11.42 a.m., low 9.19 p.m. St. Andrews Bay at Panama City. High 7.12 a.m., low 6.31 p.m. Note that the times of high and low tide are 3 minutes earlier at Shell Point than at the St. Mark's River entrance. The average water temperature at Apalachicola was 86.0 degrees. Sunrise and sunset in Tallahassee. August 9, 2026, sunrise 7.01 a.m. Eastern Daylight Time, sunset 8.25 p.m. Eastern Daylight Time. 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This broadcast originates from your National Weather Service office in Tallahassee, Florida. The latest weather and forecast information can also be accessed by calling our automated forecast line at 850-942-8851. The current time is 7.08 a.m. Eastern Daylight Time. These are the 7 a.m. Eastern Daylight Time conditions. At the Tallahassee Airport, it was partly cloudy. The temperature was 75 degrees. The wind was east at 5 miles an hour. The report from Florida State University was not available. At Apalachicola, it was partly cloudy. The temperature was 77 degrees. The wind was northeast at 7 miles an hour. At Panama City Northwest, it was partly cloudy. The temperature was 76 degrees. The wind was northeast at 5 miles an hour. At Dothan, it was clear. The temperature was 74 degrees. The wind was southeast at 3 miles an hour. At Albany, it was cloudy. The temperature was 76 degrees. The wind was east at 3 miles an hour. At Valdosta,
fog was reported. The temperature

temperature was 74 degrees. The wind was calm. Over the marine area, at the buoy south of Apalachicola, winds were south at 6 knots. At the buoy south of Panama City, winds were southeast at 6 knots. At the buoy south of Pensacola, winds were north at 4 knots. The forecast for the local area. Today, mostly sunny. A chance of showers and thunderstorms this afternoon. Highs in the lower 90s. Southeast winds 5 to 10 miles per hour. Chance of rain 40%. Tonight, partly cloudy with a slight chance of showers and thunderstorms in the evening, then mostly clear after midnight. Humid with lows in the mid-70s. South winds 5 to 10 miles per hour in the evening, becoming light and variable. Chance of rain 20%. Monday, mostly sunny. A chance of showers and thunderstorms in the afternoon. Humid with highs in the mid-90s. Light and variable winds, becoming south around 5 miles per hour in the afternoon. Chance of rain 40%. Heat index values up to 105. Monday night, partly cloudy with a slight chance of showers and thunderstorms in the evening, then mostly clear after midnight. Humid with lows in the mid-70s. South winds 5 to 10 miles per hour in the evening, becoming light and variable. Chance of rain 20%. Tuesday, sunny. A slight chance of showers and thunderstorms in the afternoon. Humid with highs in the mid-90s. Light and variable winds, becoming southwest around 5 miles per hour in the afternoon. Chance of rain 20%. Heat index values up to 107. Tuesday night, mostly clear. A slight chance of showers and thunderstorms in the evening. Lows in the mid-70s. Chance of rain 20%. Wednesday and Wednesday night, mostly clear. A chance of showers and thunderstorms. Highs in the mid-90s. Lows in the mid-70s. Chance of rain 30%. Heat index values up to 105. Thursday, sunny. A chance of showers and thunderstorms in the afternoon. Highs in the mid-90s. Chance of rain 40%. Heat index values up to 110. Thursday night, partly cloudy with a chance of showers and thunderstorms in the evening, then mostly clear after midnight. Lows in the mid-70s. Chance of rain 40%. Heat index values up to 105 early in the evening. Friday and Friday night, mostly clear. A chance of showers and thunderstorms. Highs in the mid-90s. Lows in the mid-70s. Chance of rain 40%. Heat index values up to 110. Saturday, mostly sunny. A chance of showers and thunderstorms in the afternoon. Highs in the mid-90s. Chance of rain 40%. Heat index values up to 110. The coastal waters forecast for the following waters from Suwannee River to Apalachicola, Florida, extending from 20 to 60 nautical miles. Coastal waters from Okaloosa-Walton County line to Mexico Beach out to 20 nautical miles. Coastal waters from Mexico Beach to Apalachicola out to 20 nautical miles. Waters from Okaloosa-Walton County line to Mexico Beach 20 to 60 nautical miles. And waters from Mexico Beach to Apalachicola 20 to 60 nautical miles. Today, southeast winds 5 to 10 knots. Waves 1 foot or less. Wave detail, southeast 1 foot at 3 seconds. Protected waters, a light chop. A slight chance of showers and thunderstorms until late afternoon. Tonight, south winds 5 to 10 knots. Waves 1 foot or less. Wave detail, southeast 1 foot at 3 seconds. Protected waters, a light chop. Monday, southeast winds around 5 knots. Waves 1 foot or less. Wave detail, southeast 1 foot at 3 seconds. Protected waters smooth. Monday night, south winds around 5 knots. Waves 1 foot or less. Wave detail, southeast 1 foot at 4 seconds. Protected waters smooth. Tuesday, southwest winds around 5 knots, increasing to 5 to 10 knots in the afternoon. Waves 1 foot or less. Wave detail, south 1 foot at 6 seconds. Protected waters a light chop. Tuesday night, southwest winds 5 to 10 knots. Waves 1 foot or less. Wave detail, south 1 foot at 5 seconds. Protected waters a light chop. Wednesday, west winds 5 to 10 knots. Waves 1 foot or less, then around 2 feet in the afternoon. Protected waters a light chop. Wednesday night, southwest winds 5 to 10 knots. Seas around 2 feet.

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Thursday, west winds 5 to 10 knots, increasing to 10 to 15 knots in the afternoon. Seas around 2 feet. 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Thursday night, southwest winds 10 to 15 knots, diminishing to 5 to 10 knots after midnight. Seas around 2 feet. Protected Waters Moderate Shop. Winds and waves higher in and near thunderstorms. The coastal waters forecast for the following St. Andrews Bay waterways. Today, east winds around 5 knots, becoming south this afternoon. Protected Waters Light Shop. A slight chance of showers and thunderstorms this afternoon. Tonight, south winds 5 to 10 knots, diminishing to around 5 knots after midnight. Protected Waters Light Shop. Monday, south winds around 5 knots, increasing to 5 to 10 knots in the afternoon. 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Monday night, southwest winds 5 to 10 knots, diminishing to around 5 knots after midnight. 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Tuesday, light and variable winds, becoming southwest 5 to 10 knots in the afternoon. 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Tuesday night, southwest winds 5 to 10 knots. 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Wednesday, southwest winds 5 to 10 knots. 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A slight chance of showers and thunderstorms. Wednesday night, southwest winds 5 to 10 knots. 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Thursday, west winds 5 to 10 knots, becoming southwest 10 to 15 knots in the afternoon. Protected Waters Moderate Shop. A slight chance of showers and thunderstorms. Thursday night, southwest winds 5 to 10 knots. Protected Waters Light Shop. A slight chance of showers and thunderstorms in the evening. Winds and waves higher in and near thunderstorms. The Tropical Weather Outlook. For the North Atlantic, Caribbean Sea and the Gulf of America, Central Tropical Atlantic, a broad area of showers and thunderstorms associated with a tropical wave are located several hundred miles southwest of the Cabo Verde Islands. Some gradual development is possible during the early to middle part of this week while the disturbance moves westward across the Central Tropical Atlantic. Upper-level winds are expected to become less conducive for development later in the week when the system approaches the Lesser Antilles. Formation chance through 48 hours, low, near 0%. Formation chance through 7 days, low, 20%. Eastern and Central Tropical Atlantic, another tropical wave is expected to move off the west coast of Africa early this week. Environmental conditions are forecast to be conducive for gradual development thereafter, and a tropical depression could form during the latter half of this week while the system moves westward across the eastern and central tropical Atlantic. Formation chance through 48 hours, low, near 0%. Formation chance through 7 days, medium, 40%. The surf zone forecast general outlook, light to moderate onshore flow will prevail through the next few days. Moderate risk of rip currents are expected the next few days with a slight chance for showers and storms each day. Tide information for Sunday, August 9, 2026. St. Mark's River entrance. High 1 a.m., low 5.06 a.m., high 11.09 a.m., low 7.08 p.m. Apalachicola. High 11.42 a.m., low 9.19 p.m. St. Andrews Bay at Panama City. High 7.12 a.m., low 6.31 p.m. Note that the times of high and low tide are 3 minutes earlier at Shell Point than at the St. Mark's River entrance. The average water temperature at Apalachicola was 86.0 degrees. Sunrise and sunset in Tallahassee. August 9, 2026, sunrise 7.01 a.m. Eastern Daylight Time, sunset 8.25 p.m. Eastern Daylight Time. 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This broadcast originates from your National Weather Service office in Tallahassee, Florida. The latest weather and forecast information can also be accessed by calling our automated forecast line at 850-942-8851. The current time is 7:19 a.m. Eastern Daylight Time. These are the 7 a.m. Eastern Daylight Time conditions. At the Tallahassee Airport, it was partly cloudy. The temperature was 75 degrees. The wind was east at 5 miles an hour. At Florida State University, the temperature was 75 degrees. The wind was east at 5 miles an hour. At Apalachicola, it was partly cloudy. The temperature was 77 degrees. The wind was northeast.

mostly sunny. A chance of showers and thunderstorms this afternoon. Highs in the lower 90s. Southeast winds 5 to 10 miles per hour. Chance of rain 40%. Tonight, partly cloudy with a slight chance of showers and thunderstorms in the evening, then mostly clear after midnight. Humid with lows in the mid-70s. South winds 5 to 10 miles per hour in the evening, becoming light and variable. Chance of rain 20%. Monday, mostly sunny. A chance of showers and thunderstorms in the afternoon. Humid with highs in the mid-90s. Light and variable winds, becoming south around 5 miles per hour in the afternoon. Chance of rain 40%. Heat index values up to 105. Monday night, partly cloudy with a slight chance of showers and thunderstorms in the evening, then mostly clear after midnight. Humid with lows in the mid-70s. South winds 5 to 10 miles per hour in the evening, becoming light and variable. Chance of rain 20%. Tuesday, sunny. A slight chance of showers and thunderstorms in the afternoon. Humid with highs in the mid-90s. Light and variable winds, becoming southwest around 5 miles per hour in the afternoon. Chance of rain 20%. Heat index values up to 107. Tuesday night, mostly clear. A slight chance of showers and thunderstorms in the evening. Lows in the mid-70s. Chance of rain 20%. Wednesday and Wednesday night, mostly clear. A chance of showers and thunderstorms. Highs in the mid-90s. Lows in the mid-70s. Chance of rain 30%. Heat index values up to 105. Thursday, sunny. A chance of showers and thunderstorms in the afternoon. Highs in the mid-90s. Chance of rain 40%. Heat index values up to 110. Thursday night, partly cloudy with a chance of showers and thunderstorms in the evening, then mostly clear after midnight. Lows in the mid-70s. Chance of rain 40%. Heat index values up to 105 early in the evening. Friday and Friday night, mostly clear. A chance of showers and thunderstorms. Highs in the mid-90s. Lows in the mid-70s. Chance of rain 40%. Heat index values up to 110. Saturday, mostly sunny. A chance of showers and thunderstorms in the afternoon. Highs in the mid-90s. Chance of rain 40%. Heat index values up to 110. The coastal waters forecast for the following waters from Suwannee River to Apalachicola, Florida, extending from 20 to 60 nautical miles. Coastal waters from Okaloosa, Walton County line to Mexico Beach out to 20 nautical miles. Coastal waters from Mexico Beach to Apalachicola out to 20 nautical miles. Waters from Okaloosa, Walton County line to Mexico Beach 20 to 60 nautical miles. And waters from Mexico Beach to Apalachicola 20 to 60 nautical miles. Today, southeast winds 5 to 10 knots. Waves 1 foot or less. Wave detail, southeast 1 foot at 3 seconds. Protected waters, a light chop. A slight chance of showers and thunderstorms until late afternoon. Tonight, south winds 5 to 10 knots. Waves 1 foot or less. Wave detail, southeast 1 foot at 3 seconds. Protected waters, a light chop. Monday, southeast winds around 5 knots. Waves 1 foot or less. Wave detail, southeast 1 foot at 3 seconds. Protected waters smooth. Monday night, south winds around 5 knots. Waves 1 foot or less. Wave detail, southeast 1 foot at 4 seconds. Protected waters smooth. Tuesday, southwest winds around 5 knots, increasing to 5 to 10 knots in the afternoon. Waves 1 foot or less. Wave detail, south 1 foot at 6 seconds. Protected waters, a light chop. Tuesday night, southwest winds 5 to 10 knots. Waves 1 foot or less. Wave detail, south 1 foot at 5 seconds. Protected waters, a light chop. Wednesday, west winds 5 to 10 knots. Waves 1 foot or less, then around 2 feet in the afternoon. Protected waters, a light chop. Wednesday night, southwest winds 5 to 10 knots. Seas around 2 feet. Protected waters, a light chop. Thursday, west winds 5 to 10 knots, increasing to 10 to 15 knots in the afternoon. Seas around 2 feet. Protected waters, a moderate chop. Thursday night, southwest winds 10 to 15 knots, diminishing to 5 to 10 knots after midnight. Seas around 2 feet.
protected waters, and moderate

winds and waves higher and near thunderstorms. The coastal waters forecast for the following St. Andrews Bay waterways. Today, east winds around 5 knots, becoming south this afternoon. Protected waters a light chop. A slight chance of showers and thunderstorms this afternoon. Tonight, south winds 5 to 10 knots, diminishing to around 5 knots after midnight. Protected waters a light chop. Monday, south winds around 5 knots, increasing to 5 to 10 knots in the afternoon. Protected waters a light chop. Monday night, southwest winds 5 to 10 knots, diminishing to around 5 knots after midnight. Protected waters a light chop. Tuesday, light and variable winds, becoming southwest 5 to 10 knots in the afternoon. Protected waters a light chop. Tuesday night, southwest winds 5 to 10 knots. Protected waters a light chop. Wednesday, southwest winds 5 to 10 knots. Protected waters a light chop. A slight chance of showers and thunderstorms. Wednesday night, southwest winds 5 to 10 knots. Protected waters a light chop. Thursday, west winds 5 to 10 knots, becoming southwest 10 to 15 knots in the afternoon. Protected waters a moderate chop. A slight chance of showers and thunderstorms. Thursday night, southwest winds 5 to 10 knots. Protected waters a light chop. A slight chance of showers and thunderstorms in the evening. Winds and waves higher and near thunderstorms. The surf zone forecast general outlook, light to moderate onshore flow will prevail through the next few days. Moderate risk of rip currents are expected the next few days with a slight chance for showers and storms each day. Tide information for Sunday, August 9, 2026. St. Mark's River entrance. High 1 a.m., low 5.06 a.m., high 11.09 a.m., low 7.08 p.m. Apalachicola. High 11.42 a.m., low 9.19 p.m. St. Andrews Bay at Panama City. High 7.12 a.m., low 6.31 p.m. Note that the times of high and low tide are 3 minutes earlier at Channel Point than at the St. Mark's River entrance. The average water temperature at Apalachicola was 86.0 degrees. Sunrise and sunset in Tallahassee. August 9, 2026, sunrise 7.01 a.m. Eastern Daylight Time, sunset 8.25 p.m. Eastern Daylight Time. 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This broadcast originates from your National Weather Service office in Tallahassee, Florida. The latest weather and forecast information can also be accessed by calling our automated forecast line at 850-942-8851. The current time is 7:28 a.m. Eastern Daylight Time. These are the 7 a.m. Eastern Daylight Time conditions. At the Tallahassee Airport, it was partly cloudy. The temperature was 75 degrees. The wind was east at 5 miles an hour. At Florida State University, the temperature was 75 degrees. The wind was east at 5 miles an hour. At Apalachicola, it was partly cloudy. The temperature was 77 degrees. The wind was northeast at 7 miles an hour. At Panama City Northwest, it was partly cloudy. The temperature was 76 degrees. The wind was northeast at 5 miles an hour. At Dothan, it was clear. The temperature was 74 degrees. The wind was southeast at 3 miles an hour. At Albany, it was cloudy. The temperature was 76 degrees. The wind was east at 3 miles an hour. At Valdosta, fog was reported. The temperature was 74 degrees. The wind was calm. Over the marine area, at the buoy south of Apalachicola, winds were south at 6 knots and seas were 1 foot. At the buoy south of Panama City, winds were southeast at 6 knots and seas were 1 foot. At the buoy south of Pensacola, winds were north at 4 knots and seas were 1 foot. The forecast for the local area. Today, mostly sunny. A chance of showers and thunderstorms this afternoon. Highs in the lower 90s. Southeast winds 5 to 10 miles per hour. Chance of rain 40%. Tonight, partly cloudy with a slight chance of showers and thunderstorms in the evening, then mostly clear after midnight. Humid with lows in the mid-70s. South winds 5 to 10 miles per hour in the evening, becoming light and variable. Chance of rain 20%. Monday, mostly sunny. A chance of showers and thunderstorms in the afternoon.
humid with highs in the mid-90s. Light and variable winds, becoming south around 5 miles per hour in the afternoon. Chance of rain 40%. Heat index values up to 105. Monday night, partly cloudy with a slight chance of showers and thunderstorms in the evening, then mostly clear after midnight. Humid with lows in the mid-70s. South winds 5 to 10 miles per hour in the evening, becoming light and variable. Chance of rain 20%. Tuesday, sunny. A slight chance of showers and thunderstorms in the afternoon. Humid with highs in the mid-90s. Light and variable winds, becoming southwest around 5 miles per hour in the afternoon. Chance of rain 20%. Heat index values up to 107. Tuesday night, mostly clear. A slight chance of showers and thunderstorms in the evening. Lows in the mid-70s. Chance of rain 20%. Wednesday and Wednesday night, mostly clear. A chance of showers and thunderstorms. Highs in the mid-90s. Lows in the mid-70s. Chance of rain 30%. Heat index values up to 105. Thursday, sunny. A chance of showers and thunderstorms in the afternoon. Highs in the mid-90s. Chance of rain 40%. Heat index values up to 110. Thursday night, partly cloudy with a chance of showers and thunderstorms in the evening, then mostly clear after midnight. Lows in the mid-70s. Chance of rain 40%. Heat index values up to 105 early in the evening. Friday and Friday night, mostly clear. A chance of showers and thunderstorms. Highs in the mid-90s. Lows in the mid-70s. Chance of rain 40%. Heat index values up to 110. Saturday, mostly sunny. A chance of showers and thunderstorms in the afternoon. Highs in the mid-90s. Chance of rain 40%. Heat index values up to 110. The Tallahassee Climate Summary for yesterday, August 8, 2026. Yesterday's high temperature was 95 degrees. This high was 3 degrees above the normal high of 92. Yesterday's low temperature was 75 degrees. This low was 1 degree above the normal low of 74. A trace of precipitation fell yesterday, which brings the monthly total to 4.22 inches. This is 2.08 inches above the normal amount of 2.14 inches for August. The total precipitation for the year now stands at 27.74 inches, which is 10.1. This is 2.08 inches above the normal amount of 2.14 inches for August. The total precipitation for the year now stands at 27.74 inches, which is 10.12 inches below normal. The normal high temperature for today is 92 degrees, and the normal low is 74. The record high for today is 99, which occurred in 2007, and the record low is 60, which occurred in 2002. Sunrise today is at 7:01 a.m. and sunset is at 8:25 p.m. The coastal waters forecast for the following: waters from Suwannee River to Apalachicola, Florida, extending from 20 to 60 nautical miles, coastal waters from Okaloosa-Walton County line to Mexico Beach out to 20 nautical miles, coastal waters from Mexico Beach to Apalachicola out to 20 nautical miles, waters from Okaloosa-Walton County line to Mexico Beach 20 to 60 nautical miles, and waters from Mexico Beach to Apalachicola 20 to 60 nautical miles. Today, southeast winds 5 to 10 knots. Waves 1 foot or less. Wave detail, southeast 1 foot at 3 seconds. Protected waters, a light chop. A slight chance of showers and thunderstorms until late afternoon. Tonight, south winds 5 to 10 knots. Waves 1 foot or less. Wave detail, southeast 1 foot at 3 seconds. Protected waters, a light chop. Monday, southeast winds around 5 knots. Waves 1 foot or less. Wave detail, southeast 1 foot at 3 seconds. Protected waters smooth. Monday night, south winds around 5 knots. Waves 1 foot or less. Wave detail, southeast 1 foot at 4 seconds. Protected waters smooth. Tuesday, southwest winds around 5 knots, increasing to 5 to 10 knots in the afternoon. Waves 1 foot or less. Wave detail, south 1 foot at 6 seconds. Protected waters a light chop. Tuesday night, southwest winds 5 to 10 knots. Waves 1 foot or less. Wave detail, south 1 foot at 5 seconds. Protected waters a light chop. Wednesday, west winds 5 to 10 knots.

waves 1 foot or less, then around 2 feet in the afternoon. Protected waters, a light chop. Wednesday night, southwest winds 5 to 10 knots. Seas around 2 feet. Protected waters, a light chop. Thursday, west winds 5 to 10 knots, increasing to 10 to 15 knots in the afternoon. Seas around 2 feet. Protected waters, a moderate chop. Thursday night, southwest winds 10 to 15 knots, diminishing to 5 to 10 knots after midnight. Seas around 2 feet. Protected waters, a moderate chop. Winds and waves higher and near thunderstorms. The coastal waters forecast for the following St. Andrews Bay waterways. Today, east winds around 5 knots, becoming south this afternoon. Protected waters, a light chop. A slight chance of showers and thunderstorms this afternoon. Tonight, south winds 5 to 10 knots, diminishing to around 5 knots after midnight. Protected waters, a light chop. Monday, south winds around 5 knots, increasing to 5 to 10 knots in the afternoon. Protected waters, a light chop. Monday night, southwest winds 5 to 10 knots, diminishing to around 5 knots after midnight. Protected waters, a light chop. Tuesday, light and variable winds, becoming southwest 5 to 10 knots in the afternoon. Protected waters, a light chop. Tuesday night, southwest winds 5 to 10 knots. Protected waters, a light chop. Wednesday, southwest winds 5 to 10 knots. Protected waters, a light chop. A slight chance of showers and thunderstorms. Wednesday night, southwest winds 5 to 10 knots. Protected waters, a light chop. Thursday, west winds 5 to 10 knots, becoming southwest 10 to 15 knots in the afternoon. Protected waters, a moderate chop. A slight chance of showers and thunderstorms. Thursday night, southwest winds 5 to 10 knots. Protected waters, a light chop. A slight chance of showers and thunderstorms in the evening. Winds and waves higher and near thunderstorms. The surf zone forecast general outlook, light to moderate onshore flow will prevail through the next few days. Moderate risk of rip currents are expected the next few days with a slight chance for showers and storms each day. Tide information for Sunday, August 9, 2026. St. Mark's River entrance. High 1 a.m., low 5.06 a.m., high 11.09 a.m., low 7.08 p.m. Apalachicola. High 11.42 a.m., low 9.19 p.m. St. Andrews Bay at Panama City. High 7.12 a.m., low 6.31 p.m. Note that the times of high and low tide are 3 minutes earlier at Channel Point than at the St. Mark's River entrance. The average water temperature at Apalachicola was 86.0 degrees. Sunrise and sunset in Tallahassee. August 9, 2026, sunrise 7.01 a.m. Eastern Daylight Time, sunset 8.25 p.m. Eastern Daylight Time. 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This broadcast originates from your National Weather Service office in Tallahassee, Florida. The latest weather and forecast information can also be accessed by calling our automated forecast line at 850-942-8851. The current time is 7:38 a.m. Eastern Daylight Time. These are the 7 a.m. Eastern Daylight Time conditions. At the Tallahassee Airport, it was partly cloudy. The temperature was 75 degrees. The wind was east at 5 miles an hour. At Florida State University, the temperature was 75 degrees. The wind was east at 5 miles an hour. At Apalachicola, it was partly cloudy. The temperature was 77 degrees. The wind was northeast at 7 miles an hour. At Panama City Northwest, it was partly cloudy. The temperature was 76 degrees. The wind was northeast at 5 miles an hour. At Dothan, it was clear. The temperature was 74 degrees. The wind was southeast at 3 miles an hour. At Albany, it was cloudy. The temperature was 76 degrees. The wind was east at 3 miles an hour. At Valdosta, fog was reported. The temperature was 74 degrees. The wind was calm. Over the marine area, at the buoy south of Apalachicola, winds were south at 6 knots and seas were 1 foot. At the buoy south of Panama City, winds were southeast at 6 knots and seas were 1 foot. At the buoy south of Pensacola, winds were north at 4 knots and seas were 1 foot. The forecast for the local area.
Day, mostly sunny. A chance of showers and thunderstorms this afternoon. Highs in the lower 90s. Southeast winds 5 to 10 miles per hour. Chance of rain 40%. Tonight, partly cloudy with a slight chance of showers and thunderstorms in the evening, then mostly clear after midnight. Humid with lows in the mid-70s. South winds 5 to 10 miles per hour in the evening, becoming light and variable. Chance of rain 20%. Monday, mostly sunny. A chance of showers and thunderstorms in the afternoon. Humid with highs in the mid-90s. Light and variable winds, becoming south around 5 miles per hour in the afternoon. Chance of rain 40%. Heat index values up to 105. Monday night, partly cloudy with a slight chance of showers and thunderstorms in the evening, then mostly clear after midnight. Humid with lows in the mid-70s. South winds 5 to 10 miles per hour in the evening, becoming light and variable. Chance of rain 20%. Tuesday, sunny. A slight chance of showers and thunderstorms in the afternoon. Humid with highs in the mid-90s. Light and variable winds, becoming southwest around 5 miles per hour in the afternoon. Chance of rain 20%. Heat index values up to 107. Tuesday night, mostly clear. A slight chance of showers and thunderstorms in the evening. Lows in the mid-70s. Chance of rain 20%. Wednesday and Wednesday night, mostly clear. A chance of showers and thunderstorms. Highs in the mid-90s. Lows in the mid-70s. Chance of rain 30%. Heat index values up to 105. Thursday, sunny. A chance of showers and thunderstorms in the afternoon. Highs in the mid-90s. Chance of rain 40%. Heat index values up to 110. Thursday night, partly cloudy with a chance of showers and thunderstorms in the evening, then mostly clear after midnight. Lows in the mid-70s. Chance of rain 40%. Heat index values up to 105 early in the evening. Friday and Friday night, mostly clear. A chance of showers and thunderstorms. Highs in the mid-90s. Lows in the mid-70s. Chance of rain 40%. Heat index values up to 110. Saturday, mostly sunny. A chance of showers and thunderstorms in the afternoon. Highs in the mid-90s. Chance of rain 40%. Heat index values up to 110. The coastal waters forecast for the following: waters from Suwannee River to Apalachicola, Florida, extending from 20 to 60 nautical miles. Coastal waters from Okaloosa, Walton County line to Mexico Beach out to 20 nautical miles. Coastal waters from Mexico Beach to Apalachicola out to 20 nautical miles. Waters from Okaloosa, Walton County line to Mexico Beach 20 to 60 nautical miles. And waters from Mexico Beach to Apalachicola 20 to 60 nautical miles. Today, southeast winds 5 to 10 knots. Waves 1 foot or less. Wave detail, southeast 1 foot at 3 seconds. Protected waters, a light chop. A slight chance of showers and thunderstorms until late afternoon. Tonight, south winds 5 to 10 knots. Waves 1 foot or less. Wave detail, southeast 1 foot at 3 seconds. Protected waters, a light chop. Monday, southeast winds around 5 knots. Waves 1 foot or less. Wave detail, southeast 1 foot at 3 seconds. Protected waters smooth. Monday night, south winds around 5 knots. Waves 1 foot or less. Wave detail, southeast 1 foot at 4 seconds. Protected waters smooth. Tuesday, southwest winds around 5 knots, increasing to 5 to 10 knots in the afternoon. Waves 1 foot or less. Wave detail, south 1 foot at 6 seconds. Protected waters, a light chop. Tuesday night, southwest winds 5 to 10 knots. Waves 1 foot or less. Wave detail, south 1 foot at 5 seconds. Protected waters, a light chop. Wednesday, west winds 5 to 10 knots. Waves 1 foot or less, then around 2 feet in the afternoon. Protected waters, a light chop. Wednesday night, southwest winds 5 to 10 knots. Seas around 2 feet. Protected waters, a light chop. Thursday, west winds 5 to 10 knots, increasing to 10 to 15 knots in the afternoon. Seas around 2 feet. Protected waters, a moderate chop. Thursday night, southwest winds 10 to 15 knots, diminishing to 5 to 10 knots after midnight. Seas around 2 feet.
Protected water is a moderate chop. Winds and waves higher and near thunderstorms. The coastal waters forecast for the following St. Andrews Bay waterways. Today, east winds around 5 knots, becoming south this afternoon. Protected water is a light chop. A slight chance of showers and thunderstorms this afternoon. Tonight, south winds 5 to 10 knots, diminishing to around 5 knots after midnight. Protected water is a light chop. Monday, south winds around 5 knots, increasing to 5 to 10 knots in the afternoon. Protected water is a light chop. Monday night, southwest winds 5 to 10 knots, diminishing to around 5 knots after midnight. Protected water is a light chop. Tuesday, light and variable winds, becoming southwest 5 to 10 knots in the afternoon. Protected water is a light chop. Tuesday night, southwest winds 5 to 10 knots. Protected water is a light chop. Wednesday, southwest winds 5 to 10 knots. Protected water is a light chop. A slight chance of showers and thunderstorms. Wednesday night, southwest winds 5 to 10 knots. Protected water is a light chop. Thursday, west winds 5 to 10 knots, becoming southwest 10 to 15 knots in the afternoon. Protected water is a moderate chop. A slight chance of showers and thunderstorms. Thursday night, southwest winds 5 to 10 knots. Protected water is a light chop. A slight chance of showers and thunderstorms in the evening. Winds and waves higher and near thunderstorms. The Tropical Weather Outlook. For the North Atlantic, Caribbean Sea and the Gulf of America, Central Tropical Atlantic, a broad area of showers and thunderstorms associated with a tropical wave is located several hundred miles west-southwest of the Cabo Verde Islands. Some gradual development of this system is possible during the early to middle part of this week while it moves westward across the Central Tropical Atlantic. Upper-level winds are expected to become less conducive for development later in the week when the system approaches the Lesser Antilles. Formation chance through 48 hours, low, near 0%. Formation chance through 7 days, low, 20%. Eastern and Central Tropical Atlantic, another tropical wave is expected to move off the west coast of Africa early this week. Environmental conditions are forecast to be conducive for gradual development thereafter, and a tropical depression could form during the latter half of this week while the system moves generally westward across the eastern and central tropical Atlantic. Formation chance through 48 hours, low, near 0%. Formation chance through 7 days, medium, 40%. The surf zone forecast general outlook, light to moderate onshore flow will prevail through the next few days. Moderate risk of rip currents are expected the next few days with a slight chance for showers and storms each day. Tide information for Sunday, August 9, 2026. St. Mark's River entrance. High 1 a.m., low 5.06 a.m., high 11.09 a.m., low 7.08 p.m. Apalachicola. High 11.42 a.m., low 9.19 p.m. St. Andrews Bay at Panama City. High 7.12 a.m., low 6.31 p.m. Note that the times of high and low tide are 3 minutes earlier at Shell Point than at the St. Mark's River entrance. The average water temperature at Apalachicola was 86.0 degrees. Sunrise and sunset in Tallahassee. August 9, 2026, sunrise 7.01 a.m. Eastern Daylight Time, sunset 8.25 p.m. Eastern Daylight Time. 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This broadcast originates from your National Weather Service office in Tallahassee, Florida. The latest weather and forecast information can also be accessed by calling our automated forecast line at 850-942-8851. The current time is 7:49 a.m. Eastern Daylight Time. These are the 7 a.m. Eastern Daylight Time conditions. At the Tallahassee Airport, it was partly cloudy. The temperature was 75 degrees. The wind was east at 5 miles an hour. At Florida State University, the temperature was 75 degrees. The wind was east at 5 miles an hour. At Apalachicola, it was partly cloudy. The temperature was 77 degrees. The wind was northeast at 7 miles an hour. At Panama City Northwest, it was partly cloudy. The temperature was 76 degrees. The wind was northeast at 5 miles an hour. At Dothan, it was clear. The temperature was 74 degrees. The wind was southeast at 3 miles an hour.
At Albany, it was cloudy. The temperature was 76 degrees. The wind was east at 3 miles an hour. At Valdosta, fog was reported. The temperature was 74 degrees. The wind was calm. Over the marine area, at the buoy south of Apalachicola, winds were south at 6 knots and seas were 1 foot. At the buoy south of Panama City, winds were southeast at 6 knots and seas were 1 foot. At the buoy south of Pensacola, winds were north at 4 knots and seas were 1 foot. The forecast for the local area. Today, mostly sunny. A chance of showers and thunderstorms this afternoon. Highs in the lower 90s. Southeast winds 5 to 10 miles per hour. Chance of rain 40%. Tonight, partly cloudy with a slight chance of showers and thunderstorms in the evening, then mostly clear after midnight. Humid with lows in the mid-70s. South winds 5 to 10 miles per hour in the evening, becoming light and variable. Chance of rain 20%. Monday, mostly sunny. A chance of showers and thunderstorms in the afternoon. Humid with highs in the mid-90s. Light and variable winds, becoming south around 5 miles per hour in the afternoon. Chance of rain 40%. Heat index values up to 105. Monday night, partly cloudy with a slight chance of showers and thunderstorms in the evening, then mostly clear after midnight. Humid with lows in the mid-70s. South winds 5 to 10 miles per hour in the evening, becoming light and variable. Chance of rain 20%. Tuesday, sunny. A slight chance of showers and thunderstorms in the afternoon. Humid with highs in the mid-90s. Light and variable winds, becoming southwest around 5 miles per hour in the afternoon. Chance of rain 20%. Heat index values up to 107. Tuesday night, mostly clear. A slight chance of showers and thunderstorms in the evening. Lows in the mid-70s. Chance of rain 20%. Wednesday and Wednesday night, mostly clear. A chance of showers and thunderstorms. Highs in the mid-90s. Lows in the mid-70s. Chance of rain 30%. Heat index values up to 105. Thursday, sunny. A chance of showers and thunderstorms in the afternoon. Highs in the mid-90s. Chance of rain 40%. Heat index values up to 110. Thursday night, partly cloudy with a chance of showers and thunderstorms in the evening, then mostly clear after midnight. Lows in the mid-70s. Chance of rain 40%. Heat index values up to 105 early in the evening. Friday and Friday night, mostly clear. A chance of showers and thunderstorms. Highs in the mid-90s. Lows in the mid-70s. Chance of rain 40%. Heat index values up to 110. Saturday, mostly sunny. A chance of showers and thunderstorms in the afternoon. Highs in the mid-90s. Chance of rain 40%. Heat index values up to 110. The coastal waters forecast for the following waters from Suwannee River to Apalachicola, Florida, extending from 20 to 60 nautical miles. Coastal waters from Okaloosa, Walton County line to Mexico Beach out to 20 nautical miles. Coastal waters from Mexico Beach to Apalachicola out to 20 nautical miles. Waters from Okaloosa, Walton County line to Mexico Beach 20 to 60 nautical miles. And waters from Mexico Beach to Apalachicola 20 to 60 nautical miles. Today, southeast winds 5 to 10 knots. Waves 1 foot or less. Wave detail, southeast 1 foot at 3 seconds. Protected waters, a light chop. A slight chance of showers and thunderstorms until late afternoon. Tonight, south winds 5 to 10 knots. Waves 1 foot or less. Wave detail, southeast 1 foot at 3 seconds. Protected waters, a light chop. Monday, southeast winds around 5 knots. Waves 1 foot or less. Wave detail, southeast 1 foot at 3 seconds. Protected waters smooth. Monday night, south winds around 5 knots. Waves 1 foot or less. Wave detail, southeast 1 foot at 4 seconds. Protected waters smooth. Tuesday, southwest winds around 5 knots, increasing to 5 to 10 knots in the afternoon. Waves 1 foot or less. Wave detail, south 1 foot at 6 seconds. Protected waters a light chop. Tuesday night, southwest winds 5 to 10 knots. Waves 1 foot or less. Wave detail, south 1 foot at 5 seconds. Protected waters a light chop.
Wednesday, west winds 5 to 10 knots.

foot or less, then around 2 feet in the afternoon. Protected waters, a light chop. Wednesday night, southwest winds 5 to 10 knots. Seas around 2 feet. Protected waters, a light chop. Thursday, west winds 5 to 10 knots, increasing to 10 to 15 knots in the afternoon. Seas around 2 feet. Protected waters, a moderate chop. Thursday night, southwest winds 10 to 15 knots, diminishing to 5 to 10 knots after midnight. Seas around 2 feet. Protected waters, a moderate chop. Winds and waves higher and near thunderstorms. The coastal waters forecast for the following St. Andrews Bay waterways. Today, east winds around 5 knots, becoming south this afternoon. Protected waters, a light chop. A slight chance of showers and thunderstorms this afternoon. Tonight, south winds 5 to 10 knots, diminishing to around 5 knots after midnight. Protected waters, a light chop. Monday, south winds around 5 knots, increasing to 5 to 10 knots in the afternoon. Protected waters, a light chop. Monday night, southwest winds 5 to 10 knots, diminishing to around 5 knots after midnight. Protected waters, a light chop. Tuesday, light and variable winds, becoming southwest 5 to 10 knots in the afternoon. Protected waters, a light chop. Tuesday night, southwest winds 5 to 10 knots. Protected waters, a light chop. Wednesday, southwest winds 5 to 10 knots. Protected waters, a light chop. A slight chance of showers and thunderstorms. Wednesday night, southwest winds 5 to 10 knots. Protected waters, a light chop. Thursday, west winds 5 to 10 knots, becoming southwest 10 to 15 knots in the afternoon. Protected waters, a moderate chop. A slight chance of showers and thunderstorms. Thursday night, southwest winds 5 to 10 knots. Protected waters, a light chop. A slight chance of showers and thunderstorms in the evening. Winds and waves higher and near thunderstorms. The Tropical Weather Outlook. For the North Atlantic, Caribbean Sea and the Gulf of America, Central Tropical Atlantic, a broad area of showers and thunderstorms associated with a tropical wave is located several hundred miles west-southwest of the Cabo Verde Islands. Some gradual development of this system is possible during the early to middle part of this week while it moves westward across the Central Tropical Atlantic. Upper-level winds are expected to become less conducive for development later in the week when the system approaches the Lesser Antilles. Formation chance through 48 hours, low, near 0%. Formation chance through 7 days, low, 20%. Eastern and Central Tropical Atlantic, another tropical wave is expected to move off the west coast of Africa early this week. Environmental conditions are forecast to be conducive for gradual development thereafter, and a tropical depression could form during the latter half of this week while the system moves generally westward across the eastern and central tropical Atlantic. Formation chance through 48 hours, low, near 0%. Formation chance through 7 days, medium, 40%. The surf zone forecast general outlook, light to moderate onshore flow will prevail through the next few days. Moderate risk of rip currents are expected the next few days with a slight chance for showers and storms each day. Tide information for Sunday, August 9, 2026. St. Mark's River entrance. High 1 a.m., low 5.06 a.m., high 11.09 a.m., low 7.08 p.m. Apalachicola. High 11.42 a.m., low 9.19 p.m. St. Andrews Bay at Panama City. High 7.12 a.m., low 6.31 p.m. Note that the times of high and low tide are 3 minutes earlier at Shell Point than at the St. Mark's River entrance. The average water temperature at Apalachicola was 86.0 degrees. Sunrise and sunset in Tallahassee. August 9, 2026, sunrise 7.01 a.m. Eastern Daylight Time, sunset 8.25 p.m. Eastern Daylight Time. 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This broadcast originates from your National Weather Service office in Tallahassee, Florida. The latest weather and forecast information can also be accessed by calling our automated forecast line at 850-942-8851. The current time is 7:59 a.m. Eastern Daylight Time. These are the 7 a.m. Eastern Daylight Time conditions. At the Tallahassee Airport, it was partly cloudy. The temperature was 75 degrees. The wind was east at 5 miles an hour. At Florida State University, the

temperature was 75 degrees. The wind was east at 5 miles an hour. At Apalachicola, it was partly cloudy. The temperature was 77 degrees. The wind was northeast at 7 miles an hour. At Panama City Northwest, it was partly cloudy. The temperature was 76 degrees. The wind was northeast at 5 miles an hour. At Dothan, it was clear. The temperature was 74 degrees. The wind was southeast at 3 miles an hour. At Albany, it was cloudy. The temperature was 76 degrees. The wind was east at 3 miles an hour. At Valdosta, fog was reported. The temperature was 74 degrees. The wind was calm. Over the marine area, at the buoys south of Apalachicola, winds were south at 6 knots and seas were 1 foot. At the buoys south of Panama City, winds were southeast at 6 knots and seas were 1 foot. At the buoys south of Pensacola, winds were north at 4 knots and seas were 1 foot. The Tallahassee Climate Summary for yesterday, August 8, 2026. Yesterday's high temperature was 95 degrees. This high was 3 degrees above the normal high of 92. Yesterday's low temperature was 75 degrees. This low was 1 degree above the normal low of 74. A trace of precipitation fell yesterday, which brings the monthly total to 4.22 inches. This is 2.08 inches above the normal amount of 2.14 inches for August. The total precipitation for the year now stands at 27.74 inches, which is 10.12 inches below normal. The normal high temperature for today is 92 degrees, and the normal low is 74. The record high for today is 99, which occurred in 2007, and the record low is 60, which occurred in 2002. Sunrise today is at 7:01 a.m. and sunset is at 8:25 p.m. The forecast for the local area. Today, mostly sunny. A chance of showers and thunderstorms this afternoon. Highs in the lower 90s. Southeast winds 5 to 10 miles per hour. Chance of rain 40%. Tonight, partly cloudy with a slight chance of showers and thunderstorms in the evening, then mostly clear after midnight. Humid with lows in the mid-70s. South winds 5 to 10 miles per hour in the evening, becoming light and variable. Chance of rain 20%. Monday, mostly sunny. A chance of showers and thunderstorms in the afternoon. Humid with highs in the mid-90s. Light and variable winds, becoming south around 5 miles per hour in the afternoon. Chance of rain 40%. Heat index values up to 105. Monday night, partly cloudy with a slight chance of showers and thunderstorms in the evening, then mostly clear after midnight. Humid with lows in the mid-70s. South winds 5 to 10 miles per hour in the evening, becoming light and variable. Chance of rain 20%. Tuesday, sunny. A slight chance of showers and thunderstorms in the afternoon. Humid with highs in the mid-90s. Light and variable winds, becoming southwest around 5 miles per hour in the afternoon. Chance of rain 20%. Heat index values up to 107. Tuesday night, mostly clear. A slight chance of showers and thunderstorms in the evening. Lows in the mid-70s. Chance of rain 20%. Wednesday and Wednesday night, mostly clear. A chance of showers and thunderstorms. Highs in the mid-90s. Lows in the mid-70s. Chance of rain 30%. Heat index values up to 105. Thursday, sunny. A chance of showers and thunderstorms in the afternoon. Highs in the mid-90s. Chance of rain 40%. Heat index values up to 110. Thursday night, partly cloudy with a chance of showers and thunderstorms in the evening, then mostly clear after midnight. Lows in the mid-70s. Chance of rain 40%. Heat index values up to 105 early in the evening. Friday and Friday night, mostly clear. A chance of showers and thunderstorms. Highs in the mid-90s. Lows in the mid-70s. Chance of rain 40%. Heat index values up to 110. Saturday, mostly sunny. A chance of showers and thunderstorms in the afternoon. Highs in the mid-90s. Chance of rain 40%. Heat index values up to 110. The Tropical Weather Outlook. For the North Atlantic, Caribbean Sea and the Gulf of America, Central Tropical Atlantic, a broad area of showers and thunderstorms associated with a tropical wave is located several hundred miles west-southwest of the Cabo Verde Islands.

gradual development of this system is possible during the early to middle part of this week while it moves westward across the central tropical Atlantic. Upper-level winds are expected to become less conducive for development later in the week when the system approaches the Lesser Antilles. Formation chance through 48 hours, low, near 0%. Formation chance through 7 days, low, 20%. Eastern and central tropical Atlantic, another tropical wave is expected to move off the west coast of Africa early this week. Environmental conditions are forecast to be conducive for gradual development thereafter, and a tropical depression could form during the latter half of this week while the system moves generally westward across the eastern and central tropical Atlantic. Formation chance through 48 hours, low, near 0%. Formation chance through 7 days, medium, 40%. The surf zone forecast general outlook, light to moderate onshore flow will prevail through the next few days. Moderate risk of rip currents are expected the next few days with a slight chance for showers and storms each day. Tide information for Sunday, August 9, 2026. St. Mark's River entrance. High 1 a.m., low 5.06 a.m., high 11.09 a.m., low 7.08 p.m. Apalachicola. High 11.42 a.m., low 9.19 p.m. St. Andrews Bay at Panama City. High 7.12 a.m., low 6.31 p.m. Note that the times of high and low tide are 3 minutes earlier at Shell Point than at the St. Mark's River entrance. The average water temperature at Apalachicola was 86.0 degrees. Sunrise and sunset in Tallahassee. August 9, 2026, sunrise 7.01 a.m. Eastern Daylight Time, sunset 8.25 p.m. Eastern Daylight Time. 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This broadcast originates from your National Weather Service office in Tallahassee, Florida. The latest weather and forecast information can also be accessed by calling our automated forecast line at 850-942-8851. The current time is 8.07 a.m. Eastern Daylight Time. These are the 8 a.m. Eastern Daylight Time conditions. At the Tallahassee Airport, it was mostly sunny. The temperature was 76 degrees. The wind was east at 6 miles an hour. The report from Florida State University was not available. At Apalachicola, it was mostly sunny. The temperature was 78 degrees. The wind was calm. At Panama City Northwest, it was mostly sunny. The temperature was 77 degrees. The wind was northeast at 5 miles an hour. At Dothan, it was sunny. The temperature was 75 degrees. The wind was east at 3 miles an hour. At Albany, it was cloudy. The temperature was 76 degrees. The wind was variable at 3 miles an hour. At Valdosta, fog was reported. The temperature was 74 degrees. The wind was calm. Over the marine area, at the buoy south of Apalachicola, winds were south at 6 knots. At the buoy south of Panama City, winds were southeast at 6 knots. At the buoy south of Pensacola, winds were northeast at 4 knots. The forecast for the local area. Today, mostly sunny. A chance of showers and thunderstorms this afternoon. Highs in the lower 90s. Southeast winds 5 to 10 miles per hour. Chance of rain 40%. Tonight, partly cloudy with a slight chance of showers and thunderstorms in the evening, then mostly clear after midnight. Humid with lows in the mid-70s. South winds 5 to 10 miles per hour in the evening, becoming light and variable. Chance of rain 20%. Monday, mostly sunny. A chance of showers and thunderstorms in the afternoon. Humid with highs in the mid-90s. Light and variable winds, becoming south around 5 miles per hour in the afternoon. Chance of rain 40%. Heat index values up to 105. Monday night, partly cloudy with a slight chance of showers and thunderstorms in the evening, then mostly clear after midnight. Humid with lows in the mid-70s. South winds 5 to 10 miles per hour in the evening, becoming light and variable. Chance of rain 20%. Tuesday, sunny. A slight chance of showers and thunderstorms in the afternoon. Humid with highs in the mid-90s. Light and variable winds, becoming southwest around 5 miles per hour in the afternoon. Chance of rain 20%. Heat index values up to 107. Tuesday night, mostly clear.
A slight chance of showers and thunderstorms in the evening. Lows in the mid-70s. Chance of rain 20%. Wednesday and Wednesday night, mostly clear. A chance of showers and thunderstorms. Highs in the mid-90s. Lows in the mid-70s. Chance of rain 30%. Heat index values up to 105. Thursday, sunny. A chance of showers and thunderstorms in the afternoon. Highs in the mid-90s. Chance of rain 40%. Heat index values up to 110. Thursday night, partly cloudy with a chance of showers and thunderstorms in the evening, then mostly clear after midnight. Lows in the mid-70s. Chance of rain 40%. Heat index values up to 105 early in the evening. Friday and Friday night, mostly clear. A chance of showers and thunderstorms. Highs in the mid-90s. Lows in the mid-70s. Chance of rain 40%. Heat index values up to 110. Saturday, mostly sunny. A chance of showers and thunderstorms in the afternoon. Highs in the mid-90s. Chance of rain 40%. Heat index values up to 110. The coastal waters forecast for the following waters from Suwannee River to Apalachicola, Florida, extending from 20 to 60 nautical miles. Coastal waters from Okaloosa-Walton County line to Mexico Beach out to 20 nautical miles. Coastal waters from Mexico Beach to Apalachicola out to 20 nautical miles. Waters from Okaloosa-Walton County line to Mexico Beach 20 to 60 nautical miles. And waters from Mexico Beach to Apalachicola 20 to 60 nautical miles. Today, southeast winds 5 to 10 knots. Waves 1 foot or less. Wave detail, southeast 1 foot at 3 seconds. Protected waters, a light chop. A slight chance of showers and thunderstorms until late afternoon. Tonight, south winds 5 to 10 knots. Waves 1 foot or less. Wave detail, southeast 1 foot at 3 seconds. Protected waters, a light chop. Monday, southeast winds around 5 knots. Waves 1 foot or less. Wave detail, southeast 1 foot at 3 seconds. Protected waters smooth. Monday night, south winds around 5 knots. Waves 1 foot or less. Wave detail, southeast 1 foot at 4 seconds. Protected waters smooth. Tuesday, southwest winds around 5 knots, increasing to 5 to 10 knots in the afternoon. Waves 1 foot or less. Wave detail, south 1 foot at 6 seconds. Protected waters a light chop. Tuesday night, southwest winds 5 to 10 knots. Waves 1 foot or less. Wave detail, south 1 foot at 5 seconds. Protected waters a light chop. Wednesday, west winds 5 to 10 knots. Waves 1 foot or less, then around 2 feet in the afternoon. Protected waters a light chop. Wednesday night, southwest winds 5 to 10 knots. Seas around 2 feet. Protected waters a light chop. Thursday, west winds 5 to 10 knots, increasing to 10 to 15 knots in the afternoon. Seas around 2 feet. Protected waters a moderate chop. Thursday night, southwest winds 10 to 15 knots, diminishing to 5 to 10 knots after midnight. Seas around 2 feet. Protected waters a moderate chop. Winds and waves higher and near thunderstorms. The coastal waters forecast for the following St. Andrews Bay waterways. Today, east winds around 5 knots, becoming south this afternoon. Protected waters a light chop. A slight chance of showers and thunderstorms this afternoon. Tonight, south winds 5 to 10 knots, diminishing to around 5 knots after midnight. Protected waters a light chop. Monday, south winds around 5 knots, increasing to 5 to 10 knots in the afternoon. Protected waters a light chop. Monday night, southwest winds 5 to 10 knots, diminishing to around 5 knots after midnight. Protected waters a light chop. Tuesday, light and variable winds, becoming southwest 5 to 10 knots in the afternoon. Protected waters a light chop. Tuesday night, southwest winds 5 to 10 knots. Protected waters a light chop. Wednesday, southwest winds 5 to 10 knots. Protected waters a light chop. A slight chance of showers and thunderstorms. Wednesday night, southwest winds 5 to 10 knots. Protected waters a light chop. Thursday, west winds 5 to 10 knots, becoming southwest 10 to 15 knots in the afternoon. Protected waters a moderate chop. A slight chance of showers and thunderstorms.
Thursday night, southwest winds.

5 to 10 knots. Protected waters, a light shop. A slight chance of showers and thunderstorms in the evening. Winds and waves higher and near thunderstorms. The tropical weather outlook. For the North Atlantic, Caribbean Sea, and the Gulf of America, central tropical Atlantic, a broad area of showers and thunderstorms associated with a tropical wave is located several hundred miles west-southwest of the Cabo Verde Islands. Some gradual development of this system is possible during the early to middle part of this week while it moves westward across the central tropical Atlantic. Upper-level winds are expected to become less conducive for development later in the week when the system approaches the Lesser Antilles. Formation chance through 48 hours, low, near 0%. Formation chance through 7 days, low, 20%. Eastern and central tropical Atlantic, another tropical wave is expected to move off the west coast of Africa early this week. Environmental conditions are forecast to be conducive for gradual development thereafter, and a tropical depression could form during the latter half of this week while the system moves generally westward across the eastern and central tropical Atlantic. Formation chance through 48 hours, low, near 0%. Formation chance through 7 days, medium, 40%. The surf zone forecast general outlook, light to moderate onshore flow will prevail through the next few days. Moderate risk of rip currents are expected the next few days with a slight chance for showers and storms each day. Tide information for Sunday, August 9, 2026. St. Mark's River entrance. High 1 a.m., low 5:06 a.m., high 11:09 a.m., low 7:08 p.m. Apalachicola. High 11:42 a.m., low 9:19 p.m. St. Andrews Bay at Panama City. High 7:12 a.m., low 6:31 p.m. Note that the times of high and low tide are 3 minutes earlier at Shell Point than at the St. Mark's River entrance. The average water temperature at Apalachicola was 86.0 degrees. Sunrise and sunset in Tallahassee. August 9, 2026, sunrise 7:01 a.m. Eastern Daylight Time, sunset 8:25 p.m. Eastern Daylight Time. 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The latest weather and forecast information can also be accessed by calling our automated forecast line at 850-942-8851. The current time is 8:17 a.m. Eastern Daylight Time. These are the 8 a.m. Eastern Daylight Time conditions. At the Tallahassee Airport, it was mostly sunny. The temperature was 76 degrees. The wind was east at 6 miles an hour. At Florida State University, the temperature was 77 degrees. The wind was east at 3 miles an hour. At Apalachicola, it was mostly sunny. The temperature was 78 degrees. The wind was calm. At Panama City Northwest, it was mostly sunny. The temperature was 77 degrees. The wind was northeast at 5 miles an hour. At Dothan, it was sunny. The temperature was 75 degrees. The wind was east at 3 miles an hour. At Albany, it was cloudy. The temperature was 76 degrees. The wind was variable at 3 miles an hour. At Valdosta, fog was reported. The temperature was 74 degrees. The wind was calm. Over the marine area, at the buoy south of Apalachicola, winds were south at 6 knots and seas were 1 foot. At the buoy south of Panama City, winds were southeast at 6 knots and seas were 1 foot. At the buoy south of Pensacola, winds were northeast at 4 knots. The forecast for the local area. Today, mostly sunny. A chance of showers and thunderstorms this afternoon. Highs in the lower 90s. Southeast winds 5 to 10 miles per hour. Chance of rain 40%. Tonight, partly cloudy with a slight chance of showers and thunderstorms in the evening, then mostly clear after midnight. Humid with lows in the mid-70s. South winds 5 to 10 miles per hour in the evening, becoming light and variable. Chance of rain 20%. Monday, mostly sunny. A chance of showers and thunderstorms in the afternoon. Humid with highs in the mid-90s. Light and variable winds, becoming south around 5 miles per hour in the afternoon. Chance of rain 40%. Heat index values up to 105. Monday night, partly cloudy with a slight chance of showers and thunderstorms in the evening, then mostly clear after midnight. Humid with lows in the mid-70s.

chance of rain 40%. Heat index values up to 110. Thursday night, partly cloudy with a chance of showers and thunderstorms in the evening, then mostly clear after midnight. Lows in the mid-70s. Chance of rain 40%. Heat index values up to 105 early in the evening. Friday and Friday night, mostly clear. A chance of showers and thunderstorms. Highs in the mid-90s. Lows in the mid-70s. Chance of rain 40%. Heat index values up to 110. Saturday, mostly sunny. A chance of showers and thunderstorms in the afternoon. Highs in the mid-90s. Chance of rain 40%. Heat index values up to 110. The coastal waters forecast for the following waters from Suwannee River to Apalachicola, Florida, extending from 20 to 60 nautical miles. Coastal waters from Okaloosa-Walton County line to Mexico Beach out to 20 nautical miles. Coastal waters from Mexico Beach to Apalachicola out to 20 nautical miles. Waters from Okaloosa-Walton County line to Mexico Beach 20 to 60 nautical miles. And waters from Mexico Beach to Apalachicola 20 to 60 nautical miles. Today, southeast winds 5 to 10 knots. Waves 1 foot or less. Wave detail, southeast 1 foot at 3 seconds. Protected waters, a light chop. A slight chance of showers and thunderstorms until late afternoon. Tonight, south winds 5 to 10 knots. Waves 1 foot or less. Wave detail, southeast 1 foot at 3 seconds. Protected waters, a light chop. Monday, southeast winds around 5 knots. Waves 1 foot or less. Wave detail, southeast 1 foot at 3 seconds. Protected waters smooth. Monday night, south winds around 5 knots. Waves 1 foot or less. Wave detail, southeast 1 foot at 4 seconds. Protected waters smooth. Tuesday, southwest winds around 5 knots, increasing to 5 to 10 knots in the afternoon. Waves 1 foot or less. Wave detail, south 1 foot at 6 seconds. Protected waters, a light chop. Tuesday night, southwest winds 5 to 10 knots. Waves 1 foot or less. Wave detail, south 1 foot at 5 seconds. Protected waters, a light chop. Wednesday, west winds 5 to 10 knots. Waves 1 foot or less, then around 2 feet in the afternoon. Protected waters, a light chop. Wednesday night, southwest winds 5 to 10 knots. Seas around 2 feet. Protected waters, a light chop. Thursday, west winds 5 to 10 knots, increasing to 10 to 15 knots in the afternoon. Seas around 2 feet. Protected waters, a moderate chop. Thursday night, southwest winds 10 to 15 knots, diminishing to 5 to 10 knots after midnight. Seas around 2 feet. Protected waters, a moderate chop. Winds and waves higher in and near thunderstorms. The coastal waters forecast for the following St. Andrews Bay waterways. Today, east winds around 5 knots, becoming south this afternoon. Protected waters, a light chop. A slight chance of showers and thunderstorms this afternoon. Tonight, south winds 5 to 10 knots, diminishing to around 5 knots after midnight. Protected waters, a light chop. Monday, south winds around 5 knots, increasing to 5 to 10 knots in the afternoon. Protected waters, a light chop. Monday night, southwest winds 5 to 10 knots, diminishing to around 5 knots after midnight. Protected waters, a light chop. Tuesday, light and variable winds, becoming southwest 5 to 10 knots in the afternoon. Protected waters, a light chop. Tuesday night, southwest winds 5 to 10 knots. Protected waters, a light chop. Wednesday, southwest winds 5 to 10 knots. Protected waters, a light chop. A slight chance of showers and thunderstorms. Wednesday night, southwest winds 5 to 10 knots. Protected waters, a light chop. Thursday, west winds 5 to 10 knots, becoming southwest 10 to 15 knots in the afternoon. Protected waters, a moderate chop. A slight chance of showers and thunderstorms. Thursday night, southwest winds 5 to 10 knots. Protected waters, a light chop. A slight chance of showers and thunderstorms in the evening. Winds and waves higher in and near thunderstorms. The Tropical Weather Outlook. For the North Atlantic, Caribbean Sea and the Gulf of America, Central Tropical Atlantic, a broad area of showers and thunderstorms associated with a tropical wave is located several hundred miles west-southwest of the Cabo Verde Islands.

gradual development of this system is possible during the early to middle part of this week while it moves westward across the central tropical Atlantic. Upper-level winds are expected to become less conducive for development later in the week when the system approaches the Lesser Antilles. Formation chance through 48 hours, low, near 0%. Formation chance through 7 days, low, 20%. Eastern and central tropical Atlantic, another tropical wave is expected to move off the west coast of Africa early this week. Environmental conditions are forecast to be conducive for gradual development thereafter, and a tropical depression could form during the latter half of this week while the system moves generally westward across the eastern and central tropical Atlantic. Formation chance through 48 hours, low, near 0%. Formation chance through 7 days, medium, 40%. The surf zone forecast general outlook, light to moderate onshore flow will prevail through the next few days. Moderate risk of rip currents are expected the next few days with a slight chance for showers and storms each day. Tide information for Sunday, August 9, 2026. St. Mark's River entrance. High 1 a.m., low 5.06 a.m., high 11.09 a.m., low 7.08 p.m. Apalachicola. High 11.42 a.m., low 9.19 p.m. St. Andrews Bay at Panama City. High 7.12 a.m., low 6.31 p.m. Note that the times of high and low tide are 3 minutes earlier at Shell Point than at the St. Mark's River entrance. The average water temperature at Apalachicola was 86.0 degrees. Sunrise and sunset in Tallahassee. August 9, 2026, sunrise 7.01 a.m. Eastern Daylight Time, sunset 8.25 p.m. Eastern Daylight Time. 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This broadcast originates from your National Weather Service office in Tallahassee, Florida. The latest weather and forecast information can also be accessed by calling our automated forecast line at 850-942-8851. The current time is 8:28 a.m. Eastern Daylight Time. These are the 8 a.m. Eastern Daylight Time conditions. At the Tallahassee Airport, it was mostly sunny. The temperature was 76 degrees. The wind was east at 6 miles an hour. At Florida State University, the temperature was 77 degrees. The wind was east at 3 miles an hour. At Apalachicola, it was mostly sunny. The temperature was 78 degrees. The wind was calm. At Panama City Northwest, it was mostly sunny. The temperature was 77 degrees. The wind was northeast at 5 miles an hour. At Dothan, it was sunny. The temperature was 75 degrees. The wind was east at 3 miles an hour. At Albany, it was cloudy. The temperature was 76 degrees. The wind was variable at 3 miles an hour. At Valdosta, fog was reported. The temperature was 74 degrees. The wind was calm. Over the marine area, at the buoy south of Apalachicola, winds were south at 6 knots and seas were 1 foot. At the buoy south of Panama City, winds were southeast at 6 knots and seas were 1 foot. At the buoy south of Pensacola, winds were northeast at 4 knots. The forecast for the local area. Today, mostly sunny. A chance of showers and thunderstorms this afternoon. Highs in the lower 90s. Southeast winds 5 to 10 miles per hour. Chance of rain 40%. Tonight, partly cloudy with a slight chance of showers and thunderstorms in the evening, then mostly clear after midnight. Humid with lows in the mid-70s. South winds 5 to 10 miles per hour in the evening, becoming light and variable. Chance of rain 20%. Monday, mostly sunny. A chance of showers and thunderstorms in the afternoon. Humid with highs in the mid-90s. Light and variable winds, becoming south around 5 miles per hour in the afternoon. Chance of rain 40%. Heat index values up to 105. Monday night, partly cloudy with a slight chance of showers and thunderstorms in the evening, then mostly clear after midnight. Humid with lows in the mid-70s. South winds 5 to 10 miles per hour in the evening, becoming light and variable. Chance of rain 20%. Tuesday, sunny. A slight chance of showers and thunderstorms in the afternoon. Humid with highs in the mid-90s. Light and variable winds, becoming southwest around 5 miles per hour in the afternoon. Chance of rain 20%. Heat index values up to 107.

A night, mostly clear. A slight chance of showers and thunderstorms in the evening. Lows in the mid-70s. Chance of rain 20%. Wednesday and Wednesday night, mostly clear. A chance of showers and thunderstorms. Highs in the mid-90s. Lows in the mid-70s. Chance of rain 30%. Heat index values up to 105. Thursday, sunny. A chance of showers and thunderstorms in the afternoon. Highs in the mid-90s. Chance of rain 40%. Heat index values up to 110. Thursday night, partly cloudy with a chance of showers and thunderstorms in the evening, then mostly clear after midnight. Lows in the mid-70s. Chance of rain 40%. Heat index values up to 105 early in the evening. Friday and Friday night, mostly clear. A chance of showers and thunderstorms. Highs in the mid-90s. Lows in the mid-70s. Chance of rain 40%. Heat index values up to 110. Saturday, mostly sunny. A chance of showers and thunderstorms in the afternoon. Highs in the mid-90s. Chance of rain 40%. Heat index values up to 110. The Tallahassee climate summary for yesterday, August 8, 2026. Yesterday's high temperature was 95 degrees. This high was 3 degrees above the normal high of 92. Yesterday's low temperature was 75 degrees. This low was 1 degree above the normal low of 74. A trace of precipitation fell yesterday, which brings the monthly total to 4.22 inches. This is 2.08 inches above the normal amount of 2.14 inches for August. The total precipitation for the year now stands at 27.74 inches, which is 10.12 inches below normal. The normal high temperature for today is 94 inches for August. The total precipitation for the year now stands at 27.74 inches, which is 10.12 inches below normal. The normal high temperature for today is 92 degrees, and the normal low is 74. The record high for today is 99, which occurred in 2007, and the record low is 60, which occurred in 2002. Sunrise today is at 7:01 a.m. and sunset is at 8:25 p.m. The coastal waters forecast for the following: waters from Suwannee River to Apalachicola, Florida, extending from 20 to 60 nautical miles, coastal waters from Okaloosa-Walton County line to Mexico Beach out to 20 nautical miles, coastal waters from Mexico Beach to Apalachicola out to 20 nautical miles, waters from Okaloosa-Walton County line to Mexico Beach 20 to 60 nautical miles, and waters from Mexico Beach to Apalachicola 20 to 60 nautical miles. Today, southeast winds 5 to 10 knots. Waves 1 foot or less. Wave detail, southeast 1 foot at 3 seconds. Protected waters, a light chop. A slight chance of showers and thunderstorms until late afternoon. Tonight, south winds 5 to 10 knots. Waves 1 foot or less. Wave detail, southeast 1 foot at 3 seconds. Protected waters, a light chop. Monday, southeast winds around 5 knots. Waves 1 foot or less. Wave detail, southeast 1 foot at 3 seconds. Protected waters smooth. Monday night, south winds around 5 knots. Waves 1 foot or less. Wave detail, southeast 1 foot at 4 seconds. Protected waters smooth. Tuesday, southwest winds around 5 knots, increasing to 5 to 10 knots in the afternoon. Waves 1 foot or less. Wave detail, south 1 foot at 6 seconds. Protected waters a light chop. Tuesday night, southwest winds 5 to 10 knots. Waves 1 foot or less. Wave detail, south 1 foot at 5 seconds. Protected waters a light chop. Wednesday, west winds 5 to 10 knots. Waves 1 foot or less, then around 2 feet in the afternoon. Protected waters a light chop. Wednesday night, southwest winds 5 to 10 knots. Seas around 2 feet. Protected waters a light chop. Thursday, west winds 5 to 10 knots, increasing to 10 to 15 knots in the afternoon. Seas around 2 feet. Protected waters a moderate chop. Thursday night, southwest winds 10 to 15 knots, diminishing to 5 to 10 knots after midnight. Seas around 2 feet. Protected waters a moderate chop. Winds and waves higher in and near thunderstorms. The coastal waters forecast for the following: St. Andrews Bay waterways. Today, east winds around 5 knots, becoming south this afternoon.

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A slight chance of showers and thunderstorms this afternoon. Tonight, south winds 5 to 10 knots, diminishing to around 5 knots after midnight. Protected water is a light shop. Monday, south winds around 5 knots, increasing to 5 to 10 knots in the afternoon. Protected water is a light shop. Monday night, southwest winds 5 to 10 knots, diminishing to around 5 knots after midnight. Protected water is a light shop. Tuesday, light and variable winds, becoming southwest 5 to 10 knots in the afternoon. Protected water is a light shop. Tuesday night, southwest winds 5 to 10 knots. Protected water is a light shop. Wednesday, southwest winds 5 to 10 knots. Protected water is a light shop. A slight chance of showers and thunderstorms. Wednesday night, southwest winds 5 to 10 knots. Protected water is a light shop. Thursday, west winds 5 to 10 knots, becoming southwest 10 to 15 knots in the afternoon. Protected water is a moderate shop. A slight chance of showers and thunderstorms. Thursday night, southwest winds 5 to 10 knots. Protected water is a light shop. A slight chance of showers and thunderstorms in the evening. Winds and waves higher and near thunderstorms. The Tropical Weather Outlook. For the North Atlantic, Caribbean Sea and the Gulf of America, Central Tropical Atlantic, a broad area of showers and thunderstorms associated with a tropical wave is located several hundred miles west-southwest of the Cabo Verde Islands. Some gradual development of this system is possible during the early to middle part of this week while it moves westward across the Central Tropical Atlantic. Upper-level winds are expected to become less conducive for development later in the week when the system approaches the Lesser Antilles. Formation chance through 48 hours, low, near 0%. Formation chance through 7 days, low, 20%. Eastern and Central Tropical Atlantic, another tropical wave is expected to move off the west coast of Africa early this week. Environmental conditions are forecast to be conducive for gradual development thereafter, and a tropical depression could form during the latter half of this week while the system moves generally westward across the eastern and central tropical Atlantic. Formation chance through 48 hours, low, near 0%. Formation chance through 7 days, medium, 40%. The surf zone forecast general outlook, light to moderate onshore flow will prevail through the next few days. Moderate risk of rip currents are expected the next few days with a slight chance for showers and storms each day. Tide information for Sunday, August 9, 2026. St. Mark's River entrance. High 1 a.m., low 5:06 a.m., high 11:09 a.m., low 7:08 p.m. Apalachicola. High 11:42 a.m., low 9:19 p.m. St. Andrews Bay at Panama City. High 7:12 a.m., low 6:31 p.m. Note that the times of high and low tide are 3 minutes earlier at Shell Point than at the St. Mark's River entrance. The average water temperature at Apalachicola was 86.0 degrees. Sunrise and sunset in Tallahassee. August 9, 2026, sunrise 7:01 a.m. Eastern Daylight Time, sunset 8:25 p.m. Eastern Daylight Time. 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The latest weather and forecast information can also be accessed by calling our automated forecast line at 850-942-8851. The current time is 8:39 a.m. Eastern Daylight Time. These are the 8 a.m. Eastern Daylight Time conditions. At the Tallahassee Airport, it was mostly sunny. The temperature was 76 degrees. The wind was east at 6 miles an hour. At Florida State University, the temperature was 77 degrees. The wind was east at 3 miles an hour. At Apalachicola, it was mostly sunny. The temperature was 78 degrees. The wind was calm. At Panama City Northwest, it was mostly sunny. The temperature was 77 degrees. The wind was northeast at 5 miles an hour. At Dothan, it was sunny. The temperature was 75 degrees. The wind was east at 3 miles an hour. At Albany, it was cloudy. The temperature was 76 degrees. The wind was variable at 3 miles an hour. At Valdosta, fog was reported. The temperature was 74 degrees. The wind was calm.
Over the marine area, at the buoy south of Apalachicola, winds were south at 6 knots and seas were 1 foot. At the buoy south of Panama City, winds were southeast at 6 knots and seas were 1 foot. At the buoy south of Pensacola, winds were northeast at 4 knots. The forecast for the local area. Today, mostly sunny. A chance of showers and thunderstorms this afternoon. Highs in the lower 90s. Southeast winds 5 to 10 miles per hour. Chance of rain 40%. Tonight, partly cloudy with a slight chance of showers and thunderstorms in the evening, then mostly clear after midnight. Humid with lows in the mid-70s. South winds 5 to 10 miles per hour in the evening, becoming light and variable. Chance of rain 20%. Monday, mostly sunny. A chance of showers and thunderstorms in the afternoon. Humid with highs in the mid-90s. Light and variable winds, becoming south around 5 miles per hour in the afternoon. Chance of rain 40%. Heat index values up to 105. Monday night, partly cloudy with a slight chance of showers and thunderstorms in the evening, then mostly clear after midnight. Humid with lows in the mid-70s. South winds 5 to 10 miles per hour in the evening, becoming light and variable. Chance of rain 20%. Tuesday, sunny. A slight chance of showers and thunderstorms in the afternoon. Humid with highs in the mid-90s. Light and variable winds, becoming southwest around 5 miles per hour in the afternoon. Chance of rain 20%. Heat index values up to 107. Tuesday night, mostly clear. A slight chance of showers and thunderstorms in the evening. Lows in the mid-70s. Chance of rain 20%. Wednesday and Wednesday night, mostly clear. A chance of showers and thunderstorms. Highs in the mid-90s. Lows in the mid-70s. Chance of rain 30%. Heat index values up to 105. Thursday, sunny. A chance of showers and thunderstorms in the afternoon. Highs in the mid-90s. Chance of rain 40%. Heat index values up to 110. Thursday night, partly cloudy with a chance of showers and thunderstorms in the evening, then mostly clear after midnight. Lows in the mid-70s. Chance of rain 40%. Heat index values up to 105 early in the evening. Friday and Friday night, mostly clear. A chance of showers and thunderstorms. Highs in the mid-90s. Lows in the mid-70s. Chance of rain 40%. Heat index values up to 110. Saturday, mostly sunny. A chance of showers and thunderstorms in the afternoon. Highs in the mid-90s. Chance of rain 40%. Heat index values up to 110. The coastal waters forecast for the following waters from Suwannee River to Apalachicola, Florida, extending from 20 to 60 nautical miles. Coastal waters from Okaloosa-Walton County line to Mexico Beach out to 20 nautical miles. Coastal waters from Mexico Beach to Apalachicola out to 20 nautical miles. Waters from Okaloosa-Walton County line to Mexico Beach 20 to 60 nautical miles. And waters from Mexico Beach to Apalachicola 20 to 60 nautical miles. Today, southeast winds 5 to 10 knots. Waves 1 foot or less. Wave detail, southeast 1 foot at 3 seconds. Protected waters, a light chop. A slight chance of showers and thunderstorms until late afternoon. Tonight, south winds 5 to 10 knots. Waves 1 foot or less. Wave detail, southeast 1 foot at 3 seconds. Protected waters, a light chop. Monday, southeast winds around 5 knots. Waves 1 foot or less. Wave detail, southeast 1 foot at 3 seconds. Protected waters smooth. Monday night, south winds around 5 knots. Waves 1 foot or less. Wave detail, southeast 1 foot at 4 seconds. Protected waters smooth. Tuesday, southwest winds around 5 knots, increasing to 5 to 10 knots in the afternoon. Waves 1 foot or less. Wave detail, south 1 foot at 6 seconds. Protected waters a light chop. Tuesday night, southwest winds 5 to 10 knots. Waves 1 foot or less. Wave detail, south 1 foot at 5 seconds. Protected waters a light chop. Wednesday, west winds 5 to 10 knots. Waves 1 foot or less, then around 2 feet in the afternoon. Protected waters a light chop. Wednesday night, southwest winds 5 to 10 knots. Seas around 2 feet. Protected waters a light chop.
Thursday, west winds 5 to 10 knots, increasing to

10 to 15 knots in the afternoon. Seas around 2 feet. Protected waters a moderate chop. Thursday night, southwest winds 10 to 15 knots, diminishing to 5 to 10 knots after midnight. Seas around 2 feet. Protected waters a moderate chop. Winds and waves higher in and near thunderstorms. The coastal waters forecast for the following St. Andrews Bay waterways. Today, east winds around 5 knots, becoming south this afternoon. Protected waters a light chop. A slight chance of showers and thunderstorms this afternoon. Tonight, south winds 5 to 10 knots, diminishing to around 5 knots after midnight. Protected waters a light chop. Monday, south winds around 5 knots, increasing to 5 to 10 knots in the afternoon. Protected waters a light chop. Monday night, southwest winds 5 to 10 knots, diminishing to around 5 knots after midnight. Protected waters a light chop. Tuesday, light and variable winds, becoming southwest 5 to 10 knots in the afternoon. Protected waters a light chop. Tuesday night, southwest winds 5 to 10 knots. Protected waters a light chop. Wednesday, southwest winds 5 to 10 knots. Protected waters a light chop. A slight chance of showers and thunderstorms. Wednesday night, southwest winds 5 to 10 knots. Protected waters a light chop. Thursday, west winds 5 to 10 knots, becoming southwest 10 to 15 knots in the afternoon. Protected waters a moderate chop. A slight chance of showers and thunderstorms. Thursday night, southwest winds 5 to 10 knots. Protected waters a light chop. A slight chance of showers and thunderstorms in the evening. Winds and waves higher in and near thunderstorms. The Tropical Weather Outlook. For the North Atlantic, Caribbean Sea and the Gulf of America, Central Tropical Atlantic, a broad area of showers and thunderstorms associated with a tropical wave is located several hundred miles west-southwest of the Cabo Verde Islands. Some gradual development of this system is possible during the early to middle part of this week while it moves westward across the Central Tropical Atlantic. Upper-level winds are expected to become less conducive for development later in the week when the system approaches the Lesser Antilles. Formation chance through 48 hours, low, near 0%. Formation chance through 7 days, low, 20%. Eastern and Central Tropical Atlantic, another tropical wave is expected to move off the west coast of Africa early this week. Environmental conditions are forecast to be conducive for gradual development thereafter, and a tropical depression could form during the latter half of this week while the system moves generally westward across the eastern and central tropical Atlantic. Formation chance through 48 hours, low, near 0%. Formation chance through 7 days, medium, 40%. The surf zone forecast general outlook, light to moderate onshore flow will prevail through the next few days. Moderate risk of rip currents are expected the next few days with a slight chance for showers and storms each day. Tide information for Sunday, August 9, 2026. St. Mark's River entrance. High 1 a.m., low 5.06 a.m., high 11.09 a.m., low 7.08 p.m. Apalachicola. High 11.42 a.m., low 9.19 p.m. St. Andrews Bay at Panama City. High 7.12 a.m., low 6.31 p.m. Note that the times of high and low tide are 3 minutes earlier at Shell Point than at the St. Mark's River entrance. The average water temperature at Apalachicola was 86.0 degrees. Sunrise and sunset in Tallahassee. August 9, 2026, sunrise 7.01 a.m. Eastern Daylight Time, sunset 8.25 p.m. Eastern Daylight Time. 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This broadcast originates from your National Weather Service office in Tallahassee, Florida. The latest weather and forecast information can also be accessed by calling our automated forecast line at 850-942-8851. The current time is 8:50 a.m. Eastern Daylight Time. These are the 8 a.m. Eastern Daylight Time conditions. At the Tallahassee Airport, it was mostly sunny. The temperature was 76 degrees. The wind was east at 6 miles an hour. At Florida State University, the temperature was 77 degrees. The wind was east at 3 miles an hour. At Apalachicola, it was mostly sunny. The temperature was 78 degrees. The wind was calm. At Panama City Northwest, it was mostly sunny. The temperature was 70.

37 degrees. The wind was northeast at 5 miles an hour. At Dothan, it was sunny. The temperature was 75 degrees. The wind was east at 3 miles an hour. At Albany, it was cloudy. The temperature was 76 degrees. The wind was variable at 3 miles an hour. At Valdosta, fog was reported. The temperature was 74 degrees. The wind was calm. Over the marine area, at the buoy south of Apalachicola, winds were south at 6 knots and seas were 1 foot. At the buoy south of Panama City, winds were southeast at 6 knots and seas were 1 foot. At the buoy south of Pensacola, winds were northeast at 4 knots. The forecast for the local area. Today, mostly sunny. A chance of showers and thunderstorms this afternoon. Highs in the lower 90s. Southeast winds 5 to 10 miles per hour. Chance of rain 40%. Tonight, partly cloudy with a slight chance of showers and thunderstorms in the evening, then mostly clear after midnight. Humid with lows in the mid-70s. South winds 5 to 10 miles per hour in the evening, becoming light and variable. Chance of rain 20%. Monday, mostly sunny. A chance of showers and thunderstorms in the afternoon. Humid with highs in the mid-90s. Light and variable winds, becoming south around 5 miles per hour in the afternoon. Chance of rain 40%. Heat index values up to 105. Monday night, partly cloudy with a slight chance of showers and thunderstorms in the evening, then mostly clear after midnight. Humid with lows in the mid-70s. South winds 5 to 10 miles per hour in the evening, becoming light and variable. Chance of rain 20%. Tuesday, sunny. A slight chance of showers and thunderstorms in the afternoon. Humid with highs in the mid-90s. Light and variable winds, becoming southwest around 5 miles per hour in the afternoon. Chance of rain 20%. Heat index values up to 107. Tuesday night, mostly clear. A slight chance of showers and thunderstorms in the evening. Lows in the mid-70s. Chance of rain 20%. Wednesday and Wednesday night, mostly clear. A chance of showers and thunderstorms. Highs in the mid-90s. Lows in the mid-70s. Chance of rain 30%. Heat index values up to 105. Thursday, sunny. A chance of showers and thunderstorms in the afternoon. Highs in the mid-90s. Chance of rain 40%. Heat index values up to 110. Thursday night, partly cloudy with a chance of showers and thunderstorms in the evening, then mostly clear after midnight. Lows in the mid-70s. Chance of rain 40%. Heat index values up to 105 early in the evening. Friday and Friday night, mostly clear. A chance of showers and thunderstorms. Highs in the mid-90s. Lows in the mid-70s. Chance of rain 40%. Heat index values up to 110. Saturday, mostly sunny. A chance of showers and thunderstorms in the afternoon. Highs in the mid-90s. Chance of rain 40%. Heat index values up to 110. The coastal waters forecast for the following waters from Suwannee River to Apalachicola, Florida, extending from 20 to 60 nautical miles. Coastal waters from Okaloosa, Walton County line to Mexico Beach out to 20 nautical miles. Coastal waters from Mexico Beach to Apalachicola out to 20 nautical miles. Waters from Okaloosa, Walton County line to Mexico Beach 20 to 60 nautical miles. And waters from Mexico Beach to Apalachicola 20 to 60 nautical miles. Today, southeast winds 5 to 10 knots. Waves 1 foot or less. Wave detail, southeast 1 foot at 3 seconds. Protected waters a light chop. A slight chance of showers and thunderstorms until late afternoon. Tonight, south winds 5 to 10 knots. Waves 1 foot or less. Wave detail, southeast 1 foot at 3 seconds. Protected waters a light chop. Monday, southeast winds around 5 knots. Waves 1 foot or less. Wave detail, southeast 1 foot at 3 seconds. Protected waters smooth. Monday night, south winds around 5 knots. Waves 1 foot or less. Wave detail, southeast 1 foot at 4 seconds. Protected waters smooth. Tuesday, southwest winds around 5 knots, increasing to 5 to 10 knots in the afternoon. Waves 1 foot or less. Wave detail, south 1 foot at 6 seconds. Protected waters a light chop. Tuesday night,
southwest winds 5 to 10 knots. Waves 1 foot or less. Wave detail, south 1 foot at 5 seconds. Protected waters a light chop. Wednesday, west winds 5 to 10 knots. Waves 1 foot or less, then around 2 feet on the afternoon. Protected waters a light chop. Wednesday night, southwest winds 5 to 10 knots. Seas around 2 feet. Protected waters a light chop. Thursday, west winds 5 to 10 knots, increasing to 10 to 15 knots in the afternoon. Seas around 2 feet. Protected waters a moderate chop. Thursday night, southwest winds 10 to 15 knots, diminishing to 5 to 10 knots after midnight. Seas around 2 feet. Protected waters a moderate chop. Winds and waves higher in and near thunderstorms. The coastal waters forecast for the following St. Andrews Bay waterways. Today, east winds around 5 knots, becoming south this afternoon. Protected waters a light chop. A slight chance of showers and thunderstorms this afternoon. Tonight, south winds 5 to 10 knots, diminishing to around 5 knots after midnight. Protected waters a light chop. Monday, south winds around 5 knots, increasing to 5 to 10 knots in the afternoon. Protected waters a light chop. Monday night, southwest winds 5 to 10 knots, diminishing to around 5 knots after midnight. Protected waters a light chop. Tuesday, light and variable winds, becoming southwest 5 to 10 knots in the afternoon. Protected waters a light chop. Tuesday night, southwest winds 5 to 10 knots. Protected waters a light chop. Wednesday, southwest winds 5 to 10 knots. Protected waters a light chop. A slight chance of showers and thunderstorms. Wednesday night, southwest winds 5 to 10 knots. Protected waters a light chop. Thursday, west winds 5 to 10 knots, becoming southwest 10 to 15 knots in the afternoon. Protected waters a moderate chop. A slight chance of showers and thunderstorms. Thursday night, southwest winds 5 to 10 knots. Protected waters a light chop. A slight chance of showers and thunderstorms in the evening. Winds and waves higher in and near thunderstorms. The Tropical Weather Outlook. For the North Atlantic, Caribbean Sea and the Gulf of America, Central Tropical Atlantic, a broad area of showers and thunderstorms associated with a tropical wave is located several hundred miles west-southwest of the Cabo Verde Islands. Some gradual development of this system is possible during the early to middle part of this week while it moves westward across the Central Tropical Atlantic. Upper-level winds are expected to become less conducive for development later in the week when the system approaches the Lesser Antilles. Formation chance through 48 hours, low, near 0%. Formation chance through 7 days, low, 20%. Eastern and Central Tropical Atlantic, another tropical wave is expected to move off the west coast of Africa early this week. Environmental conditions are forecast to be conducive for gradual development thereafter, and a tropical depression could form during the latter half of this week while the system moves generally westward across the eastern and central tropical Atlantic. Formation chance through 48 hours, low, near 0%. Formation chance through 7 days, medium, 40%. The surf zone forecast general outlook, light to moderate onshore flow will prevail through the next few days. Moderate risk of rip currents are expected the next few days with a slight chance for showers and storms each day. Tide information for Sunday, August 9, 2026. St. Mark's River entrance. High 1 a.m., low 5.06 a.m., high 11.09 a.m., low 7.08 p.m. Apalachicola. High 11.42 a.m., low 9.19 p.m. St. Andrews Bay at Panama City. High 7.12 a.m., low 6.31 p.m. Note that the times of high and low tide are 3 minutes earlier at Shell Point than at the St. Mark's River entrance. The average water temperature at Apalachicola was 86.0 degrees. Sunrise and sunset in Tallahassee. August 9, 2026, sunrise 7.01 a.m. Eastern Daylight Time, sunset 8.25 p.m. Eastern Daylight Time. 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The current time is 9 a.m. Eastern Daylight Time.
The Tallahassee Climate

Summary for yesterday, August 8, 2026. Yesterday's high temperature was 95 degrees. This high was 3 degrees above the normal high of 92. Yesterday's low temperature was 75 degrees. This low was 1 degree above the normal low of 74. A trace of precipitation fell yesterday, which brings the monthly total to 4.22 inches. This is 2.08 inches above the normal amount of 2.14 inches for August. The total precipitation for the year now stands at 27.74 inches, which is 10.12 inches below normal. The normal high temperature for today is 92 degrees, and the normal low is 74. The record high for today is 99, which occurred in 2007, and the record low is 60, which occurred in 2002. Sunrise today is at 7:01 a.m. and sunset is at 8:25 p.m. These are the 8 a.m. Eastern Daylight Time conditions. At the Tallahassee Airport, it was mostly sunny. The temperature was 76 degrees. The wind was east at 6 miles an hour. At Florida State University, the temperature was 77 degrees. The wind was east at 3 miles an hour. At Apalachicola, it was mostly sunny. The temperature was 78 degrees. The wind was calm. At Panama City Northwest, it was mostly sunny. The temperature was 77 degrees. The wind was northeast at 5 miles an hour. At Dothan, it was sunny. The temperature was 75 degrees. The wind was east at 3 miles an hour. At Albany, it was cloudy. The temperature was 76 degrees. The wind was variable at 3 miles an hour. At Valdosta, fog was reported. The temperature was 74 degrees. The wind was calm. Over the marine area, at the buoy south of Apalachicola, winds were south at 6 knots and seas were 1 foot. At the buoy south of Panama City, winds were southeast at 6 knots and seas were 1 foot. At the buoy south of Pensacola, winds were northeast at 4 knots. The forecast for the local area. Today, mostly sunny. A chance of showers and thunderstorms this afternoon. Highs in the lower 90s. Southeast winds 5 to 10 miles per hour. Chance of rain 40%. Tonight, partly cloudy with a slight chance of showers and thunderstorms in the evening, then mostly clear after midnight. Humid with lows in the mid-70s. South winds 5 to 10 miles per hour in the evening, becoming light and variable. Chance of rain 20%. Monday, mostly sunny. A chance of showers and thunderstorms in the afternoon. Humid with highs in the mid-90s. Light and variable winds, becoming south around 5 miles per hour in the afternoon. Chance of rain 40%. Heat index values up to 105. Monday night, partly cloudy with a slight chance of showers and thunderstorms in the evening, then mostly clear after midnight. Humid with lows in the mid-70s. South winds 5 to 10 miles per hour in the evening, becoming light and variable. Chance of rain 20%. Tuesday, sunny. A slight chance of showers and thunderstorms in the afternoon. Humid with highs in the mid-90s. Light and variable winds, becoming southwest around 5 miles per hour in the afternoon. Chance of rain 20%. Heat index values up to 107. Tuesday night, mostly clear. A slight chance of showers and thunderstorms in the evening. Lows in the mid-70s. Chance of rain 20%. Wednesday and Wednesday night, mostly clear. A chance of showers and thunderstorms. Highs in the mid-90s. Lows in the mid-70s. Chance of rain 30%. Heat index values up to 105. Thursday, sunny. A chance of showers and thunderstorms in the afternoon. Highs in the mid-90s. Chance of rain 40%. Heat index values up to 110. Thursday night, partly cloudy with a chance of showers and thunderstorms in the evening, then mostly clear after midnight. Lows in the mid-70s. Chance of rain 40%. Heat index values up to 105 early in the evening. Friday and Friday night, mostly clear. A chance of showers and thunderstorms. Highs in the mid-90s. Lows in the mid-70s. Chance of rain 40%. Heat index values up to 110. Saturday, mostly sunny. A chance of showers and thunderstorms in the afternoon. Highs in the mid-90s. Chance of rain 40%. Heat index values up to 110. The Tropical Weather Outlook. For the North Atlantic,
Caribbean Sea and the Gulf of America, Central Tropical Atlantic, a broad area of showers and thunderstorms associated with a tropical wave is located several hundred miles west-southwest of the Cabo Verde Islands. Some gradual development of this system is possible during the early to middle part of this week while it moves westward across the Central Tropical Atlantic. Upper-level winds are expected to become less conducive for development later in the week when the system approaches the Lesser Antilles. Formation chance through 48 hours, low, near 0%. Formation chance through 7 days, low, 20%. Eastern and Central Tropical Atlantic, another tropical wave is expected to move off the west coast of Africa early this week. Environmental conditions are forecast to be conducive for gradual development thereafter, and a tropical depression could form during the latter half of this week while the system moves generally westward across the eastern and central tropical Atlantic. Formation chance through 48 hours, low, near 0%. Formation chance through 7 days, medium, 40%. The surf zone forecast general outlook, light to moderate onshore flow will prevail through the next few days. Moderate risk of rip currents are expected the next few days with a slight chance for showers and storms each day. Tide information for Sunday, August 9, 2026. St. Mark's River entrance. High 1 a.m., low 5.06 a.m., high 11.09 a.m., low 7.08 p.m. Apalachicola. High 11.42 a.m., low 9.19 p.m. St. Andrews Bay at Panama City. High 7.12 a.m., low 6.31 p.m. Note that the times of high and low tide are 3 minutes earlier at Shell Point than at the St. Mark's River entrance. The average water temperature at Apalachicola was 86.0 degrees. Sunrise and sunset in Tallahassee. August 9, 2026, sunrise 7.01 a.m. Eastern Daylight Time, sunset 8.25 p.m. Eastern Daylight Time. 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The latest weather and forecast information can also be accessed by calling our automated forecast line at 850-942-8851. The current time is 9.08 a.m. Eastern Daylight Time. These are the 9 a.m. Eastern Daylight Time conditions. At the Tallahassee Airport, it was mostly sunny. The temperature was 77 degrees. The wind was east at 5 miles an hour. The report from Florida State University was not available. At Apalachicola, it was partly sunny. The temperature was 81 degrees. The wind was northeast at 5 miles an hour. At Panama City Northwest, it was mostly sunny. The temperature was 82 degrees. The wind was east at 6 miles an hour. At Dothan, it was sunny. The temperature was 79 degrees. The wind was south at 3 miles an hour. At Albany, fog was reported. The temperature was 76 degrees. The wind was calm. At Valdosta, fog was reported. The temperature was 74 degrees. The wind was calm. Over the marine area, at the buoy south of Apalachicola, winds were southeast at 8 knots. At the buoy south of Panama City, winds were southeast at 6 knots. At the buoy south of Pensacola, winds were north at 10 knots. The forecast for the local area. Today, mostly sunny. A chance of showers and thunderstorms this afternoon. Highs in the lower 90s. Southeast winds 5 to 10 miles per hour. Chance of rain 40%. Tonight, partly cloudy with a slight chance of showers and thunderstorms in the evening, then mostly clear after midnight. Humid with lows in the mid-70s. South winds 5 to 10 miles per hour in the evening, becoming light and variable. Chance of rain 20%. Monday, mostly sunny. A chance of showers and thunderstorms in the afternoon. Humid with highs in the mid-90s. Light and variable winds, becoming south around 5 miles per hour in the afternoon. Chance of rain 40%. Heat index values up to 105. Monday night, partly cloudy with a slight chance of showers and thunderstorms in the evening, then mostly clear after midnight. Humid with lows in the mid-70s. South winds 5 to 10 miles per hour in the evening, becoming light and variable. Chance of rain 20%. Tuesday, sunny. A slight chance of showers and thunderstorms in the afternoon. Humid with highs in the mid-90s. Light and variable winds,
becoming southwest around 5 miles per hour in the afternoon.

chance of rain 20%. Heat index values up to 107. Tuesday night, mostly clear. A slight chance of showers and thunderstorms in the evening. Lows in the mid-70s. Chance of rain 20%. Wednesday and Wednesday night, mostly clear. A chance of showers and thunderstorms. Highs in the mid-90s. Lows in the mid-70s. Chance of rain 30%. Heat index values up to 105. Thursday, sunny. A chance of showers and thunderstorms in the afternoon. Highs in the mid-90s. Chance of rain 40%. Heat index values up to 110. Thursday night, partly cloudy with a chance of showers and thunderstorms in the evening, then mostly clear after midnight. Lows in the mid-70s. Chance of rain 40%. Heat index values up to 105 early in the evening. Friday and Friday night, mostly clear. A chance of showers and thunderstorms. Highs in the mid-90s. Lows in the mid-70s. Chance of rain 40%. Heat index values up to 110. Saturday, mostly sunny. A chance of showers and thunderstorms in the afternoon. Highs in the mid-90s. Chance of rain 40%. Heat index values up to 110. The coastal waters forecast for the following waters from Suwannee River to Apalachicola, Florida, extending from 20 to 60 nautical miles, coastal waters from Okaloosa Walton County line to Mexico Beach out to 20 nautical miles, coastal waters from Mexico Beach to Apalachicola out to 20 nautical miles, waters from Okaloosa Walton County line to Mexico Beach 20 to 60 nautical miles, and waters from Mexico Beach to Apalachicola 20 to 60 nautical miles. Today, southeast winds 5 to 10 knots. Waves 1 foot or less. Wave detail, southeast 1 foot at 3 seconds. Protected waters a light chop. A slight chance of showers and thunderstorms until late afternoon. Tonight, south winds 5 to 10 knots. Waves 1 foot or less. Wave detail, southeast 1 foot at 3 seconds. Protected waters a light chop. Monday, southeast winds around 5 knots. Waves 1 foot or less. Wave detail, southeast 1 foot at 3 seconds. Protected waters smooth. Monday night, south winds around 5 knots. Waves 1 foot or less. Wave detail, southeast 1 foot at 4 seconds. Protected waters smooth. Tuesday, southwest winds around 5 knots, increasing to 5 to 10 knots in the afternoon. Waves 1 foot or less. Wave detail, south 1 foot at 6 seconds. Protected waters a light chop. Tuesday night, southwest winds 5 to 10 knots. Waves 1 foot or less. Wave detail, south 1 foot at 5 seconds. Protected waters a light chop. Wednesday, west winds 5 to 10 knots. Waves 1 foot or less, then around 2 feet in the afternoon. Protected waters a light chop. Wednesday night, southwest winds 5 to 10 knots. Seas around 2 feet. Protected waters a light chop. Thursday, west winds 5 to 10 knots, increasing to 10 to 15 knots in the afternoon. Seas around 2 feet. Protected waters a moderate chop. Thursday night, southwest winds 10 to 15 knots, diminishing to 5 to 10 knots after midnight. Seas around 2 feet. Protected waters a moderate chop. Winds and waves higher and near thunderstorms. The coastal waters forecast for the following waters from Suwannee River to Apalachicola, Florida, extending from 20 to 60 nautical miles, coastal waters from Okaloosa Walton County line to Mexico Beach out to 20 nautical miles, coastal waters from Mexico Beach to Apalachicola out to 20 nautical miles, waters from Okaloosa Walton County line to Mexico Beach 20 to 60 nautical miles, and waters from Mexico Beach to Apalachicola 20 to 60 nautical miles. This afternoon, south winds 5 to 10 knots. Waves 1 foot or less. Wave detail, southeast 1 foot at 3 seconds. Protected waters a light chop. A slight chance of showers and thunderstorms late this morning and early afternoon. Tonight, south winds 5 to 10 knots. Waves 1 foot or less. Wave detail, southeast 1 foot at 3 seconds. Protected waters a light chop. Monday, southeast winds around 5 knots. Waves 1 foot or less. Wave detail, southeast 1 foot at 3 seconds. Protected waters smooth. Monday night, south winds around 5 knots. Waves 1 foot or less. Wave detail,

east 1 foot at 4 seconds. Protected water is smooth. Tuesday, southwest winds around 5 knots, increasing to 5 to 10 knots in the afternoon. Waves 1 foot or less. Wave detail, south 1 foot at 6 seconds. Protected water is a light chop. Tuesday night, southwest winds 5 to 10 knots. Waves 1 foot or less. Wave detail, south 1 foot at 5 seconds. Protected water is a light chop. Wednesday, west winds 5 to 10 knots. Waves 1 foot or less, then around 2 feet in the afternoon. Protected water is a light chop. Wednesday night, southwest winds 5 to 10 knots. Seas around 2 feet. Protected water is a light chop. Thursday, west winds 5 to 10 knots, increasing to 10 to 15 knots in the afternoon. Seas around 2 feet. Protected water is a moderate chop. Thursday night, southwest winds 10 to 15 knots, diminishing to 5 to 10 knots after midnight. Seas around 2 feet. Protected water is a moderate chop. Winds and waves higher in and near thunderstorms. The coastal waters forecast for the following St. Andrews Bay waterways. This afternoon, southeast winds around 5 knots, becoming south. Protected waters a light chop. A slight chance of showers and thunderstorms. Tonight, south winds 5 to 10 knots, diminishing to around 5 knots after midnight. Protected waters a light chop. Monday, south winds around 5 knots, increasing to 5 to 10 knots in the afternoon. Protected waters a light chop. Monday night, southwest winds 5 to 10 knots, diminishing to around 5 knots after midnight. Protected waters a light chop. Tuesday, light and variable winds, becoming southwest 5 to 10 knots in the afternoon. Protected waters a light chop. Tuesday night, southwest winds 5 to 10 knots. Protected waters a light chop. Wednesday, southwest winds 5 to 10 knots. Protected waters a light chop. A slight chance of showers and thunderstorms. Wednesday night, southwest winds 5 to 10 knots. Protected waters a light chop. Thursday, west winds 5 to 10 knots, becoming southwest 10 to 15 knots in the afternoon. Protected waters a moderate chop. A slight chance of showers and thunderstorms. Thursday night, southwest winds 5 to 10 knots. Protected waters a light chop. A slight chance of showers and thunderstorms in the evening. Winds and waves higher in and near thunderstorms. The Tropical Weather Outlook. For the North Atlantic, Caribbean Sea and the Gulf of America, Central Tropical Atlantic, a broad area of showers and thunderstorms associated with a tropical wave is located several hundred miles west-southwest of the Cabo Verde Islands. Some gradual development of this system is possible during the early to middle part of this week while it moves westward across the Central Tropical Atlantic. Upper-level winds are expected to become less conducive for development later in the week when the system approaches the Lesser Antilles. Formation chance through 48 hours, low, near 0%. Formation chance through 7 days, low, 20%. Eastern and Central Tropical Atlantic, another tropical wave is expected to move off the west coast of Africa early this week. Environmental conditions are forecast to be conducive for gradual development thereafter, and a tropical depression could form during the latter half of this week while the system moves generally westward across the eastern and central tropical Atlantic. Formation chance through 48 hours, low, near 0%. Formation chance through 7 days, medium, 40%. The surf zone forecast general outlook, light to moderate onshore flow will prevail through the next few days. Moderate risk of rip currents are expected the next few days with a slight chance for showers and storms each day. Tide information for Sunday, August 9, 2026. St. Mark's River entrance. High 1 a.m., low 5.06 a.m., high 11.09 a.m., low 7.08 p.m. Apalachicola. High 11.42 a.m., low 9.19 p.m. St. Andrews Bay at Panama City. High 7.12 a.m., low 6.31 p.m. Note that the times of high and low tide are 3 minutes earlier at Shell Point than at the St. Mark's River entrance. The average water temperature at Apalachicola was 86.0 degrees. Sunrise and sunset in Tallahassee. August 9, 2026, sunrise 7.01 a.m. Eastern Daylight Time, sunset 8.25 p.m. Eastern Daylight Time. 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This broadcast

It was sunny. The temperature was 79 degrees. The wind was south at 3 miles an hour. At Albany, fog was reported. The temperature was 76 degrees. The wind was calm. At Valdosta, fog was reported. The temperature was 75 degrees. The wind was calm. Over the marine area, at the buoy south of Apalachicola, winds were southeast at 8 knots and seas were 1 foot. At the buoy south of Panama City, winds were southeast at 8 knots and seas were 1 foot. At the buoy south of Pensacola, winds were north at 10 knots. The forecast for the local area. Today, mostly sunny. A chance of showers and thunderstorms this afternoon. Highs in the lower 90s. Southeast winds 5 to 10 miles per hour. Chance of rain 40%. Tonight, partly cloudy with a slight chance of showers and thunderstorms in the evening, then mostly clear after midnight. Humid with lows in the mid-70s. South winds 5 to 10 miles per hour in the evening, becoming light and variable. Chance of rain 20%. Monday, mostly sunny. A chance of showers and thunderstorms in the afternoon. Humid with highs in the mid-90s. Light and variable winds, becoming south around 5 miles per hour in the afternoon. Chance of rain 40%. Heat index values up to 105. Monday night, partly cloudy with a slight chance of showers and thunderstorms in the evening, then mostly clear after midnight. Humid with lows in the mid-70s. South winds 5 to 10 miles per hour in the evening, becoming light and variable. Chance of rain 20%. Tuesday, sunny. A slight chance of showers and thunderstorms in the afternoon. Humid with highs in the mid-90s. Light and variable winds, becoming southwest around 5 miles per hour in the afternoon. Chance of rain 20%. Heat index values up to 107. Tuesday night, mostly clear. A slight chance of showers and thunderstorms in the evening. Lows in the mid-70s. Chance of rain 20%. Wednesday and Wednesday night, mostly clear. A chance of showers and thunderstorms. Highs in the mid-90s. Lows in the mid-70s. Chance of rain 30%. Heat index values up to 105. Thursday, sunny. A chance of showers and thunderstorms in the afternoon. Highs in the mid-90s. Chance of rain 40%. Heat index values up to 110. Thursday night, partly cloudy with a chance of showers and thunderstorms in the evening, then mostly clear after midnight. Lows in the mid-70s. Chance of rain 40%. Heat index values up to 105 early in the evening. Friday and Friday night, mostly clear. A chance of showers and thunderstorms. Highs in the mid-90s. Lows in the mid-70s. Chance of rain 40%. Heat index values up to 110. Saturday, mostly sunny. A chance of showers and thunderstorms in the afternoon. Highs in the mid-90s. Chance of rain 40%. Heat index values up to 110. The coastal waters forecast for the following waters from Suwannee River to Apalachicola, Florida, extending from 20 to 60 nautical miles, coastal waters from Okaloosa, Walton County line to Mexico Beach out to 20 nautical miles, coastal waters from Mexico Beach to Apalachicola out to 20 nautical miles, waters from Okaloosa, Walton County line to Mexico Beach 20 to 60 nautical miles, and waters from Mexico Beach to Apalachicola 20 to 60 nautical miles. This afternoon, south winds 5 to 10 knots. Waves 1 foot or less. Wave detail, southeast 1 foot at 3 seconds. Protected waters a light chop. A slight chance of showers and thunderstorms late this morning and early afternoon. Tonight, south winds 5 to 10 knots. Waves 1 foot or less. Wave detail, southeast 1 foot at 3 seconds. Protected waters a light chop. Monday, southeast winds around 5 knots. Waves 1 foot or less. Wave detail, southeast 1 foot at 3 seconds. Protected waters smooth. Monday night, south winds around 5 knots. Waves 1 foot or less. Wave detail, southeast 1 foot at 4 seconds. Protected waters smooth. Tuesday, southwest winds around 5 knots, increasing to 5 to 10 knots in the afternoon. Waves 1 foot or less. Wave detail, south 1 foot at 6 seconds. Protected waters a light chop. Tuesday night, southwest winds 5 to 10 knots. Waves 1 foot or less. Wave detail,

1 foot at 5 seconds. Protected waters, a light chop. Wednesday, west winds 5 to 10 knots. Waves 1 foot or less, then around 2 feet in the afternoon. Protected waters, a light chop. Wednesday night, southwest winds 5 to 10 knots. Seas around 2 feet. Protected waters, a light chop. Thursday, west winds 5 to 10 knots, increasing to 10 to 15 knots in the afternoon. Seas around 2 feet. Protected waters, a moderate chop. Thursday night, southwest winds 10 to 15 knots, diminishing to 5 to 10 knots after midnight. Seas around 2 feet. Protected waters, a moderate chop. Winds and waves higher and near thunderstorms. The coastal waters forecast for the following St. Andrews Bay waterways. This afternoon, southeast winds around 5 knots, becoming south. Protected waters, a light chop. A slight chance of showers and thunderstorms. Tonight, south winds 5 to 10 knots, diminishing to around 5 knots after midnight. Protected waters, a light chop. Monday, south winds around 5 knots, increasing to 5 to 10 knots in the afternoon. Protected waters, a light chop. Monday night, southwest winds 5 to 10 knots, diminishing to around 5 knots after midnight. Protected waters, a light chop. Tuesday, light and variable winds, becoming southwest 5 to 10 knots in the afternoon. Protected waters, a light chop. Tuesday night, southwest winds 5 to 10 knots. Protected waters, a light chop. Wednesday, southwest winds 5 to 10 knots. Protected waters, a light chop. A slight chance of showers and thunderstorms. Wednesday night, southwest winds 5 to 10 knots. Protected waters, a light chop. Thursday, west winds 5 to 10 knots, becoming southwest 10 to 15 knots in the afternoon. Protected waters, a moderate chop. A slight chance of showers and thunderstorms. Thursday night, southwest winds 5 to 10 knots. Protected waters, a light chop. A slight chance of showers and thunderstorms in the evening. Winds and waves higher and near thunderstorms. The Tropical Weather Outlook. For the North Atlantic, Caribbean Sea and the Gulf of America, Central Tropical Atlantic, a broad area of showers and thunderstorms associated with a tropical wave is located several hundred miles west-southwest of the Cabo Verde Islands. Some gradual development of this system is possible during the early to middle part of this week while it moves westward across the Central Tropical Atlantic. Upper-level winds are expected to become less conducive for development later in the week when the system approaches the Lesser Antilles. Formation chance through 48 hours, low, near 0%. Formation chance through 7 days, low, 20%. Eastern and Central Tropical Atlantic, another tropical wave is expected to move off the west coast of Africa early this week. Environmental conditions are forecast to be conducive for gradual development thereafter, and a tropical depression could form during the latter half of this week while the system moves generally westward across the eastern and central tropical Atlantic. Formation chance through 48 hours, low, near 0%. Formation chance through 7 days, medium, 40%. The surf zone forecast general outlook, light to moderate onshore flow will prevail through the next few days. Moderate risk of rip currents are expected the next few days with a slight chance for showers and storms each day. Tide information for Sunday, August 9, 2026. St. Mark's River entrance. High 1 a.m., low 5:06 a.m., high 11:09 a.m., low 7:08 p.m. Apalachicola. High 11:42 a.m., low 9:19 p.m. St. Andrews Bay at Panama City. High 7:12 a.m., low 6:31 p.m. Note that the times of high and low tide are 3 minutes earlier at Shell Point than at the St. Mark's River entrance. The average water temperature at Apalachicola was 86.0 degrees. Sunrise and sunset in Tallahassee. August 9, 2026, sunrise 7:01 a.m. Eastern Daylight Time, sunset 8:25 p.m. Eastern Daylight Time. The Tallahassee climate summary for yesterday, August 8, 2026. Yesterday's high temperature was 95 degrees. This high was 3 degrees above the normal high of 92. Yesterday's low temperature was 75 degrees. This low was 1 degree above the normal low of 74. A trace of precipitation fell yesterday, which brings the monthly total to 4.22 inches. This is 2.08 inches above the normal amount of 2.14 inches for August. The total precipitation for the year now stands at 27.74 inches, which is 10.1.

inches below normal. The normal high temperature for today is 92 degrees, and the normal low is 74. The record high for today is 99, which occurred in 2007, and the record low is 60, which occurred in 2002. Sunrise today is at 7:01 a.m., and sunset is at 8:25 p.m. You are listening to NOAA Weather Radio Station KIH-24 in Tallahassee, Florida, operating 24 hours a day on a frequency of 162.40 MHz. 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The latest weather and forecast information can also be accessed by calling our automated forecast line at 850-942-8851. The current time is 9:32 a.m. Eastern Daylight Time. These are the 9 a.m. Eastern Daylight Time conditions. At the Tallahassee Airport, it was mostly sunny. The temperature was 77 degrees. The wind was east at 5 miles an hour. At Florida State University, the temperature was 77 degrees. The wind was east at 5 miles an hour. At Apalachicola, it was partly sunny. The temperature was 81 degrees. The wind was northeast at 5 miles an hour. At Panama City, 7 degrees. The wind was east at 5 miles an hour. At Apalachicola, it was partly sunny. The temperature was 81 degrees. The wind was northeast at 5 miles an hour. At Panama City Northwest, it was partly sunny. The temperature was 82 degrees. The wind was east at 6 miles an hour. At Dothan, it was sunny. The temperature was 79 degrees. The wind was south at 3 miles an hour. At Albany, fog was reported. The temperature was 76 degrees. The wind was calm. At Valdosta, fog was reported. The temperature was 75 degrees. The wind was calm. Over the marine area, at the buoy south of Apalachicola, winds were southeast at 8 knots and seas were 1 foot. At the buoy south of Panama City, winds were southeast at 8 knots and seas were 1 foot. At the buoy south of Pensacola, winds were north at 10 knots. The forecast for the local area. Today, mostly sunny. A chance of showers and thunderstorms this afternoon. Highs in the lower 90s. Southeast winds 5 to 10 miles per hour. Chance of rain 40%. Tonight, partly cloudy with a slight chance of showers and thunderstorms in the evening, then mostly clear after midnight. Humid with lows in the mid-70s. South winds 5 to 10 miles per hour in the evening, becoming light and variable. Chance of rain 20%. Monday, mostly sunny. A chance of showers and thunderstorms in the afternoon. Humid with highs in the mid-90s. Light and variable winds, becoming south around 5 miles per hour in the afternoon. Chance of rain 40%. Heat index values up to 105. Monday night, partly cloudy with a slight chance of showers and thunderstorms in the evening, then mostly clear after midnight. Humid with lows in the mid-70s. South winds 5 to 10 miles per hour in the evening, becoming light and variable. Chance of rain 20%. Tuesday, sunny. A slight chance of showers and thunderstorms in the afternoon. Humid with highs in the mid-90s. Light and variable winds, becoming southwest around 5 miles per hour in the afternoon. Chance of rain 20%. Heat index values up to 107. Tuesday night, mostly clear. A slight chance of showers and thunderstorms in the evening. Lows in the mid-70s. Chance of rain 20%. Wednesday and Wednesday night, mostly clear. A chance of showers and thunderstorms. Highs in the mid-90s. Lows in the mid-70s. Chance of rain 30%. Heat index values up to 105. Thursday, sunny. A chance of showers and thunderstorms in the afternoon. Highs in the mid-90s. Chance of rain 40%. Heat index values up to 110. Thursday night, partly cloudy with a chance of showers and thunderstorms in the evening, then mostly clear after midnight. Lows in the mid-70s. Chance of rain 40%. Heat index values up to 105 early in the evening. Friday and Friday night, mostly clear. A chance of showers and thunderstorms. Highs in the mid-90s. Lows in the mid-70s. Chance of rain 40%. Heat index values up to 110. Saturday, mostly sunny. A chance of showers and thunderstorms in the afternoon. Highs in the mid-90s. Chance of rain 40%.

heat index values up to 110. The coastal waters forecast for the following: waters from Suwannee River to Apalachicola, Florida, extending from 20 to 60 nautical miles. Coastal waters from Okaloosa, Walton County line to Mexico Beach out to 20 nautical miles. Coastal waters from Mexico Beach to Apalachicola out to 20 nautical miles. Waters from Okaloosa, Walton County line to Mexico Beach 20 to 60 nautical miles. And waters from Mexico Beach to Apalachicola 20 to 60 nautical miles. This afternoon, south winds 5 to 10 knots. Waves 1 foot or less. Wave detail, southeast 1 foot at 3 seconds. Protected waters, a light chop. A slight chance of showers and thunderstorms late this morning and early afternoon. Tonight, south winds 5 to 10 knots. Waves 1 foot or less. Wave detail, southeast 1 foot at 3 seconds. Protected waters, a light chop. Monday, southeast winds around 5 knots. Waves 1 foot or less. Wave detail, southeast 1 foot at 3 seconds. Protected waters, smooth. Monday night, south winds around 5 knots. Waves 1 foot or less. Wave detail, southeast 1 foot at 4 seconds. Protected waters, smooth. Tuesday, southwest winds around 5 knots, increasing to 5 to 10 knots in the afternoon. Waves 1 foot or less. Wave detail, south 1 foot at 6 seconds. Protected waters, a light chop. Tuesday night, southwest winds 5 to 10 knots. Waves 1 foot or less. Wave detail, south 1 foot at 5 seconds. Protected waters, a light chop. Wednesday, west winds 5 to 10 knots. Waves 1 foot or less, then around 2 feet in the afternoon. Protected waters, a light chop. Wednesday night, southwest winds 5 to 10 knots. Seas around 2 feet. Protected waters, a light chop. Thursday, west winds 5 to 10 knots, increasing to 10 to 15 knots in the afternoon. Seas around 2 feet. Protected waters, a moderate chop. Thursday night, southwest winds 10 to 15 knots, diminishing to 5 to 10 knots after midnight. Seas around 2 feet. Protected waters, a moderate chop. Winds and waves higher in and near thunderstorms. The coastal waters forecast for the following: St. Andrews Bay waterways. This afternoon, southeast winds around 5 knots, becoming south. Protected waters, a light chop. A slight chance of showers and thunderstorms. Tonight, south winds 5 to 10 knots, diminishing to around 5 knots after midnight. Protected waters, a light chop. Monday, south winds around 5 knots, increasing to 5 to 10 knots in the afternoon. Protected waters, a light chop. Monday night, southwest winds 5 to 10 knots, diminishing to around 5 knots after midnight. Protected waters, a light chop. Tuesday, light and variable winds, becoming southwest 5 to 10 knots in the afternoon. Protected waters, a light chop. Tuesday night, southwest winds 5 to 10 knots. Protected waters, a light chop. Wednesday, southwest winds 5 to 10 knots. Protected waters, a light chop. A slight chance of showers and thunderstorms. Wednesday night, southwest winds 5 to 10 knots. Protected waters, a light chop. Thursday, west winds 5 to 10 knots, becoming southwest 10 to 15 knots in the afternoon. Protected waters, a moderate chop. A slight chance of showers and thunderstorms. Thursday night, southwest winds 5 to 10 knots. Protected waters, a light chop. A slight chance of showers and thunderstorms in the evening. Winds and waves higher in and near thunderstorms. The Tropical Weather Outlook. For the North Atlantic, Caribbean Sea and the Gulf of America, Central Tropical Atlantic, a broad area of showers and thunderstorms associated with a tropical wave is located several hundred miles west-southwest of the Cabo Verde Islands. Some gradual development of this system is possible during the early to middle part of this week while it moves westward across the Central Tropical Atlantic. Upper-level winds are expected to become less conducive for development later in the week when the system approaches the Lesser Antilles. Formation chance through 48 hours, low, near 0%. Formation chance through 7 days, low, 20%. Eastern and Central Tropical Atlantic, another tropical wave is expected to move off the west coast of Africa early this week. Environmental conditions are forecast to be conducive for gradual development thereafter, and a tropical depression could form during the latter half of this week while the system moves generally westward across the eastern and central tropical Atlantic. Formation chance through 48 hours, low.

near 0%. Formation chance through 7 days, medium, 40%. The surf zone forecast general outlook, light to moderate onshore flow will prevail through the next few days. Moderate risk of rip currents are expected the next few days with a slight chance for showers and storms each day. Tide information for Sunday, August 9, 2026. St. Mark's River entrance. High 1 a.m., low 5.06 a.m., high 11.09 a.m., low 7.08 p.m. Apalachicola. High 11.42 a.m., low 9.19 p.m. St. Andrews Bay at Panama City. High 7.12 a.m., low 6.31 p.m. Note that the times of high and low tide are 3 minutes earlier at Channel Point than at the St. Mark's River entrance. The average water temperature at Apalachicola was 86.0 degrees. Sunrise and sunset in Tallahassee. August 9, 2026, sunrise 7.01 a.m. Eastern Daylight Time, sunset 8.25 p.m. Eastern Daylight Time. 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The latest weather and forecast information can also be accessed by calling our automated forecast line at 850-942-8851. The current time is 9:43 a.m. Eastern Daylight Time. These are the 9 a.m. Eastern Daylight Time conditions. At the Tallahassee Airport, it was mostly sunny. The temperature was 77 degrees. The wind was east at 5 miles an hour. At Florida State University, the temperature was 77 degrees. The wind was east at 5 miles an hour. At Apalachicola, it was partly sunny. The temperature was 81 degrees. The wind was northeast at 5 miles an hour. At Panama City Northwest, it was partly sunny. The temperature was 82 degrees. The wind was east at 6 miles an hour. At Dothan, it was sunny. The temperature was 79 degrees. The wind was south at 3 miles an hour. At Albany, fog was reported. The temperature was 76 degrees. The wind was calm. At Valdosta, fog was reported. The temperature was 75 degrees. The wind was calm. Over the marine area, at the buoy south of Apalachicola, winds were southeast at 8 knots and seas were 1 foot. At the buoy south of Panama City, winds were southeast at 8 knots and seas were 1 foot. At the buoy south of Pensacola, winds were north at 10 knots. The forecast for the local area. Today, mostly sunny. A chance of showers and thunderstorms this afternoon. Highs in the lower 90s. Southeast winds 5 to 10 miles per hour. Chance of rain 40%. Tonight, partly cloudy with a slight chance of showers and thunderstorms in the evening, then mostly clear after midnight. Humid with lows in the mid-70s. South winds 5 to 10 miles per hour in the evening, becoming light and variable. Chance of rain 20%. Monday, mostly sunny. A chance of showers and thunderstorms in the afternoon. Humid with highs in the mid-90s. Light and variable winds, becoming south around 5 miles per hour in the afternoon. Chance of rain 40%. Heat index values up to 105. Monday night, partly cloudy with a slight chance of showers and thunderstorms in the evening, then mostly clear after midnight. Humid with lows in the mid-70s. South winds 5 to 10 miles per hour in the evening, becoming light and variable. Chance of rain 20%. Tuesday, sunny. A slight chance of showers and thunderstorms in the afternoon. Humid with highs in the mid-90s. Light and variable winds, becoming southwest around 5 miles per hour in the afternoon. Chance of rain 20%. Heat index values up to 107. Tuesday night, mostly clear. A slight chance of showers and thunderstorms in the evening. Lows in the mid-70s. Chance of rain 20%. Wednesday and Wednesday night, mostly clear. A chance of showers and thunderstorms. Highs in the mid-90s. Lows in the mid-70s. Chance of rain 30%. Heat index values up to 105. Thursday, sunny. A chance of showers and thunderstorms in the afternoon. Highs in the mid-90s. Chance of rain 40%. Heat index values up to 110. Thursday night, partly cloudy with a chance of showers and thunderstorms in the evening, then mostly clear after midnight. Lows in the mid-70s.

chance of rain 40%. Heat index values up to 105 early in the evening. Friday and Friday night, mostly clear. A chance of showers and thunderstorms. Highs in the mid-90s. Lows in the mid-70s. Chance of rain 40%. Heat index values up to 110. Saturday, mostly sunny. A chance of showers and thunderstorms in the afternoon. Highs in the mid-90s. Chance of rain 40%. Heat index values up to 110. The coastal waters forecast for the following waters from Suwannee River to Apalachicola, Florida, extending from 20 to 60 nautical miles. Coastal waters from Okaloosa, Walton County line to Mexico Beach out to 20 nautical miles. Coastal waters from Mexico Beach to Apalachicola out to 20 nautical miles. Waters from Okaloosa, Walton County line to Mexico Beach 20 to 60 nautical miles. And waters from Mexico Beach to Apalachicola 20 to 60 nautical miles. This afternoon, south winds 5 to 10 knots. Waves 1 foot or less. Wave detail, southeast 1 foot at 3 seconds. Protected waters, a light chop. A slight chance of showers and thunderstorms late this morning and early afternoon. Tonight, south winds 5 to 10 knots. Waves 1 foot or less. Wave detail, southeast 1 foot at 3 seconds. Protected waters, a light chop. Monday, southeast winds around 5 knots. Waves 1 foot or less. Wave detail, southeast 1 foot at 3 seconds. Protected waters smooth. Monday night, south winds around 5 knots. Waves 1 foot or less. Wave detail, southeast 1 foot at 4 seconds. Protected waters smooth. Tuesday, southwest winds around 5 knots, increasing to 5 to 10 knots in the afternoon. Waves 1 foot or less. Wave detail, south 1 foot at 6 seconds. Protected waters a light chop. Tuesday night, southwest winds 5 to 10 knots. Waves 1 foot or less. Wave detail, south 1 foot at 5 seconds. Protected waters a light chop. Wednesday, west winds 5 to 10 knots. Waves 1 foot or less, then around 2 feet in the afternoon. Protected waters a light chop. Wednesday night, southwest winds 5 to 10 knots. Seas around 2 feet. Protected waters a light chop. Thursday, west winds 5 to 10 knots, increasing to 10 to 15 knots in the afternoon. Seas around 2 feet. Protected waters a moderate chop. Thursday night, southwest winds 10 to 15 knots, diminishing to 5 to 10 knots after midnight. Seas around 2 feet. Protected waters a moderate chop. Winds and waves higher and near thunderstorms. The coastal waters forecast for the following St. Andrews Bay waterways. This afternoon, southeast winds around 5 knots, becoming south. Protected waters a light chop. A slight chance of showers and thunderstorms. Tonight, south winds 5 to 10 knots, diminishing to around 5 knots after midnight. Protected waters a light chop. Monday, south winds around 5 knots, increasing to 5 to 10 knots in the afternoon. Protected waters a light chop. Monday night, southwest winds 5 to 10 knots, diminishing to around 5 knots after midnight. Protected waters a light chop. Tuesday, light and variable winds, becoming southwest 5 to 10 knots in the afternoon. Protected waters a light chop. Tuesday night, southwest winds 5 to 10 knots. Protected waters a light chop. Wednesday, southwest winds 5 to 10 knots. Protected waters a light chop. A slight chance of showers and thunderstorms. Wednesday night, southwest winds 5 to 10 knots. Protected waters a light chop. Thursday, west winds 5 to 10 knots, becoming southwest 10 to 15 knots in the afternoon. Protected waters a moderate chop. A slight chance of showers and thunderstorms. Thursday night, southwest winds 5 to 10 knots. Protected waters a light chop. A slight chance of showers and thunderstorms in the evening. Winds and waves higher and near thunderstorms. The Tropical Weather Outlook. For the North Atlantic, Caribbean Sea and the Gulf of America, Central Tropical Atlantic, a broad area of showers and thunderstorms associated with a tropical wave is located several hundred miles west-southwest of the Cabo Verde Islands. Some gradual development of this system is possible during the early to middle part of this week while it moves westward across the Central Tropical Atlantic. Upper-level winds are expected to become less conducive for development later in the week when the system approaches the Lesser Antilles.

Formation chance through 48 hours, low, near 0%. Formation chance through 7 days, low, 20%. Eastern and Central Tropical Atlantic, another tropical wave is expected to move off the west coast of Africa early this week. Environmental conditions are forecast to be conducive for gradual development thereafter, and a tropical depression could form during the latter half of this week while the system moves generally westward across the eastern and central tropical Atlantic. Formation chance through 48 hours, low, near 0%. Formation chance through 7 days, medium, 40%. The surf zone forecast general outlook, light to moderate onshore flow will prevail through the next few days. Moderate risk of rip currents are expected the next few days with a slight chance for showers and storms each day. Tide information for Sunday, August 9, 2026. St. Mark's River entrance. High 1 a.m., low 5.06 a.m., high 11.09 a.m., low 7.08 p.m. Apalachicola. High 11.42 a.m., low 9.19 p.m. St. Andrews Bay at Panama City. High 7.12 a.m., low 6.31 p.m. Note that the times of high and low tide are 3 minutes earlier at Shell Point than at the St. Mark's River entrance. The average water temperature at Apalachicola was 86.0 degrees. Sunrise and sunset in Tallahassee. August 9, 2026, sunrise 7.01 a.m. Eastern Daylight Time, sunset 8.25 p.m. Eastern Daylight Time. 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This broadcast originates from your National Weather Service office in Tallahassee, Florida. The latest weather and forecast information can also be accessed by calling our automated forecast line at 850-942-8851. The current time is 9:53 a.m. Eastern Daylight Time. These are the 9 a.m. Eastern Daylight Time conditions. At the Tallahassee Airport, it was mostly sunny. The temperature was 77 degrees. The wind was east at 5 miles an hour. At Florida State University, the temperature was 77 degrees. The wind was east at 5 miles an hour. At Apalachicola, it was partly sunny. The temperature was 81 degrees. The wind was northeast at 5 miles an hour. At Panama City Northwest, it was partly sunny. The temperature was 82 degrees. The wind was east at 6 miles an hour. At Dothan, it was sunny. The temperature was 79 degrees. The wind was south at 3 miles an hour. At Albany, fog was reported. The temperature was 76 degrees. The wind was calm. At Valdosta, fog was reported. The temperature was 75 degrees. The wind was calm. Over the marine area, at the buoy south of Apalachicola, winds were southeast at 8 knots and seas were 1 foot. At the buoy south of Panama City, winds were southeast at 8 knots and seas were 1 foot. At the buoy south of Pensacola, winds were north at 10 knots. The forecast for the local area. Today, mostly sunny. A chance of showers and thunderstorms this afternoon. Highs in the lower 90s. Southeast winds 5 to 10 miles per hour. Chance of rain 40%. Tonight, partly cloudy with a slight chance of showers and thunderstorms in the evening, then mostly clear after midnight. Humid with lows in the mid-70s. South winds 5 to 10 miles per hour in the evening, becoming light and variable. Chance of rain 20%. Monday, mostly sunny. A chance of showers and thunderstorms in the afternoon. Humid with highs in the mid-90s. Light and variable winds, becoming south around 5 miles per hour in the afternoon. Chance of rain 40%. Heat index values up to 105. Monday night, partly cloudy with a slight chance of showers and thunderstorms in the evening, then mostly clear after midnight. Humid with lows in the mid-70s. South winds 5 to 10 miles per hour in the evening, becoming light and variable. Chance of rain 20%. Tuesday, sunny. A slight chance of showers and thunderstorms in the afternoon. Humid with highs in the mid-90s. Light and variable winds, becoming southwest around 5 miles per hour in the afternoon. Chance of rain 20%. Heat index values up to 107. Tuesday night, mostly clear. A slight chance of showers and thunderstorms in the evening. Lows in the mid-70s. Chance of rain 20%. Wednesday and Wednesday night, mostly clear. A chance of showers and thunderstorms.
Highs in the mid-90s. Lows in the mid-70s. Chance of rain 30%. Heat index values up to 105. Thursday, sunny. A chance of showers and thunderstorms in the afternoon. Highs in the mid-90s. Chance of rain 40%. Heat index values up to 110. Thursday night, partly cloudy with a chance of showers and thunderstorms in the evening, then mostly clear after midnight. Lows in the mid-70s. Chance of rain 40%. Heat index values up to 105 early in the evening. Friday and Friday night, mostly clear. A chance of showers and thunderstorms. Highs in the mid-90s. Lows in the mid-70s. Chance of rain 40%. Heat index values up to 110. Saturday, mostly sunny. A chance of showers and thunderstorms in the afternoon. Highs in the mid-90s. Chance of rain 40%. Heat index values up to 110. The coastal waters forecast for the following waters from Suwannee River to Apalachicola, Florida, extending from 20 to 60 nautical miles. Coastal waters from Okaloosa-Walton County line to Mexico Beach out to 20 nautical miles. Coastal waters from Mexico Beach to Apalachicola out to 20 nautical miles. Waters from Okaloosa-Walton County line to Mexico Beach 20 to 60 nautical miles. And waters from Mexico Beach to Apalachicola 20 to 60 nautical miles. This afternoon, south winds 5 to 10 knots. Waves 1 foot or less. Wave detail, southeast 1 foot at 3 seconds. Protected waters a light chop. A slight chance of showers and thunderstorms late this morning and early afternoon. Tonight, south winds 5 to 10 knots. Waves 1 foot or less. Wave detail, southeast 1 foot at 3 seconds. Protected waters a light chop. Monday, southeast winds around 5 knots. Waves 1 foot or less. Wave detail, southeast 1 foot at 3 seconds. Protected waters smooth. Monday night, south winds around 5 knots. Waves 1 foot or less. Wave detail, southeast 1 foot at 4 seconds. Protected waters smooth. Tuesday, southwest winds around 5 knots, increasing to 5 to 10 knots in the afternoon. Waves 1 foot or less. Wave detail, south 1 foot at 6 seconds. Protected waters a light chop. Tuesday night, southwest winds 5 to 10 knots. Waves 1 foot or less. Wave detail, south 1 foot at 5 seconds. Protected waters a light chop. Wednesday, west winds 5 to 10 knots. Waves 1 foot or less, then around 2 feet in the afternoon. Protected waters a light chop. Wednesday night, southwest winds 5 to 10 knots. Seas around 2 feet. Protected waters a light chop. Thursday, west winds 5 to 10 knots, increasing to 10 to 15 knots in the afternoon. Seas around 2 feet. Protected waters a moderate chop. Thursday night, southwest winds 10 to 15 knots, diminishing to 5 to 10 knots after midnight. Seas around 2 feet. Protected waters a moderate chop. Winds and waves higher in and near thunderstorms. The coastal waters forecast for the following St. Andrews Bay waterways. This afternoon, southeast winds around 5 knots, becoming south. Protected waters a light chop. A slight chance of showers and thunderstorms. Tonight, south winds 5 to 10 knots, diminishing to around 5 knots after midnight. Protected waters a light chop. Monday, south winds around 5 knots, increasing to 5 to 10 knots in the afternoon. Protected waters a light chop. Monday night, southwest winds 5 to 10 knots, diminishing to around 5 knots after midnight. Protected waters a light chop. Tuesday, light and variable winds, becoming southwest 5 to 10 knots in the afternoon. Protected waters a light chop. Tuesday night, southwest winds 5 to 10 knots. Protected waters a light chop. Wednesday, southwest winds 5 to 10 knots. Protected waters a light chop. A slight chance of showers and thunderstorms. Wednesday night, southwest winds 5 to 10 knots. Protected waters a light chop. Thursday, west winds 5 to 10 knots, becoming southwest 10 to 15 knots in the afternoon. Protected waters a moderate chop. A slight chance of showers and thunderstorms. Thursday night, southwest winds 5 to 10 knots. Protected waters a light chop. A slight chance of showers and thunderstorms in the evening. Winds and waves higher in and near thunderstorms.

the Tallahassee Climate Summary for yesterday, August 8, 2026. Yesterday's high temperature was 95 degrees. This high was 3 degrees above the normal high of 92. Yesterday's low temperature was 75 degrees. This low was 1 degree above the normal low of 74. A trace of precipitation fell yesterday, which brings the monthly total to 4.22 inches. This is 2.08 inches above the normal amount of 2.14 inches for August. The total precipitation for the year now stands at 27.74 inches, which is 10.12 inches below normal. The normal high temperature for today is 92 degrees, and the normal low is 74. The record high for today is 99, which occurred in 2007, and the record low is 60, which occurred in 2002. Sunrise today is at 7:01 a.m. and sunset is at 8:25 p.m. The Tropical Weather Outlook. For the North Atlantic, Caribbean Sea and the Gulf of America, Central Tropical Atlantic, a broad area of showers and thunderstorms associated with a tropical wave is located several hundred miles west-southwest of the Cabo Verde Islands. Some gradual development of this system is possible during the early to middle part of this week while it moves westward across the Central Tropical Atlantic. Upper-level winds are expected to become less conducive for development later in the week when the system approaches the Lesser Antilles. Formation chance through 48 hours, low, near 0%. Formation chance through 7 days, low, 20%. Eastern and Central Tropical Atlantic, another tropical wave is expected to move off the west coast of Africa early this week. Environmental conditions are forecast to be conducive for gradual development thereafter, and a tropical depression could form during the latter half of this week while the system moves generally westward across the eastern and central tropical Atlantic. Formation chance through 48 hours, low, near 0%. Formation chance through 7 days, medium, 40%. The surf zone forecast general outlook, light to moderate onshore flow will prevail through the next few days. Moderate risk of rip currents are expected the next few days with a slight chance for showers and storms each day. Tide information for Sunday, August 9, 2026. St. Mark's River entrance. High 1 a.m., low 5:06 a.m., high 11:09 a.m., low 7:08 p.m. Apalachicola. High 11:42 a.m., low 9:19 p.m. St. Andrews Bay of Panama City. High 7:12 a.m., low 6:31 p.m. Note that the times of high and low tide are 3 minutes earlier at Shell Point than at the St. Mark's River entrance. The average water temperature at Apalachicola was 86.0 degrees. Sunrise and sunset in Tallahassee. August 9, 2026, sunrise 7:01 a.m. Eastern Daylight Time, sunset 8:25 p.m. Eastern Daylight Time. 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The latest weather and forecast information can also be accessed by calling our automated forecast line at 850-942-8851. The current time is 10:05 a.m. Eastern Daylight Time. These are the 10 a.m. Eastern Daylight Time conditions. At the Tallahassee Airport, it was partly sunny. The temperature was 79 degrees. The wind was east at 5 miles an hour. The report from Florida State University was not available. At Apalachicola, it was mostly sunny. The temperature was 84 degrees. The wind was south at 5 miles an hour. At Panama City Northwest, it was partly sunny. The temperature was 85 degrees. The wind was east at 6 miles an hour. At Dothan, it was sunny. The temperature was 83 degrees. The wind was calm. At Albany, it was cloudy. The temperature was 78 degrees. The wind was calm. At Valdosta, it was cloudy. The temperature was 76 degrees. The wind was calm. Over the marine area, at the buoy south of Apalachicola, winds were southeast at 8 knots. At the buoy south of Panama City, winds were south at 6 knots. At the buoy south of Pensacola, winds were northeast at 8 knots. The forecast for the local area. Today, mostly sunny. A chance of showers and thunderstorms this afternoon. Highs in the lower 90s. Southeast winds 5 to 10 miles per hour. Chance of rain 40%. Tonight, partly cloudy with a slight chance of showers and thunderstorms in the evening, then mostly clear after midnight.
humid with lows in the mid-70s. South winds 5 to 10 miles per hour in the evening, becoming light and variable. Chance of rain 20%. Monday, mostly sunny. A chance of showers and thunderstorms in the afternoon. Humid with highs in the mid-90s. Light and variable winds, becoming south around 5 miles per hour in the afternoon. Chance of rain 40%. Heat index values up to 105. Monday night, partly cloudy with a slight chance of showers and thunderstorms in the evening, then mostly clear after midnight. Humid with lows in the mid-70s. South winds 5 to 10 miles per hour in the evening, becoming light and variable. Chance of rain 20%. Tuesday, sunny. A slight chance of showers and thunderstorms in the afternoon. Humid with highs in the mid-90s. Light and variable winds, becoming southwest around 5 miles per hour in the afternoon. Chance of rain 20%. Heat index values up to 107. Tuesday night, mostly clear. A slight chance of showers and thunderstorms in the evening. Lows in the mid-70s. Chance of rain 20%. Wednesday and Wednesday night, mostly clear. A chance of showers and thunderstorms. Highs in the mid-90s. Lows in the mid-70s. Chance of rain 30%. Heat index values up to 105. Thursday, sunny. A chance of showers and thunderstorms in the afternoon. Highs in the mid-90s. Chance of rain 40%. Heat index values up to 110. Thursday night, partly cloudy with a chance of showers and thunderstorms in the evening, then mostly clear after midnight. Lows in the mid-70s. Chance of rain 40%. Heat index values up to 105 early in the evening. Friday and Friday night, mostly clear. A chance of showers and thunderstorms. Highs in the mid-90s. Lows in the mid-70s. Chance of rain 40%. Heat index values up to 110. Saturday, mostly sunny. A chance of showers and thunderstorms in the afternoon. Highs in the mid-90s. Chance of rain 40%. Heat index values up to 110. The coastal waters forecast for the following waters from Suwannee River to Apalachicola, Florida, extending from 20 to 60 nautical miles, coastal waters from Okaloosa, Walton County line to Mexico Beach out to 20 nautical miles, coastal waters from Mexico Beach to Apalachicola out to 20 nautical miles, waters from Okaloosa, Walton County line to Mexico Beach 20 to 60 nautical miles, and waters from Mexico Beach to Apalachicola 20 to 60 nautical miles. This afternoon, south winds 5 to 10 knots. Waves 1 foot or less. Wave detail, southeast 1 foot at 3 seconds. Protected waters, a light chop. A slight chance of showers and thunderstorms late this morning and early afternoon. Tonight, south winds 5 to 10 knots. Waves 1 foot or less. Wave detail, southeast 1 foot at 3 seconds. Protected waters, a light chop. Monday, southeast winds around 5 knots. Waves 1 foot or less. Wave detail, southeast 1 foot at 3 seconds. Protected waters smooth. Monday night, south winds around 5 knots. Waves 1 foot or less. Wave detail, southeast 1 foot at 4 seconds. Protected waters smooth. Tuesday, southwest winds around 5 knots, increasing to 5 to 10 knots in the afternoon. Waves 1 foot or less. Wave detail, south 1 foot at 6 seconds. Protected waters a light chop. Tuesday night, southwest winds 5 to 10 knots. Waves 1 foot or less. Wave detail, south 1 foot at 5 seconds. Protected waters a light chop. Wednesday, west winds 5 to 10 knots. Waves 1 foot or less, then around 2 feet in the afternoon. Protected waters a light chop. Wednesday night, southwest winds 5 to 10 knots. Seas around 2 feet. Protected waters a light chop. Thursday, west winds 5 to 10 knots, increasing to 10 to 15 knots in the afternoon. Seas around 2 feet. Protected waters a moderate chop. Thursday night, southwest winds 10 to 15 knots, diminishing to 5 to 10 knots after midnight. Seas around 2 feet. Protected waters a moderate chop. Winds and waves higher in and near thunderstorms. The coastal waters forecast for the following St. Andrews Bay waterways. This afternoon, southeast winds around 5 knots, becoming south. Protected waters a light chop. A slight chance of

showers and thunderstorms. Tonight, south winds 5 to 10 knots, diminishing to around 5 knots after midnight. Protected waters a light shop. Monday, south winds around 5 knots, increasing to 5 to 10 knots in the afternoon. Protected waters a light shop. Monday night, southwest winds 5 to 10 knots, diminishing to around 5 knots after midnight. Protected waters a light shop. Tuesday, light and variable winds, becoming southwest 5 to 10 knots in the afternoon. Protected waters a light shop. Tuesday night, southwest winds 5 to 10 knots. Protected waters a light shop. Wednesday, southwest winds 5 to 10 knots. Protected waters a light shop. A slight chance of showers and thunderstorms. Wednesday night, southwest winds 5 to 10 knots. Protected waters a light shop. Thursday, west winds 5 to 10 knots, becoming southwest 10 to 15 knots in the afternoon. Protected waters a moderate chop. A slight chance of showers and thunderstorms. Thursday night, southwest winds 5 to 10 knots. Protected waters a light chop. A slight chance of showers and thunderstorms in the evening. Winds and waves higher and near thunderstorms. The Tropical Weather Outlook. For the North Atlantic, Caribbean Sea and the Gulf of America, Central Tropical Atlantic, a broad area of showers and thunderstorms associated with a tropical wave is located several hundred miles west-southwest of the Cabo Verde Islands. Some gradual development of this system is possible during the early to middle part of this week while it moves westward across the Central Tropical Atlantic. Upper-level winds are expected to become less conducive for development later in the week when the system approaches the Lesser Antilles. Formation chance through 48 hours, low, near 0%. Formation chance through 7 days, low, 20%. Eastern and Central Tropical Atlantic, another tropical wave is expected to move off the west coast of Africa early this week. Environmental conditions are forecast to be conducive for gradual development thereafter, and a tropical depression could form during the latter half of this week while the system moves generally westward across the eastern and central tropical Atlantic. Formation chance through 48 hours, low, near 0%. Formation chance through 7 days, medium, 40%. The surf zone forecast general outlook, light to moderate onshore flow will prevail through the next few days. Moderate risk of rip currents are expected the next few days with a slight chance for showers and storms each day. Tide information for Sunday, August 9, 2026. St. Mark's River entrance. High 1 a.m., low 5.06 a.m., high 11.09 a.m., low 7.08 p.m. Apalachicola. High 11.42 a.m., low 9.19 p.m. St. Andrews Bay at Panama City. High 7.12 a.m., low 6.31 p.m. Note that the times of high and low tide are 3 minutes earlier at Shell Point than at the St. Mark's River entrance. The average water temperature at Apalachicola was 86.0 degrees. Sunrise and sunset in Tallahassee. August 9, 2026, sunrise 7.01 a.m. Eastern Daylight Time, sunset 8.25 p.m. Eastern Daylight Time. 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The latest weather and forecast information can also be accessed by calling our automated forecast line at 850-942-8851. The current time is 10:15 a.m. Eastern Daylight Time. These are the 10 a.m. Eastern Daylight Time conditions. At the Tallahassee Airport, it was partly sunny. The temperature was 79 degrees. The wind was east at 5 miles an hour. At Florida State University, the temperature was 81 degrees. The wind was calm. At Apalachicola, it was mostly sunny. The temperature was 84 degrees. The wind was south at 5 miles an hour. At Panama City Northwest, it was mostly sunny. The temperature was 85 degrees. The wind was east at 6 miles an hour. At Dothan, it was sunny. The temperature was 83 degrees. The wind was calm. At Albany, it was cloudy. The temperature was 78 degrees. The wind was calm. At Valdosta, it was cloudy. The temperature was 76 degrees. The wind was calm. Over the marine area, at the buoy south of Apalachicola, winds were southeast, at 8 knots. At the buoy south of Panama City, winds were south, at 6 knots. At the buoy

south of Pensacola. Winds were north at 8 knots. These are the 10 a.m. Eastern Daylight Time conditions. At the Tallahassee Airport, it was partly sunny. The temperature was 79 degrees. The wind was east at 5 miles an hour. At Florida State University, the temperature was 81 degrees. The wind was calm. At Apalachicola, it was mostly sunny. The temperature was 84 degrees. The wind was south at 5 miles an hour. At Panama City Northwest, it was partly sunny. The temperature was 85 degrees. The wind was east at 6 miles an hour. At Dothan, it was mostly sunny. The temperature was 83 degrees. The wind was calm. At Albany, it was cloudy. The temperature was 78 degrees. The wind was calm. At Valdosta, it was cloudy. The temperature was 76 degrees. The wind was calm. Over the marine area, at the buoys south of Apalachicola, winds were southeast at 6 knots and seas were 1 foot. At the buoys south of Panama City, winds were south at 6 knots and seas were 1 foot. At the buoys south of Pensacola, winds were north at 8 knots. The forecast for the local area. Today, mostly sunny. A chance of showers and thunderstorms this afternoon. Highs in the lower 90s. Southeast winds 5 to 10 miles per hour. Chance of rain 40%. Tonight, partly cloudy with a slight chance of showers and thunderstorms in the evening, then mostly clear after midnight. Humid with lows in the mid-70s. South winds 5 to 10 miles per hour in the evening, becoming light and variable. Chance of rain 20%. Monday, mostly sunny. A chance of showers and thunderstorms in the afternoon. Humid with highs in the mid-90s. Light and variable winds, becoming south around 5 miles per hour in the afternoon. Chance of rain 40%. Heat index values up to 105. Monday night, partly cloudy with a slight chance of showers and thunderstorms in the evening, then mostly clear after midnight. Humid with lows in the mid-70s. South winds 5 to 10 miles per hour in the evening, becoming light and variable. Chance of rain 20%. Tuesday, sunny. A slight chance of showers and thunderstorms in the afternoon. Humid with highs in the mid-90s. Light and variable winds, becoming southwest around 5 miles per hour in the afternoon. Chance of rain 20%. Heat index values up to 107. Tuesday night, mostly clear. A slight chance of showers and thunderstorms in the evening. Lows in the mid-70s. Chance of rain 20%. Wednesday and Wednesday night, mostly clear. A chance of showers and thunderstorms. Highs in the mid-90s. Lows in the mid-70s. Chance of rain 30%. Heat index values up to 105. Thursday, sunny. A chance of showers and thunderstorms in the afternoon. Highs in the mid-90s. Chance of rain 40%. Heat index values up to 110. Thursday night, partly cloudy with a chance of showers and thunderstorms in the evening, then mostly clear after midnight. Lows in the mid-70s. Chance of rain 40%. Heat index values up to 105 early in the evening. Friday and Friday night, mostly clear. A chance of showers and thunderstorms. Highs in the mid-90s. Lows in the mid-70s. Chance of rain 40%. Heat index values up to 110. Saturday, mostly sunny. A chance of showers and thunderstorms in the afternoon. Highs in the mid-90s. Chance of rain 40%. Heat index values up to 110. The coastal waters forecast for the following waters from Suwannee River to Apalachicola, Florida, extending from 20 to 60 nautical miles. Coastal waters from Okaloosa, Walton County line to Mexico Beach out to 20 nautical miles. Coastal waters from Mexico Beach to Apalachicola out to 20 nautical miles. Waters from Okaloosa, Walton County line to Mexico Beach 20 to 60 nautical miles. And waters from Mexico Beach to Apalachicola 20 to 60 nautical miles. This afternoon, south winds 5 to 10 knots. Waves 1 foot or less. Wave detail, southeast 1 foot at 3 seconds. Protected waters, a light chop. A slight chance of showers and thunderstorms late this morning and early afternoon. Tonight, south winds 5 to 10 knots. Waves 1 foot or less. Wave detail, southeast 1 foot at 3 seconds. Protected waters, a light chop. Monday, southeast winds around 5 knots.

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Thursday, west winds 5 to 10 knots, increasing to 10 to 15 knots in the afternoon. Seas around 2 feet. Protected Waters a moderate chop. Thursday night, southwest winds 10 to 15 knots, diminishing to 5 to 10 knots after midnight. Seas around 2 feet. Protected Waters a moderate chop. Winds and waves higher and near thunderstorms. The coastal waters forecast for the following St. Andrews Bay waterways. This afternoon, southeast winds around 5 knots, becoming south. Protected Waters a light chop. A slight chance of showers and thunderstorms. Tonight, south winds 5 to 10 knots, diminishing to around 5 knots after midnight. Protected Waters a light chop. Monday, south winds around 5 knots, increasing to 5 to 10 knots in the afternoon. Protected Waters a light chop. Monday night, southwest winds 5 to 10 knots, diminishing to around 5 knots after midnight. Protected Waters a light chop. Tuesday, light and variable winds, becoming southwest 5 to 10 knots in the afternoon. Protected Waters a light chop. Tuesday night, southwest winds 5 to 10 knots. Protected Waters a light chop. Wednesday, southwest winds 5 to 10 knots. Protected Waters a light chop. A slight chance of showers and thunderstorms. Wednesday night, southwest winds 5 to 10 knots. Protected Waters a light chop. Thursday, west winds 5 to 10 knots, becoming southwest 10 to 15 knots in the afternoon. Protected Waters a moderate chop. A slight chance of showers and thunderstorms. Thursday night, southwest winds 5 to 10 knots. Protected Waters a light chop. A slight chance of showers and thunderstorms in the evening. Winds and waves higher and near thunderstorms. The Tropical Weather Outlook. For the North Atlantic, Caribbean Sea and the Gulf of America, Central Tropical Atlantic, a broad area of showers and thunderstorms associated with a tropical wave is located several hundred miles west-southwest of the Cabo Verde Islands. Some gradual development of this system is possible during the early to middle part of this week while it moves westward across the Central Tropical Atlantic. Upper-level winds are expected to become less conducive for development later in the week when the system approaches the Lesser Antilles. Formation chance through 48 hours, low, near 0%. Formation chance through 7 days, low, 20%. Eastern and Central Tropical Atlantic, another tropical wave is expected to move off the west coast of Africa early this week. Environmental conditions are forecast to be conducive for gradual development thereafter, and a tropical depression could form during the latter half of this week while the system moves generally westward across the eastern and central tropical Atlantic. Formation chance through 48 hours, low, near 0%. Formation chance through 7 days, medium, 40%. The surf zone forecast general outlook, light to moderate onshore flow will prevail through the next few days. Moderate risk of rip currents are expected the next few days with a slight chance for showers and storms each day. Tide information for Sunday, August 9, 2026. St. Mark's River entrance. High 1 a.m., low 5.06 a.m., high 11.09 a.m., low 7.08 p.m. Apalachicola. High 11.42 a.m., low 9.19 p.m. St. Andrews Bay at Panama City. High 7.12 a.m., low 6.31 p.m. Note that the times of high and low tide are 3 minutes earlier at Shell Point than at the St. Mark's River entrance. The average water temperature at Apalachicola was 86.0 degrees. Sunrise and sunset in Tallahassee. August 9, 2026, sunrise 7.01 a.m. Eastern Daylight Time, sunset 8.25 p.m. Eastern Daylight Time. 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This broadcast originates from your National Weather Service office in Tallahassee, Florida. The latest weather and forecast information can also be accessed by calling our automated forecast line at 850-942-8851. The current time is 10:27 a.m. Eastern Daylight Time. These are the 10 a.m. Eastern Daylight Time conditions. At the Tallahassee Airport, it was partly sunny. The temperature was 79 degrees. The wind was east at 5 miles an hour. At Florida State University, the temperature was 81 degrees. The wind was calm. At Apalachicola, it was mostly sunny. The temperature was 84 degrees. The wind was south at 5 miles an hour.

At Panama City Northwest, it was partly sunny. The temperature was 85 degrees. The wind was east at 6 miles an hour. At Dothan, it was mostly sunny. The temperature was 83 degrees. The wind was calm. At Albany, it was cloudy. The temperature was 78 degrees. The wind was calm. At Valdosta, it was cloudy. The temperature was 76 degrees. The wind was calm. Over the marine area, at the buoy south of Apalachicola, winds were southeast at 6 knots and seas were 1 foot. At the buoy south of Panama City, winds were south at 6 knots and seas were 1 foot. At the buoy south of Pensacola, winds were north at 8 knots. The forecast for the local area. Today, mostly sunny. A chance of showers and thunderstorms this afternoon. Highs in the lower 90s. Southeast winds 5 to 10 miles per hour. Chance of rain 40%. Tonight, partly cloudy with a slight chance of showers and thunderstorms in the evening, then mostly clear after midnight. Humid with lows in the mid-70s. South winds 5 to 10 miles per hour in the evening, becoming light and variable. Chance of rain 20%. Monday, mostly sunny. A chance of showers and thunderstorms in the afternoon. Humid with highs in the mid-90s. Light and variable winds, becoming south around 5 miles per hour in the afternoon. Chance of rain 40%. Heat index values up to 105. Monday night, partly cloudy with a slight chance of showers and thunderstorms in the evening, then mostly clear after midnight. Humid with lows in the mid-70s. South winds 5 to 10 miles per hour in the evening, becoming light and variable. Chance of rain 20%. Tuesday, sunny. A slight chance of showers and thunderstorms in the afternoon. Humid with highs in the mid-90s. Light and variable winds, becoming southwest around 5 miles per hour in the afternoon. Chance of rain 20%. Heat index values up to 107. Tuesday night, mostly clear. A slight chance of showers and thunderstorms in the evening. Lows in the mid-70s. Chance of rain 20%. Wednesday and Wednesday night, mostly clear. A chance of showers and thunderstorms. Highs in the mid-90s. Lows in the mid-70s. Chance of rain 30%. Heat index values up to 105. Thursday, sunny. A chance of showers and thunderstorms in the afternoon. Highs in the mid-90s. Chance of rain 40%. Heat index values up to 110. Thursday night, partly cloudy with a chance of showers and thunderstorms in the evening, then mostly clear after midnight. Lows in the mid-70s. Chance of rain 40%. Heat index values up to 105 early in the evening. Friday and Friday night, mostly clear. A chance of showers and thunderstorms. Highs in the mid-90s. Lows in the mid-70s. Chance of rain 40%. Heat index values up to 110. Saturday, mostly sunny. A chance of showers and thunderstorms in the afternoon. Highs in the mid-90s. Chance of rain 40%. Heat index values up to 110. The Tallahassee Climate Summary for yesterday, August 8, 2026. Yesterday's high temperature was 95 degrees. This high was 3 degrees above the normal high of 92. Yesterday's low temperature was 75 degrees. This low was 1 degree above the normal low of 74. A trace of precipitation fell yesterday, which brings the monthly total to 4.22 inches. This is 2.08 inches above the normal amount of 2.14 inches for August. The total precipitation for the year now stands at 27.74 inches, which is 10.12 inches below normal. The normal high temperature for today is 92 degrees, and the normal low is 74. The record high for today is 99, which occurred in 2007, and the record low is 60, which occurred in 2002. Sunrise today is at 7:01 a.m. and sunset is at 8:25 p.m. The coastal waters forecast for the following: waters from Suwannee River to Apalachicola, Florida, extending from 20 to 60 nautical miles, coastal waters from Okaloosa-Walton County line to Mexico Beach out to 20 nautical miles, coastal waters from Mexico Beach to Apalachicola out to 20 nautical miles, waters from Okaloosa-Walton County line to Mexico Beach 20 to 60 nautical miles, and waters from Mexico Beach to Apalachicola 20 to 60 nautical miles. This afternoon, south winds 5 to 10 knots. Waves 1 foot or less. Wave deep.

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Protected waters, a light shop. A slight chance of showers and thunderstorms late this morning and early afternoon. Tonight, south winds 5 to 10 knots. Waves 1 foot or less. Wave detail, southeast 1 foot at 3 seconds. Protected waters, a light shop. Monday, southeast winds around 5 knots. Waves 1 foot or less. Wave detail, southeast 1 foot at 3 seconds. Protected waters, smooth. Monday night, south wind day. Southeast winds around 5 knots. Waves 1 foot or less. Wave detail, southeast 1 foot at 3 seconds. Protected waters, smooth. Monday night, south winds around 5 knots. Waves 1 foot or less. Wave detail, southeast 1 foot at 4 seconds. Protected waters, smooth. Tuesday, southwest winds around 5 knots, increasing to 5 to 10 knots in the afternoon. Waves 1 foot or less. Wave detail, south 1 foot at 6 seconds. Protected waters, a light shop. Tuesday night, southwest winds 5 to 10 knots. Waves 1 foot or less. Wave detail, south 1 foot at 5 seconds. Protected waters, a light shop. Wednesday, west winds 5 to 10 knots. Waves 1 foot or less, then around 2 feet in the afternoon. Protected waters, a light shop. Wednesday night, southwest winds 5 to 10 knots. Seas around 2 feet. Protected waters, a light shop. Thursday, west winds 5 to 10 knots, increasing to 10 to 15 knots in the afternoon. Seas around 2 feet. Protected waters, a moderate chop. Thursday night, southwest winds 10 to 15 knots, diminishing to 5 to 10 knots after midnight. Seas around 2 feet. Protected waters, a moderate chop. Winds and waves higher and near thunderstorms. The coastal waters forecast for the following St. Andrews Bay waterways. This afternoon, southeast winds around 5 knots, becoming south. Protected waters, a light chop. A slight chance of showers and thunderstorms. Tonight, south winds 5 to 10 knots, diminishing to around 5 knots after midnight. Protected waters, a light chop. Monday, south winds around 5 knots, increasing to 5 to 10 knots in the afternoon. Protected waters, a light chop. Monday night, southwest winds 5 to 10 knots, diminishing to around 5 knots after midnight. Protected waters, a light chop. Tuesday, light and variable winds, becoming southwest 5 to 10 knots in the afternoon. Protected waters, a light chop. Tuesday night, southwest winds 5 to 10 knots. Protected waters, a light chop. Wednesday, southwest winds 5 to 10 knots. Protected waters, a light chop. A slight chance of showers and thunderstorms. Wednesday night, southwest winds 5 to 10 knots. Protected waters, a light chop. Thursday, west winds 5 to 10 knots, becoming southwest 10 to 15 knots in the afternoon. Protected waters, a moderate chop. A slight chance of showers and thunderstorms. Thursday night, southwest winds 5 to 10 knots. Protected waters, a light chop. A slight chance of showers and thunderstorms in the evening. Winds and waves higher and near thunderstorms. The Tropical Weather Outlook. For the North Atlantic, Caribbean Sea and the Gulf of America, Central Tropical Atlantic, a broad area of showers and thunderstorms associated with a tropical wave is located several hundred miles west-southwest of the Cabo Verde Islands. Some gradual development of this system is possible during the early to middle part of this week while it moves westward across the Central Tropical Atlantic. Upper-level winds are expected to become less conducive for development later in the week when the system approaches the Lesser Antilles. Formation chance through 48 hours, low, near 0%. Formation chance through 7 days, low, 20%. Eastern and Central Tropical Atlantic, another tropical wave is expected to move off the west coast of Africa early this week. Environmental conditions are forecast to be conducive for gradual development thereafter, and a tropical depression could form during the latter half of this week while the system moves generally westward across the eastern and central tropical Atlantic. Formation chance through 48 hours, low, near 0%. Formation chance through 7 days, medium, 40%. The surf zone forecast general outlook, light to moderate onshore flow will prevail through the next few days. Moderate risk of rip currents are expected the next few days with a slight chance for showers and storms each day. Tide information for Sunday, August 9, 2026. St. Mark's River entrance.

High 1 a.m. Low 5:06 a.m. High 11:09 a.m. Low 7:08 p.m. Apalachicola. High 11:42 a.m. Low 9:19 p.m. St. Andrews Bay of Panama City. High 7:12 a.m. Low 6:31 p.m. Note that the times of high and low tide are 3 minutes earlier at Shell Point than at the St. Marks River entrance. The average water temperature at Apalachicola was 86.0 degrees. Sunrise and sunset in Tallahassee. August 9, 2026, sunrise 7:01 a.m. Eastern Daylight Time, sunset 8:25 p.m. Eastern Daylight Time. 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This broadcast originates from your National Weather Service office in Tallahassee, Florida. The latest weather and forecast information can also be accessed by calling our automated forecast line at 850-942-8851. The current time is 10:38 a.m. Eastern Daylight Time. These are the 10 a.m. Eastern Daylight Time conditions. At the Tallahassee Airport, it was partly sunny. The temperature was 79 degrees. The wind was east at 5 miles an hour. At Florida State University, the temperature was 81 degrees. The wind was calm. At Apalachicola, it was mostly sunny. The temperature was 84 degrees. The wind was south at 5 miles an hour. At Panama City Northwest, it was partly sunny. The temperature was 85 degrees. The wind was east at 6 miles an hour. At Dothan, it was mostly sunny. The temperature was 83 degrees. The wind was calm. At Albany, it was cloudy. The temperature was 78 degrees. The wind was calm. At Valdosta, it was cloudy. The temperature was 76 degrees. The wind was calm. Over the marine area, at the buoy south of Apalachicola, winds were southeast at 6 knots and seas were 1 foot. At the buoy south of Panama City, winds were south at 6 knots and seas were 1 foot. At the buoy south of Pensacola, winds were north at 8 knots. The forecast for the local area. Today, mostly sunny. A chance of showers and thunderstorms this afternoon. Highs in the lower 90s. Southeast winds 5 to 10 miles per hour. Chance of rain 40%. Tonight, partly cloudy with a slight chance of showers and thunderstorms in the evening, then mostly clear after midnight. Humid with lows in the mid-70s. South winds 5 to 10 miles per hour in the evening, becoming light and variable. Chance of rain 20%. Monday, mostly sunny. A chance of showers and thunderstorms in the afternoon. Humid with highs in the mid-90s. Light and variable winds, becoming south around 5 miles per hour in the afternoon. Chance of rain 40%. Heat index values up to 105. Monday night, partly cloudy with a slight chance of showers and thunderstorms in the evening, then mostly clear after midnight. Humid with lows in the mid-70s. South winds 5 to 10 miles per hour in the evening, becoming light and variable. Chance of rain 20%. Tuesday, sunny. A slight chance of showers and thunderstorms in the afternoon. Humid with highs in the mid-90s. Light and variable winds, becoming southwest around 5 miles per hour in the afternoon. Chance of rain 20%. Heat index values up to 107. Tuesday night, mostly clear. A slight chance of showers and thunderstorms in the evening. Lows in the mid-70s. Chance of rain 20%. Wednesday and Wednesday night, mostly clear. A chance of showers and thunderstorms. Highs in the mid-90s. Lows in the mid-70s. Chance of rain 30%. Heat index values up to 105. Thursday, sunny. A chance of showers and thunderstorms in the afternoon. Highs in the mid-90s. Chance of rain 40%. Heat index values up to 110. Thursday night, partly cloudy with a chance of showers and thunderstorms in the evening, then mostly clear after midnight. Lows in the mid-70s. Chance of rain 40%. Heat index values up to 105 early in the evening. Friday and Friday night, mostly clear. A chance of showers and thunderstorms. Highs in the mid-90s. Lows in the mid-70s. Chance of rain 40%. Heat index values up to 110. Saturday, mostly sunny. A chance of showers and thunderstorms in the afternoon. Highs in the mid-90s.

chance of rain 40%. Heat index values up to 110. The coastal waters forecast for the following: waters from Suwannee River to Apalachicola, Florida, extending from 20 to 60 nautical miles. Coastal waters from Okaloosa-Walton County line to Mexico Beach out to 20 nautical miles. Coastal waters from Mexico Beach to Apalachicola out to 20 nautical miles. Waters from Okaloosa-Walton County line to Mexico Beach 20 to 60 nautical miles. And waters from Mexico Beach to Apalachicola 20 to 60 nautical miles. This afternoon, south winds 5 to 10 knots. Waves 1 foot or less. Wave detail, southeast 1 foot at 3 seconds. Protected waters, a light chop. A slight chance of showers and thunderstorms late this morning and early afternoon. Tonight, south winds 5 to 10 knots. Waves 1 foot or less. Wave detail, southeast 1 foot at 3 seconds. Protected waters, a light chop. Monday, southeast winds around 5 knots. Waves 1 foot or less. Wave detail, southeast 1 foot at 3 seconds. Protected waters, smooth. Monday night, south winds around 5 knots. Waves 1 foot or less. Wave detail, southeast 1 foot at 4 seconds. Protected waters, smooth. Tuesday, southwest winds around 5 knots, increasing to 5 to 10 knots in the afternoon. Waves 1 foot or less. Wave detail, south 1 foot at 6 seconds. Protected waters, a light chop. Tuesday night, southwest winds 5 to 10 knots. Waves 1 foot or less. Wave detail, south 1 foot at 5 seconds. Protected waters, a light chop. Wednesday, west winds 5 to 10 knots. Waves 1 foot or less, then around 2 feet in the afternoon. Protected waters, a light chop. Wednesday night, southwest winds 5 to 10 knots. Seas around 2 feet. Protected waters, a light chop. Thursday, west winds 5 to 10 knots, increasing to 10 to 15 knots in the afternoon. Seas around 2 feet. Protected waters, a moderate chop. Thursday night, southwest winds 10 to 15 knots, diminishing to 5 to 10 knots after midnight. Seas around 2 feet. Protected waters, a moderate chop. Winds and waves higher in and near thunderstorms. The coastal waters forecast for the following: St. Andrews Bay waterways. This afternoon, southeast winds around 5 knots, becoming south. Protected waters, a light chop. A slight chance of showers and thunderstorms. Tonight, south winds 5 to 10 knots, diminishing to around 5 knots after midnight. Protected waters, a light chop. Monday, south winds around 5 knots, increasing to 5 to 10 knots in the afternoon. Protected waters, a light chop. Monday night, southwest winds 5 to 10 knots, diminishing to around 5 knots after midnight. Protected waters, a light chop. Tuesday, light and variable winds, becoming southwest 5 to 10 knots in the afternoon. Protected waters, a light chop. Tuesday night, southwest winds 5 to 10 knots. Protected waters, a light chop. Wednesday, southwest winds 5 to 10 knots. Protected waters, a light chop. A slight chance of showers and thunderstorms. Wednesday night, southwest winds 5 to 10 knots. Protected waters, a light chop. Thursday, west winds 5 to 10 knots, becoming southwest 10 to 15 knots in the afternoon. Protected waters, a moderate chop. A slight chance of showers and thunderstorms. Thursday night, southwest winds 5 to 10 knots. Protected waters, a light chop. A slight chance of showers and thunderstorms in the evening. Winds and waves higher in and near thunderstorms. The Tropical Weather Outlook. For the North Atlantic, Caribbean Sea and the Gulf of America, Central Tropical Atlantic, a broad area of showers and thunderstorms associated with a tropical wave is located several hundred miles west-southwest of the Cabo Verde Islands. Some gradual development of this system is possible during the early to middle part of this week while it moves westward across the Central Tropical Atlantic. Upper-level winds are expected to become less conducive for development later in the week when the system approaches the Lesser Antilles. Formation chance through 48 hours, low, near 0%. Formation chance through 7 days, low, 20%. Eastern and Central Tropical Atlantic, another tropical wave is expected to move off the west coast of Africa early this week. Environmental conditions are forecast to be conducive for gradual development thereafter, and a tropical depression could form during the latter half of this week while the system moves generally westward across the eastern and central tropical Atlantic.

Formation chance through 48 hours, low, near 0%. Formation chance through 7 days, medium, 40%. The surf zone forecasts general outlook, light to moderate onshore flow will prevail through the next few days. Moderate risk of rip currents are expected the next few days with a slight chance for showers and storms each day. Tide information for Sunday, August 9, 2026. St. Mark's River entrance. High 1 a.m., low 5.06 a.m., high 11.09 a.m., low 7.08 p.m. Apalachicola. High 11.42 a.m., low 9.19 p.m. St. Andrews Bay of Panama City. High 7.12 a.m., low 6.31 p.m. Note that the times of high and low tide are 3 minutes earlier at Shell Point than at the St. Mark's River entrance. The average water temperature at Apalachicola was 86.0 degrees. Sunrise and sunset in Tallahassee. August 9, 2026, sunrise 7.01 a.m. Eastern Daylight Time, sunset 8.25 p.m. Eastern Daylight Time. 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The latest weather and forecast information can also be accessed by calling our automated forecast line at 850-942-8851. The current time is 10:49 a.m. Eastern Daylight Time. These are the 10 a.m. Eastern Daylight Time conditions. At the Tallahassee Airport, it was partly sunny. The temperature was 79 degrees. The wind was east at 5 miles an hour. At Florida State University, the temperature was 81 degrees. The wind was calm. At Apalachicola, it was mostly sunny. The temperature was 84 degrees. The wind was south at 5 miles an hour. At Panama City Northwest, it was partly sunny. The temperature was 85 degrees. The wind was east at 6 miles an hour. At Dothan, it was mostly sunny. The temperature was 83 degrees. The wind was calm. At Albany, it was cloudy. The temperature was 78 degrees. The wind was calm. At Valdosta, it was cloudy. The temperature was 76 degrees. The wind was calm. Over the marine area, at the buoy south of Apalachicola, winds were southeast at 6 knots and seas were 1 foot. At the buoy south of Panama City, winds were south at 6 knots and seas were 1 foot. At the buoy south of Pensacola, winds were north at 8 knots. The forecast for the local area. Today, mostly sunny. A chance of showers and thunderstorms this afternoon. Highs in the lower 90s. Southeast winds 5 to 10 miles per hour. Chance of rain 40%. Tonight, partly cloudy with a slight chance of showers and thunderstorms in the evening, then mostly clear after midnight. Humid with lows in the mid-70s. South winds 5 to 10 miles per hour in the evening, becoming light and variable. Chance of rain 20%. Monday, mostly sunny. A chance of showers and thunderstorms in the afternoon. Humid with highs in the mid-90s. Light and variable winds, becoming south around 5 miles per hour in the afternoon. Chance of rain 40%. Heat index values up to 105. Monday night, partly cloudy with a slight chance of showers and thunderstorms in the evening, then mostly clear after midnight. Humid with lows in the mid-70s. South winds 5 to 10 miles per hour in the evening, becoming light and variable. Chance of rain 20%. Tuesday, sunny. A slight chance of showers and thunderstorms in the afternoon. Humid with highs in the mid-90s. Light and variable winds, becoming southwest around 5 miles per hour in the afternoon. Chance of rain 20%. Heat index values up to 107. Tuesday night, mostly clear. A slight chance of showers and thunderstorms in the evening. Lows in the mid-70s. Chance of rain 20%. Wednesday and Wednesday night, mostly clear. A chance of showers and thunderstorms. Highs in the mid-90s. Lows in the mid-70s. Chance of rain 30%. Heat index values up to 105. Thursday, sunny. A chance of showers and thunderstorms in the afternoon. Highs in the mid-90s. Chance of rain 40%. Heat index values up to 110. Thursday night, partly cloudy with a chance of showers and thunderstorms in the evening, then mostly clear after midnight. Lows in the mid-70s.

Rain 40%. Heat index values up to 105 early in the evening. Friday and Friday night, mostly clear. A chance of showers and thunderstorms. Highs in the mid-90s. Lows in the mid-70s. Chance of rain 40%. Heat index values up to 110. Saturday, mostly sunny. A chance of showers and thunderstorms in the afternoon. Highs in the mid-90s. Chance of rain 40%. Heat index values up to 110. The coastal waters forecast for the following waters from Suwannee River to Apalachicola, Florida, extending from 20 to 60 nautical miles. Coastal waters from Okaloosa, Walton County line to Mexico Beach out to 20 nautical miles. Coastal waters from Mexico Beach to Apalachicola out to 20 nautical miles. Waters from Okaloosa, Walton County line to Mexico Beach 20 to 60 nautical miles. And waters from Mexico Beach to Apalachicola 20 to 60 nautical miles. This afternoon, south winds 5 to 10 knots. Waves 1 foot or less. Wave detail, southeast 1 foot at 3 seconds. Protected waters, a light chop. A slight chance of showers and thunderstorms late this morning and early afternoon. Tonight, south winds 5 to 10 knots. Waves 1 foot or less. Wave detail, southeast 1 foot at 3 seconds. Protected waters, a light chop. Monday, southeast winds around 5 knots. Waves 1 foot or less. Wave detail, southeast 1 foot at 3 seconds. Protected waters, smooth. Monday night, south winds around 5 knots. Waves 1 foot or less. Wave detail, southeast 1 foot at 4 seconds. Protected waters, smooth. Tuesday, southwest winds around 5 knots, increasing to 5 to 10 knots in the afternoon. Waves 1 foot or less. Wave detail, south 1 foot at 6 seconds. Protected waters, a light chop. Tuesday night, southwest winds 5 to 10 knots. Waves 1 foot or less. Wave detail, south 1 foot at 5 seconds. Protected waters, a light chop. Wednesday, west winds 5 to 10 knots. Waves 1 foot or less, then around 2 feet in the afternoon. Protected waters, a light chop. Wednesday night, southwest winds 5 to 10 knots. Seas around 2 feet. Protected waters, a light chop. Thursday, west winds 5 to 10 knots, increasing to 10 to 15 knots in the afternoon. Seas around 2 feet. Protected waters, a moderate chop. Thursday night, southwest winds 10 to 15 knots, diminishing to 5 to 10 knots after midnight. Seas around 2 feet. Protected waters, a moderate chop. Winds and waves higher in and near thunderstorms. The coastal waters forecast for the following St. Andrews Bay waterways. This afternoon, southeast winds around 5 knots, becoming south. Protected waters, a light chop. A slight chance of showers and thunderstorms. Tonight, south winds 5 to 10 knots, diminishing to around 5 knots after midnight. Protected waters, a light chop. Monday, south winds around 5 knots, increasing to 5 to 10 knots in the afternoon. Protected waters, a light chop. Monday night, southwest winds 5 to 10 knots, diminishing to around 5 knots after midnight. Protected waters, a light chop. Tuesday, light and variable winds, becoming southwest 5 to 10 knots in the afternoon. Protected waters, a light chop. Tuesday night, southwest winds 5 to 10 knots. Protected waters, a light chop. Wednesday, southwest winds 5 to 10 knots. Protected waters, a light chop. A slight chance of showers and thunderstorms. Wednesday night, southwest winds 5 to 10 knots. Protected waters, a light chop. Thursday, west winds 5 to 10 knots, becoming southwest 10 to 15 knots in the afternoon. Protected waters, a moderate chop. A slight chance of showers and thunderstorms. Thursday night, southwest winds 5 to 10 knots. Protected waters, a light chop. A slight chance of showers and thunderstorms in the evening. Winds and waves higher in and near thunderstorms. The Tropical Weather Outlook. For the North Atlantic, Caribbean Sea, and the Gulf of America, Central Tropical Atlantic, a broad area of showers and thunderstorms associated with a tropical wave is located several hundred miles west-southwest of the Cabo Verde Islands. Some gradual development of this system is possible during the early to middle part of this week while it moves westward across the Central Tropical Atlantic. Upper-level winds are expected to become less conducive for development later in the week when the system approaches the Lesser Antilles.
Formation chance through 48 hours, low, near 0%. Formation chance through 7 days, low, 20%. Eastern and Central Tropical Atlantic, another tropical wave is expected to move off the west coast of Africa early this week. Environmental conditions are forecast to be conducive for gradual development thereafter, and a tropical depression could form during the latter half of this week while the system moves generally westward across the eastern and central tropical Atlantic. Formation chance through 48 hours, low, near 0%. Formation chance through 7 days, medium, 40%. The surf zone forecast general outlook, light to moderate onshore flow will prevail through the next few days. Moderate risk of rip currents are expected the next few days with a slight chance for showers and storms each day. Tide information for Sunday, August 9, 2026. St. Mark's River entrance. High 1 a.m., low 5:06 a.m., high 11:09 a.m., low 7:08 p.m. Apalachicola. High 11:42 a.m., low 9:19 p.m. St. Andrews Bay at Panama City. High 7:12 a.m., low 6:31 p.m. Note that the times of high and low tide are 3 minutes earlier at Shell Point than at the St. Mark's River entrance. The average water temperature at Apalachicola was 86.0 degrees. Sunrise and sunset in Tallahassee. August 9, 2026, sunrise 7:01 a.m. Eastern Daylight Time, sunset 8:25 p.m. Eastern Daylight Time. 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The latest weather and forecast information can also be accessed by calling our automated forecast line at 850-942-8851. The current time is 10:59 a.m. Eastern Daylight Time. These are the 10 a.m. Eastern Daylight Time conditions. At the Tallahassee Airport, it was partly sunny. The temperature was 79 degrees. The wind was east at 5 miles an hour. At Florida State University, the temperature was 81 degrees. The wind was calm. At Apalachicola, it was mostly sunny. The temperature was 84 degrees. The wind was south at 5 miles an hour. At Panama City Northwest, it was partly sunny. The temperature was 85 degrees. The wind was east at 6 miles an hour. At Dothan, it was mostly sunny. The temperature was 83 degrees. The wind was calm. At Albany, it was cloudy. The temperature was 78 degrees. The wind was calm. At Valdosta, it was cloudy. The temperature was 76 degrees. The wind was calm. Over the marine area, at the buoys south of Apalachicola, winds were southeast at 6 knots and seas were 1 foot. At the buoys south of Panama City, winds were south at 6 knots and seas were 1 foot. At the buoys south of Pensacola, winds were north at 8 knots. The forecast for the local area. Today, mostly sunny. A chance of showers and thunderstorms this afternoon. Highs in the lower 90s. Southeast winds 5 to 10 miles per hour. Chance of rain 40%. Tonight, partly cloudy with a slight chance of showers and thunderstorms in the evening, then mostly clear after midnight. Humid with lows in the mid-70s. South winds 5 to 10 miles per hour in the evening, becoming light and variable. Chance of rain 20%. Monday, mostly sunny. A chance of showers and thunderstorms in the afternoon. Humid with highs in the mid-90s. Light and variable winds, becoming south around 5 miles per hour in the afternoon. Chance of rain 40%. Heat index values up to 105. Monday night, partly cloudy with a slight chance of showers and thunderstorms in the evening, then mostly clear after midnight. Humid with lows in the mid-70s. South winds 5 to 10 miles per hour in the evening, becoming light and variable. Chance of rain 20%. Tuesday, sunny. A slight chance of showers and thunderstorms in the afternoon. Humid with highs in the mid-90s. Light and variable winds, becoming southwest around 5 miles per hour in the afternoon. Chance of rain 20%. Heat index values up to 107. Tuesday night, mostly clear. A slight chance of showers and thunderstorms in the evening. Lows in the mid-70s. Chance of rain 20%. Wednesday and Wednesday night, mostly clear. A chance of showers and thunderstorms. Highs in the mid-90s.
lows in the mid-70s.

chance of rain 30%. Heat index values up to 105. Thursday, sunny. A chance of showers and thunderstorms in the afternoon. Highs in the mid-90s. Chance of rain 40%. Heat index values up to 110. Thursday night, partly cloudy with a chance of showers and thunderstorms in the evening, then mostly clear after midnight. Lows in the mid-70s. Chance of rain 40%. Heat index values up to 105 early in the evening. Friday and Friday night, mostly clear. A chance of showers and thunderstorms. Highs in the mid-90s. Lows in the mid-70s. Chance of rain 40%. Heat index values up to 110. Saturday, mostly sunny. A chance of showers and thunderstorms in the afternoon. Highs in the mid-90s. Chance of rain 40%. Heat index values up to 110. The Tallahassee Climate Summary for yesterday, August 8, 2026. Yesterday's high temperature was 95 degrees. This high was 3 degrees above the normal high of 92. Yesterday's low temperature was 75 degrees. This low was 1 degree above the normal low of 74. A trace of precipitation fell yesterday, which brings the monthly total to 4.22 inches. This is 2.08 inches above the normal amount of 2.14 inches for August. The total precipitation for the year now stands at 27.74 inches, which is 10.12 inches below normal. The normal high temperature for today is 92 degrees, and the normal low is 74. The record high for today is 99, which occurred in 2007, and the record low is 60, which occurred in 2002. Sunrise today is at 7:01 a.m. and sunset is at 8:25 p.m. The coastal waters forecast for the following: waters from Suwannee River to Apalachicola, Florida, extending from 20 to 60 nautical miles, coastal waters from Okaloosa-Walton County line to Mexico Beach out to 20 nautical miles, coastal waters from Mexico Beach to Apalachicola out to 20 nautical miles, waters from Okaloosa-Walton County line to Mexico Beach 20 to 60 nautical miles, and waters from Mexico Beach to Apalachicola 20 to 60 nautical miles. This afternoon, south winds 5 to 10 knots. Waves 1 foot or less. Wave detail, southeast 1 foot at 3 seconds. Protected waters, a light chop. A slight chance of showers and thunderstorms late this morning and early afternoon. Tonight, south winds 5 to 10 knots. Waves 1 foot or less. Wave detail, southeast 1 foot at 3 seconds. Protected waters, a light chop. Monday, southeast winds around 5 knots. Waves 1 foot or less. Wave detail, southeast 1 foot at 3 seconds. Protected waters smooth. Monday night, south winds around 5 knots. Waves 1 foot or less. Wave detail, southeast 1 foot at 4 seconds. Protected waters smooth. Tuesday, southwest winds around 5 knots, increasing to 5 to 10 knots in the afternoon. Waves 1 foot or less. Wave detail, south 1 foot at 6 seconds. Protected waters a light chop. Tuesday night, southwest winds 5 to 10 knots. Waves 1 foot or less. Wave detail, south 1 foot at 5 seconds. Protected waters a light chop. Wednesday, west winds 5 to 10 knots. Waves 1 foot or less, then around 2 feet in the afternoon. Protected waters a light chop. Wednesday night, southwest winds 5 to 10 knots. Seas around 2 feet. Protected waters a light chop. Thursday, west winds 5 to 10 knots, increasing to 10 to 15 knots in the afternoon. Seas around 2 feet. Protected waters a moderate chop. Thursday night, southwest winds 10 to 15 knots, diminishing to 5 to 10 knots after midnight. Seas around 2 feet. Protected waters a moderate chop. Winds and waves higher in and near thunderstorms. The coastal waters forecast for the following: St. Andrews Bay waterways. This afternoon, southeast winds around 5 knots, becoming south. Protected waters a light chop. A slight chance of showers and thunderstorms. Tonight, south winds 5 to 10 knots, diminishing to around 5 knots after midnight. Protected waters a light chop. Monday, south winds around 5 knots, increasing to 5 to 10 knots in the afternoon. Protected waters a light chop. Monday night, southwest winds 5 to 10 knots, diminishing to around 5 knots after midnight. Protected waters a light chop.
Tuesday, light and variable winds, becoming southwest 5 to 10 knots in the afternoon. Protected waters a light chop. Tuesday night, southwest winds 5 to 10 knots. Protected waters a light chop. Wednesday, southwest winds 5 to 10 knots. Protected waters a light chop. A slight chance of showers and thunderstorms. Wednesday night, southwest winds 5 to 10 knots. Protected waters a light chop. Thursday, west winds 5 to 10 knots, becoming southwest 10 to 15 knots in the afternoon. Protected waters a moderate chop. A slight chance of showers and thunderstorms. Thursday night, southwest winds 5 to 10 knots. Protected waters a light chop. A slight chance of showers and thunderstorms in the evening. Winds and waves higher in and near thunderstorms. The Tropical Weather Outlook. For the North Atlantic, Caribbean Sea and the Gulf of America, Central Tropical Atlantic, a broad area of showers and thunderstorms associated with a tropical wave is located several hundred miles west-southwest of the Cabo Verde Islands. Some gradual development of this system is possible during the early to middle part of this week while it moves westward across the Central Tropical Atlantic. Upper-level winds are expected to become less conducive for development later in the week when the system approaches the Lesser Antilles. Formation chance through 48 hours, low, near 0%. Formation chance through 7 days, low, 20%. Eastern and Central Tropical Atlantic, another tropical wave is expected to move off the west coast of Africa early this week. Environmental conditions are forecast to be conducive for gradual development thereafter, and a tropical depression could form during the latter half of this week while the system moves generally westward across the eastern and central tropical Atlantic. Formation chance through 48 hours, low, near 0%. Formation chance through 7 days, medium, 40%. The surf zone forecast general outlook, light to moderate onshore flow will prevail through the next few days. Moderate risk of rip currents are expected the next few days with a slight chance for showers and storms each day. Tide information for Sunday, August 9, 2026. St. Mark's River entrance. High 1 a.m., low 5.06 a.m., high 11.09 a.m., low 7.08 p.m. Apalachicola. High 11.42 a.m., low 9.19 p.m. St. Andrews Bay of Panama City. High 7.12 a.m., low 6.31 p.m. Note that the times of high and low tide are 3 minutes earlier at Shell Point than at the St. Mark's River entrance. The average water temperature at Apalachicola was 86.0 degrees. Sunrise and sunset in Tallahassee. August 9, 2026, sunrise 7.01 a.m. Eastern Daylight Time, sunset 8.25 p.m. Eastern Daylight Time. 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This broadcast originates from your National Weather Service office in Tallahassee, Florida. The latest weather and forecast information can also be accessed by calling our automated forecast line at 850-942-8851. The current time is 11:10 a.m. Eastern Daylight Time. These are the 11 a.m. Eastern Daylight Time conditions. At the Tallahassee Airport, it was partly sunny. The temperature was 84 degrees. The wind was variable at 5 miles an hour. The report from Florida State University was not available. At Apalachicola, it was mostly sunny. The temperature was 86 degrees. The wind was south at 9 miles an hour. At Panama City Northwest, it was partly sunny. The temperature was 88 degrees. The wind was southeast at 5 miles an hour. At Dothan, it was mostly sunny. The temperature was 86 degrees. The wind was east at 6 miles an hour. At Albany, it was mostly sunny. The temperature was 83 degrees. The wind was calm. At Valdosta, it was partly sunny. The temperature was 81 degrees. The wind was south at 5 miles an hour. Over the marine area, at the buoys south of Apalachicola, winds were southeast at 8 knots. At the buoys south of Panama City, winds were south at 6 knots. At the buoys south of Pensacola, winds were north at 10 knots. These are the 11 a.m. Eastern Daylight Time conditions. At the Tallahassee Airport, it was partly sunny. The temperature was 84 degrees. The wind was variable at 5 miles an hour. At Florida State University, the temperature was 82 degrees. The wind was south at 5 miles an hour.
At Apalachicola, it was mostly sunny.

The temperature was 86 degrees. The wind was south at 9 miles an hour. At Panama City Northwest, it was partly sunny. The temperature was 88 degrees. The wind was southeast at 5 miles an hour. At Dothan, it was mostly sunny. The temperature was 86 degrees. The wind was east at 6 miles an hour. At Albany, it was mostly sunny. The temperature was 83 degrees. The wind was calm. At Valdosta, it was partly sunny. The temperature was 81 degrees. The wind was south at 5 miles an hour. Over the marine area, at the buoy south of Apalachicola, winds were southeast at 8 knots. At the buoy south of Panama City, winds were south at 6 knots, and seas were 1 foot. At the buoy south of Pensacola, winds were north at 10 knots, and seas were 1 foot. The forecast for the local area. Today, mostly sunny. A chance of showers and thunderstorms this afternoon. Highs in the lower 90s. Southeast winds 5 to 10 miles per hour. Chance of rain 40%. Tonight, partly cloudy with a slight chance of showers and thunderstorms in the evening, then mostly clear after midnight. Humid with lows in the mid-70s. South winds 5 to 10 miles per hour in the evening, becoming light and variable. Chance of rain 20%. Monday, mostly sunny. A chance of showers and thunderstorms in the afternoon. Humid with highs in the mid-90s. Light and variable winds, becoming south around 5 miles per hour in the afternoon. Chance of rain 40%. Heat index values up to 105. Monday night, partly cloudy with a slight chance of showers and thunderstorms in the evening, then mostly clear after midnight. Humid with lows in the mid-70s. South winds 5 to 10 miles per hour in the evening, becoming light and variable. Chance of rain 20%. Tuesday, sunny. A slight chance of showers and thunderstorms in the afternoon. Humid with highs in the mid-90s. Light and variable winds, becoming southwest around 5 miles per hour in the afternoon. Chance of rain 20%. Heat index values up to 107. Tuesday night, mostly clear. A slight chance of showers and thunderstorms in the evening. Lows in the mid-70s. Chance of rain 20%. Wednesday and Wednesday night, mostly clear. A chance of showers and thunderstorms. Highs in the mid-90s. Lows in the mid-70s. Chance of rain 30%. Heat index values up to 105. Thursday, sunny. A chance of showers and thunderstorms in the afternoon. Highs in the mid-90s. Chance of rain 40%. Heat index values up to 110. Thursday night, partly cloudy with a chance of showers and thunderstorms in the evening, then mostly clear after midnight. Lows in the mid-70s. Chance of rain 40%. Heat index values up to 105 early in the evening. Friday and Friday night, mostly clear. A chance of showers and thunderstorms. Highs in the mid-90s. Lows in the mid-70s. Chance of rain 40%. Heat index values up to 110. Saturday, mostly sunny. A chance of showers and thunderstorms in the afternoon. Highs in the mid-90s. Chance of rain 40%. Heat index values up to 110. The coastal waters forecast for the following waters from Suwannee River to Apalachicola, Florida, extending from 20 to 60 nautical miles, coastal waters from Okaloosa-Walton County line to Mexico Beach out to 20 nautical miles, coastal waters from Mexico Beach to Apalachicola out to 20 nautical miles, waters from Okaloosa-Walton County line to Mexico Beach 20 to 60 nautical miles, and waters from Mexico Beach to Apalachicola 20 to 60 nautical miles. This afternoon, south winds 5 to 10 knots. Waves 1 foot or less. Wave detail, southeast 1 foot at 3 seconds. Protected waters, a light chop. A slight chance of showers and thunderstorms late this morning and early afternoon. Tonight, south winds 5 to 10 knots. Waves 1 foot or less. Wave detail, southeast 1 foot at 3 seconds. Protected waters, a light chop. Monday, southeast winds around 5 knots. Waves 1 foot or less. Wave detail, southeast 1 foot at 3 seconds. Protected waters smooth. Monday night, south winds around 5 knots. Waves 1 foot or less. Wave detail, southeast 1 foot at 4 seconds. Protected waters smooth. Tuesday, southwest winds around 5 knots, increasing to 5 to 10 knots in the afternoon.

waves 1 foot or less. Wave detail, south 1 foot at 6 seconds. Protected waters, a light shop. Tuesday night, southwest winds 5 to 10 knots. Waves 1 foot or less. Wave detail, south 1 foot at 5 seconds. Protected waters, a light shop. Wednesday, west winds 5 to 10 knots. Waves 1 foot or less, then around 2 feet in the afternoon. Protected waters, a light shop. Wednesday night, southwest winds 5 to 10 knots. Seas around 2 feet. Protected waters, a light shop. Thursday, west winds 5 to 10 knots, increasing to 10 to 15 knots in the afternoon. Seas around 2 feet. Protected waters, a moderate chop. Thursday night, southwest winds 10 to 15 knots, diminishing to 5 to 10 knots after midnight. Seas around 2 feet. Protected waters, a moderate chop. Winds and waves higher and near thunderstorms. The coastal waters forecast for the following St. Andrews Bay waterways. This afternoon, southeast winds around 5 knots, becoming south. Protected waters, a light chop. A slight chance of showers and thunderstorms. Tonight, south winds 5 to 10 knots, diminishing to around 5 knots after midnight. Protected waters, a light chop. Monday, south winds around 5 knots, increasing to 5 to 10 knots in the afternoon. Protected waters, a light chop. Monday night, southwest winds 5 to 10 knots, diminishing to around 5 knots after midnight. Protected waters, a light chop. Tuesday, light and variable winds, becoming southwest 5 to 10 knots in the afternoon. Protected waters, a light chop. Tuesday night, southwest winds 5 to 10 knots. Protected waters, a light chop. Wednesday, southwest winds 5 to 10 knots. Protected waters, a light chop. A slight chance of showers and thunderstorms. Wednesday night, southwest winds 5 to 10 knots. Protected waters, a light chop. Thursday, west winds 5 to 10 knots, becoming southwest 10 to 15 knots in the afternoon. Protected waters, a moderate chop. A slight chance of showers and thunderstorms. Thursday night, southwest winds 5 to 10 knots. Protected waters, a light chop. A slight chance of showers and thunderstorms in the evening. Winds and waves higher and near thunderstorms. The Tropical Weather Outlook. For the North Atlantic, Caribbean Sea and the Gulf of America, Central Tropical Atlantic, a broad area of showers and thunderstorms associated with a tropical wave is located several hundred miles west-southwest of the Cabo Verde Islands. Some gradual development of this system is possible during the early to middle part of this week while it moves westward across the Central Tropical Atlantic. Upper-level winds are expected to become less conducive for development later in the week when the system approaches the Lesser Antilles. Formation chance through 48 hours, low, near 0%. Formation chance through 7 days, low, 20%. Eastern and Central Tropical Atlantic, another tropical wave is expected to move off the west coast of Africa early this week. Environmental conditions are forecast to be conducive for gradual development thereafter, and a tropical depression could form during the latter half of this week while the system moves generally westward across the eastern and central tropical Atlantic. Formation chance through 48 hours, low, near 0%. Formation chance through 7 days, medium, 40%. The surf zone forecast general outlook, light to moderate onshore flow will prevail through the next few days. Moderate risk of rip currents are expected the next few days with a slight chance for showers and storms each day. Based on communication with area beach officials, the following flags are flying at area beaches: Walton, Yellow Bay, Yellow State Park Gulf Beaches, Yellow West Facing Gulf Beaches, Yellow South Facing Gulf Beaches, Yellow Franklin, Yellow. Tide information for Sunday, August 9, 2026. St. Marks River Entrance. High 1 a.m., low 5.06 a.m., high 11.09 a.m., low 7.08 p.m. Apalachicola. High 11.42 a.m., low 9.19 p.m. St. Andrews Bay at Panama City. High 7.12 a.m., low 6.31 p.m. Note that the times of high and low tide are 3 minutes earlier at Shell Point than at the St. Marks River entrance. The average water temperature at Apalachicola was 86.0 degrees. Sunrise and sunset in Tallahassee. August 9, 2026, sunrise 7.01 a.m. Eastern Daylight Time, sunset 8.25 p.m. Eastern Daylight Time. 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

The wind was southeast at 5 miles an hour. At Dothan, it was mostly sunny. The temperature was 86 degrees. The wind was east at 6 miles an hour. At Albany, it was mostly sunny. The temperature was 83 degrees. The wind was calm. At Valdosta, it was mostly sunny. The temperature was 81 degrees. The wind was south at 5 miles an hour. Over the marine area, at the buoy south of Apalachicola, winds were southeast at 8 knots and seas were 1 foot. At the buoy south of Panama City, winds were south at 6 knots and seas were 1 foot. At the buoy south of Pensacola, winds were north at 10 knots and seas were 1 foot. The forecast for the local area. Today, mostly sunny. A chance of showers and thunderstorms this afternoon. Highs in the lower 90s. Southeast winds 5 to 10 miles per hour. Chance of rain 40%. Tonight, partly cloudy with a slight chance of showers and thunderstorms in the evening, then mostly clear after midnight. Humid with lows in the mid-70s. South winds 5 to 10 miles per hour in the evening, becoming light and variable. Chance of rain 20%. Monday, mostly sunny. A chance of showers and thunderstorms in the afternoon. Humid with highs in the mid-90s. Light and variable winds, becoming south around 5 miles per hour in the afternoon. Chance of rain 40%. Heat index values up to 105. Monday night, partly cloudy with a slight chance of showers and thunderstorms in the evening, then mostly clear after midnight. Humid with lows in the mid-70s. South winds 5 to 10 miles per hour in the evening, becoming light and variable. Chance of rain 20%. Tuesday, sunny. A slight chance of showers and thunderstorms in the afternoon. Humid with highs in the mid-90s. Light and variable winds, becoming southwest around 5 miles per hour in the afternoon. Chance of rain 20%. Heat index values up to 107. Tuesday night, mostly clear. A slight chance of showers and thunderstorms in the evening. Lows in the mid-70s. Chance of rain 20%. Wednesday and Wednesday night, mostly clear. A chance of showers and thunderstorms. Highs in the mid-90s. Lows in the mid-70s. Chance of rain 30%. Heat index values up to 105. Thursday, sunny. A chance of showers and thunderstorms in the afternoon. Highs in the mid-90s. Chance of rain 40%. Heat index values up to 110. Thursday night, partly cloudy with a chance of showers and thunderstorms in the evening, then mostly clear after midnight. Lows in the mid-70s. Chance of rain 40%. Heat index values up to 105 early in the evening. Friday and Friday night, mostly clear. A chance of showers and thunderstorms. Highs in the mid-90s. Lows in the mid-70s. Chance of rain 40%. Heat index values up to 110. Saturday, mostly sunny. A chance of showers and thunderstorms in the afternoon. Highs in the mid-90s. Chance of rain 40%. Heat index values up to 110. The coastal waters forecast for the following waters from Suwannee River to Apalachicola, Florida, extending from 20 to 60 nautical miles. Coastal waters from Okaloosa, Walton County line to Mexico Beach out to 20 nautical miles. Coastal waters from Mexico Beach to Apalachicola out to 20 nautical miles. Waters from Okaloosa, Walton County line to Mexico Beach 20 to 60 nautical miles. And waters from Mexico Beach to Apalachicola 20 to 60 nautical miles. This afternoon, south winds 5 to 10 knots. Waves 1 foot or less. Wave detail, southeast 1 foot at 3 seconds. Protected waters, a light chop. A slight chance of showers and thunderstorms late this morning and early afternoon. Tonight, south winds 5 to 10 knots. Waves 1 foot or less. Wave detail, southeast 1 foot at 3 seconds. Protected waters, a light chop. Monday, southeast winds around 5 knots. Waves 1 foot or less. Wave detail, southeast 1 foot at 3 seconds. Protected waters smooth. Monday night, south winds around 5 knots. Waves 1 foot or less. Wave detail, southeast 1 foot at 4 seconds. Protected waters smooth. Tuesday, southwest winds around 5 knots, increasing to 5 to 10 knots in the afternoon. Waves 1 foot or less. Wave detail, south 1 foot at 6 seconds. Protected waters a light chop. Tuesday night, southwest winds 5.

to 10 knots. Waves 1 foot or less. Wave detail, south 1 foot at 5 seconds. Protected waters, a light chop. Wednesday, west winds 5 to 10 knots. Waves 1 foot or less, then around 2 feet in the afternoon. Protected waters, a light chop. Wednesday night, southwest winds 5 to 10 knots. Seas around 2 feet. Protected waters, a light chop. Thursday, west winds 5 to 10 knots, increasing to 10 to 15 knots in the afternoon. Seas around 2 feet. Protected waters, a moderate chop. Thursday night, southwest winds 10 to 15 knots, diminishing to 5 to 10 knots after midnight. Seas around 2 feet. Protected waters, a moderate chop. Winds and waves higher and near thunderstorms. The coastal waters forecast for the following St. Andrews Bay waterways. This afternoon, southeast winds around 5 knots, becoming south. Protected waters, a light chop. A slight chance of showers and thunderstorms. Tonight, south winds 5 to 10 knots, diminishing to around 5 knots after midnight. Protected waters, a light chop. Monday, south winds around 5 knots, increasing to 5 to 10 knots in the afternoon. Protected waters, a light chop. Monday night, southwest winds 5 to 10 knots, diminishing to around 5 knots after midnight. Protected waters, a light chop. Tuesday, light and variable winds, becoming southwest 5 to 10 knots in the afternoon. Protected waters, a light chop. Tuesday night, southwest winds 5 to 10 knots. Protected waters, a light chop. Wednesday, southwest winds 5 to 10 knots. Protected waters, a light chop. A slight chance of showers and thunderstorms. Wednesday night, southwest winds 5 to 10 knots. Protected waters, a light chop. Thursday, west winds 5 to 10 knots, becoming southwest 10 to 15 knots in the afternoon. Protected waters, a moderate chop. A slight chance of showers and thunderstorms. Thursday night, southwest winds 5 to 10 knots. Protected waters, a light chop. A slight chance of showers and thunderstorms in the evening. Winds and waves higher and near thunderstorms. The Tropical Weather Outlook. For the North Atlantic, Caribbean Sea and the Gulf of America, Central Tropical Atlantic, a broad area of showers and thunderstorms associated with a tropical wave is located several hundred miles west-southwest of the Cabo Verde Islands. Some gradual development of this system is possible during the early to middle part of this week while it moves westward across the Central Tropical Atlantic. Upper-level winds are expected to become less conducive for development later in the week when the system approaches the Lesser Antilles. Formation chance through 48 hours, low, near 0%. Formation chance through 7 days, low, 20%. Eastern and Central Tropical Atlantic, another tropical wave is expected to move off the west coast of Africa early this week. Environmental conditions are forecast to be conducive for gradual development thereafter, and a tropical depression could form during the latter half of this week while the system moves generally westward across the eastern and central tropical Atlantic. Formation chance through 48 hours, low, near 0%. Formation chance through 7 days, medium, 40%. The Tallahassee Climate Summary for yesterday, August 8, 2026. Yesterday's high temperature was 95 degrees. This high was 3 degrees above the normal high of 92. Yesterday's low temperature was 75 degrees. This low was 1 degree above the normal low of 74. A trace of precipitation fell yesterday, which brings the monthly total to 4.22 inches. This is 2.08 inches above the normal amount of 2.14 inches for August. The total precipitation for the year now stands at 27.74 inches, which is 10.12 inches below normal. The normal high temperature for today is 92 degrees, and the normal low is 74. The record high for today is 99, which occurred in 2007, and the record low is 60, which occurred in 2002. Sunrise today is at 7:01 a.m. and sunset is at 8:25 p.m. The surf zone forecast general outlook, light to moderate onshore flow will prevail through the next few days. Moderate risk of rip currents are expected the next few days with a slight chance for showers and storms each day. Based on communication with area beach officials, the following flags are flying at area beaches: Walton, Yellow Bay, Yellow State Park Gulf Beaches, Yellow Webs with a slight chance for showers and storms each day. Based on communication with area beach officials, the following flags are flying at area beaches: Walton, Yellow Bay, Yellow State Park Gulf Beaches.

Yellow west facing Gulf beaches. Yellow south facing Gulf beaches. Yellow Franklin. Yellow. Tide information for Sunday, August 9th, 2026. St. Mark's River entrance. High 1 a.m., low 5.06 a.m., high 11.09 a.m., low 7.08 p.m. Apalachicola. High 11.42 a.m., low 9.19 p.m. St. Andrews Bay at Panama City. High 7.12 a.m., low 6.31 p.m. Note that the times of high and low tide are 3 minutes earlier at Shell Point than at the St. Mark's River entrance. The average water temperature at Apalachicola was 86.0 degrees. Sunrise and sunset in Tallahassee. August 9, 2026, sunrise 7.01 a.m. Eastern Daylight Time, sunset 8.25 p.m. Eastern Daylight Time. 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This broadcast originates from your National Weather Service office in Tallahassee, Florida. The latest weather and forecast information can also be accessed by calling our automated forecast line at 850-942-8851. The current time is 11:34 a.m. Eastern Daylight Time. These are the 11 a.m. Eastern Daylight Time conditions. At the Tallahassee Airport, it was partly sunny. The temperature was 84 degrees. The wind was variable at 5 miles an hour. At Florida State University, the temperature was 82 degrees. The wind was south at 5 miles an hour. At Apalachicola, it was partly sunny. The temperature was 86 degrees. The wind was south at 9 miles an hour. At Panama City Northwest, it was partly sunny. The temperature was 88 degrees. The wind was southeast at 5 miles an hour. At Dothan, it was mostly sunny. The temperature was 86 degrees. The wind was east at 6 miles an hour. At Albany, it was mostly sunny. The temperature was 83 degrees. The wind was calm. At Valdosta, it was mostly sunny. The temperature was 81 degrees. The wind was south at 5 miles an hour. Over the marine area, at the buoys south of Apalachicola, winds were southeast at 8 knots and seas were 1 foot. At the buoys south of Panama City, winds were south at 6 knots and seas were 1 foot. At the buoys south of Pensacola, winds were north at 10 knots and seas were 1 foot. The forecast for the local area. Today, mostly sunny. A chance of showers and thunderstorms this afternoon. Highs in the lower 90s. Southeast winds 5 to 10 miles per hour. Chance of rain 40%. Tonight, partly cloudy with a slight chance of showers and thunderstorms in the evening, then mostly clear after midnight. Humid with lows in the mid-70s. South winds 5 to 10 miles per hour in the evening, becoming light and variable. Chance of rain 20%. Monday, mostly sunny. A chance of showers and thunderstorms in the afternoon. Humid with highs in the mid-90s. Light and variable winds, becoming south around 5 miles per hour in the afternoon. Chance of rain 40%. Heat index values up to 105. Monday night, partly cloudy with a slight chance of showers and thunderstorms in the evening, then mostly clear after midnight. Humid with lows in the mid-70s. South winds 5 to 10 miles per hour in the evening, becoming light and variable. Chance of rain 20%. Tuesday, sunny. A slight chance of showers and thunderstorms in the afternoon. Humid with highs in the mid-90s. Light and variable winds, becoming southwest around 5 miles per hour in the afternoon. Chance of rain 20%. Heat index values up to 107. Tuesday night, mostly clear. A slight chance of showers and thunderstorms in the evening. Lows in the mid-70s. Chance of rain 20%. Wednesday and Wednesday night, mostly clear. A chance of showers and thunderstorms. Highs in the mid-90s. Lows in the mid-70s. Chance of rain 30%. Heat index values up to 105. Thursday, sunny. A chance of showers and thunderstorms in the afternoon. Highs in the mid-90s. Chance of rain 40%. Heat index values up to 110. Thursday night, partly cloudy with a chance of showers and thunderstorms in the evening, then mostly clear after midnight. Lows in the mid-70s. Chance of rain 40%. Heat index values up to 105 early in the evening. Friday and Friday night, mostly clear. A chance of showers and thunderstorms.
Highs in the mid-90s. Lows in the mid-70s. Chance of rain 40%. Heat index values up to 110. Saturday, mostly sunny. A chance of showers and thunderstorms in the afternoon. Highs in the mid-90s. Chance of rain 40%. Heat index values up to 110. The coastal waters forecast for the following waters from Suwannee River to Apalachicola, Florida, extending from 20 to 60 nautical miles. Coastal waters from Okaloosa-Walton County line to Mexico Beach out to 20 nautical miles. Coastal waters from Mexico Beach to Apalachicola out to 20 nautical miles. Waters from Okaloosa-Walton County line to Mexico Beach 20 to 60 nautical miles. And waters from Mexico Beach to Apalachicola 20 to 60 nautical miles. This afternoon, south winds 5 to 10 knots. Waves 1 foot or less. Wave detail, southeast 1 foot at 3 seconds. Protected waters, a light chop. A slight chance of showers and thunderstorms late this morning and early afternoon. Tonight, south winds 5 to 10 knots. Waves 1 foot or less. Wave detail, southeast 1 foot at 3 seconds. Protected waters, a light chop. Monday, southeast winds around 5 knots. Waves 1 foot or less. Wave detail, southeast 1 foot at 3 seconds. Protected waters smooth. Monday night, south winds around 5 knots. Waves 1 foot or less. Wave detail, southeast 1 foot at 4 seconds. Protected waters smooth. Tuesday, southwest winds around 5 knots, increasing to 5 to 10 knots in the afternoon. Waves 1 foot or less. Wave detail, south 1 foot at 6 seconds. Protected waters a light chop. Tuesday night, southwest winds 5 to 10 knots. Waves 1 foot or less. Wave detail, south 1 foot at 5 seconds. Protected waters a light chop. Wednesday, west winds 5 to 10 knots. Waves 1 foot or less, then around 2 feet in the afternoon. Protected waters a light chop. Wednesday night, southwest winds 5 to 10 knots. Seas around 2 feet. Protected waters a light chop. Thursday, west winds 5 to 10 knots, increasing to 10 to 15 knots in the afternoon. Seas around 2 feet. Protected waters a moderate chop. Thursday night, southwest winds 10 to 15 knots, diminishing to 5 to 10 knots after midnight. Seas around 2 feet. Protected waters a moderate chop. Winds and waves higher and near thunderstorms. The coastal waters forecast for the following St. Andrews Bay waterways. This afternoon, southeast winds around 5 knots, becoming south. Protected waters a light chop. A slight chance of showers and thunderstorms. Tonight, south winds 5 to 10 knots, diminishing to around 5 knots after midnight. Protected waters a light chop. Monday, south winds around 5 knots, increasing to 5 to 10 knots in the afternoon. Protected waters a light chop. Monday night, southwest winds 5 to 10 knots, diminishing to around 5 knots after midnight. Protected waters a light chop. Tuesday, light and variable winds, becoming southwest 5 to 10 knots in the afternoon. Protected waters a light chop. Tuesday night, southwest winds 5 to 10 knots. Protected waters a light chop. Wednesday, southwest winds 5 to 10 knots. Protected waters a light chop. A slight chance of showers and thunderstorms. Wednesday night, southwest winds 5 to 10 knots. Protected waters a light chop. Thursday, west winds 5 to 10 knots, becoming southwest 10 to 15 knots in the afternoon. Protected waters a moderate chop. A slight chance of showers and thunderstorms. Thursday night, southwest winds 5 to 10 knots. Protected waters a light chop. A slight chance of showers and thunderstorms in the evening. Winds and waves higher and near thunderstorms. The Tropical Weather Outlook. For the North Atlantic, Caribbean Sea and the Gulf of America, Central Tropical Atlantic, a broad area of showers and thunderstorms associated with a tropical wave is located several hundred miles west-southwest of the Cabo Verde Islands. Some gradual development of this system is possible during the early to middle part of this week while it moves westward across the Central Tropical Atlantic. Upper-level winds are expected to become less conducive for development later in the week when the system approaches the Lesser Antilles. Formation chance through 48 hours, low, near 0%. Formation chance through 7 days, low, 20%. Eastern and Central Tropical Atlantic, another tropical wave.

is expected to move off the west coast of Africa early this week. Environmental conditions are forecast to be conducive for gradual development thereafter, and a tropical depression could form during the latter half of this week while the system moves generally westward across the eastern and central tropical Atlantic. Formation chance through 48 hours, low, near 0%. Formation chance through 7 days, medium, 40%. The surf zone forecast general outlook, light to moderate onshore flow will prevail through the next few days. Moderate risk of rip currents are expected the next few days with a slight chance for showers and storms each day. Based on communication with area beach officials, the following flags are flying at area beaches: Walton, Yellow Bay, Yellow State Park Golf Beaches, Yellow West Facing Golf Beaches, Yellow South Facing Golf Beaches, Yellow Franklin, Yellow. Tide information for Sunday, August 9, 2026. St. Marks River Entrance. High 1 a.m., low 5.06 a.m., high 11.09 a.m., low 7.08 p.m. Apalachicola. High 11.42 a.m., low 9.19 p.m. St. Andrews Bay at Panama City. High 7.12 a.m., low 6.31 p.m. Note that the times of high and low tide are 3 minutes earlier at Shell Point than at the St. Marks River entrance. The average water temperature at Apalachicola was 86.0 degrees. Sunrise and sunset in Tallahassee. August 9, 2026, sunrise 7.01 a.m. Eastern Daylight Time, sunset 8.25 p.m. Eastern Daylight Time. 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The latest weather and forecast information can also be accessed by calling our automated forecast line at 850-942-8851. The current time is 11:45 a.m. Eastern Daylight Time. These are the 11 a.m. Eastern Daylight Time conditions. At the Tallahassee Airport, it was partly sunny. The temperature was 84 degrees. The wind was variable at 5 miles an hour. At Florida State University, the temperature was 82 degrees. The wind was south at 5 miles an hour. At Apalachicola, it was partly sunny. The temperature was 86 degrees. The wind was south at 9 miles an hour. At Panama City Northwest, it was partly sunny. The temperature was 88 degrees. The wind was southeast at 5 miles an hour. At Dothan, it was mostly sunny. The temperature was 86 degrees. The wind was east at 6 miles an hour. At Albany, it was mostly sunny. The temperature was 83 degrees. The wind was calm. At Valdosta, it was mostly sunny. The temperature was 81 degrees. The wind was south at 5 miles an hour. Over the marine area, at the buoy south of Apalachicola, winds were southeast at 8 knots and seas were 1 foot. At the buoy south of Panama City, winds were south at 6 knots and seas were 1 foot. At the buoy south of Pensacola, winds were north at 10 knots and seas were 1 foot. The forecast for the local area. Today, mostly sunny. A chance of showers and thunderstorms this afternoon. Highs in the lower 90s. Southeast winds 5 to 10 miles per hour. Chance of rain 40%. Tonight, partly cloudy with a slight chance of showers and thunderstorms in the evening, then mostly clear after midnight. Humid with lows in the mid-70s. South winds 5 to 10 miles per hour in the evening, becoming light and variable. Chance of rain 20%. Monday, mostly sunny. A chance of showers and thunderstorms in the afternoon. Humid with highs in the mid-90s. Light and variable winds, becoming south around 5 miles per hour in the afternoon. Chance of rain 40%. Heat index values up to 105. Monday night, partly cloudy with a slight chance of showers and thunderstorms in the evening, then mostly clear after midnight. Humid with lows in the mid-70s. South winds 5 to 10 miles per hour in the evening, becoming light and variable. Chance of rain 20%. Tuesday, sunny. A slight chance of showers and thunderstorms in the afternoon. Humid with highs in the mid-90s. Light and variable winds, becoming southwest around 5 miles per hour in the afternoon. Chance of rain 20%. Heat index values up to 107. Tuesday night, mostly clear. A slight chance of showers and thunderstorms in the evening. Lows in the mid-70s. Chance of rain 20%. Wednesday and Wednesday night, mostly

partly clear. A chance of showers and thunderstorms. Highs in the mid-90s. Lows in the mid-70s. Chance of rain 30%. Heat index values up to 105. Thursday, sunny. A chance of showers and thunderstorms in the afternoon. Highs in the mid-90s. Chance of rain 40%. Heat index values up to 110. Thursday night, partly cloudy with a chance of showers and thunderstorms in the evening, then mostly clear after midnight. Lows in the mid-70s. Chance of rain 40%. Heat index values up to 105 early in the evening. Friday and Friday night, mostly clear. A chance of showers and thunderstorms. Highs in the mid-90s. Lows in the mid-70s. Chance of rain 40%. Heat index values up to 110. Saturday, mostly sunny. A chance of showers and thunderstorms in the afternoon. Highs in the mid-90s. Chance of rain 40%. Heat index values up to 110. The coastal waters forecast for the following waters from Suwannee River to Apalachicola, Florida, extending from 20 to 60 nautical miles. Coastal waters from Okaloosa-Walton County line to Mexico Beach out to 20 nautical miles. Coastal waters from Mexico Beach to Apalachicola out to 20 nautical miles. Waters from Okaloosa-Walton County line to Mexico Beach 20 to 60 nautical miles. And waters from Mexico Beach to Apalachicola 20 to 60 nautical miles. This afternoon, south winds 5 to 10 knots. Waves 1 foot or less. Wave detail, southeast 1 foot at 3 seconds. Protected waters, a light chop. A slight chance of showers and thunderstorms late this morning and early afternoon. Tonight, south winds 5 to 10 knots. Waves 1 foot or less. Wave detail, southeast 1 foot at 3 seconds. Protected waters, a light chop. Monday, southeast winds around 5 knots. Waves 1 foot or less. Wave detail, southeast 1 foot at 3 seconds. Protected waters smooth. Monday night, south winds around 5 knots. Waves 1 foot or less. Wave detail, southeast 1 foot at 4 seconds. Protected waters smooth. Tuesday, southwest winds around 5 knots, increasing to 5 to 10 knots in the afternoon. Waves 1 foot or less. Wave detail, south 1 foot at 6 seconds. Protected waters a light chop. Tuesday night, southwest winds 5 to 10 knots. Waves 1 foot or less. Wave detail, south 1 foot at 5 seconds. Protected waters a light chop. Wednesday, west winds 5 to 10 knots. Waves 1 foot or less, then around 2 feet in the afternoon. Protected waters a light chop. Wednesday night, southwest winds 5 to 10 knots. Seas around 2 feet. Protected waters a light chop. Thursday, west winds 5 to 10 knots, increasing to 10 to 15 knots in the afternoon. Seas around 2 feet. Protected waters a moderate chop. Thursday night, southwest winds 10 to 15 knots, diminishing to 5 to 10 knots after midnight. Seas around 2 feet. Protected waters a moderate chop. Winds and waves higher in and near thunderstorms. The coastal waters forecast for the following St. Andrews Bay waterways. This afternoon, southeast winds around 5 knots, becoming south. Protected waters a light chop. A slight chance of showers and thunderstorms. Tonight, south winds 5 to 10 knots, diminishing to around 5 knots after midnight. Protected waters a light chop. Monday, south winds around 5 knots, increasing to 5 to 10 knots in the afternoon. Protected waters a light chop. Monday night, southwest winds 5 to 10 knots, diminishing to around 5 knots after midnight. Protected waters a light chop. Tuesday, light and variable winds, becoming southwest 5 to 10 knots in the afternoon. Protected waters a light chop. Tuesday night, southwest winds 5 to 10 knots. Protected waters a light chop. Wednesday, southwest winds 5 to 10 knots. Protected waters a light chop. A slight chance of showers and thunderstorms. Wednesday night, southwest winds 5 to 10 knots. Protected waters a light chop. Thursday, west winds 5 to 10 knots, becoming southwest 10 to 15 knots in the afternoon. Protected waters a moderate chop. A slight chance of showers and thunderstorms. Thursday night, southwest winds 5 to 10 knots. Protected waters a light chop. A slight chance of showers and thunderstorms in the evening.

winds and waves higher and near thunderstorms. The tropical weather outlook for the North Atlantic, Caribbean Sea, and the Gulf of America. Central tropical Atlantic, a broad area of showers and thunderstorms associated with a tropical wave, is located several hundred miles west-southwest of the Cabo Verde Islands. Some gradual development of this system is possible during the early to middle part of this week while it moves westward across the central tropical Atlantic. Upper-level winds are expected to become less conducive for development later in the week when the system approaches the Lesser Antilles. Formation chance through 48 hours, low, near 0%. Formation chance through 7 days, low, 20%. Eastern and central tropical Atlantic, another tropical wave is expected to move off the west coast of Africa early this week. Environmental conditions are forecast to be conducive for gradual development thereafter, and a tropical depression could form during the latter half of this week while the system moves generally westward across the eastern and central tropical Atlantic. Formation chance through 48 hours, low, near 0%. Formation chance through 7 days, medium, 40%. The surf zone forecast general outlook, light to moderate onshore flow will prevail through the next few days. Moderate risk of rip currents are expected the next few days with a slight chance for showers and storms each day. Based on communication with area beach officials, the following flags are flying at area beaches: Walton, Yellow Bay, Yellow State Park Gulf Beaches, Yellow West Facing Gulf Beaches, Yellow South Facing Gulf Beaches, Yellow Franklin, Yellow. Tide information for Sunday, August 9, 2026. St. Mark's River entrance. High 1 a.m., low 5.06 a.m., high 11.09 a.m., low 7.08 p.m. Apalachicola. High 11.42 a.m., low 9.19 p.m. St. Andrews Bay at Panama City. High 7.12 a.m., low 6.31 p.m. Note that the times of high and low tide are 3 minutes earlier at Shell Point than at the St. Mark's River entrance. The average water temperature at Apalachicola was 86.0 degrees. Sunrise and sunset in Tallahassee. August 9, 2026, sunrise 7.01 a.m. Eastern Daylight Time, sunset 8.25 p.m. Eastern Daylight Time. 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This broadcast originates from your National Weather Service office in Tallahassee, Florida. The latest weather and forecast information can also be accessed by calling our automated forecast line at 850-942-8851. The current time is 11:56 a.m. Eastern Daylight Time. These are the 11 a.m. Eastern Daylight Time conditions. At the Tallahassee Airport, it was partly sunny. The temperature was 84 degrees. The wind was variable at 5 miles an hour. At Florida State University, the temperature was 82 degrees. The wind was south at 5 miles an hour. At Apalachicola, it was partly sunny. The temperature was 86 degrees. The wind was south at 9 miles an hour. At Panama City Northwest, it was partly sunny. The temperature was 88 degrees. The wind was southeast at 5 miles an hour. At Dothan, it was mostly sunny. The temperature was 86 degrees. The wind was east at 6 miles an hour. At Albany, it was mostly sunny. The temperature was 83 degrees. The wind was calm. At Valdosta, it was mostly sunny. The temperature was 81 degrees. The wind was south at 5 miles an hour. Over the marine area, at the buoys south of Apalachicola, winds were southeast at 8 knots and seas were 1 foot. At the buoys south of Panama City, winds were south at 6 knots and seas were 1 foot. At the buoys south of Pensacola, winds were north at 10 knots, and seas were 1 foot. The forecast for the local area. Today, mostly sunny. A chance of showers and thunderstorms this afternoon. Highs in the lower 90s. Southeast winds 5 to 10 miles per hour. Chance of rain 40%. Tonight, partly cloudy with a slight chance of showers and thunderstorms in the evening, then mostly clear after midnight. Humid with lows in the mid-70s. South winds 5 to 10 miles per hour in the evening, becoming light and variable. Chance of rain 20%. Monday, mostly sunny. A chance of showers and thunderstorms in the afternoon. Humid with highs in the mid-90s. Light and variable winds, becoming south around 5 miles per hour in the afternoon. Chance of rain 40%. Heat index values up to 105.
Monday night, partly cloudy with a slight chance of showers and thunderstorms in the evening, then mostly clear after midnight. Humid with lows in the mid-70s. South winds 5 to 10 miles per hour in the evening, becoming light and variable. Chance of rain 20%. Tuesday, sunny. A slight chance of showers and thunderstorms in the afternoon. Humid with highs in the mid-90s. Light and variable winds, becoming southwest around 5 miles per hour in the afternoon. Chance of rain 20%. Heat index values up to 107. Tuesday night, mostly clear. A slight chance of showers and thunderstorms in the evening. Lows in the mid-70s. Chance of rain 20%. Wednesday and Wednesday night, mostly clear. A chance of showers and thunderstorms. Highs in the mid-90s. Lows in the mid-70s. Chance of rain 30%. Heat index values up to 105. Thursday, sunny. A chance of showers and thunderstorms in the afternoon. Highs in the mid-90s. Chance of rain 40%. Heat index values up to 110. Thursday night, partly cloudy with a chance of showers and thunderstorms in the evening, then mostly clear after midnight. Lows in the mid-70s. Chance of rain 40%. Heat index values up to 105 early in the evening. Friday and Friday night, mostly clear. A chance of showers and thunderstorms. Highs in the mid-90s. Lows in the mid-70s. Chance of rain 40%. Heat index values up to 110. Saturday, mostly sunny. A chance of showers and thunderstorms in the afternoon. Highs in the mid-90s. Chance of rain 40%. Heat index values up to 110. The coastal waters forecast for the following waters from Suwannee River to Apalachicola, Florida, extending from 20 to 60 nautical miles. Coastal waters from Okaloosa, Walton County line to Mexico Beach out to 20 nautical miles. Coastal waters from Mexico Beach to Apalachicola out to 20 nautical miles. Waters from Okaloosa, Walton County line to Mexico Beach 20 to 60 nautical miles. And waters from Mexico Beach to Apalachicola 20 to 60 nautical miles. This afternoon, south winds 5 to 10 knots. Waves 1 foot or less. Wave detail, southeast 1 foot at 3 seconds. Protected waters a light chop. A slight chance of showers and thunderstorms late this morning and early afternoon. Tonight, south winds 5 to 10 knots. Waves 1 foot or less. Wave detail, southeast 1 foot at 3 seconds. Protected waters a light chop. Monday, southeast winds around 5 knots. Waves 1 foot or less. Wave detail, southeast 1 foot at 3 seconds. Protected waters smooth. Monday night, south winds around 5 knots. Waves 1 foot or less. Wave detail, southeast 1 foot at 4 seconds. Protected waters smooth. Tuesday, southwest winds around 5 knots, increasing to 5 to 10 knots in the afternoon. Waves 1 foot or less. Wave detail, south 1 foot at 6 seconds. Protected waters a light chop. Tuesday night, southwest winds 5 to 10 knots. Waves 1 foot or less. Wave detail, south 1 foot at 5 seconds. Protected waters a light chop. Wednesday, west winds 5 to 10 knots. Waves 1 foot or less, then around 2 feet in the afternoon. Protected waters a light chop. Wednesday night, southwest winds 5 to 10 knots. Seas around 2 feet. Protected waters a light chop. Thursday, west winds 5 to 10 knots, increasing to 10 to 15 knots in the afternoon. Seas around 2 feet. Protected waters a moderate chop. Thursday night, southwest winds 10 to 15 knots, diminishing to 5 to 10 knots after midnight. Seas around 2 feet. Protected waters a moderate chop. Winds and waves higher and near thunderstorms. The Tallahassee Climate Summary for yesterday, August 8, 2026. Yesterday's high temperature was 95 degrees. This high was 3 degrees above the normal high of 92. Yesterday's low temperature was 75 degrees. This low was 1 degree above the normal low of 74. A trace of precipitation fell yesterday, which brings the monthly total to 4.22 inches. This is 2.08 inches above the normal amount of 2.14 inches for August. The total precipitation for the year now stands at 27.74 inches, which is 10.12 inches below normal.
The normal high temperature for today is 92 degrees, and the normal low is 74.

The record high for today is 99, which occurred in 2007, and the record low is 60, which occurred in 2002. Sunrise today is at 7:01 a.m. and sunset is at 8:25 p.m. The Tropical Weather Outlook. For the North Atlantic, Caribbean Sea, and the Gulf of America, central tropical Atlantic, a broad area of showers and thunderstorms associated with a tropical wave is located several hundred miles west-southwest of the Cabo Verde Islands. Some gradual development of this system is possible during the early to middle part of this week while it moves westward across the central tropical Atlantic. Upper-level winds are expected to become less conducive for development later in the week when the system approaches the Lesser Antilles. Formation chance through 48 hours, low, near 0%. Formation chance through 7 days, low, 20%. Eastern and central tropical Atlantic, another tropical wave is expected to move off the west coast of Africa early this week. Environmental conditions are forecast to be conducive for gradual development thereafter, and a tropical depression could form during the latter half of this week while the system moves generally westward across the eastern and central tropical Atlantic. Formation chance through 48 hours, low, near 0%. Formation chance through 7 days, medium, 40%. The surf zone forecast general outlook, light to moderate onshore flow will prevail through the next few days. Moderate risk of rip currents are expected the next few days with a slight chance for showers and storms each day. Based on communication with area beach officials, the following flags are flying at area beaches: Walton, Yellow Bay, Yellow State Park Golf Beaches, Yellow West Facing Golf Beaches, Yellow South Facing Golf Beaches, Yellow Franklin, Yellow. Tide information for Sunday, August 9, 2026. St. Mark's River Entrance. High 1 a.m., low 5:06 a.m., high 11:09 a.m., low 7:08 p.m. Apalachicola. High 11:42 a.m., low 9:19 p.m. St. Andrews Bay at Panama City. High 7:12 a.m., low 6:31 p.m. Note that the times of high and low tide are 3 minutes earlier at Shell Point than at the St. Mark's River entrance. The average water temperature at Apalachicola was 86.0 degrees. Sunrise and sunset in Tallahassee. August 9, 2026, sunrise 7:01 a.m. Eastern Daylight Time, sunset 8:25 p.m. Eastern Daylight Time. 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This broadcast originates from your National Weather Service office in Tallahassee, Florida. The latest weather and forecast information can also be accessed by calling our automated forecast line at 850-942-8851. The current time is 12:06 p.m. Eastern Daylight Time. These are the noon Eastern Daylight Time conditions. At the Tallahassee Airport, it was partly sunny. The temperature was 88 degrees. The wind was variable at 3 miles an hour. The report from Florida State University was not available. At Apalachicola, it was partly sunny. The temperature was 87 degrees. The wind was south at 14 miles an hour. At Panama City Northwest, it was mostly sunny. The temperature was 89 degrees. The wind was variable at 5 miles an hour. At Dothan, it was mostly sunny. The temperature was 88 degrees. The wind was southeast at 6 miles an hour. At Albany, it was mostly sunny. The temperature was 86 degrees. The wind was calm. At Valdosta, it was mostly sunny. The temperature was 86 degrees. The wind was variable at 3 miles an hour. Over the marine area, at the buoy south of Apalachicola, winds were southeast at 6 knots. At the buoy south of Panama City, winds were south at 6 knots. At the buoy south of Pensacola, winds were northeast at 10 knots. The forecast for the local area. Today, mostly sunny. A chance of showers and thunderstorms this afternoon. Highs in the lower 90s. Southeast winds 5 to 10 miles per hour. Chance of rain 40%. Tonight, partly cloudy with a slight chance of showers and thunderstorms in the evening, then mostly clear after midnight. Humid with lows in the mid-70s. South winds 5 to 10 miles per hour in the evening, becoming light and variable. Chance of rain 20%. Monday, mostly sunny. A chance of showers and thunderstorms in the afternoon. Humid with highs in the mid-90s. Light and variable winds, becoming south around 5 miles per hour in the afternoon. Chance of rain 40%.

Heat index values up to 105. Monday night, partly cloudy with a slight chance of showers and thunderstorms in the evening, then mostly clear after midnight. Humid with lows in the mid-70s. South winds 5 to 10 miles per hour in the evening, becoming light and variable. Chance of rain 20%. Tuesday, sunny. A slight chance of showers and thunderstorms in the afternoon. Humid with highs in the mid-90s. Light and variable winds, becoming southwest around 5 miles per hour in the afternoon. Chance of rain 20%. Heat index values up to 107. Tuesday night, mostly clear. A slight chance of showers and thunderstorms in the evening. Lows in the mid-70s. Chance of rain 20%. Wednesday and Wednesday night, mostly clear. A chance of showers and thunderstorms. Highs in the mid-90s. Lows in the mid-70s. Chance of rain 30%. Heat index values up to 105. Thursday, sunny. A chance of showers and thunderstorms in the afternoon. Highs in the mid-90s. Chance of rain 40%. Heat index values up to 110. Thursday night, partly cloudy with a chance of showers and thunderstorms in the evening, then mostly clear after midnight. Lows in the mid-70s. Chance of rain 40%. Heat index values up to 105 early in the evening. Friday and Friday night, mostly clear. A chance of showers and thunderstorms. Highs in the mid-90s. Lows in the mid-70s. Chance of rain 40%. Heat index values up to 110. Saturday, mostly sunny. A chance of showers and thunderstorms in the afternoon. Highs in the mid-90s. Chance of rain 40%. Heat index values up to 110. The coastal waters forecast for the following waters from Suwannee River to Apalachicola, Florida, extending from 20 to 60 nautical miles. Coastal waters from Okaloosa, Walton County line to Mexico Beach out to 20 nautical miles. Coastal waters from Mexico Beach to Apalachicola out to 20 nautical miles. Waters from Okaloosa, Walton County line to Mexico Beach 20 to 60 nautical miles. And waters from Mexico Beach to Apalachicola 20 to 60 nautical miles. This afternoon, south winds 5 to 10 knots. Waves 1 foot or less. Wave detail, southeast 1 foot at 3 seconds. Protected waters, a light chop. A slight chance of showers and thunderstorms late this morning and early afternoon. Tonight, south winds 5 to 10 knots. Waves 1 foot or less. Wave detail, southeast 1 foot at 3 seconds. Protected waters, a light chop. Monday, southeast winds around 5 knots. Waves 1 foot or less. Wave detail, southeast 1 foot at 3 seconds. Protected waters smooth. Monday night, south winds around 5 knots. Waves 1 foot or less. Wave detail, southeast 1 foot at 4 seconds. Protected waters smooth. Tuesday, southwest winds around 5 knots, increasing to 5 to 10 knots in the afternoon. Waves 1 foot or less. Wave detail, south 1 foot at 6 seconds. Protected waters a light chop. Tuesday night, southwest winds 5 to 10 knots. Waves 1 foot or less. Wave detail, south 1 foot at 5 seconds. Protected waters a light chop. Wednesday, west winds 5 to 10 knots. Waves 1 foot or less, then around 2 feet in the afternoon. Protected waters a light chop. Wednesday night, southwest winds 5 to 10 knots. Seas around 2 feet. Protected waters a light chop. Thursday, west winds 5 to 10 knots, increasing to 10 to 15 knots in the afternoon. Seas around 2 feet. Protected waters a moderate chop. Thursday night, southwest winds 10 to 15 knots, diminishing to 5 to 10 knots after midnight. Seas around 2 feet. Protected waters a moderate chop. Winds and waves higher in and near thunderstorms. The coastal waters forecast for the following St. Andrews Bay waterways. This afternoon, southeast winds around 5 knots, becoming south. Protected waters a light chop. A slight chance of showers and thunderstorms. Tonight, south winds 5 to 10 knots, diminishing to around 5 knots after midnight. Protected waters a light chop. Monday, south winds around 5 knots, increasing to 5 to 10 knots in the afternoon. Protected waters a light chop. Monday night, southwest winds 5 to 10 knots, diminishing to around 5 knots after midnight. Protected waters a

Tuesday, light and variable winds, becoming southwest 5 to 10 knots in the afternoon. Protected waters a light chop. Tuesday night, southwest winds 5 to 10 knots. Protected waters a light chop. Wednesday, southwest winds 5 to 10 knots. Protected waters a light chop. A slight chance of showers and thunderstorms. Wednesday night, southwest winds 5 to 10 knots. Protected waters a light chop. Thursday, west winds 5 to 10 knots, becoming southwest 10 to 15 knots in the afternoon. Protected waters a moderate chop. A slight chance of showers and thunderstorms. Thursday night, southwest winds 5 to 10 knots. Protected waters a light chop. A slight chance of showers and thunderstorms in the evening. Winds and waves higher and near thunderstorms. The Tropical Weather Outlook. For the North Atlantic, Caribbean Sea and the Gulf of America, Central Tropical Atlantic, a broad area of showers and thunderstorms associated with a tropical wave is located several hundred miles west-southwest of the Cabo Verde Islands. Some gradual development of this system is possible during the early to middle part of this week while it moves westward across the Central Tropical Atlantic. Upper-level winds are expected to become less conducive for development later in the week when the system approaches the Lesser Antilles. Formation chance through 48 hours, low, near 0%. Formation chance through 7 days, low, 20%. Eastern and Central Tropical Atlantic, another tropical wave is expected to move off the west coast of Africa early this week. Environmental conditions are forecast to be conducive for gradual development thereafter, and a tropical depression could form during the latter half of this week while the system moves generally westward across the eastern and central tropical Atlantic. Formation chance through 48 hours, low, near 0%. Formation chance through 7 days, medium, 40%. The surf zone forecast general outlook, light to moderate onshore flow will prevail through the next few days. Moderate risk of rip currents are expected the next few days with a slight chance for showers and storms each day. Based on communication with area beach officials, the following flags are flying at area beaches: Walton, Yellow Bay, Yellow State Park Gulf Beaches, Yellow West Facing Gulf Beaches, Yellow South Facing Gulf Beaches, Yellow Franklin, Yellow. Tide information for Sunday, August 9, 2026. St. Marks River Entrance. High 1 a.m., low 5.06 a.m., high 11.09 a.m., low 7.08 p.m. Apalachicola. High 11.42 a.m., low 9.19 p.m. St. Andrews Bay at Panama City. High 7.12 a.m., low 6.31 p.m. Note that the times of high and low tide are 3 minutes earlier at Shell Point than at the St. Marks River entrance. The average water temperature at Apalachicola was 86.0 degrees. Sunrise and sunset in Tallahassee. August 9, 2026, sunrise 7.01 a.m. Eastern Daylight Time, sunset 8.25 p.m. Eastern Daylight Time. 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This broadcast originates from your National Weather Service office in Tallahassee, Florida. The latest weather and forecast information can also be accessed by calling our automated forecast line at 850-942-8851. The current time is 12:16 p.m. Eastern Daylight Time. These are the noon Eastern Daylight Time conditions. At the Tallahassee Airport, it was partly sunny. The temperature was 88 degrees. The wind was variable at 3 miles an hour. At Florida State University, the temperature was 86 degrees. The wind was south at 6 miles an hour. At Apalachicola, it was partly sunny. The temperature was 87 degrees. The wind was south at 14 miles an hour. At Panama City Northwest, it was mostly sunny. The temperature was 89 degrees. The wind was variable at 5 miles an hour. At Dothan, it was mostly sunny. The temperature was 88 degrees. The wind was southeast at 6 miles an hour. At Albany, it was mostly sunny. The temperature was 86 degrees. The wind was calm. At Valdosta, it was sunny. The temperature was 86 degrees. The wind was variable at 3 miles an hour. Over the marine area, at the buoy south of Apalachicola, winds were southeast at 6 knots and seas were 1 foot. At the buoy south of Panama City, winds were southeast at 6 knots and seas were 1 foot. At the buoy south of Pensacola, wave height 2 feet. Wave period 7 seconds.

The forecast for the local area. Today, mostly sunny. A chance of showers and thunderstorms this afternoon. Highs in the lower 90s. Southeast winds 5 to 10 miles per hour. Chance of rain 40%. Tonight, partly cloudy with a slight chance of showers and thunderstorms in the evening, then mostly clear after midnight. Humid with lows in the mid-70s. South winds 5 to 10 miles per hour in the evening, becoming light and variable. Chance of rain 20%. Monday, mostly sunny. A chance of showers and thunderstorms in the afternoon. Humid with highs in the mid-90s. Light and variable winds, becoming south around 5 miles per hour in the afternoon. Chance of rain 40%. Heat index values up to 105. Monday night, partly cloudy with a slight chance of showers and thunderstorms in the evening, then mostly clear after midnight. Humid with lows in the mid-70s. South winds 5 to 10 miles per hour in the evening, becoming light and variable. Chance of rain 20%. Tuesday, sunny. A slight chance of showers and thunderstorms in the afternoon. Humid with highs in the mid-90s. Light and variable winds, becoming southwest around 5 miles per hour in the afternoon. Chance of rain 20%. Heat index values up to 107. Tuesday night, mostly clear. A slight chance of showers and thunderstorms in the evening. Lows in the mid-70s. Chance of rain 20%. Wednesday and Wednesday night, mostly clear. A chance of showers and thunderstorms. Highs in the mid-90s. Lows in the mid-70s. Chance of rain 30%. Heat index values up to 105. Thursday, sunny. A chance of showers and thunderstorms in the afternoon. Highs in the mid-90s. Chance of rain 40%. Heat index values up to 110. Thursday night, partly cloudy with a chance of showers and thunderstorms in the evening, then mostly clear after midnight. Lows in the mid-70s. Chance of rain 40%. Heat index values up to 105 early in the evening. Friday and Friday night, mostly clear. A chance of showers and thunderstorms. Highs in the mid-90s. Lows in the mid-70s. Chance of rain 40%. Heat index values up to 110. Saturday, mostly sunny. A chance of showers and thunderstorms in the afternoon. Highs in the mid-90s. Chance of rain 40%. Heat index values up to 110. The coastal waters forecast for the following waters from Suwannee River to Apalachicola, Florida, extending from 20 to 60 nautical miles, coastal waters from Okaloosa-Walton County line to Mexico Beach out to 20 nautical miles, coastal waters from Mexico Beach to Apalachicola out to 20 nautical miles, waters from Okaloosa-Walton County line to Mexico Beach 20 to 60 nautical miles, and waters from Mexico Beach to Apalachicola 20 to 60 nautical miles. This afternoon, south winds 5 to 10 knots. Waves 1 foot or less. Wave detail, southeast 1 foot at 3 seconds. Protected waters, a light chop. A slight chance of showers and thunderstorms late this morning and early afternoon. Tonight, south winds 5 to 10 knots. Waves 1 foot or less. Wave detail, southeast 1 foot at 3 seconds. Protected waters, a light chop. Monday, southeast winds around 5 knots. Waves 1 foot or less. Wave detail, southeast 1 foot at 3 seconds. Protected waters smooth. Monday night, south winds around 5 knots. Waves 1 foot or less. Wave detail, southeast 1 foot at 4 seconds. Protected waters smooth. Tuesday, southwest winds around 5 knots, increasing to 5 to 10 knots in the afternoon. Waves 1 foot or less. Wave detail, south 1 foot at 6 seconds. Protected waters a light chop. Tuesday night, southwest winds 5 to 10 knots. Waves 1 foot or less. Wave detail, south 1 foot at 5 seconds. Protected waters a light chop. Wednesday, west winds 5 to 10 knots. Waves 1 foot or less, then around 2 feet in the afternoon. Protected waters a light chop. Wednesday night, southwest winds 5 to 10 knots. Seas around 2 feet. Protected waters a light chop. Thursday, west winds 5 to 10 knots, increasing to 10 to 15 knots in the afternoon. Seas around 2 feet. Protected waters a moderate chop. Thursday night, southwest winds 10 to 15 knots, diminishing to 5 to 10 knots.

Off. Tuesday night, southwest winds 5 to 10 knots. Protected waters, a light chop. Wednesday, southwest winds 5 to 10 knots. Protected waters, a light chop. A slight chance of showers and thunderstorms. Wednesday night, southwest winds 5 to 10 knots. Protected waters, a light chop. Thursday, west winds 5 to 10 knots, becoming southwest 10 to 15 knots in the afternoon. Protected waters, a moderate chop. A slight chance of showers and thunderstorms. Thursday night, southwest winds 5 to 10 knots. Protected waters, a light chop. A slight chance of showers and thunderstorms in the evening. Winds and waves higher and near thunderstorms. The Tropical Weather Outlook. For the North Atlantic, Caribbean Sea, and the Gulf of America, Central Tropical Atlantic, a broad area of showers and thunderstorms associated with a tropical wave is located several hundred miles west-southwest of the Cabo Verde Islands. Some gradual development of this system is possible during the early to middle part of this week while it moves westward across the Central Tropical Atlantic. Upper-level winds are expected to become less conducive for development later in the week when the system approaches the Lesser Antilles. Formation chance through 48 hours, low, near 0%. Formation chance through 7 days, low, 20%. Eastern and Central Tropical Atlantic, another tropical wave is expected to move off the west coast of Africa early this week. Environmental conditions are forecast to be conducive for gradual development thereafter, and a tropical depression could form during the latter half of this week while the system moves generally westward across the eastern and central tropical Atlantic. Formation chance through 48 hours, low, near 0%. Formation chance through 7 days, medium, 40%. The surf zone forecast general outlook, light to moderate onshore flow will prevail through the next few days. Moderate risk of rip currents are expected the next few days with a slight chance for showers and storms each day. Based on communication with area beach officials, the following flags are flying at area beaches: Walton, Yellow Bay, Yellow State Park Golf Beaches, Yellow West Facing Golf Beaches, Yellow South Facing Golf Beaches, Yellow Franklin, Yellow. Tide information for Sunday, August 9, 2026. St. Mark's River Entrance. High 1 a.m., low 5.06 a.m., high 11.09 a.m., low 7.08 p.m. Apalachicola. High 11.42 a.m., low 9.19 p.m. St. Andrews Bay of Panama City. High 7.12 a.m., low 6.31 p.m. Note that the times of high and low tide are 3 minutes earlier at Shell Point than at the St. Mark's River entrance. The average water temperature at Apalachicola was 86.0 degrees. Sunrise and sunset in Tallahassee. August 9, 2026, sunrise 7.01 a.m. Eastern Daylight Time, sunset 8.25 p.m. Eastern Daylight Time. 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This broadcast originates from your National Weather Service office in Tallahassee, Florida. The latest weather and forecast information can also be accessed by calling our automated forecast line at 850-942-8851. The current time is 12:27 p.m. Eastern Daylight Time. These are the noon Eastern Daylight Time conditions. At the Tallahassee Airport, it was partly sunny. The temperature was 88 degrees. The wind was variable at 3 miles an hour. At Florida State University, the temperature was 86 degrees. The wind was south at 6 miles an hour. At Apalachicola, it was partly sunny. The temperature was 87 degrees. The wind was south at 14 miles an hour. At Panama City Northwest, it was mostly sunny. The temperature was 89 degrees. The wind was variable at 5 miles an hour. At Dothan, it was mostly sunny. The temperature was 88 degrees. The wind was southeast at 6 miles an hour. At Albany, it was mostly sunny. The temperature was 86 degrees. The wind was calm. At Valdosta, it was sunny. The temperature was 86 degrees. The wind was variable at 3 miles an hour. Over the marine area, at the buoys south of Apalachicola, winds were southeast at 6 knots and seas were 1 foot. At the buoys south of Panama City, winds were southeast at 6 knots and seas were 1 foot. At the buoys south of Pensacola, wave height 2 feet. Wave period 7 seconds. The forecast for the local area. Today, mostly sunny.
a chance of showers and thunderstorms.

This afternoon, highs in the lower 90s. Southeast winds 5 to 10 miles per hour. Chance of rain 40%. Tonight, partly cloudy with a slight chance of showers and thunderstorms in the evening, then mostly clear after midnight. Humid with lows in the mid-70s. South winds 5 to 10 miles per hour in the evening, becoming light and variable. Chance of rain 20%. Monday, mostly sunny. A chance of showers and thunderstorms in the afternoon. Humid with highs in the mid-90s. Light and variable winds, becoming south around 5 miles per hour in the afternoon. Chance of rain 40%. Heat index values up to 105. Monday night, partly cloudy with a slight chance of showers and thunderstorms in the evening, then mostly clear after midnight. Humid with lows in the mid-70s. South winds 5 to 10 miles per hour in the evening, becoming light and variable. Chance of rain 20%. Tuesday, sunny. A slight chance of showers and thunderstorms in the afternoon. Humid with highs in the mid-90s. Light and variable winds, becoming southwest around 5 miles per hour in the afternoon. Chance of rain 20%. Heat index values up to 107. Tuesday night, mostly clear. A slight chance of showers and thunderstorms in the evening. Lows in the mid-70s. Chance of rain 20%. Wednesday and Wednesday night, mostly clear. A chance of showers and thunderstorms. Highs in the mid-90s. Lows in the mid-70s. Chance of rain 30%. Heat index values up to 105. Thursday, sunny. A chance of showers and thunderstorms in the afternoon. Highs in the mid-90s. Chance of rain 40%. Heat index values up to 110. Thursday night, partly cloudy with a chance of showers and thunderstorms in the evening, then mostly clear after midnight. Lows in the mid-70s. Chance of rain 40%. Heat index values up to 105 early in the evening. Friday and Friday night, mostly clear. A chance of showers and thunderstorms. Highs in the mid-90s. Lows in the mid-70s. Chance of rain 40%. Heat index values up to 110. Saturday, mostly sunny. A chance of showers and thunderstorms in the afternoon. Highs in the mid-90s. Chance of rain 40%. Heat index values up to 110. The Tallahassee Climate Summary for yesterday, August 8, 2026. Yesterday's high temperature was 95 degrees. This high was 3 degrees above the normal high of 92. Yesterday's low temperature was 75 degrees. This low was 1 degree above the normal low of 74. A trace of precipitation fell yesterday, which brings the monthly total to 4.22 inches. This is 2.08 inches above the normal amount of 2.14 inches for August. The total precipitation for the year now stands at 27.74 inches, which is 10.12 inches below normal. The normal high temperature for today is 92 degrees, and the normal low is 74. The record high for today is 99, which occurred in 2007, and the record low is 60, which occurred in 2002. Sunrise today is at 7:01 a.m. and sunset is at 8:25 p.m. The coastal waters forecast for the following: waters from Suwannee River to Apalachicola, Florida, extending from 20 to 60 nautical miles, coastal waters from Okaloosa, Walton County line to Mexico Beach out to 20 nautical miles, coastal waters from Mexico Beach to Apalachicola out to 20 nautical miles, waters from Okaloosa, Walton County line to Mexico Beach 20 to 60 nautical miles, and waters from Mexico Beach to Apalachicola 20 to 60 nautical miles. This afternoon, south winds 5 to 10 knots. Waves 1 foot or less. Wave detail: beach to Apalachicola 20 to 60 nautical miles. This afternoon, south winds 5 to 10 knots. Waves 1 foot or less. Wave detail: southeast 1 foot at 3 seconds. Protected waters: a light chop. A slight chance of showers and thunderstorms late this morning and early afternoon. Tonight, south winds 5 to 10 knots. Waves 1 foot or less. Wave detail: southeast 1 foot at 3 seconds. Protected waters: a light chop. Monday, southeast winds around 5 knots. Waves 1 foot or less. Wave detail: southeast 1 foot at 3 seconds. Protected waters: smooth. Monday night, south winds around 5 knots. Waves 1 foot or less. Wave detail: southeast 1 foot at 4 seconds. Protected waters: smooth.

Tuesday, southwest winds around 5 knots, increasing to 5 to 10 knots in the afternoon. Waves 1 foot or less. Wave detail, south 1 foot at 6 seconds. Protected waters, a light chop. Tuesday night, southwest winds 5 to 10 knots. Waves 1 foot or less. Wave detail, south 1 foot at 5 seconds. Protected waters, a light chop. Wednesday, west winds 5 to 10 knots. Waves 1 foot or less, then around 2 feet in the afternoon. Protected waters, a light chop. Wednesday night, southwest winds 5 to 10 knots. Seas around 2 feet. Protected waters, a light chop. Thursday, west winds 5 to 10 knots, increasing to 10 to 15 knots in the afternoon. Seas around 2 feet. Protected waters, a moderate chop. Thursday night, southwest winds 10 to 15 knots, diminishing to 5 to 10 knots after midnight. Seas around 2 feet. Protected waters, a moderate chop. Winds and waves higher and near thunderstorms. The coastal waters forecast for the following St. Andrews Bay waterways. This afternoon, southeast winds around 5 knots, becoming south. Protected waters, a light chop. A slight chance of showers and thunderstorms. Tonight, south winds 5 to 10 knots, diminishing to around 5 knots after midnight. Protected waters, a light chop. Monday, south winds around 5 knots, increasing to 5 to 10 knots in the afternoon. Protected waters, a light chop. Monday night, southwest winds 5 to 10 knots, diminishing to around 5 knots after midnight. Protected waters, a light chop. Tuesday, light and variable winds, becoming southwest 5 to 10 knots in the afternoon. Protected waters, a light chop. Tuesday night, southwest winds 5 to 10 knots. Protected waters, a light chop. Wednesday, southwest winds 5 to 10 knots. Protected waters, a light chop. A slight chance of showers and thunderstorms. Wednesday night, southwest winds 5 to 10 knots. Protected waters, a light chop. Thursday, west winds 5 to 10 knots, becoming southwest 10 to 15 knots in the afternoon. Protected waters, a moderate chop. A slight chance of showers and thunderstorms. Thursday night, southwest winds 5 to 10 knots. Protected waters, a light chop. A slight chance of showers and thunderstorms in the evening. Winds and waves higher and near thunderstorms. The Tropical Weather Outlook. For the North Atlantic, Caribbean Sea and the Gulf of America, Central Tropical Atlantic, a broad area of showers and thunderstorms associated with a tropical wave is located several hundred miles west-southwest of the Cabo Verde Islands. Some gradual development of this system is possible during the early to middle part of this week while it moves westward across the Central Tropical Atlantic. Upper-level winds are expected to become less conducive for development later in the week when the system approaches the Lesser Antilles. Formation chance through 48 hours, low, near 0%. Formation chance through 7 days, low, 20%. Eastern and Central Tropical Atlantic, another tropical wave is expected to move off the west coast of Africa early this week. Environmental conditions are forecast to be conducive for gradual development thereafter, and a tropical depression could form during the latter half of this week while the system moves generally westward across the eastern and central tropical Atlantic. Formation chance through 48 hours, low, near 0%. Formation chance through 7 days, medium, 40%. The surf zone forecast general outlook, light to moderate onshore flow will prevail through the next few days. Moderate risk of rip currents are expected the next few days with a slight chance for showers and storms each day. Based on communication with area beach officials, the following flags are flying at area beaches: Walton, Yellow Bay, Yellow State Park Gulf Beaches, Yellow West Facing Gulf Beaches, Yellow South Facing Gulf Beaches, Yellow Franklin, Yellow. Tide information for Sunday, August 9, 2026. St. Mark's River entrance. High 1 a.m., low 5.06 a.m., high 11.09 a.m., low 7.08 p.m. Apalachicola. High 11.42 a.m., low 9.19 p.m. St. Andrews Bay at Panama City. High 7.12 a.m., low 6.31 p.m. Note that the times of high and low tide are 3 minutes earlier at Shell Point than at the St. Mark's River entrance. The average water temperature at Apalachicola was 86.0 degrees. Sunrise and sunset in Tallahassee. August 9, 2026, sunrise 7:01 a.m. Eastern Daylight Time, sunset 8:25 p.m. Eastern Daylight Time.

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This broadcast originates from your National Weather Service office in Tallahassee, Florida. The latest weather and forecast information can also be accessed by calling our automated forecast line at 850-942-8851. The current time is 12:39 p.m. Eastern Daylight Time. These are the noon Eastern Daylight Time conditions. At the Tallahassee Airport, it was partly sunny. The temperature was 88 degrees. The wind was variable at 3 miles an hour. At Florida State University, the temperature was 86 degrees. The wind was south at 6 miles an hour. At Apalachicola, it was partly sunny. The temperature was 87 degrees. The wind was south at 14 miles an hour. At Panama City Northwest, it was mostly sunny. The temperature was 89 degrees. The wind was variable at 5 miles an hour. At Dothan, it was mostly sunny. The temperature was 88 degrees. The wind was southeast at 6 miles an hour. At Albany, it was mostly sunny. The temperature was 86 degrees. The wind was calm. At Valdosta, it was sunny. The temperature was 86 degrees. The wind was variable at 3 miles an hour. Over the marine area, at the buoy south of Apalachicola, winds were southeast at 6 knots and seas were 1 foot. At the buoy south of Panama City, winds were southeast at 6 knots and seas were 1 foot. At the buoy south of Pensacola, wave height 2 feet. Wave period 7 seconds. The forecast for the local area. Today, mostly sunny. A chance of showers and thunderstorms this afternoon. Highs in the lower 90s. Southeast winds 5 to 10 miles per hour. Chance of rain 40%. Tonight, partly cloudy with a slight chance of showers and thunderstorms in the evening, then mostly clear after midnight. Humid with lows in the mid-70s. South winds 5 to 10 miles per hour in the evening, becoming light and variable. Chance of rain 20%. Monday, mostly sunny. A chance of showers and thunderstorms in the afternoon. Humid with highs in the mid-90s. Light and variable winds, becoming south around 5 miles per hour in the afternoon. Chance of rain 40%. Heat index values up to 105. Monday night, partly cloudy with a slight chance of showers and thunderstorms in the evening, then mostly clear after midnight. Humid with lows in the mid-70s. South winds 5 to 10 miles per hour in the evening, becoming light and variable. Chance of rain 20%. Tuesday, sunny. A slight chance of showers and thunderstorms in the afternoon. Humid with highs in the mid-90s. Light and variable winds, becoming southwest around 5 miles per hour in the afternoon. Chance of rain 20%. Heat index values up to 107. Tuesday night, mostly clear. A slight chance of showers and thunderstorms in the evening. Lows in the mid-70s. Chance of rain 20%. Wednesday and Wednesday night, mostly clear. A chance of showers and thunderstorms. Highs in the mid-90s. Lows in the mid-70s. Chance of rain 30%. Heat index values up to 105. Thursday, sunny. A chance of showers and thunderstorms in the afternoon. Highs in the mid-90s. Chance of rain 40%. Heat index values up to 110. Thursday night, partly cloudy with a chance of showers and thunderstorms in the evening, then mostly clear after midnight. Lows in the mid-70s. Chance of rain 40%. Heat index values up to 105 early in the evening. Friday and Friday night, mostly clear. A chance of showers and thunderstorms. Highs in the mid-90s. Lows in the mid-70s. Chance of rain 40%. Heat index values up to 110. Saturday, mostly sunny. A chance of showers and thunderstorms in the afternoon. Highs in the mid-90s. Chance of rain 40%. Heat index values up to 110. The coastal waters forecast for the following waters from Suwannee River to Apalachicola, Florida, extending from 20 to 60 nautical miles, coastal waters from Okaloosa-Walton County line to Mexico Beach out to 20 nautical miles, coastal waters from Mexico Beach to Apalachicola out to 20 nautical miles, waters from Okaloosa-Walton County line to Mexico Beach 20 to 60 nautical miles, and waters from Mexico Beach to Apalachicola 20 to 60 nautical miles. This afternoon,

south winds 5 to 10 knots. Waves 1 foot or less. Wave detail, southeast 1 foot at 3 seconds. Protected waters, a light chop. A slight chance of showers and thunderstorms late this morning and early afternoon. Tonight, south winds 5 to 10 knots. Waves 1 foot or less. Wave detail, southeast 1 foot at 3 seconds. Protected waters, a light chop. Monday, southeast winds around 5 knots. Waves 1 foot or less. Wave detail, southeast 1 foot at 3 seconds. Protected waters, smooth. Monday night, south winds around 5 knots. Waves 1 foot or less. Wave detail, southeast 1 foot at 4 seconds. Protected waters, smooth. Tuesday, southwest winds around 5 knots, increasing to 5 to 10 knots in the afternoon. Waves 1 foot or less. Wave detail, south 1 foot at 6 seconds. Protected waters, a light chop. Tuesday night, southwest winds 5 to 10 knots. Waves 1 foot or less. Wave detail, south 1 foot at 5 seconds. Protected waters, a light chop. Wednesday, west winds 5 to 10 knots. Waves 1 foot or less, then around 2 feet in the afternoon. Protected waters, a light chop. Wednesday night, southwest winds 5 to 10 knots. Seas around 2 feet. Protected waters, a light chop. Thursday, west winds 5 to 10 knots, increasing to 10 to 15 knots in the afternoon. Seas around 2 feet. Protected waters, a moderate chop. Thursday night, southwest winds 10 to 15 knots, diminishing to 5 to 10 knots after midnight. Seas around 2 feet. Protected waters, a moderate chop. Winds and waves higher and near thunderstorms. The coastal waters forecast for the following St. Andrews Bay waterways. This afternoon, southeast winds around 5 knots, becoming south. Protected waters, a light chop. A slight chance of showers and thunderstorms. Tonight, south winds 5 to 10 knots, diminishing to around 5 knots after midnight. Protected waters, a light chop. Monday, south winds around 5 knots, increasing to 5 to 10 knots in the afternoon. Protected waters, a light chop. Monday night, southwest winds 5 to 10 knots, diminishing to around 5 knots after midnight. Protected waters, a light chop. Tuesday, light and variable winds, becoming southwest 5 to 10 knots in the afternoon. Protected waters, a light chop. Tuesday night, southwest winds 5 to 10 knots. Protected waters, a light chop. Wednesday, southwest winds 5 to 10 knots. Protected waters, a light chop. A slight chance of showers and thunderstorms. Wednesday night, southwest winds 5 to 10 knots. Protected waters, a light chop. Thursday, west winds 5 to 10 knots, becoming southwest 10 to 15 knots in the afternoon. Protected waters, a moderate chop. A slight chance of showers and thunderstorms. Thursday night, southwest winds 5 to 10 knots. Protected waters, a light chop. A slight chance of showers and thunderstorms in the evening. Winds and waves higher and near thunderstorms. The Tropical Weather Outlook. For the North Atlantic, Caribbean Sea and the Gulf of America, Central Tropical Atlantic, a broad area of showers and thunderstorms associated with a tropical wave is located several hundred miles west-southwest of the Cabo Verde Islands. Some gradual development of this system is possible during the early to middle part of this week while it moves westward across the Central Tropical Atlantic. Upper-level winds are expected to become less conducive for development later in the week when the system approaches the Lesser Antilles. Formation chance through 48 hours, low, near 0%. Formation chance through 7 days, low, 20%. Eastern and Central Tropical Atlantic, another tropical wave is expected to move off the west coast of Africa early this week. Environmental conditions are forecast to be conducive for gradual development thereafter, and a tropical depression could form during the latter half of this week while the system moves generally westward across the eastern and central tropical Atlantic. Formation chance through 48 hours, low, near 0%. Formation chance through 7 days, medium, 40%. The surf zone forecast general outlook, light to moderate onshore flow will prevail through the next few days. Moderate risk of rip currents are expected the next few days with a slight chance for showers and storms each day. Based on communication with area beach officials, the following flags are flying at area beaches: Walton, Yellow Bay, Yellow State Park Gulf Beaches, Yellow West Facing Gulf Beaches, Yellow South Facing Gulf Beaches,

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0: Tide information for Sunday, August 9th, 2026. St. Mark's River entrance. High 1 a.m., low 5.06 a.m., high 11.09 a.m., low 7.08 p.m. Apalachicola. High 11.42 a.m., low 9.19 p.m. St. Andrews Bay at Panama City. High 7.12 a.m., low 6.31 p.m. Note that the times of high and low tide are 3 minutes earlier at Shell Point than at the St. Mark's River entrance. The average water temperature at Apalachicola was 86.0 degrees. Sunrise and sunset in Tallahassee. August 9, 2026, sunrise 7.01 a.m. Eastern Daylight Time, sunset 8.25 p.m. Eastern Daylight Time. 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This broadcast originates from your National Weather Service office in Tallahassee, Florida. The latest weather and forecast information can also be accessed by calling our automated forecast line at 850-942-8851. The current time is 12:50 p.m. Eastern Daylight Time. These are the noon Eastern Daylight Time conditions. At the Tallahassee Airport, it was partly sunny. The temperature was 88 degrees. The wind was variable at 3 miles an hour. At Florida State University, the temperature was 86 degrees. The wind was south at 6 miles an hour. At Apalachicola, it was partly sunny. The temperature was 87 degrees. The wind was south at 14 miles an hour. At Panama City Northwest, it was mostly sunny. The temperature was 89 degrees. The wind was variable at 5 miles an hour. At Dothan, it was mostly sunny. The temperature was 88 degrees. The wind was southeast at 6 miles an hour. At Albany, it was mostly sunny. The temperature was 86 degrees. The wind was calm. At Valdosta, it was sunny. The temperature was 86 degrees. The wind was variable at 3 miles an hour. Over the marine area, at the buoy south of Apalachicola, winds were southeast at 6 knots and seas were 1 foot. At the buoy south of Panama City, winds were southeast at 6 knots and seas were 1 foot. At the buoy south of Pensacola, wave height 2 feet. Wave period 7 seconds. The forecast for the local area. Today, mostly sunny. A chance of showers and thunderstorms this afternoon. Highs in the lower 90s. Southeast winds 5 to 10 miles per hour. Chance of rain 40%. Tonight, partly cloudy with a slight chance of showers and thunderstorms in the evening, then mostly clear after midnight. Humid with lows in the mid-70s. South winds 5 to 10 miles per hour in the evening, becoming light and variable. Chance of rain 20%. Monday, mostly sunny. A chance of showers and thunderstorms in the afternoon. Humid with highs in the mid-90s. Light and variable winds, becoming south around 5 miles per hour in the afternoon. Chance of rain 40%. Heat index values up to 105. Monday night, partly cloudy with a slight chance of showers and thunderstorms in the evening, then mostly clear after midnight. Humid with lows in the mid-70s. South winds 5 to 10 miles per hour in the evening, becoming light and variable. Chance of rain 20%. Tuesday, sunny. A slight chance of showers and thunderstorms in the afternoon. Humid with highs in the mid-90s. Light and variable winds, becoming southwest around 5 miles per hour in the afternoon. Chance of rain 20%. Heat index values up to 107. Tuesday night, mostly clear. A slight chance of showers and thunderstorms in the evening. Lows in the mid-70s. Chance of rain 20%. Wednesday and Wednesday night, mostly clear. A chance of showers and thunderstorms. Highs in the mid-90s. Lows in the mid-70s. Chance of rain 30%. Heat index values up to 105. Thursday, sunny. A chance of showers and thunderstorms in the afternoon. Highs in the mid-90s. Chance of rain 40%. Heat index values up to 110. Thursday night, partly cloudy with a chance of showers and thunderstorms in the evening, then mostly clear after midnight. Lows in the mid-70s. Chance of rain 40%. Heat index values up to 105 early in the evening. Friday and Friday night, mostly clear. A chance of showers and thunderstorms. Highs in the mid-90s.

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1: Chance of rain 40%. Heat index values up to 110.
0: Saturday, mostly sunny.
1: A chance of showers and thunderstorms in the afternoon.
0: Highs in the mid-90s.
1: Chance of rain 40%.
0: Heat index values up to 110.
1: The coastal waters forecast for the following: waters from Suwannee River to Apalachicola, Florida, extending from 20 to 60 nautical miles. Coastal waters from Okaloosa, Walton County line to Mexico Beach out to 20 nautical miles. Coastal waters from Mexico Beach to Apalachicola out to 20 nautical miles. Waters from Okaloosa, Walton County line to Mexico Beach 20 to 60 nautical miles. And waters from Mexico Beach to Apalachicola 20 to 60 nautical miles. This afternoon, south winds 5 to 10 knots. Waves 1 foot or less. Wave detail, southeast 1 foot at 3 seconds. Protected waters, a light chop. A slight chance of showers and thunderstorms late this morning and early afternoon. Tonight, south winds 5 to 10 knots. Waves 1 foot or less. Wave detail, southeast 1 foot at 3 seconds. Protected waters, a light chop. Monday, southeast winds around 5 knots. Waves 1 foot or less. Wave detail, southeast 1 foot at 3 seconds. Protected waters smooth. Monday night, south winds around 5 knots. Waves 1 foot or less. Wave detail, southeast 1 foot at 4 seconds. Protected waters smooth. Tuesday, southwest winds around 5 knots, increasing to 5 to 10 knots in the afternoon. Waves 1 foot or less. Wave detail, south 1 foot at 6 seconds. Protected waters a light chop. Tuesday night, southwest winds 5 to 10 knots. Waves 1 foot or less. Wave detail, south 1 foot at 5 seconds. Protected waters a light chop. Wednesday, west winds 5 to 10 knots. Waves 1 foot or less, then around 2 feet in the afternoon. Protected waters a light chop. Wednesday night, southwest winds 5 to 10 knots. Seas around 2 feet. Protected waters a light chop. Thursday, west winds 5 to 10 knots, increasing to 10 to 15 knots in the afternoon. Seas around 2 feet. Protected waters a moderate chop. Thursday night, southwest winds 10 to 15 knots, diminishing to 5 to 10 knots after midnight. Seas around 2 feet. Protected waters a moderate chop. Winds and waves higher in and near thunderstorms. The coastal waters forecast for the following: St. Andrews Bay waterways. This afternoon, southeast winds around 5 knots, becoming south. Protected waters a light chop. A slight chance of showers and thunderstorms. Tonight, south winds 5 to 10 knots, diminishing to around 5 knots after midnight. Protected waters a light chop. Monday, south winds around 5 knots, increasing to 5 to 10 knots in the afternoon. Protected waters a light chop. Monday night, southwest winds 5 to 10 knots, diminishing to around 5 knots after midnight. Protected waters a light chop. Tuesday, light and variable winds, becoming southwest 5 to 10 knots in the afternoon. Protected waters a light chop. Tuesday night, southwest winds 5 to 10 knots. Protected waters a light chop. Wednesday, southwest winds 5 to 10 knots. Protected waters a light chop. A slight chance of showers and thunderstorms. Wednesday night, southwest winds 5 to 10 knots. Protected waters a light chop. Thursday, west winds 5 to 10 knots, becoming southwest 10 to 15 knots in the afternoon. Protected waters a moderate chop. A slight chance of showers and thunderstorms. Thursday night, southwest winds 5 to 10 knots. Protected waters a light chop. A slight chance of showers and thunderstorms in the evening. Winds and waves higher in and near thunderstorms. The Tropical Weather Outlook. For the North Atlantic, Caribbean Sea and the Gulf of America, Central Tropical Atlantic, a broad area of showers and thunderstorms associated with a tropical wave is located several hundred miles west-southwest of the Cabo Verde Islands. Some gradual development of this system is possible during the early to middle part of this week while it moves westward across the Central Tropical Atlantic. Upper-level winds are expected to become less conducive for development later in the week when the system approaches the Lesser Antilles. Formation chance through 48 hours, low, near 0%. Formation chance through 7 days, low, 20%. eastern and central tropical Atlantic, another tropical wave is expected to move off the west coast of Africa early this week. Environmental conditions are forecast to be conducive for gradual development thereafter, and a tropical depression could form during the latter half of this week while the system moves generally westward across the eastern and central tropical Atlantic. Formation chance through 48 hours, low, near 0%. Formation chance through 7 days, medium, 40%. The surf zone forecast general outlook, light to moderate onshore flow will prevail through the next few days. Moderate risk of rip currents are expected the next few days with a slight chance for showers and storms each day. Based on communication with area beach officials, the following flags are flying at area beaches: Walton, Yellow Bay, Yellow State Park Golf Beaches, Yellow West Facing Golf Beaches, Yellow South Facing Golf Beaches, Yellow Franklin, Yellow. Tide information for Sunday, August 9, 2026. St. Marks River entrance. High 1 a.m., low 5.06 a.m., high 11.09 a.m., low 7.08 p.m. Apalachicola. High 11.42 a.m., low 9.19 p.m. St. Andrews Bay at Panama City. High 7.12 a.m., low 6.31 p.m. Note that the times of high and low tide are 3 minutes earlier at Shell Point than at the St. Marks River entrance. The average water temperature at Apalachicola was 86.0 degrees. Sunrise and sunset in Tallahassee. August 9, 2026, sunrise 7.01 a.m. Eastern Daylight Time, sunset 8.25 p.m. Eastern Daylight Time. 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This broadcast originates from your National Weather Service office in Tallahassee, Florida. The latest weather and forecast information can also be accessed by calling our automated forecast line at 850-942-8851. The Tallahassee Climate Summary for yesterday, August 8, 2026. Yesterday's high temperature was 95 degrees. This high was 3 degrees above the normal high of 92. Yesterday's low temperature was 75 degrees. This low was 1 degree above the normal low of 74. A trace of precipitation fell yesterday, which brings the monthly total to 4.22 inches. This is 2.08 inches above the normal amount of 2.14 inches for August. The total precipitation for the year now stands at 27.74 inches, which is 10.12 inches below normal. The normal high temperature for today is 92 degrees, and the normal low is 74. The record high for today is 99, which occurred in 2007, and the record low is 60, which occurred in 2002. Sunrise today is at 7.01 a.m. and sunset is at 8.25 p.m. The current time is 1.01 p.m. Eastern Daylight Time. These are the noon Eastern Daylight Time conditions. At the Tallahassee Airport, it was partly sunny. The temperature was 88 degrees. The wind was variable at 3 miles an hour. At Florida State University, the temperature was 86 degrees. The wind was south at 6 miles an hour. At Apalachicola, it was partly sunny. The temperature was 87 degrees. The wind was south at 14 miles an hour. At Panama City Northwest, it was mostly sunny. The temperature was 89 degrees. The wind was variable at 5 miles an hour. At Dothan, it was mostly sunny. The temperature was 88 degrees. The wind was southeast at 6 miles an hour. At Albany, it was mostly sunny. The temperature was 86 degrees. The wind was calm. At Valdosta, it was sunny. The temperature was 86 degrees. The wind was variable at 3 miles an hour. Over the marine area, at the buoy south of Apalachicola, winds were southeast at 6 knots and seas were 1 foot. At the buoy south of Panama City, winds were southeast at 6 knots and seas were 1 foot. At the buoy south of Pensacola, wave height 2 feet, wave period 7 seconds. The forecast for the local area. Today, mostly sunny. A chance of showers and thunderstorms this afternoon. Highs in the lower 90s. Southeast winds 5 to 10 miles per hour. Chance of rain 40%. Tonight, partly cloudy with a slight chance of showers and thunderstorms in the evening, then mostly clear after midnight. Humid with lows in the mid-70s. South winds 5 to 10 miles per hour in the evening, becoming light and variable. Chance of rain 20%. Monday, mostly sunny. A chance of showers and thunderstorms in the afternoon. Humid with highs in the mid-90s. Light and variable.

Winds becoming south around 5 miles per hour in the afternoon. Chance of rain 40%. Heat index values up to 105. Monday night, partly cloudy with a slight chance of showers and thunderstorms in the evening, then mostly clear after midnight. Humid with lows in the mid-70s. South winds 5 to 10 miles per hour in the evening, becoming light and variable. Chance of rain 20%. Tuesday, sunny. A slight chance of showers and thunderstorms in the afternoon. Humid with highs in the mid-90s. Light and variable winds, becoming southwest around 5 miles per hour in the afternoon. Chance of rain 20%. Heat index values up to 107. Tuesday night, mostly clear. A slight chance of showers and thunderstorms in the evening. Lows in the mid-70s. Chance of rain 20%. Wednesday and Wednesday night, mostly clear. A chance of showers and thunderstorms. Highs in the mid-90s. Lows in the mid-70s. Chance of rain 30%. Heat index values up to 105. Thursday, sunny. A chance of showers and thunderstorms in the afternoon. Highs in the mid-90s. Chance of rain 40%. Heat index values up to 110. Thursday night, partly cloudy with a chance of showers and thunderstorms in the evening, then mostly clear after midnight. Lows in the mid-70s. Chance of rain 40%. Heat index values up to 105 early in the evening. Friday and Friday night, mostly clear. A chance of showers and thunderstorms. Highs in the mid-90s. Lows in the mid-70s. Chance of rain 40%. Heat index values up to 110. Saturday, mostly sunny. A chance of showers and thunderstorms in the afternoon. Highs in the mid-90s. Chance of rain 40%. Heat index values up to 110. The Tropical Weather Outlook. For the North Atlantic, Caribbean Sea and the Gulf of America, Central Tropical Atlantic, a broad area of showers and thunderstorms associated with a tropical wave is located several hundred miles west-southwest of the Cabo Verde Islands. Some gradual development of this system is possible during the early to middle part of this week while it moves westward across the Central Tropical Atlantic. Upper-level winds are expected to become less conducive for development later in the week when the system approaches the Lesser Antilles. Formation chance through 48 hours, low, near 0%. Formation chance through 7 days, low, 20%. Eastern and Central Tropical Atlantic, another tropical wave is expected to move off the west coast of Africa early this week. Environmental conditions are forecast to be conducive for gradual development thereafter, and a tropical depression could form during the latter half of this week while the system moves generally westward across the eastern and central tropical Atlantic. Formation chance through 48 hours, low, near 0%. Formation chance through 7 days, medium, 40%. The surf zone forecast general outlook, light to moderate onshore flow will prevail through the next few days. Moderate risk of rip currents are expected the next few days with a slight chance for showers and storms each day. Based on communication with area beach officials, the following flags are flying at area beaches: Walton, Yellow Bay, Yellow State Park Gulf Beaches, Yellow West Facing Gulf Beaches, Yellow South Facing Gulf Beaches, Yellow Franklin, Yellow. Tide information for Sunday, August 9, 2026. St. Marks River Entrance. High 1 a.m., low 5.06 a.m., high 11.09 a.m., low 7.08 p.m. Apalachicola. High 11.42 a.m., low 9.19 p.m. St. Andrews Bay at Panama City. High 7.12 a.m., low 6.31 p.m. Note that the times of high and low tide are 3 minutes earlier at Shell Point than at the St. Marks River entrance. The average water temperature at Apalachicola was 86.0 degrees. Sunrise and sunset in Tallahassee. August 9, 2026, sunrise 7.01 a.m. Eastern Daylight Time, sunset 8.25 p.m. Eastern Daylight Time. 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This broadcast originates from your National Weather Service office in Tallahassee, Florida. The latest weather and forecast information can also be accessed by calling our automated forecast line at 850-942-8851. The current time is 1:08 p.m. Eastern Daylight Time. These are the 1 p.m. Eastern Daylight Time conditions. At the Tallahassee Airport, it was partly sunny. The temperature was 91 degrees.

The wind was south at 7 miles an hour. The report from Florida State University was not available. At Apalachicola, it was partly sunny. The temperature was 87 degrees. The wind was west at 7 miles an hour. At Panama City Northwest, it was partly sunny. The temperature was 90 degrees. The wind was variable at 7 miles an hour. At Dothan, it was mostly sunny. The temperature was 90 degrees. The wind was variable at 3 miles an hour. At Albany, it was mostly sunny. The temperature was 90 degrees. The wind was west at 8 miles an hour. At Valdosta, it was sunny. The temperature was 89 degrees. The wind was southeast at 5 miles an hour. Over the marine area, at the buoy south of Apalachicola, winds were southeast at 6 knots. At the buoy south of Panama City, winds were south at 6 knots. At the buoy south of Pensacola, winds were northeast at 8 knots. The forecast for the local area. Today, mostly sunny. A chance of showers and thunderstorms this afternoon. Highs in the lower 90s. Southeast winds 5 to 10 miles per hour. Chance of rain 40%. Tonight, partly cloudy with a slight chance of showers and thunderstorms in the evening, then mostly clear after midnight. Humid with lows in the mid-70s. South winds 5 to 10 miles per hour in the evening, becoming light and variable. Chance of rain 20%. Monday, mostly sunny. A chance of showers and thunderstorms in the afternoon. Humid with highs in the mid-90s. Light and variable winds, becoming south around 5 miles per hour in the afternoon. Chance of rain 40%. Heat index values up to 105. Monday night, partly cloudy with a slight chance of showers and thunderstorms in the evening, then mostly clear after midnight. Humid with lows in the mid-70s. South winds 5 to 10 miles per hour in the evening, becoming light and variable. Chance of rain 20%. Tuesday, sunny. A slight chance of showers and thunderstorms in the afternoon. Humid with highs in the mid-90s. Light and variable winds, becoming southwest around 5 miles per hour in the afternoon. Chance of rain 20%. Heat index values up to 107. Tuesday night, mostly clear. A slight chance of showers and thunderstorms in the evening. Lows in the mid-70s. Chance of rain 20%. Wednesday and Wednesday night, mostly clear. A chance of showers and thunderstorms. Highs in the mid-90s. Lows in the mid-70s. Chance of rain 30%. Heat index values up to 105. Thursday, sunny. A chance of showers and thunderstorms in the afternoon. Highs in the mid-90s. Chance of rain 40%. Heat index values up to 110. Thursday night, partly cloudy with a chance of showers and thunderstorms in the evening, then mostly clear after midnight. Lows in the mid-70s. Chance of rain 40%. Heat index values up to 105 early in the evening. Friday and Friday night, mostly clear. A chance of showers and thunderstorms. Highs in the mid-90s. Lows in the mid-70s. Chance of rain 40%. Heat index values up to 110. Saturday, mostly sunny. A chance of showers and thunderstorms in the afternoon. Highs in the mid-90s. Chance of rain 40%. Heat index values up to 110. The coastal waters forecast for the following: waters from Suwannee River to Apalachicola, Florida, extending from 20 to 60 nautical miles. Coastal waters from Okaloosa-Walton County line to Mexico Beach out to 20 nautical miles. Coastal waters from Mexico Beach to Apalachicola out to 20 nautical miles. Waters from Okaloosa-Walton County line to Mexico Beach 20 to 60 nautical miles. And waters from Mexico Beach to Apalachicola 20 to 60 nautical miles. This afternoon, south winds 5 to 10 knots. Waves 1 foot or less. Wave detail, southeast 1 foot at 3 seconds. Protected waters, a light chop. A slight chance of showers and thunderstorms late this morning and early afternoon. Tonight, south winds 5 to 10 knots. Waves 1 foot or less. Wave detail, southeast 1 foot at 3 seconds. Protected waters, a light chop. Monday, southeast winds around 5 knots. Waves 1 foot or less. Wave detail, southeast 1 foot at 3 seconds. Protected waters smooth. Monday night, south winds around 5 knots. Waves 1 foot or less. Wave detail,
southeast 1 foot at 4 seconds. Protected waters smooth. Tuesday, southwest winds around 5 knots, increasing to 5 to 10 knots in the afternoon. Waves 1 foot or less. Wave detail, south 1 foot at 6 seconds. Protected waters a light chop. Tuesday night, southwest winds 5 to 10 knots. Waves 1 foot or less. Wave detail, south 1 foot at 5 seconds. Protected waters a light chop. Wednesday, west winds 5 to 10 knots. Waves 1 foot or less, then around 2 feet in the afternoon. Protected waters a light chop. Wednesday night, southwest winds 5 to 10 knots. Seas around 2 feet. Protected waters a light chop. Thursday, west winds 5 to 10 knots, increasing to 10 to 15 knots in the afternoon. Seas around 2 feet. Protected waters a moderate chop. Thursday night, southwest winds 10 to 15 knots, diminishing to 5 to 10 knots after midnight. Seas around 2 feet. Protected waters a moderate chop. Winds and waves higher in and near thunderstorms. The coastal waters forecast for the following St. Andrews Bay waterways. This afternoon, southeast winds around 5 knots, becoming south. Protected waters a light chop. A slight chance of showers and thunderstorms. Tonight, south winds 5 to 10 knots, diminishing to around 5 knots after midnight. Protected waters a light chop. Monday, south winds around 5 knots, increasing to 5 to 10 knots in the afternoon. Protected waters a light chop. Monday night, southwest winds 5 to 10 knots, diminishing to around 5 knots after midnight. Protected waters a light chop. Tuesday, light and variable winds, becoming southwest 5 to 10 knots in the afternoon. Protected waters a light chop. Tuesday night, southwest winds 5 to 10 knots. Protected waters a light chop. Wednesday, southwest winds 5 to 10 knots. Protected waters a light chop. A slight chance of showers and thunderstorms. Wednesday night, southwest winds 5 to 10 knots. Protected waters a light chop. Thursday, west winds 5 to 10 knots, becoming southwest 10 to 15 knots in the afternoon. Protected waters a moderate chop. A slight chance of showers and thunderstorms. Thursday night, southwest winds 5 to 10 knots. Protected waters a light chop. A slight chance of showers and thunderstorms in the evening. Winds and waves higher in and near thunderstorms. The Tropical Weather Outlook. For the North Atlantic, Caribbean Sea and the Gulf of America, Central Tropical Atlantic, a broad area of showers and thunderstorms associated with a tropical wave is located several hundred miles west-southwest of the Cabo Verde Islands. Some gradual development of this system is possible during the early to middle part of this week while it moves westward across the Central Tropical Atlantic. Upper-level winds are expected to become less conducive for development later in the week when the system approaches the Lesser Antilles. Formation chance through 48 hours, low, near 0%. Formation chance through 7 days, low, 20%. Eastern and Central Tropical Atlantic, another tropical wave is expected to move off the west coast of Africa early this week. Environmental conditions are forecast to be conducive for gradual development thereafter, and a tropical depression could form during the latter half of this week while the system moves generally westward across the eastern and central tropical Atlantic. Formation chance through 48 hours, low, near 0%. Formation chance through 7 days, medium, 40%. The surf zone forecast general outlook, light to moderate onshore flow will prevail through the next few days. Moderate risk of rip currents are expected the next few days with a slight chance for showers and storms each day. Based on communication with area beach officials, the following flags are flying at area beaches: Walton, Yellow Bay, Yellow State Park Gulf Beaches, Yellow West Facing Gulf Beaches, Yellow South Facing Gulf Beaches, Yellow Franklin, Yellow. Tide information for Sunday, August 9, 2026. St. Marks River Entrance. High 1 a.m., low 5.06 a.m., high 11.09 a.m., low 7.08 p.m. Apalachicola. High 11.42 a.m., low 9.19 p.m. St. Andrews Bay at Panama City. High 7.12 a.m., low 6.31 p.m. Note that the times of high and low tide are 3 minutes earlier at Shell Point than at the St. Marks River entrance. The average water temperature at Apalachicola was 86.0 degrees. Sunrise and sunset in Tallahassee. August 9, 2026, sunrise 7:01 a.m. Eastern Daylight Time.

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The latest weather and forecast information can also be accessed by calling our automated forecast line at 850-942-8851. The current time is 1:19 p.m. Eastern Daylight Time. These are the 1 p.m. Eastern Daylight Time conditions. At the Tallahassee Airport, it was partly sunny. The temperature was 91 degrees. The wind was south at 7 miles an hour. At Florida State University, the temperature was 90 degrees. The wind was east at 5 miles an hour. At Apalachicola, it was mostly sunny. The temperature was 87 degrees. The wind was west at 7 miles an hour. At Panama City Northwest, it was partly sunny. The temperature was 90 degrees. The wind was variable at 7 miles an hour. At Dothan, it was mostly sunny. The temperature was 90 degrees. The wind was variable at 3 miles an hour. At Albany, it was mostly sunny. The temperature was 90 degrees. The wind was west at 8 miles an hour. At Valdosta, it was sunny. The temperature was 89 degrees. The wind was southeast at 5 miles an hour. Over the marine area, at the buoy south of Apalachicola, winds were southeast at 6 knots and seas were 1 foot. At the buoy south of Panama City, winds were south at 6 knots and seas were 1 foot. At the buoy south of Pensacola, wave heights 1 foot. Wave period 7 seconds. The forecast for the local area. Today, mostly sunny. A chance of showers and thunderstorms this afternoon. Highs in the lower 90s. Southeast winds 5 to 10 miles per hour. Chance of rain 40%. Tonight, partly cloudy with a slight chance of showers and thunderstorms in the evening, then mostly clear after midnight. Humid with lows in the mid-70s. South winds 5 to 10 miles per hour in the evening, becoming light and variable. Chance of rain 20%. Monday, mostly sunny. A chance of showers and thunderstorms in the afternoon. Humid with highs in the mid-90s. Light and variable winds, becoming south around 5 miles per hour in the afternoon. Chance of rain 40%. Heat index values up to 105. Monday night, partly cloudy with a slight chance of showers and thunderstorms in the evening, then mostly clear after midnight. Humid with lows in the mid-70s. South winds 5 to 10 miles per hour in the evening, becoming light and variable. Chance of rain 20%. Tuesday, sunny. A slight chance of showers and thunderstorms in the afternoon. Humid with highs in the mid-90s. Light and variable winds, becoming southwest around 5 miles per hour in the afternoon. Chance of rain 20%. Heat index values up to 107. Tuesday night, mostly clear. A slight chance of showers and thunderstorms in the evening. Lows in the mid-70s. Chance of rain 20%. Wednesday and Wednesday night, mostly clear. A chance of showers and thunderstorms. Highs in the mid-90s. Lows in the mid-70s. Chance of rain 30%. Heat index values up to 105. Thursday, sunny. A chance of showers and thunderstorms in the afternoon. Highs in the mid-90s. Chance of rain 40%. Heat index values up to 110. Thursday night, partly cloudy with a chance of showers and thunderstorms in the evening, then mostly clear after midnight. Lows in the mid-70s. Chance of rain 40%. Heat index values up to 105 early in the evening. Friday and Friday night, mostly clear. A chance of showers and thunderstorms. Highs in the mid-90s. Lows in the mid-70s. Chance of rain 40%. Heat index values up to 110. Saturday, mostly sunny. A chance of showers and thunderstorms in the afternoon. Highs in the mid-90s. Chance of rain 40%. Heat index values up to 110. The coastal waters forecast for the following: waters from Suwannee River to Apalachicola, Florida, extending from 20 to 60 nautical miles. Coastal waters from Okaloosa-Walton County line to Mexico Beach out to 20 nautical miles. Coastal waters from Mexico Beach to Apalachicola out to 20 nautical miles. Waters from Okaloosa-Walton County line to Mexico Beach 20 to 60 nautical miles. And waters from Mexico Beach to Apalachicola.

increasing to 5 to 10 knots in the afternoon. Waves 1 foot or less. Wave detail, south 1 foot at 6 seconds. Protected waters, a light chop. Tuesday night, southwest winds 5 to 10 knots. Waves 1 foot or less. Wave detail, south 1 foot at 5 seconds. Protected waters, a light chop. Wednesday, west winds 5 to 10 knots. Waves 1 foot or less, then around 2 feet in the afternoon. Protected waters, a light chop. Wednesday night, southwest winds 5 to 10 knots. Seas around 2 feet. Protected waters, a light chop. Thursday, west winds 5 to 10 knots, increasing to 10 to 15 knots in the afternoon. Seas around 2 feet. Protected waters, a moderate chop. Thursday night, southwest winds 10 to 15 knots, diminishing to 5 to 10 knots after midnight. Seas around 2 feet. Protected waters, a moderate chop. Winds and waves higher in and near thunderstorms. The coastal waters forecast for the following St. Andrews Bay waterways. This afternoon, southeast winds around 5 knots, becoming south. Protected waters, a light chop. A slight chance of showers and thunderstorms. Tonight, south winds 5 to 10 knots, diminishing to around 5 knots after midnight. Protected waters, a light chop. Monday, south winds around 5 knots, increasing to 5 to 10 knots in the afternoon. Protected waters, a light chop. Monday night, southwest winds 5 to 10 knots, diminishing to around 5 knots after midnight. Protected waters, a light chop. Tuesday, light and variable winds, becoming southwest 5 to 10 knots in the afternoon. Protected waters, a light chop. Tuesday night, southwest winds 5 to 10 knots. Protected waters, a light chop. Wednesday, southwest winds 5 to 10 knots. Protected waters, a light chop. A slight chance of showers and thunderstorms. Wednesday night, southwest winds 5 to 10 knots. Protected waters, a light chop. Thursday, west winds 5 to 10 knots, becoming southwest 10 to 15 knots in the afternoon. Protected waters, a moderate chop. A slight chance of showers and thunderstorms. Thursday night, southwest winds 5 to 10 knots. Protected waters, a light chop. A slight chance of showers and thunderstorms in the evening. Winds and waves higher in and near thunderstorms. The Tropical Weather Outlook. For the North Atlantic, Caribbean Sea and the Gulf of America, Central Tropical Atlantic, a broad area of showers and thunderstorms associated with a tropical wave is located several hundred miles west-southwest of the Cabo Verde Islands. Some gradual development of this system is possible during the early to middle part of this week while it moves westward across the Central Tropical Atlantic. Upper-level winds are expected to become less conducive for development later in the week when the system approaches the Lesser Antilles. Formation chance through 48 hours, low, near 0%. Formation chance through 7 days, low, 20%. Eastern and Central Tropical Atlantic, another tropical wave is expected to move off the west coast of Africa early this week. Environmental conditions are forecast to be conducive for gradual development thereafter, and a tropical depression could form during the latter half of this week while the system moves generally westward across the eastern and central tropical Atlantic. Formation chance through 48 hours, low, near 0%. Formation chance through 7 days, medium, 40%. The surf zone forecast general outlook, light to moderate onshore flow will prevail through the next few days. Moderate risk of rip currents are expected the next few days with a slight chance for showers and storms each day. Based on communication with area beach officials, the following flags are flying at area beaches: Walton, Yellow Bay, Yellow State Park Golf Beaches, Yellow West Facing Golf Beaches, Yellow South Facing Golf Beaches, Yellow Franklin, Yellow. Tide information for Sunday, August 9, 2026. St. Marks River Entrance. High 1 a.m., low 5.06 a.m., high 11.09 a.m., low 7.08 p.m. Apalachicola. High 11.42 a.m., low 9.19 p.m. St. Andrews Bay at Panama City. High 7.12 a.m., low 6.31 p.m. Note that the times of high and low tide are 3 minutes earlier at Shell Point than at the St. Marks River entrance. The average water temperature at Apalachicola was 86.0 degrees. Sunrise and sunset in Tallahassee. August 9, 2026, sunrise 7.01 a.m. Eastern Daylight Time, sunset 8.25 p.m. Eastern Daylight Time. 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

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The latest weather and forecast information can also be accessed by calling our automated forecast line at 850-942-8851. The current time is 1:30 p.m. Eastern Daylight Time. These are the 1 p.m. Eastern Daylight Time conditions. At the Tallahassee Airport, it was partly sunny. The temperature was 91 degrees. The wind was south at 7 miles an hour. At Florida State University, the temperature was 90 degrees. The wind was east at 5 miles an hour. At Apalachicola, it was mostly sunny. The temperature was 87 degrees. The wind was west at 7 miles an hour. At Panama City Northwest, it was partly sunny. The temperature was 90 degrees. The wind was variable at 7 miles an hour. At Dothan, it was mostly sunny. The temperature was 90 degrees. The wind was variable at 3 miles an hour. At Albany, it was mostly sunny. The temperature was 90 degrees. The wind was west at 8 miles an hour. At Valdosta, it was sunny. The temperature was 89 degrees. The wind was southeast at 5 miles an hour. Over the marine area, at the buoys south of Apalachicola, winds were southeast at 6 knots and seas were 1 foot. At the buoys south of Panama City, winds were south at 6 knots and seas were 1 foot. At the buoys south of Pensacola, wave heights 1 foot. Wave period 7 seconds. The Tallahassee climate summary for yesterday, August 8, 2026. Yesterday's high temperature was 95 degrees. This high was 3 degrees above the normal high of 92. Yesterday's low temperature was 75 degrees. This low was 1 degree above the normal low of 74. A trace of precipitation fell yesterday, which brings the monthly total to 4.22 inches. This is 2.08 inches above the normal amount of 2.14 inches for August. The total precipitation for the year now stands at 27.74 inches, which is 10.12 inches below normal. The normal high temperature for today is 92 degrees, and the normal low is 74. The record high for today is 99, which occurred in 2007, and the record low is 60, which occurred in 2002. Sunrise today is at 7:01 a.m. and sunset is at 8:25 p.m. The Tropical Weather Outlook. For the North Atlantic, Caribbean Sea and the Gulf of America, Central Tropical Atlantic, a broad area of showers and thunderstorms associated with a tropical wave is located several hundred miles west-southwest of the Cabo Verde Islands. Some gradual development of this system is possible during the early to middle part of this week while it moves westward across the Central Tropical Atlantic. Upper-level winds are expected to become less conducive for development later in the week when the system approaches the Lesser Antilles. Formation chance through 48 hours, low, near 0%. Formation chance through 7 days, low, 20%. Eastern near 0%. Formation chance through 7 days, low, 20%. Eastern and Central Tropical Atlantic, another tropical wave is expected to move off the west coast of Africa early this week. Environmental conditions are forecast to be conducive for gradual development thereafter, and a tropical depression could form during the latter half of this week while the system moves westward to west-northwestward across the Central Tropical Atlantic. Formation chance through 48 hours, low, near 0%. Formation chance through 7 days, medium, 50%. The surf zone forecast general outlook, light to moderate onshore flow will prevail through the next few days. Moderate risk of rip currents are expected the next few days with a slight chance for showers and storms each day. Based on communication with area beach officials, the following flags are flying at area beaches: Walton, Yellow Bay, Yellow State Park Golf Beaches, Yellow West Facing Golf Beaches, Yellow South Facing Golf Beaches, Yellow Franklin, Yellow. Tide information for Sunday, August 9, 2026. St. Marks River Entrance. High 1 a.m., low 5:06 a.m., high 11:09 a.m., low 7:08 p.m. Apalachicola. High 11:42 a.m., low 9:19 p.m. St. Andrews Bay at Panama City. High 7:12 a.m., low 6:31 p.m. Note that the times of high and low tide are 3 minutes earlier at Shell Point than at the St. Marks River entrance. The average water temperature at Apalachicola was 86.0 degrees. Sunrise and sunset in Tallahassee. August 9th, 2026, sunrise 7:01 a.m.

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This broadcast originates from your National Weather Service office in Tallahassee, Florida. The latest weather and forecast information can also be accessed by calling our automated forecast line at 850-942-8851. The current time is 1:35 p.m. Eastern Daylight Time. These are the 1 p.m. Eastern Daylight Time conditions. At the Tallahassee Airport, it was partly sunny. The temperature was 91 degrees. The wind was south at 7 miles an hour. At Florida State University, the temperature was 90 degrees. The wind was east at 5 miles an hour. At Apalachicola, it was mostly sunny. The temperature was 87 degrees. The wind was west at 7 miles an hour. At Panama City Northwest, it was partly sunny. The temperature was 90 degrees. The wind was variable at 7 miles an hour. At Dothan, it was mostly sunny. The temperature was 90 degrees. The wind was variable at 3 miles an hour. At Albany, it was mostly sunny. The temperature was 90 degrees. The wind was west at 8 miles an hour. At Valdosta, it was sunny. The temperature was 89 degrees. The wind was southeast at 5 miles an hour. Over the marine area, at the buoy south of Apalachicola, winds were southeast at 6 knots and seas were 1 foot. At the buoy south of Panama City, winds were south at 6 knots and seas were 1 foot. At the buoy south of Pensacola, wave heights 1 foot. Wave period 7 seconds. The forecast for the local area. Today, mostly sunny. A chance of showers and thunderstorms this afternoon. Highs in the lower 90s. Southeast winds 5 to 10 miles per hour. Chance of rain 40%. Tonight, partly cloudy with a slight chance of showers and thunderstorms in the evening, then mostly clear after midnight. Humid with lows in the mid-70s. South winds 5 to 10 miles per hour in the evening, becoming light and variable. Chance of rain 20%. Monday, mostly sunny. A chance of showers and thunderstorms in the afternoon. Humid with highs in the mid-90s. Light and variable winds, becoming south around 5 miles per hour in the afternoon. Chance of rain 40%. Heat index values up to 105. Monday night, partly cloudy with a slight chance of showers and thunderstorms in the evening, then mostly clear after midnight. Humid with lows in the mid-70s. South winds 5 to 10 miles per hour in the evening, becoming light and variable. Chance of rain 20%. Tuesday, sunny. A slight chance of showers and thunderstorms in the afternoon. Humid with highs in the mid-90s. Light and variable winds, becoming southwest around 5 miles per hour in the afternoon. Chance of rain 20%. Heat index values up to 107. Tuesday night, mostly clear. A slight chance of showers and thunderstorms in the evening. Lows in the mid-70s. Chance of rain 20%. Wednesday and Wednesday night, mostly clear. A chance of showers and thunderstorms. Highs in the mid-90s. Lows in the mid-70s. Chance of rain 30%. Heat index values up to 105. Thursday, sunny. A chance of showers and thunderstorms in the afternoon. Highs in the mid-90s. Chance of rain 40%. Heat index values up to 110. Thursday night, partly cloudy with a chance of showers and thunderstorms in the evening, then mostly clear after midnight. Lows in the mid-70s. Chance of rain 40%. Heat index values up to 105 early in the evening. Friday and Friday night, mostly clear. A chance of showers and thunderstorms. Highs in the mid-90s. Lows in the mid-70s. Chance of rain 40%. Heat index values up to 110. Saturday, mostly sunny. A chance of showers and thunderstorms in the afternoon. Highs in the mid-90s. Chance of rain 40%. Heat index values up to 110. The coastal waters forecast for the following waters from Suwannee River to Apalachicola, Florida, extending from 20 to 60 nautical miles. Coastal waters from Okaloosa-Walton County line to Mexico Beach out to 20 nautical miles. Coastal waters from Mexico Beach to Apalachicola out to 20 nautical miles. Waters from Okaloosa-Walton County line to Mexico Beach 20 to 60 nautical miles. And waters from Mexico.

Pico Beach to Apalachicola, 20 to 60 nautical miles. This afternoon, south winds 5 to 10 knots. Waves 1 foot or less. Wave detail, southeast 1 foot at 3 seconds. Protected waters, a light chop. A slight chance of showers and thunderstorms late this morning and early afternoon. Tonight, south winds 5 to 10 knots. Waves 1 foot or less. Wave detail, southeast 1 foot at 3 seconds. Protected waters, a light chop. Monday, southeast winds around 5 knots. Waves 1 foot or less. Wave detail, southeast 1 foot at 3 seconds. Protected waters, smooth. Monday night, south winds around 5 knots. Waves 1 foot or less. Wave detail, southeast 1 foot at 4 seconds. Protected waters, smooth. Tuesday, southwest winds around 5 knots, increasing to 5 to 10 knots in the afternoon. Waves 1 foot or less. Wave detail, south 1 foot at 6 seconds. Protected waters, a light chop. Tuesday night, southwest winds 5 to 10 knots. Waves 1 foot or less. Wave detail, south 1 foot at 5 seconds. Protected waters, a light chop. Wednesday, west winds 5 to 10 knots. Waves 1 foot or less, then around 2 feet in the afternoon. Protected waters, a light chop. Wednesday night, southwest winds 5 to 10 knots. Seas around 2 feet. Protected waters, a light chop. Thursday, west winds 5 to 10 knots, increasing to 10 to 15 knots in the afternoon. Seas around 2 feet. Protected waters, a moderate chop. Thursday night, southwest winds 10 to 15 knots, diminishing to 5 to 10 knots after midnight. Seas around 2 feet. Protected waters, a moderate chop. Winds and waves higher and near thunderstorms. The coastal waters forecast for the following St. Andrews Bay waterways. This afternoon, southeast winds around 5 knots, becoming south. Protected waters, a light chop. A slight chance of showers and thunderstorms. Tonight, south winds 5 to 10 knots, diminishing to around 5 knots after midnight. Protected waters, a light chop. Monday, south winds around 5 knots, increasing to 5 to 10 knots in the afternoon. Protected waters, a light chop. Monday night, southwest winds 5 to 10 knots, diminishing to around 5 knots after midnight. Protected waters, a light chop. Tuesday, light and variable winds, becoming southwest 5 to 10 knots in the afternoon. Protected waters, a light chop. Tuesday night, southwest winds 5 to 10 knots. Protected waters, a light chop. Wednesday, southwest winds 5 to 10 knots. Protected waters, a light chop. A slight chance of showers and thunderstorms. Wednesday night, southwest winds 5 to 10 knots. Protected waters, a light chop. Thursday, west winds 5 to 10 knots, becoming southwest 10 to 15 knots in the afternoon. Protected waters, a moderate chop. A slight chance of showers and thunderstorms. Thursday night, southwest winds 5 to 10 knots. Protected waters, a light chop. A slight chance of showers and thunderstorms in the evening. Winds and waves higher and near thunderstorms. The Tropical Weather Outlook. For the North Atlantic, Caribbean Sea and the Gulf of America, Central Tropical Atlantic, a broad area of showers and thunderstorms associated with a tropical wave is located several hundred miles west-southwest of the Cabo Verde Islands. Some gradual development of this system is possible during the early to middle part of this week while it moves westward across the Central Tropical Atlantic. Upper-level winds are expected to become less conducive for development later in the week when the system approaches the Lesser Antilles. Formation chance through 48 hours, low, near 0%. Formation chance through 7 days, low, 20%. Eastern and Central Tropical Atlantic, another tropical wave is expected to move off the west coast of Africa early this week. Environmental conditions are forecast to be conducive for gradual development thereafter, and a tropical depression could form during the latter half of this week while the system moves westward to west-northwestward across the Central Tropical Atlantic. Formation chance through 48 hours, low, near 0%. Formation chance through 7 days, medium, 50%. The surf zone forecast general outlook, light to moderate onshore flow will prevail through the next few days. Moderate risk of rip currents are expected the next few days with a slight chance for showers and storms each day. Based on communication with area beach officials, the following flags are flying at area beaches: Walton, Yellow Bay, Yellow State Park, Gulf

yellow west-facing Gulf Beaches, yellow south-facing Gulf Beaches, yellow Franklin, yellow. Tide information for Sunday, August 9, 2026. St. Mark's River entrance. High 1 a.m., low 5.06 a.m., high 11.09 a.m., low 7.08 p.m. Apalachicola. High 11.42 a.m., low 9.19 p.m. St. Andrews Bay at Panama City. High 7.12 a.m., low 6.31 p.m. Note that the times of high and low tide are 3 minutes earlier at Shell Point than at the St. Mark's River entrance. The average water temperature at Apalachicola was 86.0 degrees. Sunrise and sunset in Tallahassee. August 9, 2026, sunrise 7.01 a.m. Eastern Daylight Time, sunset 8.25 p.m. Eastern Daylight Time. 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This broadcast originates from your National Weather Service office in Tallahassee, Florida. The latest weather and forecast information can also be accessed by calling our automated forecast line at 850-942-8851. The current time is 1:46 p.m. Eastern Daylight Time. These are the 1 p.m. Eastern Daylight Time conditions. At the Tallahassee Airport, it was partly sunny. The temperature was 91 degrees. The wind was south at 7 miles an hour. At Florida State University, the temperature was 90 degrees. The wind was east at 5 miles an hour. At Apalachicola, it was mostly sunny. The temperature was 87 degrees. The wind was west at 7 miles an hour. At Panama City Northwest, it was partly sunny. The temperature was 90 degrees. The wind was variable at 7 miles an hour. At Dothan, it was mostly sunny. The temperature was 90 degrees. The wind was variable at 3 miles an hour. At Albany, it was mostly sunny. The temperature was 90 degrees. The wind was west at 8 miles an hour. At Valdosta, it was sunny. The temperature was 89 degrees. The wind was southeast at 5 miles an hour. Over the marine area, at the buoys south of Apalachicola, winds were southeast at 6 knots and seas were 1 foot. At the buoys south of Panama City, winds were south at 6 knots and seas were 1 foot. At the buoys south of Pensacola, wave heights 1 foot. Wave period 7 seconds. The forecast for the local area. Today, mostly sunny. A chance of showers and thunderstorms this afternoon. Highs in the lower 90s. Southeast winds 5 to 10 miles per hour. Chance of rain 40%. Tonight, partly cloudy with a slight chance of showers and thunderstorms in the evening, then mostly clear after midnight. Humid with lows in the mid-70s. South winds 5 to 10 miles per hour in the evening, becoming light and variable. Chance of rain 20%. Monday, mostly sunny. A chance of showers and thunderstorms in the afternoon. Humid with highs in the mid-90s. Light and variable winds, becoming south around 5 miles per hour in the afternoon. Chance of rain 40%. Heat index values up to 105. Monday night, partly cloudy with a slight chance of showers and thunderstorms in the evening, then mostly clear after midnight. Humid with lows in the mid-70s. South winds 5 to 10 miles per hour in the evening, becoming light and variable. Chance of rain 20%. Tuesday, sunny. A slight chance of showers and thunderstorms in the afternoon. Humid with highs in the mid-90s. Light and variable winds, becoming southwest around 5 miles per hour in the afternoon. Chance of rain 20%. Heat index values up to 107. Tuesday night, mostly clear. A slight chance of showers and thunderstorms in the evening. Lows in the mid-70s. Chance of rain 20%. Wednesday and Wednesday night, mostly clear. A chance of showers and thunderstorms. Highs in the mid-90s. Lows in the mid-70s. Chance of rain 30%. Heat index values up to 105. Thursday, sunny. A chance of showers and thunderstorms in the afternoon. Highs in the mid-90s. Chance of rain 40%. Heat index values up to 110. Thursday night, partly cloudy with a chance of showers and thunderstorms in the evening, then mostly clear after midnight. Lows in the mid-70s. Chance of rain 40%. Heat index values up to 105 early in the evening. Friday and Friday night, mostly clear.

chance of showers and thunderstorms. Highs in the mid-90s. Lows in the mid-70s. Chance of rain 40%. Heat index values up to 110. Saturday, mostly sunny. A chance of showers and thunderstorms in the afternoon. Highs in the mid-90s. Chance of rain 40%. Heat index values up to 110. The coastal waters forecast for the following waters from Suwannee River to Apalachicola, Florida, extending from 20 to 60 nautical miles. Coastal waters from Okaloosa-Walton County line to Mexico Beach out to 20 nautical miles. Coastal waters from Mexico Beach to Apalachicola out to 20 nautical miles. Waters from Okaloosa-Walton County line to Mexico Beach 20 to 60 nautical miles. And waters from Mexico Beach to Apalachicola 20 to 60 nautical miles. This afternoon, south winds 5 to 10 knots. Waves 1 foot or less. Wave detail, southeast 1 foot at 3 seconds. Protected waters, a light chop. A slight chance of showers and thunderstorms late this morning and early afternoon. Tonight, south winds 5 to 10 knots. Waves 1 foot or less. Wave detail, southeast 1 foot at 3 seconds. Protected waters, a light chop. Monday, southeast winds around 5 knots. Waves 1 foot or less. Wave detail, southeast 1 foot at 3 seconds. Protected waters smooth. Monday night, south winds around 5 knots. Waves 1 foot or less. Wave detail, southeast 1 foot at 4 seconds. Protected waters smooth. Tuesday, southwest winds around 5 knots, increasing to 5 to 10 knots in the afternoon. Waves 1 foot or less. Wave detail, south 1 foot at 6 seconds. Protected waters a light chop. Tuesday night, southwest winds 5 to 10 knots. Waves 1 foot or less. Wave detail, south 1 foot at 5 seconds. Protected waters a light chop. Wednesday, west winds 5 to 10 knots. Waves 1 foot or less, then around 2 feet in the afternoon. Protected waters a light chop. Wednesday night, southwest winds 5 to 10 knots. Seas around 2 feet. Protected waters a light chop. Thursday, west winds 5 to 10 knots, increasing to 10 to 15 knots in the afternoon. Seas around 2 feet. Protected waters a moderate chop. Thursday night, southwest winds 10 to 15 knots, diminishing to 5 to 10 knots after midnight. Seas around 2 feet. Protected waters a moderate chop. Winds and waves higher in and near thunderstorms. The coastal waters forecast for the following St. Andrews Bay waterways. This afternoon, southeast winds around 5 knots, becoming south. Protected waters a light chop. A slight chance of showers and thunderstorms. Tonight, south winds 5 to 10 knots, diminishing to around 5 knots after midnight. Protected waters a light chop. Monday, south winds around 5 knots, increasing to 5 to 10 knots in the afternoon. Protected waters a light chop. Monday night, southwest winds 5 to 10 knots, diminishing to around 5 knots after midnight. Protected waters a light chop. Tuesday, light and variable winds, becoming southwest 5 to 10 knots in the afternoon. Protected waters a light chop. Tuesday night, southwest winds 5 to 10 knots. Protected waters a light chop. Wednesday, southwest winds 5 to 10 knots. Protected waters a light chop. A slight chance of showers and thunderstorms. Wednesday night, southwest winds 5 to 10 knots. Protected waters a light chop. Thursday, west winds 5 to 10 knots, becoming southwest 10 to 15 knots in the afternoon. Protected waters a moderate chop. A slight chance of showers and thunderstorms. Thursday night, southwest winds 5 to 10 knots. Protected waters a light chop. A slight chance of showers and thunderstorms in the evening. Winds and waves higher in and near thunderstorms. The Tropical Weather Outlook. For the North Atlantic, Caribbean Sea and the Gulf of America, Central Tropical Atlantic, a broad area of showers and thunderstorms associated with a tropical wave is located several hundred miles west-southwest of the Cabo Verde Islands. Some gradual development of this system is possible during the early to middle part of this week while it moves westward across the Central Tropical Atlantic. Upper-level winds are expected to become less conducive for development later in the week when the system approaches the Lesser Antilles. Formation chance through 48 hours, low, near 0%. Formation chance through 7 days, low, 20%. Eastern and

Central Tropical Atlantic, another tropical wave is expected to move off the west coast of Africa early this week. Environmental conditions are forecast to be conducive for gradual development thereafter, and a tropical depression could form during the latter half of this week while the system moves westward to west-northwestward across the central tropical Atlantic. Formation chance through 48 hours, low, near 0%. Formation chance through 7 days, medium, 50%. The surf zone forecast general outlook, light to moderate onshore flow will prevail through the next few days. Moderate risk of rip currents are expected the next few days with a slight chance for showers and storms each day. Based on communication with area beach officials, the following flags are flying at area beaches: Walton, Yellow Bay, Yellow State Park Golf Beaches, Yellow West Facing Golf Beaches, Yellow South Facing Golf Beaches, Yellow Franklin, Yellow. Tide information for Sunday, August 9, 2026. St. Marks River Entrance. High 1 a.m., low 5.06 a.m., high 11.09 a.m., low 7.08 p.m. Apalachicola. High 11.42 a.m., low 9.19 p.m. St. Andrews Bay at Panama City. High 7.12 a.m., low 6.31 p.m. Note that the times of high and low tide are 3 minutes earlier at Shell Point than at the St. Marks River entrance. The average water temperature at Apalachicola was 86.0 degrees. Sunrise and sunset in Tallahassee. August 9, 2026, sunrise 7.01 a.m. Eastern Daylight Time, sunset 8.25 p.m. Eastern Daylight Time. 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This broadcast originates from your National Weather Service office in Tallahassee, Florida. The latest weather and forecast information can also be accessed by calling our automated forecast line at 850-942-8851. The current time is 1:56 p.m. Eastern Daylight Time. These are the 1 p.m. Eastern Daylight Time conditions. At the Tallahassee Airport, it was partly sunny. The temperature was 91 degrees. The wind was south at 7 miles an hour. At Florida State University, the temperature was 90 degrees. The wind was east at 5 miles an hour. At Apalachicola, it was mostly sunny. The temperature was 87 degrees. The wind was west at 7 miles an hour. At Panama City Northwest, it was partly sunny. The temperature was 90 degrees. The wind was variable at 7 miles an hour. At Dothan, it was mostly sunny. The temperature was 90 degrees. The wind was variable at 3 miles an hour. At Albany, it was mostly sunny. The temperature was 90 degrees. The wind was west at 8 miles an hour. At Valdosta, it was sunny. The temperature was 89 degrees. The wind was southeast at 5 miles an hour. Over the marine area, at the buoy south of Apalachicola, winds were southeast at 6 knots and seas were 1 foot. At the buoy south of Panama City, winds were south at 6 knots and seas were 1 foot. At the buoy south of Pensacola, wave heights 1 foot. Wave period 7 seconds. The forecast for the local area. Today, mostly sunny. A chance of showers and thunderstorms this afternoon. Highs in the lower 90s. Southeast winds 5 to 10 miles per hour. Chance of rain 40%. Tonight, partly cloudy with a slight chance of showers and thunderstorms in the evening, then mostly clear after midnight. Humid with lows in the mid-70s. South winds 5 to 10 miles per hour in the evening, becoming light and variable. Chance of rain 20%. Monday, mostly sunny. A chance of showers and thunderstorms in the afternoon. Humid with highs in the mid-90s. Light and variable winds, becoming south around 5 miles per hour in the afternoon. Chance of rain 40%. Heat index values up to 105. Monday night, partly cloudy with a slight chance of showers and thunderstorms in the evening, then mostly clear after midnight. Humid with lows in the mid-70s. South winds 5 to 10 miles per hour in the evening, becoming light and variable. Chance of rain 20%. Tuesday, sunny. A slight chance of showers and thunderstorms in the afternoon. Humid with highs in the mid-90s. Light and variable winds, becoming southwest around 5 miles per hour in the afternoon. Chance of rain 20%. Heat index values up to 107. Tuesday night, mostly clear. A slight chance of showers and thunderstorms in the evening. Lows in the mid-70s.

chance of rain 20%. Wednesday and Wednesday night, mostly clear. A chance of showers and thunderstorms. Highs in the mid-90s. Lows in the mid-70s. Chance of rain 30%. Heat index values up to 105. Thursday, sunny. A chance of showers and thunderstorms in the afternoon. Highs in the mid-90s. Chance of rain 40%. Heat index values up to 110. Thursday night, partly cloudy with a chance of showers and thunderstorms in the evening, then mostly clear after midnight. Lows in the mid-70s. Chance of rain 40%. Heat index values up to 105 early in the evening. Friday and Friday night, mostly clear. A chance of showers and thunderstorms. Highs in the mid-90s. Lows in the mid-70s. Chance of rain 40%. Heat index values up to 110. Saturday, mostly sunny. A chance of showers and thunderstorms in the afternoon. Highs in the mid-90s. Chance of rain 40%. Heat index values up to 110. The Tallahassee Climate Summary for yesterday, August 8, 2026. Yesterday's high temperature was 95 degrees. This high was 3 degrees above the normal high of 92. Yesterday's low temperature was 75 degrees. This low was 1 degree above the normal low of 74. A trace of precipitation fell yesterday, which brings the monthly total to 4.22 inches. This is 2.08 inches above the normal amount of 2.14 inches for August. The total precipitation for the year now stands at 27.74 inches, which is 10.12 inches below normal. The normal high temperature for today is 92 degrees, and the normal low is 74. The record high for today is 99, which occurred in 2007, and the record low is 60, which occurred in 2002. Sunrise today is at 7:01 a.m. and sunset is at 8:25 p.m. The coastal waters forecast for the following: waters from Suwannee River to Apalachicola, Florida, extending from 20 to 60 nautical miles, coastal waters from Okaloosa-Walton County line to Mexico Beach out to 20 nautical miles, coastal waters from Mexico Beach to Apalachicola out to 20 nautical miles, waters from Okaloosa-Walton County line to Mexico Beach 20 to 60 nautical miles, and waters from Mexico Beach to Apalachicola 20 to 60 nautical miles. This afternoon, south winds 5 to 10 knots. Waves 1 foot or less. Wave detail, southeast 1 foot at 3 seconds. Protected waters, a light chop. A slight chance of showers and thunderstorms late this morning and early afternoon. Tonight, south winds 5 to 10 knots. Waves 1 foot or less. Wave detail, southeast 1 foot at 3 seconds. Protected waters, a light chop. Monday, southeast winds around 5 knots. Waves 1 foot or less. Wave detail, southeast 1 foot at 3 seconds. Protected waters smooth. Monday night, south winds around 5 knots. Waves 1 foot or less. Wave detail, southeast 1 foot at 4 seconds. Protected waters smooth. Tuesday, southwest winds around 5 knots, increasing to 5 to 10 knots in the afternoon. Waves 1 foot or less. Wave detail, south 1 foot at 6 seconds. Protected waters a light chop. Tuesday night, southwest winds 5 to 10 knots. Waves 1 foot or less. Wave detail, south 1 foot at 5 seconds. Protected waters a light chop. Wednesday, west winds 5 to 10 knots. Waves 1 foot or less, then around 2 feet in the afternoon. Protected waters a light chop. Wednesday night, southwest winds 5 to 10 knots. Seas around 2 feet. Protected waters a light chop. Thursday, west winds 5 to 10 knots, increasing to 10 to 15 knots in the afternoon. Seas around 2 feet. Protected waters a moderate chop. Thursday night, southwest winds 10 to 15 knots, diminishing to 5 to 10 knots after midnight. Seas around 2 feet. Protected waters a moderate chop. Winds and waves higher in and near thunderstorms. The Tropical Weather Outlook. For the North Atlantic, Caribbean Sea and the Gulf of America, Central Tropical Atlantic, a broad area of showers and thunderstorms associated with a tropical wave is located several hundred miles west-southwest of the Cabo Verde Islands. Some gradual development of this system is possible during the early to middle part of this week while it moves westward across the Central Tropical Atlantic. Upper-level winds are expected to become less conducive for development later in the week when the system approaches the

Sir Antilles. Formation chance through 48 hours, low, near 0%. Formation chance through 7 days, low, 20%. Eastern and Central Tropical Atlantic, another tropical wave is expected to move off the west coast of Africa early this week. Environmental conditions are forecast to be conducive for gradual development thereafter, and a tropical depression could form during the latter half of this week while the system moves westward to west-northwestward across the Central Tropical Atlantic. Formation chance through 48 hours, low, near 0%. Formation chance through 7 days, medium, 50%. The surf zone forecast general outlook, light to moderate onshore flow will prevail through the next few days. Moderate risk of rip currents are expected the next few days with a slight chance for showers and storms each day. Based on communication with area beach officials, the following flags are flying at area beaches: Walton, Yellow Bay, Yellow State Park Golf Beaches, Yellow West Facing Golf Beaches, Yellow South Facing Golf Beaches, Yellow Franklin, Yellow. Tide information for Sunday, August 9, 2026. St. Mark's River entrance. High 1 a.m., low 5.06 a.m., high 11.09 a.m., low 7.08 p.m. Apalachicola. High 11.42 a.m., low 9.19 p.m. St. Andrews Bay at Panama City. High 7.12 a.m., low 6.31 p.m. Note that the times of high and low tide are 3 minutes earlier at Shell Point than at the St. Mark's River entrance. The average water temperature at Apalachicola was 86.0 degrees. Sunrise and sunset in Tallahassee. August 9, 2026, sunrise 7.01 a.m. Eastern Daylight Time, sunset 8.25 p.m. Eastern Daylight Time. 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This broadcast originates from your National Weather Service office in Tallahassee, Florida. The latest weather and forecast information can also be accessed by calling our automated forecast line at 850-942-8851. The current time is 2:07 p.m. Eastern Daylight Time. These are the 2 p.m. Eastern Daylight Time conditions. At the Tallahassee Airport, it was partly sunny. The temperature was 93 degrees. The wind was south at 9 miles an hour. The report from Florida State University was not available. At Apalachicola, it was mostly sunny. The temperature was 89 degrees. The wind was south at 9 miles an hour. At Panama City Northwest, it was partly sunny. The temperature was 88 degrees. The wind was south at 13 miles an hour. At Dothan, it was mostly sunny. Visibility 10 miles. Temperature was 90 degrees, dew point 71. And the pressure was 30.14 inches and falling. At Albany, it was mostly sunny. The temperature was 94 degrees. The wind was southwest at 9 miles an hour. At Valdosta, it was sunny. The temperature was 90 degrees. The wind was calm. Over the marine area, at the buoy south of Apalachicola, winds were southeast at 4 knots. At the buoy south of Panama City, winds were south at 6 knots. At the buoy south of Pensacola, winds were east at 8 knots. The forecast for the local area. Today, mostly sunny. A chance of showers and thunderstorms this afternoon. Highs in the lower 90s. Southeast winds 5 to 10 miles per hour. Chance of rain 40%. Tonight, partly cloudy with a slight chance of showers and thunderstorms in the evening, then mostly clear after midnight. Humid with lows in the mid-70s. South winds 5 to 10 miles per hour in the evening, becoming light and variable. Chance of rain 20%. Monday, mostly sunny. A chance of showers and thunderstorms in the afternoon. Humid with highs in the mid-90s. Light and variable winds, becoming south around 5 miles per hour in the afternoon. Chance of rain 40%. Heat index values up to 105. Monday night, partly cloudy with a slight chance of showers and thunderstorms in the evening, then mostly clear after midnight. Humid with lows in the mid-70s. South winds 5 to 10 miles per hour in the evening, becoming light and variable. Chance of rain 20%. Tuesday, sunny. A slight chance of showers and thunderstorms in the afternoon. Humid with highs in the mid-90s. Light and variable winds, becoming southwest around 5 miles per hour in the afternoon. Chance of rain 20%. Heat index values up to 107.

Tuesday night, mostly clear. A slight chance of showers and thunderstorms in the evening. Lows in the mid-70s. Chance of rain 20%. Wednesday and Wednesday night, mostly clear. A chance of showers and thunderstorms. Highs in the mid-90s. Lows in the mid-70s. Chance of rain 30%. Heat index values up to 105. Thursday, sunny. A chance of showers and thunderstorms in the afternoon. Highs in the mid-90s. Chance of rain 40%. Heat index values up to 110. Thursday night, partly cloudy with a chance of showers and thunderstorms in the evening, then mostly clear after midnight. Lows in the mid-70s. Chance of rain 40%. Heat index values up to 105 early in the evening. Friday and Friday night, mostly clear. A chance of showers and thunderstorms. Highs in the mid-90s. Lows in the mid-70s. Chance of rain 40%. Heat index values up to 110. Saturday, mostly sunny. A chance of showers and thunderstorms in the afternoon. Highs in the mid-90s. Chance of rain 40%. Heat index values up to 110. The coastal waters forecast for the following waters from Suwannee River to Apalachicola, Florida, extending from 20 to 60 nautical miles. Coastal waters from Okaloosa-Walton County line to Mexico Beach out to 20 nautical miles. Coastal waters from Mexico Beach to Apalachicola out to 20 nautical miles. Waters from Okaloosa-Walton County line to Mexico Beach 20 to 60 nautical miles. And waters from Mexico Beach to Apalachicola 20 to 60 nautical miles. This afternoon, south winds 5 to 10 knots. Waves 1 foot or less. Wave detail, southeast 1 foot at 3 seconds. Protected waters a light chop. A slight chance of showers and thunderstorms late this morning and early afternoon. Tonight, south winds 5 to 10 knots. Waves 1 foot or less. Wave detail, southeast 1 foot at 3 seconds. Protected waters a light chop. Monday, southeast winds around 5 knots. Waves 1 foot or less. Wave detail, southeast 1 foot at 3 seconds. Protected waters smooth. Monday night, south winds around 5 knots. Waves 1 foot or less. Wave detail, southeast 1 foot at 4 seconds. Protected waters smooth. Tuesday, southwest winds around 5 knots, increasing to 5 to 10 knots in the afternoon. Waves 1 foot or less. Wave detail, south 1 foot at 6 seconds. Protected waters a light chop. Tuesday night, southwest winds 5 to 10 knots. Waves 1 foot or less. Wave detail, south 1 foot at 5 seconds. Protected waters a light chop. Wednesday, west winds 5 to 10 knots. Waves 1 foot or less, then around 2 feet in the afternoon. Protected waters a light chop. Wednesday night, southwest winds 5 to 10 knots. Seas around 2 feet. Protected waters a light chop. Thursday, west winds 5 to 10 knots, increasing to 10 to 15 knots in the afternoon. Seas around 2 feet. Protected waters a moderate chop. Thursday night, southwest winds 10 to 15 knots, diminishing to 5 to 10 knots after midnight. Seas around 2 feet. Protected waters a moderate chop. Winds and waves higher in and near thunderstorms. The coastal waters forecast for the following St. Andrews Bay waterways. This afternoon, southeast winds around 5 knots, becoming south. Protected waters a light chop. A slight chance of showers and thunderstorms. Tonight, south winds 5 to 10 knots, diminishing to around 5 knots after midnight. Protected waters a light chop. Monday, south winds around 5 knots, increasing to 5 to 10 knots in the afternoon. Protected waters a light chop. Monday night, southwest winds 5 to 10 knots, diminishing to around 5 knots after midnight. Protected waters a light chop. Tuesday, light and variable winds, becoming southwest 5 to 10 knots in the afternoon. Protected waters a light chop. Tuesday night, southwest winds 5 to 10 knots. Protected waters a light chop. Wednesday, southwest winds 5 to 10 knots. Protected waters a light chop. A slight chance of showers and thunderstorms. Wednesday night, southwest winds 5 to 10 knots. Protected waters a light chop. Thursday, west winds 5 to 10 knots, becoming southwest 10 to 15 knots in the afternoon. Protected waters a moderate chop.
a slight chance of showers and thunderstorms. Thursday night, southwest winds 5 to 10 knots. Protected waters, a light chop. A slight chance of showers and thunderstorms in the evening. Winds and waves higher and near thunderstorms. The Tropical Weather Outlook. For the North Atlantic, Caribbean Sea, and the Gulf of America, Central Tropical Atlantic, a broad area of showers and thunderstorms associated with a tropical wave is located several hundred miles west-southwest of the Cabo Verde Islands. Some gradual development of this system is possible during the early to middle part of this week while it moves westward across the Central Tropical Atlantic. Upper-level winds are expected to become less conducive for development later in the week when the system approaches the Lesser Antilles. Formation chance through 48 hours, low, near 0%. Formation chance through 7 days, low, 20%. Eastern and Central Tropical Atlantic, another tropical wave is expected to move off the west coast of Africa early this week. Environmental conditions are forecast to be conducive for gradual development thereafter, and a tropical depression could form during the latter half of this week while the system moves westward to west-northwestward across the Central Tropical Atlantic. Formation chance through 48 hours, low, near 0%. Formation chance through 7 days, medium, 50%. The surf zone forecast general outlook, light to moderate onshore flow will prevail through the next few days. Moderate risk of rip currents are expected the next few days with a slight chance for showers and storms each day. Based on communication with area beach officials, the following flags are flying at area beaches: Walton, Yellow Bay, Yellow State Park Golf Beaches, Yellow West Facing Golf Beaches, Yellow South Facing Golf Beaches, Yellow Franklin, Yellow. Tide information for Sunday, August 9, 2026. St. Mark's River Entrance. High 1 a.m., low 5.06 a.m., high 11.09 a.m., low 7.08 p.m. Apalachicola. High 11.42 a.m., low 9.19 p.m. St. Andrews Bay at Panama City. High 7.12 a.m., low 6.31 p.m. Note that the times of high and low tide are 3 minutes earlier at Shell Point than at the St. Mark's River entrance. The average water temperature at Apalachicola was 86.0 degrees. Sunrise and sunset in Tallahassee. August 9, 2026, sunrise 7.01 a.m. Eastern Daylight Time, sunset 8.25 p.m. Eastern Daylight Time. 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This broadcast originates from your National Weather Service office in Tallahassee, Florida. The latest weather and forecast information can also be accessed by calling our automated forecast line at 850-942-8851. The current time is 2:17 p.m. Eastern Daylight Time. These are the 2 p.m. Eastern Daylight Time conditions. At the Tallahassee Airport, it was partly sunny. The temperature was 93 degrees. The wind was south at 9 miles an hour. At Florida State University, the temperature was 90 degrees. The wind was southeast at 8 miles an hour. At Apalachicola, it was mostly sunny. The temperature was 89 degrees. The wind was south at 9 miles an hour. At Panama City Northwest, it was partly sunny. The temperature was 88 degrees. The wind was south at 13 miles an hour. At Dothan, it was mostly sunny. Visibility 10 miles. Temperature was 90 degrees, dew point 71. And the pressure was 30.14 inches and falling. At Albany, it was mostly sunny. The temperature was 94 degrees. The wind was southwest at 9 miles an hour. At Valdosta, it was sunny. The temperature was 90 degrees. The wind was calm. Over the marine area, at the buoy south of Apalachicola, winds were southeast at 4 knots and seas were 1 foot. At the buoy south of Panama City, winds were southeast at 6 knots and seas were 1 foot. At the buoy south of Pensacola, wave heights 1 foot. Wave period 7 seconds. The forecast for the local area. Today, mostly sunny. A chance of showers and thunderstorms this afternoon. Highs in the lower 90s. Southeast winds 5 to 10 miles per hour. Chance of rain 40%. Tonight, partly cloudy with a slight chance of showers and thunderstorms in the evening, then mostly clear after midnight. Humid with lows in the mid-70s. South winds 5 to 10 miles per hour in the evening, becoming light and variable. Chance of rain 20%. Monday, mostly

mostly sunny. A chance of showers and thunderstorms in the afternoon. Humid with highs in the mid-90s. Light and variable winds, becoming south around 5 miles per hour in the afternoon. Chance of rain 40%. Heat index values up to 105. Monday night, partly cloudy with a slight chance of showers and thunderstorms in the evening, then mostly clear after midnight. Humid with lows in the mid-70s. South winds 5 to 10 miles per hour in the evening, becoming light and variable. Chance of rain 20%. Tuesday, sunny. A slight chance of showers and thunderstorms in the afternoon. Humid with highs in the mid-90s. Light and variable winds, becoming southwest around 5 miles per hour in the afternoon. Chance of rain 20%. Heat index values up to 107. Tuesday night, mostly clear. A slight chance of showers and thunderstorms in the evening. Lows in the mid-70s. Chance of rain 20%. Wednesday and Wednesday night, mostly clear. A chance of showers and thunderstorms. Highs in the mid-90s. Lows in the mid-70s. Chance of rain 30%. Heat index values up to 105. Thursday, sunny. A chance of showers and thunderstorms in the afternoon. Highs in the mid-90s. Chance of rain 40%. Heat index values up to 110. Thursday night, partly cloudy with a chance of showers and thunderstorms in the evening, then mostly clear after midnight. Lows in the mid-70s. Chance of rain 40%. Heat index values up to 105 early in the evening. Friday and Friday night, mostly clear. A chance of showers and thunderstorms. Highs in the mid-90s. Lows in the mid-70s. Chance of rain 40%. Heat index values up to 110. Saturday, mostly sunny. A chance of showers and thunderstorms in the afternoon. Highs in the mid-90s. Chance of rain 40%. Heat index values up to 110. The coastal waters forecast for the following waters from Suwannee River to Apalachicola, Florida, extending from 20 to 60 nautical miles, coastal waters from Okaloosa-Walton County line to Mexico Beach out to 20 nautical miles, coastal waters from Mexico Beach to Apalachicola out to 20 nautical miles, waters from Okaloosa-Walton County line to Mexico Beach 20 to 60 nautical miles, and waters from Mexico Beach to Apalachicola 20 to 60 nautical miles. This afternoon, south winds 5 to 10 knots. Waves 1 foot or less. Wave detail, southeast 1 foot at 3 seconds. Protected waters a light chop. A slight chance of showers and thunderstorms late this morning and early afternoon. Tonight, south winds 5 to 10 knots. Waves 1 foot or less. Wave detail, southeast 1 foot at 3 seconds. Protected waters a light chop. Monday, southeast winds around 5 knots. Waves 1 foot or less. Wave detail, southeast 1 foot at 3 seconds. Protected waters smooth. Monday night, south winds around 5 knots. Waves 1 foot or less. Wave detail, southeast 1 foot at 4 seconds. Protected waters smooth. Tuesday, southwest winds around 5 knots, increasing to 5 to 10 knots in the afternoon. Waves 1 foot or less. Wave detail, south 1 foot at 6 seconds. Protected waters a light chop. Tuesday night, southwest winds 5 to 10 knots. Waves 1 foot or less. Wave detail, south 1 foot at 5 seconds. Protected waters a light chop. Wednesday, west winds 5 to 10 knots. Waves 1 foot or less, then around 2 feet in the afternoon. Protected waters a light chop. Wednesday night, southwest winds 5 to 10 knots. Seas around 2 feet. Protected waters a light chop. Thursday, west winds 5 to 10 knots, increasing to 10 to 15 knots in the afternoon. Seas around 2 feet. Protected waters a moderate chop. Thursday night, southwest winds 10 to 15 knots, diminishing to 5 to 10 knots after midnight. Seas around 2 feet. Protected waters a moderate chop. Winds and waves higher in and near thunderstorms. The coastal waters forecast for the following St. Andrews Bay waterways. This afternoon, southeast winds around 5 knots, becoming south. Protected waters a light chop. A slight chance of showers and thunderstorms. Tonight, south winds 5 to 10 knots, diminishing to around 5 knots after midnight. Protected waters a light chop. Monday, south winds around

a slight chance of showers and thunderstorms. Thursday night, southwest winds 5 to 10 knots. Protected waters, a light chop. A slight chance of showers and thunderstorms in the evening. Winds and waves higher and near thunderstorms. The Tropical Weather Outlook. For the North Atlantic, Caribbean Sea, and the Gulf of America, Central Tropical Atlantic, a broad area of showers and thunderstorms associated with a tropical wave is located several hundred miles west-southwest of the Cabo Verde Islands. Some gradual development of this system is possible during the early to middle part of this week while it moves westward across the Central Tropical Atlantic. Upper-level winds are expected to become less conducive for development later in the week when the system approaches the Lesser Antilles. Formation chance through 48 hours, low, near 0%. Formation chance through 7 days, low, 20%. Eastern and Central Tropical Atlantic, another tropical wave is expected to move off the west coast of Africa early this week. Environmental conditions are forecast to be conducive for gradual development thereafter, and a tropical depression could form during the latter half of this week while the system moves westward to west-northwestward across the Central Tropical Atlantic. Formation chance through 48 hours, low, near 0%. Formation chance through 7 days, medium, 50%. The surf zone forecast, general outlook, light to moderate onshore flow will prevail through the next few days. Moderate risk of rip currents are expected the next few days with a slight chance for showers and storms each day. Based on communication with area beach officials, the following flags are flying at area beaches: Walton, Yellow Bay, Yellow State Park Golf Beaches, Yellow West Facing Golf Beaches, Yellow South Facing Golf Beaches, Yellow Franklin, Yellow. Tide information for Sunday, August 9, 2026. St. Marks River Entrance. High 1 a.m., low 5.06 a.m., high 11.09 a.m., low 7.08 p.m. Apalachicola. High 11.42 a.m., low 9.19 p.m. St. Andrews Bay at Panama City. High 7.12 a.m., low 6.31 p.m. Note that the times of high and low tide are 3 minutes earlier at Shell Point than at the St. Marks River entrance. The average water temperature at Apalachicola was 86.0 degrees. Sunrise and sunset in Tallahassee. August 9, 2026, sunrise 7.01 a.m. Eastern Daylight Time, sunset 8.25 p.m. Eastern Daylight Time. 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This broadcast originates from your National Weather Service office in Tallahassee, Florida. The latest weather and forecast information can also be accessed by calling our automated forecast line at 850-942-8851. The current time is 2:28 p.m. Eastern Daylight Time. These are the 2 p.m. Eastern Daylight Time conditions. At the Tallahassee Airport, it was partly sunny. The temperature was 93 degrees. The wind was south at 9 miles an hour. At Florida State University, the temperature was 90 degrees. The wind was southeast at 8 miles an hour. At Apalachicola, it was mostly sunny. The temperature was 89 degrees. The wind was south at 9 miles an hour. At Panama City Northwest, it was partly sunny. The temperature was 88 degrees. The wind was south at 13 miles an hour. At Dothan, it was mostly sunny. Visibility 10 miles. Temperature was 90 degrees, dew point 71. And the pressure was 30.14 inches and falling. At Albany, it was mostly sunny. The temperature was 94 degrees. The wind was southwest at 9 miles an hour. At Valdosta, it was sunny. The temperature was 90 degrees. The wind was calm. Over the marine area, at the buoy south of Apalachicola, winds were southeast at 4 knots and seas were 1 foot. At the buoy south of Panama City, winds were southeast at 6 knots and seas were 1 foot. At the buoy south of Pensacola, wave heights 1 foot. Wave period 7 seconds. The forecast for the local area. Tonight, partly cloudy. Lows in the mid-70s. South winds 5 to 10 miles per hour this evening, becoming light and variable. Monday, mostly sunny. A slight chance of showers in the afternoon. Highs in the mid-90s. Light and variable winds, becoming southwest 5 to 10 miles per hour in the afternoon. Chance of rain 20%. Heat index values up to 106. Monday night, partly cloudy in the evening, then clearing.

0: cumulative lows in the mid-70s.
1: Southwest winds 5 to 10 miles per hour. Tuesday, sunny. A slight chance of showers in the afternoon. Highs in the mid-90s. West winds 5 to 10 miles per hour. Chance of rain 20%. Heat index values up to 106. Tuesday night, partly cloudy in the evening, then becoming mostly clear. Cumulative lows in the mid-70s. Southwest winds 5 to 10 miles per hour. Wednesday, sunny. A chance of showers with a slight chance of thunderstorms in the afternoon. Highs in the mid-90s. Chance of rain 30%. Heat index values up to 110 in the afternoon. Wednesday night, partly cloudy with a chance of showers with a slight chance of thunderstorms in the evening, then mostly clear after midnight. Lows in the mid-70s. Chance of rain 30%. Thursday and Thursday night, mostly clear. A slight chance of showers and thunderstorms. Highs in the mid-90s. Lows in the mid-70s. Chance of rain 20%. Heat index values up to 110. Friday, sunny. A chance of showers and thunderstorms in the afternoon. Highs in the mid-90s. Chance of rain 40%. Heat index values up to 110. Friday night, partly cloudy with a chance of showers and thunderstorms in the evening, then mostly clear after midnight. Lows in the mid-70s. Chance of rain 40%. Heat index values up to 105 early in the evening. Saturday, sunny. A chance of showers and thunderstorms in the afternoon. Highs in the mid-90s. Chance of rain 40%. Heat index values up to 110. Saturday night and Sunday, partly cloudy. A chance of showers and thunderstorms. Lows in the mid-70s. Highs in the mid-90s. Chance of rain 40%. Heat index values up to 110. The Tallahassee Climate Summary for yesterday, August 8, 2026. Yesterday's high temperature was 95 degrees. This high was 3 degrees above the normal high of 92. Yesterday's low temperature was 75 degrees. This low was 1 degree above the normal low of 74. A trace of precipitation fell yesterday, which brings the monthly total to 4.22 degrees. This low was 1 degree above the normal low of 74. A trace of precipitation fell yesterday, which brings the monthly total to 4.22 inches. This is 2.08 inches above the normal amount of 2.14 inches for August. The total precipitation for the year now stands at 27.74 inches, which is 10.12 inches below normal. The normal high temperature for today is 92 degrees, and the normal low is 74. The record high for today is 99, which occurred in 2007, and the record low is 60, which occurred in 2002. Sunrise today is at 7:01 a.m. and sunset is at 8:25 p.m. The coastal waters forecast for the following: waters from Suwannee River to Apalachicola, Florida, extending from 20 to 60 nautical miles, coastal waters from Okaloosa-Walton County line to Mexico Beach out to 20 nautical miles, coastal waters from Mexico Beach to Apalachicola out to 20 nautical miles, waters from Okaloosa-Walton County line to Mexico Beach 20 to 60 nautical miles, and waters from Mexico Beach to Apalachicola 20 to 60 nautical miles. This afternoon, south winds 5 to 10 knots. Waves 1 foot or less. Wave detail, southeast 1 foot at 3 seconds. Protected waters, a light chop. A slight chance of showers and thunderstorms late this morning and early afternoon. Tonight, south winds 5 to 10 knots. Waves 1 foot or less. Wave detail, southeast 1 foot at 3 seconds. Protected waters, a light chop. Monday, southeast winds around 5 knots. Waves 1 foot or less. Wave detail, southeast 1 foot at 3 seconds. Protected waters, smooth. Monday night, south winds around 5 knots. Waves 1 foot or less. Wave detail, southeast 1 foot at 4 seconds. Protected waters, smooth. Tuesday, southwest winds around 5 knots, increasing to 5 to 10 knots in the afternoon. Waves 1 foot or less. Wave detail, south 1 foot at 6 seconds. Protected waters, a light chop. Tuesday night, southwest winds 5 to 10 knots. Waves 1 foot or less. Wave detail, south 1 foot at 5 seconds. Protected waters, a light chop. Wednesday, west winds 5 to 10 knots. Waves 1 foot or less, then around 2 feet in the afternoon.

Protected waters, a light chop. Wednesday night, southwest winds 5 to 10 knots. Seas around 2 feet. Protected waters, a light chop. Thursday, west winds 5 to 10 knots, increasing to 10 to 15 knots in the afternoon. Seas around 2 feet. Protected waters, a moderate chop. Thursday night, southwest winds 10 to 15 knots, diminishing to 5 to 10 knots after midnight. Seas around 2 feet. Protected waters, a moderate chop. Winds and waves higher in and near thunderstorms. The coastal waters forecast for the following St. Andrews Bay waterways. This afternoon, southeast winds around 5 knots, becoming south. Protected waters, a light chop. A slight chance of showers and thunderstorms. Tonight, south winds 5 to 10 knots, diminishing to around 5 knots after midnight. Protected waters, a light chop. Monday, south winds around 5 knots, increasing to 5 to 10 knots in the afternoon. Protected waters, a light chop. Monday night, southwest winds 5 to 10 knots, diminishing to around 5 knots after midnight. Protected waters, a light chop. Tuesday, light and variable winds, becoming southwest 5 to 10 knots in the afternoon. Protected waters, a light chop. Tuesday night, southwest winds 5 to 10 knots. Protected waters, a light chop. Wednesday, southwest winds 5 to 10 knots. Protected waters, a light chop. A slight chance of showers and thunderstorms. Wednesday night, southwest winds 5 to 10 knots. Protected waters, a light chop. Thursday, west winds 5 to 10 knots, becoming southwest 10 to 15 knots in the afternoon. Protected waters, a moderate chop. A slight chance of showers and thunderstorms. Thursday night, southwest winds 5 to 10 knots. Protected waters, a light chop. A slight chance of showers and thunderstorms in the evening. Winds and waves higher in and near thunderstorms. The Tropical Weather Outlook. For the North Atlantic, Caribbean Sea and the Gulf of America, Central Tropical Atlantic, a broad area of showers and thunderstorms associated with a tropical wave is located several hundred miles west-southwest of the Cabo Verde Islands. Some gradual development of this system is possible during the early to middle part of this week while it moves westward across the Central Tropical Atlantic. Upper-level winds are expected to become less conducive for development later in the week when the system approaches the Lesser Antilles. Formation chance through 48 hours, low, near 0%. Formation chance through 7 days, low, 20%. Eastern and Central Tropical Atlantic, another tropical wave is expected to move off the west coast of Africa early this week. Environmental conditions are forecast to be conducive for gradual development thereafter, and a tropical depression could form during the latter half of this week while the system moves westward to west-northwestward across the Central Tropical Atlantic. Formation chance through 48 hours, low, near 0%. Formation chance through 7 days, medium, 50%. The surf zone forecast general outlook, light to moderate onshore flow will prevail through the next few days. Moderate risk of rip currents are expected the next few days with a slight chance for showers and storms each day. Based on communication with area beach officials, the following flags are flying at area beaches: Walton, Yellow Bay, Yellow State Park Golf Beaches, Yellow West Facing Golf Beaches, Yellow South Facing Golf Beaches, Yellow Franklin, Yellow. Tide information for Sunday, August 9, 2026. St. Mark's River Entrance. High 1 a.m., low 5.06 a.m., high 11.09 a.m., low 7.08 p.m. Apalachicola. High 11.42 a.m., low 9.19 p.m. St. Andrews Bay at Panama City. High 7.12 a.m., low 6.31 p.m. Note that the times of high and low tide are 3 minutes earlier at Shell Point than at the St. Mark's River entrance. The average water temperature at Apalachicola was 86.0 degrees. Sunrise and sunset in Tallahassee. August 9, 2026, sunrise 7.01 a.m. Eastern Daylight Time, sunset 8.25 p.m. Eastern Daylight Time. 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This broadcast originates from your National Weather Service office in Tallahassee, Florida. The latest weather and forecast information can also be accessed by calling our automated forecast line at 850-942-8851. The current time is 2:40 p.m. Eastern Daylight Time. These are the 2 p.m. Eastern Daylight Time conditions. At the Tallahassee Airport,

It was partly sunny. The temperature was 93 degrees. The wind was south at 9 miles an hour. At Florida State University, the temperature was 90 degrees. The wind was southeast at 8 miles an hour. At Apalachicola, it was mostly sunny. The temperature was 89 degrees. The wind was south at 9 miles an hour. At Panama City Northwest, it was partly sunny. The temperature was 88 degrees. The wind was south at 13 miles an hour. At Dothan, it was mostly sunny. Visibility 10 miles. Temperature was 90 degrees, dew point 71. And the pressure was 30.14 inches and falling. At Albany, it was mostly sunny. The temperature was 94 degrees. The wind was southwest at 9 miles an hour. At Valdosta, it was sunny. The temperature was 90 degrees. The wind was calm. Over the marine area, at the buoy south of Apalachicola, winds were southeast at 4 knots and seas were 1 foot. At the buoy south of Panama City, winds were southeast at 6 knots and seas were 1 foot. At the buoy south of Pensacola, wave heights 1 foot. Wave period 7 seconds. The forecast for the local area. Tonight, partly cloudy. Lows in the mid-70s. South winds 5 to 10 miles per hour this evening, becoming light and variable. Monday, mostly sunny. A slight chance of showers in the afternoon. Highs in the mid-90s. Light and variable winds, becoming southwest 5 to 10 miles per hour in the afternoon. Chance of rain 20%. Heat index values up to 106. Monday night, partly cloudy in the evening, then clearing. Humid with lows in the mid-70s. Southwest winds 5 to 10 miles per hour. Tuesday, sunny. A slight chance of showers in the afternoon. Highs in the mid-90s. West winds 5 to 10 miles per hour. Chance of rain 20%. Heat index values up to 106. Tuesday night, partly cloudy in the evening, then becoming mostly clear. Humid with lows in the mid-70s. Southwest winds 5 to 10 miles per hour. Wednesday, sunny. A chance of showers with a slight chance of thunderstorms in the afternoon. Highs in the mid-90s. Chance of rain 30%. Heat index values up to 110 in the afternoon. Wednesday night, partly cloudy with a chance of showers with a slight chance of thunderstorms in the evening, then mostly clear after midnight. Lows in the mid-70s. Chance of rain 30%. Thursday and Thursday night, mostly clear. A slight chance of showers and thunderstorms. Highs in the mid-90s. Lows in the mid-70s. Chance of rain 20%. Heat index values up to 110. Friday, sunny. A chance of showers and thunderstorms in the afternoon. Highs in the mid-90s. Chance of rain 40%. Heat index values up to 110. Friday night, partly cloudy with a chance of showers and thunderstorms in the evening, then mostly clear after midnight. Lows in the mid-70s. Chance of rain 40%. Heat index values up to 105 early in the evening. Saturday, sunny. A chance of showers and thunderstorms in the afternoon. Highs in the mid-90s. Chance of rain 40%. Heat index values up to 110. Saturday night and Sunday, partly cloudy. A chance of showers and thunderstorms. Lows in the mid-70s. Highs in the mid-90s. Chance of rain 40%. Heat index values up to 110. The coastal waters forecast for the following: waters from Suwannee River to Apalachicola, Florida, extending from 20 to 60 nautical miles. Coastal waters from Okaloosa, Walton County line to Mexico Beach out to 20 nautical miles. Coastal waters from Mexico Beach to Apalachicola out to 20 nautical miles. Waters from Okaloosa, Walton County line to Mexico Beach 20 to 60 nautical miles. And waters from Mexico Beach to Apalachicola 20 to 60 nautical miles. This afternoon, south winds 5 to 10 knots. Waves 1 foot or less. Wave detail, southeast 1 foot at 3 seconds. Protected waters, a light chop. A slight chance of showers and thunderstorms late this morning and early afternoon. Tonight, south winds 5 to 10 knots. Waves 1 foot or less. Wave detail, southeast 1 foot at 3 seconds. Protected waters, a light chop. Monday, southeast winds around 5 knots. Waves 1 foot or less. Wave detail, southeast 1 foot at 3 seconds.

Protected water is smooth. Monday night, south winds around 5 knots. Waves 1 foot or less. Wave detail, southeast 1 foot at 4 seconds. Protected water is smooth. Tuesday, southwest winds around 5 knots, increasing to 5 to 10 knots in the afternoon. Waves 1 foot or less. Wave detail, south 1 foot at 6 seconds. Protected water is a light chop. Tuesday night, southwest winds 5 to 10 knots. Waves 1 foot or less. Wave detail, south 1 foot at 5 seconds. Protected water is a light chop. Wednesday, west winds 5 to 10 knots. Waves 1 foot or less, then around 2 feet in the afternoon. Protected water is a light chop. Wednesday night, southwest winds 5 to 10 knots. Seas around 2 feet. Protected water is a light chop. Thursday, west winds 5 to 10 knots, increasing to 10 to 15 knots in the afternoon. Seas around 2 feet. Protected water is a moderate chop. Thursday night, southwest winds 10 to 15 knots, diminishing to 5 to 10 knots after midnight. Seas around 2 feet. Protected water is a moderate chop. Winds and waves higher and near thunderstorms. The coastal waters forecast for the following St. Andrews Bay waterways. This afternoon, southeast winds around 5 knots, becoming south. Protected waters a light chop. A slight chance of showers and thunderstorms. Tonight, south winds 5 to 10 knots, diminishing to around 5 knots after midnight. Protected waters a light chop. Monday, south winds around 5 knots, increasing to 5 to 10 knots in the afternoon. Protected waters a light chop. Monday night, southwest winds 5 to 10 knots, diminishing to around 5 knots after midnight. Protected waters a light chop. Tuesday, light and variable winds, becoming southwest 5 to 10 knots in the afternoon. Protected waters a light chop. Tuesday night, southwest winds 5 to 10 knots. Protected waters a light chop. Wednesday, southwest winds 5 to 10 knots. Protected waters a light chop. A slight chance of showers and thunderstorms. Wednesday night, southwest winds 5 to 10 knots. Protected waters a light chop. Thursday, west winds 5 to 10 knots, becoming southwest 10 to 15 knots in the afternoon. Protected waters a moderate chop. A slight chance of showers and thunderstorms. Thursday night, southwest winds 5 to 10 knots. Protected waters a light chop. A slight chance of showers and thunderstorms in the evening. Winds and waves higher and near thunderstorms. The Tropical Weather Outlook. For the North Atlantic, Caribbean Sea and the Gulf of America, Central Tropical Atlantic, a broad area of showers and thunderstorms associated with a tropical wave is located several hundred miles west-southwest of the Cabo Verde Islands. Some gradual development of this system is possible during the early to middle part of this week while it moves westward across the Central Tropical Atlantic. Upper-level winds are expected to become less conducive for development later in the week when the system approaches the Lesser Antilles. Formation chance through 48 hours, low, near 0%. Formation chance through 7 days, low, 20%. Eastern and Central Tropical Atlantic, another tropical wave is expected to move off the west coast of Africa early this week. Environmental conditions are forecast to be conducive for gradual development thereafter, and a tropical depression could form during the latter half of this week while the system moves westward to west-northwestward across the Central Tropical Atlantic. Formation chance through 48 hours, low, near 0%. Formation chance through 7 days, medium, 50%. The surf zone forecast general outlook, light to moderate onshore flow will prevail through the next few days. Moderate risk of rip currents are expected the next few days with a slight chance for showers and storms each day. Based on communication with area beach officials, the following flags are flying at area beaches: Walton, Yellow Bay, Yellow State Park Gulf Beaches, Yellow West Facing Gulf Beaches, Yellow South Facing Gulf Beaches, Yellow Franklin, Yellow. Tide information for Sunday, August 9, 2026. St. Mark's River entrance. High 1 a.m., low 5.06 a.m., high 11.09 a.m., low 7.08 p.m. Apalachicola. High 11.42 a.m., low 9.19 p.m. St. Andrews Bay at Panama City. High 7.12 a.m., low 6.31 p.m. Note that the times of high and low tide are 3 minutes earlier at Shell Point than at the St. Mark's River entrance. The average water temperature at Apalachicola was 86.0 degrees.

degrees. Sunrise and sunset in Tallahassee. August 9th, 2026, sunrise 7:01 a.m. Eastern Daylight Time, sunset 8:25 p.m. Eastern Daylight Time. 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The latest weather and forecast information can also be accessed by calling our automated forecast line at 850-942-8851. The current time is 2:51 p.m. Eastern Daylight Time. These are the 2 p.m. Eastern Daylight Time conditions. At the Tallahassee Airport, it was partly sunny. The temperature was 93 degrees. The wind was south at 9 miles an hour. At Florida State University, the temperature was 90 degrees. The wind was southeast at 8 miles an hour. At Apalachicola, it was mostly sunny. The temperature was 89 degrees. The wind was south at 9 miles an hour. At Panama City Northwest, it was partly sunny. The temperature was 88 degrees. The wind was south at 13 miles an hour. At Dothan, it was mostly sunny. Visibility 10 miles. Temperature was 90 degrees, dew point 71. And the pressure was 30.14 inches and falling. At Albany, it was mostly sunny. The temperature was 94 degrees. The wind was southwest at 9 miles an hour. At Valdosta, it was sunny. The temperature was 90 degrees. The wind was calm. Over the marine area, at the buoy south of Apalachicola, winds were southeast at 4 knots and seas were 1 foot. At the buoy south of Panama City, winds were southeast at 6 knots and seas were 1 foot. At the buoy south of Pensacola, wave heights 1 foot. Wave period 7 seconds. The forecast for the local area. Tonight, partly cloudy. Lows in the mid-70s. South winds 5 to 10 miles per hour this evening, becoming light and variable. Monday, mostly sunny. A slight chance of showers in the afternoon. Highs in the mid-90s. Light and variable winds, becoming southwest 5 to 10 miles per hour in the afternoon. Chance of rain 20%. Heat index values up to 106. Monday night, partly cloudy in the evening, then clearing. Humid with lows in the mid-70s. Southwest winds 5 to 10 miles per hour. Tuesday, sunny. A slight chance of showers in the afternoon. Highs in the mid-90s. West winds 5 to 10 miles per hour. Chance of rain 20%. Heat index values up to 106. Tuesday night, partly cloudy in the evening, then becoming mostly clear. Humid with lows in the mid-70s. Southwest winds 5 to 10 miles per hour. Wednesday, sunny. A chance of showers with a slight chance of thunderstorms in the afternoon. Highs in the mid-90s. Chance of rain 30%. Heat index values up to 110 in the afternoon. Wednesday night, partly cloudy with a chance of showers with a slight chance of thunderstorms in the evening, then mostly clear after midnight. Lows in the mid-70s. Chance of rain 30%. Thursday and Thursday night, mostly clear. A slight chance of showers and thunderstorms. Highs in the mid-90s. Lows in the mid-70s. Chance of rain 20%. Heat index values up to 110. Friday, sunny. A chance of showers and thunderstorms in the afternoon. Highs in the mid-90s. Chance of rain 40%. Heat index values up to 110. Friday night, partly cloudy with a chance of showers and thunderstorms in the evening, then mostly clear after midnight. Lows in the mid-70s. Chance of rain 40%. Heat index values up to 105 early in the evening. Saturday, sunny. A chance of showers and thunderstorms in the afternoon. Highs in the mid-90s. Chance of rain 40%. Heat index values up to 110. Saturday night and Sunday, partly cloudy. A chance of showers and thunderstorms. Lows in the mid-70s. Highs in the mid-90s. Chance of rain 40%. Heat index values up to 110. The coastal waters forecast.
for the following: waters from Suwannee River to Apalachicola, Florida, extending from 20 to 60 nautical miles, coastal waters from Okaloosa-Walton County line to Mexico Beach out to 20 nautical miles, coastal waters from Mexico Beach to Apalachicola out to 20 nautical miles, waters from Okaloosa-Walton County line to Mexico Beach 20 to 60 nautical miles, and waters from Mexico Beach to Apalachicola 20 to 60 nautical miles. This afternoon, south winds 5 to 10 knots. Waves 1 foot or less. Wave detail, southeast 1 foot at 3 seconds. Protected waters, a light chop. A slight chance of showers and thunderstorms late this morning and early afternoon. Tonight, south winds 5 to 10 knots. Waves 1 foot or less. Wave detail, southeast 1 foot at 3 seconds. Protected waters, a light chop. Monday, southeast winds around 5 knots. Waves 1 foot or less. Wave detail, southeast 1 foot at 3 seconds. Protected waters, smooth. Monday night, south winds around 5 knots. Waves 1 foot or less. Wave detail, southeast 1 foot at 4 seconds. Protected waters, smooth. Tuesday, southwest winds around 5 knots, increasing to 5 to 10 knots in the afternoon. Waves 1 foot or less. Wave detail, south 1 foot at 6 seconds. Protected waters, a light chop. Tuesday night, southwest winds 5 to 10 knots. Waves 1 foot or less. Wave detail, south 1 foot at 5 seconds. Protected waters, a light chop. Wednesday, west winds 5 to 10 knots. Waves 1 foot or less, then around 2 feet in the afternoon. Protected waters, a light chop. Wednesday night, southwest winds 5 to 10 knots. Seas around 2 feet. Protected waters, a light chop. Thursday, west winds 5 to 10 knots, increasing to 10 to 15 knots in the afternoon. Seas around 2 feet. Protected waters, a moderate chop. Thursday night, southwest winds 10 to 15 knots, diminishing to 5 to 10 knots after midnight. Seas around 2 feet. Protected waters, a moderate chop. Winds and waves higher and near thunderstorms. The coastal waters forecast for the following St. Andrews Bay waterways. This afternoon, southeast winds around 5 knots, becoming south. Protected waters, a light chop. A slight chance of showers and thunderstorms. Tonight, south winds 5 to 10 knots, diminishing to around 5 knots after midnight. Protected waters, a light chop. Monday, south winds around 5 knots, increasing to 5 to 10 knots in the afternoon. Protected waters, a light chop. Monday night, southwest winds 5 to 10 knots, diminishing to around 5 knots after midnight. Protected waters, a light chop. Tuesday, light and variable winds, becoming southwest 5 to 10 knots in the afternoon. Protected waters, a light chop. Tuesday night, southwest winds 5 to 10 knots. Protected waters, a light chop. Wednesday, southwest winds 5 to 10 knots. Protected waters, a light chop. A slight chance of showers and thunderstorms. Wednesday night, southwest winds 5 to 10 knots. Protected waters, a light chop. Thursday, west winds 5 to 10 knots, becoming southwest 10 to 15 knots in the afternoon. Protected waters, a moderate chop. A slight chance of showers and thunderstorms. Thursday night, southwest winds 5 to 10 knots. Protected waters, a light chop. A slight chance of showers and thunderstorms in the evening. Winds and waves higher and near thunderstorms. The Tropical Weather Outlook. For the North Atlantic, Caribbean Sea and the Gulf of America, Central Tropical Atlantic, a broad area of showers and thunderstorms associated with a tropical wave is located several hundred miles west-southwest of the Cabo Verde Islands. Some gradual development of this system is possible during the early to middle part of this week while it moves westward across the Central Tropical Atlantic. Upper-level winds are expected to become less conducive for development later in the week when the system approaches the Lesser Antilles. Formation chance through 48 hours, low, near 0%. Formation chance through 7 days, low, 20%. Eastern and Central Tropical Atlantic, another tropical wave is expected to move off the west coast of Africa early this week. Environmental conditions are forecast to be conducive for gradual development thereafter, and a tropical depression could form during the latter half of this week while the system moves westward to west-northwestward across the Central Tropical Atlantic. Formation chance through 48 hours, low, near 0%. Formation chance through 7 days, medium, 50%.
The surf zone forecasts general outlook, light to moderate onshore flow will prevail through the next few days. Moderate risk of rip currents are expected the next few days with a slight chance for showers and storms each day. Based on communication with area beach officials,

The following flags are flying at area beaches: Walton, Yellow Bay, Yellow State Park Golf Beaches, Yellow West Facing Golf Beaches, Yellow South Facing Golf Beaches, Yellow Franklin, Yellow. Tide information for Sunday, August 9, 2026. St. Mark's River entrance. High 1 a.m., low 5:06 a.m., high 11:09 a.m., low 7:08 p.m. Apalachicola. High 11:42 a.m., low 9:19 p.m. St. Andrews Bay at Panama City. High 7:12 a.m., low 6:31 p.m. Note that the times of high and low tide are 3 minutes earlier at Shell Point than at the St. Mark's River entrance. The average water temperature at Apalachicola was 86.0 degrees. Sunrise and sunset in Tallahassee. August 9, 2026, sunrise 7:01 a.m. Eastern Daylight Time, sunset 8:25 p.m. Eastern Daylight Time. 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The latest weather and forecast information can also be accessed by calling our automated forecast line at 850-942-8851. The current time is 3:01 p.m. Eastern Daylight Time. These are the 2 p.m. Eastern Daylight Time conditions. At the Tallahassee Airport, it was partly sunny. The temperature was 93 degrees. The wind was south at 9 miles an hour. At Florida State University, the temperature was 90 degrees. The wind was southeast at 8 miles an hour. At Apalachicola, it was mostly sunny. The temperature was 89 degrees. The wind was south at 9 miles an hour. At Panama City Northwest, it was partly sunny. The temperature was 88 degrees. The wind was south at 13 miles an hour. At Dothan, it was mostly sunny. Visibility 10 miles. Temperature was 90 degrees, dew point 71. And the pressure was 30.14 inches and falling. At Albany, it was mostly sunny. The temperature was 94 degrees. The wind was southwest at 9 miles an hour. At Valdosta, it was sunny. The temperature was 90 degrees. The wind was calm. Over the marine area, at the buoy south of Apalachicola, winds were southeast at 4 knots and seas were 1 foot. At the buoy south of Panama City, winds were southeast at 6 knots and seas were 1 foot. At the buoy south of Pensacola, wave heights 1 foot. Wave period 7 seconds. The forecast for the local area. Tonight, partly cloudy. Lows in the mid-70s. South winds 5 to 10 miles per hour this evening, becoming light and variable. Monday, mostly sunny. A slight chance of showers in the afternoon. Highs in the mid-90s. Light and variable winds, becoming southwest 5 to 10 miles per hour in the afternoon. Chance of rain 20%. Heat index values up to 106. Monday night, partly cloudy in the evening, then clearing. Humid with lows in the mid-70s. Southwest winds 5 to 10 miles per hour. Tuesday, sunny. A slight chance of showers in the afternoon. Highs in the mid-90s. West winds 5 to 10 miles per hour. Chance of rain 20%. Heat index values up to 106. Tuesday night, partly cloudy in the evening, then becoming mostly clear. Humid with lows in the mid-70s. Southwest winds 5 to 10 miles per hour. Wednesday, sunny. A chance of showers with a slight chance of thunderstorms in the afternoon. Highs in the mid-90s. Chance of rain 30%. Heat index values up to 110 in the afternoon. Wednesday night, partly cloudy with a chance of showers with a slight chance of thunderstorms in the evening, then mostly clear after midnight. Lows in the mid-70s. Chance of rain 30%. Thursday and Thursday night, mostly clear. A slight chance of showers and thunderstorms. Highs in the mid-90s. Lows in the mid-70s. Chance of rain 20%. Heat index values up to 110. Friday, sunny. A chance of showers and thunderstorms in the afternoon. Highs in the mid-90s. Chance of rain 40%. Heat index values up to 110. Friday night, partly cloudy with a chance of showers and thunderstorms in the evening, then mostly clear after midnight. Lows in the mid-70s. Chance of rain 40%. Heat index values up to 105 early in the evening.

Saturday, sunny. A chance of showers and thunderstorms in the afternoon. Highs in the mid-90s. Chance of rain 40%. Heat index values up to 110. Saturday night and Sunday, partly cloudy. A chance of showers and thunderstorms. Lows in the mid-70s. Highs in the mid-90s. Chance of rain 40%. Heat index values up to 110. The coastal waters forecast for the following waters from Suwannee River to Apalachicola, Florida, extending from 20 to 60 nautical miles. Coastal waters from Okaloosa, Walton County line to Mexico Beach out to 20 nautical miles. Coastal waters from Mexico Beach to Apalachicola out to 20 nautical miles. Waters from Okaloosa, Walton County line to Mexico Beach 20 to 60 nautical miles. And waters from Mexico Beach to Apalachicola 20 to 60 nautical miles. This afternoon, south winds 5 to 10 knots. Waves 1 foot or less. Wave detail, southeast 1 foot at 3 seconds. Protected waters, a light chop. A slight chance of showers and thunderstorms late this morning and early afternoon. Tonight, south winds 5 to 10 knots. Waves 1 foot or less. Wave detail, southeast 1 foot at 3 seconds. Protected waters, a light chop. Monday, southeast winds around 5 knots. Waves 1 foot or less. Wave detail, southeast 1 foot at 3 seconds. Protected waters smooth. Monday night, south winds around 5 knots. Waves 1 foot or less. Wave detail, southeast 1 foot at 4 seconds. Protected waters smooth. Tuesday, southwest winds around 5 knots, increasing to 5 to 10 knots in the afternoon. Waves 1 foot or less. Wave detail, south 1 foot at 6 seconds. Protected waters a light chop. Tuesday night, southwest winds 5 to 10 knots. Waves 1 foot or less. Wave detail, south 1 foot at 5 seconds. Protected waters a light chop. Wednesday, west winds 5 to 10 knots. Waves 1 foot or less, then around 2 feet in the afternoon. Protected waters a light chop. Wednesday night, southwest winds 5 to 10 knots. Seas around 2 feet. Protected waters a light chop. Thursday, west winds 5 to 10 knots, increasing to 10 to 15 knots in the afternoon. Seas around 2 feet. Protected waters a moderate chop. Thursday night, southwest winds 10 to 15 knots, diminishing to 5 to 10 knots after midnight. Seas around 2 feet. Protected waters a moderate chop. Winds and waves higher in and near thunderstorms. The coastal waters forecast for the following St. Andrews Bay waterways. This afternoon, southeast winds around 5 knots, becoming south. Protected waters a light chop. A slight chance of showers and thunderstorms. Tonight, south winds 5 to 10 knots, diminishing to around 5 knots after midnight. Protected waters a light chop. Monday, south winds around 5 knots, increasing to 5 to 10 knots in the afternoon. Protected waters a light chop. Monday night, southwest winds 5 to 10 knots, diminishing to around 5 knots after midnight. Protected waters a light chop. Tuesday, light and variable winds, becoming southwest 5 to 10 knots in the afternoon. Protected waters a light chop. Tuesday night, southwest winds 5 to 10 knots. Protected waters a light chop. Wednesday, southwest winds 5 to 10 knots. Protected waters a light chop. A slight chance of showers and thunderstorms. Wednesday night, southwest winds 5 to 10 knots. Protected waters a light chop. Thursday, west winds 5 to 10 knots, becoming southwest 10 to 15 knots in the afternoon. Protected waters a moderate chop. A slight chance of showers and thunderstorms. Thursday night, southwest winds 5 to 10 knots. Protected waters a light chop. A slight chance of showers and thunderstorms in the evening. Winds and waves higher in and near thunderstorms. The Tropical Weather Outlook. For the North Atlantic, Caribbean Sea and the Gulf of America, Central Tropical Atlantic, a broad area of showers and thunderstorms associated with a tropical wave is located several hundred miles west-southwest of the Cabo Verde Islands. Some gradual development of this system is possible during the early to middle part of this week while it moves westward across the Central Tropical Atlantic. Upper-level winds are expected to become less conducive for development later in the week when the system approaches the Lesser Antilles. Formation chance through 48 hours, low, near 0%. Formation chance through 7 days.

low, 20%. Eastern and central tropical Atlantic, another tropical wave is expected to move off the west coast of Africa early this week. Environmental conditions are forecast to be conducive for gradual development thereafter, and a tropical depression could form during the latter half of this week while the system moves westward to west-northwestward across the central tropical Atlantic. Formation chance through 48 hours, low, near 0%. Formation chance through 7 days, medium, 50%. The surf zone forecast general outlook, light to moderate onshore flow will prevail through the next few days. Moderate risk of rip currents are expected the next few days with a slight chance for showers and storms each day. Based on communication with area beach officials, the following flags are flying at area beaches: Walton, Yellow Bay, Yellow State Park Golf Beaches, Yellow West Facing Golf Beaches, Yellow South Facing Golf Beaches, Yellow Franklin, Yellow. Tide information for Sunday, August 9, 2026. St. Marks River entrance. High 1 a.m., low 5.06 a.m., high 11.09 a.m., low 7.08 p.m. Apalachicola. High 11.42 a.m., low 9.19 p.m. St. Andrews Bay at Panama City. High 7.12 a.m., low 6.31 p.m. Note that the times of high and low tide are 3 minutes earlier at Shell Point than at the St. Marks River entrance. The average water temperature at Apalachicola was 86.0 degrees. Sunrise and sunset in Tallahassee. August 9, 2026, sunrise 7.01 a.m. Eastern Daylight Time, sunset 8.25 p.m. Eastern Daylight Time. 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The latest weather and forecast information can also be accessed by calling our automated forecast line at 850-942-8851. The current time is 3:12 p.m. Eastern Daylight Time. These are the 3 p.m. Eastern Daylight Time conditions. At the Tallahassee Airport, it was partly sunny. The temperature was 93 degrees. The wind was south at 12 miles an hour. At Florida State University, the temperature was 90 degrees. The wind was southeast at 9 miles an hour. At Apalachicola, it was mostly sunny. The temperature was 89 degrees. The wind was south at 10 miles an hour. At Panama City Northwest, it was mostly sunny. The temperature was 89 degrees. The wind was south at 15 miles an hour. At Dothan, it was mostly sunny. The temperature was 91 degrees. The wind was east at 5 miles an hour. At Albany, it was partly sunny. The temperature was 94 degrees. The wind was south at 6 miles an hour. At Valdosta, it was mostly sunny. The temperature was 90 degrees. The wind was southeast at 3 miles an hour. Over the marine area, at the buoy south of Apalachicola, winds were southeast at 4 knots. At the buoy south of Panama City, winds were south at 8 knots. At the buoy south of Pensacola, winds were southeast at 6 knots. The forecast for the local area. Tonight, partly cloudy. Lows in the mid-70s. South winds 5 to 10 miles per hour this evening, becoming light and variable. Monday, mostly sunny. A slight chance of showers in the afternoon. Highs in the mid-90s. Light and variable winds, becoming southwest 5 to 10 miles per hour in the afternoon. Chance of rain 20%. Heat index values up to 106. Monday night, partly cloudy in the evening, then clearing. Humid with lows in the mid-70s. Southwest winds 5 to 10 miles per hour. Tuesday, sunny. A slight chance of showers in the afternoon. Highs in the mid-90s. West winds 5 to 10 miles per hour. Chance of rain 20%. Heat index values up to 106. Tuesday night, partly cloudy in the evening, then becoming mostly clear. Humid with lows in the mid-70s. Southwest winds 5 to 10 miles per hour. Wednesday, sunny. A chance of showers with a slight chance of thunderstorms in the afternoon. Highs in the mid-90s. Chance of rain 30%. Heat index values up to 110 in the afternoon. Wednesday night, partly cloudy with a chance of showers with a slight chance of thunderstorms in the evening, then mostly clear after midnight. Lows in the mid-70s. Chance of rain 30%. Thursday and Thursday night, mostly clear.
a slight chance of showers and thunderstorms. Highs in the mid-90s. Lows in the mid-70s. Chance of rain 20%. Heat index values up to 110. Friday, sunny. A chance of showers and thunderstorms in the afternoon. Highs in the mid-90s. Chance of rain 40%. Heat index values up to 110. Friday night, partly cloudy with a chance of showers and thunderstorms in the evening, then mostly clear after midnight. Lows in the mid-70s. Chance of rain 40%. Heat index values up to 105 early in the evening. Saturday, sunny. A chance of showers and thunderstorms in the afternoon. Highs in the mid-90s. Chance of rain 40%. Heat index values up to 110. Saturday night and Sunday, partly cloudy. A chance of showers and thunderstorms. Lows in the mid-70s. Highs in the mid-90s. Chance of rain 40%. Heat index values up to 110. The coastal waters forecast for the following waters from Suwannee River to Apalachicola, Florida, extending from 20 to 60 nautical miles, coastal waters from Okaloosa Walton County line to Mexico Beach out to 20 nautical miles, coastal waters from Mexico Beach to Apalachicola out to 20 nautical miles, waters from Okaloosa Walton County line to Mexico Beach 20 to 60 nautical miles, and waters from Mexico Beach to Apalachicola 20 to 60 nautical miles. This afternoon, south winds 5 to 10 knots. Waves 1 foot or less. Wave detail, southeast 1 foot at 3 seconds. Protected waters, a light chop. A slight chance of showers and thunderstorms late this morning and early afternoon. Tonight, south winds 5 to 10 knots. Waves 1 foot or less. Wave detail, southeast 1 foot at 3 seconds. Protected waters, a light chop. Monday, southeast winds around 5 knots. Waves 1 foot or less. Wave detail, southeast 1 foot at 3 seconds. Protected waters smooth. Monday night, south winds around 5 knots. Waves 1 foot or less. Wave detail, southeast 1 foot at 4 seconds. Protected waters smooth. Tuesday, southwest winds around 5 knots, increasing to 5 to 10 knots in the afternoon. Waves 1 foot or less. Wave detail, south 1 foot at 6 seconds. Protected waters a light chop. Tuesday night, southwest winds 5 to 10 knots. Waves 1 foot or less. Wave detail, south 1 foot at 5 seconds. Protected waters a light chop. Wednesday, west winds 5 to 10 knots. Waves 1 foot or less, then around 2 feet in the afternoon. Protected waters a light chop. Wednesday night, southwest winds 5 to 10 knots. Seas around 2 feet. Protected waters a light chop. Thursday, west winds 5 to 10 knots, increasing to 10 to 15 knots in the afternoon. Seas around 2 feet. Protected waters a moderate chop. Thursday night, southwest winds 10 to 15 knots, diminishing to 5 to 10 knots after midnight. Seas around 2 feet. Protected waters a moderate chop. Winds and waves higher in and near thunderstorms. The coastal waters forecast for the following St. Andrews Bay waterways. This afternoon, southeast winds around 5 knots, becoming south. Protected waters a light chop. A slight chance of showers and thunderstorms. Tonight, south winds 5 to 10 knots, diminishing to around 5 knots after midnight. Protected waters a light chop. Monday, south winds around 5 knots, increasing to 5 to 10 knots in the afternoon. Protected waters a light chop. Monday night, southwest winds 5 to 10 knots, diminishing to around 5 knots after midnight. Protected waters a light chop. Tuesday, light and variable winds, becoming southwest 5 to 10 knots in the afternoon. Protected waters a light chop. Tuesday night, southwest winds 5 to 10 knots. Protected waters a light chop. Wednesday, southwest winds 5 to 10 knots. Protected waters a light chop. A slight chance of showers and thunderstorms. Wednesday night, southwest winds 5 to 10 knots. Protected waters a light chop. Thursday, west winds 5 to 10 knots, becoming southwest 10 to 15 knots in the afternoon. Protected waters a moderate chop. A slight chance of showers and thunderstorms. Thursday night, southwest winds 5 to 10 knots. Protected waters a light chop. A slight chance of showers and thunderstorms in the evening. Winds and waves.

Higher and near thunderstorms. The tropical weather outlook for the North Atlantic, Caribbean Sea, and the Gulf of America. Central tropical Atlantic, a broad area of showers and thunderstorms associated with a tropical wave, is located several hundred miles west-southwest of the Cabo Verde Islands. Some gradual development of this system is possible during the early to middle part of this week while it moves westward across the central tropical Atlantic. Upper-level winds are expected to become less conducive for development later in the week when the system approaches the Lesser Antilles. Formation chance through 48 hours, low, near 0%. Formation chance through 7 days, low, 20%. Eastern and central tropical Atlantic, another tropical wave is expected to move off the west coast of Africa early this week. Environmental conditions are forecast to be conducive for gradual development thereafter, and a tropical depression could form during the latter half of this week while the system moves westward to west-northwestward across the central tropical Atlantic. Formation chance through 48 hours, low, near 0%. Formation chance through 7 days, medium, 50%. The surf zone forecast general outlook, light to moderate onshore flow will prevail through the next few days. Moderate risk of rip currents are expected the next few days with a slight chance for showers and storms each day. Based on communication with area beach officials, the following flags are flying at area beaches: Walton, Yellow Bay, Yellow State Park Gulf Beaches, Yellow West Facing Gulf Beaches, Yellow South Facing Gulf Beaches, Yellow Franklin, Yellow. Tide information for Sunday, August 9, 2026. St. Marks River Entrance. High 1 a.m., low 5.06 a.m., high 11.09 a.m., low 7.08 p.m. Apalachicola. High 11.42 a.m., low 9.19 p.m. St. Andrews Bay at Panama City. High 7.12 a.m., low 6.31 p.m. Note that the times of high and low tide are 3 minutes earlier at Shell Point than at the St. Marks River entrance. The average water temperature at Apalachicola was 86.0 degrees. Sunrise and sunset in Tallahassee. August 9, 2026, sunrise 7.01 a.m. Eastern Daylight Time, sunset 8.25 p.m. Eastern Daylight Time. 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This broadcast originates from your National Weather Service office in Tallahassee, Florida. The latest weather and forecast information can also be accessed by calling our automated forecast line at 850-942-8851. The current time is 3:23 p.m. Eastern Daylight Time. These are the 3 p.m. Eastern Daylight Time conditions. At the Tallahassee Airport, it was partly sunny. The temperature was 93 degrees. The wind was south at 12 miles an hour. At Florida State University, the temperature was 90 degrees. The wind was southeast at 9 miles an hour. At Apalachicola, it was mostly sunny. The temperature was 89 degrees. The wind was south at 10 miles an hour. At Panama City Northwest, it was partly sunny. The temperature was 89 degrees. The wind was south at 15 miles an hour. At Dothan, it was partly sunny. The temperature was 91 degrees. The wind was east at 5 miles an hour. At Albany, it was partly sunny. The temperature was 94 degrees. The wind was south at 6 miles an hour. At Valdosta, it was mostly sunny. The temperature was 90 degrees. The wind was southeast at 3 miles an hour. Over the marine area, at the buoy south of Apalachicola, winds were southeast at 4 knots and seas were 1 foot. At the buoy south of Panama City, winds were southeast at 8 knots and seas were 1 foot. At the buoy south of Pensacola, winds were southeast at 6 knots. The forecast for the local area. Tonight, partly cloudy. Lows in the mid-70s. South winds 5 to 10 miles per hour this evening, becoming light and variable. Monday, mostly sunny. A slight chance of showers in the afternoon. Highs in the mid-90s. Light and variable winds, becoming southwest 5 to 10 miles per hour in the afternoon. Chance of rain 20%. Heat index values up to 106. Monday night, partly cloudy in the evening, then clearing. Humid with lows in the mid-70s. Southwest winds 5 to 10 miles per hour. Tuesday, sunny. A slight chance of showers in the afternoon. Highs in the mid-90s. West winds 5 to 10 miles per hour. Chance of rain 20%. Heat index values up to

a chance of showers and thunderstorms in the afternoon. Highs in the mid-90s. Chance of rain 40%. Heat index values up to 110. Friday night, partly cloudy with a chance of showers and thunderstorms in the evening, then mostly clear after midnight. Lows in the mid-70s. Chance of rain 40%. Heat index values up to 105 early in the evening. Saturday, sunny. A chance of showers and thunderstorms in the afternoon. Highs in the mid-90s. Chance of rain 40%. Heat index values up to 110. Saturday night and Sunday, partly cloudy. A chance of showers and thunderstorms. Lows in the mid-70s. Highs in the mid-90s. Chance of rain 40%. Heat index values up to 110. The coastal waters forecast for the following: waters from Suwannee River to Apalachicola, Florida, extending from 20 to 60 nautical miles. Coastal waters from Okaloosa-Walton County line to Mexico Beach out to 20 nautical miles. Coastal waters from Mexico Beach to Apalachicola out to 20 nautical miles. Waters from Okaloosa-Walton County line to Mexico Beach 20 to 60 nautical miles. And waters from Mexico Beach to Apalachicola 20 to 60 nautical miles. This afternoon, south winds 5 to 10 knots. Waves 1 foot or less. Wave detail, southeast 1 foot at 3 seconds. Protected waters, a light chop. A slight chance of showers and thunderstorms late this morning and early afternoon. Tonight, south winds 5 to 10 knots. Waves 1 foot or less. Wave detail, southeast 1 foot at 3 seconds. Protected waters, a light chop. Monday, southeast winds around 5 knots. Waves 1 foot or less. Wave detail, southeast 1 foot at 3 seconds. Protected waters, smooth. Monday night, south winds around 5 knots. Waves 1 foot or less. Wave detail, southeast 1 foot at 4 seconds. Protected waters, smooth. Tuesday, southwest winds around 5 knots, increasing to 5 to 10 knots in the afternoon. Waves 1 foot or less. Wave detail, south 1 foot at 6 seconds. Protected waters, a light chop. Tuesday night, southwest winds 5 to 10 knots. Waves 1 foot or less. Wave detail, south 1 foot at 5 seconds. Protected waters, a light chop. Wednesday, west winds 5 to 10 knots. Waves 1 foot or less, then around 2 feet in the afternoon. Protected waters, a light chop. Wednesday night, southwest winds 5 to 10 knots. Seas around 2 feet. Protected waters, a light chop. Thursday, west winds 5 to 10 knots, increasing to 10 to 15 knots in the afternoon. Seas around 2 feet. Protected waters, a moderate chop. Thursday night, southwest winds 10 to 15 knots, diminishing to 5 to 10 knots after midnight. Seas around 2 feet. Protected waters, a moderate chop. Winds and waves higher in and near thunderstorms. The coastal waters forecast for the following: St. Andrews Bay waterways. This afternoon, southeast winds around 5 knots, becoming south. Protected waters, a light chop. A slight chance of showers and thunderstorms. Tonight, south winds 5 to 10 knots, diminishing to around 5 knots after midnight. Protected waters, a light chop. Monday, south winds around 5 knots, increasing to 5 to 10 knots in the afternoon. Protected waters, a light chop. Monday night, southwest winds 5 to 10 knots, diminishing to around 5 knots after midnight. Protected waters, a light chop. Tuesday, light and variable winds, becoming southwest 5 to 10 knots in the afternoon. Protected waters, a light chop. Tuesday night, southwest winds 5 to 10 knots. Protected waters, a light chop. Wednesday, southwest winds 5 to 10 knots. Protected waters, a light chop. A slight chance of showers and thunderstorms. Wednesday night, southwest winds 5 to 10 knots. Protected waters, a light chop. Thursday, west winds 5 to 10 knots, becoming southwest 10 to 15 knots in the afternoon. Protected waters, a moderate chop. A slight chance of showers and thunderstorms. Thursday night, southwest winds 5 to 10 knots. Protected waters, a light chop. A slight chance of showers and thunderstorms in the evening. Winds and waves higher in and near thunderstorms. The Tropical Weather Outlook. For the North Atlantic, Caribbean Sea and the Gulf of America, Central Tropical Atlantic, a broad area of showers and thunderstorms associated with a tropical wave.

located several hundred miles west-southwest of the Cabo Verde Islands. Some gradual development of this system is possible during the early to middle part of this week while it moves westward across the central tropical Atlantic. Upper-level winds are expected to become less conducive for development later in the week when the system approaches the Lesser Antilles. Formation chance through 48 hours, low, near 0%. Formation chance through 7 days, low, 20%. Eastern and central tropical Atlantic, another tropical wave is expected to move off the west coast of Africa early this week. Environmental conditions are forecast to be conducive for gradual development thereafter, and a tropical depression could form during the latter half of this week while the system moves westward to west-northwestward across the central tropical Atlantic. Formation chance through 48 hours, low, near 0%. Formation chance through 7 days, medium, 50%. The surf zone forecast general outlook, light to moderate onshore flow will prevail through the next few days. Moderate risk of rip currents are expected the next few days with a slight chance for showers and storms each day. Based on communication with area beach officials, the following flags are flying at area beaches: Walton, Yellow Bay, Yellow State Park Golf Beaches, Yellow West Facing Golf Beaches, Yellow South Facing Golf Beaches, Yellow Franklin, Yellow. Tide information for Sunday, August 9, 2026. St. Marks River entrance. High 1 a.m., low 5.06 a.m., high 11.09 a.m., low 7.08 p.m. Apalachicola. High 11.42 a.m., low 9.19 p.m. St. Andrews Bay at Panama City. High 7.12 a.m., low 6.31 p.m. Note that the times of high and low tide are high 11.42 a.m., low 9.19 p.m. St. Andrews Bay at Panama City. High 7.12 a.m., low 6.31 p.m. Note that the times of high and low tide are 3 minutes earlier at Shell Point than at the St. Marks River entrance. The average water temperature at Apalachicola was 86.0 degrees. Sunrise and sunset in Tallahassee. August 9, 2026, sunrise 7.01 a.m. Eastern Daylight Time, sunset 8.25 p.m. Eastern Daylight Time. 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The latest weather and forecast information can also be accessed by calling our automated forecast line at 850-942-8851. The current time is 3:33 p.m. Eastern Daylight Time. These are the 3 p.m. Eastern Daylight Time conditions. At the Tallahassee Airport, it was partly sunny. The temperature was 93 degrees. The wind was south at 12 miles an hour. At Florida State University, the temperature was 90 degrees. The wind was southeast at 9 miles an hour. At Apalachicola, it was mostly sunny. The temperature was 89 degrees. The wind was south at 10 miles an hour. At Panama City Northwest, it was partly sunny. The temperature was 89 degrees. The wind was south at 15 miles an hour. At Dothan, it was partly sunny. The temperature was 91 degrees. The wind was east at 5 miles an hour. At Albany, it was partly sunny. The temperature was 94 degrees. The wind was south at 6 miles an hour. At Valdosta, it was mostly sunny. The temperature was 90 degrees. The wind was southeast at 3 miles an hour. Over the marine area, at the buoy south of Apalachicola, winds were southeast at 4 knots and seas were 1 foot. At the buoy south of Panama City, winds were southeast at 8 knots and seas were 1 foot. At the buoy south of Pensacola, winds were southeast at 6 knots. The forecast for the local area. Tonight, partly cloudy. Lows in the mid-70s. South winds 5 to 10 miles per hour this evening, becoming light and variable. Monday, mostly sunny. A slight chance of showers in the afternoon. Highs in the mid-90s. Light and variable winds, becoming southwest 5 to 10 miles per hour in the afternoon. Chance of rain 20%. Heat index values up to 106. Monday night, partly cloudy in the evening, then clearing. Humid with lows in the mid-70s. Southwest winds 5 to 10 miles per hour. Tuesday, sunny. A slight chance of showers in the afternoon. Highs in the mid-90s. West winds 5 to 10 miles per hour. Chance of rain 20%. Heat index values up to 106.

Tuesday night, partly cloudy in the evening, then becoming mostly clear. Humid with lows in the mid-70s. Southwest winds 5 to 10 miles per hour. Wednesday, sunny. A chance of showers with a slight chance of thunderstorms in the afternoon. Highs in the mid-90s. Chance of rain 30%. Heat index values up to 110 in the afternoon. Wednesday night, partly cloudy with a chance of showers with a slight chance of thunderstorms in the evening, then mostly clear after midnight. Lows in the mid-70s. Chance of rain 30%. Thursday and Thursday night, mostly clear. A slight chance of showers and thunderstorms. Highs in the mid-90s. Lows in the mid-70s. Chance of rain 20%. Heat index values up to 110. Friday, sunny. A chance of showers and thunderstorms in the afternoon. Highs in the mid-90s. Chance of rain 40%. Heat index values up to 110. Friday night, partly cloudy with a chance of showers and thunderstorms in the evening, then mostly clear after midnight. Lows in the mid-70s. Chance of rain 40%. Heat index values up to 105 early in the evening. Saturday, sunny. A chance of showers and thunderstorms in the afternoon. Highs in the mid-90s. Chance of rain 40%. Heat index values up to 110. Saturday night and Sunday, partly cloudy. A chance of showers and thunderstorms. Lows in the mid-70s. Highs in the mid-90s. Chance of rain 40%. Heat index values up to 110. The coastal waters forecast for the following: waters from Suwannee River to Apalachicola, Florida, extending from 20 to 60 nautical miles. Coastal waters from Okaloosa-Walton County line to Mexico Beach out to 20 nautical miles. Coastal waters from Mexico Beach to Apalachicola out to 20 nautical miles. Waters from Okaloosa-Walton County line to Mexico Beach 20 to 60 nautical miles. And waters from Mexico Beach to Apalachicola 20 to 60 nautical miles. This afternoon, south winds 5 to 10 knots. Waves 1 foot or less. Wave detail, southeast 1 foot at 3 seconds. Protected waters, a light chop. A slight chance of showers and thunderstorms late this morning and early afternoon. Tonight, south winds 5 to 10 knots. Waves 1 foot or less. Wave detail, southeast 1 foot at 3 seconds. Protected waters, a light chop. Monday, southeast winds around 5 knots. Waves 1 foot or less. Wave detail, southeast 1 foot at 3 seconds. Protected waters smooth. Monday night, south winds around 5 knots. Waves 1 foot or less. Wave detail, southeast 1 foot at 4 seconds. Protected waters smooth. Tuesday, southwest winds around 5 knots, increasing to 5 to 10 knots in the afternoon. Waves 1 foot or less. Wave detail, south 1 foot at 6 seconds. Protected waters a light chop. Tuesday night, southwest winds 5 to 10 knots. Waves 1 foot or less. Wave detail, south 1 foot at 5 seconds. Protected waters a light chop. Wednesday, west winds 5 to 10 knots. Waves 1 foot or less, then around 2 feet in the afternoon. Protected waters a light chop. Wednesday night, southwest winds 5 to 10 knots. Seas around 2 feet. Protected waters a light chop. Thursday, west winds 5 to 10 knots, increasing to 10 to 15 knots in the afternoon. Seas around 2 feet. Protected waters a moderate chop. Thursday night, southwest winds 10 to 15 knots, diminishing to 5 to 10 knots after midnight. Seas around 2 feet. Protected waters a moderate chop. Winds and waves higher in and near thunderstorms. The coastal waters forecast for the following: St. Andrews Bay waterways. This afternoon, southeast winds around 5 knots, becoming south. Protected waters a light chop. A slight chance of showers and thunderstorms. Tonight, south winds 5 to 10 knots, diminishing to around 5 knots after midnight. Protected waters a light chop. Monday, south winds around 5 knots, increasing to 5 to 10 knots in the afternoon. Protected waters a light chop. Monday night, southwest winds 5 to 10 knots, diminishing to around 5 knots after midnight. Protected waters a light chop. Tuesday, light and variable winds, becoming southwest 5 to 10 knots in the afternoon. Protected waters a light chop. Tuesday night, southwest winds 5 to 10 knots. Protected

There's a light shop. Wednesday, southwest winds 5 to 10 knots. Protected waters, a light shop. A slight chance of showers and thunderstorms. Wednesday night, southwest winds 5 to 10 knots. Protected waters, a light shop. Thursday, west winds 5 to 10 knots, becoming southwest 10 to 15 knots in the afternoon. Protected waters, a moderate shop. A slight chance of showers and thunderstorms. Thursday night, southwest winds 5 to 10 knots. Protected waters, a light shop. A slight chance of showers and thunderstorms in the evening. Winds and waves higher and near thunderstorms. The Tropical Weather Outlook. For the North Atlantic, Caribbean Sea, and the Gulf of America, Central Tropical Atlantic, a broad area of showers and thunderstorms associated with a tropical wave is located several hundred miles west-southwest of the Cabo Verde Islands. Some gradual development of this system is possible during the early to middle part of this week while it moves westward across the Central Tropical Atlantic. Upper-level winds are expected to become less conducive for development later in the week when the system approaches the Lesser Antilles. Formation chance through 48 hours, low, near 0%. Formation chance through 7 days, low, 20%. Eastern and Central Tropical Atlantic, another tropical wave is expected to move off the west coast of Africa early this week. Environmental conditions are forecast to be conducive for gradual development thereafter, and a tropical depression could form during the latter half of this week while the system moves westward to west-northwestward across the Central Tropical Atlantic. Formation chance through 48 hours, low, near 0%. Formation chance through 7 days, medium, 50%. The surf zone forecast general outlook, light to moderate onshore flow will prevail through the next few days. Moderate risk of rip currents are expected the next few days with a slight chance for showers and storms each day. Based on communication with area beach officials, the following flags are flying at area beaches: Walton, Yellow Bay, Yellow State Park Golf Beaches, Yellow West Facing Golf Beaches, Yellow South Facing Golf Beaches, Yellow Franklin, Yellow. Tide information for Sunday, August 9, 2026. St. Mark's River Entrance. High 1 a.m., low 5.06 a.m., high 11.09 a.m., low 7.08 p.m. Apalachicola. High 11.42 a.m., low 9.19 p.m. St. Andrews Bay at Panama City. High 7.12 a.m., low 6.31 p.m. Note that the times of high and low tide are 3 minutes earlier at Shell Point than at the St. Mark's River entrance. The average water temperature at Apalachicola was 86.0 degrees. Sunrise and sunset in Tallahassee. August 9, 2026, sunrise 7.01 a.m. Eastern Daylight Time, sunset 8.25 p.m. Eastern Daylight Time. 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This broadcast originates from your National Weather Service office in Tallahassee, Florida. The latest weather and forecast information can also be accessed by calling our automated forecast line at 850-942-8851. The current time is 3:44 p.m. Eastern Daylight Time. These are the 3 p.m. Eastern Daylight Time conditions. At the Tallahassee Airport, it was partly sunny. The temperature was 93 degrees. The wind was south at 12 miles an hour. At Florida State University, the temperature was 90 degrees. The wind was southeast at 9 miles an hour. At Apalachicola, it was mostly sunny. The temperature was 89 degrees. The wind was south at 10 miles an hour. At Panama City Northwest, it was partly sunny. The temperature was 89 degrees. The wind was south at 15 miles an hour. At Dothan, it was partly sunny. The temperature was 91 degrees. The wind was east at 5 miles an hour. At Albany, it was partly sunny. The temperature was 94 degrees. The wind was south at 6 miles an hour. At Valdosta, it was mostly sunny. The temperature was 90 degrees. The wind was southeast at 3 miles an hour. Over the marine area, at the buoys south of Apalachicola, winds were southeast at 4 knots and seas were 1 foot. At the buoys south of Panama City, winds were southeast at 8 knots and seas were 1 foot. At the buoys south of Pensacola, winds were southeast at 6 knots. The forecast for the local area. Tonight, partly cloudy. Lows in the mid-70s. South winds 5 to 10 miles per hour this evening, becoming light and variable. Monday, mostly sunny.

a slight chance of showers in the afternoon. Highs in the mid-90s. Light and variable winds, becoming southwest 5 to 10 miles per hour in the afternoon. Chance of rain 20%. Heat index values up to 106. Monday night, partly cloudy in the evening, then clearing. Humid with lows in the mid-70s. Southwest winds 5 to 10 miles per hour. Tuesday, sunny. A slight chance of showers in the afternoon. Highs in the mid-90s. West winds 5 to 10 miles per hour. Chance of rain 20%. Heat index values up to 106. Tuesday night, partly cloudy in the evening, then becoming mostly clear. Humid with lows in the mid-70s. Southwest winds 5 to 10 miles per hour. Wednesday, sunny. A chance of showers with a slight chance of thunderstorms in the afternoon. Highs in the mid-90s. Chance of rain 30%. Heat index values up to 110 in the afternoon. Wednesday night, partly cloudy with a chance of showers with a slight chance of thunderstorms in the evening, then mostly clear after midnight. Lows in the mid-70s. Chance of rain 30%. Thursday and Thursday night, mostly clear. A slight chance of showers and thunderstorms. Highs in the mid-90s. Lows in the mid-70s. Chance of rain 20%. Heat index values up to 110. Friday, sunny. A chance of showers and thunderstorms in the afternoon. Highs in the mid-90s. Chance of rain 40%. Heat index values up to 110. Friday night, partly cloudy with a chance of showers and thunderstorms in the evening, then mostly clear after midnight. Lows in the mid-70s. Chance of rain 40%. Heat index values up to 105 early in the evening. Saturday, sunny. A chance of showers and thunderstorms in the afternoon. Highs in the mid-90s. Chance of rain 40%. Heat index values up to 110. Saturday night and Sunday, partly cloudy. A chance of showers and thunderstorms. Lows in the mid-70s. Highs in the mid-90s. Chance of rain 40%. Heat index values up to 110. The coastal waters forecast for the following waters from Suwannee River to Apalachicola, Florida, extending from 20 to 60 nautical miles, coastal waters from Okaloosa Walton County line to Mexico Beach out to 20 nautical miles, coastal waters from Mexico Beach to Apalachicola out to 20 nautical miles, waters from Okaloosa Walton County line to Mexico Beach 20 to 60 nautical miles, and waters from Mexico Beach to Apalachicola 20 to 60 nautical miles. This afternoon, south winds 5 to 10 knots. Waves 1 foot or less. Wave detail, southeast 1 foot at 3 seconds. Protected waters, a light chop. A slight chance of showers and thunderstorms late this morning and early afternoon. Tonight, south winds 5 to 10 knots. Waves 1 foot or less. Wave detail, southeast 1 foot at 3 seconds. Protected waters, a light chop. Monday, southeast winds around 5 knots. Waves 1 foot or less. Wave detail, southeast 1 foot at 3 seconds. Protected waters smooth, Monday night, south winds around 5 knots. Waves 1 foot or less. Wave detail, southeast 1 foot at 4 seconds. Protected waters smooth, Tuesday, southwest winds around 5 knots, increasing to 5 to 10 knots in the afternoon. Waves 1 foot or less. Wave detail, south 1 foot at 6 seconds. Protected waters a light chop. Tuesday night, southwest winds 5 to 10 knots. Waves 1 foot or less. Wave detail, south 1 foot at 5 seconds. Protected waters a light chop. Wednesday, west winds 5 to 10 knots. Waves 1 foot or less, then around 2 feet in the afternoon. Protected waters a light chop. Wednesday night, southwest winds 5 to 10 knots. Seas around 2 feet. Protected waters a light chop. Thursday, west winds 5 to 10 knots, increasing to 10 to 15 knots in the afternoon. Seas around 2 feet. Protected waters a moderate chop. Thursday night, southwest winds 10 to 15 knots, diminishing to 5 to 10 knots after midnight. Seas around 2 feet. Protected waters a moderate chop. Winds and waves higher in and near thunderstorms. The coastal waters forecast for the following St. Andrews Bay waterways. This afternoon, southeast winds around 5 knots, becoming south. Protected waters a light chop.

a slight chance of showers and thunderstorms. Tonight, south winds 5 to 10 knots, diminishing to around 5 knots after midnight. Protected waters, a light chop. Monday, south winds around 5 knots, increasing to 5 to 10 knots in the afternoon. Protected waters, a light chop. Monday night, southwest winds 5 to 10 knots, diminishing to around 5 knots after midnight. Protected waters, a light chop. Tuesday, light and variable winds, becoming southwest 5 to 10 knots in the afternoon. Protected waters, a light chop. Tuesday night, southwest winds 5 to 10 knots. Protected waters, a light chop. Wednesday, southwest winds 5 to 10 knots. Protected waters, a light chop. A slight chance of showers and thunderstorms. Wednesday night, southwest winds 5 to 10 knots. Protected waters, a light chop. Thursday, west winds 5 to 10 knots, becoming southwest 10 to 15 knots in the afternoon. Protected waters, a moderate chop. A slight chance of showers and thunderstorms. Thursday night, southwest winds 5 to 10 knots. Protected waters, a light chop. A slight chance of showers and thunderstorms in the evening. Winds and waves higher and near thunderstorms. The Tropical Weather Outlook. For the North Atlantic, Caribbean Sea and the Gulf of America, Central Tropical Atlantic, a broad area of showers and thunderstorms associated with a tropical wave is located several hundred miles west-southwest of the Cabo Verde Islands. Some gradual development of this system is possible during the early to middle part of this week while it moves westward across the Central Tropical Atlantic. Upper-level winds are expected to become less conducive for development later in the week when the system approaches the Lesser Antilles. Formation chance through 48 hours, low, near 0%. Formation chance through 7 days, low, 20%. Eastern and Central Tropical Atlantic, another tropical wave is expected to move off the west coast of Africa early this week. Environmental conditions are forecast to be conducive for gradual development thereafter, and a tropical depression could form during the latter half of this week while the system moves westward to west-northwestward across the Central Tropical Atlantic. Formation chance through 48 hours, low, near 0%. Formation chance through 7 days, medium, 50%. The surf zone forecast general outlook, light to moderate onshore flow will prevail through the next few days. Moderate risk of rip currents are expected the next few days with a slight chance for showers and storms each day. Based on communication with area beach officials, the following flags are flying at area beaches: Walton, Yellow Bay, Yellow State Park Golf Beaches, Yellow West Facing Golf Beaches, Yellow South Facing Golf Beaches, Yellow Franklin, Yellow. Tide information for Sunday, August 9, 2026. St. Mark's River Entrance. High 1 a.m., low 5.06 a.m., high 11.09 a.m., low 7.08 p.m. Apalachicola. High 11.42 a.m., low 9.19 p.m. St. Andrews Bay at Panama City. High 7.12 a.m., low 6.31 p.m. Note that the times of high and low tide are 3 minutes earlier at Shell Point than at the St. Mark's River entrance. The average water temperature at Apalachicola was 86.0 degrees. Sunrise and sunset in Tallahassee. August 9, 2026, sunrise 7.01 a.m. Eastern Daylight Time, sunset 8.25 p.m. Eastern Daylight Time. 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This broadcast originates from your National Weather Service office in Tallahassee, Florida. The latest weather and forecast information can also be accessed by calling our automated forecast line at 850-942-8851. The current time is 3:55 p.m. Eastern Daylight Time. These are the 3 p.m. Eastern Daylight Time conditions. At the Tallahassee Airport, it was partly sunny. The temperature was 93 degrees. The wind was south at 12 miles an hour. At Florida State University, the temperature was 90 degrees. The wind was southeast at 9 miles an hour. At Apalachicola, it was mostly sunny. The temperature was 89 degrees. The wind was south at 10 miles an hour. At Panama City Northwest, it was partly sunny. The temperature was 89 degrees. The wind was south at 15 miles an hour. At Dothan, it was partly sunny. The temperature was 91 degrees. The wind was east at 5 miles an hour. At Albany, it was partly sunny. The temperature was 94 degrees. The wind was south at 6 miles an hour.
At Valdosta, it was mostly sunny. The temperature was 90 degrees. The wind was southeast at 3 miles an hour. Over the marine area, at the buoy south of Apalachicola, winds were southeast at 4 knots and seas were 1 foot. At the buoy south of Panama City, winds were southeast at 8 knots and seas were 1 foot. At the buoy south of Pensacola, winds were southeast at 6 knots. The forecast for the local area. Tonight, partly cloudy. Lows in the mid-70s. South winds 5 to 10 miles per hour this evening, becoming light and variable. Monday, mostly sunny. A slight chance of showers in the afternoon. Highs in the mid-90s. Light and variable winds, becoming southwest 5 to 10 miles per hour in the afternoon. Chance of rain 20%. Heat index values up to 106. Monday night, partly cloudy in the evening, then clearing. Humid with lows in the mid-70s. Southwest winds 5 to 10 miles per hour. Tuesday, sunny. A slight chance of showers in the afternoon. Highs in the mid-90s. West winds 5 to 10 miles per hour. Chance of rain 20%. Heat index values up to 106. Tuesday night, partly cloudy in the evening, then becoming mostly clear. Humid with lows in the mid-70s. Southwest winds 5 to 10 miles per hour. Wednesday, sunny. A chance of showers with a slight chance of thunderstorms in the afternoon. Highs in the mid-90s. Chance of rain 30%. Heat index values up to 110 in the afternoon. Wednesday night, partly cloudy with a chance of showers with a slight chance of thunderstorms in the evening, then mostly clear after midnight. Lows in the mid-70s. Chance of rain 30%. Thursday and Thursday night, mostly clear. A slight chance of showers and thunderstorms. Highs in the mid-90s. Lows in the mid-70s. Chance of rain 20%. Heat index values up to 110. Friday, sunny. A chance of showers and thunderstorms in the afternoon. Highs in the mid-90s. Chance of rain 40%. Heat index values up to 110. Friday night, partly cloudy with a chance of showers and thunderstorms in the evening, then mostly clear after midnight. Lows in the mid-70s. Chance of rain 40%. Heat index values up to 105 early in the evening. Saturday, sunny. A chance of showers and thunderstorms in the afternoon. Highs in the mid-90s. Chance of rain 40%. Heat index values up to 110. Saturday night and Sunday, partly cloudy. A chance of showers and thunderstorms. Lows in the mid-70s. Highs in the mid-90s. Chance of rain 40%. Heat index values up to 110. The coastal waters forecast for the following waters from Suwannee River to Apalachicola, Florida, extending from 20 to 60 nautical miles. Coastal waters from Okaloosa-Walton County line to Mexico Beach out to 20 nautical miles. Coastal waters from Mexico Beach to Apalachicola out to 20 nautical miles. Waters from Okaloosa-Walton County line to Mexico Beach 20 to 60 nautical miles. And waters from Mexico Beach to Apalachicola 20 to 60 nautical miles. This afternoon, south winds 5 to 10 knots. Waves 1 foot or less. Wave detail, southeast 1 foot at 3 seconds. Protected waters, a light chop. A slight chance of showers and thunderstorms late this morning and early afternoon. Tonight, south winds 5 to 10 knots. Waves 1 foot or less. Wave detail, southeast 1 foot at 3 seconds. Protected waters, a light chop. Monday, southeast winds around 5 knots. Waves 1 foot or less. Wave detail, southeast 1 foot at 3 seconds. Protected waters smooth. Monday night, south winds around 5 knots. Waves 1 foot or less. Wave detail, southeast 1 foot at 4 seconds. Protected waters smooth. Tuesday, southwest winds around 5 knots, increasing to 5 to 10 knots in the afternoon. Waves 1 foot or less. Wave detail, south 1 foot at 6 seconds. Protected waters a light chop. Tuesday night, southwest winds 5 to 10 knots. Waves 1 foot or less. Wave detail, south 1 foot at 5 seconds. Protected waters a light chop. Wednesday, west winds 5 to 10 knots. Waves 1 foot or less, then around 2 feet in the afternoon. Protected waters a light chop. Wednesday night, southwest winds 5 to 10 knots.

seas around 2 feet. Protected waters, a light chop. Thursday, west winds 5 to 10 knots, increasing to 10 to 15 knots in the afternoon. Seas around 2 feet. Protected waters, a moderate chop. Thursday night, southwest winds 10 to 15 knots, diminishing to 5 to 10 knots after midnight. Seas around 2 feet. Protected waters, a moderate chop. Winds and waves higher in and near thunderstorms. The coastal waters forecast for the following St. Andrews Bay waterways. This afternoon, southeast winds around 5 knots, becoming south. Protected waters, a light chop. A slight chance of showers and thunderstorms. Tonight, south winds 5 to 10 knots, diminishing to around 5 knots after midnight. Protected waters, a light chop. Monday, south winds around 5 knots, increasing to 5 to 10 knots in the afternoon. Protected waters, a light chop. Monday night, southwest winds 5 to 10 knots, diminishing to around 5 knots after midnight. Protected waters, a light chop. Tuesday, light and variable winds, becoming southwest 5 to 10 knots in the afternoon. Protected waters, a light chop. Tuesday night, southwest winds 5 to 10 knots. Protected waters, a light chop. Wednesday, southwest winds 5 to 10 knots. Protected waters, a light chop. A slight chance of showers and thunderstorms. Wednesday night, southwest winds 5 to 10 knots. Protected waters, a light chop. Thursday, west winds 5 to 10 knots, becoming southwest 10 to 15 knots in the afternoon. Protected waters, a moderate chop. A slight chance of showers and thunderstorms. Thursday night, southwest winds 5 to 10 knots. Protected waters, a light chop. A slight chance of showers and thunderstorms in the evening. Winds and waves higher in and near thunderstorms. The Tropical Weather Outlook. For the North Atlantic, Caribbean Sea and the Gulf of America, Central Tropical Atlantic, a broad area of showers and thunderstorms associated with a tropical wave is located several hundred miles west-southwest of the Cabo Verde Islands. Some gradual development of this system is possible during the early to middle part of this week while it moves westward across the Central Tropical Atlantic. Upper-level winds are expected to become less conducive for development later in the week when the system approaches the Lesser Antilles. Formation chance through 48 hours, low, near 0%. Formation chance through 7 days, low, 20%. Eastern and Central Tropical Atlantic, another tropical wave is expected to move off the west coast of Africa early this week. Environmental conditions are forecast to be conducive for gradual development thereafter, and a tropical depression could form during the latter half of this week while the system moves westward to west-northwestward across the Central Tropical Atlantic. Formation chance through 48 hours, low, near 0%. Formation chance through 7 days, medium, 50%. The surf zone forecast general outlook, light to moderate onshore flow will prevail through the next few days. Moderate risk of rip currents are expected the next few days with a slight chance for showers and storms each day. Based on communication with area beach officials, the following flags are flying at area beaches: Walton, Yellow Bay, Yellow State Park Golf Beaches, Yellow West Facing Golf Beaches, Yellow South Facing Golf Beaches, Yellow Franklin, Yellow. Tide information for Sunday, August 9, 2026. St. Mark's River Entrance. High 1 a.m., low 5.06 a.m., high 11.09 a.m., low 7.08 p.m. Apalachicola. High 11.42 a.m., low 9.19 p.m. St. Andrews Bay at Panama City. High 7.12 a.m., low 6.31 p.m. Note that the times of high and low tide are 3 minutes earlier at Shell Point than at the St. Mark's River entrance. The average water temperature at Apalachicola was 86.0 degrees. Sunrise and sunset in Tallahassee. August 9, 2026, sunrise 7.01 a.m. Eastern Daylight Time, sunset 8.25 p.m. Eastern Daylight Time. 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This broadcast originates from your National Weather Service office in Tallahassee, Florida. The latest weather and forecast information can also be accessed by calling our automated forecast line at 850-942-8851. The current time is 4:05 p.m. Eastern Daylight Time. These are the 4 p.m. Eastern Daylight Time conditions. At the Tallahassee Airport, it was mostly sunny. The temperature was 93 degrees. The wind was south at 13.

miles an hour. The report from Florida State University was not available. At Apalachicola, it was mostly sunny. The temperature was 88 degrees. The wind was south at 8 miles an hour. At Panama City Northwest, it was partly sunny. The temperature was 89 degrees. The wind was north at 13 miles an hour. At Dothan, it was partly sunny. The temperature was 90 degrees. The wind was southeast at 5 miles an hour. At Albany, it was partly sunny. The temperature was 95 degrees. The wind was south at 8 miles an hour. At Valdosta, it was mostly sunny. The temperature was 92 degrees. The wind was variable at 6 miles an hour. Over the marine area, at the buoy south of Apalachicola, winds were south at 6 knots. At the buoy south of Panama City, winds were south at 8 knots. At the buoy south of Pensacola, winds were southeast at 6 knots. The forecast for the local area. Tonight, partly cloudy. Lows in the mid-70s. South winds 5 to 10 miles per hour this evening, becoming light and variable. Monday, mostly sunny. A slight chance of showers in the afternoon. Highs in the mid-90s. Light and variable winds, becoming southwest 5 to 10 miles per hour in the afternoon. Chance of rain 20%. Heat index values up to 106. Monday night, partly cloudy in the evening, then clearing. Humid with lows in the mid-70s. Southwest winds 5 to 10 miles per hour. Tuesday, sunny. A slight chance of showers in the afternoon. Highs in the mid-90s. West winds 5 to 10 miles per hour. Chance of rain 20%. Heat index values up to 106. Tuesday night, partly cloudy in the evening, then becoming mostly clear. Humid with lows in the mid-70s. Southwest winds 5 to 10 miles per hour. Wednesday, sunny. A chance of showers with a slight chance of thunderstorms in the afternoon. Highs in the mid-90s. Chance of rain 30%. Heat index values up to 110 in the afternoon. Wednesday night, partly cloudy with a chance of showers with a slight chance of thunderstorms in the evening, then mostly clear after midnight. Lows in the mid-70s. Chance of rain 30%. Thursday and Thursday night, mostly clear. A slight chance of showers and thunderstorms. Highs in the mid-90s. Lows in the mid-70s. Chance of rain 20%. Heat index values up to 110. Friday, sunny. A chance of showers and thunderstorms in the afternoon. Highs in the mid-90s. Chance of rain 40%. Heat index values up to 110. Friday night, partly cloudy with a chance of showers and thunderstorms in the evening, then mostly clear after midnight. Lows in the mid-70s. Chance of rain 40%. Heat index values up to 105 early in the evening. Saturday, sunny. A chance of showers and thunderstorms in the afternoon. Highs in the mid-90s. Chance of rain 40%. Heat index values up to 110. Saturday night and Sunday, partly cloudy. A chance of showers and thunderstorms. Lows in the mid-70s. Highs in the mid-90s. Chance of rain 40%. Heat index values up to 110. The coastal waters forecast for the following: waters from Suwannee River to Apalachicola, Florida, extending from 20 to 60 nautical miles. Coastal waters from Okaloosa-Walton County line to Mexico Beach out to 20 nautical miles. Coastal waters from Mexico Beach to Apalachicola out to 20 nautical miles. Waters from Okaloosa-Walton County line to Mexico Beach 20 to 60 nautical miles. And waters from Mexico Beach to Apalachicola 20 to 60 nautical miles. This afternoon, south winds 5 to 10 knots. Waves 1 foot or less. Wave detail, southeast 1 foot at 3 seconds. Protected waters, a light chop. A slight chance of showers and thunderstorms late this morning and early afternoon. Tonight, south winds 5 to 10 knots. Waves 1 foot or less. Wave detail, southeast 1 foot at 3 seconds. Protected waters, a light chop. Monday, southeast winds around 5 knots. Waves 1 foot or less. Wave detail, southeast 1 foot at 3 seconds. Protected waters smooth. Monday night, south winds around 5 knots. Waves 1 foot or less. Wave detail, southeast 1 foot at 4 seconds. Protected waters smooth. Tuesday, southwest winds around 5 knots.
increasing to 5.

to 10 knots in the afternoon. Waves 1 foot or less. Wave detail, south 1 foot at 6 seconds. Protected waters, a light chop. Tuesday night, southwest winds 5 to 10 knots. Waves 1 foot or less. Wave detail, south 1 foot at 5 seconds. Protected waters, a light chop. Wednesday, west winds 5 to 10 knots. Waves 1 foot or less, then around 2 feet in the afternoon. Protected waters, a light chop. Wednesday night, southwest winds 5 to 10 knots. Seas around 2 feet. Protected waters, a light chop. Thursday, west winds 5 to 10 knots, increasing to 10 to 15 knots in the afternoon. Seas around 2 feet. Protected waters, a moderate chop. Thursday night, southwest winds 10 to 15 knots, diminishing to 5 to 10 knots after midnight. Seas around 2 feet. Protected waters, a moderate chop. Winds and waves higher in and near thunderstorms. The coastal waters forecast for the following St. Andrews Bay waterways. This afternoon, southeast winds around 5 knots, becoming south. Protected waters, a light chop. A slight chance of showers and thunderstorms. Tonight, south winds 5 to 10 knots, diminishing to around 5 knots after midnight. Protected waters, a light chop. Monday, south winds around 5 knots, increasing to 5 to 10 knots in the afternoon. Protected waters, a light chop. Monday night, southwest winds 5 to 10 knots, diminishing to around 5 knots after midnight. Protected waters, a light chop. Tuesday, light and variable winds, becoming southwest 5 to 10 knots in the afternoon. Protected waters, a light chop. Tuesday night, southwest winds 5 to 10 knots. Protected waters, a light chop. Wednesday, southwest winds 5 to 10 knots. Protected waters, a light chop. A slight chance of showers and thunderstorms. Wednesday night, southwest winds 5 to 10 knots. Protected waters, a light chop. Thursday, west winds 5 to 10 knots, becoming southwest 10 to 15 knots in the afternoon. Protected waters, a moderate chop. A slight chance of showers and thunderstorms. Thursday night, southwest winds 5 to 10 knots. Protected waters, a light chop. A slight chance of showers and thunderstorms in the evening. Winds and waves higher in and near thunderstorms. The Tropical Weather Outlook. For the North Atlantic, Caribbean Sea and the Gulf of America, Central Tropical Atlantic, a broad area of showers and thunderstorms associated with a tropical wave is located several hundred miles west-southwest of the Cabo Verde Islands. Some gradual development of this system is possible during the early to middle part of this week while it moves westward across the Central Tropical Atlantic. Upper-level winds are expected to become less conducive for development later in the week when the system approaches the Lesser Antilles. Formation chance through 48 hours, low, near 0%. Formation chance through 7 days, low, 20%. Eastern and Central Tropical Atlantic, another tropical wave is expected to move off the west coast of Africa early this week. Environmental conditions are forecast to be conducive for gradual development thereafter, and a tropical depression could form during the latter half of this week while the system moves westward to west-northwestward across the Central Tropical Atlantic. Formation chance through 48 hours, low, near 0%. Formation chance through 7 days, medium, 50%. The surf zone forecast general outlook, light to moderate onshore flow will prevail through the next few days. Moderate risk of rip currents are expected the next few days with a slight chance for showers and storms each day. Based on communication with area beach officials, the following flags are flying at area beaches: Walton, Yellow Bay, Yellow State Park Golf Beaches, Yellow West Facing Golf Beaches, Yellow South Facing Golf Beaches, Yellow Franklin, Yellow. Tide information for Sunday, August 9, 2026. St. Marks River Entrance. High 1 a.m., low 5:06 a.m., high 11:09 a.m., low 7:08 p.m. Apalachicola. High 11:42 a.m., low 9:19 p.m. St. Andrews Bay at Panama City. High 7:12 a.m., low 6:31 p.m. Note that the times of high and low tide are 3 minutes earlier at Shell Point than at the St. Marks River entrance. The average water temperature at Apalachicola was 86.0 degrees. Sunrise and sunset in Tallahassee. August 9, 2026, sunrise 7:01 a.m. Eastern Daylight Time, sunset 8:25 p.m. Eastern Daylight Time.
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The latest weather and forecast information can also be accessed by calling our automated forecast line at 850-942-8851. The current time is 4:16 p.m. Eastern Daylight Time. These are the 4 p.m. Eastern Daylight Time conditions. At the Tallahassee Airport, it was mostly sunny. The temperature was 93 degrees. The wind was south at 13 miles an hour. At Florida State University, the temperature was 90 degrees. The wind was southeast at 7 miles an hour. At Apalachicola, it was sunny. The temperature was 88 degrees. The wind was south at 8 miles an hour. At Panama City Northwest, it was partly sunny. The temperature was 89 degrees. The wind was north at 13 miles an hour. At Dothan, it was cloudy. The temperature was 90 degrees. The wind was southeast at 5 miles an hour. At Albany, it was partly sunny. The temperature was 95 degrees. The wind was south at 8 miles an hour. At Valdosta, it was mostly sunny. The temperature was 92 degrees. The wind was variable at 6 miles an hour. Over the marine area, at the buoy south of Apalachicola, winds were south at 6 knots and seas were 1 foot. At the buoy south of Panama City, winds were south at 8 knots and seas were 1 foot. At the buoy south of Pensacola, winds were southeast at 4 knots and seas were 1 foot. The forecast for the local area. Tonight, partly cloudy. Lows in the mid-70s. South winds 5 to 10 miles per hour this evening, becoming light and variable. Monday, mostly sunny. A slight chance of showers in the afternoon. Highs in the mid-90s. Light and variable winds, becoming southwest 5 to 10 miles per hour in the afternoon. Chance of rain 20%. Heat index values up to 106. Monday night, partly cloudy in the evening, then clearing. Humid with lows in the mid-70s. Southwest winds 5 to 10 miles per hour. Tuesday, sunny. A slight chance of showers in the afternoon. Highs in the mid-90s. West winds 5 to 10 miles per hour. Chance of rain 20%. Heat index values up to 106. Tuesday night, partly cloudy in the evening, then becoming mostly clear. Humid with lows in the mid-70s. Southwest winds 5 to 10 miles per hour. Wednesday, sunny. A chance of showers with a slight chance of thunderstorms in the afternoon. Highs in the mid-90s. Chance of rain 30%. Heat index values up to 110 in the afternoon. Wednesday night, partly cloudy with a chance of showers with a slight chance of thunderstorms in the evening, then mostly clear after midnight. Lows in the mid-70s. Chance of rain 30%. Thursday and Thursday night, mostly clear. A slight chance of showers and thunderstorms. Highs in the mid-90s. Lows in the mid-70s. Chance of rain 20%. Heat index values up to 110. Friday, sunny. A chance of showers and thunderstorms in the afternoon. Highs in the mid-90s. Chance of rain 40%. Heat index values up to 110. Friday night, partly cloudy with a chance of showers and thunderstorms in the evening, then mostly clear after midnight. Lows in the mid-70s. Chance of rain 40%. Heat index values up to 105 early in the evening. Saturday, sunny. A chance of showers and thunderstorms in the afternoon. Highs in the mid-90s. Chance of rain 40%. Heat index values up to 110. Saturday night and Sunday, partly cloudy. A chance of showers and thunderstorms. Lows in the mid-70s. Highs in the mid-90s. Chance of rain 40%. Heat index values up to 110. The coastal waters forecast for the following waters from Suwannee River to Apalachicola, Florida, extending from 20 to 60 nautical miles, coastal waters from Okaloosa-Walton County line to Mexico Beach out to 20 nautical miles, coastal waters from Mexico Beach to Apalachicola out to 20 nautical miles, waters from Okaloosa-Walton County line to Mexico Beach 20 to 60 nautical miles, and waters from Mexico Beach to Apalachicola 20 to 60 nautical miles. This afternoon, south winds 5 to 10 knots. Waves 1 foot or less. Wave detail,
southeast 1 foot at 3 seconds. Protected waters, a light chop. A slight chance of shower.

and thunderstorms late this morning and early afternoon. Tonight, south winds 5 to 10 knots. Waves 1 foot or less. Wave detail, southeast 1 foot at 3 seconds. Protected waters, a light chop. Monday, southeast winds around 5 knots. Waves 1 foot or less. Wave detail, southeast 1 foot at 3 seconds. Protected waters, smooth. Monday night, south winds around 5 knots. Waves 1 foot or less. Wave detail, southeast 1 foot at 4 seconds. Protected waters, smooth. Tuesday, southwest winds around 5 knots, increasing to 5 to 10 knots in the afternoon. Waves 1 foot or less. Wave detail, south 1 foot at 6 seconds. Protected waters, a light chop. Tuesday night, southwest winds 5 to 10 knots. Waves 1 foot or less. Wave detail, south 1 foot at 5 seconds. Protected waters, a light chop. Wednesday, west winds 5 to 10 knots. Waves 1 foot or less, then around 2 feet in the afternoon. Protected waters, a light chop. Wednesday night, southwest winds 5 to 10 knots. Seas around 2 feet. Protected waters, a light chop. Thursday, west winds 5 to 10 knots, increasing to 10 to 15 knots in the afternoon. Seas around 2 feet. Protected waters, a moderate chop. Thursday night, southwest winds 10 to 15 knots, diminishing to 5 to 10 knots after midnight. Seas around 2 feet. Protected waters, a moderate chop. Winds and waves higher in and near thunderstorms. The coastal waters forecast for the following: coastal waters from Okaloosa Walton County line to Mexico Beach out to 20 nautical miles, and coastal waters from Mexico Beach to Apalachicola out to 20 nautical miles. Tonight, south winds 5 to 10 knots. Waves 1 foot or less. Wave detail, south 1 foot at 3 seconds. Protected waters, a light chop. Monday, southeast winds 5 to 10 knots. Waves 1 foot or less. Wave detail, southeast 1 foot at 3 seconds. Protected waters, a light chop. Monday night, southwest winds 5 to 10 knots. Waves 1 foot or less. Wave detail, south 1 foot at 4 seconds. Protected waters, a light chop. Tuesday, northwest winds around 5 knots, becoming southwest in the afternoon. Waves 1 foot or less. Wave detail, south 1 foot at 5 seconds. Protected waters, a light chop. Tuesday night, southwest winds around 10 knots. Seas around 2 feet. Wave detail, south 1 foot at 4 seconds. Protected waters, a light chop. Wednesday, west winds 5 to 10 knots, increasing to 10 to 15 knots with gusts up to 20 knots in the afternoon. Seas around 2 feet. Wave detail, west 1 foot at 3 seconds and south 1 foot at 5 seconds. Protected waters, a moderate chop. Wednesday night, west winds 10 to 15 knots. Seas around 2 feet. Protected waters, a moderate chop. Thursday, west winds 5 to 10 knots, increasing to 10 to 15 knots in the afternoon. Seas around 2 feet. Protected waters, a moderate chop. Thursday night, southwest winds 10 to 15 knots, becoming west 5 to 10 knots after midnight. Seas around 2 feet. Protected waters, a moderate chop. Friday, west winds 5 to 10 knots. Seas around 2 feet. Protected waters, a light chop. Friday night, west winds 5 to 10 knots. Seas around 2 feet. Protected waters, a light chop. The coastal waters forecast for the following: waters from Suwannee River to Apalachicola, Florida, extending from 20 to 60 nautical miles, waters from Okaloosa Walton County line to Mexico Beach 20 to 60 nautical miles, and waters from Mexico Beach to Apalachicola 20 to 60 nautical miles. Tonight, south winds 5 to 10 knots. Waves 1 foot or less. Wave detail, southeast 1 foot at 3 seconds. Protected waters, a light chop. Monday, southeast winds around 5 knots. Waves 1 foot or less. Wave detail, southeast 1 foot at 3 seconds. Protected waters, smooth. A slight chance of showers. Monday night, south winds around 5 knots. Waves 1 foot or less. Wave detail, south 1 foot at 5 seconds. Protected waters, smooth. Tuesday, northeast winds around 5 knots, becoming southwest in the afternoon. Seas around 2 feet in the morning, then 1 foot or less. Wave detail, south 1 foot at

Morning, then 1 foot or less. Protected waters, a light chop. Friday night, west winds 5 to 10 knots. Waves 1 foot or less. Protected waters, a light chop. The coastal waters forecast for the following St. Andrews Bay waterways. Tonight, south winds 5 to 10 knots, diminishing to around 5 knots late. Protected waters, a light chop. Monday, south winds around 5 knots, becoming southwest in the afternoon. Protected waters, a light chop. Monday night, southwest winds 5 to 10 knots, diminishing to around 5 knots after midnight. Protected waters, a light chop. Tuesday, northwest winds around 5 knots, becoming southwest in the afternoon. Protected waters, a light chop. Tuesday night, southwest winds 5 to 10 knots. Protected waters, a light chop. Wednesday, west winds 5 to 10 knots. Protected waters, a light chop. A slight chance of showers. Wednesday night, southwest winds 5 to 10 knots. Protected waters, a light chop. Thursday, west winds 5 to 10 knots, becoming southwest 10 to 15 knots in the afternoon. Protected waters, a moderate chop. Thursday night, southwest winds 10 to 15 knots, becoming west 5 to 10 knots after midnight. Protected waters, a moderate chop. Friday, west winds 5 to 10 knots. Protected waters, a light chop. A slight chance of showers and thunderstorms in the afternoon. Friday night, west winds 5 to 10 knots. Protected waters, a light chop. A slight chance of showers and thunderstorms in the evening. Winds and waves higher and near thunderstorms. The Tropical Weather Outlook. For the North Atlantic, Caribbean Sea, and the Gulf of America, Central Tropical Atlantic, a broad area of showers and thunderstorms associated with a tropical wave is located several hundred miles west-southwest of the Cabo Verde Islands. Some gradual development of this system is possible during the early to middle part of this week while it moves westward across the Central Tropical Atlantic. Upper-level winds are expected to become less conducive for development later in the week when the system approaches the Lesser Antilles. Formation chance through 48 hours, low, near 0%. Formation chance through 7 days, low, 20%. Eastern and Central Tropical Atlantic, another tropical wave is expected to move off the west coast of Africa early this week. Environmental conditions are forecast to be conducive for gradual development thereafter, and a tropical depression could form during the latter half of this week while the system moves westward to west-northwestward across the Central Tropical Atlantic. Formation chance through 48 hours, low, near 0%. Formation chance through 7 days, medium, 50%. Tide information for Sunday, August 9, 2026. St. Mark's River entrance. High 1 a.m., low 5:06 a.m., high 11:09 a.m., low 7:08 p.m. Apalachicola. High 11:42 a.m., low 9:19 p.m. St. Andrews Bay of Panama City. High 7:12 a.m., low 6:31 p.m. Note that the times of high and low tide are 3 minutes earlier at Shell Point than at the St. Mark's River entrance. The average water temperature at Apalachicola was 86.0 degrees. Sunrise and sunset in Tallahassee. August 9, 2026, sunrise 7:01 a.m. Eastern Daylight Time, sunset 8:25 p.m. Eastern Daylight Time. 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This broadcast originates from your National Weather Service office in Tallahassee, Florida. The latest weather and forecast information can also be accessed by calling our automated forecast line at 850-942-8851. The current time is 4:31 p.m. Eastern Daylight Time. These are the 4 p.m. Eastern Daylight Time conditions. At the Tallahassee Airport, it was mostly sunny. The temperature was 93 degrees. The wind was south at 13 miles an hour. At Florida State University, the temperature was 90 degrees. The wind was southeast at 7 miles an hour. At Apalachicola, it was sunny. The temperature was 88 degrees. The wind was south at 8 miles an hour. At Panama City Northwest, it was partly sunny. The temperature was 89 degrees. The wind was north at 13 miles an hour. At Dothan, it was cloudy. The temperature was 90 degrees. The wind was southeast at 5 miles an hour. At Albany, it was partly sunny. The temperature was 95 degrees. The wind was south at 8 miles an hour.

At Valdosta, it was mostly sunny. The temperature was 92 degrees. The wind was variable at 6 miles an hour. Over the marine area, at the buoy south of Apalachicola, winds were south at 6 knots and seas were 1 foot. At the buoy south of Panama City, winds were south at 8 knots and seas were 1 foot. At the buoy south of Pensacola, winds were southeast at 4 knots and seas were 1 foot. The forecast for the local area. Tonight, partly cloudy. Lows in the mid-70s. South winds 5 to 10 miles per hour this evening, becoming light and variable. Monday, mostly sunny. A slight chance of showers in the afternoon. Highs in the mid-90s. Light and variable winds, becoming southwest 5 to 10 miles per hour in the afternoon. Chance of rain 20%. Heat index values up to 106. Monday night, partly cloudy in the evening, then clearing. Humid with lows in the mid-70s. Southwest winds 5 to 10 miles. Index values up to 106. Monday night, partly cloudy in the evening, then clearing. Humid with lows in the mid-70s. Southwest winds 5 to 10 miles per hour. Tuesday, sunny. A slight chance of showers in the afternoon. Highs in the mid-90s. West winds 5 to 10 miles per hour. Chance of rain 20%. Heat index values up to 106. Tuesday night, partly cloudy in the evening, then becoming mostly clear. Humid with lows in the mid-70s. Southwest winds 5 to 10 miles per hour. Wednesday, sunny. A chance of showers with a slight chance of thunderstorms in the afternoon. Highs in the mid-90s. Chance of rain 30%. Heat index values up to 110 in the afternoon. Wednesday night, partly cloudy with a chance of showers with a slight chance of thunderstorms in the evening, then mostly clear after midnight. Lows in the mid-70s. Chance of rain 30%. Thursday and Thursday night, mostly clear. A slight chance of showers and thunderstorms. Highs in the mid-90s. Lows in the mid-70s. Chance of rain 20%. Heat index values up to 110. Friday, sunny. A chance of showers and thunderstorms in the afternoon. Highs in the mid-90s. Chance of rain 40%. Heat index values up to 110. Friday night, partly cloudy with a chance of showers and thunderstorms in the evening, then mostly clear after midnight. Lows in the mid-70s. Chance of rain 40%. Heat index values up to 105 early in the evening. Saturday, sunny. A chance of showers and thunderstorms in the afternoon. Highs in the mid-90s. Chance of rain 40%. Heat index values up to 110. Saturday night and Sunday, partly cloudy. A chance of showers and thunderstorms. Lows in the mid-70s. Highs in the mid-90s. Chance of rain 40%. Heat index values up to 110. The coastal waters forecast for the following: waters from Suwannee River to Apalachicola, Florida, extending from 20 to 60 nautical miles. Coastal waters from Okaloosa, Walton County line to Mexico Beach out to 20 nautical miles. Coastal waters from Mexico Beach to Apalachicola out to 20 nautical miles. Waters from Okaloosa, Walton County line to Mexico Beach 20 to 60 nautical miles. And waters from Mexico Beach to Apalachicola 20 to 60 nautical miles. This afternoon, south winds 5 to 10 knots. Waves 1 foot or less. Wave detail, southeast 1 foot at 3 seconds. Protected waters, a light chop. A slight chance of showers and thunderstorms late this morning and early afternoon. Tonight, south winds 5 to 10 knots. Waves 1 foot or less. Wave detail, southeast 1 foot at 3 seconds. Protected waters, a light chop. Monday, southeast winds around 5 knots. Waves 1 foot or less. Wave detail, southeast 1 foot at 3 seconds. Protected waters smooth. Monday night, south winds around 5 knots. Waves 1 foot or less. Wave detail, southeast 1 foot at 4 seconds. Protected waters smooth. Tuesday, southwest winds around 5 knots, increasing to 5 to 10 knots in the afternoon. Waves 1 foot or less. Wave detail, south 1 foot at 6 seconds. Protected waters a light chop. Tuesday night, southwest winds 5 to 10 knots. Waves 1 foot or less. Wave detail, south 1 foot at 5 seconds. Protected waters a light chop. Wednesday, west winds 5 to 10 knots.

waves 1 foot or less, then around 2 feet in the afternoon. Protected waters a light chop. Wednesday night, southwest winds 5 to 10 knots. Seas around 2 feet. Protected waters a light chop. Thursday, west winds 5 to 10 knots, increasing to 10 to 15 knots in the afternoon. Seas around 2 feet. Protected waters a moderate chop. Thursday night, southwest winds 10 to 15 knots, diminishing to 5 to 10 knots after midnight. Seas around 2 feet. Protected waters a moderate chop. Winds and waves higher in and near thunderstorms. The coastal waters forecast for the following: coastal waters from Okaloosa, Walton County line to Mexico Beach out to 20 nautical miles, and coastal waters from Mexico Beach to Apalachicola out to 20 nautical miles. Tonight, south winds 5 to 10 knots. Waves 1 foot or less. Wave detail, south 1 foot at 3 seconds. Protected waters a light chop. Monday, southeast winds 5 to 10 knots. Waves 1 foot or less. Wave detail, southeast 1 foot at 3 seconds. Protected waters a light chop. Monday night, southwest winds 5 to 10 knots. Waves 1 foot or less. Wave detail, south 1 foot at 4 seconds. Protected waters a light chop. Tuesday, northwest winds around 5 knots, becoming southwest in the afternoon. Waves 1 foot or less. Wave detail, south 1 foot at 5 seconds. Protected waters a light chop. Tuesday night, southwest winds around 10 knots. Seas around 2 feet. Wave detail, south 1 foot at 4 seconds. Protected waters a light chop. Wednesday, west winds 5 to 10 knots, increasing to 10 to 15 knots with gusts up to 20 knots in the afternoon. Seas around 2 feet. Wave detail, west 1 foot at 3 seconds and south 1 foot at 5 seconds. Protected waters a moderate chop. Wednesday night, west winds 10 to 15 knots. Seas around 2 feet. Protected waters a moderate chop. Thursday, west winds 5 to 10 knots, increasing to 10 to 15 knots in the afternoon. Seas around 2 feet. Protected waters a moderate chop. Thursday night, southwest winds 10 to 15 knots, becoming west 5 to 10 knots after midnight. Seas around 2 feet. Protected waters a moderate chop. Friday, west winds 5 to 10 knots. Seas around 2 feet. Protected waters a light chop. Friday night, west winds 5 to 10 knots. Seas around 2 feet. Protected waters a light chop. The coastal waters forecast for the following: waters from Suwannee River to Apalachicola, Florida, extending from 20 to 60 nautical miles, waters from Okaloosa, Walton County line to Mexico Beach, 20 to 60 nautical miles, and waters from Mexico Beach to Apalachicola, 20 to 60 nautical miles. Tonight, south winds 5 to 10 knots. Waves 1 foot or less. Wave detail, southeast 1 foot at 3 seconds. Protected waters a light chop. Monday, southeast winds around 5 knots. Waves 1 foot or less. Wave detail, southeast 1 foot at 3 seconds. Protected waters smooth, a slight chance of showers. Monday night, south winds around 5 knots. Waves 1 foot or less. Wave detail, south 1 foot at 5 seconds. Protected waters smooth. Tuesday, northeast winds around 5 knots, becoming southwest in the afternoon. Seas around 2 feet in the morning, then 1 foot or less. Wave detail, south 1 foot at 6 seconds, becoming south 1 foot at 5 seconds. Protected waters smooth. Tuesday night, southwest winds 5 to 10 knots. Waves 1 foot or less. Wave detail, south 1 foot at 5 seconds. Protected waters a light chop. Wednesday, west winds 5 to 10 knots. Waves 1 foot or less. Wave detail, west 1 foot at 2 seconds and south 1 foot at 5 seconds. Protected waters a light chop. Wednesday night, west winds 5 to 10 knots. Seas around 2 feet. Protected waters a light chop. Thursday, west winds 5 to 10 knots. Seas around 2 feet. Protected waters a light chop. Thursday night, west winds 5 to 10 knots. Seas around 2 feet. Protected waters a light chop. Friday, west winds 5 to 10 knots. Seas around 2 feet in the morning, then 1 foot or less. Protected waters a light chop. Friday night, west winds 5 to 10 knots.
waves 1 foot or less. Protected waters, a light chop. The coastal waters forecast for the following St. Andrews Bay waterways. Tonight, south winds 5 to 10 knots, diminishing to around 5 knots late. Protected waters, a light chop. Monday, south winds around 5 knots, becoming southwest in the afternoon. Protected waters, a light chop. Monday night, southwest winds 5 to 10 knots, diminishing to around 5 knots after midnight. Protected waters, a light chop. Tuesday, northwest winds around 5 knots, becoming southwest in the afternoon. Protected waters, a light chop. Tuesday night, southwest winds 5 to 10 knots. Protected waters, a light chop. Wednesday, west winds 5 to 10 knots. Protected waters, a light chop. A slight chance of showers. Wednesday night, southwest winds 5 to 10 knots. Protected waters, a light chop. Thursday, west winds 5 to 10 knots, becoming southwest 10 to 15 knots in the afternoon. Protected waters, a moderate chop. Thursday night, southwest winds 10 to 15 knots, becoming west 5 to 10 knots after midnight. Protected waters, a moderate chop. Friday, west winds 5 to 10 knots. Protected waters, a light chop. A slight chance of showers and thunderstorms in the afternoon. Friday night, west winds 5 to 10 knots. Protected waters, a light chop. A slight chance of showers and thunderstorms in the evening. Winds and waves higher in and near thunderstorms. The Tropical Weather Outlook. For the North Atlantic, Caribbean Sea and the Gulf of America, Central Tropical Atlantic, a broad area of showers and thunderstorms associated with a tropical wave is located several hundred miles west-southwest of the Cabo Verde Islands. Some gradual development of this system is possible during the early to middle part of this week while it moves westward across the Central Tropical Atlantic. Upper-level winds are expected to become less conducive for development later in the week when the system approaches the Lesser Antilles. Formation chance through 48 hours, low, near 0%. Formation chance through 7 days, low, 20%. Eastern and Central Tropical Atlantic, another tropical wave is expected to move off the west coast of Africa early this week. Environmental conditions are forecast to be conducive for gradual development thereafter, and a tropical depression could form during the latter half of this week while the system moves westward to west-northwestward across the Central Tropical Atlantic. Formation chance through 48 hours, low, near 0%. Formation chance through 7 days, medium, 50%. Tide information for Sunday, August 9, 2026. St. Mark's River entrance. High 1 a.m., low 5.06 a.m., high 11.09 a.m., low 7.08 p.m. Apalachicola. High 11.42 a.m., low 9.19 p.m. St. Andrews Bay at Panama City. High 7.12 a.m., low 6.31 p.m. Note that the times of high and low tide are 3 minutes earlier at Shell Point than at the St. Mark's River entrance. The average water temperature at Apalachicola was 86.0 degrees. Sunrise and sunset in Tallahassee. August 9, 2026, sunrise 7.01 a.m. Eastern Daylight Time, sunset 8.25 p.m. Eastern Daylight Time. 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This broadcast originates from your National Weather Service office in Tallahassee, Florida. The latest weather and forecast information can also be accessed by calling our automated forecast line at 850-942-8851. The current time is 4:45 p.m. Eastern Daylight Time. These are the 4 p.m. Eastern Daylight Time conditions. At the Tallahassee Airport, it was mostly sunny. The temperature was 93 degrees. The wind was south at 13 miles an hour. At Florida State University, the temperature was 90 degrees. The wind was southeast at 7 miles an hour. At Apalachicola, it was sunny. The temperature was 88 degrees. The wind was south at 8 miles an hour. At Panama City Northwest, it was partly sunny. The temperature was 89 degrees. The wind was north at 13 miles an hour. At Dothan, it was cloudy. The temperature was 90 degrees. The wind was southeast at 5 miles an hour. At Albany, it was partly sunny. The temperature was 95 degrees. The wind was south at 8 miles an hour. At Valdosta, it was mostly sunny. The temperature was 92 degrees. The wind was variable at 6 miles an hour.
Over the marine area, at the buoy south of Apalachicola, winds were south at 6 knots and seas were 1 foot. At the buoy south of Panama City, winds were south at 8 knots and seas were 1 foot. At the buoy south of Pensacola, winds were southeast at 4 knots and seas were 1 foot. The forecast for the local area. Tonight, partly cloudy. Lows in the mid-70s. South winds 5 to 10 miles per hour this evening, becoming light and variable. Monday, mostly sunny. A slight chance of showers in the afternoon. Highs in the mid-90s. Light and variable winds, becoming southwest 5 to 10 miles per hour in the afternoon. Chance of rain 20%. Heat index values up to 106. Monday night, partly cloudy in the evening, then clearing. Humid with lows in the mid-70s. Southwest winds 5 to 10 miles per hour. Tuesday, sunny. A slight chance of showers in the afternoon. Highs in the mid-90s. West winds 5 to 10 miles per hour. Chance of rain 20%. Heat index values up to 106. Tuesday night, partly cloudy in the evening, then becoming mostly clear. Humid with lows in the mid-70s. Southwest winds 5 to 10 miles per hour. Wednesday, sunny. A chance of showers with a slight chance of thunderstorms in the afternoon. Highs in the mid-90s. Chance of rain 30%. Heat index values up to 110 in the afternoon. Wednesday night, partly cloudy with a chance of showers with a slight chance of thunderstorms in the evening, then mostly clear after midnight. Lows in the mid-70s. Chance of rain 30%. Thursday and Thursday night, mostly clear. A slight chance of showers and thunderstorms. Highs in the mid-90s. Lows in the mid-70s. Chance of rain 20%. Heat index values up to 110. Friday, sunny. A chance of showers and thunderstorms in the afternoon. Highs in the mid-90s. Chance of rain 40%. Heat index values up to 110. Friday night, partly cloudy with a chance of showers and thunderstorms in the evening, then mostly clear after midnight. Lows in the mid-70s. Chance of rain 40%. Heat index values up to 105 early in the evening. Saturday, sunny. A chance of showers and thunderstorms in the afternoon. Highs in the mid-90s. Chance of rain 40%. Heat index values up to 110. Saturday night and Sunday, partly cloudy. A chance of showers and thunderstorms. Lows in the mid-70s. Highs in the mid-90s. Chance of rain 40%. Heat index values up to 110. The coastal waters forecast for the following waters from Suwannee River to Apalachicola, Florida, extending from 20 to 60 nautical miles. Coastal waters from Okaloosa, Walton County line to Mexico Beach out to 20 nautical miles. Coastal waters from Mexico Beach to Apalachicola out to 20 nautical miles. Waters from Okaloosa, Walton County line to Mexico Beach 20 to 60 nautical miles. And waters from Mexico Beach to Apalachicola 20 to 60 nautical miles. This afternoon, south winds 5 to 10 knots. Waves 1 foot or less. Wave detail, southeast 1 foot at 3 seconds. Protected waters, a light chop. A slight chance of showers and thunderstorms late this morning and early afternoon. Tonight, south winds 5 to 10 knots. Waves 1 foot or less. Wave detail, southeast 1 foot at 3 seconds. Protected waters, a light chop. Monday, southeast winds around 5 knots. Waves 1 foot or less. Wave detail, southeast 1 foot at 3 seconds. Protected waters smooth. Monday night, south winds around 5 knots. Waves 1 foot or less. Wave detail, southeast 1 foot at 4 seconds. Protected waters smooth. Tuesday, southwest winds around 5 knots, increasing to 5 to 10 knots in the afternoon. Waves 1 foot or less. Wave detail, south 1 foot at 6 seconds. Protected waters, a light chop. Tuesday night, southwest winds 5 to 10 knots. Waves 1 foot or less. Wave detail, south 1 foot at 5 seconds. Protected waters, a light chop. Wednesday, west winds 5 to 10 knots. Waves 1 foot or less, then around 2 feet in the afternoon. Protected waters, a light chop. Wednesday night, southwest winds 5 to 10 knots. Seas around 2 feet. Protected waters, a light chop. Thursday, west winds 5 to 10 knots, increasing to 10 to 15 knots.

In the afternoon, seas around 2 feet. Protected waters a moderate chop. Thursday night, southwest winds 10 to 15 knots, diminishing to 5 to 10 knots after midnight. Seas around 2 feet. Protected waters a moderate chop. Winds and waves higher in and near thunderstorms. The coastal waters forecast for the following. Coastal waters from Okaloosa Walton County line to Mexico Beach out to 20 nautical miles, and coastal waters from Mexico Beach to Apalachicola out to 20 nautical miles. Tonight, south winds 5 to 10 knots. Waves 1 foot or less. Wave detail, south 1 foot at 3 seconds. Protected waters a light chop. Monday, southeast winds 5 to 10 knots. Waves 1 foot or less. Wave detail, southeast 1 foot at 3 seconds. Protected waters a light chop. Monday night, southwest winds 5 to 10 knots. Waves 1 foot or less. Wave detail, south 1 foot at 4 seconds. Protected waters a light chop. Tuesday, northwest winds around 5 knots, becoming southwest in the afternoon. Waves 1 foot or less. Wave detail, south 1 foot at 5 seconds. Protected waters a light chop. Tuesday night, southwest winds around 10 knots. Seas around 2 feet. Wave detail, south 1 foot at 4 seconds. Protected waters a light chop. Wednesday, west winds 5 to 10 knots, increasing to 10 to 15 knots with gusts up to 20 knots in the afternoon. Seas around 2 feet. Wave detail, west 1 foot at 3 seconds and south 1 foot at 5 seconds. Protected waters a moderate chop. Wednesday night, west winds 10 to 15 knots. Seas around 2 feet. Protected waters a moderate chop. Thursday, west winds 5 to 10 knots, increasing to 10 to 15 knots in the afternoon. Seas around 2 feet. Protected waters a moderate chop. Thursday night, southwest winds 10 to 15 knots, becoming west 5 to 10 knots after midnight. Seas around 2 feet. Protected waters a moderate chop. Friday, west winds 5 to 10 knots. Seas around 2 feet. Protected waters a light chop. Friday night, west winds 5 to 10 knots. Seas around 2 feet. Protected waters a light chop. The coastal waters forecast for the following. Waters from Suwannee River to Apalachicola, Florida, extending from 20 to 60 nautical miles. Waters from Okaloosa Walton County line to Mexico Beach, 20 to 60 nautical miles. And waters from Mexico Beach to Apalachicola, 20 to 60 nautical miles. Tonight, south winds 5 to 10 knots. Waves 1 foot or less. Wave detail, southeast 1 foot at 3 seconds. Protected waters a light chop. Monday, southeast winds around 5 knots. Waves 1 foot or less. Wave detail, southeast 1 foot at 3 seconds. Protected waters smooth, a slight chance of showers. Monday night, south winds around 5 knots. Waves 1 foot or less. Wave detail, south 1 foot at 5 seconds. Protected waters smooth. Tuesday, northeast winds around 5 knots, becoming southwest in the afternoon. Seas around 2 feet in the morning, then 1 foot or less. Wave detail, south 1 foot at 6 seconds, becoming south 1 foot at 5 seconds. Protected waters smooth. Tuesday night, southwest winds 5 to 10 knots. Waves 1 foot or less. Wave detail, south 1 foot at 5 seconds. Protected waters a light chop. Wednesday, west winds 5 to 10 knots. Waves 1 foot or less. Wave detail, west 1 foot at 2 seconds and south 1 foot at 5 seconds. Protected waters a light chop. Wednesday night, west winds 5 to 10 knots. Seas around 2 feet. Protected waters a light chop. Thursday, west winds 5 to 10 knots. Seas around 2 feet. Protected waters a light chop. Thursday night, west winds 5 to 10 knots. Seas around 2 feet. Protected waters a light chop. Friday, west winds 5 to 10 knots. Seas around 2 feet in the morning, then 1 foot or less. Protected waters a light chop. Friday night, west winds 5 to 10 knots. Waves 1 foot or less. Protected waters a light chop. The coastal waters forecast for the following. St. Andrews Bay waterways. Tonight, south winds 5 to 10 knots, diminishing to around 5 knots late. Protected waters a light chop. Monday,
South winds around 5 knots, becoming southwest in the afternoon. Protected waters a light chop. Monday night, southwest winds 5 to 10 knots, diminishing to around 5 knots after midnight. Protected waters a light chop. Tuesday, northwest winds around 5 knots, becoming southwest in the afternoon. Protected waters a light chop. Tuesday night, southwest winds 5 to 10 knots. Protected waters a light chop. Wednesday, west winds 5 to 10 knots. Protected waters a light chop. A slight chance of showers. Wednesday night, southwest winds 5 to 10 knots. Protected waters a light chop. Thursday, west winds 5 to 10 knots, becoming southwest 10 to 15 knots in the afternoon. Protected waters a moderate chop. Thursday night, southwest winds 10 to 15 knots, becoming west 5 to 10 knots after midnight. Protected waters a moderate chop. Friday, west winds 5 to 10 knots. Protected waters a light chop. A slight chance of showers and thunderstorms in the afternoon. Friday night, west winds 5 to 10 knots. Protected waters a light chop. A slight chance of showers and thunderstorms in the evening. Winds and waves higher in and near thunderstorms. The Tropical Weather Outlook. For the North Atlantic, Caribbean Sea and the Gulf of America, Central Tropical Atlantic, a broad area of showers and thunderstorms associated with a tropical wave is located several hundred miles west-southwest of the Cabo Verde Islands. Some gradual development of this system is possible during the early to middle part of this week while it moves westward across the Central Tropical Atlantic. Upper-level winds are expected to become less conducive for development later in the week when the system approaches the Lesser Antilles. Formation chance through 48 hours, low, near 0%. Formation chance through 7 days, low, 20%. Eastern and Central Tropical Atlantic, another tropical wave is expected to move off the west coast of Africa early this week. Environmental conditions are forecast to be conducive for gradual development thereafter, and a tropical depression could form during the latter half of this week while the system moves westward to west-northwestward across the Central Tropical Atlantic. Formation chance through 48 hours, low, near 0%. Formation chance through 7 days, medium, 50%. Tide information for Sunday, August 9, 2026. St. Mark's River entrance. High 1 a.m., low 5:06 a.m., high 11:09 a.m., low 7:08 p.m. Apalachicola. High 11:42 a.m., low 9:19 p.m. St. Andrews Bay at Panama City. High 7:12 a.m., low 6:31 p.m. Note that the times of high and low tide are 3 minutes earlier at Shell Point than at the St. Mark's River entrance. The average water temperature at Apalachicola was 86.0 degrees. Sunrise and sunset in Tallahassee. August 9, 2026, sunrise 7:01 a.m. Eastern Daylight Time, sunset 8:25 p.m. Eastern Daylight Time. 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The latest weather and forecast information can also be accessed by calling our automated forecast line at 850-942-8851. The current time is 5 p.m. Eastern Daylight Time. These are the 4 p.m. Eastern Daylight Time conditions. At the Tallahassee Airport, it was mostly sunny. The temperature was 93 degrees. The wind was south at 13 miles an hour. At Florida State University, the temperature was 90 degrees. The wind was southeast at 7 miles an hour. At Apalachicola, it was sunny. The temperature was 88 degrees. The wind was south at 8 miles an hour. At Panama City Northwest, it was partly sunny. The temperature was 89 degrees. The wind was north at 13 miles an hour. At Dothan, it was cloudy. The temperature was 90 degrees. The wind was southeast at 5 miles an hour. At Albany, it was partly sunny. The temperature was 95 degrees. The wind was south at 8 miles an hour. At Valdosta, it was mostly sunny. The temperature was 92 degrees. The wind was variable at 6 miles an hour. Over the marine area, at the buoy south of Apalachicola, winds were south at 6 knots and seas were 1 foot. At the buoy south of Panama City, winds were south at 8 knots and seas were 1 foot. At the buoy south of Pensacola, winds were southeast at 4 knots and seas were 1 foot.
The forecast for the local

area. Tonight, partly cloudy. Lows in the mid-70s. South winds 5 to 10 miles per hour this evening, becoming light and variable. Monday, mostly sunny. A slight chance of showers in the afternoon. Highs in the mid-90s. Light and variable winds, becoming southwest 5 to 10 miles per hour in the afternoon. Chance of rain 20%. Heat index values up to 106. Monday night, partly cloudy in the evening, then clearing. Humid with lows in the mid-70s. Southwest winds 5 to 10 miles per hour. Tuesday, sunny. A slight chance of showers in the afternoon. Highs in the mid-90s. West winds 5 to 10 miles per hour. Chance of rain 20%. Heat index values up to 106. Tuesday night, partly cloudy in the evening, then becoming mostly clear. Humid with lows in the mid-70s. Southwest winds 5 to 10 miles per hour. Wednesday, sunny. A chance of showers with a slight chance of thunderstorms in the afternoon. Highs in the mid-90s. Chance of rain 30%. Heat index values up to 110 in the afternoon. Wednesday night, partly cloudy with a chance of showers with a slight chance of thunderstorms in the evening, then mostly clear after midnight. Lows in the mid-70s. Chance of rain 30%. Thursday and Thursday night, mostly clear. A slight chance of showers and thunderstorms. Highs in the mid-90s. Lows in the mid-70s. Chance of rain 20%. Heat index values up to 110. Friday, sunny. A chance of showers and thunderstorms in the afternoon. Highs in the mid-90s. Chance of rain 40%. Heat index values up to 110. Friday night, partly cloudy with a chance of showers and thunderstorms in the evening, then mostly clear after midnight. Lows in the mid-70s. Chance of rain 40%. Heat index values up to 105 early in the evening. Saturday, sunny. A chance of showers and thunderstorms in the afternoon. Highs in the mid-90s. Chance of rain 40%. Heat index values up to 110. Saturday night and Sunday, partly cloudy. A chance of showers and thunderstorms. Lows in the mid-70s. Highs in the mid-90s. Chance of rain 40%. Heat index values up to 110. The coastal waters forecast for the following waters from Suwannee River to Apalachicola, Florida, extending from 20 to 60 nautical miles, coastal waters from Okaloosa-Walton County line to Mexico Beach out to 20 nautical miles, coastal waters from Mexico Beach to Apalachicola out to 20 nautical miles, waters from Okaloosa-Walton County line to Mexico Beach 20 to 60 nautical miles, and waters from Mexico Beach to Apalachicola 20 to 60 nautical miles. This afternoon, south winds 5 to 10 knots. Waves 1 foot or less. Wave detail, southeast 1 foot at 3 seconds. Protected waters, a light chop. A slight chance of showers and thunderstorms late this morning and early afternoon. Tonight, south winds 5 to 10 knots. Waves 1 foot or less. Wave detail, southeast 1 foot at 3 seconds. Protected waters, a light chop. Monday, southeast winds around 5 knots. Waves 1 foot or less. Wave detail, southeast 1 foot at 3 seconds. Protected waters smooth. Monday night, south winds around 5 knots. Waves 1 foot or less. Wave detail, southeast 1 foot at 4 seconds. Protected waters smooth. Tuesday, southwest winds around 5 knots, increasing to 5 to 10 knots in the afternoon. Waves 1 foot or less. Wave detail, south 1 foot at 6 seconds. Protected waters a light chop. Tuesday night, southwest winds 5 to 10 knots. Waves 1 foot or less. Wave detail, south 1 foot at 5 seconds. Protected waters a light chop. Wednesday, west winds 5 to 10 knots. Waves 1 foot or less, then around 2 feet in the afternoon. Protected waters a light chop. Wednesday night, southwest winds 5 to 10 knots. Seas around 2 feet. Protected waters a light chop. Thursday, west winds 5 to 10 knots, increasing to 10 to 15 knots in the afternoon. Seas around 2 feet. Protected waters a moderate chop. Thursday night, southwest winds 10 to 15 knots, diminishing to 5 to 10 knots after midnight. Seas around 2 feet. Protected waters a moderate chop. Winds and waves higher and near thunderstorms.

The coastal waters forecast for the following coastal waters from Okaloosa Walton County line to Mexico Beach out to 20 nautical miles, and coastal waters from Mexico Beach to Apalachicola out to 20 nautical miles. Tonight, south winds 5 to 10 knots. Waves 1 foot or less. Wave detail, south 1 foot at 3 seconds. Protected waters a light chop. Monday, southeast winds 5 to 10 knots. Waves 1 foot or less. Wave detail, southeast 1 foot at 3 seconds. Protected waters a light chop. Monday night, southwest winds 5 to 10 knots. Waves 1 foot or less. Wave detail, south 1 foot at 4 seconds. Protected waters a light chop. Tuesday, northwest winds around 5 knots, becoming southwest in the afternoon. Waves 1 foot or less. Wave detail, south 1 foot at 5 seconds. Protected waters a light chop. Tuesday night, southwest winds around 10 knots. Seas around 2 feet. Wave detail, south 1 foot at 4 seconds. Protected waters a light chop. Wednesday, west winds 5 to 10 knots, increasing to 10 to 15 knots with gusts up to 20 knots in the afternoon. Seas around 2 feet. Wave detail, west 1 foot at 3 seconds and south 1 foot at 5 seconds. Protected waters a moderate chop. Wednesday night, west winds 10 to 15 knots. Seas around 2 feet. Protected waters a moderate chop. Thursday, west winds 5 to 10 knots, increasing to 10 to 15 knots in the afternoon. Seas around 2 feet. Protected waters a moderate chop. Thursday night, southwest winds 10 to 15 knots, becoming west 5 to 10 knots after midnight. Seas around 2 feet. Protected waters a moderate chop. Friday, west winds 5 to 10 knots. Seas around 2 feet. Protected waters a light chop. Friday night, west winds 5 to 10 knots. Seas around 2 feet. Protected waters a light chop. The coastal waters forecast for the following waters from Suwannee River to Apalachicola, Florida, extending from 20 to 60 nautical miles, waters from Okaloosa Walton County line to Mexico Beach 20 to 60 nautical miles, and waters from Mexico Beach to Apalachicola 20 to 60 nautical miles. Tonight, south winds 5 to 10 knots. Waves 1 foot or less. Wave detail, southeast 1 foot at 3 seconds. Protected waters a light chop. Monday, southeast winds around 5 knots. Waves 1 foot or less. Wave detail, southeast 1 foot at 3 seconds. Protected waters smooth, a slight chance of showers. Monday night, south winds around 5 knots. Waves 1 foot or less. Wave detail, south 1 foot at 5 seconds. Protected waters smooth. Tuesday, northeast winds around 5 knots, becoming southwest in the afternoon. Seas around 2 feet in the morning, then 1 foot or less. Wave detail, south 1 foot at 6 seconds, becoming south 1 foot at 5 seconds. Protected waters smooth. Tuesday night, southwest winds 5 to 10 knots. Waves 1 foot or less. Wave detail, south 1 foot at 5 seconds. Protected waters a light chop. Wednesday, west winds 5 to 10 knots. Waves 1 foot or less. Wave detail, west 1 foot at 2 seconds and south 1 foot at 5 seconds. Protected waters a light chop. Wednesday night, west winds 5 to 10 knots. Seas around 2 feet. Protected waters a light chop. Thursday, west winds 5 to 10 knots. Seas around 2 feet. Protected waters a light chop. Thursday night, west winds 5 to 10 knots. Seas around 2 feet. Protected waters a light chop. Friday, west winds 5 to 10 knots. Seas around 2 feet in the morning, then 1 foot or less. Protected waters a light chop. Friday night, west winds 5 to 10 knots. Waves 1 foot or less. Protected waters a light chop. The coastal waters forecast for the following St. Andrews Bay waterways. Tonight, south winds 5 to 10 knots, diminishing to around 5 knots late. Protected waters a light chop. Monday, south winds around 5 knots, becoming southwest in the afternoon. Protected waters a light chop. Monday night, southwest winds 5 to 10 knots, diminishing to around 5 knots after midnight. Protected waters a light chop. Tuesday, northwest winds around 5 knots, becoming southwest in the afternoon.

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Tuesday night, southwest winds 5 to 10 knots. 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Wednesday, west winds 5 to 10 knots. 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A slight chance of showers. Wednesday night, southwest winds 5 to 10 knots. Protected Waters Electshop. Thursday, west winds 5 to 10 knots, becoming southwest 10 to 15 knots in the afternoon. Protected Waters a moderate chop. Thursday night, southwest winds 10 to 15 knots, becoming west 5 to 10 knots after midnight. Protected Waters a moderate chop. Friday, west winds 5 to 10 knots. Protected Waters a light chop. A slight chance of showers and thunderstorms in the afternoon. Friday night, west winds 5 to 10 knots. Protected Waters a light chop. A slight chance of showers and thunderstorms in the evening. Winds and waves higher and near thunderstorms. The Tropical Weather Outlook. For the North Atlantic, Caribbean Sea and the Gulf of America, Central Tropical Atlantic, a broad area of showers and thunderstorms associated with a tropical wave is located several hundred miles west-southwest of the Cabo Verde Islands. Some gradual development of this system is possible during the early to middle part of this week while it moves westward across the Central Tropical Atlantic. Upper-level winds are expected to become less conducive for development later in the week when the system approaches the Lesser Antilles. Formation chance through 48 hours, low, near 0%. Formation chance through 7 days, low, 20%. Eastern and Central Tropical Atlantic, another tropical wave is expected to move off the west coast of Africa early this week. Environmental conditions are forecast to be conducive for gradual development thereafter, and a tropical depression could form during the latter half of this week while the system moves westward to west-northwestward across the Central Tropical Atlantic. Formation chance through 48 hours, low, near 0%. Formation chance through 7 days, medium, 50%. Tide information for Sunday, August 9, 2026. St. Mark's River entrance. High 1 a.m., low 5.06 a.m., high 11.09 a.m., low 7.08 p.m. Apalachicola. High 11.42 a.m., low 9.19 p.m. St. Andrews Bay of Panama City. High 7.12 a.m., low 6.31 p.m. Note that the times of high and low tide are 3 minutes earlier at Shell Point than at the St. Mark's River entrance. The average water temperature at Apalachicola was 86.0 degrees. Sunrise and sunset in Tallahassee. August 9, 2026, sunrise 7.01 a.m. Eastern Daylight Time, sunset 8.25 p.m. Eastern Daylight Time. 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This broadcast originates from your National Weather Service office in Tallahassee, Florida. The latest weather and forecast information can also be accessed by calling our automated forecast line at 850-942-8851. The current time is 5:15 p.m. Eastern Daylight Time. These are the 5 p.m. Eastern Daylight Time conditions. At the Tallahassee Airport, it was mostly sunny. The temperature was 91 degrees. The wind was south at 9 miles an hour. At Florida State University, the temperature was 90 degrees. The wind was south at 9 miles an hour. At Apalachicola, it was sunny. The temperature was 88 degrees. The wind was south at 10 miles an hour. At Panama City Northwest, it was partly sunny. The temperature was 88 degrees. The wind was variable at 5 miles an hour. At Dothan, thunder was reported. The temperature was 86 degrees. The wind was southwest at 18 miles an hour. At Albany, it was mostly sunny. The temperature was 91 degrees. The wind was west at 9 miles an hour. At Valdosta, it was mostly sunny. The temperature was 94 degrees. The wind was south at 6 miles an hour. Over the marine area, at the buoy south of Apalachicola, winds were southeast at 4 knots and seas were 1 foot. At the buoy south of Panama City, winds were south at 8 knots and seas were 1 foot. At the buoy south of Pensacola, winds were southeast at 8 knots. These are the 5 p.m. Eastern Daylight Time conditions. At the Tallahassee Airport, it was partly sunny. The temperature was 91 degrees. The wind was south at 9 miles an hour. At Florida State University, the temperature was 90 degrees. The wind was south at 9 miles an hour. At Apalachicola, it was sunny.

The temperature was 88 degrees. The wind was south at 10 miles an hour. At Panama City Northwest, it was partly sunny. The temperature was 88 degrees. The wind was south at 8 miles an hour. At Dothan, thunder was reported. The temperature was 86 degrees. The wind was southwest at 18 miles an hour. At Albany, it was partly sunny. The temperature was 91 degrees. The wind was west at 9 miles an hour. At Valdosta, it was mostly sunny. The temperature was 94 degrees. The wind was south at 6 miles an hour. Over the marine area, at the buoy south of Apalachicola, winds were southeast at 4 knots and seas were 1 foot. At the buoy south of Panama City, winds were south at 8 knots and seas were 1 foot. At the buoy south of Pensacola, wave heights 1 foot. Wave period 6 seconds. The forecast for the local area. Tonight, partly cloudy. Lows in the mid-70s. South winds 5 to 10 miles per hour this evening, becoming light and variable. Monday, mostly sunny. A slight chance of showers in the afternoon. Highs in the mid-90s. Light and variable winds, becoming southwest 5 to 10 miles per hour in the afternoon. Chance of rain 20%. Heat index values up to 106. Monday night, partly cloudy in the evening, then clearing. Humid with lows in the mid-70s. Southwest winds 5 to 10 miles per hour. Tuesday, sunny. A slight chance of showers in the afternoon. Highs in the mid-90s. West winds 5 to 10 miles per hour. Chance of rain 20%. Heat index values up to 106. Tuesday night, partly cloudy in the evening, then becoming mostly clear. Humid with lows in the mid-70s. Southwest winds 5 to 10 miles per hour. Wednesday, sunny. A chance of showers with a slight chance of thunderstorms in the afternoon. Highs in the mid-90s. Chance of rain 30%. Heat index values up to 110 in the afternoon. Wednesday night, partly cloudy with a chance of showers with a slight chance of thunderstorms in the evening, then mostly clear after midnight. Lows in the mid-70s. Chance of rain 30%. Thursday and Thursday night, mostly clear. A slight chance of showers and thunderstorms. Highs in the mid-90s. Lows in the mid-70s. Chance of rain 20%. Heat index values up to 110. Friday, sunny. A chance of showers and thunderstorms in the afternoon. Highs in the mid-90s. Chance of rain 40%. Heat index values up to 110. Friday night, partly cloudy with a chance of showers and thunderstorms in the evening, then mostly clear after midnight. Lows in the mid-70s. Chance of rain 40%. Heat index values up to 105 early in the evening. Saturday, sunny. A chance of showers and thunderstorms in the afternoon. Highs in the mid-90s. Chance of rain 40%. Heat index values up to 110. Saturday night and Sunday, partly cloudy. A chance of showers and thunderstorms. Lows in the mid-70s. Highs in the mid-90s. Chance of rain 40%. Heat index values up to 110. The coastal waters forecast for the following waters from Suwannee River to Apalachicola, Florida, extending from 20 to 60 nautical miles. Coastal waters from Okaloosa, Walton County line to Mexico Beach out to 20 nautical miles. Coastal waters from Mexico Beach to Apalachicola out to 20 nautical miles. Waters from Okaloosa, Walton County line to Mexico Beach 20 to 60 nautical miles. And waters from Mexico Beach to Apalachicola 20 to 60 nautical miles. This afternoon, south winds 5 to 10 knots. Waves 1 foot or less. Wave detail, southeast 1 foot at 3 seconds. Protected waters a light chop. A slight chance of showers and thunderstorms late this morning and early afternoon. Tonight, south winds 5 to 10 knots. Waves 1 foot or less. Wave detail, southeast 1 foot at 3 seconds. Protected waters a light chop. Monday, southeast winds around 5 knots. Waves 1 foot or less. Wave detail, southeast 1 foot at 3 seconds. Protected waters smooth. Monday night, south winds around 5 knots. Waves 1 foot or less. Wave detail, southeast 1 foot at 4 seconds. Protected waters smooth. Tuesday, southwest winds around 5 knots, increasing to 5 to 10 knots in the afternoon. Waves 1 foot or less.

Wave detail, south 1 foot at 6 seconds. Protected waters, a light chop. Tuesday night, southwest winds 5 to 10 knots. Waves 1 foot or less. Wave detail, south 1 foot at 5 seconds. Protected waters, a light chop. Wednesday, west winds 5 to 10 knots. Waves 1 foot or less, then around 2 feet in the afternoon. Protected waters, a light chop. Wednesday night, southwest winds 5 to 10 knots. Seas around 2 feet. Protected waters, a light chop. Thursday, west winds 5 to 10 knots, increasing to 10 to 15 knots in the afternoon. Seas around 2 feet. Protected waters, a moderate chop. Thursday night, southwest winds 10 to 15 knots, diminishing to 5 to 10 knots after midnight. Seas around 2 feet. Protected waters, a moderate chop. Winds and waves higher in and near thunderstorms. The coastal waters forecast for the following: coastal waters from Okaloosa, Walton County line to Mexico Beach out to 20 nautical miles, and coastal waters from Mexico Beach to Apalachicola out to 20 nautical miles. Tonight, south winds 5 to 10 knots. Waves 1 foot or less. Wave detail, south 1 foot at 3 seconds. Protected waters, a light chop. Monday, southeast winds 5 to 10 knots. Waves 1 foot or less. Wave detail, southeast 1 foot at 3 seconds. Protected waters, a light chop. Monday night, southwest winds 5 to 10 knots. Waves 1 foot or less. Wave detail, south 1 foot at 4 seconds. Protected waters, a light chop. Tuesday, northwest winds around 5 knots, becoming southwest in the afternoon. Waves 1 foot or less. Wave detail, south 1 foot at 5 seconds. Protected waters, a light chop. Tuesday night, southwest winds around 10 knots. Seas around 2 feet. Wave detail, south 1 foot at 4 seconds. Protected waters, a light chop. Wednesday, west winds 5 to 10 knots, increasing to 10 to 15 knots with gusts up to 20 knots in the afternoon. Seas around 2 feet. Wave detail, west 1 foot at 3 seconds and south 1 foot at 5 seconds. Protected waters, a moderate chop. Wednesday night, west winds 10 to 15 knots. Seas around 2 feet. Protected waters, a moderate chop. Thursday, west winds 5 to 10 knots, increasing to 10 to 15 knots in the afternoon. Seas around 2 feet. Protected waters, a moderate chop. Thursday night, southwest winds 10 to 15 knots, becoming west 5 to 10 knots after midnight. Seas around 2 feet. Protected waters, a moderate chop. Friday, west winds 5 to 10 knots. Seas around 2 feet. Protected waters, a light chop. Friday night, west winds 5 to 10 knots. Seas around 2 feet. Protected waters, a light chop. The coastal waters forecast for the following: waters from Suwannee River to Apalachicola, Florida, extending from 20 to 60 nautical miles, waters from Okaloosa, Walton County line to Mexico Beach, 20 to 60 nautical miles, and waters from Mexico Beach to Apalachicola, 20 to 60 nautical miles. Tonight, south winds 5 to 10 knots. Waves 1 foot or less. Wave detail, southeast 1 foot at 3 seconds. Protected waters, a light chop. Monday, southeast winds around 5 knots. Waves 1 foot or less. Wave detail, southeast 1 foot at 3 seconds. Protected waters, smooth, a slight chance of showers. Monday night, south winds around 5 knots. Waves 1 foot or less. Wave detail, south 1 foot at 5 seconds. Protected waters, smooth. Tuesday, northeast winds around 5 knots, becoming southwest in the afternoon. Seas around 2 feet in the morning, then 1 foot or less. Wave detail, south 1 foot at 6 seconds, becoming south 1 foot at 5 seconds. Protected waters, smooth. Tuesday night, southwest winds 5 to 10 knots. Waves 1 foot or less. Wave detail, south 1 foot at 5 seconds. Protected waters, a light chop. Wednesday, west winds 5 to 10 knots. Waves 1 foot or less. Wave detail, west 1 foot at 2 seconds and south 1 foot at 5 seconds. Protected waters, a light chop. Wednesday night, west winds 5 to 10 knots. Seas around 2 feet. Protected waters, a light chop. Thursday, west winds 5 to 10 knots. Seas around 2 feet. Protected waters, a light chop.

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Protected waters, a light shop. Tuesday night, southwest winds 5 to 10 knots. Protected waters, a light shop. Wednesday, west winds 5 to 10 knots. Protected waters, a light shop. A slight chance of showers. Wednesday night, southwest winds 5 to 10 knots. Protected waters, a light shop. Thursday, west winds 5 to 10 knots, becoming southwest 10 to 15 knots in the afternoon. Protected waters, a moderate chop. Thursday night, southwest winds 10 to 15 knots, becoming west 5 to 10 knots after midnight. Protected waters, a moderate chop. Friday, west winds 5 to 10 knots. Protected waters, a light chop. A slight chance of showers and thunderstorms in the afternoon. Friday night, west winds 5 to 10 knots. Protected waters, a light chop. A slight chance of showers and thunderstorms in the evening. Winds and waves higher in and near thunderstorms. The Tropical Weather Outlook. For the North Atlantic, Caribbean Sea, and the Gulf of America, Central Tropical Atlantic, a broad area of showers and thunderstorms associated with a tropical wave is located several hundred miles west-southwest of the Cabo Verde Islands. Some gradual development of this system is possible during the early to middle part of this week while it moves westward across the Central Tropical Atlantic. Upper-level winds are expected to become less conducive for development later in the week when the system approaches the Lesser Antilles. Formation chance through 48 hours, low, near 0%. Formation chance through 7 days, low, 20%. Eastern and Central Tropical Atlantic, another tropical wave is expected to move off the west coast of Africa early this week. Environmental conditions are forecast to be conducive for gradual development thereafter, and a tropical depression could form during the latter half of this week while the system moves westward to west-northwestward across the Central Tropical Atlantic. Formation chance through 48 hours, low, near 0%. Formation chance through 7 days, medium, 50%. Tide information for Sunday, August 9, 2026. St. Mark's River entrance. High 1 a.m., low 5:06 a.m., high 11:09 a.m., low 7:08 p.m. Apalachicola. High 11:42 a.m., low 9:19 p.m. St. Andrews Bay at Panama City. High 7:12 a.m., low 6:31 p.m. Note that the times of high and low tide are 3 minutes earlier at Shell Point than at the St. Mark's River entrance. The average water temperature at Apalachicola was 86.0 degrees. Sunrise and sunset in Tallahassee. August 9, 2026, sunrise 7:01 a.m. Eastern Daylight Time, sunset 8:25 p.m. Eastern Daylight Time. 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The latest weather and forecast information can also be accessed by calling our automated forecast line at 850-942-8851. The current time is 5:31 p.m. Eastern Daylight Time. These are the 5 p.m. Eastern Daylight Time conditions. At the Tallahassee Airport, it was partly sunny. The temperature was 91 degrees. The wind was south at 9 miles an hour. At Florida State University, the temperature was 90 degrees. The wind was south at 9 miles an hour. At Apalachicola, it was sunny. The temperature was 88 degrees. The wind was south at 10 miles an hour. At Panama City Northwest, it was partly sunny. The temperature was 88 degrees. The wind was south at 8 miles an hour. At Dothan, thunder was reported. The temperature was 86 degrees. The wind was southwest at 18 miles an hour. At Albany, it was partly sunny. The temperature was 91 degrees. The wind was west at 9 miles an hour. At Valdosta, it was mostly sunny. The temperature was 94 degrees. The wind was south at 6 miles an hour. Over the marine area, at the buoy south of Apalachicola, winds were southeast at 4 knots and seas were 1 foot. At the buoy south of Panama City, winds were south at 8 knots and seas were 1 foot. At the buoy south of Pensacola, wave heights 1 foot. Wave period 6 seconds. The forecast for the local area. Tonight, partly cloudy. Lows in the mid-70s. South winds 5 to 10 miles per hour this evening, becoming light and variable. Monday, mostly sunny. A slight chance of showers in the afternoon.

Highs in the mid-90s. Light and variable winds, becoming southwest 5 to 10 miles per hour in the afternoon. Chance of rain 20%. Heat index values up to 106. Monday night, partly cloudy winds, becoming southwest 5 to 10 miles per hour in the afternoon. Chance of rain 20%. Heat index values up to 106. Monday night, partly cloudy in the evening, then clearing. Humid with lows in the mid-70s. Southwest winds 5 to 10 miles per hour. Tuesday, sunny. A slight chance of showers in the afternoon. Highs in the mid-90s. West winds 5 to 10 miles per hour. Chance of rain 20%. Heat index values up to 106. Tuesday night, partly cloudy in the evening, then becoming mostly clear. Humid with lows in the mid-70s. Southwest winds 5 to 10 miles per hour. Wednesday, sunny. A chance of showers with a slight chance of thunderstorms in the afternoon. Highs in the mid-90s. Chance of rain 30%. Heat index values up to 110 in the afternoon. Wednesday night, partly cloudy with a chance of showers with a slight chance of thunderstorms in the evening, then mostly clear after midnight. Lows in the mid-70s. Chance of rain 30%. Thursday and Thursday night, mostly clear. A slight chance of showers and thunderstorms. Highs in the mid-90s. Lows in the mid-70s. Chance of rain 20%. Heat index values up to 110. Friday, sunny. A chance of showers and thunderstorms in the afternoon. Highs in the mid-90s. Chance of rain 40%. Heat index values up to 110. Friday night, partly cloudy with a chance of showers and thunderstorms in the evening, then mostly clear after midnight. Lows in the mid-70s. Chance of rain 40%. Heat index values up to 105 early in the evening. Saturday, sunny. A chance of showers and thunderstorms in the afternoon. Highs in the mid-90s. Chance of rain 40%. Heat index values up to 110. Saturday night and Sunday, partly cloudy. A chance of showers and thunderstorms. Lows in the mid-70s. Highs in the mid-90s. Chance of rain 40%. Heat index values up to 110. The coastal waters forecast for the following: waters from Suwannee River to Apalachicola, Florida, extending from 20 to 60 nautical miles. Coastal waters from Okaloosa-Walton County line to Mexico Beach out to 20 nautical miles. Coastal waters from Mexico Beach to Apalachicola out to 20 nautical miles. Waters from Okaloosa-Walton County line to Mexico Beach 20 to 60 nautical miles. And waters from Mexico Beach to Apalachicola 20 to 60 nautical miles. This afternoon, south winds 5 to 10 knots. Waves 1 foot or less. Wave detail, southeast 1 foot at 3 seconds. Protected waters, a light chop. A slight chance of showers and thunderstorms late this morning and early afternoon. Tonight, south winds 5 to 10 knots. Waves 1 foot or less. Wave detail, southeast 1 foot at 3 seconds. Protected waters, a light chop. Monday, southeast winds around 5 knots. Waves 1 foot or less. Wave detail, southeast 1 foot at 3 seconds. Protected waters smooth. Monday night, south winds around 5 knots. Waves 1 foot or less. Wave detail, southeast 1 foot at 4 seconds. Protected waters smooth. Tuesday, southwest winds around 5 knots, increasing to 5 to 10 knots in the afternoon. Waves 1 foot or less. Wave detail, south 1 foot at 6 seconds. Protected waters a light chop. Tuesday night, southwest winds 5 to 10 knots. Waves 1 foot or less. Wave detail, south 1 foot at 5 seconds. Protected waters a light chop. Wednesday, west winds 5 to 10 knots. Waves 1 foot or less, then around 2 feet in the afternoon. Protected waters a light chop. Wednesday night, southwest winds 5 to 10 knots. Seas around 2 feet. Protected waters a light chop. Thursday, west winds 5 to 10 knots, increasing to 10 to 15 knots in the afternoon. Seas around 2 feet. Protected waters a moderate chop. Thursday night, southwest winds 10 to 15 knots, diminishing to 5 to 10 knots after midnight. Seas around 2 feet. Protected waters a moderate chop. Winds and waves higher in and near thunderstorms. The coastal waters forecast for the following coast.

tropical waters from Okaloosa, Walton County line to Mexico Beach out to 20 nautical miles, and coastal waters from Mexico Beach to Apalachicola out to 20 nautical miles. Tonight, south winds 5 to 10 knots. Waves 1 foot or less. Wave detail, south 1 foot at 3 seconds. Protected waters a light chop. Monday, southeast winds 5 to 10 knots. Waves 1 foot or less. Wave detail, southeast 1 foot at 3 seconds. Protected waters a light chop. Monday night, southwest winds 5 to 10 knots. Waves 1 foot or less. Wave detail, south 1 foot at 4 seconds. Protected waters a light chop. Tuesday, northwest winds around 5 knots, becoming southwest in the afternoon. Waves 1 foot or less. Wave detail, south 1 foot at 5 seconds. Protected waters a light chop. Tuesday night, southwest winds around 10 knots. Seas around 2 feet. Wave detail, south 1 foot at 4 seconds. Protected waters a light chop. Wednesday, west winds 5 to 10 knots, increasing to 10 to 15 knots with gusts up to 20 knots in the afternoon. Seas around 2 feet. Wave detail, west 1 foot at 3 seconds and south 1 foot at 5 seconds. Protected waters a moderate chop. Wednesday night, west winds 10 to 15 knots. Seas around 2 feet. Protected waters a moderate chop. Thursday, west winds 5 to 10 knots, increasing to 10 to 15 knots in the afternoon. Seas around 2 feet. Protected waters a moderate chop. Thursday night, southwest winds 10 to 15 knots, becoming west 5 to 10 knots after midnight. Seas around 2 feet. Protected waters a moderate chop. Friday, west winds 5 to 10 knots. Seas around 2 feet. Protected waters a light chop. Friday night, west winds 5 to 10 knots. Seas around 2 feet. Protected waters a light chop. The coastal waters forecast for the following waters from Suwannee River to Apalachicola, Florida, extending from 20 to 60 nautical miles, waters from Okaloosa, Walton County line to Mexico Beach, 20 to 60 nautical miles, and waters from Mexico Beach to Apalachicola, 20 to 60 nautical miles. Tonight, south winds 5 to 10 knots. Waves 1 foot or less. Wave detail, southeast 1 foot at 3 seconds. Protected waters a light chop. Monday, southeast winds around 5 knots. Waves 1 foot or less. Wave detail, southeast 1 foot at 3 seconds. Protected waters smooth, a slight chance of showers. Monday night, south winds around 5 knots. Waves 1 foot or less. Wave detail, south 1 foot at 5 seconds. Protected waters smooth. Tuesday, northeast winds around 5 knots, becoming southwest in the afternoon. Seas around 2 feet in the morning, then 1 foot or less. Wave detail, south 1 foot at 6 seconds, becoming south 1 foot at 5 seconds. Protected waters smooth. Tuesday night, southwest winds 5 to 10 knots. Waves 1 foot or less. Wave detail, south 1 foot at 5 seconds. Protected waters a light chop. Wednesday, west winds 5 to 10 knots. Waves 1 foot or less. Wave detail, west 1 foot at 2 seconds and south 1 foot at 5 seconds. Protected waters a light chop. Wednesday night, west winds 5 to 10 knots. Seas around 2 feet. Protected waters a light chop. Thursday, west winds 5 to 10 knots. Seas around 2 feet. Protected waters a light chop. Thursday night, west winds 5 to 10 knots. Seas around 2 feet. Protected waters a light chop. Friday, west winds 5 to 10 knots. Seas around 2 feet in the morning, then 1 foot or less. Protected waters a light chop. Friday night, west winds 5 to 10 knots. Waves 1 foot or less. Protected waters a light chop. The coastal waters forecast for the following St. Andrews Bay waterways. Tonight, south winds 5 to 10 knots, diminishing to around 5 knots late. Protected waters a light chop. Monday, south winds around 5 knots, becoming southwest in the afternoon. Protected waters a light chop. Monday night, southwest winds 5 to 10 knots, diminishing to around 5 knots after midnight. Protected waters a light chop. Tuesday, northwest winds around 5 knots, becoming southwest in the afternoon. Protected waters a light chop. Tuesday night, southwest

winds 5 to 10 knots. Protected waters, a light chop. Wednesday, west winds 5 to 10 knots. Protected waters, a light chop. A slight chance of showers. Wednesday night, southwest winds 5 to 10 knots. Protected waters, a light chop. Thursday, west winds 5 to 10 knots, becoming southwest 10 to 15 knots in the afternoon. Protected waters, a moderate chop. Thursday night, southwest winds 10 to 15 knots, becoming west 5 to 10 knots after midnight. Protected waters, a moderate chop. Friday, west winds 5 to 10 knots. Protected waters, a light chop. A slight chance of showers and thunderstorms in the afternoon. Friday night, west winds 5 to 10 knots. Protected waters, a light chop. A slight chance of showers and thunderstorms in the evening. Winds and waves higher and near thunderstorms. The Tallahassee climate summary for this evening, as of 5 p.m., August 9, 2026. Today's high temperature of 94 degrees occurred at 3:22 p.m. This high was 2 degrees above the normal high of 92. Today's low temperature of 75 degrees occurred at 6:45 a.m. This low was 1 degree above the normal low of 74. No precipitation fell today, which leaves the monthly total at 4.22 inches. This is 1.81 inches above the normal amount of 2.41 inches for August. The total precipitation for the year still stands at 27.74 inches, which is 10.39 inches below normal. The normal high temperature for tomorrow is 92 degrees, and the normal low is 74. The record high for tomorrow is 99, which last occurred in 2007, and the record low is 62, which occurred in 2008. Sunset tonight is at 8:25 p.m. Sunrise tomorrow is at 7:01 a.m. The Tropical Weather Outlook. For the North Atlantic, Caribbean Sea and the Gulf of America, Central Tropical Atlantic, a broad area of showers and thunderstorms associated with a tropical wave is located several hundred miles west-southwest of the Cabo Verde Islands. Some gradual development of this system is possible during the early to middle part of this week while it moves westward across the central tropical Atlantic. Upper-level winds are expected to become less conducive for development later in the week when the system approaches the Lesser Antilles. Formation chance through 48 hours, low, near 0%. Formation chance through 7 days, low, 20%. Eastern and central tropical Atlantic, another tropical wave is expected to move off the west coast of Africa early this week. Environmental conditions are forecast to be conducive for gradual development thereafter, and a tropical depression could form during the latter half of this week while the system moves westward to west-northwestward across the central tropical Atlantic. Formation chance through 48 hours, low, near 0%. Formation chance through 7 days, medium, 50%. Tide information for Sunday, August 9, 2026. St. Mark's River entrance. High 1 a.m., low 5:06 a.m., high 11:09 a.m., low 7:08 p.m. Apalachicola. High 11:42 a.m., low 9:19 p.m. St. Andrews Bay at Panama City. High 7:12 a.m., low 6:31 p.m. Note that the times of high and low tide are 3 minutes earlier at Shell Point than at the St. Mark's River entrance. The average water temperature at Apalachicola was 86.0 degrees. Sunrise and sunset in Tallahassee. August 9, 2026, sunrise 7:01 a.m. Eastern Daylight Time, sunset 8:25 p.m. Eastern Daylight Time. 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This broadcast originates from your National Weather Service office in Tallahassee, Florida. The latest weather and forecast information can also be accessed by calling our automated forecast line at 850-942-8851. The current time is 5:47 p.m. Eastern Daylight Time. These are the 5 p.m. Eastern Daylight Time conditions. At the Tallahassee Airport, it was partly sunny. The temperature was 91 degrees. The wind was south at 9 miles an hour. At Florida State University, the temperature was 90 degrees. The wind was south at 9 miles an hour. At Apalachicola, it was sunny. The temperature was 88 degrees. The wind was south at 10 miles an hour. At Panama City Northwest, it was partly sunny. The temperature was 88 degrees. The wind was south at 8 miles an hour. At Dothan, thunder was reported. The temperature was 86 degrees.
The wind was southwest at 18 miles an hour. At Albany, it was partly sunny. The temperature was 91 degrees. The wind was west at 9 miles an hour. At Valdosta, it was mostly sunny. The temperature was 94 degrees. The wind was south at 6 miles an hour. Over the marine area, at the buoys south of Apalachicola, winds were southeast at 4 knots and seas were 1 foot. At the buoys south of Panama City, winds were south at 8 knots and seas were 1 foot. At the buoys south of Pensacola, wave heights 1 foot. Wave period 6 seconds. The forecast for the local area. Tonight, partly cloudy. Lows in the mid-70s. South winds 5 to 10 miles per hour this evening, becoming light and variable. Monday, mostly sunny. A slight chance of showers in the afternoon. Highs in the mid-90s. Light and variable winds, becoming southwest 5 to 10 miles per hour in the afternoon. Chance of rain 20%. Heat index values up to 106. Monday night, partly cloudy in the evening, then clearing. Humid with lows in the mid-70s. Southwest winds 5 to 10 miles per hour. Tuesday, sunny. A slight chance of showers in the afternoon. Highs in the mid-90s. West winds 5 to 10 miles per hour. Chance of rain 20%. Heat index values up to 106. Tuesday night, partly cloudy in the evening, then becoming mostly clear. Humid with lows in the mid-70s. Southwest winds 5 to 10 miles per hour. Wednesday, sunny. A chance of showers with a slight chance of thunderstorms in the afternoon. Highs in the mid-90s. Chance of rain 30%. Heat index values up to 110 in the afternoon. Wednesday night, partly cloudy with a chance of showers with a slight chance of thunderstorms in the evening, then mostly clear after midnight. Lows in the mid-70s. Chance of rain 30%. Thursday and Thursday night, mostly clear. A slight chance of showers and thunderstorms. Highs in the mid-90s. Lows in the mid-70s. Chance of rain 20%. Heat index values up to 110. Friday, sunny. A chance of showers and thunderstorms in the afternoon. Highs in the mid-90s. Chance of rain 40%. Heat index values up to 110. Friday night, partly cloudy with a chance of showers and thunderstorms in the evening, then mostly clear after midnight. Lows in the mid-70s. Chance of rain 40%. Heat index values up to 105 early in the evening. Saturday, sunny. A chance of showers and thunderstorms in the afternoon. Highs in the mid-90s. Chance of rain 40%. Heat index values up to 110. Saturday night and Sunday, partly cloudy. A chance of showers and thunderstorms. Lows in the mid-70s. Highs in the mid-90s. Chance of rain 40%. Heat index values up to 110. The coastal waters forecast for the following: waters from Suwannee River to Apalachicola, Florida, extending from 20 to 60 nautical miles. Coastal waters from Okaloosa-Walton County line to Mexico Beach out to 20 nautical miles. Coastal waters from Mexico Beach to Apalachicola out to 20 nautical miles. Waters from Okaloosa-Walton County line to Mexico Beach 20 to 60 nautical miles. And waters from Mexico Beach to Apalachicola 20 to 60 nautical miles. This afternoon, south winds 5 to 10 knots. Waves 1 foot or less. Wave detail, southeast 1 foot at 3 seconds. Protected waters, a light chop. A slight chance of showers and thunderstorms late this morning and early afternoon. Tonight, south winds 5 to 10 knots. Waves 1 foot or less. Wave detail, southeast 1 foot at 3 seconds. Protected waters, a light chop. Monday, southeast winds around 5 knots. Waves 1 foot or less. Wave detail, southeast 1 foot at 3 seconds. Protected waters smooth. Monday night, south winds around 5 knots. Waves 1 foot or less. Wave detail, southeast 1 foot at 4 seconds. Protected waters smooth. Tuesday, southwest winds around 5 knots, increasing to 5 to 10 knots in the afternoon. Waves 1 foot or less. Wave detail, south 1 foot at 6 seconds. Protected waters a light chop. Tuesday night, southwest winds 5 to 10 knots. Waves 1 foot or less. Wave detail, south 1 foot at 5 seconds. Protected waters a light chop. Wednesday, west winds 5 to 10 knots.

10 knots. Waves 1 foot or less, then around 2 feet in the afternoon. Protected waters, a light chop. Wednesday night, southwest winds 5 to 10 knots. Seas around 2 feet. Protected waters, a light chop. Thursday, west winds 5 to 10 knots, increasing to 10 to 15 knots in the afternoon. Seas around 2 feet. Protected waters, a moderate chop. Thursday night, southwest winds 10 to 15 knots, diminishing to 5 to 10 knots after midnight. Seas around 2 feet. Protected waters, a moderate chop. Winds and waves higher and near thunderstorms. The coastal waters forecast for the following. Coastal waters from Okaloosa, Walton County line to Mexico Beach out to 20 nautical miles, and coastal waters from Mexico Beach to Apalachicola out to 20 nautical miles. Tonight, south winds 5 to 10 knots. Waves 1 foot or less. Wave detail, south 1 foot at 3 seconds. Protected waters, a light chop. Monday, southeast winds 5 to 10 knots. Waves 1 foot or less. Wave detail, southeast 1 foot at 3 seconds. Protected waters, a light chop. Monday night, southwest winds 5 to 10 knots. Waves 1 foot or less. Wave detail, south 1 foot at 4 seconds. Protected waters, a light chop. Tuesday, northwest winds around 5 knots, becoming southwest in the afternoon. Waves 1 foot or less. Wave detail, south 1 foot at 5 seconds. Protected waters, a light chop. Tuesday night, southwest winds around 10 knots. Seas around 2 feet. Wave detail, south 1 foot at 4 seconds. Protected waters, a light chop. Wednesday, west winds 5 to 10 knots, increasing to 10 to 15 knots with gusts up to 20 knots in the afternoon. Seas around 2 feet. Wave detail, west 1 foot at 3 seconds and south 1 foot at 5 seconds. Protected waters, a moderate chop. Wednesday night, west winds 10 to 15 knots. Seas around 2 feet. Protected waters, a moderate chop. Thursday, west winds 5 to 10 knots, increasing to 10 to 15 knots in the afternoon. Seas around 2 feet. Protected waters, a moderate chop. Thursday night, southwest winds 10 to 15 knots, becoming west 5 to 10 knots after midnight. Seas around 2 feet. Protected waters, a moderate chop. Friday, west winds 5 to 10 knots. Seas around 2 feet. Protected waters, a light chop. Friday night, west winds 5 to 10 knots. Seas around 2 feet. Protected waters, a light chop. The coastal waters forecast for the following. Waters from Suwannee River to Apalachicola, Florida, extending from 20 to 60 nautical miles. Waters from Okaloosa, Walton County line to Mexico Beach, 20 to 60 nautical miles. And waters from Mexico Beach to Apalachicola, 20 to 60 nautical miles. Tonight, south winds 5 to 10 knots. Waves 1 foot or less. Wave detail, southeast 1 foot at 3 seconds. Protected waters, a light chop. Monday, southeast winds around 5 knots. Waves 1 foot or less. Wave detail, southeast 1 foot at 3 seconds. Protected waters, smooth, a slight chance of showers. Monday night, south winds around 5 knots. Waves 1 foot or less. Wave detail, south 1 foot at 5 seconds. Protected waters, smooth. Tuesday, northeast winds around 5 knots, becoming southwest in the afternoon. Seas around 2 feet in the morning, then 1 foot or less. Wave detail, south 1 foot at 6 seconds, becoming south 1 foot at 5 seconds. Protected waters, smooth. Tuesday night, southwest winds 5 to 10 knots. Waves 1 foot or less. Wave detail, south 1 foot at 5 seconds. Protected waters, a light chop. Wednesday, west winds 5 to 10 knots. Waves 1 foot or less. Wave detail, west 1 foot at 2 seconds and south 1 foot at 5 seconds. Protected waters, a light chop. Wednesday night, west winds 5 to 10 knots. Seas around 2 feet. Protected waters, a light chop. Thursday, west winds 5 to 10 knots. Seas around 2 feet. Protected waters, a light chop. Thursday night, west winds 5 to 10 knots. Seas around 2 feet. Protected waters, a light chop. Friday, west winds 5 to 10 knots. Seas around 2 feet in the morning, then 1 foot or less. Protected waters, a light chop. Friday night,
West winds 5 to 10 knots. Waves 1 foot or less. Protected waters a light chop. The coastal waters forecast for the following St. Andrews Bay waterways. Tonight, south winds 5 to 10 knots, diminishing to around 5 knots late. Protected waters a light chop. Monday, south winds around 5 knots, becoming southwest in the afternoon. Protected waters a light chop. Monday night, southwest winds 5 to 10 knots, diminishing to around 5 knots after midnight. Protected waters a light chop. Tuesday, northwest winds around 5 knots, becoming southwest in the afternoon. Protected waters a light chop. Tuesday night, southwest winds 5 to 10 knots. Protected waters a light chop. Wednesday, west winds 5 to 10 knots. Protected waters a light chop. A slight chance of showers. Wednesday night, southwest winds 5 to 10 knots. Protected waters a light chop. Thursday, west winds 5 to 10 knots, becoming southwest 10 to 15 knots in the afternoon. Protected waters a moderate chop. Thursday night, southwest winds 10 to 15 knots, becoming west 5 to 10 knots after midnight. Protected waters a moderate chop. Friday, west winds 5 to 10 knots. Protected waters a light chop. A slight chance of showers and thunderstorms in the afternoon. Friday night, west winds 5 to 10 knots. Protected waters a light chop. A slight chance of showers and thunderstorms in the evening. Winds and waves higher and near thunderstorms. The Tropical Weather Outlook. For the North Atlantic, Caribbean Sea and the Gulf of America, Central Tropical Atlantic, a broad area of showers and thunderstorms associated with a tropical wave is located several hundred miles west-southwest of the Cabo Verde Islands. Some gradual development of this system is possible during the early to middle part of this week while it moves westward across the Central Tropical Atlantic. Upper-level winds are expected to become less conducive for development later in the week when the system approaches the Lesser Antilles. Formation chance through 48 hours, low, near 0%. Formation chance through 7 days, low, 20%. Eastern and Central Tropical Atlantic, another tropical wave is expected to move off the west coast of Africa early this week. Environmental conditions are forecast to be conducive for gradual development thereafter, and a tropical depression could form during the latter half of this week while the system moves westward to west-northwestward across the Central Tropical Atlantic. Formation chance through 48 hours, low, near 0%. Formation chance through 7 days, medium, 50%. The Tallahassee Climate Summary for this evening, as of 5 p.m., August 9, 2026. Today's high temperature of 94 degrees occurred at 3:22 p.m. This high was 2 degrees above the normal high of 92. Today's low temperature of 75 degrees occurred at 6:45 a.m. This low was 1 degree above the normal low of 74. No precipitation fell today, which leaves the monthly total at 4.22 inches. This is 1.81 inches above the normal amount of 2.41 inches for August. The total precipitation for the year still stands at 27.74 inches, which is 10.39 inches below normal. The normal high temperature for tomorrow is 92 degrees, and the normal low is 74. The record high for tomorrow is 99, which last occurred in 2007, and the record low is 62, which occurred in 2008. Sunset tonight is at 8:25 p.m. Sunrise tomorrow is at 7:01 a.m. Tide information for Sunday, August 9, 2026. St. Mark's River entrance. High 1 a.m., low 5:06 a.m., high 11:09 a.m., low 7:08 p.m. Apalachicola. High 11:42 a.m., low 9:19 p.m. St. Andrews Bay at Panama City. High 7:12 a.m., low 6:31 p.m. Note that the times of high and low tide are 3 minutes earlier at Shell Point than at the St. Mark's River entrance. The average water temperature at Apalachicola was 86.0 degrees. Sunrise and sunset in Tallahassee. August 9, 2026. Sunrise 7:01 a.m. Eastern Daylight Time, sunset 8:25 p.m. Eastern Daylight Time. 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

2 p.m. Eastern Daylight Time. These are the 5 p.m. Eastern Daylight Time conditions. At the Tallahassee Airport, it was partly sunny. The temperature was 91 degrees. The wind was south at 9 miles an hour. At Florida State University, the temperature was 90 degrees. The wind was south at 9 miles an hour. At Apalachicola, it was sunny. The temperature was 88 degrees. The wind was south at 10 miles an hour. At Panama City Northwest, it was partly sunny. The temperature was 88 degrees. The wind was south at 8 miles an hour. At Dothan, thunder was reported. The temperature was 86 degrees. The wind was southwest at 18 miles an hour. At Albany, it was partly sunny. The temperature was 91 degrees. The wind was west at 9 miles an hour. At Valdosta, it was mostly sunny. The temperature was 94 degrees. The wind was south at 6 miles an hour. Over the marine area, at the buoy south of Apalachicola, winds were southeast at 4 knots and seas were 1 foot. At the buoy south of Panama City, winds were south at 8 knots and seas were 1 foot. At the buoy south of Pensacola, wave heights 1 foot. Wave period 6 seconds. The Tropical Weather Outlook. For the North Atlantic, Caribbean Sea and the Gulf of America, Central Tropical Atlantic, a broad area of showers and thunderstorms associated with a tropical wave is located several hundred miles west-southwest of the Cabo Verde Islands. Some gradual development of this system is possible during the early to middle part of this week while it moves westward across the Central Tropical Atlantic. Upper-level winds are expected to become less conducive for development later in the week when the system approaches the Lesser Antilles. Formation chance through 48 hours, low, near 0%. Formation chance through 7 days, low, 20%. Eastern and Central Tropical Atlantic, another tropical wave is expected to move off the west coast of Africa early this week. Environmental conditions are forecast to be conducive for gradual development thereafter, and a tropical depression could form during the latter half of this week while the system moves westward to west-northwestward across the Central Tropical Atlantic. Formation chance through 48 hours, low, near 0%. Formation chance through 7 days, medium, 50%. Tide information for Sunday, August 9, 2026. St. Mark's River entrance. High 1 a.m., low 5:06 a.m., high 11:09 a.m., low 7:08 p.m. Apalachicola. High 11:42 a.m., low 9:19 p.m. St. Andrews Bay at Panama City. High 7:12 a.m., low 6:31 p.m. Note that the times of high and low tide are 3 minutes earlier at Shell Point than at the St. Mark's River entrance. The average water temperature at Apalachicola was 86.0 degrees. Sunrise and sunset in Tallahassee. August 9, 2026, sunrise 7:01 a.m. Eastern Daylight Time, sunset 8:25 p.m. Eastern Daylight Time. 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This broadcast originates from your National Weather Service office in Tallahassee, Florida. The latest weather and forecast information can also be accessed by calling our automated forecast line at 850-942-8851. The current time is 6:06 p.m. Eastern Daylight Time. These are the 6 p.m. Eastern Daylight Time conditions. At the Tallahassee Airport, it was partly sunny. The temperature was 91 degrees. The wind was southeast at 8 miles an hour. The report from Florida State University was not available. At Apalachicola, it was sunny. The temperature was 88 degrees. The wind was southwest at 9 miles an hour. At Panama City Northwest, it was partly sunny. The temperature was 88 degrees. The wind was south at 10 miles an hour. At Dothan, light rain was falling. The temperature was 80 degrees. The wind was south at 6 miles an hour. At Albany, it was partly sunny. The temperature was 92 degrees. The wind was southwest at 7 miles an hour. At Valdosta, it was mostly sunny. The temperature was 91 degrees. The wind was southwest at 8 miles an hour. Over the marine area, at the buoy south of Apalachicola, winds were southeast at 4 knots. At the buoy south of Panama City, winds were south at 8 knots. At the buoy south of Pensacola, winds were southeast at 8 knots. The forecast for the local area. Tonight, partly cloudy,

Lows in the mid-70s. South winds 5 to 10 miles per hour this evening, becoming light and variable. Monday, mostly sunny. A slight chance of showers in the afternoon. Highs in the mid-90s. Light and variable winds, becoming southwest 5 to 10 miles per hour in the afternoon. Chance of rain 20%. Heat index values up to 106. Monday night, partly cloudy in the evening, then clearing. Humid with lows in the mid-70s. Southwest winds 5 to 10 miles per hour. Tuesday, sunny. A slight chance of showers in the afternoon. Highs in the mid-90s. West winds 5 to 10 miles per hour. Chance of rain 20%. Heat index values up to 106. Tuesday night, partly cloudy in the evening, then becoming mostly clear. Humid with lows in the mid-70s. Southwest winds 5 to 10 miles per hour. Wednesday, sunny. A chance of showers with a slight chance of thunderstorms in the afternoon. Highs in the mid-90s. Chance of rain 30%. Heat index values up to 110 in the afternoon. Wednesday night, partly cloudy with a chance of showers with a slight chance of thunderstorms in the evening, then mostly clear after midnight. Lows in the mid-70s. Chance of rain 30%. Thursday and Thursday night, mostly clear. A slight chance of showers and thunderstorms. Highs in the mid-90s. Lows in the mid-70s. Chance of rain 20%. Heat index values up to 110. Friday, sunny. A chance of showers and thunderstorms in the afternoon. Highs in the mid-90s. Chance of rain 40%. Heat index values up to 110. Friday night, partly cloudy with a chance of showers and thunderstorms in the evening, then mostly clear after midnight. Lows in the mid-70s. Chance of rain 40%. Heat index values up to 105 early in the evening. Saturday, sunny. A chance of showers and thunderstorms in the afternoon. Highs in the mid-90s. Chance of rain 40%. Heat index values up to 110. Saturday night and Sunday, partly cloudy. A chance of showers and thunderstorms. Lows in the mid-70s. Highs in the mid-90s. Chance of rain 40%. Heat index values up to 110. The coastal waters forecast for the following waters from Suwannee River to Apalachicola, Florida, extending from 20 to 60 nautical miles, coastal waters from Okaloosa Walton County line to Mexico Beach out to 20 nautical miles, coastal waters from Mexico Beach to Apalachicola out to 20 nautical miles, waters from Okaloosa Walton County line to Mexico Beach 20 to 60 nautical miles, and waters from Mexico Beach to Apalachicola 20 to 60 nautical miles. This afternoon, south winds 5 to 10 knots. Waves 1 foot or less. Wave detail, southeast 1 foot at 3 seconds. Protected waters, a light chop. A slight chance of showers and thunderstorms late this morning and early afternoon. Tonight, south winds 5 to 10 knots. Waves 1 foot or less. Wave detail, southeast 1 foot at 3 seconds. Protected waters, a light chop. Monday, southeast winds around 5 knots. Waves 1 foot or less. Wave detail, southeast 1 foot at 3 seconds. Protected waters smooth. Monday night, south winds around 5 knots. Waves 1 foot or less. Wave detail, southeast 1 foot at 4 seconds. Protected waters smooth. Tuesday, southwest winds around 5 knots, increasing to 5 to 10 knots in the afternoon. Waves 1 foot or less. Wave detail, south 1 foot at 6 seconds. Protected waters a light chop. Tuesday night, southwest winds 5 to 10 knots. Waves 1 foot or less. Wave detail, south 1 foot at 5 seconds. Protected waters a light chop. Wednesday, west winds 5 to 10 knots. Waves 1 foot or less, then around 2 feet in the afternoon. Protected waters a light chop. Wednesday night, southwest winds 5 to 10 knots. Seas around 2 feet. Protected waters a light chop. Thursday, west winds 5 to 10 knots, increasing to 10 to 15 knots in the afternoon. Seas around 2 feet. Protected waters a moderate chop. Thursday night, southwest winds 10 to 15 knots, diminishing to 5 to 10 knots after midnight. Seas around 2 feet. Protected waters a moderate chop. Winds and waves higher in and near thunderstorms. The coastal waters forecast for the following.

Coastal waters from Okaloosa, Walton County line to Mexico Beach out to 20 nautical miles, and coastal waters from Mexico Beach to Apalachicola out to 20 nautical miles. Tonight, south winds 5 to 10 knots. Waves 1 foot or less. Wave detail, south 1 foot at 3 seconds. Protected waters a light chop. Monday, southeast winds 5 to 10 knots. Waves 1 foot or less. Wave detail, southeast 1 foot at 3 seconds. Protected waters a light chop. Monday night, southwest winds 5 to 10 knots. Waves 1 foot or less. Wave detail, south 1 foot at 4 seconds. Protected waters a light chop. Tuesday, northwest winds around 5 knots, becoming southwest in the afternoon. Waves 1 foot or less. Wave detail, south 1 foot at 5 seconds. Protected waters a light chop. Tuesday night, southwest winds around 10 knots. Seas around 2 feet. Wave detail, south 1 foot at 4 seconds. Protected waters a light chop. Wednesday, west winds 5 to 10 knots, increasing to 10 to 15 knots with gusts up to 20 knots in the afternoon. Seas around 2 feet. Wave detail, west 1 foot at 3 seconds and south 1 foot at 5 seconds. Protected waters a moderate chop. Wednesday night, west winds 10 to 15 knots. Seas around 2 feet. Protected waters a moderate chop. Thursday, west winds 5 to 10 knots, increasing to 10 to 15 knots in the afternoon. Seas around 2 feet. Protected waters a moderate chop. Thursday night, southwest winds 10 to 15 knots, becoming west 5 to 10 knots after midnight. Seas around 2 feet. Protected waters a moderate chop. Friday, west winds 5 to 10 knots. Seas around 2 feet. Protected waters a light chop. Friday night, west winds 5 to 10 knots. Seas around 2 feet. Protected waters a light chop. The coastal waters forecast for the following waters from Suwannee River to Apalachicola, Florida, extending from 20 to 60 nautical miles, waters from Okaloosa, Walton County line to Mexico Beach, 20 to 60 nautical miles, and waters from Mexico Beach to Apalachicola, 20 to 60 nautical miles. Tonight, south winds 5 to 10 knots. Waves 1 foot or less. Wave detail, southeast 1 foot at 3 seconds. Protected waters a light chop. Monday, southeast winds around 5 knots. Waves 1 foot or less. Wave detail, southeast 1 foot at 3 seconds. Protected waters smooth, a slight chance of showers. Monday night, south winds around 5 knots. Waves 1 foot or less. Wave detail, south 1 foot at 5 seconds. Protected waters smooth. Tuesday, northeast winds around 5 knots, becoming southwest in the afternoon. Seas around 2 feet in the morning, then 1 foot or less. Wave detail, south 1 foot at 6 seconds, becoming south 1 foot at 5 seconds. Protected waters smooth. Tuesday night, southwest winds 5 to 10 knots. Waves 1 foot or less. Wave detail, south 1 foot at 5 seconds. Protected waters a light chop. Wednesday, west winds 5 to 10 knots. Waves 1 foot or less. Wave detail, west 1 foot at 2 seconds and south 1 foot at 5 seconds. Protected waters a light chop. Wednesday night, west winds 5 to 10 knots. Seas around 2 feet. Protected waters a light chop. Thursday, west winds 5 to 10 knots. Seas around 2 feet. Protected waters a light chop. Thursday night, west winds 5 to 10 knots. Seas around 2 feet. Protected waters a light chop. Friday, west winds 5 to 10 knots. Seas around 2 feet in the morning, then 1 foot or less. Protected waters a light chop. Friday night, west winds 5 to 10 knots. Waves 1 foot or less. Protected waters a light chop. The coastal waters forecast for the following St. Andrews Bay waterways. Tonight, south winds 5 to 10 knots, diminishing to around 5 knots late. Protected waters a light chop. Monday, south winds around 5 knots, becoming southwest in the afternoon. Protected waters a light chop. Monday night, southwest winds 5 to 10 knots, diminishing to around 5 knots after midnight. Protected waters a light chop. Tuesday, northwest winds around 5 knots, becoming southwest in the afternoon. Protected waters a light chop. Tuesday night,

southwest winds 5 to 10 knots. Protected waters, a light shop. Wednesday, west winds 5 to 10 knots. Protected waters, a light shop. A slight chance of showers. Wednesday night, southwest winds 5 to 10 knots. Protected waters, a light shop. Thursday, west winds 5 to 10 knots, becoming southwest 10 to 15 knots in the afternoon. Protected waters, a moderate chop. Thursday night, southwest winds 10 to 15 knots, becoming west 5 to 10 knots after midnight. Protected waters, a moderate chop. Friday, west winds 5 to 10 knots. Protected waters, a light chop. A slight chance of showers and thunderstorms in the afternoon. Friday night, west winds 5 to 10 knots. Protected waters, a light chop. A slight chance of showers and thunderstorms in the evening. Winds and waves higher and near thunderstorms. The Tropical Weather Outlook. For the North Atlantic, Caribbean Sea and the Gulf of America, Central Tropical Atlantic, a broad area of showers and thunderstorms associated with a tropical wave is located several hundred miles west-southwest of the Cabo Verde Islands. Some gradual development of this system is possible during the early to middle part of this week while it moves westward across the Central Tropical Atlantic. Upper-level winds are expected to become less conducive for development later in the week when the system approaches the Lesser Antilles. Formation chance through 48 hours, low, near 0%. Formation chance through 7 days, low, 20%. Eastern and Central Tropical Atlantic, another tropical wave is expected to move off the west coast of Africa early this week. Environmental conditions are forecast to be conducive for gradual development thereafter, and a tropical depression could form during the latter half of this week while the system moves westward to west-northwestward across the Central Tropical Atlantic. Formation chance through 48 hours, low, near 0%. Formation chance through 7 days, medium, 50%. Tide information for Sunday, August 9, 2026. St. Mark's River entrance. High 1 a.m., low 5:06 a.m., high 11:09 a.m., low 7:08 p.m. Apalachicola. High 11:42 a.m., low 9:19 p.m. St. Andrews Bay at Panama City. High 7:12 a.m., low 6:31 p.m. Note that the times of high and low tide are 3 minutes earlier at Shell Point than at the St. Mark's River entrance. The average water temperature at Apalachicola was 86.0 degrees. Sunrise and sunset in Tallahassee. August 9, 2026, sunrise 7:01 a.m. Eastern Daylight Time, sunset 8:25 p.m. Eastern Daylight Time. 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This broadcast originates from your National Weather Service office in Tallahassee, Florida. The latest weather and forecast information can also be accessed by calling our automated forecast line at 850-942-8851. The current time is 6:20 p.m. Eastern Daylight Time. These are the 6 p.m. Eastern Daylight Time conditions. At the Tallahassee Airport, it was partly sunny. The temperature was 91 degrees. The wind was southeast at 8 miles an hour. At Florida State University, the temperature was 90 degrees. The wind was south at 7 miles an hour. At Apalachicola, it was sunny. The temperature was 88 degrees. The wind was southwest at 9 miles an hour. At Panama City Northwest, it was mostly sunny. The temperature was 88 degrees. The wind was south at 10 miles an hour. At Dothan, light rain was falling. The temperature was 80 degrees. The wind was south at 6 miles an hour. At Albany, it was partly sunny. The temperature was 92 degrees. The wind was southwest at 7 miles an hour. At Valdosta, it was mostly sunny. The temperature was 91 degrees. The wind was southwest at 8 miles an hour. Over the marine area, at the buoys south of Apalachicola, winds were southeast at 4 knots and seas were 1 foot. At the buoys south of Panama City, winds were south at 8 knots and seas were 1 foot. At the buoys south of Pensacola, winds were southeast at 8 knots and seas were 1 foot. The forecast for the local area. Tonight, partly cloudy. Lows in the mid-70s. South winds 5 to 10 miles per hour this evening, becoming light and variable. Monday, mostly sunny. A slight chance of showers in the afternoon. Highs in the mid-90s. Light and variable winds, becoming southwest 5 to 10 miles per hour in the afternoon.

chance of rain 20%. Heat index values up to 106. Monday night, partly cloudy in the evening, then clearing. Humid with lows in the mid-70s. Southwest winds 5 to 10 miles per hour. Tuesday, sunny. A slight chance of showers in the afternoon. Highs in the mid-90s. West winds 5 to 10 miles per hour. Chance of rain 20%. Heat index values up to 106. Tuesday night, partly cloudy in the evening, then becoming mostly clear. Humid with lows in the mid-70s. Southwest winds 5 to 10 miles per hour. Wednesday, sunny. A chance of showers with a slight chance of thunderstorms in the afternoon. Highs in the mid-90s. Chance of rain 30%. Heat index values up to 110 in the afternoon. Wednesday night, partly cloudy with a chance of showers with a slight chance of thunderstorms in the evening, then mostly clear after midnight. Lows in the mid-70s. Chance of rain 30%. Thursday and Thursday night, mostly clear. A slight chance of showers and thunderstorms. Highs in the mid-90s. Lows in the mid-70s. Chance of rain 20%. Heat index values up to 110. Friday, sunny. A chance of showers and thunderstorms in the afternoon. Highs in the mid-90s. Chance of rain 40%. Heat index values up to 110. Friday night, partly cloudy with a chance of showers and thunderstorms in the evening, then mostly clear after midnight. Lows in the mid-70s. Chance of rain 40%. Heat index values up to 105 early in the evening. Saturday, sunny. A chance of showers and thunderstorms in the afternoon. Highs in the mid-90s. Chance of rain 40%. Heat index values up to 110. Saturday night and Sunday, partly cloudy. A chance of showers and thunderstorms. Lows in the mid-70s. Highs in the mid-90s. Chance of rain 40%. Heat index values up to 110. The coastal waters forecast for the following waters from Suwannee River to Apalachicola, Florida, extending from 20 to 60 nautical miles, coastal waters from Okaloosa-Walton County line to Mexico Beach out to 20 nautical miles, coastal waters from Mexico Beach to Apalachicola out to 20 nautical miles, waters from Okaloosa-Walton County line to Mexico Beach 20 to 60 nautical miles, and waters from Mexico Beach to Apalachicola 20 to 60 nautical miles. This afternoon, south winds 5 to 10 knots. Waves 1 foot or less. Wave detail, southeast 1 foot at 3 seconds. Protected waters, a light chop. A slight chance of showers and thunderstorms late this morning and early afternoon. Tonight, south winds 5 to 10 knots. Waves 1 foot or less. Wave detail, southeast 1 foot at 3 seconds. Protected waters, a light chop. Monday, southeast winds around 5 knots. Waves 1 foot or less. Wave detail, southeast 1 foot at 3 seconds. Protected waters smooth. Monday night, south winds around 5 knots. Waves 1 foot or less. Wave detail, southeast 1 foot at 4 seconds. Protected waters smooth. Tuesday, southwest winds around 5 knots, increasing to 5 to 10 knots in the afternoon. Waves 1 foot or less. Wave detail, south 1 foot at 6 seconds. Protected waters a light chop. Tuesday night, southwest winds 5 to 10 knots. Waves 1 foot or less. Wave detail, south 1 foot at 5 seconds. Protected waters a light chop. Wednesday, west winds 5 to 10 knots. Waves 1 foot or less, then around 2 feet in the afternoon. Protected waters a light chop. Wednesday night, southwest winds 5 to 10 knots. Seas around 2 feet. Protected waters a light chop. Thursday, west winds 5 to 10 knots, increasing to 10 to 15 knots in the afternoon. Seas around 2 feet. Protected waters a moderate chop. Thursday night, southwest winds 10 to 15 knots, diminishing to 5 to 10 knots after midnight. Seas around 2 feet. Protected waters a moderate chop. Winds and waves higher in and near thunderstorms. The coastal waters forecast for the following: coastal waters from Okaloosa-Walton County line to Mexico Beach out to 20 nautical miles, and coastal waters from Mexico Beach to Apalachicola out to 20 nautical miles. Tonight, south winds 5 to 10 knots. Waves 1 foot or less. Wave detail, south 1 foot at 3 seconds.

afternoon. Seas around 2 feet. Wave detail, west 1 foot at 3 seconds and south 1 foot at 5 seconds. Protected waters a moderate chop. Wednesday night, west winds 10 to 15 knots. Seas around 2 feet. Protected waters a moderate chop. Thursday, west winds 5 to 10 knots, increasing to 10 to 15 knots in the afternoon. Seas around 2 feet. Protected waters a moderate chop. Thursday night, southwest winds 10 to 15 knots, becoming west 5 to 10 knots after midnight. Seas around 2 feet. Protected waters a moderate chop. Friday, west winds 5 to 10 knots. Seas around 2 feet. Protected waters a light chop. Friday night, west winds 5 to 10 knots. Seas around 2 feet. Protected waters a light chop. The coastal waters forecast for the following waters from Suwannee River to Apalachicola, Florida, extending from 20 to 60 nautical miles, waters from Okaloosa, Walton County line to Mexico Beach, 20 to 60 nautical miles, and waters from Mexico Beach to Apalachicola, 20 to 60 nautical miles. Tonight, south winds 5 to 10 knots. Waves 1 foot or less. Wave detail, southeast 1 foot at 3 seconds. Protected waters a light chop. Monday, southeast winds around 5 knots. Waves 1 foot or less. Wave detail, southeast 1 foot at 3 seconds. Protected waters smooth, a slight chance of showers. Monday night, south winds around 5 knots. Waves 1 foot or less. Wave detail, south 1 foot at 5 seconds. Protected waters smooth. Tuesday, northeast winds around 5 knots, becoming southwest in the afternoon. Seas around 2 feet in the morning, then 1 foot or less. Wave detail, south 1 foot at 6 seconds, becoming south 1 foot at 5 seconds. Protected waters smooth. Tuesday night, southwest winds 5 to 10 knots. Waves 1 foot or less. Wave detail, south 1 foot at 5 seconds. Protected waters a light chop. Wednesday, west winds 5 to 10 knots. Waves 1 foot or less. Wave detail, west 1 foot at 2 seconds and south 1 foot at 5 seconds. Protected waters a light chop. Wednesday night, west winds 5 to 10 knots. Seas around 2 feet. Protected waters a light chop. Thursday, west winds 5 to 10 knots. Seas around 2 feet. Protected waters a light chop. Thursday night, west winds 5 to 10 knots. Seas around 2 feet. Protected waters a light chop. Friday, west winds 5 to 10 knots. Seas around 2 feet in the morning, then 1 foot or less. Protected waters a light chop. Friday night, west winds 5 to 10 knots. Waves 1 foot or less. Protected waters a light chop. The Tallahassee climate summary for this evening, as of 5 p.m., August 9, 2026. Today's high temperature of 94 degrees occurred at 3:22 p.m. This high was 2 degrees above the normal high of 92. Today's low temperature of 75 degrees occurred at 6:45 a.m. This low was 1 degree above the normal low of 74. No precipitation fell today, which leaves the monthly total at 4.22 inches. This is 1.81 inches above the normal amount of 2.41 inches for August. The total precipitation for the year still stands at 27.74 inches, which is 10.39 inches below normal. The normal high temperature for tomorrow is 92 degrees, and the normal low is 74. The record high for tomorrow is 99, which last occurred in 2007, and the record low is 62, which occurred in 2008. Sunset tonight is at 8:25 p.m. Sunrise tomorrow is at 7:01 a.m. The coastal waters forecast for the following St. Andrews Bay waterways. Tonight, south winds 5 to 10 knots, diminishing to around 5 knots late. Protected waters a light chop. Monday, south winds around 5 knots, becoming southwest in the afternoon. Protected waters a light chop. Monday night, southwest winds 5 to 10 knots, diminishing to around 5. Monday, south winds around 5 knots, becoming southwest in the afternoon. Protected waters a light chop. Monday night, southwest winds 5 to 10 knots, diminishing to around 5 knots after midnight. Protected waters a light chop. Tuesday, northwest winds around 5 knots, becoming southwest in the afternoon. Protected waters a light chop. Tuesday night, southwest winds 5

9 to 10 knots. Protected waters a light chop. Wednesday, west winds 5 to 10 knots. Protected waters a light chop. A slight chance of showers. Wednesday night, southwest winds 5 to 10 knots. Protected waters a light chop. Thursday, west winds 5 to 10 knots, becoming southwest 10 to 15 knots in the afternoon. Protected waters a moderate chop. Thursday night, southwest winds 10 to 15 knots, becoming west 5 to 10 knots after midnight. Protected waters a moderate chop. Friday, west winds 5 to 10 knots. Protected waters a light chop. A slight chance of showers and thunderstorms in the afternoon. Friday night, west winds 5 to 10 knots. Protected waters a light chop. A slight chance of showers and thunderstorms in the evening. Winds and waves higher and near thunderstorms. The Tropical Weather Outlook. For the North Atlantic, Caribbean Sea and the Gulf of America, Central Tropical Atlantic, a broad area of showers and thunderstorms associated with a tropical wave is located several hundred miles west-southwest of the Cabo Verde Islands. Some gradual development of this system is possible during the early to middle part of this week while it moves westward across the Central Tropical Atlantic. Upper-level winds are expected to become less conducive for development later in the week when the system approaches the Lesser Antilles. Formation chance through 48 hours, low, near 0%. Formation chance through 7 days, low, 20%. Eastern and Central Tropical Atlantic, another tropical wave is expected to move off the west coast of Africa early this week. Environmental conditions are forecast to be conducive for gradual development thereafter, and a tropical depression could form during the latter half of this week while the system moves westward to west-northwestward across the Central Tropical Atlantic. Formation chance through 48 hours, low, near 0%. Formation chance through 7 days, medium, 50%. Tide information for Sunday, August 9, 2026. St. Mark's River entrance. High 1 a.m., low 5.06 a.m., high 11.09 a.m., low 7.08 p.m. Apalachicola. High 11.42 a.m., low 9.19 p.m. St. Andrew's Bay at Panama City. High 7.12 a.m., low 6.31 p.m. Note that the times of high and low tide are 3 minutes earlier at Shell Point than at the St. Mark's River entrance. The average water temperature at Apalachicola was 86.0 degrees. Sunrise and sunset in Tallahassee. August 9, 2026, sunrise 7.01 a.m. Eastern Daylight Time, sunset 8.25 p.m. Eastern Daylight Time. 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This broadcast originates from your National Weather Service office in Tallahassee, Florida. The latest weather and forecast information can also be accessed by calling our automated forecast line at 850-942-8851. The current time is 6:36 p.m. Eastern Daylight Time. These are the 6 p.m. Eastern Daylight Time conditions. At the Tallahassee Airport, it was partly sunny. The temperature was 91 degrees. The wind was southeast at 8 miles an hour. At Florida State University, the temperature was 90 degrees. The wind was south at 7 miles an hour. At Apalachicola, it was sunny. The temperature was 88 degrees. The wind was southwest at 9 miles an hour. At Panama City Northwest, it was mostly sunny. The temperature was 88 degrees. The wind was south at 10 miles an hour. At Dothan, light rain was falling. The temperature was 80 degrees. The wind was south at 6 miles an hour. At Albany, it was partly sunny. The temperature was 92 degrees. The wind was southwest at 7 miles an hour. At Valdosta, it was mostly sunny. The temperature was 91 degrees. The wind was southwest at 8 miles an hour. Over the marine area, at the buoys south of Apalachicola, winds were southeast at 4 knots and seas were 1 foot. At the buoys south of Panama City, winds were south at 8 knots and seas were 1 foot. At the buoys south of Pensacola, winds were southeast at 8 knots and seas were 1 foot. The forecast for the local area. Tonight, partly cloudy. Lows in the mid-70s. South winds 5 to 10 miles per hour this evening, becoming light and variable. Monday, mostly sunny. A slight chance of showers in the afternoon. Highs in the mid-90s. Light and variable winds, becoming southwest 5 to 10 miles per hour in the afternoon.

chance of rain 20%. Heat index values up to 106. Monday night, partly cloudy in the evening, then clearing. Humid with lows in the mid-70s. Southwest winds 5 to 10 miles per hour. Tuesday, sunny. A slight chance of showers in the afternoon. Highs in the mid-90s. West winds 5 to 10 miles per hour. Chance of rain 20%. Heat index values up to 106. Tuesday night, partly cloudy in the evening, then becoming mostly clear. Humid with lows in the mid-70s. Southwest winds 5 to 10 miles per hour. Wednesday, sunny. A chance of showers with a slight chance of thunderstorms in the afternoon. Highs in the mid-90s. Chance of rain 30%. Heat index values up to 110 in the afternoon. Wednesday night, partly cloudy with a chance of showers with a slight chance of thunderstorms in the evening, then mostly clear after midnight. Lows in the mid-70s. Chance of rain 30%. Thursday and Thursday night, mostly clear. A slight chance of showers and thunderstorms. Highs in the mid-90s. Lows in the mid-70s. Chance of rain 20%. Heat index values up to 110. Friday, sunny. A chance of showers and thunderstorms in the afternoon. Highs in the mid-90s. Chance of rain 40%. Heat index values up to 110. Friday night, partly cloudy with a chance of showers and thunderstorms in the evening, then mostly clear after midnight. Lows in the mid-70s. Chance of rain 40%. Heat index values up to 105 early in the evening. Saturday, sunny. A chance of showers and thunderstorms in the afternoon. Highs in the mid-90s. Chance of rain 40%. Heat index values up to 110. Saturday night and Sunday, partly cloudy. A chance of showers and thunderstorms. Lows in the mid-70s. Highs in the mid-90s. Chance of rain 40%. Heat index values up to 110. The coastal waters forecast for the following waters from Swami River to Apalachicola, Florida, extending from 20 to 60 nautical miles. Coastal waters from Okaloosa, Walton County line to Mexico Beach out to 20 nautical miles. Coastal waters from Mexico Beach to Apalachicola out to 20 nautical miles. Waters from Okaloosa, Walton County line to Mexico Beach 20 to 60 nautical miles. And waters from Mexico Beach to Apalachicola 20 to 60 nautical miles. This afternoon, south winds 5 to 10 knots. Waves 1 foot or less. Wave detail, southeast 1 foot at 3 seconds. Protected waters, a light chop. A slight chance of showers and thunderstorms late this morning and early afternoon. Tonight, south winds 5 to 10 knots. Waves 1 foot or less. Wave detail, southeast 1 foot at 3 seconds. Protected waters, a light chop. Monday, southeast winds around 5 knots. Waves 1 foot or less. Wave detail, southeast 1 foot at 3 seconds. Protected waters smooth. Monday night, south winds around 5 knots. Waves 1 foot or less. Wave detail, southeast 1 foot at 4 seconds. Protected waters smooth. Tuesday, southwest winds around 5 knots, increasing to 5 to 10 knots in the afternoon. Waves 1 foot or less. Wave detail, south 1 foot at 6 seconds. Protected waters a light chop. Tuesday night, southwest winds 5 to 10 knots. Waves 1 foot or less. Wave detail, south 1 foot at 5 seconds. Protected waters a light chop. Wednesday, west winds 5 to 10 knots. Waves 1 foot or less, then around 2 feet in the afternoon. Protected waters a light chop. Wednesday night, southwest winds 5 to 10 knots. Seas around 2 feet. Protected waters a light chop. Thursday, west winds 5 to 10 knots, increasing to 10 to 15 knots in the afternoon. Seas around 2 feet. Protected waters a moderate chop. Thursday night, southwest winds 10 to 15 knots, diminishing to 5 to 10 knots after midnight. Seas around 2 feet. Protected waters a moderate chop. Winds and waves higher in and near thunderstorms. The coastal waters forecast for the following. Coastal waters from Okaloosa, Walton County line to Mexico Beach out to 20 nautical miles, and coastal waters from Mexico Beach to Apalachicola out to 20 nautical miles. Tonight, south winds 5 to 10 knots. Waves 1 foot or less. Wave detail, south 1 foot at 3 seconds. Protected

there's a light chop. Monday, southeast winds 5 to 10 knots. Waves 1 foot or less. Wave detail, southeast 1 foot at 3 seconds. Protected waters, a light chop. Monday night, southwest winds 5 to 10 knots. Waves 1 foot or less. Wave detail, south 1 foot at 4 seconds. Protected waters, a light chop. Tuesday, northwest winds around 5 knots, becoming southwest in the afternoon. Waves 1 foot or less. Wave detail, south 1 foot at 5 seconds. Protected waters, a light chop. Tuesday night, southwest winds around 10 knots. Seas around 2 feet. Wave detail, south 1 foot at 4 seconds. Protected waters, a light chop. Wednesday, west winds 5 to 10 knots, increasing to 10 to 15 knots with gusts up to 20 knots in the afternoon. Seas around 2 feet. Wave detail, west 1 foot at 3 seconds and south 1 foot at 5 seconds. Protected waters, a moderate chop. Wednesday night, west winds 10 to 15 knots. Seas around 2 feet. Protected waters, a moderate chop. Thursday, west winds 5 to 10 knots, increasing to 10 to 15 knots in the afternoon. Seas around 2 feet. Protected waters, a moderate chop. Thursday night, southwest winds 10 to 15 knots, becoming west 5 to 10 knots after midnight. Seas around 2 feet. Protected waters, a moderate chop. Friday, west winds 5 to 10 knots. Seas around 2 feet. Protected waters, a light chop. Friday night, west winds 5 to 10 knots. Seas around 2 feet. Protected waters, a light chop. The coastal waters forecast for the following waters from Suwannee River to Apalachicola, Florida, extending from 20 to 60 nautical miles, waters from Okaloosa, Walton County line to Mexico Beach, 20 to 60 nautical miles, and waters from Mexico Beach to Apalachicola, 20 to 60 nautical miles. Tonight, south winds 5 to 10 knots. Waves 1 foot or less. Wave detail, southeast 1 foot at 3 seconds. Protected waters, a light chop. Monday, southeast winds around 5 knots. Waves 1 foot or less. Wave detail, southeast 1 foot at 3 seconds. Protected waters, smooth, a slight chance of showers. Monday night, south winds around 5 knots. Waves 1 foot or less. Wave detail, south 1 foot at 5 seconds. Protected waters, smooth. Tuesday, northeast winds around 5 knots, becoming southwest in the afternoon. Seas around 2 feet in the morning, then 1 foot or less. Wave detail, south 1 foot at 6 seconds, becoming south 1 foot at 5 seconds. Protected waters, smooth. Tuesday night, southwest winds 5 to 10 knots. Waves 1 foot or less. Wave detail, south 1 foot at 5 seconds. Protected waters, a light chop. Wednesday, west winds 5 to 10 knots. Waves 1 foot or less. Wave detail, west 1 foot at 2 seconds and south 1 foot at 5 seconds. Protected waters, a light chop. Wednesday night, west winds 5 to 10 knots. Seas around 2 feet. Protected waters, a light chop. Thursday, west winds 5 to 10 knots. Seas around 2 feet. Protected waters, a light chop. Thursday night, west winds 5 to 10 knots. Seas around 2 feet. Protected waters, a light chop. Friday, west winds 5 to 10 knots. Seas around 2 feet in the morning, then 1 foot or less. Protected waters, a light chop. Friday night, west winds 5 to 10 knots. Waves 1 foot or less. Protected waters, a light chop. The coastal waters forecast for the following St. Andrews Bay waterways. Tonight, south winds 5 to 10 knots, diminishing to around 5 knots late. Protected waters, a light chop. Monday, south winds around 5 knots, becoming southwest in the afternoon. Protected waters, a light chop. Monday night, southwest winds 5 to 10 knots, diminishing to around 5 knots after midnight. Protected waters, a light chop. Tuesday, northwest winds around 5 knots, becoming southwest in the afternoon. Protected waters, a light chop. Tuesday night, southwest winds 5 to 10 knots. Protected waters, a light chop. Wednesday, west winds 5 to 10 knots. Protected waters, a light chop. A slight chance of showers. Wednesday night, southwest winds 5 to 10 knots. Protected waters, a light chop. Thursday.
West winds 5 to 10 knots, becoming southwest 10 to 15 knots in the afternoon. Protected waters a moderate chop. Thursday night, southwest winds 10 to 15 knots, becoming west 5 to 10 knots after midnight. Protected waters a moderate chop. Friday, west winds 5 to 10 knots. Protected waters a light chop. A slight chance of showers and thunderstorms in the afternoon. Friday night, west winds 5 to 10 knots. Protected waters a light chop. A slight chance of showers and thunderstorms in the evening. Winds and waves higher in and near thunderstorms. The Tropical Weather Outlook. For the North Atlantic, Caribbean Sea and the Gulf of America, Central Tropical Atlantic, a broad area of showers and thunderstorms associated with a tropical wave is located several hundred miles west-southwest of the Cabo Verde Islands. Some gradual development of this system is possible during the early to middle part of this week while it moves westward across the Central Tropical Atlantic. Upper-level winds are expected to become less conducive for development later in the week when the system approaches the Lesser Antilles. Formation chance through 48 hours, low, near 0%. Formation chance through 7 days, low, 20%. Eastern and Central Tropical Atlantic, another tropical wave is expected to move off the west coast of Africa early this week. Environmental conditions are forecast to be conducive for gradual development thereafter, and a tropical depression could form during the latter half of this week while the system moves westward to west-northwestward across the Central Tropical Atlantic. Formation chance through 48 hours, low, near 0%. Formation chance through 7 days, medium, 50%. Tide information for Sunday, August 9, 2026. St. Mark's River entrance. High 1 a.m., low 5.06 a.m., high 11.09 a.m., low 7.08 p.m. Apalachicola. High 11.42 a.m., low 9.19 p.m. St. Andrews Bay at Panama City. High 7.12 a.m., low 6.31 p.m. Note that the times of high and low tide are 3 minutes earlier at Shell Point than at the St. Mark's River entrance. The average water temperature at Apalachicola was 86.0 degrees. Sunrise and sunset in Tallahassee. August 9, 2026, sunrise 7.01 a.m. Eastern Daylight Time, sunset 8.25 p.m. Eastern Daylight Time. 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This broadcast originates from your National Weather Service office in Tallahassee, Florida. The latest weather and forecast information can also be accessed by calling our automated forecast line at 850-942-8851. The current time is 6:51 p.m. Eastern Daylight Time. These are the 6 p.m. Eastern Daylight Time conditions. At the Tallahassee Airport, it was partly sunny. The temperature was 91 degrees. The wind was southeast at 8 miles an hour. At Florida State University, the temperature was 90 degrees. The wind was south at 7 miles an hour. At Apalachicola, it was sunny. The temperature was 88 degrees. The wind was southwest at 9 miles an hour. At Panama City Northwest, it was mostly sunny. The temperature was 88 degrees. The wind was south at 10 miles an hour. At Dothan, light rain was falling. The temperature was 80 degrees. The wind was south at 6 miles an hour. At Albany, it was partly sunny. The temperature was 92 degrees. The wind was southwest at 7 miles an hour. At Valdosta, it was mostly sunny. The temperature was 91 degrees. The wind was southwest at 8 miles an hour. Over the marine area, at the buoys south of Apalachicola, winds were southeast at 4 knots and seas were 1 foot. At the buoys south of Panama City, winds were south at 8 knots and seas were 1 foot. At the buoys south of Pensacola, winds were southeast at 8 knots and seas were 1 foot. The forecast for the local area. Tonight, partly cloudy. Lows in the mid-70s. South winds 5 to 10 miles per hour this evening, becoming light and variable. Monday, mostly sunny. A slight chance of showers in the afternoon. Highs in the mid-90s. Light and variable winds, becoming southwest 5 to 10 miles per hour in the afternoon. Chance of rain 20%. Heat index values up to 106. Monday night, partly cloudy in the evening, then clearing. Humid with lows in the mid-70s. Southwest winds 5 to 10 miles per hour. Tuesday, sunny. A slight chance of showers in the afternoon.

Highs in the mid-90s. West winds 5 to 10 miles per hour. Chance of rain 20%. Heat index values up to 106. Tuesday night, partly cloudy in the evening, then becoming mostly clear. Humid with lows in the mid-70s. Southwest winds 5 to 10 miles per hour. Wednesday, sunny. A chance of showers with a slight chance of thunderstorms in the afternoon. Highs in the mid-90s. Chance of rain 30%. Heat index values up to 110 in the afternoon. Wednesday night, partly cloudy with a chance of showers with a slight chance of thunderstorms in the evening, then mostly clear after midnight. Lows in the mid-70s. Chance of rain 30%. Thursday and Thursday night, mostly clear. A slight chance of showers and thunderstorms. Highs in the mid-90s. Lows in the mid-70s. Chance of rain 20%. Heat index values up to 110. Friday, sunny. A chance of showers and thunderstorms in the afternoon. Highs in the mid-90s. Chance of rain 40%. Heat index values up to 110. Friday night, partly cloudy with a chance of showers and thunderstorms in the evening, then mostly clear after midnight. Lows in the mid-70s. Chance of rain 40%. Heat index values up to 105 early in the evening. Saturday, sunny. A chance of showers and thunderstorms in the afternoon. Highs in the mid-90s. Chance of rain 40%. Heat index values up to 110. Saturday night and Sunday, partly cloudy. A chance of showers and thunderstorms. Lows in the mid-70s. Highs in the mid-90s. Chance of rain 40%. Heat index values up to 110. The coastal waters forecast for the following waters from Suwannee River to Apalachicola, Florida, extending from 20 to 60 nautical miles. Coastal waters from Okaloosa, Walton County line to Mexico Beach out to 20 nautical miles. Coastal waters from Mexico Beach to Apalachicola out to 20 nautical miles. Waters from Okaloosa, Walton County line to Mexico Beach 20 to 60 nautical miles. And waters from Mexico Beach to Apalachicola 20 to 60 nautical miles. This afternoon, south winds 5 to 10 knots. Waves 1 foot or less. Wave detail, southeast 1 foot at 3 seconds. Protected waters, a light chop. A slight chance of showers and thunderstorms late this morning and early afternoon. Tonight, south winds 5 to 10 knots. Waves 1 foot or less. Wave detail, southeast 1 foot at 3 seconds. Protected waters, a light chop. Monday, southeast winds around 5 knots. Waves 1 foot or less. Wave detail, southeast 1 foot at 3 seconds. Protected waters smooth. Monday night, south winds around 5 knots. Waves 1 foot or less. Wave detail, southeast 1 foot at 4 seconds. Protected waters smooth. Tuesday, southwest winds around 5 knots, increasing to 5 to 10 knots in the afternoon. Waves 1 foot or less. Wave detail, south 1 foot at 6 seconds. Protected waters a light chop. Tuesday night, southwest winds 5 to 10 knots. Waves 1 foot or less. Wave detail, south 1 foot at 5 seconds. Protected waters a light chop. Wednesday, west winds 5 to 10 knots. Waves 1 foot or less, then around 2 feet in the afternoon. Protected waters a light chop. Wednesday night, southwest winds 5 to 10 knots. Seas around 2 feet. Protected waters a light chop. Thursday, west winds 5 to 10 knots, increasing to 10 to 15 knots in the afternoon. Seas around 2 feet. Protected waters a moderate chop. Thursday night, southwest winds 10 to 15 knots, diminishing to 5 to 10 knots after midnight. Seas around 2 feet. Protected waters a moderate chop. Winds and waves higher and near thunderstorms. The coastal waters forecast for the following. Coastal waters from Okaloosa, Walton County line to Mexico Beach out to 20 nautical miles, and coastal waters from Mexico Beach to Apalachicola out to 20 nautical miles. Tonight, south winds 5 to 10 knots. Waves 1 foot or less. Wave detail, south 1 foot at 3 seconds. Protected waters a light chop. Monday, southeast winds 5 to 10 knots. Waves 1 foot or less. Wave detail, southeast 1 foot at 3 seconds. Protected waters a light chop. Monday night, southwest winds 5 to 10 knots. Waves 1 foot or less.
Wave detail, south 1 foot at 4 seconds. Protected waters, a light chop. Tuesday, northwest winds around 5 knots, becoming southwest in the afternoon. Waves 1 foot or less. Wave detail, south 1 foot at 5 seconds. Protected waters, a light chop. Tuesday night, southwest winds around 10 knots. Seas around 2 feet. Wave detail, south 1 foot at 4 seconds. Protected waters, a light chop. Wednesday, west winds 5 to 10 knots, increasing to 10 to 15 knots with gusts up to 20 knots in the afternoon. Seas around 2 feet. Wave detail, west 1 foot at 3 seconds and south 1 foot at 5 seconds. Protected waters, a moderate chop. Wednesday night, west winds 10 to 15 knots. Seas around 2 feet. Protected waters, a moderate chop. Thursday, west winds 5 to 10 knots, increasing to 10 to 15 knots in the afternoon. Seas around 2 feet. Protected waters, a moderate chop. Thursday night, southwest winds 10 to 15 knots, becoming west 5 to 10 knots after midnight. Seas around 2 feet. Protected waters, a moderate chop. Friday, west winds 5 to 10 knots. Seas around 2 feet. Protected waters, a light chop. Friday night, west winds 5 to 10 knots. Seas around 2 feet. Protected waters, a light chop. The Tallahassee climate summary for this evening, as of 5 p.m., August 9, 2026. Today's high temperature of 94 degrees occurred at 3:22 p.m. This high was 2 degrees above the normal high of 92. Today's low temperature of 75 degrees occurred at 6:45 a.m. This low was 1 degree above the normal low of 74. No precipitation fell today, which leaves the monthly total at 4.22 inches. This is 1.81 inches above the normal amount of 2.41 inches for August. The total precipitation for the year still stands at 27.74 inches, which is 10.39 inches below normal. The normal high temperature for tomorrow is 92 degrees, and the normal low is 74. The record high for tomorrow is 99, which last occurred in 2007, and the record low is 62, which occurred in 2008. Sunset tonight is at 8:25 p.m. Sunrise tomorrow is at 7:01 a.m. The coastal waters forecast for the following waters from Suwannee River to Apalachicola, Florida, extending from 20 to 60 nautical miles, waters from Okaloosa-Walton County line to Mexico Beach 20 to 60 nautical miles, and waters from Mexico Beach to Apalachicola 20 to 60 nautical miles. Tonight, south winds 5 to 10 knots. Waves 1 foot or less. Wave detail, southeast 1 foot at 3 seconds. Protected waters, a light chop. Monday, southeast winds around 5 knots. Waves 1 foot or less. Wave detail, southeast 1 foot at 3 seconds. Protected waters, smooth, a slight chance of showers. Monday night, south winds around 5 knots. Waves 1 foot or less. Wave detail, south 1 foot at 5 seconds. Protected waters, smooth. Tuesday, northeast winds around 5 knots, becoming southwest in the afternoon. Seas around 2 feet in the morning, then 1 foot or less. Wave detail, south 1 foot at 6 seconds, becoming south 1 foot at 5 seconds. Protected waters, smooth. Tuesday night, southwest winds 5 to 10 knots. Waves 1 foot or less. Wave detail, south 1 foot at 5 seconds. Protected waters, a light chop. Wednesday, west winds 5 to 10 knots. Waves 1 foot or less. Wave detail, west 1 foot at 2 seconds and south 1 foot at 5 seconds. Protected waters, a light chop. Wednesday night, west winds 5 to 10 knots. Seas around 2 feet. Protected waters, a light chop. Thursday, west winds 5 to 10 knots. Seas around 2 feet. Protected waters, a light chop. Thursday night, west winds 5 to 10 knots. Seas around 2 feet. Protected waters, a light chop. Friday, west winds 5 to 10 knots. Seas around 2 feet in the morning, then 1 foot or less. Protected waters, a light chop. Friday night, west winds 5 to 10 knots. Waves 1 foot or less. Protected waters, a light chop. The coastal waters forecast for the following St. Andrews Bay waterways. Tonight, south winds 5 to 10 knots, diminishing to around 5 knots late. Protected waters, a light chop. Monday.

south winds around 5 knots, becoming southwest in the afternoon. Protected waters a light chop. Monday night, southwest winds 5 to 10 knots, diminishing to around 5 knots after midnight. Protected waters a light chop. Tuesday, northwest winds around 5 knots, becoming southwest in the afternoon. Protected waters a light chop. Tuesday night, southwest winds 5 to 10 knots. Protected waters a light chop. Wednesday, west winds 5 to 10 knots. Protected waters a light chop. A slight chance of showers. Wednesday night, southwest winds 5 to 10 knots. Protected waters a light chop. Thursday, west winds 5 to 10 knots, becoming southwest 10 to 15 knots in the afternoon. Protected waters a moderate chop. Thursday night, southwest winds 10 to 15 knots, becoming west 5 to 10 knots after midnight. Protected waters a moderate chop. Friday, west winds 5 to 10 knots. Protected waters a light chop. A slight chance of showers and thunderstorms in the afternoon. Friday night, west winds 5 to 10 knots. Protected waters a light chop. A slight chance of showers and thunderstorms in the evening. Winds and waves higher and near thunderstorms. The Tropical Weather Outlook. For the North Atlantic, Caribbean Sea and the Gulf of America, Central Tropical Atlantic, a broad area of showers and thunderstorms associated with a tropical wave is located several hundred miles west-southwest of the Cabo Verde Islands. Some gradual development of this system is possible during the early to middle part of this week while it moves westward across the Central Tropical Atlantic. Upper-level winds are expected to become less conducive for development later in the week when the system approaches the Lesser Antilles. Formation chance through 48 hours, low, near 0%. Formation chance through 7 days, low, 20%. Eastern and Central Tropical Atlantic, another tropical wave is expected to move off the west coast of Africa early this week. Environmental conditions are forecast to be conducive for gradual development thereafter, and a tropical depression could form during the latter half of this week while the system moves westward to west-northwestward across the Central Tropical Atlantic. Formation chance through 48 hours, low, near 0%. Formation chance through 7 days, medium, 50%. Tide information for Sunday, August 9, 2026. St. Mark's River entrance. High 1 a.m., low 5:06 a.m., high 11:09 a.m., low 7:08 p.m. Apalachicola. High 11:42 a.m., low 9:19 p.m. St. Andrews Bay at Panama City. High 7:12 a.m., low 6:31 p.m. Note that the times of high and low tide are 3 minutes earlier at Shell Point than at the St. Mark's River entrance. The average water temperature at Apalachicola was 86.0 degrees. Sunrise and sunset in Tallahassee. August 9, 2026, sunrise 7:01 a.m. Eastern Daylight Time, sunset 8:25 p.m. Eastern Daylight Time. 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The latest weather and forecast information can also be accessed by calling our automated forecast line at 850-942-8851. The current time is 7:07 p.m. Eastern Daylight Time. These are the 7 p.m. Eastern Daylight Time conditions. At the Tallahassee Airport, it was partly sunny. The temperature was 89 degrees. The wind was southeast at 8 miles an hour. The report from Florida State University was not available. At Apalachicola, it was sunny. The temperature was 86 degrees. The wind was south at 6 miles an hour. At Panama City Northwest, it was mostly sunny. The temperature was 87 degrees. The wind was south at 7 miles an hour. At Dothan, it was cloudy. The temperature was 79 degrees. The wind was calm. At Albany, it was partly sunny. The temperature was 90 degrees. The wind was southwest at 6 miles an hour. At Valdosta, it was mostly sunny. The temperature was 88 degrees. The wind was calm. Over the marine area, at the buoy south of Apalachicola, winds were south at 2 knots. At the buoy south of Panama City, winds were south at 6 knots. At the buoy south of Pensacola, winds were south at 8 knots. The forecast for the local area. Tonight, partly cloudy. Lows in the mid-70s. South winds 5.

to 10 miles per hour this evening, becoming light and variable. Monday, mostly sunny. A slight chance of showers in the afternoon. Highs in the mid-90s. Light and variable winds, becoming southwest 5 to 10 miles per hour in the afternoon. Chance of rain 20%. Heat index values up to 106. Monday night, partly cloudy in the evening, then clearing. Humid with lows in the mid-70s. Southwest winds 5 to 10 miles per hour. Tuesday, sunny. A slight chance of showers in the afternoon. Highs in the mid-90s. West winds 5 to 10 miles per hour. Chance of rain 20%. Heat index values up to 106. Tuesday night, partly cloudy in the evening, then becoming mostly clear. Humid with lows in the mid-70s. Southwest winds 5 to 10 miles per hour. Wednesday, sunny. A chance of showers with a slight chance of thunderstorms in the afternoon. Highs in the mid-90s. Chance of rain 30%. Heat index values up to 110 in the afternoon. Wednesday night, partly cloudy with a chance of showers with a slight chance of thunderstorms in the evening, then mostly clear after midnight. Lows in the mid-70s. Chance of rain 30%. Thursday and Thursday night, mostly clear. A slight chance of showers and thunderstorms. Highs in the mid-90s. Lows in the mid-70s. Chance of rain 20%. Heat index values up to 110. Friday, sunny. A chance of showers and thunderstorms in the afternoon. Highs in the mid-90s. Chance of rain 40%. Heat index values up to 110. Friday night, partly cloudy with a chance of showers and thunderstorms in the evening, then mostly clear after midnight. Lows in the mid-70s. Chance of rain 40%. Heat index values up to 105 early in the evening. Saturday, sunny. A chance of showers and thunderstorms in the afternoon. Highs in the mid-90s. Chance of rain 40%. Heat index values up to 110. Saturday night and Sunday, partly cloudy. A chance of showers and thunderstorms. Lows in the mid-70s. Highs in the mid-90s. Chance of rain 40%. Heat index values up to 110. The coastal waters forecast for the following waters from Suwannee River to Apalachicola, Florida, extending from 20 to 60 nautical miles, coastal waters from Okaloosa-Walton County line to Mexico Beach out to 20 nautical miles, coastal waters from Mexico Beach to Apalachicola out to 20 nautical miles, waters from Okaloosa-Walton County line to Mexico Beach 20 to 60 nautical miles, and waters from Mexico Beach to Apalachicola 20 to 60 nautical miles. This afternoon, south winds 5 to 10 knots. Waves 1 foot or less. Wave detail, southeast 1 foot at 3 seconds. Protected waters, a light chop. A slight chance of showers and thunderstorms late this morning and early afternoon. Tonight, south winds 5 to 10 knots. Waves 1 foot or less. Wave detail, southeast 1 foot at 3 seconds. Protected waters, a light chop. Monday, southeast winds around 5 knots. Waves 1 foot or less. Wave detail, southeast 1 foot at 3 seconds. Protected waters smooth. Monday night, south winds around 5 knots. Waves 1 foot or less. Wave detail, southeast 1 foot at 4 seconds. Protected waters smooth. Tuesday, southwest winds around 5 knots, increasing to 5 to 10 knots in the afternoon. Waves 1 foot or less. Wave detail, south 1 foot at 6 seconds. Protected waters a light chop. Tuesday night, southwest winds 5 to 10 knots. Waves 1 foot or less. Wave detail, south 1 foot at 5 seconds. Protected waters a light chop. Wednesday, west winds 5 to 10 knots. Waves 1 foot or less, then around 2 feet in the afternoon. Protected waters a light chop. Wednesday night, southwest winds 5 to 10 knots. Seas around 2 feet. Protected waters a light chop. Thursday, west winds 5 to 10 knots, increasing to 10 to 15 knots in the afternoon. Seas around 2 feet. Protected waters a moderate chop. Thursday night, southwest winds 10 to 15 knots, diminishing to 5 to 10 knots after midnight. Seas around 2 feet. Protected waters a moderate chop. Winds and waves higher and near thunderstorms. The coastal waters forecast for the following.
coastal waters from Okaloosa, Walton County line to Mexico Beach out to 20 nautical miles, and coastal waters from Mexico Beach to Apalachicola out to 20 nautical miles. Tonight, south winds 5 to 10 knots. Waves 1 foot or less. Wave detail, south 1 foot at 3 seconds. Protected waters a light chop. Monday, southeast winds 5 to 10 knots. Waves 1 foot or less. Wave detail, southeast 1 foot at 3 seconds. Protected waters a light chop. Monday night, southwest winds 5 to 10 knots. Waves 1 foot or less. Wave detail, south 1 foot at 4 seconds. Protected waters a light chop. Tuesday, northwest winds around 5 knots, becoming southwest in the afternoon. Waves 1 foot or less. Wave detail, south 1 foot at 5 seconds. Protected waters a light chop. Tuesday night, southwest winds around 10 knots. Seas around 2 feet. Wave detail, south 1 foot at 4 seconds. Protected waters a light chop. Wednesday, west winds 5 to 10 knots, increasing to 10 to 15 knots with gusts up to 20 knots in the afternoon. Seas around 2 feet. Wave detail, west 1 foot at 3 seconds and south 1 foot at 5 seconds. Protected waters a moderate chop. Wednesday night, west winds 10 to 15 knots. Seas around 2 feet. Protected waters a moderate chop. Thursday, west winds 5 to 10 knots, increasing to 10 to 15 knots in the afternoon. Seas around 2 feet. Protected waters a moderate chop. Thursday night, southwest winds 10 to 15 knots, becoming west 5 to 10 knots after midnight. Seas around 2 feet. Protected waters a moderate chop. Friday, west winds 5 to 10 knots. Seas around 2 feet. Protected waters a light chop. Friday night, west winds 5 to 10 knots. Seas around 2 feet. Protected waters a light chop. The coastal waters forecast for the following: waters from Suwannee River to Apalachicola, Florida, extending from 20 to 60 nautical miles, waters from Okaloosa, Walton County line to Mexico Beach, 20 to 60 nautical miles, and waters from Mexico Beach to Apalachicola, 20 to 60 nautical miles. Tonight, south winds 5 to 10 knots. Waves 1 foot or less. Wave detail, southeast 1 foot at 3 seconds. Protected waters a light chop. Monday, southeast winds around 5 knots. Waves 1 foot or less. Wave detail, southeast 1 foot at 3 seconds. Protected waters smooth, a slight chance of showers. Monday night, south winds around 5 knots. Waves 1 foot or less. Wave detail, south 1 foot at 5 seconds. Protected waters smooth. Tuesday, northeast winds around 5 knots, becoming southwest in the afternoon. Seas around 2 feet in the morning, then 1 foot or less. Wave detail, south 1 foot at 6 seconds, becoming south 1 foot at 5 seconds. Protected waters smooth. Tuesday night, southwest winds 5 to 10 knots. Waves 1 foot or less. Wave detail, south 1 foot at 5 seconds. Protected waters a light chop. Wednesday, west winds 5 to 10 knots. Waves 1 foot or less. Wave detail, west 1 foot at 2 seconds and south 1 foot at 5 seconds. Protected waters a light chop. Wednesday night, west winds 5 to 10 knots. Seas around 2 feet. Protected waters a light chop. Thursday, west winds 5 to 10 knots. Seas around 2 feet. Protected waters a light chop. Thursday night, west winds 5 to 10 knots. Seas around 2 feet. Protected waters a light chop. Friday, west winds 5 to 10 knots. Seas around 2 feet in the morning, then 1 foot or less. Protected waters a light chop. Friday night, west winds 5 to 10 knots. Waves 1 foot or less. Protected waters a light chop. The coastal waters forecast for the following: St. Andrews Bay waterways. Tonight, south winds 5 to 10 knots, diminishing to around 5 knots late. Protected waters a light chop. Monday, south winds around 5 knots, becoming southwest in the afternoon. Protected waters a light chop. Monday night, southwest winds 5 to 10 knots, diminishing to around 5 knots after midnight. Protected waters a light chop. Tuesday, northwest winds around 5 knots, becoming southwest in the afternoon. Protected waters a light chop. Tuesday night,
southwest winds 5 to 10 knots.

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Wednesday, west winds 5 to 10 knots. 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A slight chance of showers. Wednesday night, southwest winds 5 to 10 knots. 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Thursday, west winds 5 to 10 knots, becoming southwest 10 to 15 knots in the afternoon. 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Thursday night, southwest winds 10 to 15 knots, becoming west 5 to 10 knots after midnight. 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Friday, west winds 5 to 10 knots. 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A slight chance of showers and thunderstorms in the afternoon. Friday night, west winds 5 to 10 knots. 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A slight chance of showers and thunderstorms in the evening. Winds and waves higher and near thunderstorms. The Tropical Weather Outlook. For the North Atlantic, Caribbean Sea and the Gulf of America, Central Tropical Atlantic, a broad area of showers and thunderstorms associated with a tropical wave is located several hundred miles west-southwest of the Cabo Verde Islands. Some gradual development of this system is possible during the early to middle part of this week while it moves westward across the Central Tropical Atlantic. Upper-level winds are expected to become less conducive for development later in the week when the system approaches the Lesser Antilles. Formation chance through 48 hours, low, near 0%. Formation chance through 7 days, low, 20%. Eastern and Central Tropical Atlantic, another tropical wave is expected to move off the west coast of Africa early this week. Environmental conditions are forecast to be conducive for gradual development thereafter, and a tropical depression could form during the latter half of this week while the system moves westward to west-northwestward across the Central Tropical Atlantic. Formation chance through 48 hours, low, near 0%. Formation chance through 7 days, medium, 50%. Tide information for Sunday, August 9, 2026. St. Mark's River entrance. High 1 a.m., low 5.06 a.m., high 11.09 a.m., low 7.08 p.m. Apalachicola. High 11.42 a.m., low 9.19 p.m. St. Andrews Bay at Panama City. High 7.12 a.m., low 6.31 p.m. Note that the times of high and low tide are 3 minutes earlier at Shell Point than at the St. Mark's River entrance. The average water temperature at Apalachicola was 86.0 degrees. Sunrise and sunset in Tallahassee. August 9, 2026, sunrise 7.01 a.m. Eastern Daylight Time, sunset 8.25 p.m. Eastern Daylight Time. 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The latest weather and forecast information can also be accessed by calling our automated forecast line at 850-942-8851. The current time is 7:21 p.m. Eastern Daylight Time. These are the 7 p.m. Eastern Daylight Time conditions. At the Tallahassee Airport, it was mostly sunny. The temperature was 89 degrees. The wind was southeast at 8 miles an hour. At Florida State University, the temperature was 88 degrees. The wind was south at 7 miles an hour. At Apalachicola, it was mostly sunny. The temperature was 86 degrees. The wind was south at 6 miles an hour. At Panama City Northwest, it was mostly sunny. The temperature was 87 degrees. The wind was south at 7 miles an hour. At Dothan, it was cloudy. The temperature was 79 degrees. The wind was calm. At Albany, it was cloudy. The temperature was 90 degrees. The wind was southwest at 6 miles an hour. At Valdosta, it was mostly sunny. The temperature was 88 degrees. The wind was calm. Over the marine area, at the buoy south of Apalachicola, winds were south at 2 knots and seas were 1 foot. At the buoy south of Panama City, winds were south at 6 knots and seas were 1 foot. At the buoy south of Pensacola, winds were south at 6 knots and seas were 1 foot. The forecast for the local area. Tonight, partly cloudy. Lows in the mid-70s. South winds 5 to 10 miles per hour this evening, becoming light and variable. Monday, mostly sunny. A slight chance of showers in the afternoon. Highs in the mid-90s. Light and variable winds, becoming southwest 5 to 10 miles per hour in the afternoon. Chance of rain 20%. Heat index values up to 106.

Monday night, partly cloudy in the evening, then clearing. Humid with lows in the mid-70s. Southwest winds 5 to 10 miles per hour. Tuesday, sunny. A slight chance of showers in the afternoon. Highs in the mid-90s. West winds 5 to 10 miles per hour. Chance of rain 20%. Heat index values up to 106. Tuesday night, partly cloudy in the evening, then becoming mostly clear. Humid with lows in the mid-70s. Southwest winds 5 to 10 miles per hour. Wednesday, sunny. A chance of showers with a slight chance of thunderstorms in the afternoon. Highs in the mid-90s. Chance of rain 30%. Heat index values up to 110 in the afternoon. Wednesday night, partly cloudy with a chance of showers with a slight chance of thunderstorms in the evening, then mostly clear after midnight. Lows in the mid-70s. Chance of rain 30%. Thursday and Thursday night, mostly clear. A slight chance of showers and thunderstorms. Highs in the mid-90s. Lows in the mid-70s. Chance of rain 20%. Heat index values up to 110. Friday, sunny. A chance of showers and thunderstorms in the afternoon. Highs in the mid-90s. Chance of rain 40%. Heat index values up to 110. Friday night, partly cloudy with a chance of showers and thunderstorms in the evening, then mostly clear after midnight. Lows in the mid-70s. Chance of rain 40%. Heat index values up to 105 early in the evening. Saturday, sunny. A chance of showers and thunderstorms in the afternoon. Highs in the mid-90s. Chance of rain 40%. Heat index values up to 110. Saturday night and Sunday, partly cloudy. A chance of showers and thunderstorms. Lows in the mid-70s. Highs in the mid-90s. Chance of rain 40%. Heat index values up to 110. The coastal waters forecast for the following waters from Suwannee River to Apalachicola, Florida, extending from 20 to 60 nautical miles. Coastal waters from Okaloosa, Walton County line to Mexico Beach out to 20 nautical miles. Coastal waters from Mexico Beach to Apalachicola out to 20 nautical miles. Waters from Okaloosa, Walton County line to Mexico Beach 20 to 60 nautical miles. And waters from Mexico Beach to Apalachicola 20 to 60 nautical miles. This afternoon, south winds 5 to 10 knots. Waves 1 foot or less. Wave detail, southeast 1 foot at 3 seconds. Protected waters, a light chop. A slight chance of showers and thunderstorms late this morning and early afternoon. Tonight, south winds 5 to 10 knots. Waves 1 foot or less. Wave detail, southeast 1 foot at 3 seconds. Protected waters, a light chop. Monday, southeast winds around 5 knots. Waves 1 foot or less. Wave detail, southeast 1 foot at 3 seconds. Protected waters smooth. Monday night, south winds around 5 knots. Waves 1 foot or less. Wave detail, southeast 1 foot at 4 seconds. Protected waters smooth. Tuesday, southwest winds around 5 knots, increasing to 5 to 10 knots in the afternoon. Waves 1 foot or less. Wave detail, south 1 foot at 6 seconds. Protected waters a light chop. Tuesday night, southwest winds 5 to 10 knots. Waves 1 foot or less. Wave detail, south 1 foot at 5 seconds. Protected waters a light chop. Wednesday, west winds 5 to 10 knots. Waves 1 foot or less, then around 2 feet in the afternoon. Protected waters a light chop. Wednesday night, southwest winds 5 to 10 knots. Seas around 2 feet. Protected waters a light chop. Thursday, west winds 5 to 10 knots, increasing to 10 to 15 knots in the afternoon. Seas around 2 feet. Protected waters a moderate chop. Thursday night, southwest winds 10 to 15 knots, diminishing to 5 to 10 knots after midnight. Seas around 2 feet. Protected waters a moderate chop. Winds and waves higher in and near thunderstorms. The coastal waters forecast for the following. Coastal waters from Okaloosa, Walton County line to Mexico Beach out to 20 nautical miles, and coastal waters from Mexico Beach to Apalachicola out to 20 nautical miles. Tonight, south winds 5 to 10 knots. Waves 1 foot or less. Wave detail, south 1 foot at 3 seconds. Protected waters a light chop. Monday, southeast winds 5 to 10 knots.

one foot at 3 seconds and south 1 foot at 5 seconds. Protected waters a moderate chop. Wednesday night, west winds 10 to 15 knots. Seas around 2 feet. Protected waters a moderate chop. Thursday, west winds 5 to 10 knots, increasing to 10 to 15 knots in the afternoon. Seas around 2 feet. Protected waters a moderate chop. Thursday night, southwest winds 10 to 15 knots, becoming west 5 to 10 knots after midnight. Seas around 2 feet. Protected waters a moderate chop. Friday, west winds 5 to 10 knots. Seas around 2 feet. Protected waters a light chop. Friday night, west winds 5 to 10 knots. Seas around 2 feet. Protected waters a light chop. The Tallahassee climate summary for this evening, as of 5 p.m., August 9, 2026. Today's high temperature of 94 degrees occurred at 3:22 p.m. This high was 2 degrees above the normal high of 92. Today's low temperature of 75 degrees occurred at 6:45 a.m. This low was 1 degree above the normal low of 74. No precipitation fell today, which leaves the monthly total at 4.22 inches. This is 1.81 inches above the normal amount of 2.41 inches for August. The total precipitation for the year still stands at 27.74 inches, which is 10.39 inches below normal. The normal high temperature for tomorrow is 92 degrees, and the normal low is 74. The record high for tomorrow is 99, which last occurred in 2007, and the record low is 62, which occurred in 2008. Sunset tonight is at 8:25 p.m. Sunrise tomorrow is at 7:01 a.m. The coastal waters forecast for the following: waters from Suwannee River to Apalachicola, Florida, extending from 20 to 60 nautical miles, waters from Okaloosa-Walton County line to Mexico Beach 20 to 60 nautical miles, and waters from Mexico Beach to Apalachicola 20 to 60 nautical miles. Tonight, south winds 5 to 10 knots. Waves 1 foot or less. Wave detail, southeast 1 foot at 3 seconds. Protected waters a light chop. Monday, southeast winds around 5 knots. Waves 1 foot or less. Wave detail, southeast 1 foot at 3 seconds. Protected waters smooth, a slight chance of showers. Monday night, south winds around 5 knots. Waves 1 foot or less. Wave detail, south 1 foot at 5 seconds. Protected waters smooth. Tuesday, northeast winds around 5 knots, becoming southwest in the afternoon. Seas around 2 feet in the morning, then 1 foot or less. Wave detail, south 1 foot at 6 seconds, becoming south 1 foot at 5 seconds. Protected waters smooth. Tuesday night, southwest winds 5 to 10 knots. Waves 1 foot or less. Wave detail, south 1 foot at 5 seconds. Protected waters a light chop. Wednesday, west winds 5 to 10 knots. Waves 1 foot or less. Wave detail, west 1 foot at 2 seconds and south 1 foot at 5 seconds. Protected waters a light chop. Wednesday night, west winds 5 to 10 knots. Seas around 2 feet. Protected waters a light chop. Thursday, west winds 5 to 10 knots. Seas around 2 feet. Protected waters a light chop. Thursday night, west winds 5 to 10 knots. Seas around 2 feet. Protected waters a light chop. Friday, west winds 5 to 10 knots. Seas around 2 feet in the morning, then 1. Thursday night, west winds 5 to 10 knots. Seas around 2 feet. Protected waters a light chop. Friday, west winds 5 to 10 knots. Seas around 2 feet in the morning, then 1 foot or less. Protected waters a light chop. Friday night, west winds 5 to 10 knots. Waves 1 foot or less. Protected waters a light chop. The coastal waters forecast for the following: St. Andrews Bay waterways. Tonight, south winds 5 to 10 knots, diminishing to around 5 knots late. Protected waters a light chop. Monday, south winds around 5 knots, becoming southwest in the afternoon. Protected waters a light chop. Monday night, southwest winds 5 to 10 knots, diminishing to around 5 knots after midnight. Protected waters a light chop. Tuesday, northwest winds around 5 knots, becoming southwest in the afternoon. Protected waters a light chop. Tuesday night, southwest winds 5 to 10 knots. Protected waters a light chop.

Wednesday, west winds 5 to 10 knots. Protected waters, a light chop. A slight chance of showers. Wednesday night, southwest winds 5 to 10 knots. Protected waters, a light chop. Thursday, west winds 5 to 10 knots, becoming southwest 10 to 15 knots in the afternoon. Protected waters, a moderate chop. Thursday night, southwest winds 10 to 15 knots, becoming west 5 to 10 knots after midnight. Protected waters, a moderate chop. Friday, west winds 5 to 10 knots. Protected waters, a light chop. A slight chance of showers and thunderstorms in the afternoon. Friday night, west winds 5 to 10 knots. Protected waters, a light chop. A slight chance of showers and thunderstorms in the evening. Winds and waves higher in and near thunderstorms. Tide information for Sunday, August 9, 2026. St. Mark's River entrance. High 1 a.m., low 5.06 a.m., high 11.09 a.m., low 7.08 p.m. Apalachicola. High 11.42 a.m., low 9.19 p.m. St. Andrews Bay at Panama City. High 7.12 a.m., low 6.31 p.m. Note that the times of high and low tide are 3 minutes earlier at Shell Point than at the St. Mark's River entrance. The average water temperature at Apalachicola was 86.0 degrees. Sunrise and sunset in Tallahassee. August 9, 2026, sunrise 7.01 a.m. Eastern Daylight Time, sunset 8.25 p.m. Eastern Daylight Time. 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This broadcast originates from your National Weather Service office in Tallahassee, Florida. The latest weather and forecast information can also be accessed by calling our automated forecast line at 850-942-8851. The current time is 7:36 p.m. Eastern Daylight Time. These are the 7 p.m. Eastern Daylight Time conditions. At the Tallahassee Airport, it was mostly sunny. The temperature was 89 degrees. The wind was southeast at 8 miles an hour. At Florida State University, the temperature was 88 degrees. The wind was south at 7 miles an hour. At Apalachicola, it was mostly sunny. The temperature was 86 degrees. The wind was south at 6 miles an hour. At Panama City Northwest, it was mostly sunny. The temperature was 87 degrees. The wind was south at 7 miles an hour. At Dothan, it was cloudy. The temperature was 79 degrees. The wind was calm. At Albany, it was cloudy. The temperature was 90 degrees. The wind was southwest at 6 miles an hour. At Valdosta, it was mostly sunny. The temperature was 88 degrees. The wind was calm. Over the marine area, at the buoy south of Apalachicola, winds were south at 2 knots and seas were 1 foot. At the buoy south of Panama City, winds were south at 6 knots and seas were 1 foot. At the buoy south of Pensacola, winds were south at 6 knots, and seas were 1 foot. The forecast for the local area. Tonight, partly cloudy. Lows in the mid-70s. South winds 5 to 10 miles per hour this evening, becoming light and variable. Monday, mostly sunny. A slight chance of showers in the afternoon. Highs in the mid-90s. Light and variable winds, becoming southwest 5 to 10 miles per hour in the afternoon. Chance of rain 20%. Heat index values up to 106. Monday night, partly cloudy in the evening, then clearing. Humid with lows in the mid-70s. Southwest winds 5 to 10 miles per hour. Tuesday, sunny. A slight chance of showers in the afternoon. Highs in the mid-90s. West winds 5 to 10 miles per hour. Chance of rain 20%. Heat index values up to 106. Tuesday night, partly cloudy in the evening, then becoming mostly clear. Humid with lows in the mid-70s. Southwest winds 5 to 10 miles per hour. Wednesday, sunny. A chance of showers with a slight chance of thunderstorms in the afternoon. Highs in the mid-90s. Chance of rain 30%. Heat index values up to 110 in the afternoon. Wednesday night, partly cloudy with a chance of showers with a slight chance of thunderstorms in the evening, then mostly clear after midnight. Lows in the mid-70s. Chance of rain 30%. Thursday and Thursday night, mostly clear. A slight chance of showers and thunderstorms. Highs in the mid-90s.
Lows in the mid-70s. Chance of rain 20%. Heat index values up to 110. Friday, sunny. A chance of showers and thunderstorms in the afternoon. Highs in the mid-90s. Chance of rain 40%. Heat index values up to 110. Friday night, partly cloudy with a chance of showers and thunderstorms in the evening, then mostly clear after midnight. Lows in the mid-70s. Chance of rain 40%. Heat index values up to 105 early in the evening. Saturday, sunny. A chance of showers and thunderstorms in the afternoon. Highs in the mid-90s. Chance of rain 40%. Heat index values up to 110. Saturday night and Sunday, partly cloudy. A chance of showers and thunderstorms. Lows in the mid-70s. Highs in the mid-90s. Chance of rain 40%. Heat index values up to 110. The coastal waters forecast for the following waters from Suwannee River to Apalachicola, Florida, extending from 20 to 60 nautical miles. Coastal waters from Okaloosa-Walton County line to Mexico Beach out to 20 nautical miles. Coastal waters from Mexico Beach to Apalachicola out to 20 nautical miles. Waters from Okaloosa-Walton County line to Mexico Beach 20 to 60 nautical miles. And waters from Mexico Beach to Apalachicola 20 to 60 nautical miles. This afternoon, south winds 5 to 10 knots. Waves 1 foot or less. Wave detail, southeast 1 foot at 3 seconds. Protected waters a light chop. A slight chance of showers and thunderstorms late this morning and early afternoon. Tonight, south winds 5 to 10 knots. Waves 1 foot or less. Wave detail, southeast 1 foot at 3 seconds. Protected waters a light chop. Monday, southeast winds around 5 knots. Waves 1 foot or less. Wave detail, southeast 1 foot at 3 seconds. Protected waters smooth. Monday night, south winds around 5 knots. Waves 1 foot or less. Wave detail, southeast 1 foot at 4 seconds. Protected waters smooth. Tuesday, southwest winds around 5 knots, increasing to 5 to 10 knots in the afternoon. Waves 1 foot or less. Wave detail, south 1 foot at 6 seconds. Protected waters a light chop. Tuesday night, southwest winds 5 to 10 knots. Waves 1 foot or less. Wave detail, south 1 foot at 5 seconds. Protected waters a light chop. Wednesday, west winds 5 to 10 knots. Waves 1 foot or less, then around 2 feet in the afternoon. Protected waters a light chop. Wednesday night, southwest winds 5 to 10 knots. Seas around 2 feet. Protected waters a light chop. Thursday, west winds 5 to 10 knots, increasing to 10 to 15 knots in the afternoon. Seas around 2 feet. Protected waters a moderate chop. Thursday night, southwest winds 10 to 15 knots, diminishing to 5 to 10 knots after midnight. Seas around 2 feet. Protected waters a moderate chop. Winds and waves higher in and near thunderstorms. The coastal waters forecast for the following. Coastal waters from Okaloosa-Walton County line to Mexico Beach out to 20 nautical miles, and coastal waters from Mexico Beach to Apalachicola out to 20 nautical miles. Rest of tonight, south winds 5 to 10 knots. Waves 1 foot or less. Wave detail, south 1 foot at 3 seconds. Protected waters a light chop. Monday, southeast winds 5 to 10 knots. Waves 1 foot or less. Wave detail, southeast 1 foot at 3 seconds. Protected waters a light chop. Monday night, southwest winds 5 to 10 knots. Waves 1 foot or less. Wave detail, south 1 foot at 4 seconds. Protected waters a light chop. Tuesday, northwest winds around 5 knots, becoming southwest in the afternoon. Waves 1 foot or less. Wave detail, south 1 foot at 5 seconds. Protected waters a light chop. Tuesday night, southwest winds around 10 knots. Seas around 2 feet. Wave detail, south 1 foot at 4 seconds. Protected waters a light chop. Wednesday, west winds 5 to 10 knots, increasing to 10 to 15 knots with gusts up to 20 knots in the afternoon. Seas around 2 feet. Wave detail, west 1 foot at 3 seconds and south 1 foot at 5 seconds. Protected waters a moderate chop. Wednesday night, west winds 10 to 15 knots. Seas around 2 feet.

It waters a moderate chop. Thursday, west winds 5 to 10 knots, increasing to 10 to 15 knots in the afternoon. Seas around 2 feet. Protected waters a moderate chop. Thursday night, southwest winds 10 to 15 knots, becoming west 5 to 10 knots after midnight. Seas around 2 feet. Protected waters a moderate chop. Friday, west winds 5 to 10 knots. Seas around 2 feet. Protected waters a light chop. Friday night, west winds 5 to 10 knots. Seas around 2 feet. Protected waters a light chop. The coastal waters forecast for the following waters from Suwannee River to Apalachicola, Florida, extending from 20 to 60 nautical miles, waters from Okaloosa, Walton County line to Mexico Beach, 20 to 60 nautical miles, and waters from Mexico Beach to Apalachicola, 20 to 60 nautical miles. Rest of tonight, south winds 5 to 10 knots. Waves 1 foot or less. Wave detail, southeast 1 foot at 3 seconds. Protected waters a light chop. Monday, southeast winds around 5 knots. Waves 1 foot or less. Wave detail, southeast 1 foot at 3 seconds. Protected waters smooth, a slight chance of showers. Monday night, south winds around 5 knots. Waves 1 foot or less. Wave detail, south 1 foot at 5 seconds. Protected waters smooth. Tuesday, northeast winds around 5 knots, becoming southwest in the afternoon. Seas around 2 feet in the morning, then 1 foot or less. Wave detail, south 1 foot at 6 seconds, becoming south 1 foot at 5 seconds. Protected waters smooth. Tuesday night, southwest winds 5 to 10 knots. Waves 1 foot or less. Wave detail, south 1 foot at 5 seconds. Protected waters a light chop. Wednesday, west winds 5 to 10 knots. Waves 1 foot or less. Wave detail, west 1 foot at 2 seconds and south 1 foot at 5 seconds. Protected waters a light chop. Wednesday night, west winds 5 to 10 knots. Seas around 2 feet. Protected waters a light chop. Thursday, west winds 5 to 10 knots. Seas around 2 feet. Protected waters a light chop. Thursday night, west winds 5 to 10 knots. Seas around 2 feet. Protected waters a light chop. Friday, west winds 5 to 10 knots. Seas around 2 feet in the morning, then 1 foot or less. Protected waters a light chop. Friday night, west winds 5 to 10 knots. Waves 1 foot or less. Protected waters a light chop. The coastal waters forecast for the following St. Andrews Bay waterways. Rest of tonight, south winds 5 to 10 knots, diminishing to around 5 knots late. Protected waters a light chop. Monday, south winds around 5 knots, becoming southwest in the afternoon. Protected waters a light chop. Monday night, southwest winds 5 to 10 knots, diminishing to around 5 knots after midnight. Protected waters a light chop. Tuesday, northwest winds around 5 knots, becoming southwest in the afternoon. Protected waters a light chop. Tuesday night, southwest winds 5 to 10 knots. Protected waters a light chop. Wednesday, west winds 5 to 10 knots. Protected waters a light chop. A slight chance of showers. Wednesday night, southwest winds 5 to 10 knots. Protected waters a light chop. Thursday, west winds 5 to 10 knots, becoming southwest 10 to 15 knots in the afternoon. Protected waters a moderate chop. Thursday night, southwest winds 10 to 15 knots, becoming west 5 to 10 knots after midnight. Protected waters a moderate chop. Friday, west winds 5 to 10 knots. Protected waters a light chop. A slight chance of showers and thunderstorms in the afternoon. Friday night, west winds 5 to 10 knots. Protected waters a light chop. A slight chance of showers and thunderstorms in the evening. Winds and waves higher and near thunderstorms. The Tropical Weather Outlook. For the North Atlantic, Caribbean Sea and the Gulf of America, Central Tropical Atlantic, a broad area of showers and thunderstorms associated with a tropical wave is located about midway between the coast of West Africa coast and the Lesser Antilles. Some gradual development of this wave is possible during the early to middle part of this week while it moves quickly westward across the Central Tropical Atlantic. Upper-level winds are expected to become less conducive for development later in the week when the system approaches the Lesser Antilles. Formation chance through 48 hours.
low, near 0%. Formation chance through 7 days, low, 20%. Eastern and central tropical Atlantic, a small area of low pressure has formed a few hundred miles south of the Cabo Verde Islands. This system is forecast to move slowly westward and merge with a tropical wave in a couple of days, and environmental conditions are forecast to be more conducive for development by midweek. A tropical depression could form during the latter half of this week while the system moves westward to west-northwestward across the central tropical Atlantic. Formation chance through 48 hours, low, 10%. Formation chance through 7 days, medium, 50%. Western subtropical Atlantic, a trough of low pressure located a few hundred miles west-northwest of Bermuda, is producing disorganized shower and thunderstorm activity. Some development of this system is possible during the next couple of days while it moves quickly eastward, well to the north of Bermuda across the western and central subtropical Atlantic. The system is forecast to reach cooler waters later this week, ending its chances of formation after Wednesday. Formation chance through 48 hours, low, 10%. Formation chance through 7 days, low, 10%. Tide information for Monday, August 10, 2026. St. Mark's River entrance. High 1:53 a.m., low 6:25 a.m., high 12:28 p.m., low 8:01 p.m. Apalachicola. High 5:38 a.m., low 8:25 a.m., high 1:04 p.m., low 10:09 p.m. St. Andrews Bay at Panama City. High 8:29 a.m., low 7:21 p.m. Note that the times of high and low tide are 3 minutes earlier at Shell Point than at the St. Mark's River entrance. The average water temperature at Apalachicola was 86.0 degrees. Sunrise and sunset in Tallahassee. August 10, 2026, sunrise 7:01 a.m. Eastern Daylight Time, sunset 8:24 p.m. Eastern Daylight Time. 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This broadcast originates from your National Weather Service office in Tallahassee, Florida. The latest weather and forecast information can also be accessed by calling our automated forecast line at 850-942-8851. The current time is 7:51 p.m. Eastern Daylight Time. These are the 7 p.m. Eastern Daylight Time conditions. At the Tallahassee Airport, it was mostly sunny. The temperature was 89 degrees. The wind was southeast at 8 miles an hour. At Florida State University, the temperature was 88 degrees. The wind was south at 7 miles an hour. At Apalachicola, it was mostly sunny. The temperature was 86 degrees. The wind was south at 6 miles an hour. At Panama City Northwest, it was mostly sunny. The temperature was 87 degrees. The wind was south at 7 miles an hour. At Dothan, it was cloudy. The temperature was 79 degrees. The wind was calm. At Albany, it was cloudy. The temperature was 90 degrees. The wind was southwest at 6 miles an hour. At Valdosta, it was mostly sunny. The temperature was 88 degrees. The wind was calm. Over the marine area, at the buoy south of Apalachicola, winds were south at 2 knots and seas were 1 foot. At the buoy south of Panama City, winds were south at 6 knots and seas were 1 foot. At the buoy south of Pensacola, winds were south at 6 knots and seas were 1 foot. The forecast for the local area. Tonight, partly cloudy. Lows in the mid-70s. South winds 5 to 10 miles per hour this evening, becoming light and variable. Monday, mostly sunny. A slight chance of showers in the afternoon. Highs in the mid-90s. Light and variable winds, becoming southwest 5 to 10 miles per hour in the afternoon. Chance of rain 20%. Heat index values up to 106. Monday night, partly cloudy in the evening, then clearing. Humid with lows in the mid-70s. Southwest winds 5 to 10 miles per hour. Tuesday, sunny. A slight chance of showers in the afternoon. Highs in the mid-90s. West winds 5 to 10 miles per hour. Chance of rain 20%. Heat index values up to 106. Tuesday night, partly cloudy in the evening, then becoming mostly clear. Humid with lows in the mid-70s. Southwest winds 5 to 10 miles per hour. Wednesday, sunny. A chance of showers with a slight chance of thunderstorms in the afternoon. Highs in the mid-90s. Chance of rain 30%.

heat index values up to 110 in the afternoon. Wednesday night, partly cloudy with a chance of showers with a slight chance of thunderstorms in the evening, then mostly clear after midnight. Lows in the mid-70s. Chance of rain 30%. Thursday and Thursday night, mostly clear. A slight chance of showers and thunderstorms. Highs in the mid-90s. Lows in the mid-70s. Chance of rain 20%. Heat index values up to 110. Friday, sunny. A chance of showers and thunderstorms in the afternoon. Highs in the mid-90s. Chance of rain 40%. Heat index values up to 110. Friday night, partly cloudy with a chance of showers and thunderstorms in the evening, then mostly clear after midnight. Lows in the mid-70s. Chance of rain 40%. Heat index values up to 105 early in the evening. Saturday, sunny. A chance of showers and thunderstorms in the afternoon. Highs in the mid-90s. Chance of rain 40%. Heat index values up to 110. Saturday night and Sunday, partly cloudy. A chance of showers and thunderstorms. Lows in the mid-70s. Highs in the mid-90s. Chance of rain 40%. Heat index values up to 110. The coastal waters forecast for the following waters from Suwannee River to Apalachicola, Florida, extending from 20 to 60 nautical miles. Coastal waters from Okaloosa, Walton County line to Mexico Beach out to 20 nautical miles. Coastal waters from Mexico Beach to Apalachicola out to 20 nautical miles. Waters from Okaloosa, Walton County line to Mexico Beach 20 to 60 nautical miles. And waters from Mexico Beach to Apalachicola 20 to 60 nautical miles. This afternoon, south winds 5 to 10 knots. Waves 1 foot or less. Wave detail, southeast 1 foot at 3 seconds. Protected waters, a light chop. A slight chance of showers and thunderstorms late this morning and early afternoon. Tonight, south winds 5 to 10 knots. Waves 1 foot or less. Wave detail, southeast 1 foot at 3 seconds. Protected waters, a light chop. Monday, southeast winds around 5 knots. Waves 1 foot or less. Wave detail, southeast 1 foot at 3 seconds. Protected waters smooth. Monday night, south winds around 5 knots. Waves 1 foot or less. Wave detail, southeast 1 foot at 4 seconds. Protected waters smooth. Tuesday, southwest winds around 5 knots, increasing to 5 to 10 knots in the afternoon. Waves 1 foot or less. Wave detail, south 1 foot at 6 seconds. Protected waters a light chop. Tuesday night, southwest winds 5 to 10 knots. Waves 1 foot or less. Wave detail, south 1 foot at 5 seconds. Protected waters a light chop. Wednesday, west winds 5 to 10 knots. Waves 1 foot or less, then around 2 feet in the afternoon. Protected waters a light chop. Wednesday night, southwest winds 5 to 10 knots. Seas around 2 feet. Protected waters a light chop. Thursday, west winds 5 to 10 knots, increasing to 10 to 15 knots in the afternoon. Seas around 2 feet. Protected waters a moderate chop. Thursday night, southwest winds 10 to 15 knots, diminishing to 5 to 10 knots after midnight. Seas around 2 feet. Protected waters a moderate chop. Winds and waves higher and near thunderstorms. The coastal waters forecast for the following. Coastal waters from Okaloosa, Walton County line to Mexico Beach out to 20 nautical miles, and coastal waters from Mexico Beach to Apalachicola out to 20 nautical miles. Rest of tonight, south winds 5 to 10 knots. Waves 1 foot or less. Wave detail, south 1 foot at 3 seconds. Protected waters a light chop. Monday, southeast winds 5 to 10 knots. Waves 1 foot or less. Wave detail, southeast 1 foot at 3 seconds. Protected waters a light chop. Monday night, southwest winds 5 to 10 knots. Waves 1 foot or less. Wave detail, south 1 foot at 4 seconds. Protected waters a light chop. Tuesday, northwest winds around 5 knots, becoming southwest in the afternoon. Waves 1 foot or less. Wave detail, south 1 foot at 5 seconds. Protected waters a light chop. Tuesday night, southwest winds around 10 knots. Seas around 2 feet. Wave detail, south 1 foot at 4 seconds. Protected waters a light chop.

Wednesday, west winds 5 to 10 knots, increasing to 10 to 15 knots with gusts up to 20 knots in the afternoon. Seas around 2 feet. Wave detail, west 1 foot at 3 seconds and south 1 foot at 5 seconds. Protected waters a moderate chop. Wednesday night, west winds 10 to 15 knots. Seas around 2 feet. Protected waters a moderate chop. Thursday, west winds 5 to 10 knots, increasing to 10 to 15 knots in the afternoon. Seas around 2 feet. Protected waters a moderate chop. Thursday night, southwest winds 10 to 15 knots, becoming west 5 to 10 knots after midnight. Seas around 2 feet. Protected waters a moderate chop. Friday, west winds 5 to 10 knots. Seas around 2 feet. Protected waters a light chop. Friday night, west winds 5 to 10 knots. Seas around 2 feet. Protected waters a light chop. The Tallahassee climate summary for this evening, as of 5 p.m., August 9, 2026. Today's high temperature of 94 degrees occurred at 3:22 p.m. This high was 2 degrees above the normal high of 92. Today's low temperature of 75 degrees occurred at 6:45 a.m. This low was 1 degree above the normal low of 74. No precipitation fell today, which leaves the monthly total at 4.22 inches. This is 1.81 inches above the normal amount of 2.41 inches for August. The total precipitation for the year still stands at 27.74 inches, which is 10.39 inches below normal. The normal high temperature for tomorrow is 92 degrees, and the normal low is 74. The record high for tomorrow is 99, which last occurred in 2007, and the record low is 62, which occurred in 2008. Sunset tonight is at 8:25 p.m. Sunrise tomorrow is at 7:01 a.m. The coastal waters forecast for the following: waters from Suwannee River to Apalachicola, Florida, extending from 20 to 60 nautical miles, waters from Okaloosa-Walton County line to Mexico Beach 20 to 60 nautical miles, and waters from Mexico Beach to Apalachicola 20 to 60 nautical miles. Rest of tonight, south winds 5 to 10 knots. Waves 1 foot or less. Wave detail, southeast 1 foot at 3 seconds. Protected waters a light chop. Monday, southeast winds around 5 knots. Waves 1 foot or less. Wave detail, southeast 1 foot at 3 seconds. Protected waters smooth, a slight chance of showers. Monday night, south winds around 5 knots. Waves 1 foot or less. Wave detail, south 1 foot at 5 seconds. Protected waters smooth. Tuesday, northeast winds around 5 knots, becoming southwest in the afternoon. Seas around 2 feet in the morning, then 1 foot or less. Wave detail, south 1 foot at 6 seconds, becoming south 1 foot at 5 seconds. Protected waters smooth. Tuesday night, southwest winds 5 to 10 knots. Waves 1 foot or less. Wave detail, south 1 foot at 5 seconds. Protected waters a light chop. Wednesday, west winds 5 to 10 knots. Waves 1 foot or less. Wave detail, west 1 foot at 2 seconds and south 1 foot at 5 seconds. Protected waters a light chop. Wednesday night, west winds 5 to 10 knots. Seas around 2 feet. Protected waters a light chop. Thursday, west winds 5 to 10 knots. Seas around 2 feet. Protected waters a light chop. Thursday night, west winds 5 to 10 knots. Seas around 2 feet. Protected waters a light chop. Friday, west winds 5 to 10 knots. Seas around 2 feet in the morning, then 1 foot or less. Protected waters a light chop. Friday night, west winds 5 to 10 knots. Waves 1 foot or less. Protected waters a light chop. The Tropical Weather Outlook. For the North Atlantic, Caribbean Sea and the Gulf of America, Central Tropical Atlantic, a broad area of showers and thunderstorms associated with a tropical wave is located about midway between the coast of West Africa coast and the Lesser Antilles. Some gradual development of this wave is possible during the early to middle part of this week while it moves quickly westward across the Central Tropical Atlantic. Upper-level winds are expected to become less conducive for development later in the week when the system approaches the Lesser Antilles. Formation chance through 48 hours, low, near 0%. Formation chance through 7 days, low, 20%. Eastern and Central Tropical Atlantic, a small area of low pressure has formed.